is 51. 0.03 inches of precipitation has fallen, which brings the monthly total to 2.17 inches. This is 1.21 inches above the normal amount of 0.96 inches for May. The total precipitation for the year now stands at 16.16 inches, which is 1.62 inches above normal. No snow has fallen, which brings the monthly total to 0.0 inches. The total snowfall since July 1st still stands at 29.9 inches. The record high for tomorrow is 87, which occurred in 1926, and the record low is 31, which occurred in 1974. Sunset tonight is at 8:44 p.m. Sunrise tomorrow is at 6:39 a.m. This is NOAA All Hazards Radio KEC 74 in Indianapolis. And now a look at your forecast for Indianapolis and central Indiana. Tonight, partly cloudy through the late overnight, then clearing. Lows in the lower 40s. Northwest winds around 5 miles an hour. For Thursday, mostly sunny through early afternoon, then partly cloudy with a slight chance of showers late in the afternoon. Highs around 60. West winds 5 to 10 miles an hour with gusts up to 20 miles an hour. Chance of rain 20%. Thursday night, partly cloudy with a 20% chance of showers. Lows in the upper 40s. Southwest winds 5 to 10 miles an hour. For Friday, partly cloudy through early afternoon, then showers likely with a slight chance of thunderstorms late in the afternoon. Highs in the upper 60s. Southwest winds 5 to 10 miles an hour with gusts up to 20 miles an hour. Chance of rain 70%. Once again, the forecast for tonight. Partly cloudy through the late overnight, then clearing. Lows in the lower 40s. Northwest winds around 5 miles an hour. Taking a look at the 3 through 7 day forecast for Indianapolis and central Indiana. Friday night, mostly cloudy with showers with a slight chance of thunderstorms through the late overnight, then partly cloudy with a chance of showers toward daybreak. Lows in the lower 50s. West winds around 5 miles an hour. Chance of rain 80%. For Saturday, mostly sunny. Highs in the mid-70s. Saturday night, mostly clear through the late overnight, then partly cloudy with a chance of showers toward daybreak. Lows in the mid-50s. Chance of rain 30%. For Sunday, showers likely. A slight chance of thunderstorms through early afternoon, then a chance of thunderstorms late in the afternoon. Highs in the upper 60s. Chance of rain 70%. Sunday night, partly cloudy with a slight chance of showers through the late overnight, then mostly clear toward daybreak. Cooler with lows in the mid-40s. Chance of rain 20%. For Monday and Monday night, mostly clear. Highs in the mid-60s. Lows in the upper 40s. Tuesday and Tuesday night, partly cloudy with a chance of showers with a slight chance of thunderstorms. Highs in the upper 60s. Lows in the mid-50s. Chance of rain 40%. For Wednesday, partly cloudy with a slight chance of showers. A slight chance of thunderstorms late in the afternoon. Highs in the lower 70s. Chance of rain 20%. The current time is 8:08 p.m. Eastern Daylight Time. The 8 to 14 day outlook for Thursday, May 14th through Wednesday, May 20th, calls for temperatures to be above normal and precipitation to be near normal. Normal highs for the period are between 70 and 75 degrees, and normal lows are between 50 and 55. The normal precipitation total for the 7 days is between 1.15 and 1.20 inches. The ultraviolet index for Indianapolis on Thursday will be 7. The Environmental Protection Agency categorizes an index of 7 as high exposure to ultraviolet radiation. At 7 p.m. at Indianapolis, it was partly sunny. The temperature was 56 degrees, the dew point 36, and the relative humidity 47%. The wind was northwest at 12 miles an hour. The barometric pressure was 29.95 inches and steady. Around central Indiana, it was mostly sunny, with a temperature of 56 at Muncie, 55
Zionsville, and 56 at Eagle Creek Air Park. At Anderson, it was partly sunny, with a temperature of 56. At Shelbyville, it was cloudy, with a temperature of 56. Elsewhere across Indiana, it was mostly sunny, with a temperature of 59 at Terre Haute, and 58 at Bloomington. It was partly sunny, with a temperature of 55 at Fort Wayne, 56 at Lafayette, and 60 at Evansville. At South Bend, it was cloudy, with a temperature of 54. Just outside Indiana, skies ranged from partly sunny to cloudy. It was 54 at Chicago, 57 at Champaign, and 55 at Dayton. St. Louis reported 60, Cincinnati reported 58, and Louisville reported 60. Once again, at Indianapolis it was 56 degrees with partly sunny skies. And now a summary of river forecasts. For the Young's Creek, at Amity, at 2 p.m. Wednesday the stage was 7.3 feet with minor flooding occurring. The river is cresting or has crested and is falling. The Indianapolis climate summary is of 7 p.m., May 6, 2026. So far today the high temperature has been 58 degrees. The normal high is 71. So far today the low temperature has been 44 degrees. The normal low is 51. 0.03 inches of precipitation has fallen, which brings the monthly total to 2.17 inches. This is 1.21 inches above the normal amount of 0.96 inches for May. The total precipitation for the year now stands at 16.16 inches, which is 1.62 inches above normal. No snow has fallen, which brings the monthly total to 0.0 inches. The total snowfall since July 1st still stands at 29.9 inches. The record high for tomorrow is 87, which occurred in 1926, and the record low is 31, which occurred in 1974. Sunset tonight is at 8:44 p.m. Sunrise tomorrow is at 6:39 a.m. This is NOAA All Hazards Radio KEC 74 in Indianapolis. And now a look at your forecast for Indianapolis and central Indiana. Tonight, partly cloudy through the late overnight, then clearing. Lows in the lower 40s. Northwest winds around 5 miles an hour. For Thursday, mostly sunny through early afternoon, then partly cloudy with a slight chance of showers late in the afternoon. Highs around 60. West winds 5 to 10 miles an hour with gusts up to 20 miles an hour. Chance of rain 20%. Thursday night, partly cloudy with a 20% chance of showers. Lows in the upper 40s. Southwest winds 5 to 10 miles an hour. For Friday, partly cloudy through early afternoon, then showers likely with a slight chance of thunderstorms late in the afternoon. Highs in the upper 60s. Southwest winds 5 to 10 miles an hour with gusts up to 20 miles an hour. Chance of rain 70%. Once again, the forecast for tonight. Partly cloudy through the late overnight, then clearing. Lows in the lower 40s. Northwest winds around 5 miles an hour. Taking a look at the 3 through 7 day forecast for Indianapolis and central Indiana. Friday night. Mostly cloudy with showers with a slight chance of thunderstorms through the late overnight, then partly cloudy with a chance of showers toward daybreak. Lows in the lower 50s. West winds around 5 miles an hour. Chance of rain 80%. For Saturday, mostly sunny. Highs in the mid-70s. Saturday night, mostly clear through the late overnight, then partly cloudy with a chance of showers toward daybreak. Lows in the mid-50s. Chance of rain 30%. For Sunday, showers likely. A slight chance of thunderstorms through early afternoon, then a chance of thunderstorms late in the afternoon. Highs in the upper 60s. Chance of rain 70%. Sunday night, partly cloudy with a slight chance of showers through the late overnight, then mostly clear toward daybreak. Cooler with lows in the mid-40s. Chance of rain 20%. For Monday and Monday night, mostly clear. Highs in the mid-60s. Lows in the upper 40s. Tuesday and Tuesday night, partly cloudy with a chance of showers with a slight chance of thunderstorms.
Highs in the upper 60s. Lows in the mid-50s. Chance of rain 40%. For Wednesday, partly cloudy with a slight chance of showers. A slight chance of thunderstorms late in the afternoon. Highs in the lower 70s. Chance of rain 20%. The 8 to 14 day outlook for Thursday, May 14th through Wednesday, May 20th, calls for temperatures to be above normal and precipitation to be near normal. Normal highs for the period are between 70 and 75 degrees, and normal lows are between 50 and 55. The normal precipitation total for the 7 days is between 1.15 and 1.20 inches. The ultraviolet index for Indianapolis on Thursday will be 7. The Environmental Protection Agency categorizes an index of 7 as high exposure to ultraviolet radiation. At 8 p.m. at Indianapolis, it was partly cloudy. The temperature was 55 degrees, the dew point 35, and the relative humidity 47%. The wind was northwest at 6 miles an hour. The barometric pressure was 29.94 inches and falling. Around central Indiana, it was clear, with a temperature of 55 at Eagle Creek Airpark and 56 at Shelbyville. At Zionsville, it was partly cloudy, with a temperature of 54. It was mostly cloudy, with a temperature of 55 at Anderson and 55 at Muncie. Elsewhere across Indiana, at Lafayette, it was clear, with a temperature of 55. It was partly cloudy, with a temperature of 56 at Terre Haute and 57 at Bloomington. It was mostly cloudy, with a temperature of 53 at Fort Wayne and 59 at Evansville. At South Bend, it was cloudy, with a temperature of 52. Just outside Indiana, it was partly cloudy, with a temperature of 55 at Champaign and 58 at St. Louis. It was mostly cloudy, with a temperature of 52 at Chicago, 54 at Dayton, and 56 at Cincinnati. At Louisville, it was cloudy, with a temperature of 59. Once again, at Indianapolis, it was 55 degrees with partly cloudy skies. Now here is the hazardous weather outlook for central Indiana. For the period tonight, no hazardous weather is expected at this time. And now the extended outlook for the period Thursday through Tuesday. Additional thunderstorms will be possible at times Friday, Sunday, and Tuesday, primarily during the afternoon and evening hours. Organized severe storms do not appear likely, though brief heavy downpours and localized flooding will be possible given recent significant rainfall. Spotter information statement, spotter activation is not anticipated. And now a summary of river forecasts. For the Young's Creek, at Amity, at 2 p.m. Wednesday, the stage was 7.3 feet with minor flooding occurring. The river is cresting or has crested and is falling. The Indianapolis climate summary is of 7 p.m., May 6, 2026. So far today, the high temperature has been 58 degrees. The normal high is 71. So far today, the low temperature has been 44 degrees. The normal low is 51. 0.03 inches of precipitation has fallen, which brings the monthly total to 2.17 inches. This is 1.21 inches above the normal amount of 0.96 inches for May. The total precipitation for the year now stands at 16.16 inches, which is 1.62 inches above normal. No snow has fallen, which brings the monthly total to 0.0 inches. The total snowfall since July 1st still stands at 29.9 inches. The record high for tomorrow is 87, which occurred in 1926, and the record low is 31, which occurred in 1974. Sunset tonight is at 8:44 p.m. Sunrise tomorrow is at 6:39 a.m. This is NOAA All Hazards Radio KEC 74 in Indianapolis. And now a look at your forecast for Indianapolis and central Indiana. Tonight, partly cloudy through the late overnight, then clearing. Lows in the lower 40s. Northwest winds around 5 miles an hour. For Thursday, mostly sunny through early afternoon, then partly cloudy with a slight chance of showers late in the afternoon. Highs around 60. West winds 5 to 10 miles an hour with gusts up to 20 miles an hour. Chance of rain 20%. Thursday night,
partly cloudy with a 20% chance of showers. Lows in the upper 40s. Southwest winds 5 to 10 miles an hour. For Friday, partly cloudy through early afternoon, then showers likely with a slight chance of thunderstorms late in the afternoon. Highs in the upper 60s. Southwest winds 5 to 10 miles an hour with gusts up to 20 miles an hour. Chance of rain 70%. Once again, the forecast for tonight. Partly cloudy through the late overnight, then clearing. Lows in the lower 40s. Northwest winds around 5 miles an hour. Taking a look at the 3 through 7 day forecast for Indianapolis and central Indiana. Friday night. Mostly cloudy with showers with a slight chance of thunderstorms through the late overnight, then partly cloudy with a chance of showers toward daybreak. Lows in the lower 50s. West winds around 5 miles an hour. Chance of rain 80%. For Saturday, mostly sunny. Highs in the mid-70s. Saturday night, mostly clear through the late overnight, then partly cloudy with a chance of showers toward daybreak. Lows in the mid-50s. Chance of rain 30%. For Sunday, showers likely. A slight chance of thunderstorms through early afternoon, then a chance of thunderstorms late in the afternoon. Highs in the upper 60s. Chance of rain 70%. Sunday night. Partly cloudy with a slight chance of showers through the late overnight, then mostly clear toward daybreak. Cooler with lows in the mid-40s. Chance of rain 20%. For Monday and Monday night. Mostly clear. Highs in the mid-60s. Lows in the upper 40s. Tuesday and Tuesday night. Partly cloudy with a chance of showers with a slight chance of thunderstorms. Highs in the upper 60s. Lows in the mid-50s. Chance of rain 40%. For Wednesday, partly cloudy with a slight chance of showers. A slight chance of thunderstorms late in the afternoon. Highs in the lower 70s. Chance of rain 20%. The 8 to 14 day outlook for Thursday, May 14th through Wednesday, May 20th, calls for temperatures to be above normal and precipitation to be near normal. Normal highs for the period are between 70 and 75 degrees, and normal lows are between 50 and 55. The normal precipitation total for the 7 days is between 1.15 and 1.20 inches. The ultraviolet index for Indianapolis on Thursday will be 7. The Environmental Protection Agency categorizes an index of 7 as high exposure to ultraviolet radiation. At 8 p.m. at Indianapolis, it was partly cloudy. The temperature was 55 degrees, the dew point 35, and the relative humidity 47%. The wind was northwest at 6 miles an hour. The barometric pressure was 29.94 inches and falling. Around central Indiana, it was clear, with a temperature of 55 at Eagle Creek Airpark and 56 at Shelbyville. At Zionsville, it was partly cloudy, with a temperature of 54. It was mostly cloudy, with a temperature of 55 at Anderson and 55 at Muncie. Elsewhere across Indiana, at Lafayette, it was clear, with a temperature of 55. It was partly cloudy, with a temperature of 56 at Terre Haute and 57 at Bloomington. It was mostly cloudy, with a temperature of 53 at Fort Wayne and 59 at Evansville. At South Bend, it was cloudy, with a temperature of 52. Just outside Indiana, it was partly cloudy, with a temperature of 55 at Champaign and 58 at St. Louis. It was mostly cloudy, with a temperature of 52 at Chicago, 54 at Dayton, and 56 at Cincinnati. At Louisville, it was cloudy, with a temperature of 59. Once again, at Indianapolis, it was 55 degrees with partly cloudy skies. The current time is 8:23 p.m. Eastern Daylight Time. And now a summary of river forecasts. For the Young's Creek, at Amity, at 2 p.m. Wednesday, the stage was 7.3 feet with minor flooding occurring. The river is cresting or has crested and is falling. The Indianapolis climate summary is of 7 p.m., May 6, 2026. So far today, the high temperature has been 58 degrees. The normal high is 71.
So far today, the low temperature has been 44 degrees. The normal low is 51. 0.03 inches of precipitation has fallen, which brings the monthly total to 2.17 inches. This is 1.21 inches above the normal amount of 0.96 inches for May. The total precipitation for the year now stands at 16.16 inches, which is 1.62 inches above normal. No snow has fallen, which brings the monthly total to 0.0 inches. The total snowfall since July 1st still stands at 29.9 inches. The record high for tomorrow is 87, which occurred in 1926, and the record low is 31, which occurred in 1974. Sunset tonight is at 8:44 p.m. Sunrise tomorrow is at 6:39 a.m. This is NOAA All Hazards Radio KEC 74 in Indianapolis. And now a look at your forecast for Indianapolis and central Indiana. Tonight, partly cloudy through the late overnight, then clearing. Lows in the lower 40s. Northwest winds around 5 miles an hour. For Thursday, mostly sunny through early afternoon, then partly cloudy with a slight chance of showers late in the afternoon. Highs around 60. West winds 5 to 10 miles an hour with gusts up to 20 miles an hour. Chance of rain 20%. Thursday night, partly cloudy with a 20% chance of showers. Lows in the upper 40s. Southwest winds 5 to 10 miles an hour. For Friday, partly cloudy through early afternoon, then showers likely with a slight chance of thunderstorms late in the afternoon. Highs in the upper 60s. Southwest winds 5 to 10 miles an hour with gusts up to 20 miles an hour. Chance of rain 70%. Once again, the forecast for tonight. Partly cloudy through the late overnight, then clearing. Lows in the lower 40s. Northwest winds around 5 miles an hour. Taking a look at the 3 through 7 day forecast for Indianapolis and central Indiana. Friday night, mostly cloudy with showers with a slight chance of thunderstorms through the late overnight, then partly cloudy with a chance of showers toward daybreak. Lows in the lower 50s. West winds around 5 miles an hour. Chance of rain 80%. For Saturday, mostly sunny. Highs in the mid-70s. Saturday night, mostly clear through the late overnight, then partly cloudy with a chance of showers toward daybreak. Lows in the mid-50s. Chance of rain 30%. For Sunday, showers likely. A slight chance of thunderstorms through early afternoon, then a chance of thunderstorms late in the afternoon. Highs in the upper 60s. Chance of rain 70%. Sunday night, partly cloudy with a slight chance of showers through the late overnight, then mostly clear toward daybreak. Cooler with lows in the mid-40s. Chance of rain 20%. For Monday and Monday night, mostly clear. Highs in the mid-60s. Lows in the upper 40s. Tuesday and Tuesday night, partly cloudy with a chance of showers with a slight chance of thunderstorms. Highs in the upper 60s. Lows in the mid-50s. Chance of rain 40%. For Wednesday, partly cloudy with a slight chance of showers. A slight chance of thunderstorms late in the afternoon. Highs in the lower 70s. Chance of rain 20%. The 8 to 14 day outlook for Thursday, May 14th through Wednesday, May 20th, calls for temperatures to be above normal and precipitation to be near normal. Normal highs for the period are between 70 and 75 degrees, and normal lows are between 50 and 55. The normal precipitation total for the 7 days is between 1.15 and 1.20 inches. The ultraviolet index for Indianapolis on Thursday will be 7. The Environmental Protection Agency categorizes an index of 7 as high exposure to ultraviolet radiation. At 8 p.m. at Indianapolis, it was partly cloudy. The temperature was 55 degrees, the dew point 35, and the relative humidity 47%. The wind was northwest at 6 miles an hour. The barometric pressure was 29.94 inches and falling.
around central Indiana. It was clear, with a temperature of 55 at Eagle Creek Air Park and 56 at Shelbyville. At Zionsville, it was partly cloudy, with a temperature of 54. It was mostly cloudy, with a temperature of 55 at Anderson and 55 at Muncie. Elsewhere across Indiana, at Lafayette, it was clear, with a temperature of 55. It was partly cloudy, with a temperature of 56 at Terre Haute and 57 at Bloomington. It was mostly cloudy, with a temperature of 53 at Fort Wayne and 59 at Evansville. At South Bend, it was cloudy, with a temperature of 52. Just outside Indiana, it was partly cloudy, with a temperature of 55 at Champaign and 58 at St. Louis. It was mostly cloudy, with a temperature of 52 at Chicago, 54 at Dayton, and 56 at Cincinnati. At Louisville, it was cloudy, with a temperature of 59. Once again, at Indianapolis, it was 55 degrees with partly cloudy skies. And now a summary of river forecasts. For the Young's Creek, at Amity, at 2 p.m. Wednesday, the stage was 7.3 feet with minor flooding occurring. The river is cresting or has crested and is falling. The Indianapolis climate summary is of 7 p.m., May 6, 2026. So far today, the high temperature has been 58 degrees. The normal high is 71. So far today, the low temperature has been 44 degrees. The normal low is 51. 0.03 inches of precipitation has fallen, which brings the monthly total to 2.17 inches. This is 1.21 inches above the normal amount of 0.96 inches for May. The total precipitation for the year now stands at 16.16 inches, which is 1.62 inches above normal. No snow has fallen, which brings the monthly total to 0.0 inches. The total snowfall since July 1st still stands at 29.9 inches. The record high for tomorrow is 87, which occurred in 1926, and the record low is 31, which occurred in 1974. Sunset tonight is at 8:44 p.m. Sunrise tomorrow is at 6:39 a.m. This is NOAA All Hazards Radio KEC 74 in Indianapolis. And now a look at your forecast for Indianapolis and central Indiana. Tonight, partly cloudy through the late overnight, then clearing. Lows in the lower 40s. Northwest winds around 5 miles an hour. For Thursday, mostly sunny through early afternoon, then partly cloudy with a slight chance of showers late in the afternoon. Highs around 60. West winds 5 to 10 miles an hour with gusts up to 20 miles an hour. Chance of rain 20%. Thursday night, partly cloudy with a 20% chance of showers. Lows in the upper 40s. Southwest winds 5 to 10 miles an hour. For Friday, partly cloudy through early afternoon, then showers likely with a slight chance of thunderstorms late in the afternoon. Highs in the upper 60s. Southwest winds 5 to 10 miles an hour with gusts up to 20 miles an hour. Chance of rain 70%. Once again, the forecast for tonight. Partly cloudy through the late overnight, then clearing. Lows in the lower 40s. Northwest winds around 5 miles an hour. Taking a look at the 3 through 7 day forecast for Indianapolis and central Indiana. Friday night. Mostly cloudy with showers with a slight chance of thunderstorms through the late overnight, then partly cloudy with a chance of showers toward daybreak. Lows in the lower 50s. West winds around 5 miles an hour. Chance of rain 80%. For Saturday, mostly sunny. Highs in the mid-70s. Saturday night, mostly clear through the late overnight, then partly cloudy with a chance of showers toward daybreak. Lows in the mid-50s. Chance of rain 30%. For Sunday, showers likely. A slight chance of thunderstorms through early afternoon, then a chance of thunderstorms late in the afternoon. Highs in the upper 60s. Chance of rain 70%. Sunday night, partly cloudy with a slight chance of showers through the late overnight, then mostly clear toward daybreak. Cooler with lows in the mid-40s. Chance of rain 20%. For Monday and Monday night, mostly clear.
Highs in the mid-60s. Lows in the upper 40s. Tuesday and Tuesday night. Partly cloudy with a chance of showers with a slight chance of thunderstorms. Highs in the upper 60s. Lows in the mid-50s. Chance of rain 40%. For Wednesday. Partly cloudy with a slight chance of showers. A slight chance of thunderstorms late in the afternoon. Highs in the lower 70s. Chance of rain 20%. The 8 to 14 day outlook for Thursday, May 14th through Wednesday, May 20th, calls for temperatures to be above normal and precipitation to be near normal. Normal highs for the period are between 70 and 75 degrees, and normal lows are between 50 and 55. The normal precipitation total for the 7 days is between 1.15 and 1.20 inches. The ultraviolet index for Indianapolis on Thursday will be 7. The Environmental Protection Agency categorizes an index of 7 as high exposure to ultraviolet radiation. At 8 p.m. at Indianapolis, it was partly cloudy. The temperature was 55 degrees, the dew point 35, and the relative humidity 47%. The wind was northwest at 6 miles an hour. The barometric pressure was 29.94 inches and falling. Around central Indiana, it was clear, with a temperature of 55 at Eagle Creek Airpark and 56 at Shelbyville. At Zionsville, it was partly cloudy, with a temperature of 54. It was mostly cloudy, with a temperature of 55 at Anderson and 55 at Muncie. Elsewhere across Indiana, at Lafayette, it was clear, with a temperature of 55. It was partly cloudy, with a temperature of 56 at Terre Haute and 57 at Bloomington. It was mostly cloudy, with a temperature of 53 at Fort Wayne and 59 at Evansville. At South Bend, it was cloudy, with a temperature of 52. Just outside Indiana, it was partly cloudy, with a temperature of 55 at Champaign and 58 at St. Louis. It was mostly cloudy, with a temperature of 52 at Chicago, 54 at Dayton, and 56 at Cincinnati. At Louisville, it was cloudy, with a temperature of 59. Once again, at Indianapolis, it was 55 degrees with partly cloudy skies. Now here is the hazardous weather outlook for central Indiana. For the period tonight, no hazardous weather is expected at this time. And now the extended outlook for the period Thursday through Tuesday. Additional thunderstorms will be possible at times Friday, Sunday, and Tuesday, primarily during the afternoon and evening hours. Organized severe storms do not appear likely, though brief heavy downpours and localized flooding will be possible given recent significant rainfall. Spotter information statement, spotter activation is not anticipated. And now a summary of river forecasts. For the Young's Creek, at Amity, at 2 p.m. Wednesday, the stage was 7.3 feet with minor flooding occurring. The river is cresting or has crested and is falling. The Indianapolis climate summary is of 7 p.m., May 6, 2026. So far today, the high temperature has been 58 degrees. The normal high is 71. So far today, the low temperature has been 44 degrees. The normal low is 51. 0.03 inches of precipitation has fallen, which brings the monthly total to 2.17 inches. This is 1.21 inches above the normal amount of 0.96 inches for May. The total precipitation for the year now stands at 16.16 inches, which is 1.62 inches above normal. No snow has fallen, which brings the monthly total to 0.0 inches. The total snowfall since July 1st still stands at 29.9 inches. The record high for tomorrow is 87, which occurred in 1926, and the record low is 31, which occurred in 1974. Sunset tonight is at 8:44 p.m. Sunrise tomorrow is at 6:39 a.m. The current time is 8:38 p.m. Eastern Daylight Time. 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And now a look at your forecast for Indianapolis and central Indiana. Tonight, partly cloudy through the late overnight, then clearing. Lows in the lower 40s. Northwest winds around 5 miles an hour. For Thursday,
mostly sunny through early afternoon, then partly cloudy with a slight chance of showers late in the afternoon. Highs around 60. West winds 5 to 10 miles an hour with gusts up to 20 miles an hour. Chance of rain 20%. Thursday night. Partly cloudy with a 20% chance of showers. Lows in the upper 40s. Southwest winds 5 to 10 miles an hour. For Friday. Partly cloudy through early afternoon, then showers likely with a slight chance of thunderstorms late in the afternoon. Highs in the upper 60s. Southwest winds 5 to 10 miles an hour with gusts up to 20 miles an hour. Chance of rain 70%. Once again, the forecast for tonight. Partly cloudy through the late overnight, then clearing. Lows in the lower 40s. Northwest winds around 5 miles an hour. Taking a look at the 3 through 7 day forecast for Indianapolis and central Indiana. Friday night. Mostly cloudy with showers with a slight chance of thunderstorms through the late overnight, then partly cloudy with a chance of showers toward daybreak. Lows in the lower 50s. West winds around 5 miles an hour. Chance of rain 80%. For Saturday, mostly sunny. Highs in the mid-70s. Saturday night, mostly clear through the late overnight, then partly cloudy with a chance of showers toward daybreak. Lows in the mid-50s. Chance of rain 30%. For Sunday, showers likely. A slight chance of thunderstorms through early afternoon, then a chance of thunderstorms late in the afternoon. Highs in the upper 60s. Chance of rain 70%. Sunday night. Partly cloudy with a slight chance of showers through the late overnight, then mostly clear toward daybreak. Cooler with lows in the mid-40s. Chance of rain 20%. For Monday and Monday night. Mostly clear. Highs in the mid-60s. Lows in the upper 40s. Tuesday and Tuesday night. Partly cloudy with a chance of showers with a slight chance of thunderstorms. Highs in the upper 60s. Lows in the mid-50s. Chance of rain 40%. For Wednesday. Partly cloudy with a slight chance of showers. A slight chance of thunderstorms late in the afternoon. Highs in the lower 70s. Chance of rain 20%. The 8 to 14 day outlook for Thursday, May 14th through Wednesday, May 20th, calls for temperatures to be above normal and precipitation to be near normal. Normal highs for the period are between 70 and 75 degrees, and normal lows are between 50 and 55. The normal precipitation total for the 7 days is between 1.15 and 1.20 inches. The ultraviolet index for Indianapolis on Thursday will be 7. The Environmental Protection Agency categorizes an index of 7 as high exposure to ultraviolet radiation. At 8 p.m. at Indianapolis, it was partly cloudy. The temperature was 55 degrees, the dew point 35, and the relative humidity 47%. The wind was northwest at 6 miles an hour. The barometric pressure was 29.94 inches and falling. Around central Indiana, it was clear, with a temperature of 55 at Eagle Creek Airpark and 56 at Shelbyville. At Zionsville, it was partly cloudy, with a temperature of 54. It was mostly cloudy, with a temperature of 55 at Anderson and 55 at Muncie. Elsewhere across Indiana, at Lafayette, it was clear, with a temperature of 55. It was partly cloudy, with a temperature of 56 at Terre Haute and 57 at Bloomington. It was mostly cloudy, with a temperature of 53 at Fort Wayne and 59 at Evansville. At South Bend, it was cloudy, with a temperature of 52. Just outside Indiana, it was partly cloudy, with a temperature of 55 at Champaign and 58 at St. Louis. It was mostly cloudy, with a temperature of 52 at Chicago, 54 at Dayton, and 56 at Cincinnati. At Louisville, it was cloudy, with a temperature of 59. Once again, at Indianapolis, it was 55 degrees with partly cloudy skies. And now a summary of river forecasts. For the Young's Creek, at Amity, at 2 p.m. Wednesday, the stage was 7.3 feet with minor flooding occurring. The river is cresting or has crested and is falling.
The Indianapolis climate summary is of 7 p.m., May 6, 2026. So far today, the high temperature has been 58 degrees. The normal high is 71. So far today, the low temperature has been 44 degrees. The normal low is 51. 0.03 inches of precipitation has fallen, which brings the monthly total to 2.17 inches. This is 1.21 inches above the normal amount of 0.96 inches for May. The total precipitation for the year now stands at 16.16 inches, which is 1.62 inches above normal. No snow has fallen, which brings the monthly total to 0.0 inches. The total snowfall since July 1st still stands at 29.9 inches. The record high for tomorrow is 87, which occurred in 1926, and the record low is 31, which occurred in 1974. Sunset tonight is at 8:44 p.m. Sunrise tomorrow is at 6:39 a.m. This is NOAA All Hazards Radio KEC 74 in Indianapolis. And now a look at your forecast for Indianapolis and central Indiana. Tonight, partly cloudy through the late overnight, then clearing. Lows in the lower 40s. Northwest winds around 5 miles an hour. For Thursday, mostly sunny through early afternoon, then partly cloudy with a slight chance of showers late in the afternoon. Highs around 60. West winds 5 to 10 miles an hour with gusts up to 20 miles an hour. Chance of rain 20%. Thursday night, partly cloudy with a 20% chance of showers. Lows in the upper 40s. Southwest winds 5 to 10 miles an hour. For Friday, partly cloudy through early afternoon, then showers likely with a slight chance of thunderstorms late in the afternoon. Highs in the upper 60s. Southwest winds 5 to 10 miles an hour with gusts up to 20 miles an hour. Chance of rain 70%. Once again, the forecast for tonight. Partly cloudy through the late overnight, then clearing. Lows in the lower 40s. Northwest winds around 5 miles an hour. Taking a look at the 3 through 7 day forecast for Indianapolis and central Indiana. Friday night. Mostly cloudy with showers with a slight chance of thunderstorms through the late overnight, then partly cloudy with a chance of showers toward daybreak. Lows in the lower 50s. West winds around 5 miles an hour. Chance of rain 80%. For Saturday, mostly sunny. Highs in the mid-70s. Saturday night, mostly clear through the late overnight, then partly cloudy with a chance of showers toward daybreak. Lows in the mid-50s. Chance of rain 30%. For Sunday, showers likely. A slight chance of thunderstorms through early afternoon, then a chance of thunderstorms late in the afternoon. Highs in the upper 60s. Chance of rain 70%. Sunday night, partly cloudy with a slight chance of showers through the late overnight, then mostly clear toward daybreak. Cooler with lows in the mid-40s. Chance of rain 20%. For Monday and Monday night, mostly clear. Highs in the mid-60s. Lows in the upper 40s. Tuesday and Tuesday night, partly cloudy with a chance of showers with a slight chance of thunderstorms. Highs in the upper 60s. Lows in the mid-50s. Chance of rain 40%. For Wednesday, partly cloudy with a slight chance of showers. A slight chance of thunderstorms late in the afternoon. Highs in the lower 70s. Chance of rain 20%. The 8 to 14 day outlook for Thursday, May 14th through Wednesday, May 20th, calls for temperatures to be above normal and precipitation to be near normal. Normal highs for the period are between 70 and 75 degrees, and normal lows are between 50 and 55. The normal precipitation total for the 7 days is between 1.15 and 1.20 inches. The ultraviolet index for Indianapolis on Thursday will be 7. The Environmental Protection Agency categorizes an index of 7 as high exposure to ultraviolet radiation. At 8 p.m. at Indianapolis, it was partly cloudy. The temperature was 55 degrees, the dew point 35, and the relative humidity 47%.
The wind was northwest at 6 miles an hour. The barometric pressure was 29.94 inches and falling. Around central Indiana, it was clear, with a temperature of 55 at Eagle Creek Air Park and 56 at Shelbyville. At Zionsville, it was partly cloudy, with a temperature of 54. It was mostly cloudy, with a temperature of 55 at Anderson and 55 at Muncie. Elsewhere across Indiana, at Lafayette, it was clear, with a temperature of 55. It was partly cloudy, with a temperature of 56 at Terre Haute and 57 at Bloomington. It was mostly cloudy, with a temperature of 53 at Fort Wayne and 59 at Evansville. At South Bend, it was cloudy, with a temperature of 52. Just outside Indiana, it was partly cloudy, with a temperature of 55 at Champaign and 58 at St. Louis. It was mostly cloudy, with a temperature of 52 at Chicago, 54 at Dayton, and 56 at Cincinnati. At Louisville, it was cloudy, with a temperature of 59. Once again, at Indianapolis, it was 55 degrees with partly cloudy skies. And now a summary of river forecasts. For the Young's Creek, at Amity, at 2 p.m. Wednesday, the stage was 7.3 feet with minor flooding occurring. The river is cresting or has crested and is falling. The Indianapolis climate summary is of 7 p.m., May 6, 2026. So far today, the high temperature has been 58 degrees. The normal high is 71. So far today, the low temperature has been 44 degrees. The normal low is 51. 0.03 inches of precipitation has fallen, which brings the monthly total to 2.17 inches. This is 1.21 inches above the normal amount of 0.96 inches for May. The total precipitation for the year now stands at 16.16 inches, which is 1.62 inches above normal. No snow has fallen, which brings the monthly total to 0.0 inches. The total snowfall since July 1st still stands at 29.9 inches. The record high for tomorrow is 87, which occurred in 1926, and the record low is 31, which occurred in 1974. Sunset tonight is at 8:44 p.m. Sunrise tomorrow is at 6:39 a.m. This is NOAA All Hazards Radio KEC 74 in Indianapolis. And now a look at your forecast for Indianapolis and central Indiana. Tonight, partly cloudy through the late overnight, then clearing. Lows in the lower 40s. Northwest winds around 5 miles an hour. For Thursday, mostly sunny through early afternoon, then partly cloudy with a slight chance of showers late in the afternoon. Highs around 60. West winds 5 to 10 miles an hour with gusts up to 20 miles an hour. Chance of rain 20%. Thursday night, partly cloudy with a 20% chance of showers. Lows in the upper 40s. Southwest winds 5 to 10 miles an hour. For Friday, partly cloudy through early afternoon, then showers likely with a slight chance of thunderstorms late in the afternoon. Highs in the upper 60s. Southwest winds 5 to 10 miles an hour with gusts up to 20 miles an hour. Chance of rain 70%. Once again, the forecast for tonight. Partly cloudy through the late overnight, then clearing. Lows in the lower 40s. Northwest winds around 5 miles an hour. Taking a look at the 3 through 7 day forecast for Indianapolis and central Indiana. Friday night. Mostly cloudy with showers with a slight chance of thunderstorms through the late overnight, then partly cloudy with a chance of showers toward daybreak. Lows in the lower 50s. West winds around 5 miles an hour. Chance of rain 80%. For Saturday, mostly sunny. Highs in the mid-70s. Saturday night, mostly clear through the late overnight, then partly cloudy with a chance of showers toward daybreak. Lows in the mid-50s. Chance of rain 30%. For Sunday, showers likely. A slight chance of thunderstorms through early afternoon, then a chance of thunderstorms late in the afternoon. Highs in the upper 60s. Chance of rain 70%. Sunday night, partly cloudy with a slight chance of showers through the late overnight, then mostly clear toward daybreak.
cooler with lows in the mid-40s. Chance of rain 20%. For Monday and Monday night, mostly clear. Highs in the mid-60s. Lows in the upper 40s. Tuesday and Tuesday night, partly cloudy with a chance of showers with a slight chance of thunderstorms. Highs in the upper 60s. Lows in the mid-50s. Chance of rain 40%. For Wednesday, partly cloudy with a slight chance of showers. A slight chance of thunderstorms late in the afternoon. Highs in the lower 70s. Chance of rain 20%. The current time is 8:54 p.m. Eastern Daylight Time. The 8 to 14 day outlook for Thursday, May 14th through Wednesday, May 20th, calls for temperatures to be above normal and precipitation to be near normal. Normal highs for the period are between 70 and 75 degrees, and normal lows are between 50 and 55. The normal precipitation total for the 7 days is between 1.15 and 1.20 inches. The ultraviolet index for Indianapolis on Thursday will be 7. The Environmental Protection Agency categorizes an index of 7 as high exposure to ultraviolet radiation. At 8 p.m. at Indianapolis, it was partly cloudy. The temperature was 55 degrees, the dew point 35, and the relative humidity 47%. The wind was northwest at 6 miles an hour. The barometric pressure was 29.94 inches and falling. Around central Indiana, it was clear, with a temperature of 55 at Eagle Creek Airpark and 56 at Shelbyville. At Zionsville, it was partly cloudy, with a temperature of 54. It was mostly cloudy, with a temperature of 55 at Anderson and 55 at Muncie. Elsewhere across Indiana, at Lafayette, it was clear, with a temperature of 55. It was partly cloudy, with a temperature of 56 at Terre Haute and 57 at Bloomington. It was mostly cloudy, with a temperature of 53 at Fort Wayne and 59 at Evansville. At South Bend, it was cloudy, with a temperature of 52. Just outside Indiana, it was partly cloudy, with a temperature of 55 at Champaign and 58 at St. Louis. It was mostly cloudy, with a temperature of 52 at Chicago, 54 at Dayton, and 56 at Cincinnati. At Louisville, it was cloudy, with a temperature of 59. Once again, at Indianapolis, it was 55 degrees with partly cloudy skies. Now here is the hazardous weather outlook for central Indiana. For the period tonight, no hazardous weather is expected at this time. And now the extended outlook for the period Thursday through Tuesday. Additional thunderstorms will be possible at times Friday, Sunday, and Tuesday, primarily during the afternoon and evening hours. Organized severe storms do not appear likely, though brief heavy downpours and localized flooding will be possible given recent significant rainfall. Spotter information statement, spotter activation is not anticipated. And now a summary of river forecasts. For the Young's Creek, at Amity, at 2 p.m. Wednesday, the stage was 7.3 feet with minor flooding occurring. The river is cresting or has crested and is falling. The Indianapolis climate summary is of 7 p.m., May 6, 2026. So far today, the high temperature has been 58 degrees. The normal high is 71. So far today, the low temperature has been 44 degrees. The normal low is 51. 0.03 inches of precipitation has fallen, which brings the monthly total to 2.17 inches. This is 1.21 inches above the normal amount of 0.96 inches for May. The total precipitation for the year now stands at 16.16 inches, which is 1.62 inches above normal. No snow has fallen, which brings the monthly total to 0.0 inches. The total snowfall since July 1st still stands at 29.9 inches. The record high for tomorrow is 87, which occurred in 1926, and the record low is 31, which occurred in 1974. Sunset tonight is at 8:44 p.m. Sunrise tomorrow is at 6:39 a.m. This is NOAA All Hazards Radio KEC 74 in Indianapolis. And now a look at your forecast for Indianapolis and central Indiana. Tonight, partly cloudy through the late overnight, then clearing. Lows in the lower 40s.
Northwest winds around 5 miles an hour. For Thursday, mostly sunny through early afternoon, then partly cloudy with a slight chance of showers late in the afternoon. Highs around 60. West winds 5 to 10 miles an hour with gusts up to 20 miles an hour. Chance of rain 20%.

tonight. Partly cloudy through the late overnight, then clearing. Lows in the lower 40s. Northwest winds around 5 miles an hour. Taking a look at the 3-7 day forecast for Indianapolis and central Indiana. Friday night. Mostly cloudy with showers with a slight chance of thunderstorms through the late overnight, then partly cloudy with a chance of showers toward daybreak. Lows in the lower 50s. West winds around 5 miles an hour. Chance of rain 80%. For Saturday, mostly sunny. Highs in the mid-70s. Saturday night, mostly clear through the late overnight, then partly cloudy with a chance of showers toward daybreak. Lows in the mid-50s. Chance of rain 30%. For Sunday, showers likely. A slight chance of thunderstorms through early afternoon, then a chance of thunderstorms late in the afternoon. Highs in the upper 60s. Chance of rain 70%. Sunday night. Partly cloudy with a slight chance of showers through the late overnight, then mostly clear toward daybreak. Cooler with lows in the mid-40s. Chance of rain 20%. For Monday and Monday night. Mostly clear. Highs in the mid-60s. Lows in the upper 40s. Tuesday and Tuesday night. Partly cloudy with a chance of showers with a slight chance of thunderstorms. Highs in the upper 60s. Lows in the mid-50s. Chance of rain 40%. For Wednesday. Partly cloudy with a slight chance of showers. A slight chance of thunderstorms late in the afternoon. Highs in the lower 70s. Chance of rain 20%. The 8-14 day outlook for Thursday, May 14th through Wednesday, May 20th, calls for temperatures to be above normal and precipitation to be near normal. Normal highs for the period are between 70 and 75 degrees, and normal lows are between 50 and 55. The normal precipitation total for the 7 days is between 1.15 and 1.20 inches. The ultraviolet index for Indianapolis on Thursday will be 7. The Environmental Protection Agency categorizes an index of 7 as high exposure to ultraviolet radiation. At 8 p.m. at Indianapolis, it was partly cloudy. The temperature was 55 degrees, the dew point 35, and the relative humidity 47%. The wind was northwest at 6 miles an hour. The barometric pressure was 29.94 inches and falling. Around central Indiana, it was clear, with a temperature of 55 at Eagle Creek Airport and 56 at Shelbyville. At Zionsville, it was partly cloudy, with a temperature of 54. It was mostly cloudy, with a temperature of 55 at Anderson and 55 at Muncie. Elsewhere across Indiana, at Lafayette, it was clear, with a temperature of 55. It was partly cloudy, with a temperature of 56 at Terre Haute and 57 at Bloomington. It was mostly cloudy, with a temperature of 53 at Fort Wayne and 59 at Evansville. At South Bend, it was cloudy, with a temperature of 52. Just outside Indiana, it was partly cloudy, with a temperature of 55 at Champaign and 58 at St. Louis. It was mostly cloudy, with a temperature of 52 at Chicago, 54 at Dayton, and 56 at Cincinnati. At Louisville, it was cloudy, with a temperature of 59. Once again, at Indianapolis, it was 55 degrees with partly cloudy skies. And now a summary of river forecasts. For the Young's Creek, at Amity, at 2 p.m. Wednesday, the stage was 7.3 feet with minor flooding occurring. The river is cresting or has crested and is falling. The Indianapolis climate summary is of 7 p.m., May 6, 2026. So far today, the high temperature has been 58 degrees. The normal high is 71. So far today, the low temperature has been 44 degrees. The normal low is 51. 0.03 inches of precipitation has fallen, which brings the monthly total to 2.17 inches. This is 1.21 inches above the normal amount of 0.96 inches for May. The total precipitation for the year now stands at 16.16 inches, which is 1.62 inches above normal. No snow has fallen, which brings the monthly total to 0.0 inches. The total snowfall since July 1st still stands at 29.9 inches.

high for tomorrow is 87, which occurred in 1926, and the record low is 31, which occurred in 1974. Sunset tonight is at 8:44 p.m. Sunrise tomorrow is at 6:39 a.m. This is NOAA All Hazards Radio KEC 74 in Indianapolis. And now a look at your forecast for Indianapolis and central Indiana. Tonight, partly cloudy through the late overnight, then clearing. Lows in the lower 40s. Northwest winds around 5 miles an hour. For Thursday, mostly sunny through early afternoon, then partly cloudy with a slight chance of showers late in the afternoon. Highs around 60. West winds 5 to 10 miles an hour with gusts up to 20 miles an hour. Chance of rain 20%. Thursday night, partly cloudy with a 20% chance of showers. Lows in the upper 40s. Southwest winds 5 to 10 miles an hour. For Friday, partly cloudy through early afternoon, then showers likely with a slight chance of thunderstorms late in the afternoon. Highs in the upper 60s. Southwest winds 5 to 10 miles an hour with gusts up to 20 miles an hour. Chance of rain 70%. Once again, the forecast for tonight. Partly cloudy through the late overnight, then clearing. Lows in the lower 40s. Northwest winds around 5 miles an hour. Taking a look at the 3 through 7 day forecast for Indianapolis and central Indiana. Friday night, mostly cloudy with showers with a slight chance of thunderstorms through the late overnight, then partly cloudy with a chance of showers toward daybreak. Lows in the lower 50s. West winds around 5 miles an hour. Chance of rain 80%. For Saturday, mostly sunny. Highs in the mid-70s. Saturday night, mostly clear through the late overnight, then partly cloudy with a chance of showers toward daybreak. Lows in the mid-50s. Chance of rain 30%. For Sunday, showers likely. A slight chance of thunderstorms through early afternoon, then a chance of thunderstorms late in the afternoon. Highs in the upper 60s. Chance of rain 70%. Sunday night, partly cloudy with a slight chance of showers through the late overnight, then mostly clear toward daybreak. Cooler with lows in the mid-40s. Chance of rain 20%. For Monday and Monday night, mostly clear. Highs in the mid-60s. Lows in the upper 40s. Tuesday and Tuesday night, partly cloudy with a chance of showers with a slight chance of thunderstorms. Highs in the upper 60s. Lows in the mid-50s. Chance of rain 40%. For Wednesday, partly cloudy with a slight chance of showers. A slight chance of thunderstorms late in the afternoon. Highs in the lower 70s. Chance of rain 20%. The current time is 9:08 p.m. Eastern Daylight Time. The 8 to 14 day outlook for Thursday, May 14th through Wednesday, May 20th, calls for temperatures to be above normal and precipitation to be near normal. Normal highs for the period are between 70 and 75 degrees, and normal lows are between 50 and 55. The normal precipitation total for the 7 days is between 1.15 and 1.20 inches. The ultraviolet index for Indianapolis on Thursday will be 7. The Environmental Protection Agency categorizes an index of 7 as high exposure to ultraviolet radiation. At 8 p.m. at Indianapolis, it was partly cloudy. The temperature was 55 degrees, the dew point 35, and the relative humidity 47%. The wind was northwest at 6 miles an hour. The barometric pressure was 29.94 inches and falling. Around central Indiana, it was clear, with a temperature of 55 at Eagle Creek Airpark and 56 at Shelbyville. At Zionsville, it was partly cloudy, with a temperature of 54. It was mostly cloudy, with a temperature of 55 at Anderson and 55 at Muncie. Elsewhere across Indiana, at Lafayette, it was clear, with a temperature of 55. It was partly cloudy, with a temperature of 56 at Terre Haute and 57 at Bloomington. It was mostly cloudy, with a temperature of 53 at Fort Wayne and 59 at Evansville.
At South Bend, it was cloudy, with a temperature of 52. Just outside Indiana, it was partly cloudy, with a temperature of 55 at Champaign and 58 at St. Louis. It was mostly cloudy, with a temperature of 52 at Chicago, 54 at Dayton, and 56 at Cincinnati. At Louisville, it was cloudy, with a temperature of 59. Once again, at Indianapolis, it was 55 degrees with partly cloudy skies. And now a summary of river forecasts. For the Young's Creek, at Amity, at 2 p.m. Wednesday, the stage was 7.3 feet with minor flooding occurring. The river is cresting or has crested and is falling. The Indianapolis climate summary is of 7 p.m., May 6, 2026. So far today, the high temperature has been 58 degrees. The normal high is 71. So far today, the low temperature has been 44 degrees. The normal low is 51. 0.03 inches of precipitation has fallen, which brings the monthly total to 2.17 inches. This is 1.21 inches above the normal amount of 0.96 inches for May. The total precipitation for the year now stands at 16.16 inches, which is 1.62 inches above normal. No snow has fallen, which brings the monthly total to 0.0 inches. The total snowfall since July 1st still stands at 29.9 inches. The record high for tomorrow is 87, which occurred in 1926, and the record low is 31, which occurred in 1974. Sunset tonight is at 8:44 p.m. Sunrise tomorrow is at 6:39 a.m. This is NOAA All Hazards Radio KEC-74 in Indianapolis. And now a look at your forecast for Indianapolis and central Indiana. Rest of tonight. Mostly clear. Lows around 40. Northwest winds around 5 miles an hour. For Thursday. Mostly sunny through early afternoon, then partly cloudy with a slight chance of showers late in the afternoon. Highs around 60. West winds 5 to 10 miles an hour with gusts up to 20 miles an hour. Chance of rain 20%. Thursday night. Partly cloudy with a 20% chance of showers. Lows in the upper 40s. Southwest winds 5 to 10 miles an hour. For Friday. Partly cloudy through early afternoon, then showers likely with a slight chance of thunderstorms late in the afternoon. Highs in the upper 60s. Southwest winds 5 to 10 miles an hour with gusts up to 20 miles an hour. Chance of rain 70%. Once again, the forecast for rest of tonight. Mostly clear. Lows around 40. Northwest winds around 5 miles an hour. Taking a look at the 3 through 7 day forecast for Indianapolis and central Indiana. Friday night. Mostly cloudy with showers with a slight chance of thunderstorms through the late overnight, then partly cloudy with a chance of showers toward daybreak. Lows in the lower 50s. West winds around 5 miles an hour. Chance of rain 80%. For Saturday. Mostly sunny. Highs in the mid-70s. Saturday night. Mostly clear through the late overnight, then partly cloudy with a chance of showers toward daybreak. Lows in the mid-50s. Chance of rain 30%. For Sunday. Showers likely. A slight chance of thunderstorms through early afternoon, then a chance of thunderstorms late in the afternoon. Highs in the upper 60s. Chance of rain 70%. Sunday night. Partly cloudy with a slight chance of showers through the late overnight, then mostly clear toward daybreak. Cooler with lows in the mid-40s. Chance of rain 20%. For Monday and Monday night. Mostly clear. Highs in the mid-60s. Lows in the upper 40s. Tuesday and Tuesday night. Partly cloudy with a chance of showers with a slight chance of thunderstorms. Highs in the upper 60s. Lows in the mid-50s. Chance of rain 40%. For Wednesday. Partly cloudy with a slight chance of showers. A slight chance of thunderstorms late in the afternoon. Highs in the lower 70s. Chance of rain 20%. The 8 to 14 day outlook for Thursday, May 14th through Wednesday, May 20th, calls for temperatures to be above normal and precipitation to be near normal.
Normal highs for the period are between 70 and 75 degrees, and normal lows are between 50 and 55. The normal precipitation total for the 7 days is between 1.15 and 1.20 inches. The ultraviolet index for Indianapolis on Thursday will be 7. The Environmental Protection Agency categorizes an index of 7 as high exposure to ultraviolet radiation. At 9 p.m., at Indianapolis, it was partly cloudy. The temperature was 51 degrees, the dew point 35, and the relative humidity 54%. The wind was northwest at 8 miles an hour. The barometric pressure was 29.96 inches and rising. Around central Indiana, it was clear, with a temperature of 50 at Anderson, 51 at Muncie, 49 at Zionsville, 53 at Eagle Creek Airpark, and 52 at Shelbyville. Elsewhere across Indiana, it was clear, with a temperature of 54 at Terre Haute, and 51 at Bloomington. At Evansville, it was partly cloudy, with a temperature of 57. It was mostly cloudy, with a temperature of 50 at Fort Wayne, and 51 at Lafayette. At South Bend, it was cloudy, with a temperature of 52. Just outside Indiana, it was partly cloudy, with a temperature of 49 at Chicago, 52 at Champaign, and 55 at St. Louis. It was mostly cloudy, with a temperature of 51 at Dayton, and 54 at Cincinnati. At Louisville, it was cloudy, with a temperature of 58. Once again, at Indianapolis, it was 51 degrees with partly cloudy skies. Now here is the hazardous weather outlook for central Indiana. For the period tonight, no hazardous weather is expected at this time. And now the extended outlook for the period Thursday through Tuesday. Additional thunderstorms will be possible at times Friday, Sunday, and Tuesday, primarily during the afternoon and evening hours. Organized severe storms do not appear likely, though brief heavy downpours and localized flooding will be possible given recent significant rainfall. Spotter information statement, spotter activation is not anticipated. And now a summary of river forecasts. For the Young's Creek, at Amity, at 2 p.m. Wednesday the stage was 7.3 feet with minor flooding occurring. The river is cresting or has crested and is falling. The Indianapolis climate summary is of 7 p.m., May 6, 2026. So far today the high temperature has been 58 degrees. The normal high is 71. So far today the low temperature has been 44 degrees. The normal low is 51. 0.03 inches of precipitation has fallen, which brings the monthly total to 2.17 inches. This is 1.21 inches above the normal amount of 0.96 inches for May. The total precipitation for the year now stands at 16.16 inches, which is 1.62 inches above normal. No snow has fallen, which brings the monthly total to 0.0 inches. The total snowfall since July 1st still stands at 29.9 inches. The record high for tomorrow is 87, which occurred in 1926, and the record low is 31, which occurred in 1974. Sunset tonight is at 8:44 p.m. Sunrise tomorrow is at 6:39 a.m. This is NOAA All Hazards Radio KEC 74 in Indianapolis. And now a look at your forecast for Indianapolis and central Indiana. Rest of tonight. Mostly clear. Lows around 40. Northwest winds around 5 miles an hour. For Thursday. Mostly sunny through early afternoon, then partly cloudy with a slight chance of showers late in the afternoon. Highs around 60. West winds 5 to 10 miles an hour with gusts up to 20 miles an hour. Chance of rain 20%. Thursday night. Partly cloudy with a 20% chance of showers. Lows in the upper 40s. Southwest winds 5 to 10 miles an hour. For Friday. Partly cloudy through early afternoon, then showers likely with a slight chance of thunderstorms late in the afternoon. Highs in the upper 60s. Southwest winds 5 to 10 miles an hour with gusts up to 20 miles an hour. Chance of rain 70%. Once again, the forecast for rest of tonight. Mostly clear. Lows around 40. Northwest winds around 5 miles an hour.
taking a look at the 3 through 7 day forecast for Indianapolis and central Indiana. Friday night, mostly cloudy with showers with a slight chance of thunderstorms through the late overnight, then partly cloudy with a chance of showers toward daybreak. Lows in the lower 50s. West winds around 5 miles an hour. Chance of rain 80%. For Saturday, mostly sunny. Highs in the mid-70s. Saturday night, mostly clear through the late overnight, then partly cloudy with a chance of showers toward daybreak. Lows in the mid-50s. Chance of rain 30%. For Sunday, showers likely. A slight chance of thunderstorms through early afternoon, then a chance of thunderstorms late in the afternoon. Highs in the upper 60s. Chance of rain 70%. Sunday night, partly cloudy with a slight chance of showers through the late overnight, then mostly clear toward daybreak. Cooler with lows in the mid-40s. Chance of rain 20%. For Monday and Monday night, mostly clear. Highs in the mid-60s. Lows in the upper 40s. Tuesday and Tuesday night, partly cloudy with a chance of showers with a slight chance of thunderstorms. Highs in the upper 60s. Lows in the mid-50s. Chance of rain 40%. For Wednesday, partly cloudy with a slight chance of showers. A slight chance of thunderstorms late in the afternoon. Highs in the lower 70s. Chance of rain 20%. The 8 to 14 day outlook for Thursday, May 14th through Wednesday, May 20th, calls for temperatures to be above normal and precipitation to be near normal. Normal highs for the period are between 70 and 75 degrees, and normal lows are between 50 and 55. The normal precipitation total for the 7 days is between 1.15 and 1.20 inches. The ultraviolet index for Indianapolis on Thursday will be 7. The Environmental Protection Agency categorizes an index of 7 as high exposure to ultraviolet radiation. At 9 p.m. at Indianapolis, it was partly cloudy. The temperature was 51 degrees, the dew point 35, and the relative humidity 54%. The wind was northwest at 8 miles an hour. The barometric pressure was 29.96 inches and rising. Around central Indiana, it was clear, with a temperature of 50 at Anderson, 51 at Muncie, 49 at Zionsville, 53 at Eagle Creek Airpark, and 52 at Shelbyville. Elsewhere across Indiana, it was clear, with a temperature of 54 at Terre Haute, and 51 at Bloomington. At Evansville, it was partly cloudy, with a temperature of 57. It was mostly cloudy, with a temperature of 50 at Fort Wayne, and 51 at Lafayette. At South Bend, it was cloudy, with a temperature of 52. Just outside Indiana, it was partly cloudy, with a temperature of 49 at Chicago, 52 at Champaign, and 55 at St. Louis. It was mostly cloudy, with a temperature of 51 at Dayton, and 54 at Cincinnati. At Louisville, it was cloudy, with a temperature of 58. Once again, at Indianapolis, it was 51 degrees with partly cloudy skies. The current time is 9:23 p.m. Eastern Daylight Time. Now here is the hazardous weather outlook for central Indiana. For the period tonight, some patchy frost is possible late tonight, mainly north and west of Indianapolis. And now the extended outlook for the period Thursday through Tuesday. Additional thunderstorms will be possible at times Friday, Sunday, and Tuesday, primarily during the afternoon and evening hours. Organized severe storms do not appear likely, though brief heavy downpours and localized flooding will be possible given recent significant rainfall. Spotter information statement, spotter activation is not anticipated. And now a summary of river forecasts. For the Young's Creek, at Amity, at 2 p.m. Wednesday the stage was 7.3 feet with minor flooding occurring. The river is cresting or has crested and is falling. The Indianapolis climate summary is of 7 p.m., May 6, 2026. So far today the high temperature has been 58 degrees. The normal high is 71. So far today the low temperature has been 44 degrees. The normal low is 51. 0.03 inches of precipitation has fallen, which brings the monthly total to 2.17 inches.
This is 1.21 inches above the normal amount of 0.96 inches for May. The total precipitation for the year now stands at 16.16 inches, which is 1.62 inches above normal. No snow has fallen, which brings the monthly total to 0.0 inches. The total snowfall since July 1st still stands at 29.9 inches. The record high for tomorrow is 87, which occurred in 1926, and the record low is 31, which occurred in 1974. Sunset tonight is at 8:44 p.m. Sunrise tomorrow is at 6:39 a.m. This is NOAA All Hazards Radio KEC 74 in Indianapolis. And now a look at your forecast for Indianapolis and central Indiana. Rest of tonight. Mostly clear. Lows around 40. Northwest winds around 5 miles an hour. For Thursday. Mostly sunny through early afternoon, then partly cloudy with a slight chance of showers late in the afternoon. Highs around 60. West winds 5 to 10 miles an hour with gusts up to 20 miles an hour. Chance of rain 20%. Thursday night. Partly cloudy with a 20% chance of showers. Lows in the upper 40s. Southwest winds 5 to 10 miles an hour. For Friday. Partly cloudy through early afternoon, then showers likely with a slight chance of thunderstorms late in the afternoon. Highs in the upper 60s. Southwest winds 5 to 10 miles an hour with gusts up to 20 miles an hour. Chance of rain 70%. Once again, the forecast for rest of tonight. Mostly clear. Lows around 40. Northwest winds around 5 miles an hour. Taking a look at the 3-7 day forecast for Indianapolis and central Indiana. Friday night. Mostly cloudy with showers with a slight chance of thunderstorms through the late overnight, then partly cloudy with a chance of showers toward daybreak. Lows in the lower 50s. West winds around 5 miles an hour. Chance of rain 80%. For Saturday. Mostly sunny. Highs in the mid-70s. Saturday night. Mostly clear through the late overnight, then partly cloudy with a chance of showers toward daybreak. Lows in the mid-50s. Chance of rain 30%. For Sunday. Showers likely. A slight chance of thunderstorms through early afternoon, then a chance of thunderstorms late in the afternoon. Highs in the upper 60s. Chance of rain 70%. Sunday night. Partly cloudy with a slight chance of showers through the late overnight, then mostly clear toward daybreak. Cooler with lows in the mid-40s. Chance of rain 20%. For Monday and Monday night. Mostly clear. Highs in the mid-60s. Lows in the upper 40s. Tuesday and Tuesday night. Partly cloudy with a chance of showers with a slight chance of thunderstorms. Highs in the upper 60s. Lows in the mid-50s. Chance of rain 40%. For Wednesday. Partly cloudy with a slight chance of showers. A slight chance of thunderstorms late in the afternoon. Highs in the lower 70s. Chance of rain 20%. The 8 to 14 day outlook for Thursday, May 14th through Wednesday, May 20th, calls for temperatures to be above normal and precipitation to be near normal. Normal highs for the period are between 70 and 75 degrees, and normal lows are between 50 and 55. The normal precipitation total for the 7 days is between 1.15 and 1.20 inches. The ultraviolet index for Indianapolis on Thursday will be 7. The Environmental Protection Agency categorizes an index of 7 as high exposure to ultraviolet radiation. At 9 p.m., at Indianapolis, it was partly cloudy. The temperature was 51 degrees, the dew point 35, and the relative humidity 54%. The wind was northwest at 8 miles an hour. The barometric pressure was 29.96 inches and rising. Around central Indiana, it was clear, with a temperature of 50 at Anderson, 51 at Muncie, 49 at Zionsville, 53 at Eagle Creek Airpark, and 52 at Shelbyville. Elsewhere across Indiana, it was clear, with a temperature of 54 at Terre Haute, and 51 at Bloomington. At Evansville, it was partly cloudy, with a temperature of 57.
It was mostly cloudy, with a temperature of 50 at Fort Wayne and 51 at Lafayette. At South Bend, it was cloudy, with a temperature of 52. Just outside Indiana, it was partly cloudy, with a temperature of 49 at Chicago, 52 at Champaign, and 55 at St. Louis. It was mostly cloudy, with a temperature of 51 at Dayton and 54 at Cincinnati. At Louisville, it was cloudy, with a temperature of 58. Once again, at Indianapolis, it was 51 degrees with partly cloudy skies. And now a summary of river forecasts. For the Young's Creek, at Amity, at 2 p.m. Wednesday, the stage was 7.3 feet with minor flooding occurring. The river is cresting or has crested and is falling. This is NOAA All Hazards Radio KEC 74 in Indianapolis. And now a look at your forecast for Indianapolis and central Indiana. Rest of tonight. Mostly clear. Lows around 40. Northwest winds around 5 miles an hour. For Thursday, mostly sunny through early afternoon, then partly cloudy with a slight chance of showers late in the afternoon. Highs around 60. West winds 5 to 10 miles an hour with gusts up to 20 miles an hour. Chance of rain 20%. Thursday night, partly cloudy with a 20% chance of showers. Lows in the upper 40s. Southwest winds 5 to 10 miles an hour. For Friday, partly cloudy through early afternoon, then showers likely with a slight chance of thunderstorms late in the afternoon. Highs in the upper 60s. Southwest winds 5 to 10 miles an hour with gusts up to 20 miles an hour. Chance of rain 70%. Once again, the forecast for rest of tonight. Mostly clear. Lows around 40. Northwest winds around 5 miles an hour. Taking a look at the 3 through 7 day forecast for Indianapolis and central Indiana. Friday night, mostly cloudy with showers with a slight chance of thunderstorms through the late overnight, then partly cloudy with a chance of showers toward daybreak. Lows in the lower 50s. West winds around 5 miles an hour. Chance of rain 80%. For Saturday, mostly sunny. Highs in the mid-70s. Saturday night, mostly clear through the late overnight, then partly cloudy with a chance of showers toward daybreak. Lows in the mid-50s. Chance of rain 30%. For Sunday, showers likely. A slight chance of thunderstorms through early afternoon, then a chance of thunderstorms late in the afternoon. Highs in the upper 60s. Chance of rain 70%. Sunday night, partly cloudy with a slight chance of showers through the late overnight, then mostly clear toward daybreak. Cooler with lows in the mid-40s. Chance of rain 20%. For Monday and Monday night, mostly clear. Highs in the mid-60s. Lows in the upper 40s. Tuesday and Tuesday night, partly cloudy with a chance of showers with a slight chance of thunderstorms. Highs in the upper 60s. Lows in the mid-50s. Chance of rain 40%. For Wednesday, partly cloudy with a slight chance of showers. A slight chance of thunderstorms late in the afternoon. Highs in the lower 70s. Chance of rain 20%. The 8 to 14 day outlook for Thursday, May 14th through Wednesday, May 20th, calls for temperatures to be above normal and precipitation to be near normal. Normal highs for the period are between 70 and 75 degrees, and normal lows are between 50 and 55. The normal precipitation total for the 7 days is between 1.15 and 1.20 inches. The ultraviolet index for Indianapolis on Thursday will be 7. The Environmental Protection Agency categorizes an index of 7 as high exposure to ultraviolet radiation. At 9 p.m., at Indianapolis, it was partly cloudy. The temperature was 51 degrees, the dew point 35, and the relative humidity 54%. The wind was northwest at 8 miles an hour. The barometric pressure was 29.96 inches and rising. Around central Indiana, it was clear, with a temperature of 50 at Anderson, 51 at Muncie, 49 at Zionsville, 53 at Eagle Creek Airpark, and 52 at Shelbyville. Elsewhere across Indiana,
It was clear, with a temperature of 54 at Terre Haute and 51 at Bloomington. At Evansville, it was partly cloudy, with a temperature of 57. It was mostly cloudy, with a temperature of 50 at Fort Wayne and 51 at Lafayette. At South Bend, it was cloudy, with a temperature of 52. Just outside Indiana, it was partly cloudy, with a temperature of 49 at Chicago, 52 at Champaign, and 55 at St. Louis. It was mostly cloudy, with a temperature of 51 at Dayton and 54 at Cincinnati. At Louisville, it was cloudy, with a temperature of 58. Once again, at Indianapolis, it was 51 degrees with partly cloudy skies. And now a summary of river forecasts. For the Young's Creek, at Amity, at 2 p.m. Wednesday, the stage was 7.3 feet with minor flooding occurring. The river is cresting or has crested and is falling. This is NOAA All Hazards Radio KEC 74 in Indianapolis. And now a look at your forecast for Indianapolis and central Indiana. Rest of tonight. Mostly clear. Lows around 40. Northwest winds around 5 miles an hour. For Thursday, mostly sunny through early afternoon, then partly cloudy with a slight chance of showers late in the afternoon. Highs around 60. West winds 5 to 10 miles an hour with gusts up to 20 miles an hour. Chance of rain 20%. Thursday night, partly cloudy with a 20% chance of showers. Lows in the upper 40s. Southwest winds 5 to 10 miles an hour. For Friday, partly cloudy through early afternoon, then showers likely with a slight chance of thunderstorms late in the afternoon. Highs in the upper 60s. Southwest winds 5 to 10 miles an hour with gusts up to 20 miles an hour. Chance of rain 70%. Once again, the forecast for rest of tonight. Mostly clear. Lows around 40. Northwest winds around 5 miles an hour. Taking a look at the 3 through 7 day forecast for Indianapolis and central Indiana. Friday night, mostly cloudy with showers with a slight chance of thunderstorms through the late overnight, then partly cloudy with a chance of showers toward daybreak. Lows in the lower 50s. West winds around 5 miles an hour. Chance of rain 80%. For Saturday, mostly sunny. Highs in the mid-70s. Saturday night, mostly clear through the late overnight, then partly cloudy with a chance of showers toward daybreak. Lows in the mid-50s. Chance of rain 30%. For Sunday, showers likely. A slight chance of thunderstorms through early afternoon, then a chance of thunderstorms late in the afternoon. Highs in the upper 60s. Chance of rain 70%. Sunday night, partly cloudy with a slight chance of showers through the late overnight, then mostly clear toward daybreak. Cooler with lows in the mid-40s. Chance of rain 20%. For Monday and Monday night, mostly clear. Highs in the mid-60s. Lows in the upper 40s. Tuesday and Tuesday night, partly cloudy with a chance of showers with a slight chance of thunderstorms. Highs in the upper 60s. Lows in the mid-50s. Chance of rain 40%. For Wednesday, partly cloudy with a slight chance of showers. A slight chance of thunderstorms late in the afternoon. Highs in the lower 70s. Chance of rain 20%. The current time is 9:38 p.m. Eastern Daylight Time. The 8 to 14 day outlook for Thursday, May 14th through Wednesday, May 20th, calls for temperatures to be above normal and precipitation to be near normal. Normal highs for the period are between 70 and 75 degrees, and normal lows are between 50 and 55. The normal precipitation total for the 7 days is between 1.15 and 1.20 inches. Now here is the hazardous weather outlook for central Indiana. For the period tonight, some patchy frost is possible late tonight, mainly north and west of Indianapolis. And now the extended outlook for the period Thursday through Tuesday. Additional thunderstorms will be possible at times Friday, Sunday, and Tuesday, primarily during the afternoon and evening hours.
Organized severe storms do not appear likely, though brief heavy downpours and localized flooding will be possible given recent significant rainfall. Spotter information statement. Spotter activation is not anticipated. The ultraviolet index for Indianapolis on Thursday will be 7. The Environmental Protection Agency categorizes an index of 7 as high exposure to ultraviolet radiation. At 9 p.m., at Indianapolis, it was partly cloudy. The temperature was 51 degrees, the dew point 35, and the relative humidity 54%. The wind was northwest at 8 miles an hour. The barometric pressure was 29.96 inches and rising. Around central Indiana, it was clear, with a temperature of 50 at Anderson, 51 at Muncie, 49 at Zionsville, 53 at Eagle Creek Airpark, and 52 at Shelbyville. Elsewhere across Indiana, it was clear, with a temperature of 54 at Terre Haute, and 51 at Bloomington. At Evansville, it was partly cloudy, with a temperature of 57. It was mostly cloudy, with a temperature of 50 at Fort Wayne, and 51 at Lafayette. At South Bend, it was cloudy, with a temperature of 52. Just outside Indiana, it was partly cloudy, with a temperature of 49 at Chicago, 52 at Champaign, and 55 at St. Louis. It was mostly cloudy, with a temperature of 51 at Dayton, and 54 at Cincinnati. At Louisville, it was cloudy, with a temperature of 58. Once again, at Indianapolis, it was 51 degrees with partly cloudy skies. And now a summary of river forecasts. For the Young's Creek, at Amity, at 2 p.m. Wednesday, the stage was 7.3 feet with minor flooding occurring. The river is cresting or has crested and is falling. This is NOAA All Hazards Radio KEC 74 in Indianapolis. And now a look at your forecast for Indianapolis and central Indiana. Rest of tonight. Mostly clear. Lows around 40. Northwest winds around 5 miles an hour. For Thursday, mostly sunny through early afternoon, then partly cloudy with a slight chance of showers late in the afternoon. Highs around 60. West winds 5 to 10 miles an hour with gusts up to 20 miles an hour. Chance of rain 20%. Thursday night, partly cloudy with a 20% chance of showers. Lows in the upper 40s. Southwest winds 5 to 10 miles an hour. For Friday, partly cloudy through early afternoon, then showers likely with a slight chance of thunderstorms late in the afternoon. Highs in the upper 60s. Southwest winds 5 to 10 miles an hour with gusts up to 20 miles an hour. Chance of rain 70%. Once again, the forecast for rest of tonight. Mostly clear. Lows around 40. Northwest winds around 5 miles an hour. Taking a look at the 3 through 7 day forecast for Indianapolis and central Indiana. Friday night. Mostly cloudy with showers with a slight chance of thunderstorms through the late overnight, then partly cloudy with a chance of showers toward daybreak. Lows in the lower 50s. West winds around 5 miles an hour. Chance of rain 80%. For Saturday, mostly sunny. Highs in the mid-70s. Saturday night, mostly clear through the late overnight, then partly cloudy with a chance of showers toward daybreak. Lows in the mid-50s. Chance of rain 30%. For Sunday, showers likely. A slight chance of thunderstorms through early afternoon, then a chance of thunderstorms late in the afternoon. Highs in the upper 60s. Chance of rain 70%. Sunday night, partly cloudy with a slight chance of showers through the late overnight, then mostly clear toward daybreak. Cooler with lows in the mid-40s. Chance of rain 20%. For Monday and Monday night, mostly clear. Highs in the mid-60s. Lows in the upper 40s. Tuesday and Tuesday night, partly cloudy with a chance of showers with a slight chance of thunderstorms. Highs in the upper 60s. Lows in the mid-50s. Chance of rain 40%. For Wednesday, partly cloudy with a slight chance of showers. A slight chance of thunderstorms late in the afternoon. Highs in the lower 70s. Chance of rain 20%.
the 8 to 14 day outlook for Thursday, May 14th through Wednesday, May 20th, calls for temperatures to be above normal and precipitation to be near normal. Normal highs for the period are between 70 and 75 degrees, and normal lows are between 50 and 55. The normal precipitation total for the 7 days is between 1.15 and 1.20 inches. The ultraviolet index for Indianapolis on Thursday will be 7. The Environmental Protection Agency categorizes an index of 7 as high exposure to ultraviolet radiation. At 9 p.m., at Indianapolis, it was partly cloudy. The temperature was 51 degrees, the dew point 35, and the relative humidity 54%. The wind was northwest at 8 miles an hour. The barometric pressure was 29.96 inches and rising. Around central Indiana, it was clear, with a temperature of 50 at Anderson, 51 at Muncie, 49 at Zionsville, 53 at Eagle Creek Airpark, and 52 at Shelbyville. Elsewhere across Indiana, it was clear, with a temperature of 54 at Terre Haute, and 51 at Bloomington. At Evansville, it was partly cloudy, with a temperature of 57. It was mostly cloudy, with a temperature of 50 at Fort Wayne, and 51 at Lafayette. At South Bend, it was cloudy, with a temperature of 52. Just outside Indiana, it was partly cloudy, with a temperature of 49 at Chicago, 52 at Champaign, and 55 at St. Louis. It was mostly cloudy, with a temperature of 51 at Dayton, and 54 at Cincinnati. At Louisville, it was cloudy, with a temperature of 58. Once again, at Indianapolis, it was 51 degrees with partly cloudy skies. And now a summary of river forecasts. For the Young's Creek, at Amity, at 2 p.m. Wednesday, the stage was 7.3 feet with minor flooding occurring. The river is cresting or has crested and is falling. This is NOAA All Hazards Radio KEC 74 in Indianapolis. And now a look at your forecast for Indianapolis and central Indiana. Rest of tonight. Mostly clear. Lows around 40. Northwest winds around 5 miles an hour. For Thursday, mostly sunny through early afternoon, then partly cloudy with a slight chance of showers late in the afternoon. Highs around 60. West winds 5 to 10 miles an hour with gusts up to 20 miles an hour. Chance of rain 20%. Thursday night, partly cloudy with a 20% chance of showers. Lows in the upper 40s. Southwest winds 5 to 10 miles an hour. For Friday, partly cloudy through early afternoon, then showers likely with a slight chance of thunderstorms late in the afternoon. Highs in the upper 60s. Southwest winds 5 to 10 miles an hour with gusts up to 20 miles an hour. Chance of rain 70%. Once again, the forecast for rest of tonight. Mostly clear. Lows around 40. Northwest winds around 5 miles an hour. Taking a look at the 3 through 7 day forecast for Indianapolis and central Indiana. Friday night. Mostly cloudy with showers with a slight chance of thunderstorms through the late overnight, then partly cloudy with a chance of showers toward daybreak. Lows in the lower 50s. West winds around 5 miles an hour. Chance of rain 80%. For Saturday. Mostly sunny. Highs in the mid-70s. Saturday night. Mostly clear through the late overnight, then partly cloudy with a chance of showers toward daybreak. Lows in the mid-50s. Chance of rain 30%. For Sunday. Showers likely. A slight chance of thunderstorms through early afternoon, then a chance of thunderstorms late in the afternoon. Highs in the upper 60s. Chance of rain 70%. Sunday night. Partly cloudy with a slight chance of showers through the late overnight, then mostly clear toward daybreak. Cooler with lows in the mid-40s. Chance of rain 20%. For Monday and Monday night. Mostly clear. Highs in the mid-60s. Lows in the upper 40s. Tuesday and Tuesday night. Partly cloudy with a chance of showers with a slight chance of thunderstorms. Highs in the upper 60s. Lows in the mid-50s. Chance of rain 40%. For Wednesday, partly cloudy with a slight chance of showers.
a slight chance of thunderstorms late in the afternoon. Highs in the lower 70s. Chance of rain 20%. The 8 to 14 day outlook for Thursday, May 14th through Wednesday, May 20th, calls for temperatures to be above normal and precipitation to be near normal. Normal highs for the period are between 70 and 75 degrees, and normal lows are between 50 and 55. The normal precipitation total for the 7 days is between 1.15 and 1.20 inches. The ultraviolet index for Indianapolis on Thursday will be 7. The Environmental Protection Agency categorizes an index of 7 as high exposure to ultraviolet radiation. At 9 p.m. at Indianapolis, it was partly cloudy. The temperature was 51 degrees, the dew point 35, and the relative humidity 54%. The wind was northwest at 8 miles an hour. The barometric pressure was 29.96 inches and rising. Around central Indiana, it was clear, with a temperature of 50 at Anderson, 51 at Muncie, 49 at Zionsville, 53 at Eagle Creek Airpark, and 52 at Shelbyville. Elsewhere across Indiana, it was clear, with a temperature of 54 at Terre Haute, and 51 at Bloomington. At Evansville, it was partly cloudy, with a temperature of 57. It was mostly cloudy, with a temperature of 50 at Fort Wayne, and 51 at Lafayette. At South Bend, it was cloudy, with a temperature of 52. Just outside Indiana, it was partly cloudy, with a temperature of 49 at Chicago, 52 at Champaign, and 55 at St. Louis. It was mostly cloudy, with a temperature of 51 at Dayton, and 54 at Cincinnati. At Louisville, it was cloudy, with a temperature of 58. Once again, at Indianapolis, it was 51 degrees with partly cloudy skies. And now a summary of river forecasts. For the Young's Creek, at Amity, at 2 p.m. Wednesday, the stage was 7.3 feet with minor flooding occurring. The river is cresting or has crested and is falling. This is NOAA All Hazards Radio KEC 74 in Indianapolis. And now a look at your forecast for Indianapolis and central Indiana. Rest of tonight. Mostly clear. Lows around 40. Northwest winds around 5 miles an hour. For Thursday, mostly sunny through early afternoon, then partly cloudy with a slight chance of showers late in the afternoon. Highs around 60. West winds 5 to 10 miles an hour with gusts up to 20 miles an hour. Chance of rain 20%. Thursday night, partly cloudy with a 20% chance of showers. Lows in the upper 40s. Southwest winds 5 to 10 miles an hour. For Friday, partly cloudy through early afternoon, then showers likely with a slight chance of thunderstorms late in the afternoon. Highs in the upper 60s. Southwest winds 5 to 10 miles an hour with gusts up to 20 miles an hour. Chance of rain 70%. Once again, the forecast for rest of tonight. Mostly clear. Lows around 40. Northwest winds around 5 miles an hour. The current time is 9:53 p.m. Eastern Daylight Time. Taking a look at the 3 through 7 day forecast for Indianapolis and central Indiana. Friday night, mostly cloudy with showers with a slight chance of thunderstorms through the late overnight, then partly cloudy with a chance of showers toward daybreak. Lows in the lower 50s. West winds around 5 miles an hour. Chance of rain 80%. For Saturday, mostly sunny. Highs in the mid-70s. Saturday night, mostly clear through the late overnight, then partly cloudy with a chance of showers toward daybreak. Lows in the mid-50s. Chance of rain 30%. For Sunday, showers likely. A slight chance of thunderstorms through early afternoon, then a chance of thunderstorms late in the afternoon. Highs in the upper 60s. Chance of rain 70%. Sunday night, partly cloudy with a slight chance of showers through the late overnight, then mostly clear toward daybreak. Cooler with lows in the mid-40s. Chance of rain 20%. For Monday and Monday night, mostly clear. Highs in the mid-60s. Lows in the upper 40s. Tuesday and Tuesday night,
partly cloudy with a chance of showers with a slight chance of thunderstorms. Highs in the upper 60s. Lows in the mid-50s. Chance of rain 40%. For Wednesday, partly cloudy with a slight chance of showers. A slight chance of thunderstorms late in the afternoon. Highs in the lower 70s. Chance of rain 20%. The 8 to 14 day outlook for Thursday, May 14th through Wednesday, May 20th, calls for temperatures to be above normal and precipitation to be near normal. Normal highs for the period are between 70 and 75 degrees, and normal lows are between 50 and 55. The normal precipitation total for the 7 days is between 1.15 and 1.20 inches. The ultraviolet index for Indianapolis on Thursday will be 7. The Environmental Protection Agency categorizes an index of 7 as high exposure to ultraviolet radiation. At 9 p.m., at Indianapolis, it was partly cloudy. The temperature was 51 degrees, the dew point 35, and the relative humidity 54%. The wind was northwest at 8 miles an hour. The barometric pressure was 29.96 inches and rising. Around central Indiana, it was clear, with a temperature of 50 at Anderson, 51 at Muncie, 49 at Zionsville, 53 at Eagle Creek Airpark, and 52 at Shelbyville. Elsewhere across Indiana, it was clear, with a temperature of 54 at Terre Haute, and 51 at Bloomington. At Evansville, it was partly cloudy, with a temperature of 57. It was mostly cloudy, with a temperature of 50 at Fort Wayne, and 51 at Lafayette. At South Bend, it was cloudy, with a temperature of 52. Just outside Indiana, it was partly cloudy, with a temperature of 49 at Chicago, 52 at Champaign, and 55 at St. Louis. It was mostly cloudy, with a temperature of 51 at Dayton, and 54 at Cincinnati. At Louisville, it was cloudy, with a temperature of 58. Once again, at Indianapolis, it was 51 degrees with partly cloudy skies. And now a summary of river forecasts. For the Young's Creek, at Amity, at 2 p.m. Wednesday, the stage was 7.3 feet with minor flooding occurring. The river is cresting or has crested and is falling. This is NOAA All Hazards Radio KEC 74 in Indianapolis. And now a look at your forecast for Indianapolis and central Indiana. Rest of tonight. Mostly clear. Lows around 40. Northwest winds around 5 miles an hour. For Thursday, mostly sunny through early afternoon, then partly cloudy with a slight chance of showers late in the afternoon. Highs around 60. West winds 5 to 10 miles an hour with gusts up to 20 miles an hour. Chance of rain 20%. Thursday night, partly cloudy with a 20% chance of showers. Lows in the upper 40s. Southwest winds 5 to 10 miles an hour. For Friday, partly cloudy through early afternoon, then showers likely with a slight chance of thunderstorms late in the afternoon. Highs in the upper 60s. Southwest winds 5 to 10 miles an hour with gusts up to 20 miles an hour. Chance of rain 70%. Once again, the forecast for rest of tonight. Mostly clear. Lows around 40. Northwest winds around 5 miles an hour. Taking a look at the 3 through 7 day forecast for Indianapolis and central Indiana. Friday night. Mostly cloudy with showers with a slight chance of thunderstorms through the late overnight, then partly cloudy with a chance of showers toward daybreak. Lows in the lower 50s. West winds around 5 miles an hour. Chance of rain 80%. For Saturday. Mostly sunny. Highs in the mid-70s. Saturday night. Mostly clear through the late overnight, then partly cloudy with a chance of showers toward daybreak. Lows in the mid-50s. Chance of rain 30%. For Sunday. Showers likely. A slight chance of thunderstorms through early afternoon, then a chance of thunderstorms late in the afternoon. Highs in the upper 60s. Chance of rain 70%. Sunday night. Partly cloudy with a slight chance of showers through the late overnight, then mostly clear toward daybreak. Cooler with lows in the mid-40s. Chance of rain 20%. For Monday and Monday night.
mostly clear. Highs in the mid-60s. Lows in the upper 40s. Tuesday and Tuesday night. Partly cloudy with a chance of showers with a slight chance of thunderstorms. Highs in the upper 60s.

and now the extended outlook for the period Thursday through Tuesday. Additional thunderstorms will be possible at times Friday, Sunday, and Tuesday, primarily during the afternoon and evening hours. Organized severe storms do not appear likely, though brief heavy downpours and localized flooding will be possible given recent significant rainfall. Spotter information statement: spotter activation is not anticipated. The 8 to 14 day outlook for Thursday, May 14th through Wednesday, May 20th, calls for temperatures to be above normal and precipitation to be near normal. Normal highs for the period are between 70 and 75 degrees, and normal lows are between 50 and 55. The normal precipitation total for the 7 days is between 1.15 and 1.20 inches. The ultraviolet index for Indianapolis on Thursday will be 7. The Environmental Protection Agency categorizes an index of 7 as high exposure to ultraviolet radiation. At 9 p.m. at Indianapolis, it was partly cloudy. The temperature was 51 degrees, the dew point 35, and the relative humidity 54%. The wind was northwest at 8 miles an hour. The barometric pressure was 29.96 inches and rising. Around central Indiana, it was clear, with a temperature of 50 at Anderson, 51 at Muncie, 49 at Zionsville, 53 at Eagle Creek Airpark, and 52 at Shelbyville. Elsewhere across Indiana, it was clear, with a temperature of 54 at Terre Haute, and 51 at Bloomington. At Evansville, it was partly cloudy, with a temperature of 57. It was mostly cloudy, with a temperature of 50 at Fort Wayne, and 51 at Lafayette. At South Bend, it was cloudy, with a temperature of 52. Just outside Indiana, it was partly cloudy, with a temperature of 49 at Chicago, 52 at Champaign, and 55 at St. Louis. It was mostly cloudy, with a temperature of 51 at Dayton, and 54 at Cincinnati. At Louisville, it was cloudy, with a temperature of 58. Once again, at Indianapolis, it was 51 degrees with partly cloudy skies. And now a summary of river forecasts. For the Youngs Creek, at Amity, at 2 p.m. Wednesday, the stage was 7.3 feet with minor flooding occurring. The river is cresting or has crested and is falling. This is NOAA All Hazards Radio KEC 74 in Indianapolis. And now a look at your forecast for Indianapolis and central Indiana. Rest of tonight. Mostly clear. Lows around 40. Northwest winds around 5 miles an hour. For Thursday, mostly sunny through early afternoon, then partly cloudy with a slight chance of showers late in the afternoon. Highs around 60. West winds 5 to 10 miles an hour with gusts up to 20 miles an hour. Chance of rain 20%. Thursday night, partly cloudy with a 20% chance of showers. Lows in the upper 40s. Southwest winds 5 to 10 miles an hour. For Friday, partly cloudy through early afternoon, then showers likely with a slight chance of thunderstorms late in the afternoon. Highs in the upper 60s. Southwest winds 5 to 10 miles an hour with gusts up to 20 miles an hour. Chance of rain 70%. Once again, the forecast for rest of tonight. Mostly clear. Lows around 40. Northwest winds around 5 miles an hour. Taking a look at the 3 through 7 day forecast for Indianapolis and central Indiana. Friday night, mostly cloudy with showers with a slight chance of thunderstorms through the late overnight, then partly cloudy with a chance of showers toward daybreak. Lows in the lower 50s. West winds around 5 miles an hour. Chance of rain 80%. For Saturday, mostly sunny. Highs in the mid-70s. Saturday night, mostly clear through the late overnight, then partly cloudy with a chance of showers toward daybreak. Lows in the mid-50s. Chance of rain 30%. For Sunday, showers likely. A slight chance of thunderstorms through early afternoon, then a chance of thunderstorms late in the afternoon. Highs in the upper 60s. Chance of rain 70%. Sunday night, partly cloudy with a slight chance of showers through the late overnight, then mostly clear toward daybreak. Cooler with lows in the mid-40s. Chance of rain 20%.

Monday and Monday night. Mostly clear. Highs in the mid-60s. Lows in the upper 40s. Tuesday and Tuesday night. Partly cloudy with a chance of showers with a slight chance of thunderstorms. Highs in the upper 60s. Lows in the mid-50s. Chance of rain 40%. For Wednesday, partly cloudy with a slight chance of showers. A slight chance of thunderstorms late in the afternoon. Highs in the lower 70s. Chance of rain 20%. The 8 to 14 day outlook for Thursday, May 14th through Wednesday, May 20th, calls for temperatures to be above normal and precipitation to be near normal. Normal highs for the period are between 70 and 75 degrees, and normal lows are between 50 and 55. The normal precipitation total for the 7 days is between 1.15 and 1.20 inches. The ultraviolet index for Indianapolis on Thursday will be 7. The Environmental Protection Agency categorizes an index of 7 as high exposure to ultraviolet radiation. At 9 p.m. at Indianapolis, it was partly cloudy. The temperature was 51 degrees, the dew point 35, and the relative humidity 54%. The wind was northwest at 8 miles an hour. The barometric pressure was 29.96 inches and rising. Around central Indiana, it was clear, with a temperature of 50 at Anderson, 51 at Muncie, 49 at Zionsville, 53 at Eagle Creek Airpark, and 52 at Shelbyville. Elsewhere across Indiana, it was clear, with a temperature of 54 at Terre Haute, and 51 at Bloomington. At Evansville, it was partly cloudy, with a temperature of 57. It was mostly cloudy, with a temperature of 50 at Fort Wayne, and 51 at Lafayette. At South Bend, it was cloudy, with a temperature of 52. Just outside Indiana, it was partly cloudy, with a temperature of 49 at Chicago, 52 at Champaign, and 55 at St. Louis. It was mostly cloudy, with a temperature of 51 at Dayton, and 54 at Cincinnati. At Louisville, it was cloudy, with a temperature of 58. Once again, at Indianapolis, it was 51 degrees with partly cloudy skies. And now a summary of river forecasts. For the Youngs Creek, at Amity, at 2 p.m. Wednesday, the stage was 7.3 feet with minor flooding occurring. The river is cresting or has crested and is falling. The current time is 10:08 p.m. Eastern Daylight Time. This is NOAA All Hazards Radio KEC 74 in Indianapolis. And now a look at your forecast for Indianapolis and central Indiana. Rest of tonight. Mostly clear. Lows around 40. Northwest winds around 5 miles an hour. For Thursday, mostly sunny through early afternoon, then partly cloudy with a slight chance of showers late in the afternoon. Highs around 60. West winds 5 to 10 miles an hour with gusts up to 20 miles an hour. Chance of rain 20%. Thursday night, partly cloudy with a 20% chance of showers. Lows in the upper 40s. Southwest winds 5 to 10 miles an hour. For Friday, partly cloudy through early afternoon, then showers likely with a slight chance of thunderstorms late in the afternoon. Highs in the upper 60s. Southwest winds 5 to 10 miles an hour with gusts up to 20 miles an hour. Chance of rain 70%. Once again, the forecast for rest of tonight. Mostly clear. Lows around 40. Northwest winds around 5 miles an hour. Taking a look at the 3 through 7 day forecast for Indianapolis and central Indiana. Friday night. Mostly cloudy with showers with a slight chance of thunderstorms through the late overnight, then partly cloudy with a chance of showers toward daybreak. Lows in the lower 50s. West winds around 5 miles an hour. Chance of rain 80%. For Saturday, mostly sunny. Highs in the mid-70s. Saturday night, mostly clear through the late overnight, then partly cloudy with a chance of showers toward daybreak. Lows in the mid-50s. Chance of rain 30%. For Sunday, showers likely. A slight chance of thunderstorms through early afternoon, then a chance of thunderstorms late in the afternoon. Highs in the upper 60s.
chance of rain 70%. Sunday night, partly cloudy with a slight chance of showers through the late overnight, then mostly clear toward daybreak. Cooler with lows in the mid-40s. Chance of rain 20%. For Monday and Monday night, mostly clear. Highs in the mid-60s. Lows in the upper 40s. Tuesday and Tuesday night, partly cloudy with a chance of showers with a slight chance of thunderstorms. Highs in the upper 60s. Lows in the mid-50s. Chance of rain 40%. For Wednesday, partly cloudy with a slight chance of showers. A slight chance of thunderstorms late in the afternoon. Highs in the lower 70s. Chance of rain 20%. The 8 to 14 day outlook for Thursday, May 14th through Wednesday, May 20th, calls for temperatures to be above normal and precipitation to be near normal. Normal highs for the period are between 70 and 75 degrees, and normal lows are between 50 and 55. The normal precipitation total for the 7 days is between 1.15 and 1.20 inches. The ultraviolet index for Indianapolis on Thursday will be 7. The Environmental Protection Agency categorizes an index of 7 as high exposure to ultraviolet radiation. At 10 p.m., at Indianapolis, it was partly cloudy. The temperature was 49 degrees, the dew point 36, and the relative humidity 61%. The wind was northwest at 6 miles an hour. The barometric pressure was 29.98 inches and rising. Around central Indiana, it was clear, with a temperature of 46 at Anderson, 48 at Zionsville, 51 at Eagle Creek Airpark, and 49 at Shelbyville. At Muncie, it was partly cloudy, with a temperature of 49. Elsewhere across Indiana, it was clear, with a temperature of 48 at Lafayette, 51 at Terre Haute, 48 at Bloomington, and 53 at Evansville. It was cloudy, with a temperature of 49 at South Bend, and 50 at Fort Wayne. Just outside Indiana, it was clear, with a temperature of 47 at Chicago, and 46 at Champaign. It was partly cloudy, with a temperature of 49 at Dayton, and 53 at St. Louis. It was mostly cloudy, with a temperature of 52 at Cincinnati, and 57 at Louisville. Once again, at Indianapolis, it was 49 degrees with partly cloudy skies. And now a summary of river forecasts. For the Young's Creek, at Amity, at 2 p.m. Wednesday, the stage was 7.3 feet with minor flooding occurring. The river is cresting or has crested and is falling. This is NOAA All Hazards Radio KEC 74 in Indianapolis. And now a look at your forecast for Indianapolis and central Indiana. Rest of tonight. Mostly clear. Lows around 40. Northwest winds around 5 miles an hour. For Thursday, mostly sunny through early afternoon, then partly cloudy with a slight chance of showers late in the afternoon. Highs around 60. West winds 5 to 10 miles an hour with gusts up to 20 miles an hour. Chance of rain 20%. Thursday night, partly cloudy with a 20% chance of showers. Lows in the upper 40s. Southwest winds 5 to 10 miles an hour. For Friday, partly cloudy through early afternoon, then showers likely with a slight chance of thunderstorms late in the afternoon. Highs in the upper 60s. Southwest winds 5 to 10 miles an hour with gusts up to 20 miles an hour. Chance of rain 70%. Once again, the forecast for rest of tonight. Mostly clear. Lows around 40. Northwest winds around 5 miles an hour. Taking a look at the 3 through 7 day forecast for Indianapolis and central Indiana. Friday night, mostly cloudy with showers with a slight chance of thunderstorms through the late overnight, then partly cloudy with a chance of showers toward daybreak. Lows in the lower 50s. West winds around 5 miles an hour. Chance of rain 80%. For Saturday, mostly sunny. Highs in the mid-70s. Saturday night, mostly clear through the late overnight, then partly cloudy with a chance of showers toward daybreak. Lows in the mid-50s. Chance of rain 30%. For Sunday, showers likely.
A slight chance of thunderstorms through early afternoon, then a chance of thunderstorms late in the afternoon. Highs in the upper 60s. Chance of rain 70%. Sunday night. Partly cloudy with a slight chance of showers through the late overnight, then mostly clear toward daybreak. Cooler with lows in the mid-40s. Chance of rain 20%. For Monday and Monday night. Mostly clear. Highs in the mid-60s. Lows in the upper 40s. Tuesday and Tuesday night. Partly cloudy with a chance of showers with a slight chance of thunderstorms. Highs in the upper 60s. Lows in the mid-50s. Chance of rain 40%. For Wednesday. Partly cloudy with a slight chance of showers. A slight chance of thunderstorms late in the afternoon. Highs in the lower 70s. Chance of rain 20%. The 8 to 14 day outlook for Thursday, May 14th through Wednesday, May 20th, calls for temperatures to be above normal and precipitation to be near normal. Normal highs for the period are between 70 and 75 degrees, and normal lows are between 50 and 55. The normal precipitation total for the 7 days is between 1.15 and 1.20 inches. The ultraviolet index for Indianapolis on Thursday will be 7. The Environmental Protection Agency categorizes an index of 7 as high exposure to ultraviolet radiation. At 10 p.m. at Indianapolis, it was partly cloudy. The temperature was 49 degrees, the dew point 36, and the relative humidity 61%. The wind was northwest at 6 miles an hour. The barometric pressure was 29.98 inches and rising. Around central Indiana, it was clear, with a temperature of 46 at Anderson, 48 at Zionsville, 51 at Eagle Creek Air Park, and 49 at Shelbyville. At Muncie, it was partly cloudy, with a temperature of 49. Elsewhere across Indiana, it was clear, with a temperature of 48 at Lafayette, 51 at Terre Haute, 48 at Bloomington, and 53 at Evansville. It was cloudy, with a temperature of 49 at South Bend, and 50 at Fort Wayne. Just outside Indiana, it was clear, with a temperature of 47 at Chicago, and 46 at Champaign. It was partly cloudy, with a temperature of 49 at Dayton, and 53 at St. Louis. It was mostly cloudy, with a temperature of 52 at Cincinnati, and 57 at Louisville. Once again, at Indianapolis, it was 49 degrees with partly cloudy skies. And now a summary of river forecasts. For the Young's Creek, at Amity, at 2 p.m. Wednesday, the stage was 7.3 feet with minor flooding occurring. The river is cresting or has crested and is falling. This is NOAA All Hazards Radio KEC 74 in Indianapolis. And now a look at your forecast for Indianapolis and central Indiana. Rest of tonight. Mostly clear. Lows around 40. Northwest winds around 5 miles an hour. For Thursday. Mostly sunny through early afternoon, then partly cloudy with a slight chance of showers late in the afternoon. Highs around 60. West winds 5 to 10 miles an hour with gusts up to 20 miles an hour. Chance of rain 20%. Thursday night. Partly cloudy with a 20% chance of showers. Lows in the upper 40s. Southwest winds 5 to 10 miles an hour. For Friday. Partly cloudy through early afternoon, then showers likely with a slight chance of thunderstorms late in the afternoon. Highs in the upper 60s. Southwest winds 5 to 10 miles an hour with gusts up to 20 miles an hour. Chance of rain 70%. Once again, the forecast for rest of tonight. Mostly clear. Lows around 40. Northwest winds around 5 miles an hour. Now here is the hazardous weather outlook for central Indiana. For the period tonight. Some patchy frost is possible late tonight, mainly north and west of Indianapolis. And now the extended outlook for the period Thursday through Tuesday. Additional thunderstorms will be possible at times Friday, Sunday, and Tuesday, primarily during the afternoon and evening hours. Organized severe storms do not appear likely, though brief heavy downpours and localized flooding will be possible given recent significant rainfall. Spotter information statement, spotter activation is not anticipated.
taking a look at the 3-7 day forecast for Indianapolis and central Indiana. Friday night, mostly cloudy with showers with a slight chance of thunderstorms through the late overnight, then partly cloudy with a chance of showers toward daybreak. Lows in the lower 50s. West winds around 5 miles an hour. Chance of rain 80%. For Saturday, mostly sunny. Highs in the mid-70s. Saturday night, mostly clear through the late overnight, then partly cloudy with a chance of showers toward daybreak. Lows in the mid-50s. Chance of rain 30%. For Sunday, showers likely. A slight chance of thunderstorms through early afternoon, then a chance of thunderstorms late in the afternoon. Highs in the upper 60s. Chance of rain 70%. Sunday night, partly cloudy with a slight chance of showers through the late overnight, then mostly clear toward daybreak. Cooler with lows in the mid-40s. Chance of rain 20%. For Monday and Monday night, mostly clear. Highs in the mid-60s. Lows in the upper 40s. Tuesday and Tuesday night, partly cloudy with a chance of showers with a slight chance of thunderstorms. Highs in the upper 60s. Lows in the mid-50s. Chance of rain 40%. For Wednesday, partly cloudy with a slight chance of showers. A slight chance of thunderstorms late in the afternoon. Highs in the lower 70s. Chance of rain 20%. And now a summary of river forecasts. For the Young's Creek, at Amity, at 2 p.m. Wednesday, the stage was 7.3 feet with minor flooding occurring. The river is cresting or has crested and is falling. This is NOAA All Hazards Radio KEC 74 in Indianapolis. And now a look at your forecast for Indianapolis and central Indiana. Rest of tonight. Mostly clear. Lows around 40. Northwest winds around 5 miles an hour. For Thursday, mostly sunny through early afternoon, then partly cloudy with a slight chance of showers late in the afternoon. Highs around 60. West winds 5 to 10 miles an hour with gusts up to 20 miles an hour. Chance of rain 20%. Thursday night, partly cloudy with a 20% chance of showers. Lows in the upper 40s. Southwest winds 5 to 10 miles an hour. For Friday, partly cloudy through early afternoon, then showers likely with a slight chance of thunderstorms late in the afternoon. Highs in the upper 60s. Southwest winds 5 to 10 miles an hour with gusts up to 20 miles an hour. Chance of rain 70%. Once again, the forecast for rest of tonight. Mostly clear. Lows around 40. Northwest winds around 5 miles an hour. The current time is 10:23 p.m. Eastern Daylight Time. Taking a look at the 3-7 day forecast for Indianapolis and central Indiana. Friday night, mostly cloudy with showers with a slight chance of thunderstorms through the late overnight, then partly cloudy with a chance of showers toward daybreak. Lows in the lower 50s. West winds around 5 miles an hour. Chance of rain 80%. For Saturday, mostly sunny. Highs in the mid-70s. Saturday night, mostly clear through the late overnight, then partly cloudy with a chance of showers toward daybreak. Lows in the mid-50s. Chance of rain 30%. For Sunday, showers likely. A slight chance of thunderstorms through early afternoon, then a chance of thunderstorms late in the afternoon. Highs in the upper 60s. Chance of rain 70%. Sunday night, partly cloudy with a slight chance of showers through the late overnight, then mostly clear toward daybreak. Cooler with lows in the mid-40s. Chance of rain 20%. For Monday and Monday night, mostly clear. Highs in the mid-60s. Lows in the upper 40s. Tuesday and Tuesday night, partly cloudy with a chance of showers with a slight chance of thunderstorms. Highs in the upper 60s. Lows in the mid-50s. Chance of rain 40%. For Wednesday, partly cloudy with a slight chance of showers. A slight chance of thunderstorms late in the afternoon. Highs in the lower 70s.
chance of rain 20%. The 8 to 14 day outlook for Thursday, May 14th through Wednesday, May 20th, calls for temperatures to be above normal and precipitation to be near normal. Normal highs for the period are between 70 and 75 degrees, and normal lows are between 50 and 55. The normal precipitation total for the 7 days is between 1.15 and 1.20 inches. The ultraviolet index for Indianapolis on Thursday will be 7. The Environmental Protection Agency categorizes an index of 7 as high exposure to ultraviolet radiation. At 10 p.m., at Indianapolis, it was partly cloudy. The temperature was 49 degrees, the dew point 36, and the relative humidity 61%. The wind was northwest at 6 miles an hour. The barometric pressure was 29.98 inches and rising. Around central Indiana, it was clear, with a temperature of 46 at Anderson, 48 at Zionsville, 51 at Eagle Creek Airpark, and 49 at Shelbyville. At Muncie, it was partly cloudy, with a temperature of 49. Elsewhere across Indiana, it was clear, with a temperature of 48 at Lafayette, 51 at Terre Haute, 48 at Bloomington, and 53 at Evansville. It was cloudy, with a temperature of 49 at South Bend and 50 at Fort Wayne. Just outside Indiana, it was clear, with a temperature of 47 at Chicago and 46 at Champaign. It was partly cloudy, with a temperature of 49 at Dayton and 53 at St. Louis. It was mostly cloudy, with a temperature of 52 at Cincinnati and 57 at Louisville. Once again, at Indianapolis, it was 49 degrees with partly cloudy skies. And now a summary of river forecasts. For the Young's Creek, at Amity, at 2 p.m. Wednesday, the stage was 7.3 feet with minor flooding occurring. The river is cresting or has crested and is falling. This is NOAA All Hazards Radio KEC 74 in Indianapolis. And now a look at your forecast for Indianapolis and central Indiana. Rest of tonight. Mostly clear. Lows around 40. Northwest winds around 5 miles an hour. For Thursday, mostly sunny through early afternoon, then partly cloudy with a slight chance of showers late in the afternoon. Highs around 60. West winds 5 to 10 miles an hour with gusts up to 20 miles an hour. Chance of rain 20%. Thursday night, partly cloudy with a 20% chance of showers. Lows in the upper 40s. Southwest winds 5 to 10 miles an hour. For Friday, partly cloudy through early afternoon, then showers likely with a slight chance of thunderstorms late in the afternoon. Highs in the upper 60s. Southwest winds 5 to 10 miles an hour with gusts up to 20 miles an hour. Chance of rain 70%. Once again, the forecast for rest of tonight. Mostly clear. Lows around 40. Northwest winds around 5 miles an hour. Taking a look at the 3 through 7 day forecast for Indianapolis and central Indiana. Friday night. Mostly cloudy with showers with a slight chance of thunderstorms through the late overnight, then partly cloudy with a chance of showers toward daybreak. Lows in the lower 50s. West winds around 5 miles an hour. Chance of rain 80%. For Saturday. Mostly sunny. Highs in the mid-70s. Saturday night. Mostly clear through the late overnight, then partly cloudy with a chance of showers toward daybreak. Lows in the mid-50s. Chance of rain 30%. For Sunday. Showers likely. A slight chance of thunderstorms through early afternoon, then a chance of thunderstorms late in the afternoon. Highs in the upper 60s. Chance of rain 70%. Sunday night. Partly cloudy with a slight chance of showers through the late overnight, then mostly clear toward daybreak. Cooler with lows in the mid-40s. Chance of rain 20%. For Monday and Monday night. Mostly clear. Highs in the mid-60s. Lows in the upper 40s. Tuesday and Tuesday night. Partly cloudy with a chance of showers with a slight chance of thunderstorms. Highs in the upper 60s. Lows in the mid-50s. Chance of rain 40%. For Wednesday, partly cloudy with a slight chance of showers.
A slight chance of thunderstorms late in the afternoon. Highs in the lower 70s. Chance of rain 20%. The 8 to 14 day outlook for Thursday, May 14th through Wednesday, May 20th, calls for temperatures to be above normal and precipitation to be near normal. Normal highs for the period are between 70 and 75 degrees, and normal lows are between 50 and 55. The normal precipitation total for the 7 days is between 1.15 and 1.20 inches. The ultraviolet index for Indianapolis on Thursday will be 7. The Environmental Protection Agency categorizes an index of 7 as high exposure to ultraviolet radiation. At 10 p.m., at Indianapolis, it was partly cloudy. The temperature was 49 degrees, the dew point 36, and the relative humidity 61%. The wind was northwest at 6 miles an hour. The barometric pressure was 29.98 inches and rising. Around central Indiana, it was clear, with a temperature of 46 at Anderson, 48 at Zionsville, 51 at Eagle Creek Airpark, and 49 at Shelbyville. At Muncie, it was partly cloudy, with a temperature of 49. Elsewhere across Indiana, it was clear, with a temperature of 48 at Lafayette, 51 at Terre Haute, 48 at Bloomington, and 53 at Evansville. It was cloudy, with a temperature of 49 at South Bend, and 50 at Fort Wayne. Just outside Indiana, it was clear, with a temperature of 47 at Chicago, and 46 at Champaign. It was partly cloudy, with a temperature of 49 at Dayton, and 53 at St. Louis. It was mostly cloudy, with a temperature of 52 at Cincinnati, and 57 at Louisville. Once again, at Indianapolis, it was 49 degrees with partly cloudy skies. And now a summary of river forecasts. For the Young's Creek, at Amity, at 2 p.m. Wednesday, the stage was 7.3 feet with minor flooding occurring. The river is cresting or has crested and is falling. This is NOAA All Hazards Radio KEC 74 in Indianapolis. And now a look at your forecast for Indianapolis and central Indiana. Rest of tonight. Mostly clear. Lows around 40. Northwest winds around 5 miles an hour. For Thursday, mostly sunny through early afternoon, then partly cloudy with a slight chance of showers late in the afternoon. Highs around 60. West winds 5 to 10 miles an hour with gusts up to 20 miles an hour. Chance of rain 20%. Thursday night, partly cloudy with a 20% chance of showers. Lows in the upper 40s. Southwest winds 5 to 10 miles an hour. For Friday, partly cloudy through early afternoon, then showers likely with a slight chance of thunderstorms late in the afternoon. Highs in the upper 60s. Southwest winds 5 to 10 miles an hour with gusts up to 20 miles an hour. Chance of rain 70%. Once again, the forecast for rest of tonight. Mostly clear. Lows around 40. Northwest winds around 5 miles an hour. Taking a look at the 3 through 7 day forecast for Indianapolis and central Indiana. Friday night, mostly cloudy with showers with a slight chance of thunderstorms through the late overnight, then partly cloudy with a chance of showers toward daybreak. Lows in the lower 50s. West winds around 5 miles an hour. Chance of rain 80%. For Saturday, mostly sunny. Highs in the mid-70s. Saturday night, mostly clear through the late overnight, then partly cloudy with a chance of showers toward daybreak. Lows in the mid-50s. Chance of rain 30%. For Sunday, showers likely. A slight chance of thunderstorms through early afternoon, then a chance of thunderstorms late in the afternoon. Highs in the upper 60s. Chance of rain 70%. Sunday night, partly cloudy with a slight chance of showers through the late overnight, then mostly clear toward daybreak. Cooler with lows in the mid-40s. Chance of rain 20%. For Monday and Monday night, mostly clear. Highs in the mid-60s. Lows in the upper 40s. Tuesday and Tuesday night, partly cloudy with a chance of showers with a slight chance of thunderstorms. Highs in the upper 60s. Lows in the mid-50s.
chance of rain 40%. For Wednesday, partly cloudy with a slight chance of showers. A slight chance of thunderstorms late in the afternoon. Highs in the lower 70s. Chance of rain 20%. The 8 to 14 day outlook for Thursday, May 14th through Wednesday, May 20th, calls for temperatures to be above normal and precipitation to be near normal. Normal highs for the period are between 70 and 75 degrees, and normal lows are between 50 and 55. The normal precipitation total for the 7 days is between 1.15 and 1.20 inches. The ultraviolet index for Indianapolis on Thursday will be 7. The Environmental Protection Agency categorizes an index of 7 as high exposure to ultraviolet radiation. At 10 p.m. at Indianapolis, it was partly cloudy. The temperature was 49 degrees, the dew point 36, and the relative humidity 61%. The wind was northwest at 6 miles an hour. The barometric pressure was 29.98 inches and rising. Around central Indiana, it was clear, with a temperature of 46 at Anderson, 48 at Zionsville, 51 at Eagle Creek Airpark, and 49 at Shelbyville. At Muncie, it was partly cloudy, with a temperature of 49. Elsewhere across Indiana, it was clear, with a temperature of 48 at Lafayette, 51 at Terre Haute, 48 at Bloomington, and 53 at Evansville. It was cloudy, with a temperature of 49 at South Bend, and 50 at Fort Wayne. Just outside Indiana, it was clear, with a temperature of 47 at Chicago, and 46 at Champaign. It was partly cloudy, with a temperature of 49 at Dayton, and 53 at St. Louis. It was mostly cloudy, with a temperature of 52 at Cincinnati, and 57 at Louisville. Once again, at Indianapolis, it was 49 degrees with partly cloudy skies. And now a summary of river forecasts. For the Youngs Creek, at Amity, at 2 p.m. Wednesday, the stage was 7.3 feet with minor flooding occurring. The river is cresting or has crested and is falling. This is NOAA All Hazards Radio KEC 74 in Indianapolis. And now a look at your forecast for Indianapolis and central Indiana. Rest of tonight. Mostly clear. Lows around 40. Northwest winds around 5 miles an hour. For Thursday, mostly sunny through early afternoon, then partly cloudy with a slight chance of showers late in the afternoon. Highs around 60. West winds 5 to 10 miles an hour with gusts up to 20 miles an hour. Chance of rain 20%. Thursday night, partly cloudy with a 20% chance of showers. Lows in the upper 40s. Southwest winds 5 to 10 miles an hour. For Friday, partly cloudy through early afternoon, then showers likely with a slight chance of thunderstorms late in the afternoon. Highs in the upper 60s. Southwest winds 5 to 10 miles an hour with gusts up to 20 miles an hour. Chance of rain 70%. Once again, the forecast for rest of tonight. Mostly clear. Lows around 40. Northwest winds around 5 miles an hour. The current time is 10:38 p.m. Eastern Daylight Time. Taking a look at the 3 through 7 day forecast for Indianapolis and central Indiana. Friday night. Mostly cloudy with showers with a slight chance of thunderstorms through the late overnight, then partly cloudy with a chance of showers toward daybreak. Lows in the lower 50s. West winds around 5 miles an hour. Chance of rain 80%. For Saturday, mostly sunny. Highs in the mid-70s. Saturday night, mostly clear through the late overnight, then partly cloudy with a chance of showers toward daybreak. Lows in the mid-50s. Chance of rain 30%. For Sunday, showers likely. A slight chance of thunderstorms through early afternoon, then a chance of thunderstorms late in the afternoon. Highs in the upper 60s. Chance of rain 70%. Sunday night. Partly cloudy with a slight chance of showers through the late overnight, then mostly clear toward daybreak. Cooler with lows in the mid-40s. Chance of rain 20%. For Monday and Monday night. Mostly clear. Highs in the mid-60s. Lows in the upper 40s.
Tuesday and Tuesday night. Partly cloudy with a chance of showers with a slight chance of thunderstorms. Highs in the upper 60s. Lows in the mid-50s. Chance of rain 40%. For Wednesday, partly cloudy with a slight chance of showers. A slight chance of thunderstorms late in the afternoon. Highs in the lower 70s. Chance of rain 20%. Now here is the hazardous weather outlook for central Indiana. For the period tonight, some patchy frost is possible late tonight, mainly north and west of Indianapolis. And now the extended outlook for the period Thursday through Tuesday. Additional thunderstorms will be possible at times Friday, Sunday, and Tuesday, primarily during the afternoon and evening hours. Organized severe storms do not appear likely, though brief heavy downpours and localized flooding will be possible given recent significant rainfall. Spotter information statement, spotter activation is not anticipated. The 8 to 14 day outlook for Thursday, May 14th through Wednesday, May 20th, calls for temperatures to be above normal and precipitation to be near normal. Normal highs for the period are between 70 and 75 degrees, and normal lows are between 50 and 55. The normal precipitation total for the 7 days is between 1.15 and 1.20 inches. The ultraviolet index for Indianapolis on Thursday will be 7. The Environmental Protection Agency categorizes an index of 7 as high exposure to ultraviolet radiation. At 10 p.m. at Indianapolis, it was partly cloudy. The temperature was 49 degrees, the dew point 36, and the relative humidity 61%. The wind was northwest at 6 miles an hour. The barometric pressure was 29.98 inches and rising. Around central Indiana, it was clear, with a temperature of 46 at Anderson, 48 at Zionsville, 51 at Eagle Creek Airpark, and 49 at Shelbyville. At Muncie, it was partly cloudy, with a temperature of 49. Elsewhere across Indiana, it was clear, with a temperature of 48 at Lafayette, 51 at Terre Haute, 48 at Bloomington, and 53 at Evansville. It was cloudy, with a temperature of 49 at South Bend, and 50 at Fort Wayne. Just outside Indiana, it was clear, with a temperature of 47 at Chicago, and 46 at Champaign. It was partly cloudy, with a temperature of 49 at Dayton, and 53 at St. Louis. It was mostly cloudy, with a temperature of 52 at Cincinnati, and 57 at Louisville. Once again, at Indianapolis, it was 49 degrees with partly cloudy skies. And now a summary of river forecasts. For the Youngs Creek, at Amity, at 2 p.m. Wednesday, the stage was 7.3 feet with minor flooding occurring. The river is cresting or has crested and is falling. This is NOAA All Hazards Radio KEC 74 in Indianapolis. And now a look at your forecast for Indianapolis and central Indiana. Rest of tonight. Mostly clear. Lows around 40. Northwest winds around 5 miles an hour. For Thursday, mostly sunny through early afternoon, then partly cloudy with a slight chance of showers late in the afternoon. Highs around 60. West winds 5 to 10 miles an hour with gusts up to 20 miles an hour. Chance of rain 20%. Thursday night, partly cloudy with a 20% chance of showers. Lows in the upper 40s. Southwest winds 5 to 10 miles an hour. For Friday, partly cloudy through early afternoon, then showers likely with a slight chance of thunderstorms late in the afternoon. Highs in the upper 60s. Southwest winds 5 to 10 miles an hour with gusts up to 20 miles an hour. Chance of rain 70%. Once again, the forecast for rest of tonight. Mostly clear. Lows around 40. Northwest winds around 5 miles an hour. Taking a look at the 3 through 7 day forecast for Indianapolis and central Indiana. Friday night. Mostly cloudy with showers with a slight chance of thunderstorms through the late overnight, then partly cloudy with a chance of showers toward daybreak. Lows in the lower 50s. West winds around 5 miles an hour. Chance of rain 80%. For Saturday. Mostly sunny. Highs in the mid-70s. Saturday night.
mostly clear through the late overnight, then partly cloudy with a chance of showers toward daybreak. Lows in the mid-50s. Chance of rain 30%. For Sunday, showers likely. A slight chance of thunderstorms through early afternoon, then a chance of thunderstorms late in the afternoon. Highs in the upper 60s. Chance of rain 70%. Sunday night, partly cloudy with a slight chance of showers through the late overnight, then mostly clear toward daybreak. Cooler with lows in the mid-40s. Chance of rain 20%. For Monday and Monday night, mostly clear. Highs in the mid-60s. Lows in the upper 40s. Tuesday and Tuesday night, partly cloudy with a chance of showers with a slight chance of thunderstorms. Highs in the upper 60s. Lows in the mid-50s. Chance of rain 40%. For Wednesday, partly cloudy with a slight chance of showers. A slight chance of thunderstorms late in the afternoon. Highs in the lower 70s. Chance of rain 20%. The 8 to 14 day outlook for Thursday, May 14th through Wednesday, May 20th, calls for temperatures to be above normal and precipitation to be near normal. Normal highs for the period are between 70 and 75 degrees, and normal lows are between 50 and 55. The normal precipitation total for the 7 days is between 1.15 and 1.20 inches. The ultraviolet index for Indianapolis on Thursday will be 7. The Environmental Protection Agency categorizes an index of 7 as high exposure to ultraviolet radiation. At 10 p.m. at Indianapolis, it was partly cloudy. The temperature was 49 degrees, the dew point 36, and the relative humidity 61%. The wind was northwest at 6 miles an hour. The barometric pressure was 29.98 inches and rising. Around central Indiana, it was clear, with a temperature of 46 at Anderson, 48 at Zionsville, 51 at Eagle Creek Airpark, and 49 at Shelbyville. At Muncie, it was partly cloudy, with a temperature of 49. Elsewhere across Indiana, it was clear, with a temperature of 48 at Lafayette, 51 at Terre Haute, 48 at Bloomington, and 53 at Evansville. It was cloudy, with a temperature of 49 at South Bend, and 50 at Fort Wayne. Just outside Indiana, it was clear, with a temperature of 47 at Chicago, and 46 at Champaign. It was partly cloudy, with a temperature of 49 at Dayton, and 53 at St. Louis. It was mostly cloudy, with a temperature of 52 at Cincinnati, and 57 at Louisville. Once again, at Indianapolis, it was 49 degrees with partly cloudy skies. And now a summary of river forecasts. For the Young's Creek, at Amity, at 2 p.m. Wednesday, the stage was 7.3 feet with minor flooding occurring. The river is cresting or has crested and is falling. This is NOAA All Hazards Radio KEC 74 in Indianapolis. And now a look at your forecast for Indianapolis and central Indiana. Rest of tonight. Mostly clear. Lows around 40. Northwest winds around 5 miles an hour. For Thursday, mostly sunny through early afternoon, then partly cloudy with a slight chance of showers late in the afternoon. Highs around 60. West winds 5 to 10 miles an hour with gusts up to 20 miles an hour. Chance of rain 20%. Thursday night, partly cloudy with a 20% chance of showers. Lows in the upper 40s. Southwest winds 5 to 10 miles an hour. For Friday, partly cloudy through early afternoon, then showers likely with a slight chance of thunderstorms late in the afternoon. Highs in the upper 60s. Southwest winds 5 to 10 miles an hour with gusts up to 20 miles an hour. Chance of rain 70%. Once again, the forecast for rest of tonight. Mostly clear. Lows around 40. Northwest winds around 5 miles an hour. Taking a look at the 3 through 7 day forecast for Indianapolis and central Indiana. Friday night. Mostly cloudy with showers with a slight chance of thunderstorms through the late overnight, then partly cloudy with a chance of showers toward daybreak. Lows in the lower 50s. West winds around 5 miles an hour. Chance of rain 80%. For Saturday,
mostly sunny. Highs in the mid-70s. Saturday night, mostly clear through the late overnight, then partly cloudy with a chance of showers toward daybreak. Lows in the mid-50s. Chance of rain 30%. For Sunday, showers likely. A slight chance of thunderstorms through early afternoon, then a chance of thunderstorms late in the afternoon. Highs in the upper 60s. Chance of rain 70%. Sunday night. Partly cloudy with a slight chance of showers through the late overnight, then mostly clear toward daybreak. Cooler with lows in the mid-40s. Chance of rain 20%. For Monday and Monday night. Mostly clear. Highs in the mid-60s. Lows in the upper 40s. Tuesday and Tuesday night. Partly cloudy with a chance of showers with a slight chance of thunderstorms. Highs in the upper 60s. Lows in the mid-50s. Chance of rain 40%. For Wednesday. Partly cloudy with a slight chance of showers. A slight chance of thunderstorms late in the afternoon. Highs in the lower 70s. Chance of rain 20%. The 8 to 14 day outlook for Thursday, May 14th through Wednesday, May 20th, calls for temperatures to be above normal and precipitation to be near normal. Normal highs for the period are between 70 and 75 degrees, and normal lows are between 50 and 55. The normal precipitation total for the 7 days is between 1.15 and 1.20 inches. The ultraviolet index for Indianapolis on Thursday will be 7. The Environmental Protection Agency categorizes an index of 7 as high exposure to ultraviolet radiation. At 10 p.m. at Indianapolis, it was partly cloudy. The temperature was 49 degrees, the dew point 36, and the relative humidity 61%. The wind was northwest at 6 miles an hour. The barometric pressure was 29.98 inches and rising. Around central Indiana, it was clear, with a temperature of 46 at Anderson, 48 at Zionsville, 51 at Eagle Creek Airpark, and 49 at Shelbyville. At Muncie, it was partly cloudy, with a temperature of 49. Elsewhere across Indiana, it was clear, with a temperature of 48 at Lafayette, 51 at Terre Haute, 48 at Bloomington, and 53 at Evansville. It was cloudy, with a temperature of 49 at South Bend, and 50 at Fort Wayne. Just outside Indiana, it was clear, with a temperature of 47 at Chicago, and 46 at Champaign. It was partly cloudy, with a temperature of 49 at Dayton, and 53 at St. Louis. It was mostly cloudy, with a temperature of 52 at Cincinnati, and 57 at Louisville. Once again, at Indianapolis, it was 49 degrees with partly cloudy skies. The current time is 10:53 p.m. Eastern Daylight Time. And now a summary of river forecasts. For the Young's Creek, at Amity, at 2 p.m. Wednesday, the stage was 7.3 feet with minor flooding occurring. The river is cresting or has crested and is falling. This is NOAA All Hazards Radio KEC 74 in Indianapolis. And now a look at your forecast for Indianapolis and central Indiana. Rest of tonight. Mostly clear. Lows around 40. Northwest winds around 5 miles an hour. For Thursday. Mostly sunny through early afternoon, then partly cloudy with a slight chance of showers late in the afternoon. Highs around 60. West winds 5 to 10 miles an hour with gusts up to 20 miles an hour. Chance of rain 20%. Thursday night. Partly cloudy with a 20% chance of showers. Lows in the upper 40s. Southwest winds 5 to 10 miles an hour. For Friday. Partly cloudy through early afternoon, then showers likely with a slight chance of thunderstorms late in the afternoon. Highs in the upper 60s. Southwest winds 5 to 10 miles an hour with gusts up to 20 miles an hour. Chance of rain 70%. Once again, the forecast for rest of tonight. Mostly clear. Lows around 40. Northwest winds around 5 miles an hour. Taking a look at the 3 through 7 day forecast for Indianapolis and central Indiana. Friday night. Mostly cloudy with showers with a slight chance of thunderstorms through the late overnight,
then partly cloudy with a chance of showers toward daybreak. Lows in the lower 50s. West winds around 5 miles an hour. Chance of rain 80%. For Saturday, mostly sunny. Highs in the mid-70s. Saturday night, mostly clear through the late overnight, then partly cloudy with a chance of showers toward daybreak. Lows in the mid-50s. Chance of rain 30%. For Sunday, showers likely. A slight chance of thunderstorms through early afternoon, then a chance of thunderstorms late in the afternoon. Highs in the upper 60s. Chance of rain 70%. Sunday night, partly cloudy with a slight chance of showers through the late overnight, then mostly clear toward daybreak. Cooler with lows in the mid-40s. Chance of rain 20%. For Monday and Monday night, mostly clear. Highs in the mid-60s. Lows in the upper 40s. Tuesday and Tuesday night, partly cloudy with a chance of showers with a slight chance of thunderstorms. Highs in the upper 60s. Lows in the mid-50s. Chance of rain 40%. For Wednesday, partly cloudy with a slight chance of showers. A slight chance of thunderstorms late in the afternoon. Highs in the lower 70s. Chance of rain 20%. The 8 to 14 day outlook for Thursday, May 14th through Wednesday, May 20th, calls for temperatures to be above normal and precipitation to be near normal. Normal highs for the period are between 70 and 75 degrees, and normal lows are between 50 and 55. The normal precipitation total for the 7 days is between 1.15 and 1.20 inches. The ultraviolet index for Indianapolis on Thursday will be 7. The Environmental Protection Agency categorizes an index of 7 as high exposure to ultraviolet radiation. At 10 p.m. at Indianapolis, it was partly cloudy. The temperature was 49 degrees, the dew point 36, and the relative humidity 61%. The wind was northwest at 6 miles an hour. The barometric pressure was 29.98 inches and rising. Around central Indiana, it was clear, with a temperature of 46 at Anderson, 48 at Zionsville, 51 at Eagle Creek Airpark, and 49 at Shelbyville. At Muncie, it was partly cloudy, with a temperature of 49. Elsewhere across Indiana, it was clear, with a temperature of 48 at Lafayette, 51 at Terre Haute, 48 at Bloomington, and 53 at Evansville. It was cloudy, with a temperature of 49 at South Bend, and 50 at Fort Wayne. Just outside Indiana, it was clear, with a temperature of 47 at Chicago, and 46 at Champaign. It was partly cloudy, with a temperature of 49 at Dayton, and 53 at St. Louis. It was mostly cloudy, with a temperature of 52 at Cincinnati, and 57 at Louisville. Once again, at Indianapolis, it was 49 degrees with partly cloudy skies. And now a summary of river forecasts. For the Young's Creek, at Amity, at 2 p.m. Wednesday, the stage was 7.3 feet with minor flooding occurring. The river is cresting or has crested and is falling. This is NOAA All Hazards Radio KEC 74 in Indianapolis. And now a look at your forecast for Indianapolis and central Indiana. Rest of tonight. Mostly clear. Lows around 40. Northwest winds around 5 miles an hour. For Thursday, mostly sunny through early afternoon, then partly cloudy with a slight chance of showers late in the afternoon. Highs around 60. West winds 5 to 10 miles an hour with gusts up to 20 miles an hour. Chance of rain 20%. Thursday night, partly cloudy with a 20% chance of showers. Lows in the upper 40s. Southwest winds 5 to 10 miles an hour. For Friday, partly cloudy through early afternoon, then showers likely with a slight chance of thunderstorms late in the afternoon. Highs in the upper 60s. Southwest winds 5 to 10 miles an hour with gusts up to 20 miles an hour. Chance of rain 70%. Once again, the forecast for rest of tonight. Mostly clear. Lows around 40. Northwest winds around 5 miles an hour. Now here is the hazardous weather outlook for central Indiana. For the period tonight,
some patchy frost is possible late tonight, mainly north and west of Indianapolis.

Minneapolis and central Indiana. Friday night, mostly cloudy with showers with a slight chance of thunderstorms through the late overnight, then partly cloudy with a chance of showers toward daybreak. Lows in the lower 50s. West winds around 5 miles an hour. Chance of rain 80%. For Saturday, mostly sunny. Highs in the mid-70s. Saturday night, mostly clear through the late overnight, then partly cloudy with a chance of showers toward daybreak. Lows in the mid-50s. Chance of rain 30%. For Sunday, showers likely. A slight chance of thunderstorms through early afternoon, then a chance of thunderstorms late in the afternoon. Highs in the upper 60s. Chance of rain 70%. Sunday night, partly cloudy with a slight chance of showers through the late overnight, then mostly clear toward daybreak. Cooler with lows in the mid-40s. Chance of rain 20%. For Monday and Monday night, mostly clear. Highs in the mid-60s. Lows in the upper 40s. Tuesday and Tuesday night, partly cloudy with a chance of showers with a slight chance of thunderstorms. Highs in the upper 60s. Lows in the mid-50s. Chance of rain 40%. For Wednesday, partly cloudy with a slight chance of showers. A slight chance of thunderstorms late in the afternoon. Highs in the lower 70s. Chance of rain 20%. The 8 to 14 day outlook for Thursday, May 14th through Wednesday, May 20th, calls for temperatures to be above normal and precipitation to be near normal. Normal highs for the period are between 70 and 75 degrees, and normal lows are between 50 and 55. The normal precipitation total for the 7 days is between 1.15 and 1.20 inches. The ultraviolet index for Indianapolis on Thursday will be 7. The Environmental Protection Agency categorizes an index of 7 as high exposure to ultraviolet radiation. At 10 p.m. at Indianapolis, it was partly cloudy. The temperature was 49 degrees, the dew point 36, and the relative humidity 61%. The wind was northwest at 6 miles an hour. The barometric pressure was 29.98 inches and rising. Around central Indiana, it was clear, with a temperature of 46 at Anderson, 48 at Zionsville, 51 at Eagle Creek Airpark, and 49 at Shelbyville. At Muncie, it was partly cloudy, with a temperature of 49. Elsewhere across Indiana, it was clear, with a temperature of 48 at Lafayette, 51 at Terre Haute, 48 at Bloomington, and 53 at Evansville. It was cloudy, with a temperature of 49 at South Bend and 50 at Fort Wayne. Just outside Indiana, it was clear, with a temperature of 47 at Chicago and 46 at Champaign. It was partly cloudy, with a temperature of 49 at Dayton and 53 at St. Louis. It was mostly cloudy, with a temperature of 52 at Cincinnati and 57 at Louisville. Once again, at Indianapolis, it was 49 degrees with partly cloudy skies. And now a summary of river forecasts. For the Young's Creek, at Amity, at 2 p.m. Wednesday, the stage was 7.3 feet with minor flooding occurring. The river is cresting or has crested and is falling. This is NOAA All Hazards Radio KEC 74 in Indianapolis. And now a look at your forecast for Indianapolis and central Indiana. Rest of tonight. Mostly clear. Lows around 40. Northwest winds around 5 miles an hour. For Thursday, mostly sunny through early afternoon, then partly cloudy with a slight chance of showers late in the afternoon. Highs around 60. West winds 5 to 10 miles an hour with gusts up to 20 miles an hour. Chance of rain 20%. Thursday night, partly cloudy with a 20% chance of showers. Lows in the upper 40s. Southwest winds 5 to 10 miles an hour. For Friday, partly cloudy through early afternoon, then showers likely with a slight chance of thunderstorms late in the afternoon. Highs in the upper 60s. Southwest winds 5 to 10 miles an hour with gusts up to 20 miles an hour. Chance of rain 70%. Once again, the forecast for rest of tonight. Mostly clear. Lows around 40. Northwest winds around

5 miles an hour. Taking a look at the 3-through-7-day forecast for Indianapolis and central Indiana. Friday night. Mostly cloudy with showers with a slight chance of thunderstorms through the late overnight, then partly cloudy with a chance of showers toward daybreak. Lows in the lower 50s. West winds around 5 miles an hour. Chance of rain 80%. For Saturday, mostly sunny. Highs in the mid-70s. Saturday night, mostly clear through the late overnight, then partly cloudy with a chance of showers toward daybreak. Lows in the mid-50s. Chance of rain 30%. For Sunday, showers likely. A slight chance of thunderstorms through early afternoon, then a chance of thunderstorms late in the afternoon. Highs in the upper 60s. Chance of rain 70%. Sunday night. Partly cloudy with a slight chance of showers through the late overnight, then mostly clear toward daybreak. Cooler with lows in the mid-40s. Chance of rain 20%. For Monday and Monday night. Mostly clear. Highs in the mid-60s. Lows in the upper 40s. Tuesday and Tuesday night. Partly cloudy with a chance of showers with a slight chance of thunderstorms. Highs in the upper 60s. Lows in the mid-50s. Chance of rain 40%. For Wednesday. Partly cloudy with a slight chance of showers. A slight chance of thunderstorms late in the afternoon. Highs in the lower 70s. Chance of rain 20%. The 8 to 14-day outlook for Thursday, May 14th through Wednesday, May 20th, calls for temperatures to be above normal and precipitation to be near normal. Normal highs for the period are between 70 and 75 degrees, and normal lows are between 50 and 55. The normal precipitation total for the 7 days is between 1.15 and 1.20 inches. The current time is 11:08 p.m. Eastern Daylight Time. The ultraviolet index for Indianapolis on Thursday will be 7. The Environmental Protection Agency categorizes an index of 7 as high exposure to ultraviolet radiation. At 10 p.m. at Indianapolis, it was partly cloudy. The temperature was 49 degrees, the dew point 36, and the relative humidity 61%. The wind was northwest at 6 miles an hour. The barometric pressure was 29.98 inches and rising. Around central Indiana, it was clear, with a temperature of 46 at Anderson, 48 at Zionsville, 51 at Eagle Creek Airpark, and 49 at Shelbyville. At Muncie, it was partly cloudy, with a temperature of 49. Elsewhere across Indiana, it was clear, with a temperature of 48 at Lafayette, 51 at Terre Haute, 48 at Bloomington, and 53 at Evansville. It was cloudy, with a temperature of 49 at South Bend and 50 at Fort Wayne. Just outside Indiana, it was clear, with a temperature of 47 at Chicago and 46 at Champaign. It was partly cloudy, with a temperature of 49 at Dayton and 53 at St. Louis. It was mostly cloudy, with a temperature of 52 at Cincinnati and 57 at Louisville. Once again, at Indianapolis, it was 49 degrees with partly cloudy skies. And now a summary of river forecasts. For the Youngs Creek, at Amity, at 2 p.m. Wednesday, the stage was 7.3 feet with minor flooding occurring. The river is cresting or has crested and is falling. This is NOAA All Hazards Radio KEC 74 in Indianapolis. And now a look at your forecast for Indianapolis and central Indiana. Rest of tonight. Mostly clear. Lows around 40. Northwest winds around 5 miles an hour. For Thursday, mostly sunny through early afternoon, then partly cloudy with a slight chance of showers late in the afternoon. Highs around 60. West winds 5 to 10 miles an hour with gusts up to 20 miles an hour. Chance of rain 20%. Thursday night, partly cloudy with a 20% chance of showers. Lows in the upper 40s. Southwest winds 5 to 10 miles an hour. For Friday, partly cloudy through early afternoon, then showers likely with a slight chance of thunderstorms late in the afternoon. Highs in the upper 60s. Southwest winds 5 to 10 miles an hour with gusts up to 20 miles an hour.
chance of rain 70%. Once again, the forecast for rest of tonight. Mostly clear. Lows around 40. Northwest winds around 5 miles an hour. Taking a look at the 3 through 7 day forecast for Indianapolis and central Indiana. Friday night. Mostly cloudy with showers with a slight chance of thunderstorms through the late overnight, then partly cloudy with a chance of showers toward daybreak. Lows in the lower 50s. West winds around 5 miles an hour. Chance of rain 80%. For Saturday, mostly sunny. Highs in the mid-70s. Saturday night, mostly clear through the late overnight, then partly cloudy with a chance of showers toward daybreak. Lows in the mid-50s. Chance of rain 30%. For Sunday, showers likely. A slight chance of thunderstorms through early afternoon, then a chance of thunderstorms late in the afternoon. Highs in the upper 60s. Chance of rain 70%. Sunday night. Partly cloudy with a slight chance of showers through the late overnight, then mostly clear toward daybreak. Cooler with lows in the mid-40s. Chance of rain 20%. For Monday and Monday night. Mostly clear. Highs in the mid-60s. Lows in the upper 40s. Tuesday and Tuesday night. Partly cloudy with a chance of showers with a slight chance of thunderstorms. Highs in the upper 60s. Lows in the mid-50s. Chance of rain 40%. For Wednesday, partly cloudy with a slight chance of showers. A slight chance of thunderstorms late in the afternoon. Highs in the lower 70s. Chance of rain 20%. The 8 to 14 day outlook for Thursday, May 14th through Wednesday, May 20th, calls for temperatures to be above normal and precipitation to be near normal. Normal highs for the period are between 70 and 75 degrees, and normal lows are between 50 and 55. The normal precipitation total for the 7 days is between 1.15 and 1.20 inches. The ultraviolet index for Indianapolis on Thursday will be 7. The Environmental Protection Agency categorizes an index of 7 as high exposure to ultraviolet radiation. At 11 p.m. at Indianapolis, it was partly cloudy. The temperature was 48 degrees, the dew point 37, and the relative humidity 65%. The wind was northwest at 6 miles an hour. The barometric pressure was 29.99 inches and rising. Around central Indiana, it was clear, with a temperature of 43 at Anderson, 48 at Muncie, 43 at Zionsville, 48 at Eagle Creek Airpark, and 47 at Shelbyville. Elsewhere across Indiana, it was clear, with a temperature of 45 at Lafayette, 48 at Terre Haute, and 45 at Bloomington. It was partly cloudy, with a temperature of 48 at Fort Wayne, and 51 at Evansville. At South Bend, it was cloudy, with a temperature of 48. Just outside Indiana, it was clear, with a temperature of 46 at Chicago, and 46 at Champaign. It was partly cloudy, with a temperature of 49 at Dayton, 51 at St. Louis, and 48 at Cincinnati. At Louisville, it was mostly cloudy, with a temperature of 54. Once again, at Indianapolis, it was 48 degrees with partly cloudy skies. And now a summary of river forecasts. For the Young's Creek, at Amity, at 2 p.m. Wednesday, the stage was 7.3 feet with minor flooding occurring. The river is cresting or has crested and is falling. This is NOAA All Hazards Radio KEC 74 in Indianapolis. And now a look at your forecast for Indianapolis and central Indiana. Rest of tonight. Mostly clear. Lows around 40. Northwest winds around 5 miles an hour. For Thursday, mostly sunny through early afternoon, then partly cloudy with a slight chance of showers late in the afternoon. Highs around 60. West winds 5 to 10 miles an hour with gusts up to 20 miles an hour. Chance of rain 20%. Thursday night, partly cloudy with a 20% chance of showers. Lows in the upper 40s. Southwest winds 5 to 10 miles an hour. For Friday, partly cloudy through early afternoon, then showers likely with a slight chance of thunderstorms late in the afternoon.
highs in the upper 60s. Southwest winds 5 to 10 miles an hour with gusts up to 20 miles an hour. Chance of rain 70%. Once again, the forecast for rest of tonight. Mostly clear. Lows around 40. Northwest winds around 5 miles an hour. Taking a look at the 3 through 7 day forecast for Indianapolis and central Indiana. Friday night. Mostly cloudy with showers with a slight chance of thunderstorms through the late overnight, then partly cloudy with a chance of showers toward daybreak. Lows in the lower 50s. West winds around 5 miles an hour. Chance of rain 80%. For Saturday, mostly sunny. Highs in the mid-70s. Saturday night, mostly clear through the late overnight, then partly cloudy with a chance of showers toward daybreak. Lows in the mid-50s. Chance of rain 30%. For Sunday, showers likely. A slight chance of thunderstorms through early afternoon, then a chance of thunderstorms late in the afternoon. Highs in the upper 60s. Chance of rain 70%. Sunday night, partly cloudy with a slight chance of showers through the late overnight, then mostly clear toward daybreak. Cooler with lows in the mid-40s. Chance of rain 20%. For Monday and Monday night, mostly clear. Highs in the mid-60s. Lows in the upper 40s. Tuesday and Tuesday night, partly cloudy with a chance of showers with a slight chance of thunderstorms. Highs in the upper 60s. Lows in the mid-50s. Chance of rain 40%. For Wednesday, partly cloudy with a slight chance of showers. A slight chance of thunderstorms late in the afternoon. Highs in the lower 70s. Chance of rain 20%. The 8 to 14 day outlook for Thursday, May 14th through Wednesday, May 20th, calls for temperatures to be above normal and precipitation to be near normal. Normal highs for the period are between 70 and 75 degrees, and normal lows are between 50 and 55. The normal precipitation total for the 7 days is between 1.15 and 1.20 inches. The ultraviolet index for Indianapolis on Thursday will be 7. The Environmental Protection Agency categorizes an index of 7 as high exposure to ultraviolet radiation. At 11 p.m. at Indianapolis, it was partly cloudy. The temperature was 48 degrees, the dew point 37, and the relative humidity 65%. The wind was northwest at 6 miles an hour. The barometric pressure was 29.99 inches and rising. Around central Indiana, it was clear, with a temperature of 43 at Anderson, 48 at Muncie, 43 at Zionsville, 48 at Eagle Creek Airpark, and 47 at Shelbyville. Elsewhere across Indiana, it was clear, with a temperature of 45 at Lafayette, 48 at Terre Haute, and 45 at Bloomington. It was partly cloudy, with a temperature of 48 at Fort Wayne, and 51 at Evansville. At South Bend, it was cloudy, with a temperature of 48. Just outside Indiana, it was clear, with a temperature of 46 at Chicago, and 46 at Champaign. It was partly cloudy, with a temperature of 49 at Dayton, 51 at St. Louis, and 48 at Cincinnati. At Louisville, it was mostly cloudy, with a temperature of 54. Once again, at Indianapolis, it was 48 degrees with partly cloudy skies. Now here is the hazardous weather outlook for central Indiana. For the period tonight, some patchy frost is possible late tonight, mainly north and west of Indianapolis. And now the extended outlook for the period Thursday through Tuesday. Additional thunderstorms will be possible at times Friday, Sunday, and Tuesday, primarily during the afternoon and evening hours. Organized severe storms do not appear likely, though brief heavy downpours and localized flooding will be possible given recent significant rainfall. Spotter information statement, spotter activation is not anticipated. And now a summary of river forecasts. For the Youngs Creek, at Amity, at 2 p.m. Wednesday, the stage was 7.3 feet with minor flooding occurring. The river is cresting or has crested and is falling. This is NOAA All Hazards Radio KEC 74 in Indianapolis. And now a look at your forecast for Indianapolis and central Indiana.
Rest of tonight. Mostly clear. Lows around 40. Northwest winds around 5 miles an hour. For Thursday. Mostly sunny through early afternoon, then partly cloudy with a slight chance of showers late in the afternoon. Highs around 60. West winds 5 to 10 miles an hour with gusts up to 20 miles an hour. Chance of rain 20%. Thursday night. Partly cloudy with a 20% chance of showers. Lows in the upper 40s. Southwest winds 5 to 10 miles an hour. For Friday. Partly cloudy through early afternoon, then showers likely with a slight chance of thunderstorms late in the afternoon. Highs in the upper 60s. Southwest winds 5 to 10 miles an hour with gusts up to 20 miles an hour. Chance of rain 70%. Once again, the forecast for rest of tonight. Mostly clear. Lows around 40. Northwest winds around 5 miles an hour. Taking a look at the 3 through 7 day forecast for Indianapolis and central Indiana. Friday night. Mostly cloudy with showers with a slight chance of thunderstorms through the late overnight, then partly cloudy with a chance of showers toward daybreak. Lows in the lower 50s. West winds around 5 miles an hour. Chance of rain 80%. For Saturday, mostly sunny. Highs in the mid-70s. Saturday night, mostly clear through the late overnight, then partly cloudy with a chance of showers toward daybreak. Lows in the mid-50s. Chance of rain 30%. For Sunday, showers likely. A slight chance of thunderstorms through early afternoon, then a chance of thunderstorms late in the afternoon. Highs in the upper 60s. Chance of rain 70%. Sunday night. Partly cloudy with a slight chance of showers through the late overnight, then mostly clear toward daybreak. Cooler with lows in the mid-40s. Chance of rain 20%. For Monday and Monday night. Mostly clear. Highs in the mid-60s. Lows in the upper 40s. Tuesday and Tuesday night. Partly cloudy with a chance of showers with a slight chance of thunderstorms. Highs in the upper 60s. Lows in the mid-50s. Chance of rain 40%. For Wednesday. Partly cloudy with a slight chance of showers. A slight chance of thunderstorms late in the afternoon. Highs in the lower 70s. Chance of rain 20%. The current time is 11:23 p.m. Eastern Daylight Time. The 8 to 14 day outlook for Thursday, May 14th through Wednesday, May 20th, calls for temperatures to be above normal and precipitation to be near normal. Normal highs for the period are between 70 and 75 degrees, and normal lows are between 50 and 55. The normal precipitation total for the 7 days is between 1.15 and 1.20 inches. The ultraviolet index for Indianapolis on Thursday will be 7. The Environmental Protection Agency categorizes an index of 7 as high exposure to ultraviolet radiation. At 11 p.m. at Indianapolis, it was partly cloudy. The temperature was 48 degrees, the dew point 37, and the relative humidity 65%. The wind was northwest at 6 miles an hour. The barometric pressure was 29.99 inches and rising. Around central Indiana, it was clear, with a temperature of 43 at Anderson, 48 at Muncie, 43 at Zionsville, 48 at Eagle Creek Airpark, and 47 at Shelbyville. Elsewhere across Indiana, it was clear, with a temperature of 45 at Lafayette, 48 at Terre Haute, and 45 at Bloomington. It was partly cloudy, with a temperature of 48 at Fort Wayne, and 51 at Evansville. At South Bend, it was cloudy, with a temperature of 48. Just outside Indiana, it was clear, with a temperature of 46 at Chicago, and 46 at Champaign. It was partly cloudy, with a temperature of 49 at Dayton, 51 at St. Louis, and 48 at Cincinnati. At Louisville, it was mostly cloudy, with a temperature of 54. Once again, at Indianapolis, it was 48 degrees with partly cloudy skies. And now a summary of river forecasts. For the Young's Creek, at Amity, at 2 p.m. Wednesday, the stage was 7.3 feet with minor flooding occurring.
The river is cresting or has crested and is falling. This is NOAA All Hazards Radio KEC 74 in Indianapolis. And now a look at your forecast for Indianapolis and central Indiana. Rest of tonight. Mostly clear. Lows around 40. Northwest winds around 5 miles an hour. For Thursday, mostly sunny. A slight chance of showers late in the afternoon. Highs around 60. West winds 5 to 10 miles an hour with gusts up to 20 miles an hour. Chance of rain 20%. Thursday night, partly cloudy. A chance of showers through the late overnight, then a slight chance of showers toward daybreak. Lows in the upper 40s. Southwest winds 5 to 10 miles an hour. Chance of rain 40%. For Friday, mostly cloudy. A chance of showers through early afternoon, then showers likely with a slight chance of thunderstorms late in the afternoon. Highs in the upper 60s. Southwest winds 5 to 10 miles an hour with gusts up to 20 miles an hour. Chance of rain 70%. Once again, the forecast for rest of tonight. Mostly clear. Lows around 40. Northwest winds around 5 miles an hour. Taking a look at the 3 through 7 day forecast for Indianapolis and central Indiana. Friday night. Mostly cloudy with showers with a slight chance of thunderstorms through the late overnight, then partly cloudy with a chance of showers toward daybreak. Lows in the lower 50s. Southwest winds around 5 miles an hour. Chance of rain 90%. For Saturday, mostly sunny. Highs in the mid-70s. Saturday night, mostly clear through the late overnight, then partly cloudy with a chance of showers toward daybreak. Lows in the mid-50s. Chance of rain 30%. For Sunday, showers likely. A slight chance of thunderstorms through early afternoon, then a chance of thunderstorms late in the afternoon. Highs in the upper 60s. Chance of rain 70%. Sunday night. Partly cloudy with a slight chance of showers through the late overnight, then mostly clear toward daybreak. Cooler with lows in the mid-40s. Chance of rain 20%. For Monday and Monday night. Mostly clear. Highs in the mid-60s. Lows in the upper 40s. Tuesday and Tuesday night. Partly cloudy with a chance of showers with a slight chance of thunderstorms. Highs in the upper 60s. Lows in the mid-50s. Chance of rain 40%. For Wednesday, partly cloudy with a slight chance of showers. A slight chance of thunderstorms late in the afternoon. Highs in the lower 70s. Chance of rain 20%. The 8 to 14 day outlook for Thursday, May 14th through Wednesday, May 20th, calls for temperatures to be above normal and precipitation to be near normal. Normal highs for the period are between 70 and 75 degrees, and normal lows are between 50 and 55. The normal precipitation total for the 7 days is between 1.15 and 1.20 inches. The ultraviolet index for Indianapolis on Thursday will be 7. The Environmental Protection Agency categorizes an index of 7 as high exposure to ultraviolet radiation. At 11 p.m. at Indianapolis, it was partly cloudy. The temperature was 48 degrees, the dew point 37, and the relative humidity 65%. The wind was northwest at 6 miles an hour. The barometric pressure was 29.99 inches and rising. Around central Indiana, it was clear, with a temperature of 43 at Anderson, 48 at Muncie, 43 at Zionsville, 48 at Eagle Creek Airpark, and 47 at Shelbyville. Elsewhere across Indiana, it was clear, with a temperature of 45 at Lafayette, 48 at Terre Haute, and 45 at Bloomington. It was partly cloudy, with a temperature of 48 at Fort Wayne, and 51 at Evansville. At South Bend, it was cloudy, with a temperature of 48. Just outside Indiana, it was clear, with a temperature of 46 at Chicago, and 46 at Champaign. It was partly cloudy, with a temperature of 49 at Dayton, 51 at St. Louis, and 48 at Cincinnati. At Louisville, it was mostly cloudy, with a temperature of 54. Once again,
At Indianapolis, it was 48 degrees with partly cloudy skies. And now a summary of river forecasts. For the Young's Creek, at Amity, at 2 p.m. Wednesday, the stage was 7.3 feet with minor flooding occurring. The river is cresting or has crested and is falling. This is NOAA All Hazards Radio KEC 74 in Indianapolis. And now a look at your forecast for Indianapolis and central Indiana. Rest of tonight. Mostly clear. Lows around 40. Northwest winds around 5 miles an hour. For Thursday. Mostly sunny. A slight chance of showers late in the afternoon. Highs around 60. West winds 5 to 10 miles an hour with gusts up to 20 miles an hour. Chance of rain 20%. Thursday night. Partly cloudy. A chance of showers through the late overnight, then a slight chance of showers toward daybreak. Lows in the upper 40s. Southwest winds 5 to 10 miles an hour. Chance of rain 40%. For Friday. Mostly cloudy. A chance of showers through early afternoon, then showers likely with a slight chance of thunderstorms late in the afternoon. Highs in the upper 60s. Southwest winds 5 to 10 miles an hour with gusts up to 20 miles an hour. Chance of rain 70%. Once again, the forecast for rest of tonight. Mostly clear. Lows around 40. Northwest winds around 5 miles an hour. Taking a look at the 3 through 7 day forecast for Indianapolis and central Indiana. Friday night. Mostly cloudy with showers with a slight chance of thunderstorms through the late overnight, then partly cloudy with a chance of showers toward daybreak. Lows in the lower 50s. Southwest winds around 5 miles an hour. Chance of rain 90%. For Saturday. Mostly sunny. Highs in the mid-70s. Saturday night. Mostly clear through the late overnight, then partly cloudy with a chance of showers toward daybreak. Lows in the mid-50s. Chance of rain 30%. For Sunday, showers likely. A slight chance of thunderstorms through early afternoon, then a chance of thunderstorms late in the afternoon. Highs in the upper 60s. Chance of rain 70%. Sunday night, partly cloudy with a slight chance of showers through the late overnight, then mostly clear toward daybreak. Cooler with lows in the mid-40s. Chance of rain 20%. For Monday and Monday night. Mostly clear. Highs in the mid-60s. Lows in the upper 40s. Tuesday and Tuesday night. Partly cloudy with a chance of showers with a slight chance of thunderstorms. Highs in the upper 60s. Lows in the mid-50s. Chance of rain 40%. For Wednesday. Partly cloudy with a slight chance of showers. A slight chance of thunderstorms late in the afternoon. Highs in the lower 70s. Chance of rain 20%. The 8 to 14 day outlook for Thursday, May 14th through Wednesday, May 20th, calls for temperatures to be above normal and precipitation to be near normal. Normal highs for the period are between 70 and 75 degrees, and normal lows are between 50 and 55. The normal precipitation total for the 7 days is between 1.15 and 1.20 inches. The ultraviolet index for Indianapolis on Thursday will be 7. The Environmental Protection Agency categorizes an index of 7 as high exposure to ultraviolet radiation. At 11 p.m. at Indianapolis, it was partly cloudy. The temperature was 48 degrees, the dew point 37, and the relative humidity 65%. The wind was northwest at 6 miles an hour. The barometric pressure was 29.99 inches and rising. Around central Indiana, it was clear, with a temperature of 43 at Anderson, 48 at Muncie, 43 at Zionsville, 48 at Eagle Creek Airpark, and 47 at Shelbyville. Elsewhere across Indiana, it was clear, with a temperature of 45 at Lafayette, 48 at Terre Haute, and 45 at Bloomington. It was partly cloudy, with a temperature of 48 at Fort Wayne, and 51 at Evansville. At South Bend, it was cloudy, with a temperature of 48. Just outside Indiana, it was clear, with a temperature of 46 at Chicago, and 46 at Champaign.
It was partly cloudy, with a temperature of 49 at Dayton, 51 at St. Louis, and 48 at Cincinnati. At Louisville, it was mostly cloudy, with a temperature of 54. Once again, at Indianapolis, it was 48 degrees with partly cloudy skies. And now a summary of river forecasts. For the Young's Creek, at Amity, at 2 p.m. Wednesday, the stage was 7.3 feet with minor flooding occurring. The river is cresting or has crested and is falling. This is NOAA All Hazards Radio KEC 74 in Indianapolis. And now a look at your forecast for Indianapolis and central Indiana. Rest of tonight. Mostly clear. Lows around 40. Northwest winds around 5 miles an hour. For Thursday, mostly sunny. A slight chance of showers late in the afternoon. Highs around 60. West winds 5 to 10 miles an hour with gusts up to 20 miles an hour. Chance of rain 20%. Thursday night, partly cloudy. A chance of showers through the late overnight, then a slight chance of showers toward daybreak. Lows in the upper 40s. Southwest winds 5 to 10 miles an hour. Chance of rain 40%. For Friday, mostly cloudy. A chance of showers through early afternoon, then showers likely with a slight chance of thunderstorms late in the afternoon. Highs in the upper 60s. Southwest winds 5 to 10 miles an hour with gusts up to 20 miles an hour. Chance of rain 70%. Once again, the forecast for rest of tonight. Mostly clear. Lows around 40. Northwest winds around 5 miles an hour. Taking a look at the 3 through 7 day forecast for Indianapolis and central Indiana. Friday night. Mostly cloudy with showers with a slight chance of thunderstorms through the late overnight, then partly cloudy with a chance of showers toward daybreak. Lows in the lower 50s. Southwest winds around 5 miles an hour. Chance of rain 90%. For Saturday, mostly sunny. Highs in the mid-70s. Saturday night, mostly clear through the late overnight, then partly cloudy with a chance of showers toward daybreak. Lows in the mid-50s. Chance of rain 30%. For Sunday, showers likely. A slight chance of thunderstorms through early afternoon, then a chance of thunderstorms late in the afternoon. Highs in the upper 60s. Chance of rain 70%. Sunday night. Partly cloudy with a slight chance of showers through the late overnight, then mostly clear toward daybreak. Cooler with lows in the mid-40s. Chance of rain 20%. For Monday and Monday night. Mostly clear. Highs in the mid-60s. Lows in the upper 40s. Tuesday and Tuesday night. Partly cloudy with a chance of showers with a slight chance of thunderstorms. Highs in the upper 60s. Lows in the mid-50s. Chance of rain 40%. For Wednesday, partly cloudy with a slight chance of showers. A slight chance of thunderstorms late in the afternoon. Highs in the lower 70s. Chance of rain 20%. The current time is 11:39 p.m. Eastern Daylight Time. Now here is the hazardous weather outlook for central Indiana. For the period tonight, some patchy frost is possible late tonight, mainly north and west of Indianapolis. And now the extended outlook for the period Thursday through Tuesday. Additional thunderstorms will be possible at times Friday, Sunday, and Tuesday, primarily during the afternoon and evening hours. Organized severe storms do not appear likely, though brief heavy downpours and localized flooding will be possible given recent significant rainfall. Spotter information statement, spotter activation is not anticipated. The 8 to 14 day outlook for Thursday, May 14th through Wednesday, May 20th, calls for temperatures to be above normal and precipitation to be near normal. Normal highs for the period are between 70 and 75 degrees, and normal lows are between 50 and 55. The normal precipitation total for the 7 days is between 1.15 and 1.20 inches. The ultraviolet index for Indianapolis on Thursday will be 7. The Environmental Protection Agency categorizes an index of 7 as high exposure to ultraviolet radiation.
At 11 p.m. at Indianapolis, it was partly cloudy. The temperature was 48 degrees, the dew point 37, and the relative humidity 65%. The wind was northwest at 6 miles an hour. The barometric pressure was 29.99 inches and rising. Around central Indiana, it was clear, with a temperature of 43 at Anderson, 48 at Muncie, 43 at Zionsville, 48 at Eagle Creek Airpark, and 47 at Shelbyville. Elsewhere across Indiana, it was clear, with a temperature of 45 at Lafayette, 48 at Terre Haute, and 45 at Bloomington. It was partly cloudy, with a temperature of 48 at Fort Wayne, and 51 at Evansville. At South Bend, it was cloudy, with a temperature of 48. Just outside Indiana, it was clear, with a temperature of 46 at Chicago, and 46 at Champaign. It was partly cloudy, with a temperature of 49 at Dayton, 51 at St. Louis, and 48 at Cincinnati. At Louisville, it was mostly cloudy, with a temperature of 54. Once again, at Indianapolis, it was 48 degrees with partly cloudy skies. And now a summary of river forecasts. For the Young's Creek, at Amity, at 2 p.m. Wednesday, the stage was 7.3 feet with minor flooding occurring. The river is cresting or has crested and is falling. This is NOAA All Hazards Radio KEC 74 in Indianapolis. And now a look at your forecast for Indianapolis and central Indiana. Rest of tonight. Mostly clear. Lows around 40. Northwest winds around 5 miles an hour. For Thursday, mostly sunny. A slight chance of showers late in the afternoon. Highs around 60. West winds 5 to 10 miles an hour with gusts up to 20 miles an hour. Chance of rain 20%. Thursday night, partly cloudy. A chance of showers through the late overnight, then a slight chance of showers toward daybreak. Lows in the upper 40s. Southwest winds 5 to 10 miles an hour. Chance of rain 40%. For Friday, mostly cloudy. A chance of showers through early afternoon, then showers likely with a slight chance of thunderstorms late in the afternoon. Highs in the upper 60s. Southwest winds 5 to 10 miles an hour with gusts up to 20 miles an hour. Chance of rain 70%. Once again, the forecast for rest of tonight. Mostly clear. Lows around 40. Northwest winds around 5 miles an hour. Taking a look at the 3 through 7 day forecast for Indianapolis and central Indiana. Friday night. Mostly cloudy with showers with a slight chance of thunderstorms through the late overnight, then partly cloudy with a chance of showers toward daybreak. Lows in the lower 50s. Southwest winds around 5 miles an hour. Chance of rain 90%. For Saturday, mostly sunny. Highs in the mid-70s. Saturday night, mostly clear through the late overnight, then partly cloudy with a chance of showers toward daybreak. Lows in the mid-50s. Chance of rain 30%. For Sunday, showers likely. A slight chance of thunderstorms through early afternoon, then a chance of thunderstorms late in the afternoon. Highs in the upper 60s. Chance of rain 70%. Sunday night. Partly cloudy with a slight chance of showers through the late overnight, then mostly clear toward daybreak. Cooler with lows in the mid-40s. Chance of rain 20%. For Monday and Monday night. Mostly clear. Highs in the mid-60s. Lows in the upper 40s. Tuesday and Tuesday night. Partly cloudy with a chance of showers with a slight chance of thunderstorms. Highs in the upper 60s. Lows in the mid-50s. Chance of rain 40%. For Wednesday, partly cloudy with a slight chance of showers. A slight chance of thunderstorms late in the afternoon. Highs in the lower 70s. Chance of rain 20%. The 8 to 14 day outlook for Thursday, May 14th through Wednesday, May 20th, calls for temperatures to be above normal and precipitation to be near normal. Normal highs for the period are between 70 and 75 degrees, and normal lows are between 50 and 55.
The normal precipitation total for the 7 days is between 1.15 and 1.20 inches. The ultraviolet index for Indianapolis on Thursday will be 7. The Environmental Protection Agency categorizes an index of 7 as high exposure to ultraviolet radiation. At 11 p.m. at Indianapolis, it was partly cloudy. The temperature was 48 degrees, the dew point 37, and the relative humidity 65%. The wind was northwest at 6 miles an hour. The barometric pressure was 29.99 inches and rising. Around central Indiana, it was clear, with a temperature of 43 at Anderson, 48 at Muncie, 43 at Zionsville, 48 at Eagle Creek Airpark, and 47 at Shelbyville. Elsewhere across Indiana, it was clear, with a temperature of 45 at Lafayette, 48 at Terre Haute, and 45 at Bloomington. It was partly cloudy, with a temperature of 48 at Fort Wayne, and 51 at Evansville. At South Bend, it was cloudy, with a temperature of 48. Just outside Indiana, it was clear, with a temperature of 46 at Chicago, and 46 at Champaign. It was partly cloudy, with a temperature of 49 at Dayton, 51 at St. Louis, and 48 at Cincinnati. At Louisville, it was mostly cloudy, with a temperature of 54. Once again, at Indianapolis, it was 48 degrees with partly cloudy skies. And now a summary of river forecasts. For the Young's Creek, at Amity, at 2 p.m. Wednesday, the stage was 7.3 feet with minor flooding occurring. The river is cresting or has crested and is falling. This is NOAA All Hazards Radio KEC 74 in Indianapolis. And now a look at your forecast for Indianapolis and central Indiana. Rest of tonight. Mostly clear. Lows around 40. Northwest winds around 5 miles an hour. For Thursday, mostly sunny. A slight chance of showers late in the afternoon. Highs around 60. West winds 5 to 10 miles an hour with gusts up to 20 miles an hour. Chance of rain 20%. Thursday night, partly cloudy. A chance of showers through the late overnight, then a slight chance of showers toward daybreak. Lows in the upper 40s. Southwest winds 5 to 10 miles an hour. Chance of rain 40%. For Friday, mostly cloudy. A chance of showers through early afternoon, then showers likely with a slight chance of thunderstorms late in the afternoon. Highs in the upper 60s. Southwest winds 5 to 10 miles an hour with gusts up to 20 miles an hour. Chance of rain 70%. Once again, the forecast for rest of tonight. Mostly clear. Lows around 40. Northwest winds around 5 miles an hour. Taking a look at the 3 through 7 day forecast for Indianapolis and central Indiana. Friday night. Mostly cloudy with showers with a slight chance of thunderstorms through the late overnight, then partly cloudy with a chance of showers toward daybreak. Lows in the lower 50s. Southwest winds around 5 miles an hour. Chance of rain 90%. For Saturday, mostly sunny. Highs in the mid-70s. Saturday night, mostly clear through the late overnight, then partly cloudy with a chance of showers toward daybreak. Lows in the mid-50s. Chance of rain 30%. For Sunday, showers likely. A slight chance of thunderstorms through early afternoon, then a chance of thunderstorms late in the afternoon. Highs in the upper 60s. Chance of rain 70%. Sunday night. Partly cloudy with a slight chance of showers through the late overnight, then mostly clear toward daybreak. Cooler with lows in the mid-40s. Chance of rain 20%. For Monday and Monday night. Mostly clear. Highs in the mid-60s. Lows in the upper 40s. Tuesday and Tuesday night. Partly cloudy with a chance of showers with a slight chance of thunderstorms. Highs in the upper 60s. Lows in the mid-50s. Chance of rain 40%. For Wednesday, partly cloudy with a slight chance of showers. A slight chance of thunderstorms late in the afternoon. Highs in the lower 70s. Chance of rain 20%. The 8 to 14 day outlook for
Thursday, May 14th through Wednesday, May 20th. Calls for temperatures to be above normal and precipitation to be near normal. Normal highs for the period are between 70 and 75 degrees, and normal lows are between 50 and 55. The normal precipitation total for the 7 days is between 1.15 and 1.20 inches. The ultraviolet index for Indianapolis on Thursday will be 7. The Environmental Protection Agency categorizes an index of 7 as high exposure to ultraviolet radiation. At 11 p.m. at Indianapolis, it was partly cloudy. The temperature was 48 degrees, the dew point 37, and the relative humidity 65%. The wind was northwest at 6 miles an hour. The barometric pressure was 29.99 inches and rising. Around central Indiana, it was clear, with a temperature of 43 at Anderson, 48 at Muncie, 43 at Zionsville, 48 at Eagle Creek Airpark, and 47 at Shelbyville. Elsewhere across Indiana, it was clear, with a temperature of 45 at Lafayette, 48 at Terre Haute, and 45 at Bloomington. It was partly cloudy, with a temperature of 48 at Fort Wayne, and 51 at Evansville. At South Bend, it was cloudy, with a temperature of 48. Just outside Indiana, it was clear, with a temperature of 46 at Chicago, and 46 at Champaign. It was partly cloudy, with a temperature of 49 at Dayton, 51 at St. Louis, and 48 at Cincinnati. At Louisville, it was mostly cloudy, with a temperature of 54. Once again, at Indianapolis, it was 48 degrees with partly cloudy skies. And now a summary of river forecasts. For the Young's Creek, at Amity, at 2 p.m. Wednesday, the stage was 7.3 feet with minor flooding occurring. The river is cresting or has crested and is falling. This is NOAA All Hazards Radio KEC 74 in Indianapolis. And now a look at your forecast for Indianapolis and central Indiana. Rest of tonight. Mostly clear. Lows around 40. Northwest winds around 5 miles an hour. For Thursday. Mostly sunny. A slight chance of showers late in the afternoon. Highs around 60. West winds 5 to 10 miles an hour with gusts up to 20 miles an hour. Chance of rain 20%. Thursday night. Partly cloudy. A chance of showers through the late overnight, then a slight chance of showers toward daybreak. Lows in the upper 40s. Southwest winds 5 to 10 miles an hour. Chance of rain 40%. For Friday, mostly cloudy. A chance of showers through early afternoon, then showers likely with a slight chance of thunderstorms late in the afternoon. Highs in the upper 60s. Southwest winds 5 to 10 miles an hour with gusts up to 20 miles an hour. Chance of rain 70%. Once again, the forecast for rest of tonight. Mostly clear. Lows around 40. Northwest winds around 5 miles an hour. The current time is 11:54 p.m. Eastern Daylight Time. Taking a look at the 3 through 7 day forecast for Indianapolis and central Indiana. Friday night. Mostly cloudy with showers with a slight chance of thunderstorms through the late overnight, then partly cloudy with a chance of showers toward daybreak. Lows in the lower 50s. Southwest winds around 5 miles an hour. Chance of rain 90%. For Saturday. Mostly sunny. Highs in the mid 70s. Saturday night. Mostly clear through the late overnight, then partly cloudy with a chance of showers toward daybreak. Lows in the mid-50s. Chance of rain 30%. For Sunday, showers likely. A slight chance of thunderstorms through early afternoon, then a chance of thunderstorms late in the afternoon. Highs in the upper 60s. Chance of rain 70%. Sunday night. Partly cloudy with a slight chance of showers through the late overnight, then mostly clear toward daybreak. Cooler with lows in the mid-40s. Chance of rain 20%. For Monday and Monday night. Mostly clear. Highs in the mid-60s. Lows in the upper 40s. Tuesday and Tuesday night. Partly cloudy with a chance of showers with a slight chance of thunderstorms. Highs in the upper 60s.
lows in the mid-50s. Chance of rain 40%. For Wednesday, partly cloudy with a slight chance of showers. A slight chance of thunderstorms late in the afternoon. Highs in the lower 70s. Chance of rain 20%. The 8 to 14 day outlook for Thursday, May 14th through Wednesday, May 20th, calls for temperatures to be above normal and precipitation to be near normal. Normal highs for the period are between 70 and 75 degrees, and normal lows are between 50 and 55. The normal precipitation total for the 7 days is between 1.15 and 1.20 inches. The ultraviolet index for Indianapolis on Thursday will be 7. The Environmental Protection Agency categorizes an index of 7 as high exposure to ultraviolet radiation. At 11 p.m. at Indianapolis, it was partly cloudy. The temperature was 48 degrees, the dew point 37, and the relative humidity 65%. The wind was northwest at 6 miles an hour. The barometric pressure was 29.99 inches and rising. Around central Indiana, it was clear, with a temperature of 43 at Anderson, 48 at Muncie, 43 at Zionsville, 48 at Eagle Creek Airpark, and 47 at Shelbyville. Elsewhere across Indiana, it was clear, with a temperature of 45 at Lafayette, 48 at Terre Haute, and 45 at Bloomington. It was partly cloudy, with a temperature of 48 at Fort Wayne, and 51 at Evansville. At South Bend, it was cloudy, with a temperature of 48. Just outside Indiana, it was clear, with a temperature of 46 at Chicago, and 46 at Champaign. It was partly cloudy, with a temperature of 49 at Dayton, 51 at St. Louis, and 48 at Cincinnati. At Louisville, it was mostly cloudy, with a temperature of 54. Once again, at Indianapolis, it was 48 degrees with partly cloudy skies. And now a summary of river forecasts. For the Young's Creek, at Amity, at 2 p.m. Wednesday, the stage was 7.3 feet with minor flooding occurring. The river is cresting or has crested and is falling. This is NOAA All Hazards Radio KEC 74 in Indianapolis. And now a look at your forecast for Indianapolis and central Indiana. Rest of tonight. Mostly clear. Lows around 40. Northwest winds around 5 miles an hour. For Thursday. Mostly sunny. A slight chance of showers late in the afternoon. Highs around 60. West winds 5 to 10 miles an hour with gusts up to 20 miles an hour. Chance of rain 20%. Thursday night. Partly cloudy. A chance of showers through the late overnight, then a slight chance of showers toward daybreak. Lows in the upper 40s. Southwest winds 5 to 10 miles an hour. Chance of rain 40%. For Friday, mostly cloudy. A chance of showers through early afternoon, then showers likely with a slight chance of thunderstorms late in the afternoon. Highs in the upper 60s. Southwest winds 5 to 10 miles an hour with gusts up to 20 miles an hour. Chance of rain 70%. Once again, the forecast for rest of tonight. Mostly clear. Lows around 40. Northwest winds around 5 miles an hour. Now here is the hazardous weather outlook for central Indiana. For the period tonight. Some patchy frost is possible late tonight, mainly north and west of Indianapolis. And now the extended outlook for the period Thursday through Tuesday. Additional thunderstorms will be possible at times Friday, Sunday, and Tuesday, primarily during the afternoon and evening hours. Organized severe storms do not appear likely, though brief heavy downpours and localized flooding will be possible given recent significant rainfall. Spotter information statement. Spotter activation is not anticipated. Taking a look at the 3 through 7 day forecast for Indianapolis and central Indiana. Friday night. Mostly cloudy with showers with a slight chance of thunderstorms through the late overnight, then partly cloudy with a chance of showers toward daybreak. Lows in the lower 50s. Southwest winds around 5 miles an hour. Chance of rain 90%. For Saturday, mostly sunny. Highs in the mid-70s. Saturday night, mostly clear through the late overnight,
then partly cloudy with a chance of showers toward daybreak. Lows in the mid-50s. Chance of rain 30%. For Sunday, showers likely. A slight chance of thunderstorms through early afternoon.

upper 40s. Tuesday and Tuesday night, partly cloudy with a chance of showers with a slight chance of thunderstorms. Highs in the upper 60s. Lows in the mid 50s. Chance of rain 40%. For Wednesday, partly cloudy with a slight chance of showers. A slight chance of thunderstorms late in the afternoon. Highs in the lower 70s. Chance of rain 20%. The 8 to 14 day outlook for Thursday, May 14th through Wednesday, May 20th, calls for temperatures to be above normal and precipitation to be near normal. Normal highs for the period are between 70 and 75 degrees, and normal lows are between 50 and 55. The normal precipitation total for the 7 days is between 1.15 and 1.20 inches. The ultraviolet index for Indianapolis on Thursday will be 7. The Environmental Protection Agency categorizes an index of 7 as high exposure to ultraviolet radiation. At 11 p.m. at Indianapolis, it was partly cloudy. The temperature was 48 degrees, the dew point 37, and the relative humidity 65%. The wind was northwest at 6 miles an hour. The barometric pressure was 29.99 inches and rising. Around central Indiana, it was clear, with a temperature of 43 at Anderson, 48 at Muncie, 43 at Zionsville, 48 at Eagle Creek Airpark, and 47 at Shelbyville. Elsewhere across Indiana, it was clear, with a temperature of 45 at Lafayette, 48 at Terre Haute, and 45 at Bloomington. It was partly cloudy, with a temperature of 48 at Fort Wayne, and 51 at Evansville. At South Bend, it was cloudy, with a temperature of 48. Just outside Indiana, it was clear, with a temperature of 46 at Chicago, and 46 at Champaign. It was partly cloudy, with a temperature of 49 at Dayton, 51 at St. Louis, and 48 at Cincinnati. At Louisville, it was mostly cloudy, with a temperature of 54. Once again, at Indianapolis, it was 48 degrees with partly cloudy skies. And now a summary of river forecasts. For the Young's Creek, at Amity, at 2 p.m. Wednesday, the stage was 7.3 feet with minor flooding occurring. The river is cresting or has crested and is falling. This is NOAA All Hazards Radio KEC 74 in Indianapolis. And now a look at your forecast for Indianapolis and central Indiana. Rest of tonight. Mostly clear. Lows around 40. Northwest winds around 5 miles an hour. For Thursday, mostly sunny. A slight chance of showers late in the afternoon. Highs around 60. West winds 5 to 10 miles an hour with gusts up to 20 miles an hour. Chance of rain 20%. Thursday night, partly cloudy. A chance of showers through the late overnight, then a slight chance of showers toward daybreak. Lows in the upper 40s. Southwest winds 5 to 10 miles an hour. Chance of rain 40%. For Friday, mostly cloudy. A chance of showers through early afternoon, then showers likely with a slight chance of thunderstorms late in the afternoon. Highs in the upper 60s. Southwest winds 5 to 10 miles an hour with gusts up to 20 miles an hour. Chance of rain 70%. Once again, the forecast for rest of tonight. Mostly clear. Lows around 40. Northwest winds around 5 miles an hour. Taking a look at the 3 through 7 day forecast for Indianapolis and central Indiana. Friday night. Mostly cloudy with showers with a slight chance of thunderstorms through the late overnight, then partly cloudy with a chance of showers toward daybreak. Lows in the lower 50s. Southwest winds around 5 miles an hour. Chance of rain 90%. For Saturday, mostly sunny. Highs in the mid-70s. Saturday night, mostly clear through the late overnight, then partly cloudy with a chance of showers toward daybreak. Lows in the mid-50s. Chance of rain 30%. For Sunday, showers likely. A slight chance of thunderstorms through early afternoon, then a chance of thunderstorms late in the afternoon. Highs in the upper 60s. Chance of rain 70%. Sunday night. Partly cloudy with a slight chance of showers through the late overnight, then mostly

toward daybreak. Cooler with lows in the mid-40s. Chance of rain 20%. For Monday and Monday night. Mostly clear. Highs in the mid-60s. Lows in the upper 40s. Tuesday and Tuesday night. Partly cloudy with a chance of showers with a slight chance of thunderstorms. Highs in the upper 60s. Lows in the mid-50s. Chance of rain 40%. For Wednesday, partly cloudy with a slight chance of showers. A slight chance of thunderstorms late in the afternoon. Highs in the lower 70s. Chance of rain 20%. The 8 to 14 day outlook for Thursday, May 14th through Wednesday, May 20th, calls for temperatures to be above normal and precipitation to be near normal. Normal highs for the period are between 70 and 75 degrees, and normal lows are between 50 and 55. The normal precipitation total for the 7 days is between 1.15 and 1.20 inches. The ultraviolet index for Indianapolis on Thursday will be 7. The Environmental Protection Agency categorizes an index of 7 as high exposure to ultraviolet radiation. At 11 p.m. at Indianapolis, it was partly cloudy. The temperature was 48 degrees, the dew point 37, and the relative humidity 65%. The wind was northwest at 6 miles an hour. The barometric pressure was 29.99 inches and rising. Around central Indiana, it was clear, with a temperature of 43 at Anderson, 48 at Muncie, 43 at Zionsville, 48 at Eagle Creek Airpark, and 47 at Shelbyville. Elsewhere across Indiana, it was clear, with a temperature of 45 at Lafayette, 48 at Terre Haute, and 45 at Bloomington. It was partly cloudy, with a temperature of 48 at Fort Wayne, and 51 at Evansville. At South Bend, it was cloudy, with a temperature of 48. Just outside Indiana, it was clear, with a temperature of 46 at Chicago, and 46 at Champaign. It was partly cloudy, with a temperature of 49 at Dayton, 51 at St. Louis, and 48 at Cincinnati. At Louisville, it was mostly cloudy, with a temperature of 54. Once again, at Indianapolis, it was 48 degrees with partly cloudy skies. The current time is 12:08 a.m. Eastern Daylight Time. And now a summary of river forecasts. For the Young's Creek, at Amity, at 2 p.m. Wednesday, the stage was 7.3 feet with minor flooding occurring. The river is cresting or has crested and is falling. This is NOAA All Hazards Radio KEC 74 in Indianapolis. And now a look at your forecast for Indianapolis and central Indiana. Rest of tonight. Mostly clear. Lows around 40. Northwest winds around 5 miles an hour. For Thursday, mostly sunny. A slight chance of showers late in the afternoon. Highs around 60. West winds 5 to 10 miles an hour with gusts up to 20 miles an hour. Chance of rain 20%. Thursday night, partly cloudy. A chance of showers through the late overnight. Then a slight chance of showers toward daybreak. Lows in the upper 40s. Southwest winds 5 to 10 miles an hour. Chance of rain 40%. For Friday, mostly cloudy. A chance of showers through early afternoon. Then showers likely with a slight chance of thunderstorms late in the afternoon. Highs in the upper 60s. Southwest winds 5 to 10 miles an hour with gusts up to 20 miles an hour. Chance of rain 70%. Once again, the forecast for rest of tonight. Mostly clear. Lows around 40. Northwest winds around 5 miles an hour. Taking a look at the 3 through 7 day forecast for Indianapolis and central Indiana. Friday night. Mostly cloudy with showers with a slight chance of thunderstorms through the late overnight. Then partly cloudy with a chance of showers toward daybreak. Lows in the lower 50s. Southwest winds around 5 miles an hour. Chance of rain 90%. For Saturday, mostly sunny. Highs in the mid-70s. Saturday night, mostly clear through the late overnight, then partly cloudy with a chance of showers toward daybreak. Lows in the mid-50s. Chance of rain 30%. For Sunday,
Showers likely. A slight chance of thunderstorms through early afternoon, then a chance of thunderstorms late in the afternoon. Highs in the upper 60s. Chance of rain 70%. Sunday night. Partly cloudy with a slight chance of showers through the late overnight, then mostly clear toward daybreak. Cooler with lows in the mid-40s. Chance of rain 20%. For Monday and Monday night. Mostly clear. Highs in the mid-60s. Lows in the upper 40s. Tuesday and Tuesday night. Partly cloudy with a chance of showers with a slight chance of thunderstorms. Highs in the upper 60s. Lows in the mid-50s. Chance of rain 40%. For Wednesday. Partly cloudy with a slight chance of showers. A slight chance of thunderstorms late in the afternoon. Highs in the lower 70s. Chance of rain 20%. The 8 to 14 day outlook for Thursday, May 14th through Wednesday, May 20th, calls for temperatures to be above normal and precipitation to be near normal. Normal highs for the period are between 70 and 75 degrees, and normal lows are between 50 and 55. The normal precipitation total for the 7 days is between 1.15 and 1.20 inches. The ultraviolet index for Indianapolis on Thursday will be 7. The Environmental Protection Agency categorizes an index of 7 as high exposure to ultraviolet radiation. At midnight, at Indianapolis, it was clear. The temperature was 47 degrees, the dew point 37, and the relative humidity 68%. The wind was west at 7 miles an hour. The barometric pressure was 29.99 inches and steady. Around central Indiana, it was clear, with a temperature of 42 at Anderson, 46 at Muncie, 43 at Zionsville, 46 at Eagle Creek Airpark, and 47 at Shelbyville. Elsewhere across Indiana, skies ranged from clear to partly cloudy. It was 45 at South Bend, 46 at Fort Wayne, and 46 at Lafayette. Terre Haute reported 44, Bloomington reported 44, and Evansville reported 49. Just outside Indiana, it was clear, with a temperature of 44 at Chicago and 45 at Champaign. It was partly cloudy, with a temperature of 42 at Dayton, 49 at St. Louis, and 49 at Cincinnati. At Louisville, it was mostly cloudy, with a temperature of 54. Once again, at Indianapolis, it was 47 degrees with clear skies. And now a summary of river forecasts. For the Young's Creek, at Amity, at 2 p.m. Wednesday, the stage was 7.3 feet with minor flooding occurring. The river is cresting or has crested and is falling. This is NOAA All Hazards Radio KEC 74 in Indianapolis. And now a look at your forecast for Indianapolis and central Indiana. Rest of tonight. Mostly clear. Lows around 40. Northwest winds around 5 miles an hour. For Thursday, mostly sunny. A slight chance of showers late in the afternoon. Highs around 60. West winds 5 to 10 miles an hour with gusts up to 20 miles an hour. Chance of rain 20%. Thursday night, partly cloudy. A chance of showers through the late overnight, then a slight chance of showers toward daybreak. Lows in the upper 40s. Southwest winds 5 to 10 miles an hour. Chance of rain 40%. For Friday, mostly cloudy. A chance of showers through early afternoon, then showers likely with a slight chance of thunderstorms late in the afternoon. Highs in the upper 60s. Southwest winds 5 to 10 miles an hour with gusts up to 20 miles an hour. Chance of rain 70%. Once again, the forecast for rest of tonight. Mostly clear. Lows around 40. Northwest winds around 5 miles an hour. Taking a look at the 3 through 7 day forecast for Indianapolis and central Indiana. Friday night. Mostly cloudy with showers with a slight chance of thunderstorms through the late overnight, then partly cloudy with a chance of showers toward daybreak. Lows in the lower 50s. Southwest winds around 5 miles an hour. Chance of rain 90%. For Saturday. Mostly sunny. Highs in the mid-70s. Saturday night.
Mostly clear through the late overnight, then partly cloudy with a chance of showers toward daybreak. Lows in the mid-50s. Chance of rain 30%. For Sunday, showers likely. A slight chance of thunderstorms through early afternoon, then a chance of thunderstorms late in the afternoon. Highs in the upper 60s. Chance of rain 70%. Sunday night, partly cloudy with a slight chance of showers through the late overnight, then mostly clear toward daybreak. Cooler with lows in the mid-40s. Chance of rain 20%. For Monday and Monday night, mostly clear. Highs in the mid-60s. Lows in the upper 40s. Tuesday and Tuesday night, partly cloudy with a chance of showers with a slight chance of thunderstorms. Highs in the upper 60s. Lows in the mid-50s. Chance of rain 40%. For Wednesday, partly cloudy with a slight chance of showers. A slight chance of thunderstorms late in the afternoon. Highs in the lower 70s. Chance of rain 20%. The 8 to 14 day outlook for Thursday, May 14th through Wednesday, May 20th, calls for temperatures to be above normal and precipitation to be near normal. Normal highs for the period are between 70 and 75 degrees, and normal lows are between 50 and 55. The normal precipitation total for the 7 days is between 1.15 and 1.20 inches. The ultraviolet index for Indianapolis on Thursday will be 7. The Environmental Protection Agency categorizes an index of 7 as high exposure to ultraviolet radiation. At midnight, at Indianapolis, it was clear. The temperature was 47 degrees, the dew point 37, and the relative humidity 68%. The wind was west at 7 miles an hour. The barometric pressure was 29.99 inches and steady. Around central Indiana, it was clear, with a temperature of 42 at Anderson, 46 at Muncie, 43 at Zionsville, 46 at Eagle Creek Airpark, and 47 at Shelbyville. Elsewhere across Indiana, skies ranged from clear to partly cloudy. It was 45 at South Bend, 46 at Fort Wayne, and 46 at Lafayette. Terre Haute reported 44, Bloomington reported 44, and Evansville reported 49. Just outside Indiana, it was clear, with a temperature of 44 at Chicago and 45 at Champaign. It was partly cloudy, with a temperature of 42 at Dayton, 49 at St. Louis, and 49 at Cincinnati. At Louisville, it was mostly cloudy, with a temperature of 54. Once again, at Indianapolis, it was 47 degrees with clear skies. Now here is the hazardous weather outlook for central Indiana. For the period tonight, some patchy frost is possible late tonight, mainly north and west of Indianapolis. And now the extended outlook for the period Thursday through Tuesday. Additional thunderstorms will be possible at times Friday, Sunday, and Tuesday, primarily during the afternoon and evening hours. Organized severe storms do not appear likely, though brief heavy downpours and localized flooding will be possible given recent significant rainfall. Spotter information statement, spotter activation is not anticipated. And now a summary of river forecasts. For the Youngs Creek, at Amity, at 2 p.m. Wednesday, the stage was 7.3 feet with minor flooding occurring. The river is cresting or has crested and is falling. This is NOAA All Hazards Radio KEC 74 in Indianapolis. And now a look at your forecast for Indianapolis and central Indiana. Rest of tonight. Mostly clear. Lows around 40. Northwest winds around 5 miles an hour. For Thursday, mostly sunny. A slight chance of showers late in the afternoon. Highs around 60. West winds 5 to 10 miles an hour with gusts up to 20 miles an hour. Chance of rain 20%. Thursday night, partly cloudy. A chance of showers through the late overnight, then a slight chance of showers toward daybreak. Lows in the upper 40s. Southwest winds 5 to 10 miles an hour. Chance of rain 40%. For Friday, mostly cloudy. A chance of showers through early afternoon, then showers likely with a slight chance of thunderstorms late in the afternoon. Highs in the upper 60s.
southwest winds 5 to 10 miles an hour with gusts up to 20 miles an hour. Chance of rain 70%. Once again, the forecast for rest of tonight. Mostly clear. Lows around 40. Northwest winds around 5 miles an hour. Taking a look at the 3 through 7 day forecast for Indianapolis and central Indiana. Friday night. Mostly cloudy with showers with a slight chance of thunderstorms through the late overnight, then partly cloudy with a chance of showers toward daybreak. Lows in the lower 50s. Southwest winds around 5 miles an hour. Chance of rain 90%. For Saturday, mostly sunny. Highs in the mid-70s. Saturday night, mostly clear through the late overnight, then partly cloudy with a chance of showers toward daybreak. Lows in the mid-50s. Chance of rain 30%. For Sunday, showers likely. A slight chance of thunderstorms through early afternoon, then a chance of thunderstorms late in the afternoon. Highs in the upper 60s. Chance of rain 70%. Sunday night. Partly cloudy with a slight chance of showers through the late overnight, then mostly clear toward daybreak. Cooler with lows in the mid-40s. Chance of rain 20%. For Monday and Monday night. Mostly clear. Highs in the mid-60s. Lows in the upper 40s. Tuesday and Tuesday night. Partly cloudy with a chance of showers with a slight chance of thunderstorms. Highs in the upper 60s. Lows in the mid-50s. Chance of rain 40%. For Wednesday. Partly cloudy with a slight chance of showers. A slight chance of thunderstorms late in the afternoon. Highs in the lower 70s. Chance of rain 20%. The current time is 12:23 a.m. Eastern Daylight Time. The 8 to 14 day outlook for Thursday, May 14th through Wednesday, May 20th, calls for temperatures to be above normal and precipitation to be near normal. Normal highs for the period are between 70 and 75 degrees, and normal lows are between 50 and 55. The normal precipitation total for the 7 days is between 1.15 and 1.20 inches. The ultraviolet index for Indianapolis on Thursday will be 7. The Environmental Protection Agency categorizes an index of 7 as high exposure to ultraviolet radiation. At midnight, at Indianapolis, it was clear. The temperature was 47 degrees, the dew point 37, and the relative humidity 68%. The wind was west at 7 miles an hour. The barometric pressure was 29.99 inches and steady. Around central Indiana, it was clear, with a temperature of 42 at Anderson, 46 at Muncie, 43 at Zionsville, 46 at Eagle Creek Airpark, and 47 at Shelbyville. Elsewhere across Indiana, skies ranged from clear to partly cloudy. It was 45 at South Bend, 46 at Fort Wayne, and 46 at Lafayette. Terre Haute reported 44, Bloomington reported 44, and Evansville reported 49. Just outside Indiana, it was clear, with a temperature of 44 at Chicago and 45 at Champaign. It was partly cloudy, with a temperature of 42 at Dayton, 49 at St. Louis, and 49 at Cincinnati. At Louisville, it was mostly cloudy, with a temperature of 54. Once again, at Indianapolis, it was 47 degrees with clear skies. And now a summary of river forecasts. For the Young's Creek, at Amity, at 2 p.m. Wednesday, the stage was 7.3 feet with minor flooding occurring. The river is cresting or has crested and is falling. This is NOAA All Hazards Radio KEC 74 in Indianapolis. And now a look at your forecast for Indianapolis and central Indiana. Rest of tonight. Mostly clear. Lows around 40. Northwest winds around 5 miles an hour. For Thursday, mostly sunny. A slight chance of showers late in the afternoon. Highs around 60. West winds 5 to 10 miles an hour with gusts up to 20 miles an hour. Chance of rain 20%. Thursday night, partly cloudy. A chance of showers through the late overnight, then a slight chance of showers toward daybreak. Lows in the upper 40s.
southwest winds 5 to 10 miles an hour. Chance of rain 40%. For Friday, mostly cloudy. A chance of showers through early afternoon, then showers likely with a slight chance of thunderstorms late in the afternoon. Highs in the upper 60s. Southwest winds 5 to 10 miles an hour with gusts up to 20 miles an hour. Chance of rain 70%. Once again, the forecast for rest of tonight. Mostly clear. Lows around 40. Northwest winds around 5 miles an hour. Taking a look at the 3 through 7 day forecast for Indianapolis and central Indiana. Friday night. Mostly cloudy with showers with a slight chance of thunderstorms through the late overnight, then partly cloudy with a chance of showers toward daybreak. Lows in the lower 50s. Southwest winds around 5 miles an hour. Chance of rain 90%. For Saturday, mostly sunny. Highs in the mid-70s. Saturday night, mostly clear through the late overnight, then partly cloudy with a chance of showers toward daybreak. Lows in the mid-50s. Chance of rain 30%. For Sunday, showers likely. A slight chance of thunderstorms through early afternoon, then a chance of thunderstorms late in the afternoon. Highs in the upper 60s. Chance of rain 70%. Sunday night, partly cloudy with a slight chance of showers through the late overnight, then mostly clear toward daybreak. Cooler with lows in the mid-40s. Chance of rain 20%. For Monday and Monday night, mostly clear. Highs in the mid-60s. Lows in the upper 40s. Tuesday and Tuesday night, partly cloudy with a chance of showers with a slight chance of thunderstorms. Highs in the upper 60s. Lows in the mid-50s. Chance of rain 40%. For Wednesday, partly cloudy with a slight chance of showers. A slight chance of thunderstorms late in the afternoon. Highs in the lower 70s. Chance of rain 20%. The 8 to 14 day outlook for Thursday, May 14th through Wednesday, May 20th, calls for temperatures to be above normal and precipitation to be near normal. Normal highs for the period are between 70 and 75 degrees, and normal lows are between 50 and 55. The normal precipitation total for the 7 days is between 1.15 and 1.20 inches. The ultraviolet index for Indianapolis on Thursday will be 7. The Environmental Protection Agency categorizes an index of 7 as high exposure to ultraviolet radiation. At midnight, at Indianapolis, it was clear. The temperature was 47 degrees, the dew point 37, and the relative humidity 68%. The wind was west at 7 miles an hour. The barometric pressure was 29.99 inches and steady. Around central Indiana, it was clear, with a temperature of 42 at Anderson, 46 at Muncie, 43 at Zionsville, 46 at Eagle Creek Airpark, and 47 at Shelbyville. Elsewhere across Indiana, skies ranged from clear to partly cloudy. It was 45 at South Bend, 46 at Fort Wayne, and 46 at Lafayette. Terre Haute reported 44, Bloomington reported 44, and Evansville reported 49. Just outside Indiana, it was clear, with a temperature of 44 at Chicago, and 45 at Champaign. It was partly cloudy, with a temperature of 42 at Dayton, 49 at St. Louis, and 49 at Cincinnati. At Louisville, it was mostly cloudy, with a temperature of 54. Once again, at Indianapolis, it was 47 degrees with clear skies. And now a summary of river forecasts. For the Youngs Creek, at Amity, at 2 p.m. Wednesday, the stage was 7.3 feet with minor flooding occurring. The river is cresting or has crested and is falling. This is NOAA All Hazards Radio KEC 74 in Indianapolis. And now a look at your forecast for Indianapolis and central Indiana. Rest of tonight. Mostly clear. Lows around 40. Northwest winds around 5 miles an hour. For Thursday, mostly sunny. A slight chance of showers late in the afternoon. Highs around 60. West winds 5 to 10 miles an hour with gusts up to 20 miles an hour. Chance of rain 20%.
Thursday night. Partly cloudy. A chance of showers through the late overnight. Then a slight chance of showers toward daybreak. Lows in the upper 40s. Southwest winds 5 to 10 miles an hour. Chance of rain 40%. For Friday. Mostly cloudy. A chance of showers through early afternoon. Then showers likely with a slight chance of thunderstorms late in the afternoon. Highs in the upper 60s. Southwest winds 5 to 10 miles an hour with gusts up to 20 miles an hour. Chance of rain 70%. Once again, the forecast for rest of tonight. Mostly clear. Lows around 40. Northwest winds around 5 miles an hour. Taking a look at the 3 through 7 day forecast for Indianapolis and central Indiana. Friday night. Mostly cloudy with showers with a slight chance of thunderstorms through the late overnight, then partly cloudy with a chance of showers toward daybreak. Lows in the lower 50s. Southwest winds around 5 miles an hour. Chance of rain 90%. For Saturday, mostly sunny. Highs in the mid-70s. Saturday night, mostly clear through the late overnight, then partly cloudy with a chance of showers toward daybreak. Lows in the mid-50s. Chance of rain 30%. For Sunday, showers likely. A slight chance of thunderstorms through early afternoon, then a chance of thunderstorms late in the afternoon. Highs in the upper 60s. Chance of rain 70%. Sunday night. Partly cloudy with a slight chance of showers through the late overnight, then mostly clear toward daybreak. Cooler with lows in the mid-40s. Chance of rain 20%. For Monday and Monday night. Mostly clear. Highs in the mid-60s. Lows in the upper 40s. Tuesday and Tuesday night. Partly cloudy with a chance of showers with a slight chance of thunderstorms. Highs in the upper 60s. Lows in the mid-50s. Chance of rain 40%. For Wednesday. Partly cloudy with a slight chance of showers. A slight chance of thunderstorms late in the afternoon. Highs in the lower 70s. Chance of rain 20%. The 8 to 14 day outlook for Thursday, May 14th through Wednesday, May 20th, calls for temperatures to be above normal and precipitation to be near normal. Normal highs for the period are between 70 and 75 degrees, and normal lows are between 50 and 55. The normal precipitation total for the 7 days is between 1.15 and 1.20 inches. The ultraviolet index for Indianapolis on Thursday will be 7. The Environmental Protection Agency categorizes an index of 7 as high exposure to ultraviolet radiation. At midnight, at Indianapolis, it was clear. The temperature was 47 degrees, the dew point 37, and the relative humidity 68%. The wind was west at 7 miles an hour. The barometric pressure was 29.99 inches and steady. Around central Indiana, it was clear, with a temperature of 42 at Anderson, 46 at Muncie, 43 at Zionsville, 46 at Eagle Creek Airpark, and 47 at Shelbyville. Elsewhere across Indiana, skies ranged from clear to partly cloudy. It was 45 at South Bend, 46 at Fort Wayne, and 46 at Lafayette. Terre Haute reported 44, Bloomington reported 44, and Evansville reported 49. Just outside Indiana, it was clear, with a temperature of 44 at Chicago and 45 at Champaign. It was partly cloudy, with a temperature of 42 at Dayton, 49 at St. Louis, and 49 at Cincinnati. At Louisville, it was mostly cloudy, with a temperature of 54. Once again, at Indianapolis, it was 47 degrees with clear skies. And now a summary of river forecasts. For the Youngs Creek, at Amity, at 2 p.m. Wednesday, the stage was 7.3 feet with minor flooding occurring. The river is cresting or has crested and is falling. This is NOAA All Hazards Radio KEC 74 in Indianapolis. And now a look at your forecast for Indianapolis and central Indiana. Rest of tonight. Clear. Lows around 40. Northwest winds around 5 miles an hour. For Thursday, mostly sunny. A slight chance of showers late in the afternoon.
highs around 60. West winds 5 to 10 miles an hour with gusts up to 20 miles an hour. Chance of rain 20%. Thursday night, partly cloudy. A chance of showers through the late overnight, then a slight chance of showers toward daybreak. Lows in the upper 40s. Southwest winds 5 to 10 miles an hour. Chance of rain 40%. For Friday, mostly cloudy. A chance of showers through early afternoon, then showers likely with a slight chance of thunderstorms late in the afternoon. Highs in the upper 60s. Southwest winds 5 to 10 miles an hour with gusts up to 20 miles an hour. Chance of rain 70%. Once again, the forecast for rest of tonight. Clear. Lows around 40. Northwest winds around 5 miles an hour. Taking a look at the 3 through 7 day forecast for Indianapolis and central Indiana. Friday night. Mostly cloudy with showers with a slight chance of thunderstorms through the late overnight, then partly cloudy with a chance of showers toward daybreak. Lows in the lower 50s. Southwest winds around 5 miles an hour. Chance of rain 90%. For Saturday, mostly sunny. Highs in the mid-70s. Saturday night, mostly clear through the late overnight, then partly cloudy with a chance of showers toward daybreak. Lows in the mid-50s. Chance of rain 30%. For Sunday, showers likely. A slight chance of thunderstorms through early afternoon, then a chance of thunderstorms late in the afternoon. Highs in the upper 60s. Chance of rain 70%. Sunday night, partly cloudy with a slight chance of showers through the late overnight, then mostly clear toward daybreak. Cooler with lows in the mid-40s. Chance of rain 20%. For Monday and Monday night, mostly clear. Highs in the mid-60s. Lows in the upper 40s. Tuesday and Tuesday night, partly cloudy with a chance of showers with a slight chance of thunderstorms. Highs in the upper 60s. Lows in the mid-50s. Chance of rain 40%. For Wednesday, partly cloudy with a slight chance of showers. A slight chance of thunderstorms late in the afternoon. Highs in the lower 70s. Chance of rain 20%. The current time is 12:38 a.m. Eastern Daylight Time. The 8 to 14 day outlook for Thursday, May 14th through Wednesday, May 20th, calls for temperatures to be above normal and precipitation to be near normal. Normal highs for the period are between 70 and 75 degrees, and normal lows are between 50 and 55. The normal precipitation total for the 7 days is between 1.15 and 1.20 inches. Now here is the hazardous weather outlook for central Indiana. For the period tonight, some patchy frost is possible late tonight, mainly north and west of Indianapolis. And now the extended outlook for the period Thursday through Tuesday. Additional thunderstorms will be possible at times Friday, Sunday, and Tuesday, primarily during the afternoon and evening hours. Organized severe storms do not appear likely, though brief heavy downpours and localized flooding will be possible given recent significant rainfall. Spotter information statement, spotter activation is not anticipated. The ultraviolet index for Indianapolis on Thursday will be 7. The Environmental Protection Agency categorizes an index of 7 as high exposure to ultraviolet radiation. At midnight, at Indianapolis, it was clear. The temperature was 47 degrees, the dew point 37, and the relative humidity 68%. The wind was west at 7 miles an hour. The barometric pressure was 29.99 inches and steady. Around central Indiana, it was clear, with a temperature of 42 at Anderson, 46 at Muncie, 43 at Zionsville, 46 at Eagle Creek Airpark, and 47 at Shelbyville. Elsewhere across Indiana, skies ranged from clear to partly cloudy. It was 45 at South Bend, 46 at Fort Wayne, and 46 at Lafayette. Terre Haute reported 44, Bloomington reported 44, and Evansville reported 49. Just outside Indiana, it was clear, with a temperature of 44 at Chicago and 45 at Champaign.
It was partly cloudy, with a temperature of 42 at Dayton, 49 at St. Louis, and 49 at Cincinnati. At Louisville, it was mostly cloudy, with a temperature of 54. Once again, at Indianapolis, it was 47 degrees with clear skies. And now a summary of river forecasts. For the Young's Creek, at Amity, at 2 p.m. Wednesday, the stage was 7.3 feet with minor flooding occurring. The river is cresting or has crested and is falling. This is NOAA All Hazards Radio KEC 74 in Indianapolis. And now a look at your forecast for Indianapolis and central Indiana. Rest of tonight. Clear. Lows around 40. Northwest winds around 5 miles an hour. For Thursday, mostly sunny. A slight chance of showers late in the afternoon. Highs around 60. West winds 5 to 10 miles an hour with gusts up to 20 miles an hour. Chance of rain 20%. Thursday night, partly cloudy. A chance of showers through the late overnight, then a slight chance of showers toward daybreak. Lows in the upper 40s. Southwest winds 5 to 10 miles an hour. Chance of rain 40%. For Friday, mostly cloudy. A chance of showers through early afternoon, then showers likely with a slight chance of thunderstorms late in the afternoon. Highs in the upper 60s. Southwest winds 5 to 10 miles an hour with gusts up to 20 miles an hour. Chance of rain 70%. Once again, the forecast for rest of tonight. Clear. Lows around 40. Northwest winds around 5 miles an hour. Taking a look at the 3 through 7 day forecast for Indianapolis and central Indiana. Friday night. Mostly cloudy with showers with a slight chance of thunderstorms through the late overnight, then partly cloudy with a chance of showers toward daybreak. Lows in the lower 50s. Southwest winds around 5 miles an hour. Chance of rain 90%. For Saturday, mostly sunny. Highs in the mid-70s. Saturday night, mostly clear through the late overnight, then partly cloudy with a chance of showers toward daybreak. Lows in the mid-50s. Chance of rain 30%. For Sunday, showers likely. A slight chance of thunderstorms through early afternoon, then a chance of thunderstorms late in the afternoon. Highs in the upper 60s. Chance of rain 70%. Sunday night, partly cloudy with a slight chance of showers through the late overnight, then mostly clear toward daybreak. Cooler with lows in the mid-40s. Chance of rain 20%. For Monday and Monday night, mostly clear. Highs in the mid-60s. Lows in the upper 40s. Tuesday and Tuesday night, partly cloudy with a chance of showers with a slight chance of thunderstorms. Highs in the upper 60s. Lows in the mid-50s. Chance of rain 40%. For Wednesday, partly cloudy with a slight chance of showers. A slight chance of thunderstorms late in the afternoon. Highs in the lower 70s. Chance of rain 20%. The 8 to 14 day outlook for Thursday, May 14th through Wednesday, May 20th, calls for temperatures to be above normal and precipitation to be near normal. Normal highs for the period are between 70 and 75 degrees, and normal lows are between 50 and 55. The normal precipitation total for the 7 days is between 1.15 and 1.20 inches. The ultraviolet index for Indianapolis on Thursday will be 7. The Environmental Protection Agency categorizes an index of 7 as high exposure to ultraviolet radiation. At midnight, at Indianapolis, it was clear. The temperature was 47 degrees, the dew point 37, and the relative humidity 68%. The wind was west at 7 miles an hour. The barometric pressure was 29.99 inches and steady. Around central Indiana, it was clear, with a temperature of 42 at Anderson, 46 at Muncie, 43 at Zionsville, 46 at Eagle Creek Airpark, and 47 at Shelbyville. Elsewhere across Indiana, skies ranged from clear to partly cloudy. It was 45 at South Bend, 46 at Fort Wayne, and 46 at Lafayette.
Terre Haute reported 44, Bloomington reported 44, and Evansville reported 49. Just outside Indiana, it was clear, with a temperature of 44 at Chicago and 45 at Champaign. It was partly cloudy, with a temperature of 42 at Dayton, 49 at St. Louis, and 49 at Cincinnati. At Louisville, it was mostly cloudy, with a temperature of 54. Once again, at Indianapolis, it was 47 degrees with clear skies. And now a summary of river forecasts. For the Young's Creek, at Amity, at 2 p.m. Wednesday, the stage was 7.3 feet with minor flooding occurring. The river is cresting or has crested and is falling. This is NOAA All Hazards Radio KEC 74 in Indianapolis. And now a look at your forecast for Indianapolis and central Indiana. Rest of tonight. Clear. Lows around 40. Northwest winds around 5 miles an hour. For Thursday, mostly sunny. A slight chance of showers late in the afternoon. Highs around 60. West winds 5 to 10 miles an hour with gusts up to 20 miles an hour. Chance of rain 20%. Thursday night, partly cloudy. A chance of showers through the late overnight, then a slight chance of showers toward daybreak. Lows in the upper 40s. Southwest winds 5 to 10 miles an hour. Chance of rain 40%. For Friday, mostly cloudy. A chance of showers through early afternoon, then showers likely with a slight chance of thunderstorms late in the afternoon. Highs in the upper 60s. Southwest winds 5 to 10 miles an hour with gusts up to 20 miles an hour. Chance of rain 70%. Once again, the forecast for rest of tonight. Clear. Lows around 40. Northwest winds around 5 miles an hour. Taking a look at the 3 through 7 day forecast for Indianapolis and central Indiana. Friday night. Mostly cloudy with showers with a slight chance of thunderstorms through the late overnight, then partly cloudy with a chance of showers toward daybreak. Lows in the lower 50s. Southwest winds around 5 miles an hour. Chance of rain 90%. For Saturday, mostly sunny. Highs in the mid-70s. Saturday night, mostly clear through the late overnight, then partly cloudy with a chance of showers toward daybreak. Lows in the mid-50s. Chance of rain 30%. For Sunday, showers likely. A slight chance of thunderstorms through early afternoon, then a chance of thunderstorms late in the afternoon. Highs in the upper 60s. Chance of rain 70%. Sunday night, partly cloudy with a slight chance of showers through the late overnight, then mostly clear toward daybreak. Cooler with lows in the mid-40s. Chance of rain 20%. For Monday and Monday night, mostly clear. Highs in the mid-60s. Lows in the upper 40s. Tuesday and Tuesday night, partly cloudy with a chance of showers with a slight chance of thunderstorms. Highs in the upper 60s. Lows in the mid-50s. Chance of rain 40%. For Wednesday, partly cloudy with a slight chance of showers. A slight chance of thunderstorms late in the afternoon. Highs in the lower 70s. Chance of rain 20%. The 8 to 14 day outlook for Thursday, May 14th through Wednesday, May 20th, calls for temperatures to be above normal and precipitation to be near normal. Normal highs for the period are between 70 and 75 degrees, and normal lows are between 50 and 55. The normal precipitation total for the 7 days is between 1.15 and 1.20 inches. The ultraviolet index for Indianapolis on Thursday will be 7. The Environmental Protection Agency categorizes an index of 7 as high exposure to ultraviolet radiation. At midnight, at Indianapolis, it was clear. The temperature was 47 degrees, the dew point 37, and the relative humidity 68%. The wind was west at 7 miles an hour. The barometric pressure was 29.99 inches and steady. Around central Indiana, it was clear, with a temperature of 42 at Anderson, 46 at Muncie, 43 at Zionsville, 46 at Eagle Creek Airpark, and 47 at Shelbyville.
Elsewhere across Indiana, skies ranged from clear to partly cloudy. It was 45 at South Bend, 46 at Fort Wayne, and 46 at Lafayette. Terre Haute reported 44, Bloomington reported 44, and Evansville reported 49. Just outside Indiana, it was clear, with a temperature of 44 at Chicago and 45 at Champaign. It was partly cloudy, with a temperature of 42 at Dayton, 49 at St. Louis, and 49 at Cincinnati. At Louisville, it was mostly cloudy, with a temperature of 54. Once again, at Indianapolis, it was 47 degrees with clear skies. And now a summary of river forecasts. For the Youngs Creek, at Amity, at 2 p.m. Wednesday, the stage was 7.3 feet with minor flooding occurring. The river is cresting or has crested and is falling. This is NOAA All Hazards Radio KEC 74 in Indianapolis. And now a look at your forecast for Indianapolis and central Indiana. Rest of tonight. Clear. Lows around 40. Northwest winds around 5 miles an hour. For Thursday, mostly sunny. A slight chance of showers late in the afternoon. Highs around 60. West winds 5 to 10 miles an hour with gusts up to 20 miles an hour. Chance of rain 20%. Thursday night, partly cloudy. A chance of showers through the late overnight, then a slight chance of showers toward daybreak. Lows in the upper 40s. Southwest winds 5 to 10 miles an hour. Chance of rain 40%. For Friday, mostly cloudy. A chance of showers through early afternoon, then showers likely with a slight chance of thunderstorms late in the afternoon. Highs in the upper 60s. Southwest winds 5 to 10 miles an hour with gusts up to 20 miles an hour. Chance of rain 70%. Once again, the forecast for rest of tonight. Clear. Lows around 40. Northwest winds around 5 miles an hour. The current time is 12:53 a.m. Eastern Daylight Time. Taking a look at the 3-7 day forecast for Indianapolis and central Indiana. Friday night, mostly cloudy with showers with a slight chance of thunderstorms through the late overnight, then partly cloudy with a chance of showers toward daybreak. Lows in the lower 50s. Southwest winds around 5 miles an hour. Chance of rain 90%. For Saturday, mostly sunny. Highs in the mid-70s. Saturday night, mostly clear through the late overnight, then partly cloudy with a chance of showers toward daybreak. Lows in the mid-50s. Chance of rain 30%. For Sunday, showers likely. A slight chance of thunderstorms through early afternoon, then a chance of thunderstorms late in the afternoon. Highs in the upper 60s. Chance of rain 70%. Sunday night, partly cloudy with a slight chance of showers through the late overnight, then mostly clear toward daybreak. Cooler with lows in the mid-40s. Chance of rain 20%. For Monday and Monday night, mostly clear. Highs in the mid-60s. Lows in the upper 40s. Tuesday and Tuesday night, partly cloudy with a chance of showers with a slight chance of thunderstorms. Highs in the upper 60s. Lows in the mid-50s. Chance of rain 40%. For Wednesday, partly cloudy with a slight chance of showers. A slight chance of thunderstorms late in the afternoon. Highs in the lower 70s. Chance of rain 20%. The 8-14 day outlook for Thursday, May 14th through Wednesday, May 20th, calls for temperatures to be above normal and precipitation to be near normal. Normal highs for the period are between 70 and 75 degrees, and normal lows are between 50 and 55. The normal precipitation total for the 7 days is between 1.15 and 1.20 inches. The ultraviolet index for Indianapolis on Thursday will be 7. The Environmental Protection Agency categorizes an index of 7 as high exposure to ultraviolet radiation. At midnight, at Indianapolis, it was clear. The temperature was 47 degrees, the dew point 37, and the relative humidity 68%. The wind was west at 7 miles an hour.
The barometric pressure was 29.99 inches and steady. Around central Indiana, it was clear, with a temperature of 42 at Anderson, 46 at Muncie, 43 at Zionsville, 46 at Eagle Creek Airpark, and 47 at Shelbyville. Elsewhere across Indiana, skies ranged from clear to partly cloudy. It was 45 at South Bend, 46 at Fort Wayne, and 46 at Lafayette. Terre Haute reported 44, Bloomington reported 44, and Evansville reported 49. Just outside Indiana, it was clear, with a temperature of 44 at Chicago and 45 at Champaign. It was partly cloudy, with a temperature of 42 at Dayton, 49 at St. Louis, and 49 at Cincinnati. At Louisville, it was mostly cloudy, with a temperature of 54. Once again, at Indianapolis, it was 47 degrees with clear skies. And now a summary of river forecasts. For the Young's Creek, at Amity, at 2 p.m. Wednesday, the stage was 7.3 feet with minor flooding occurring. The river is cresting or has crested and is falling. This is NOAA All Hazards Radio KEC 74 in Indianapolis. And now a look at your forecast for Indianapolis and central Indiana. Rest of tonight. Clear. Lows around 40. Northwest winds around 5 miles an hour. For Thursday, mostly sunny. A slight chance of showers late in the afternoon. Highs around 60. West winds 5 to 10 miles an hour with gusts up to 20 miles an hour. Chance of rain 20%. Thursday night, partly cloudy. A chance of showers through the late overnight, then a slight chance of showers toward daybreak. Lows in the upper 40s. Southwest winds 5 to 10 miles an hour. Chance of rain 40%. For Friday, mostly cloudy. A chance of showers through early afternoon, then showers likely with a slight chance of thunderstorms late in the afternoon. Highs in the upper 60s. Southwest winds 5 to 10 miles an hour with gusts up to 20 miles an hour. Chance of rain 70%. Once again, the forecast for rest of tonight. Clear. Lows around 40. Northwest winds around 5 miles an hour. Taking a look at the 3 through 7 day forecast for Indianapolis and central Indiana. Friday night. Mostly cloudy with showers with a slight chance of thunderstorms through the late overnight, then partly cloudy with a chance of showers toward daybreak. Lows in the lower 50s. Southwest winds around 5 miles an hour. Chance of rain 90%. For Saturday, mostly sunny. Highs in the mid-70s. Saturday night, mostly clear through the late overnight, then partly cloudy with a chance of showers toward daybreak. Lows in the mid-50s. Chance of rain 30%. For Sunday, showers likely. A slight chance of thunderstorms through early afternoon, then a chance of thunderstorms late in the afternoon. Highs in the upper 60s. Chance of rain 70%. Sunday night, partly cloudy with a slight chance of showers through the late overnight, then mostly clear toward daybreak. Cooler with lows in the mid-40s. Chance of rain 20%. For Monday and Monday night, mostly clear. Highs in the mid-60s. Lows in the upper 40s. Tuesday and Tuesday night, partly cloudy with a chance of showers with a slight chance of thunderstorms. Highs in the upper 60s. Lows in the mid-50s. Chance of rain 40%. For Wednesday, partly cloudy with a slight chance of showers. A slight chance of thunderstorms late in the afternoon. Highs in the lower 70s. Chance of rain 20%. Now here is the hazardous weather outlook for central Indiana. For the period tonight, some patchy frost is possible late tonight, mainly north and west of Indianapolis. And now the extended outlook for the period Thursday through Tuesday. Additional thunderstorms will be possible at times Friday, Sunday, and Tuesday, primarily during the afternoon and evening hours. Organized severe storms do not appear likely, though brief heavy downpours and localized flooding will be possible given recent significant rainfall. Spotter information statement. Spotter activation is not anticipated.
The 8 to 14 day outlook for Thursday, May 14th through Wednesday, May 20th, calls for temperatures to be above normal and precipitation to be near normal. Normal highs for the period are between 70 and 75 degrees, and normal lows are between 50 and 55.

with a temperature of 42 at Anderson, 46 at Muncie, 43 at Zionsville, 46 at Eagle Creek Air Park, and 47 at Shelbyville. Elsewhere across Indiana, skies ranged from clear to partly cloudy. It was 45 at South Bend, 46 at Fort Wayne, and 46 at Lafayette. Terre Haute reported 44, Bloomington reported 44, and Evansville reported 49. Just outside Indiana, it was clear, with a temperature of 44 at Chicago and 45 at Champaign. It was partly cloudy, with a temperature of 42 at Dayton, 49 at St. Louis, and 49 at Cincinnati. At Louisville, it was mostly cloudy, with a temperature of 54. Once again, at Indianapolis, it was 47 degrees with clear skies. And now a summary of river forecasts. For the Youngs Creek, at Amity, at 2 p.m. Wednesday, the stage was 7.3 feet with minor flooding occurring. The river is cresting or has crested and is falling. This is NOAA All Hazards Radio KEC 74 in Indianapolis. And now a look at your forecast for Indianapolis and central Indiana. Rest of tonight. Clear. Lows around 40. Northwest winds around 5 miles an hour. For Thursday, mostly sunny. A slight chance of showers late in the afternoon. Highs around 60. West winds 5 to 10 miles an hour with gusts up to 20 miles an hour. Chance of rain 20%. Thursday night, partly cloudy. A chance of showers through the late overnight, then a slight chance of showers toward daybreak. Lows in the upper 40s. Southwest winds 5 to 10 miles an hour. Chance of rain 40%. For Friday, mostly cloudy. A chance of showers through early afternoon, then showers likely with a slight chance of thunderstorms late in the afternoon. Highs in the upper 60s. Southwest winds 5 to 10 miles an hour with gusts up to 20 miles an hour. Chance of rain 70%. Once again, the forecast for rest of tonight. Clear. Lows around 40. Northwest winds around 5 miles an hour. Taking a look at the 3 through 7 day forecast for Indianapolis and central Indiana. Friday night. Mostly cloudy with showers with a slight chance of thunderstorms through the late overnight, then partly cloudy with a chance of showers toward daybreak. Lows in the lower 50s. Southwest winds around 5 miles an hour. Chance of rain 90%. For Saturday, mostly sunny. Highs in the mid-70s. Saturday night, mostly clear through the late overnight, then partly cloudy with a chance of showers toward daybreak. Lows in the mid-50s. Chance of rain 30%. For Sunday, showers likely. A slight chance of thunderstorms through early afternoon, then a chance of thunderstorms late in the afternoon. Highs in the upper 60s. Chance of rain 70%. Sunday night, partly cloudy with a slight chance of showers through the late overnight, then mostly clear toward daybreak. Cooler with lows in the mid-40s. Chance of rain 20%. For Monday and Monday night, mostly clear. Highs in the mid-60s. Lows in the upper 40s. Tuesday and Tuesday night, partly cloudy with a chance of showers with a slight chance of thunderstorms. Highs in the upper 60s. Lows in the mid-50s. Chance of rain 40%. For Wednesday, partly cloudy with a slight chance of showers. A slight chance of thunderstorms late in the afternoon. Highs in the lower 70s. Chance of rain 20%. The 8 to 14 day outlook for Thursday, May 14th through Wednesday, May 20th, calls for temperatures to be above normal and precipitation to be near normal. Normal highs for the period are between 70 and 75 degrees, and normal lows are between 50 and 55. The normal precipitation total for the 7 days is between 1.15 and 1.20 inches. At midnight, at Indianapolis, it was clear. The temperature was 47 degrees, the dew point 37, and the relative humidity 68%. The wind was west at 7 miles an hour. The barometric pressure was 29.99 inches and steady. Around central Indiana, it was clear, with a temperature of 42 at Anderson.

46 at Muncie, 43 at Zionsville, 46 at Eagle Creek Air Park, and 47 at Shelbyville. Elsewhere across Indiana, skies ranged from clear to partly cloudy. It was 45 at South Bend, 46 at Fort Wayne, and 46 at Lafayette. Terre Haute reported 44, Bloomington reported 44, and Evansville reported 49. Just outside Indiana, it was clear, with a temperature of 44 at Chicago and 45 at Champaign. It was partly cloudy, with a temperature of 42 at Dayton, 49 at St. Louis, and 49 at Cincinnati. At Louisville, it was mostly cloudy, with a temperature of 54. Once again, at Indianapolis, it was 47 degrees with clear skies. And now a summary of river forecasts. For the Youngs Creek, at Amity, at 2 p.m. Wednesday, the stage was 7.3 feet with minor flooding occurring. The river is cresting or has crested and is falling. This is NOAA All Hazards Radio KEC 74 in Indianapolis. And now a look at your forecast for Indianapolis and central Indiana. Rest of tonight. Clear. Lows around 40. Northwest winds around 5 miles an hour. For Thursday, mostly sunny. A slight chance of showers late in the afternoon. Highs around 60. West winds 5 to 10 miles an hour with gusts up to 20 miles an hour. Chance of rain 20%. Thursday night, partly cloudy. A chance of showers through the late overnight, then a slight chance of showers toward daybreak. Lows in the upper 40s. Southwest winds 5 to 10 miles an hour. Chance of rain 40%. For Friday, mostly cloudy. A chance of showers through early afternoon, then showers likely with a slight chance of thunderstorms late in the afternoon. Highs in the upper 60s. Southwest winds 5 to 10 miles an hour with gusts up to 20 miles an hour. Chance of rain 70%. Once again, the forecast for rest of tonight. Clear. Lows around 40. Northwest winds around 5 miles an hour. The current time is 1:09 a.m. Eastern Daylight Time. Taking a look at the 3-7 day forecast for Indianapolis and central Indiana. Friday night, mostly cloudy with showers with a slight chance of thunderstorms through the late overnight, then partly cloudy with a chance of showers toward daybreak. Lows in the lower 50s. Southwest winds around 5 miles an hour. Chance of rain 90%. For Saturday, mostly sunny. Highs in the mid-70s. Saturday night, mostly clear through the late overnight, then partly cloudy with a chance of showers toward daybreak. Lows in the mid-50s. Chance of rain 30%. For Sunday, showers likely. A slight chance of thunderstorms through early afternoon, then a chance of thunderstorms late in the afternoon. Highs in the upper 60s. Chance of rain 70%. Sunday night, partly cloudy with a slight chance of showers through the late overnight, then mostly clear toward daybreak. Cooler with lows in the mid-40s. Chance of rain 20%. For Monday and Monday night, mostly clear. Highs in the mid-60s. Lows in the upper 40s. Tuesday and Tuesday night, partly cloudy with a chance of showers with a slight chance of thunderstorms. Highs in the upper 60s. Lows in the mid-50s. Chance of rain 40%. For Wednesday, partly cloudy with a slight chance of showers. A slight chance of thunderstorms late in the afternoon. Highs in the lower 70s. Chance of rain 20%. The 8 to 14 day outlook for Thursday, May 14th through Wednesday, May 20th, calls for temperatures to be above normal and precipitation to be near normal. Normal highs for the period are between 70 and 75 degrees, and normal lows are between 50 and 55. The normal precipitation total for the 7 days is between 1.15 and 1.20 inches. At 1 a.m., at Indianapolis, it was clear. The temperature was 45 degrees, the dew point 34, and the relative humidity 65%. The wind was northwest at 7 miles an hour. The barometric pressure was 29.99 inches and steady.
around central Indiana. It was clear, with a temperature of 42 at Anderson, 45 at Muncie, 46 at Zionsville, 47 at Eagle Creek Airpark, and 45 at Shelbyville. Elsewhere across Indiana, skies ranged from clear to partly cloudy. It was 43 at South Bend, 44 at Fort Wayne, and 43 at Lafayette. Terre Haute reported 46, Bloomington reported 42, and Evansville reported 51. Just outside Indiana, it was clear, with a temperature of 43 at Chicago, and 48 at St. Louis. It was partly cloudy, with a temperature of 43 at Dayton, and 46 at Cincinnati. At Louisville, it was mostly cloudy, with a temperature of 52. At Champaign, the weather conditions were not available. Once again, at Indianapolis, it was 45 degrees with clear skies. And now a summary of river forecasts. For the Young's Creek, at Amity, at 2 p.m. Wednesday, the stage was 7.3 feet with minor flooding occurring. The river is cresting or has crested and is falling. This is NOAA All Hazards Radio KEC 74 in Indianapolis. And now a look at your forecast for Indianapolis and central Indiana. Rest of tonight. Clear. Lows around 40. Northwest winds around 5 miles an hour. For Thursday, mostly sunny. A slight chance of showers late in the afternoon. Highs around 60. West winds 5 to 10 miles an hour with gusts up to 20 miles an hour. Chance of rain 20%. Thursday night, partly cloudy. A chance of showers through the late overnight, then a slight chance of showers toward daybreak. Lows in the upper 40s. Southwest winds 5 to 10 miles an hour. Chance of rain 40%. For Friday, mostly cloudy. A chance of showers through early afternoon, then showers likely with a slight chance of thunderstorms late in the afternoon. Highs in the upper 60s. Southwest winds 5 to 10 miles an hour with gusts up to 20 miles an hour. Chance of rain 70%. Once again, the forecast for rest of tonight. Clear. Lows around 40. Northwest winds around 5 miles an hour. Taking a look at the 3 through 7 day forecast for Indianapolis and central Indiana. Friday night, mostly cloudy with showers with a slight chance of thunderstorms through the late overnight, then partly cloudy with a chance of showers toward daybreak. Lows in the lower 50s. Southwest winds around 5 miles an hour. Chance of rain 90%. For Saturday, mostly sunny. Highs in the mid 70s. Saturday night, mostly clear through the late overnight, then partly cloudy with a chance of showers toward daybreak. Lows in the mid-50s. Chance of rain 30%. For Sunday, showers likely. A slight chance of thunderstorms through early afternoon, then a chance of thunderstorms late in the afternoon. Highs in the upper 60s. Chance of rain 70%. Sunday night, partly cloudy with a slight chance of showers through the late overnight, then mostly clear toward daybreak. Cooler with lows in the mid-40s. Chance of rain 20%. For Monday and Monday night, mostly clear. Highs in the mid-60s. Lows in the upper 40s. Tuesday and Tuesday night, partly cloudy with a chance of showers with a slight chance of thunderstorms. Highs in the upper 60s. Lows in the mid-50s. Chance of rain 40%. For Wednesday, partly cloudy with a slight chance of showers. A slight chance of thunderstorms late in the afternoon. Highs in the lower 70s. Chance of rain 20%. The 8 to 14 day outlook for Thursday, May 14th through Wednesday, May 20th, calls for temperatures to be above normal and precipitation to be near normal. Normal highs for the period are between 70 and 75 degrees, and normal lows are between 50 and 55. The normal precipitation total for the 7 days is between 1.15 and 1.20 inches. At 1 a.m., at Indianapolis, it was clear. The temperature was 45 degrees, the dew point 34, and the relative humidity 65%. The wind was northwest at 7 miles an hour. The barometric pressure was 29.99 inches and steady.
around central Indiana. It was clear, with a temperature of 42 at Anderson, 45 at Muncie, 46 at Zionsville, 47 at Eagle Creek Airpark, and 45 at Shelbyville. Elsewhere across Indiana, skies ranged from clear to partly cloudy. It was 43 at South Bend, 44 at Fort Wayne, and 43 at Lafayette. Terre Haute reported 46, Bloomington reported 42, and Evansville reported 51. Just outside Indiana, it was clear, with a temperature of 43 at Chicago, and 48 at St. Louis. It was partly cloudy, with a temperature of 43 at Dayton, and 46 at Cincinnati. At Louisville, it was mostly cloudy, with a temperature of 52. At Champaign, the weather conditions were not available. Once again, at Indianapolis, it was 45 degrees with clear skies. And now a summary of river forecasts. For the Youngs Creek, at Amity, at 2 p.m. Wednesday, the stage was 7.3 feet with minor flooding occurring. The river is cresting or has crested and is falling. This is NOAA All Hazards Radio KEC 74 in Indianapolis. And now a look at your forecast for Indianapolis and central Indiana. Rest of tonight. Clear. Lows around 40. Northwest winds around 5 miles an hour. For Thursday, mostly sunny. A slight chance of showers late in the afternoon. Highs around 60. West winds 5 to 10 miles an hour with gusts up to 20 miles an hour. Chance of rain 20%. Thursday night, partly cloudy. A chance of showers through the late overnight, then a slight chance of showers toward daybreak. Lows in the upper 40s. Southwest winds 5 to 10 miles an hour. Chance of rain 40%. For Friday, mostly cloudy. A chance of showers through early afternoon, then showers likely with a slight chance of thunderstorms late in the afternoon. Highs in the upper 60s. Southwest winds 5 to 10 miles an hour with gusts up to 20 miles an hour. Chance of rain 70%. Once again, the forecast for rest of tonight. Clear. Lows around 40. Northwest winds around 5 miles an hour. Now here is the hazardous weather outlook for central Indiana. For the period tonight, some patchy frost is possible late tonight, mainly north and west of Indianapolis. And now the extended outlook for the period Thursday through Tuesday. Additional thunderstorms will be possible at times Friday, Sunday, and Tuesday, primarily during the afternoon and evening hours. Organized severe storms do not appear likely, though brief heavy downpours and localized flooding will be possible given recent significant rainfall. Spotter information statement, spotter activation is not anticipated. Taking a look at the 3-7 day forecast for Indianapolis and central Indiana. Friday night, mostly cloudy with showers with a slight chance of thunderstorms through the late overnight, then partly cloudy with a chance of showers toward daybreak. Lows in the lower 50s. Southwest winds around 5 miles an hour. Chance of rain 90%. For Saturday, mostly sunny. Highs in the mid-70s. Saturday night, mostly clear through the late overnight, then partly cloudy with a chance of showers toward daybreak. Lows in the mid-50s. Chance of rain 30%. For Sunday, showers likely. A slight chance of thunderstorms through early afternoon, then a chance of thunderstorms late in the afternoon. Highs in the upper 60s. Chance of rain 70%. Sunday night, partly cloudy with a slight chance of showers through the late overnight, then mostly clear toward daybreak. Cooler with lows in the mid-40s. Chance of rain 20%. For Monday and Monday night, mostly clear. Highs in the mid-60s. Lows in the upper 40s. Tuesday and Tuesday night, partly cloudy with a chance of showers with a slight chance of thunderstorms. Highs in the upper 60s. Lows in the mid-50s. Chance of rain 40%. For Wednesday, partly cloudy with a slight chance of showers. A slight chance of thunderstorms late in the afternoon. Highs in the lower 70s. Chance of rain 20%. The 8-14 day outlook for Thursday, May 14th through Wednesday, May 20th,
calls for temperatures to be above normal and precipitation to be near normal. Normal highs for the period are between 70 and 75 degrees, and normal lows are between 50 and 55. The normal precipitation total for the 7 days is between 1.15 and 1.20 inches. At 1 a.m., at Indianapolis, it was clear. The temperature was 45 degrees, the dew point 34, and the relative humidity 65%. The wind was northwest at 7 miles an hour. The barometric pressure was 29.99 inches and steady. Around central Indiana, it was clear, with a temperature of 42 at Anderson, 45 at Muncie, 46 at Zionsville, 47 at Eagle Creek Airpark, and 45 at Shelbyville. Elsewhere across Indiana, skies ranged from clear to partly cloudy. It was 43 at South Bend, 44 at Fort Wayne, and 43 at Lafayette. Terre Haute reported 46, Bloomington reported 42, and Evansville reported 51. Just outside Indiana, it was clear, with a temperature of 43 at Chicago and 48 at St. Louis. It was partly cloudy, with a temperature of 43 at Dayton and 46 at Cincinnati. At Louisville, it was mostly cloudy, with a temperature of 52. At Champaign, the weather conditions were not available. Once again, at Indianapolis, it was 45 degrees with clear skies. The current time is 1:23 a.m. Eastern Daylight Time. And now a summary of river forecasts. For the Youngs Creek, at Amity, at 2 p.m. Wednesday, the stage was 7.3 feet with minor flooding occurring. The river is cresting or has crested and is falling. This is NOAA All Hazards Radio KEC 74 in Indianapolis. And now a look at your forecast for Indianapolis and central Indiana. Rest of tonight. Clear. Lows around 40. Northwest winds around 5 miles an hour. For Thursday, mostly sunny. A slight chance of showers late in the afternoon. Highs around 60. West winds 5 to 10 miles an hour with gusts up to 20 miles an hour. Chance of rain 20%. Thursday night, partly cloudy. A chance of showers through the late overnight, then a slight chance of showers toward daybreak. Lows in the upper 40s. Southwest winds 5 to 10 miles an hour. Chance of rain 40%. For Friday, mostly cloudy. A chance of showers through early afternoon, then showers likely with a slight chance of thunderstorms late in the afternoon. Highs in the upper 60s. Southwest winds 5 to 10 miles an hour with gusts up to 20 miles an hour. Chance of rain 70%. Once again, the forecast for rest of tonight. Clear. Lows around 40. Northwest winds around 5 miles an hour. Taking a look at the 3 through 7 day forecast for Indianapolis and central Indiana. Friday night. Mostly cloudy with showers with a slight chance of thunderstorms through the late overnight, then partly cloudy with a chance of showers toward daybreak. Lows in the lower 50s. Southwest winds around 5 miles an hour. Chance of rain 90%. For Saturday, mostly sunny. Highs in the mid-70s. Saturday night, mostly clear through the late overnight, then partly cloudy with a chance of showers toward daybreak. Lows in the mid-50s. Chance of rain 30%. For Sunday, showers likely. A slight chance of thunderstorms through early afternoon, then a chance of thunderstorms late in the afternoon. Highs in the upper 60s. Chance of rain 70%. Sunday night, partly cloudy with a slight chance of showers through the late overnight, then mostly clear toward daybreak. Cooler with lows in the mid-40s. Chance of rain 20%. For Monday and Monday night, mostly clear. Highs in the mid-60s. Lows in the upper 40s. Tuesday and Tuesday night, partly cloudy with a chance of showers with a slight chance of thunderstorms. Highs in the upper 60s. Lows in the mid-50s. Chance of rain 40%. For Wednesday, partly cloudy with a slight chance of showers. A slight chance of thunderstorms late in the afternoon. Highs in the lower 70s. Chance of rain 20%.
The 8 to 14 day outlook for Thursday, May 14th through Wednesday, May 20th, calls for temperatures to be above normal and precipitation to be near normal. Normal highs for the period are between 70 and 75 degrees, and normal lows are between 50 and 55. The normal precipitation total for the 7 days is between 1.15 and 1.20 inches. At 1 a.m., at Indianapolis, it was clear. The temperature was 45 degrees, the dew point 34, and the relative humidity 65%. The wind was northwest at 7 miles an hour. The barometric pressure was 29.99 inches and steady. Around central Indiana, it was clear, with a temperature of 42 at Anderson, 45 at Muncie, 46 at Zionsville, 47 at Eagle Creek Airpark, and 45 at Shelbyville. Elsewhere across Indiana, skies ranged from clear to partly cloudy. It was 43 at South Bend, 44 at Fort Wayne, and 43 at Lafayette. Terre Haute reported 46, Bloomington reported 42, and Evansville reported 51. Just outside Indiana, it was clear, with a temperature of 43 at Chicago and 48 at St. Louis. It was partly cloudy, with a temperature of 43 at Dayton and 46 at Cincinnati. At Louisville, it was mostly cloudy, with a temperature of 52. At Champaign, the weather conditions were not available. Once again, at Indianapolis, it was 45 degrees with clear skies. And now a summary of river forecasts. For the Young's Creek, at Amity, at 2 p.m. Wednesday, the stage was 7.3 feet with minor flooding occurring. The river is cresting or has crested and is falling. This is NOAA All Hazards Radio KEC 74 in Indianapolis. And now a look at your forecast for Indianapolis and central Indiana. Rest of tonight. Clear. Lows around 40. Northwest winds around 5 miles an hour. For Thursday, mostly sunny. A slight chance of showers late in the afternoon. Highs around 60. West winds 5 to 10 miles an hour with gusts up to 20 miles an hour. Chance of rain 20%. Thursday night, partly cloudy. A chance of showers through the late overnight, then a slight chance of showers toward daybreak. Lows in the upper 40s. Southwest winds 5 to 10 miles an hour. Chance of rain 40%. For Friday, mostly cloudy. A chance of showers through early afternoon, then showers likely with a slight chance of thunderstorms late in the afternoon. Highs in the upper 60s. Southwest winds 5 to 10 miles an hour with gusts up to 20 miles an hour. Chance of rain 70%. Once again, the forecast for rest of tonight. Clear. Lows around 40. Northwest winds around 5 miles an hour. Taking a look at the 3 through 7 day forecast for Indianapolis and central Indiana. Friday night. Mostly cloudy with showers with a slight chance of thunderstorms through the late overnight, then partly cloudy with a chance of showers toward daybreak. Lows in the lower 50s. Southwest winds around 5 miles an hour. Chance of rain 90%. For Saturday. Mostly sunny. Highs in the mid-70s. Saturday night. Mostly clear through the late overnight, then partly cloudy with a chance of showers toward daybreak. Lows in the mid-50s. Chance of rain 30%. For Sunday. Showers likely. A slight chance of thunderstorms through early afternoon, then a chance of thunderstorms late in the afternoon. Highs in the upper 60s. Chance of rain 70%. Sunday night. Partly cloudy with a slight chance of showers through the late overnight, then mostly clear toward daybreak. Cooler with lows in the mid-40s. Chance of rain 20%. For Monday and Monday night. Mostly clear. Highs in the mid-60s. Lows in the upper 40s. Tuesday and Tuesday night. Partly cloudy with a chance of showers with a slight chance of thunderstorms. Highs in the upper 60s. Lows in the mid-50s. Chance of rain 40%. For Wednesday. Partly cloudy with a slight chance of showers. A slight chance of thunderstorms late in the afternoon. Highs in the lower 70s. Chance of rain 20%.
The 8 to 14 day outlook for Thursday, May 14th through Wednesday, May 20th, calls for temperatures to be above normal and precipitation to be near normal. Normal highs for the period are between 70 and 75 degrees, and normal lows are between 50 and 55. The normal precipitation total for the 7 days is between 1.15 and 1.20 inches. At 1 a.m., at Indianapolis, it was clear. The temperature was 45 degrees, the dew point 34, and the relative humidity 65%. The wind was northwest at 7 miles an hour. The barometric pressure was 29.99 inches and steady. Around central Indiana, it was clear, with a temperature of 42 at Anderson, 45 at Muncie, 46 at Zionsville, 47 at Eagle Creek Airpark, and 45 at Shelbyville. Elsewhere across Indiana, skies ranged from clear to partly cloudy. It was 43 at South Bend, 44 at Fort Wayne, and 43 at Lafayette. Terre Haute reported 46, Bloomington reported 42, and Evansville reported 51. Just outside Indiana, it was clear, with a temperature of 43 at Chicago and 48 at St. Louis. It was partly cloudy, with a temperature of 43 at Dayton and 46 at Cincinnati. At Louisville, it was mostly cloudy, with a temperature of 52. At Champaign, the weather conditions were not available. Once again, at Indianapolis, it was 45 degrees with clear skies. And now a summary of river forecasts. For the Youngs Creek, at Amity, at 2 p.m. Wednesday, the stage was 7.3 feet with minor flooding occurring. The river is cresting or has crested and is falling. This is NOAA All Hazards Radio KEC 74 in Indianapolis. And now a look at your forecast for Indianapolis and central Indiana. Rest of tonight. Clear. Lows around 40. Northwest winds around 5 miles an hour. For Thursday, mostly sunny. A slight chance of showers late in the afternoon. Highs around 60. West winds 5 to 10 miles an hour with gusts up to 20 miles an hour. Chance of rain 20%. Thursday night, partly cloudy. A chance of showers through the late overnight, then a slight chance of showers toward daybreak. Lows in the upper 40s. Southwest winds 5 to 10 miles an hour. Chance of rain 40%. For Friday, mostly cloudy. A chance of showers through early afternoon, then showers likely with a slight chance of thunderstorms late in the afternoon. Highs in the upper 60s. Southwest winds 5 to 10 miles an hour with gusts up to 20 miles an hour. Chance of rain 70%. Once again, the forecast for rest of tonight. Clear. Lows around 40. Northwest winds around 5 miles an hour. Taking a look at the 3 through 7 day forecast for Indianapolis and central Indiana. Friday night. Mostly cloudy with showers with a slight chance of thunderstorms through the late overnight, then partly cloudy with a chance of showers toward daybreak. Lows in the lower 50s. Southwest winds around 5 miles an hour. Chance of rain 90%. For Saturday. Mostly sunny. Highs in the mid 70s. Saturday night. Mostly clear through the late overnight, then partly cloudy with a chance of showers toward daybreak. Lows in the mid-50s. Chance of rain 30%. For Sunday, showers likely. A slight chance of thunderstorms through early afternoon, then a chance of thunderstorms late in the afternoon. Highs in the upper 60s. Chance of rain 70%. Sunday night, partly cloudy with a slight chance of showers through the late overnight, then mostly clear toward daybreak. Cooler with lows in the mid-40s. Chance of rain 20%. For Monday and Monday night, mostly clear. Highs in the mid-60s. Lows in the upper 40s. Tuesday and Tuesday night, partly cloudy with a chance of showers with a slight chance of thunderstorms. Highs in the upper 60s. Lows in the mid-50s. Chance of rain 40%. For Wednesday, partly cloudy with a slight chance of showers. A slight chance of thunderstorms late in the afternoon. Highs in the lower 70s. Chance of rain 20%.
The 8 to 14 day outlook for Thursday, May 14th through Wednesday, May 20th, calls for temperatures to be above normal and precipitation to be near normal. Normal highs for the period are between 70 and 75 degrees, and normal lows are between 50 and 55. The normal precipitation total for the 7 days is between 1.15 and 1.20 inches. At 1 a.m., at Indianapolis, it was clear. The temperature was 45 degrees, the dew point 34, and the relative humidity 65%. The wind was northwest at 7 miles an hour. The barometric pressure was 29.99 inches and steady. Around central Indiana, it was clear, with a temperature of 42 at Anderson, 45 at Muncie, 46 at Zionsville, 47 at Eagle Creek Airpark, and 45 at Shelbyville. Elsewhere across Indiana, skies ranged from clear to partly cloudy. It was 43 at South Bend, 44 at Fort Wayne, and 43 at Lafayette. Terre Haute reported 46, Bloomington reported 42, and Evansville reported 51. Just outside Indiana, it was clear, with a temperature of 43 at Chicago and 48 at St. Louis. It was partly cloudy, with a temperature of 43 at Dayton and 46 at Cincinnati. At Louisville, it was mostly cloudy, with a temperature of 52. At Champaign, the weather conditions were not available. Once again, at Indianapolis, it was 45 degrees with clear skies. The current time is 1:38 a.m. Eastern Daylight Time. And now a summary of river forecasts. For the Youngs Creek, at Amity, at 2 p.m. Wednesday, the stage was 7.3 feet with minor flooding occurring. The river is cresting or has crested and is falling. This is NOAA All Hazards Radio KEC 74 in Indianapolis. And now a look at your forecast for Indianapolis and central Indiana. Rest of tonight. Clear. Lows around 40. Northwest winds around 5 miles an hour. For Thursday, mostly sunny. A slight chance of showers late in the afternoon. Highs around 60. West winds 5 to 10 miles an hour with gusts up to 20 miles an hour. Chance of rain 20%. Thursday night, partly cloudy. A chance of showers through the late overnight, then a slight chance of showers toward daybreak. Lows in the upper 40s. Southwest winds 5 to 10 miles an hour. Chance of rain 40%. For Friday, mostly cloudy. A chance of showers through early afternoon, then showers likely with a slight chance of thunderstorms late in the afternoon. Highs in the upper 60s. Southwest winds 5 to 10 miles an hour with gusts up to 20 miles an hour. Chance of rain 70%. Once again, the forecast for rest of tonight. Clear. Lows around 40. Northwest winds around 5 miles an hour. Now here is the hazardous weather outlook for central Indiana. For the period tonight, some patchy frost is possible late tonight, mainly north and west of Indianapolis. And now the extended outlook for the period Thursday through Tuesday. Additional thunderstorms will be possible at times Friday, Sunday, and Tuesday, primarily during the afternoon and evening hours. Organized severe storms do not appear likely, though brief heavy downpours and localized flooding will be possible given recent significant rainfall. Spotter information statement, spotter activation is not anticipated. Taking a look at the 3 through 7 day forecast for Indianapolis and central Indiana. Friday night, mostly cloudy with showers with a slight chance of thunderstorms through the late overnight, then partly cloudy with a chance of showers toward daybreak. Lows in the lower 50s. Southwest winds around 5 miles an hour. Chance of rain 90%. For Saturday, mostly sunny. Highs in the mid-70s. Saturday night, mostly clear through the late overnight, then partly cloudy with a chance of showers toward daybreak. Lows in the mid-50s. Chance of rain 30%. For Sunday, showers likely. A slight chance of thunderstorms through early afternoon, then a chance of thunderstorms late in the afternoon. Highs in the upper 60s. Chance of rain 70%. Sunday night,
partly cloudy with a slight chance of showers through the late overnight, then mostly clear toward daybreak. Cooler with lows in the mid-40s. Chance of rain 20%. For Monday and Monday night. Mostly clear. Highs in the mid-60s. Lows in the upper 40s. Tuesday and Tuesday night. Partly cloudy with a chance of showers with a slight chance of thunderstorms. Highs in the upper 60s. Lows in the mid-50s. Chance of rain 40%. For Wednesday. Partly cloudy with a slight chance of showers. A slight chance of thunderstorms late in the afternoon. Highs in the lower 70s. Chance of rain 20%. The 8 to 14 day outlook for Thursday, May 14th through Wednesday, May 20th, calls for temperatures to be above normal and precipitation to be near normal. Normal highs for the period are between 70 and 75 degrees, and normal lows are between 50 and 55. The normal precipitation total for the 7 days is between 1.15 and 1.20 inches. At 1 a.m., at Indianapolis, it was clear. The temperature was 45 degrees, the dew point 34, and the relative humidity 65%. The wind was northwest at 7 miles an hour. The barometric pressure was 29.99 inches and steady. Around central Indiana, it was clear, with a temperature of 42 at Anderson, 45 at Muncie, 46 at Zionsville, 47 at Eagle Creek Airpark, and 45 at Shelbyville. Elsewhere across Indiana, skies ranged from clear to partly cloudy. It was 43 at South Bend, 44 at Fort Wayne, and 43 at Lafayette. Terre Haute reported 46, Bloomington reported 42, and Evansville reported 51. Just outside Indiana, it was clear, with a temperature of 43 at Chicago and 48 at St. Louis. It was partly cloudy, with a temperature of 43 at Dayton and 46 at Cincinnati. At Louisville, it was mostly cloudy, with a temperature of 52. At Champaign, the weather conditions were not available. Once again, at Indianapolis, it was 45 degrees with clear skies. And now a summary of river forecasts. For the Young's Creek, at Amity, at 2 p.m. Wednesday, the stage was 7.3 feet with minor flooding occurring. The river is cresting or has crested and is falling. This is NOAA All Hazards Radio KEC 74 in Indianapolis. And now a look at your forecast for Indianapolis and central Indiana. Rest of tonight. Clear. Lows around 40. Northwest winds around 5 miles an hour. For Thursday, mostly sunny. A slight chance of showers late in the afternoon. Highs around 60. West winds 5 to 10 miles an hour with gusts up to 20 miles an hour. Chance of rain 20%. Thursday night, partly cloudy. A chance of showers through the late overnight, then a slight chance of showers toward daybreak. Lows in the upper 40s. Southwest winds 5 to 10 miles an hour. Chance of rain 40%. For Friday, mostly cloudy. A chance of showers through early afternoon, then showers likely with a slight chance of thunderstorms late in the afternoon. Highs in the upper 60s. Southwest winds 5 to 10 miles an hour with gusts up to 20 miles an hour. Chance of rain 70%. Once again, the forecast for rest of tonight. Clear. Lows around 40. Northwest winds around 5 miles an hour. Taking a look at the 3 through 7 day forecast for Indianapolis and central Indiana. Friday night. Mostly cloudy with showers with a slight chance of thunderstorms through the late overnight, then partly cloudy with a chance of showers toward daybreak. Lows in the lower 50s. Southwest winds around 5 miles an hour. Chance of rain 90%. For Saturday. Mostly sunny. Highs in the mid-70s. Saturday night. Mostly clear through the late overnight, then partly cloudy with a chance of showers toward daybreak. Lows in the mid-50s. Chance of rain 30%. For Sunday. Showers likely. A slight chance of thunderstorms through early afternoon, then a chance of thunderstorms late in the afternoon. Highs in the upper 60s. Chance of rain 70%. Sunday night.
partly cloudy with a slight chance of showers through the late overnight, then mostly clear toward daybreak. Cooler with lows in the mid-40s. Chance of rain 20%. For Monday and Monday night, mostly clear. Highs in the mid-60s. Lows in the upper 40s. Tuesday and Tuesday night, partly cloudy with a chance of showers with a slight chance of thunderstorms. Highs in the upper 60s. Lows in the mid-50s. Chance of rain 40%. For Wednesday, partly cloudy with a slight chance of showers. A slight chance of thunderstorms late in the afternoon. Highs in the lower 70s. Chance of rain 20%. The 8 to 14 day outlook for Thursday, May 14th through Wednesday, May 20th, calls for temperatures to be above normal and precipitation to be near normal. Normal highs for the period are between 70 and 75 degrees, and normal lows are between 50 and 55. The normal precipitation total for the 7 days is between 1.15 and 1.20 inches. At 1 a.m., at Indianapolis, it was clear. The temperature was 45 degrees, the dew point 34, and the relative humidity 65%. The wind was northwest at 7 miles an hour. The barometric pressure was 29.99 inches and steady. Around central Indiana, it was clear, with a temperature of 42 at Anderson, 45 at Muncie, 46 at Zionsville, 47 at Eagle Creek Airpark, and 45 at Shelbyville. Elsewhere across Indiana, skies ranged from clear to partly cloudy. It was 43 at South Bend, 44 at Fort Wayne, and 43 at Lafayette. Terre Haute reported 46, Bloomington reported 42, and Evansville reported 51. Just outside Indiana, it was clear, with a temperature of 43 at Chicago and 48 at St. Louis. It was partly cloudy, with a temperature of 43 at Dayton and 46 at Cincinnati. At Louisville, it was mostly cloudy, with a temperature of 52. At Champaign, the weather conditions were not available. Once again, at Indianapolis, it was 45 degrees with clear skies. And now a summary of river forecasts. For the Young's Creek, at Amity, at 2 p.m. Wednesday, the stage was 7.3 feet with minor flooding occurring. The river is cresting or has crested and is falling. This is NOAA All Hazards Radio KEC 74 in Indianapolis. And now a look at your forecast for Indianapolis and central Indiana. Rest of tonight. Clear. Lows around 40. Northwest winds around 5 miles an hour. For Thursday, mostly sunny. A slight chance of showers late in the afternoon. Highs around 60. West winds 5 to 10 miles an hour with gusts up to 20 miles an hour. Chance of rain 20%. Thursday night, partly cloudy. A chance of showers through the late overnight, then a slight chance of showers toward daybreak. Lows in the upper 40s. Southwest winds 5 to 10 miles an hour. Chance of rain 40%. For Friday, mostly cloudy. A chance of showers through early afternoon, then showers likely with a slight chance of thunderstorms late in the afternoon. Highs in the upper 60s. Southwest winds 5 to 10 miles an hour with gusts up to 20 miles an hour. Chance of rain 70%. Once again, the forecast for rest of tonight. Clear. Lows around 40. Northwest winds around 5 miles an hour. Taking a look at the 3 through 7 day forecast for Indianapolis and central Indiana. Friday night. Mostly cloudy with showers with a slight chance of thunderstorms through the late overnight, then partly cloudy with a chance of showers toward daybreak. Lows in the lower 50s. Southwest winds around 5 miles an hour. Chance of rain 90%. For Saturday. Mostly sunny. Highs in the mid-70s. Saturday night. Mostly clear through the late overnight, then partly cloudy with a chance of showers toward daybreak. Lows in the mid-50s. Chance of rain 30%. For Sunday, showers likely. A slight chance of thunderstorms through early afternoon, then a chance of thunderstorms late in the afternoon. Highs in the upper 60s. Chance of rain 70%. Sunday night.
partly cloudy with a slight chance of showers through the late overnight, then mostly clear toward daybreak. Cooler with lows in the mid-40s. Chance of rain 20%. For Monday and Monday night, mostly clear. Highs in the mid-60s. Lows in the upper 40s. Tuesday and Tuesday night, partly cloudy with a chance of showers with a slight chance of thunderstorms. Highs in the upper 60s. Lows in the mid-50s. Chance of rain 40%. For Wednesday, partly cloudy with a slight chance of showers. A slight chance of thunderstorms late in the afternoon. Highs in the lower 70s. Chance of rain 20%. The 8 to 14 day outlook for Thursday, May 14th through Wednesday, May 20th, calls for temperatures to be above normal and precipitation to be near normal. Normal highs for the period are between 70 and 75 degrees, and normal lows are between 50 and 55. The normal precipitation total for the 7 days is between 1.15 and 1.20 inches. At 1 a.m., at Indianapolis, it was clear. The temperature was 45 degrees, the dew point 34, and the relative humidity 65%. The wind was northwest at 7 miles an hour. The barometric pressure was 29.99 inches and steady. Around central Indiana, it was clear, with a temperature of 42 at Anderson, 45 at Muncie, 46 at Zionsville, 47 at Eagle Creek Airpark, and 45 at Shelbyville. Elsewhere across Indiana, skies ranged from clear to partly cloudy. It was 43 at South Bend, 44 at Fort Wayne, and 43 at Lafayette. Terre Haute reported 46, Bloomington reported 42, and Evansville reported 51. Just outside Indiana, it was clear, with a temperature of 43 at Chicago and 48 at St. Louis. It was partly cloudy, with a temperature of 43 at Dayton and 46 at Cincinnati. At Louisville, it was mostly cloudy, with a temperature of 52. At Champaign, the weather conditions were not available. Once again, at Indianapolis, it was 45 degrees with clear skies. The current time is 1:54 a.m. Eastern Daylight Time. And now a summary of river forecasts. For the Young's Creek, at Amity, at 2 p.m. Wednesday, the stage was 7.3 feet with minor flooding occurring. The river is cresting or has crested and is falling. This is NOAA All Hazards Radio KEC 74 in Indianapolis. And now a look at your forecast for Indianapolis and central Indiana. Rest of tonight. Clear. Lows around 40. Northwest winds around 5 miles an hour. For Thursday, mostly sunny. A slight chance of showers late in the afternoon. Highs around 60. West winds 5 to 10 miles an hour with gusts up to 20 miles an hour. Chance of rain 20%. Thursday night, partly cloudy. A chance of showers through the late overnight, then a slight chance of showers toward daybreak. Lows in the upper 40s. Southwest winds 5 to 10 miles an hour. Chance of rain 40%. For Friday, mostly cloudy. A chance of showers through early afternoon, then showers likely with a slight chance of thunderstorms late in the afternoon. Highs in the upper 60s. Southwest winds 5 to 10 miles an hour with gusts up to 20 miles an hour. Chance of rain 70%. Once again, the forecast for rest of tonight. Clear. Lows around 40. Northwest winds around 5 miles an hour. Taking a look at the 3 through 7 day forecast for Indianapolis and central Indiana. Friday night, mostly cloudy with showers with a slight chance of thunderstorms through the late overnight, then partly cloudy with a chance of showers toward daybreak. Lows in the lower 50s. Southwest winds around 5 miles an hour. Chance of rain 90%. For Saturday, mostly sunny. Highs in the mid-70s. Saturday night, mostly clear through the late overnight, then partly cloudy with a chance of showers toward daybreak. Lows in the mid-50s. Chance of rain 30%. For Sunday, showers likely. A slight chance of thunderstorms through early afternoon, then a chance of thunderstorms late in the afternoon.
highs in the upper 60s. Chance of rain 70%. Sunday night, partly cloudy with a slight chance of showers through the late overnight, then mostly clear toward daybreak. Cooler with lows in the mid-40s. Chance of rain 20%. For Monday and Monday night, mostly clear. Highs in the mid-60s. Lows in the upper 40s. Tuesday and Tuesday night, partly cloudy with a chance of showers with a slight chance of thunderstorms. Highs in the upper 60s. Lows in the mid-50s. Chance of rain 40%. For Wednesday, partly cloudy with a slight chance of showers. A slight chance of thunderstorms late in the afternoon. Highs in the lower 70s. Chance of rain 20%. The 8 to 14 day outlook for Thursday, May 14th through Wednesday, May 20th, calls for temperatures to be above normal and precipitation to be near normal. Normal highs for the period are between 70 and 75 degrees, and normal lows are between 50 and 55. The normal precipitation total for the 7 days is between 1.15 and 1.20 inches. At 1 a.m., at Indianapolis, it was clear. The temperature was 45 degrees, the dew point 34, and the relative humidity 65%. The wind was northwest at 7 miles an hour. The barometric pressure was 29.99 inches and steady. Around central Indiana, it was clear, with a temperature of 42 at Anderson, 45 at Muncie, 46 at Zionsville, 47 at Eagle Creek Airpark, and 45 at Shelbyville. Elsewhere across Indiana, skies ranged from clear to partly cloudy. It was 43 at South Bend, 44 at Fort Wayne, and 43 at Lafayette. Terre Haute reported 46, Bloomington reported 42, and Evansville reported 51. Just outside Indiana, it was clear, with a temperature of 43 at Chicago and 48 at St. Louis. It was partly cloudy, with a temperature of 43 at Dayton and 46 at Cincinnati. At Louisville, it was mostly cloudy, with a temperature of 52. At Champaign, the weather conditions were not available. Once again, at Indianapolis, it was 45 degrees with clear skies. Now here is the hazardous weather outlook for central Indiana. For the period tonight, some patchy frost is possible late tonight, mainly north and west of Indianapolis. And now the extended outlook for the period Thursday through Tuesday. Additional thunderstorms will be possible at times Friday, Sunday, and Tuesday, primarily during the afternoon and evening hours. Organized severe storms do not appear likely, though brief heavy downpours and localized flooding will be possible given recent significant rainfall. Spotter information statement, spotter activation is not anticipated. And now a summary of river forecasts. For the Young's Creek, at Amity, at 2 p.m. Wednesday the stage was 7.3 feet with minor flooding occurring. The river is cresting or has crested and is falling. This is NOAA All Hazards Radio KEC 74 in Indianapolis. And now a look at your forecast for Indianapolis and central Indiana. Rest of tonight. Clear. Lows around 40. Northwest winds around 5 miles an hour. For Thursday, mostly sunny. A slight chance of showers late in the afternoon. Highs around 60. West winds 5 to 10 miles an hour with gusts up to 20 miles an hour. Chance of rain 20%. Thursday night, partly cloudy. A chance of showers through the late overnight, then a slight chance of showers toward daybreak. Lows in the upper 40s. Southwest winds 5 to 10 miles an hour. Chance of rain 40%. For Friday, mostly cloudy. A chance of showers through early afternoon, then showers likely with a slight chance of thunderstorms late in the afternoon. Highs in the upper 60s. Southwest winds 5 to 10 miles an hour with gusts up to 20 miles an hour. Chance of rain 70%. Once again, the forecast for rest of tonight. Clear. Lows around 40. Northwest winds around 5 miles an hour. Taking a look at the 3 through 7 day forecast for Indianapolis and central Indiana. Friday night, mostly cloudy with showers with a slight chance of thunderstorms through the late overnight,
then partly cloudy with a chance of showers toward daybreak. Lows in the lower 50s. Southwest winds around 5 miles an hour.

highs in the upper 60s. Chance of rain 70%. Sunday night, partly cloudy with a slight chance of showers through the late overnight, then mostly clear toward daybreak. Cooler with lows in the mid-40s. Chance of rain 20%. For Monday and Monday night, mostly clear. Highs in the mid-60s. Lows in the upper 40s. Tuesday and Tuesday night, partly cloudy with a chance of showers with a slight chance of thunderstorms. Highs in the upper 60s. Lows in the mid-50s. Chance of rain 40%. For Wednesday, partly cloudy with a slight chance of showers. A slight chance of thunderstorms late in the afternoon. Highs in the lower 70s. Chance of rain 20%. The 8 to 14 day outlook for Thursday, May 14th through Wednesday, May 20th, calls for temperatures to be above normal and precipitation to be near normal. Normal highs for the period are between 70 and 75 degrees, and normal lows are between 50 and 55. The normal precipitation total for the 7 days is between 1.15 and 1.20 inches. At 1 a.m., at Indianapolis, it was clear. The temperature was 45 degrees, the dew point 34, and the relative humidity 65%. The wind was northwest at 7 miles an hour. The barometric pressure was 29.99 inches and steady. Around central Indiana, it was clear, with a temperature of 42 at Anderson, 45 at Muncie, 46 at Zionsville, 47 at Eagle Creek Airpark, and 45 at Shelbyville. Elsewhere across Indiana, skies ranged from clear to partly cloudy. It was 43 at South Bend, 44 at Fort Wayne, and 43 at Lafayette. Terre Haute reported 46, Bloomington reported 42, and Evansville reported 51. Just outside Indiana, it was clear, with a temperature of 43 at Chicago and 48 at St. Louis. It was partly cloudy, with a temperature of 43 at Dayton and 46 at Cincinnati. At Louisville, it was mostly cloudy, with a temperature of 52. At Champaign, the weather conditions were not available. Once again, at Indianapolis, it was 45 degrees with clear skies. And now a summary of river forecasts. For the Youngs Creek, at Amity, at 2 p.m. Wednesday, the stage was 7.3 feet with minor flooding occurring. The river is cresting or has crested and is falling. This is NOAA All Hazards Radio KEC 74 in Indianapolis. And now a look at your forecast for Indianapolis and central Indiana. Rest of tonight. Clear. Lows around 40. Northwest winds around 5 miles an hour. For Thursday, mostly sunny. A slight chance of showers late in the afternoon. Highs around 60. West winds 5 to 10 miles an hour with gusts up to 20 miles an hour. Chance of rain 20%. Thursday night, partly cloudy. A chance of showers through the late overnight. Then a slight chance of showers toward daybreak. Lows in the upper 40s. Southwest winds 5 to 10 miles an hour. Chance of rain 40%. For Friday, mostly cloudy. A chance of showers through early afternoon, then showers likely with a slight chance of thunderstorms late in the afternoon. Highs in the upper 60s. Southwest winds 5 to 10 miles an hour with gusts up to 20 miles an hour. Chance of rain 70%. Once again, the forecast for rest of tonight. Clear. Lows around 40. Northwest winds around 5 miles an hour. Taking a look at the 3 through 7 day forecast for Indianapolis and central Indiana. Friday night. Mostly cloudy with showers with a slight chance of thunderstorms through the late overnight, then partly cloudy with a chance of showers toward daybreak. Lows in the lower 50s. Southwest winds around 5 miles an hour. Chance of rain 90%. For Saturday, mostly sunny. Highs in the mid-70s. Saturday night, mostly clear through the late overnight, then partly cloudy with a chance of showers toward daybreak. Lows in the mid-50s. Chance of rain 30%. For Sunday, showers likely. A slight chance of thunderstorms through early afternoon, then a chance of thunderstorms late in the afternoon.

Highs in the upper 60s. Chance of rain 70%. Sunday night. Partly cloudy with a slight chance of showers through the late overnight, then mostly clear toward daybreak. Cooler with lows in the mid-40s. Chance of rain 20%. For Monday and Monday night. Mostly clear. Highs in the mid-60s. Lows in the upper 40s. Tuesday and Tuesday night. Partly cloudy with a chance of showers with a slight chance of thunderstorms. Highs in the upper 60s. Lows in the mid-50s. Chance of rain 40%. For Wednesday. Partly cloudy with a slight chance of showers. A slight chance of thunderstorms late in the afternoon. Highs in the lower 70s. Chance of rain 20%. The current time is 2:08 a.m. Eastern Daylight Time. The 8 to 14 day outlook for Thursday, May 14th through Wednesday, May 20th, calls for temperatures to be above normal and precipitation to be near normal. Normal highs for the period are between 70 and 75 degrees, and normal lows are between 50 and 55. The normal precipitation total for the 7 days is between 1.15 and 1.20 inches. At 1 a.m., at Indianapolis, it was clear. The temperature was 45 degrees, the dew point 34, and the relative humidity 65%. The wind was northwest at 7 miles an hour. The barometric pressure was 29.99 inches and steady. Around central Indiana, it was clear, with a temperature of 42 at Anderson, 45 at Muncie, 46 at Zionsville, 47 at Eagle Creek Airpark, and 45 at Shelbyville. Elsewhere across Indiana, skies ranged from clear to partly cloudy. It was 43 at South Bend, 44 at Fort Wayne, and 43 at Lafayette. Terre Haute reported 46, Bloomington reported 42, and Evansville reported 51. Just outside Indiana, it was clear, with a temperature of 43 at Chicago and 48 at St. Louis. It was partly cloudy, with a temperature of 43 at Dayton and 46 at Cincinnati. At Louisville, it was mostly cloudy, with a temperature of 52. At Champaign, the weather conditions were not available. Once again, at Indianapolis, it was 45 degrees with clear skies. And now a summary of river forecasts. For the Young's Creek, at Amity, at 2 p.m. Wednesday, the stage was 7.3 feet with minor flooding occurring. The river is cresting or has crested and is falling. This is NOAA All Hazards Radio KEC 74 in Indianapolis. And now a look at your forecast for Indianapolis and central Indiana. Rest of tonight. Clear. Lows around 40. Northwest winds around 5 miles an hour. For Thursday. Mostly sunny. A slight chance of showers late in the afternoon. Highs around 60. West winds 5 to 10 miles an hour with gusts up to 20 miles an hour. Chance of rain 20%. Thursday night. Partly cloudy. A chance of showers through the late overnight, then a slight chance of showers toward daybreak. Lows in the upper 40s. Southwest winds 5 to 10 miles an hour. Chance of rain 40%. For Friday. Mostly cloudy. A chance of showers through early afternoon, then showers likely with a slight chance of thunderstorms late in the afternoon. Highs in the upper 60s. Southwest winds 5 to 10 miles an hour with gusts up to 20 miles an hour. Chance of rain 70%. Once again, the forecast for rest of tonight. Clear. Lows around 40. Northwest winds around 5 miles an hour. Taking a look at the 3 through 7 day forecast for Indianapolis and central Indiana. Friday night. Mostly cloudy with showers with a slight chance of thunderstorms through the late overnight, then partly cloudy with a chance of showers toward daybreak. Lows in the lower 50s. Southwest winds around 5 miles an hour. Chance of rain 90%. For Saturday. Mostly sunny. Highs in the mid-70s. Saturday night. Mostly clear through the late overnight, then partly cloudy with a chance of showers toward daybreak. Lows in the mid-50s. Chance of rain 30%. For Sunday, showers likely.
A slight chance of thunderstorms through early afternoon, then a chance of thunderstorms late in the afternoon. Highs in the upper 60s. Chance of rain 70%. Sunday night. Partly cloudy with a slight chance of showers through the late overnight, then mostly clear toward daybreak. Cooler with lows in the mid-40s. Chance of rain 20%. For Monday and Monday night. Mostly clear. Highs in the mid-60s. Lows in the upper 40s. Tuesday and Tuesday night. Partly cloudy with a chance of showers with a slight chance of thunderstorms. Highs in the upper 60s. Lows in the mid-50s. Chance of rain 40%. For Wednesday. Partly cloudy with a slight chance of showers. A slight chance of thunderstorms late in the afternoon. Highs in the lower 70s. Chance of rain 20%. The 8 to 14 day outlook for Thursday, May 14th through Wednesday, May 20th, calls for temperatures to be above normal and precipitation to be near normal. Normal highs for the period are between 70 and 75 degrees, and normal lows are between 50 and 55. The normal precipitation total for the 7 days is between 1.15 and 1.20 inches. At 2 a.m., at Indianapolis, it was clear. The temperature was 44 degrees, the dew point 33, and the relative humidity 65%. The wind was northwest at 7 miles an hour. The barometric pressure was 30.01 inches and rising. Around central Indiana, it was clear, with a temperature of 44 at Anderson, 44 at Muncie, 44 at Zionsville, 46 at Eagle Creek Airpark, and 44 at Shelbyville. Elsewhere across Indiana, skies ranged from clear to partly cloudy. It was 42 at South Bend, 44 at Fort Wayne, and 38 at Lafayette. Terre Haute reported 45, Bloomington reported 41, and Evansville reported 50. Just outside Indiana, it was clear, with a temperature of 41 at Chicago and 46 at St. Louis. It was partly cloudy, with a temperature of 42 at Dayton and 46 at Cincinnati. At Louisville, it was mostly cloudy, with a temperature of 51. At Champaign, the weather conditions were not available. Once again, at Indianapolis, it was 44 degrees with clear skies. And now a summary of river forecasts. For the Young's Creek, at Amity, at 2 p.m. Wednesday, the stage was 7.3 feet with minor flooding occurring. The river is cresting or has crested and is falling. This is NOAA All Hazards Radio KEC 74 in Indianapolis. And now a look at your forecast for Indianapolis and central Indiana. Rest of tonight. Clear. Lows around 40. Northwest winds around 5 miles an hour. For Thursday. Mostly sunny. A slight chance of showers late in the afternoon. Highs around 60. West winds 5 to 10 miles an hour with gusts up to 20 miles an hour. Chance of rain 20%. Thursday night. Partly cloudy. A chance of showers through the late overnight, then a slight chance of showers toward daybreak. Lows in the upper 40s. Southwest winds 5 to 10 miles an hour. Chance of rain 40%. For Friday. Mostly cloudy. A chance of showers through early afternoon, then showers likely with a slight chance of thunderstorms late in the afternoon. Highs in the upper 60s. Southwest winds 5 to 10 miles an hour with gusts up to 20 miles an hour. Chance of rain 70%. Once again, the forecast for rest of tonight. Clear. Lows around 40. Northwest winds around 5 miles an hour. Taking a look at the 3 through 7 day forecast for Indianapolis and central Indiana. Friday night. Mostly cloudy with showers with a slight chance of thunderstorms through the late overnight, then partly cloudy with a chance of showers toward daybreak. Lows in the lower 50s. Southwest winds around 5 miles an hour. Chance of rain 90%. For Saturday. Mostly sunny. Highs in the mid 70s. Saturday night. Mostly clear through the late overnight, then partly cloudy with a chance of showers toward daybreak. Lows in the mid-50s. Chance of rain 30%. For Sunday, showers likely.
A slight chance of thunderstorms through early afternoon, then a chance of thunderstorms late in the afternoon. Highs in the upper 60s. Chance of rain 70%. Sunday night. Partly cloudy with a slight chance of showers through the late overnight, then mostly clear toward daybreak. Cooler with lows in the mid-40s. Chance of rain 20%. For Monday and Monday night. Mostly clear. Highs in the mid-60s. Lows in the upper 40s. Tuesday and Tuesday night. Partly cloudy with a chance of showers with a slight chance of thunderstorms. Highs in the upper 60s. Lows in the mid-50s. Chance of rain 40%. For Wednesday. Partly cloudy with a slight chance of showers. A slight chance of thunderstorms late in the afternoon. Highs in the lower 70s. Chance of rain 20%. The 8 to 14 day outlook for Thursday, May 14th through Wednesday, May 20th, calls for temperatures to be above normal and precipitation to be near normal. Normal highs for the period are between 70 and 75 degrees, and normal lows are between 50 and 55. The normal precipitation total for the 7 days is between 1.15 and 1.20 inches. At 2 a.m., at Indianapolis, it was clear. The temperature was 44 degrees, the dew point 33, and the relative humidity 65%. The wind was northwest at 7 miles an hour. The barometric pressure was 30.01 inches and rising. Around central Indiana, it was clear, with a temperature of 44 at Anderson, 44 at Muncie, 44 at Zionsville, 46 at Eagle Creek Airpark, and 44 at Shelbyville. Elsewhere across Indiana, skies ranged from clear to partly cloudy. It was 42 at South Bend, 44 at Fort Wayne, and 38 at Lafayette. Terre Haute reported 45, Bloomington reported 41, and Evansville reported 50. Just outside Indiana, it was clear, with a temperature of 41 at Chicago and 46 at St. Louis. It was partly cloudy, with a temperature of 42 at Dayton and 46 at Cincinnati. At Louisville, it was mostly cloudy, with a temperature of 51. At Champaign, the weather conditions were not available. Once again, at Indianapolis, it was 44 degrees with clear skies. Now here is the hazardous weather outlook for central Indiana. For the period tonight, some patchy frost is possible late tonight, mainly north and west of Indianapolis. And now the extended outlook for the period Thursday through Tuesday. Additional thunderstorms will be possible at times Friday, Sunday, and Tuesday, primarily during the afternoon and evening hours. Organized severe storms do not appear likely, though brief heavy downpours and localized flooding will be possible given recent significant rainfall. Spotter information statement, spotter activation is not anticipated. And now a summary of river forecasts. For the Youngs Creek, at Amity, at 2 p.m. Wednesday, the stage was 7.3 feet with minor flooding occurring. The river is cresting or has crested and is falling. This is NOAA All Hazards Radio KEC 74 in Indianapolis. And now a look at your forecast for Indianapolis and central Indiana. Rest of tonight. Clear. Lows around 40. Northwest winds around 5 miles an hour. For Thursday, mostly sunny. A slight chance of showers late in the afternoon. Highs around 60. West winds 5 to 10 miles an hour with gusts up to 20 miles an hour. Chance of rain 20%. Thursday night, partly cloudy. A chance of showers through the late overnight, then a slight chance of showers toward daybreak. Lows in the upper 40s. Southwest winds 5 to 10 miles an hour. Chance of rain 40%. For Friday, mostly cloudy. A chance of showers through early afternoon, then showers likely with a slight chance of thunderstorms late in the afternoon. Highs in the upper 60s. Southwest winds 5 to 10 miles an hour with gusts up to 20 miles an hour. Chance of rain 70%. Once again, the forecast for rest of tonight. Clear. Lows around 40. Northwest winds around 5 miles an hour. Taking a look at the 3 through 7 day forecast for Indianapolis and central Indiana. Friday night.
mostly cloudy with showers with a slight chance of thunderstorms through the late overnight, then partly cloudy with a chance of showers toward daybreak. Lows in the lower 50s. Southwest winds around 5 miles an hour. Chance of rain 90%. For Saturday, mostly sunny. Highs in the mid-70s. Saturday night, mostly clear through the late overnight, then partly cloudy with a chance of showers toward daybreak. Lows in the mid-50s. Chance of rain 30%. For Sunday, showers likely. A slight chance of thunderstorms through early afternoon, then a chance of thunderstorms late in the afternoon. Highs in the upper 60s. Chance of rain 70%. Sunday night, partly cloudy with a slight chance of showers through the late overnight, then mostly clear toward daybreak. Cooler with lows in the mid-40s. Chance of rain 20%. For Monday and Monday night, mostly clear. Highs in the mid-60s. Lows in the upper 40s. Tuesday and Tuesday night, partly cloudy with a chance of showers with a slight chance of thunderstorms. Highs in the upper 60s. Lows in the mid-50s. Chance of rain 40%. For Wednesday, partly cloudy with a slight chance of showers. A slight chance of thunderstorms late in the afternoon. Highs in the lower 70s. Chance of rain 20%. The current time is 2:23 a.m. Eastern Daylight Time. The 8 to 14 day outlook for Thursday, May 14th through Wednesday, May 20th, calls for temperatures to be above normal and precipitation to be near normal. Normal highs for the period are between 70 and 75 degrees, and normal lows are between 50 and 55. The normal precipitation total for the 7 days is between 1.15 and 1.20 inches. At 2 a.m., at Indianapolis, it was clear. The temperature was 44 degrees, the dew point 33, and the relative humidity 65%. The wind was northwest at 7 miles an hour. The barometric pressure was 30.01 inches and rising. Around central Indiana, it was clear, with a temperature of 44 at Anderson, 44 at Muncie, 44 at Zionsville, 46 at Eagle Creek Airpark, and 44 at Shelbyville. Elsewhere across Indiana, skies ranged from clear to partly cloudy. It was 42 at South Bend, 44 at Fort Wayne, and 38 at Lafayette. Terre Haute reported 45, Bloomington reported 41, and Evansville reported 50. Just outside Indiana, it was clear, with a temperature of 41 at Chicago and 46 at St. Louis. It was partly cloudy, with a temperature of 42 at Dayton and 46 at Cincinnati. At Louisville, it was mostly cloudy, with a temperature of 51. At Champaign, the weather conditions were not available. Once again, at Indianapolis, it was 44 degrees with clear skies. And now a summary of river forecasts. For the Young's Creek, at Amity, at 2 p.m. Wednesday, the stage was 7.3 feet with minor flooding occurring. The river is cresting or has crested and is falling. This is NOAA All Hazards Radio KEC 74 in Indianapolis. And now a look at your forecast for Indianapolis and central Indiana. Rest of tonight. Clear. Lows around 40. Northwest winds around 5 miles an hour. For Thursday, mostly sunny. A slight chance of showers late in the afternoon. Highs around 60. West winds 5 to 10 miles an hour with gusts up to 20 miles an hour. Chance of rain 20%. Thursday night. Partly cloudy. A chance of showers through the late overnight. Then a slight chance of showers toward daybreak. Lows in the upper 40s. Southwest winds 5 to 10 miles an hour. Chance of rain 40%. For Friday, mostly cloudy. A chance of showers through early afternoon, then showers likely with a slight chance of thunderstorms late in the afternoon. Highs in the upper 60s. Southwest winds 5 to 10 miles an hour with gusts up to 20 miles an hour. Chance of rain 70%. Once again, the forecast for rest of tonight. Clear. Lows around 40. Northwest winds around 5 miles an hour.
taking a look at the 3-7 day forecast for Indianapolis and central Indiana. Friday night, mostly cloudy with showers with a slight chance of thunderstorms through the late overnight, then partly cloudy with a chance of showers toward daybreak. Lows in the lower 50s. Southwest winds around 5 miles an hour. Chance of rain 90%. For Saturday, mostly sunny. Highs in the mid-70s. Saturday night, mostly clear through the late overnight, then partly cloudy with a chance of showers toward daybreak. Lows in the mid-50s. Chance of rain 30%. For Sunday, showers likely. A slight chance of thunderstorms through early afternoon, then a chance of thunderstorms late in the afternoon. Highs in the upper 60s. Chance of rain 70%. Sunday night. Partly cloudy with a slight chance of showers through the late overnight, then mostly clear toward daybreak. Cooler with lows in the mid-40s. Chance of rain 20%. For Monday and Monday night. Mostly clear. Highs in the mid-60s. Lows in the upper 40s. Tuesday and Tuesday night. Partly cloudy with a chance of showers with a slight chance of thunderstorms. Highs in the upper 60s. Lows in the mid-50s. Chance of rain 40%. For Wednesday. Partly cloudy with a slight chance of showers. A slight chance of thunderstorms late in the afternoon. Highs in the lower 70s. Chance of rain 20%. The 8-14 day outlook for Thursday, May 14th through Wednesday, May 20th, calls for temperatures to be above normal and precipitation to be near normal. Normal highs for the period are between 70 and 75 degrees, and normal lows are between 50 and 55. The normal precipitation total for the 7 days is between 1.15 and 1.20 inches. At 2 a.m., at Indianapolis, it was clear. The temperature was 44 degrees, the dew point 33, and the relative humidity 65%. The wind was northwest at 7 miles an hour. The barometric pressure was 30.01 inches and rising. Around central Indiana, it was clear, with a temperature of 44 at Anderson, 44 at Muncie, 44 at Zionsville, 46 at Eagle Creek Airpark, and 44 at Shelbyville. Elsewhere across Indiana, skies ranged from clear to partly cloudy. It was 42 at South Bend, 44 at Fort Wayne, and 38 at Lafayette. Terre Haute reported 45, Bloomington reported 41, and Evansville reported 50. Just outside Indiana, it was clear, with a temperature of 41 at Chicago and 46 at St. Louis. It was partly cloudy, with a temperature of 42 at Dayton and 46 at Cincinnati. At Louisville, it was mostly cloudy, with a temperature of 51. At Champaign, the weather conditions were not available. Once again, at Indianapolis, it was 44 degrees with clear skies. And now a summary of river forecasts. For the Youngs Creek, at Amity, at 2 p.m. Wednesday, the stage was 7.3 feet with minor flooding occurring. The river is cresting or has crested and is falling. This is NOAA All Hazards Radio KEC 74 in Indianapolis. And now a look at your forecast for Indianapolis and central Indiana. Rest of tonight. Clear. Lows around 40. Northwest winds around 5 miles an hour. For Thursday. Mostly sunny. A slight chance of showers late in the afternoon. Highs around 60. West winds 5 to 10 miles an hour with gusts up to 20 miles an hour. Chance of rain 20%. Thursday night. Partly cloudy. A chance of showers through the late overnight, then a slight chance of showers toward daybreak. Lows in the upper 40s. Southwest winds 5 to 10 miles an hour. Chance of rain 40%. For Friday. Mostly cloudy. A chance of showers through early afternoon, then showers likely with a slight chance of thunderstorms late in the afternoon. Highs in the upper 60s. Southwest winds 5 to 10 miles an hour with gusts up to 20 miles an hour. Chance of rain 70%. Once again, the forecast for rest of tonight. Clear. Lows around 40. Northwest winds around 5 miles an hour.
taking a look at the 3 through 7 day forecast for Indianapolis and central Indiana. Friday night, mostly cloudy with showers with a slight chance of thunderstorms through the late overnight, then partly cloudy with a chance of showers toward daybreak. Lows in the lower 50s. Southwest winds around 5 miles an hour. Chance of rain 90%. For Saturday, mostly sunny. Highs in the mid-70s. Saturday night, mostly clear through the late overnight, then partly cloudy with a chance of showers toward daybreak. Lows in the mid-50s. Chance of rain 30%. For Sunday, showers likely. A slight chance of thunderstorms through early afternoon, then a chance of thunderstorms late in the afternoon. Highs in the upper 60s. Chance of rain 70%. Sunday night, partly cloudy with a slight chance of showers through the late overnight, then mostly clear toward daybreak. Cooler with lows in the mid-40s. Chance of rain 20%. For Monday and Monday night, mostly clear. Highs in the mid-60s. Lows in the upper 40s. Tuesday and Tuesday night, partly cloudy with a chance of showers with a slight chance of thunderstorms. Highs in the upper 60s. Lows in the mid-50s. Chance of rain 40%. For Wednesday, partly cloudy with a slight chance of showers. A slight chance of thunderstorms late in the afternoon. Highs in the lower 70s. Chance of rain 20%. The 8 to 14 day outlook for Thursday, May 14th through Wednesday, May 20th, calls for temperatures to be above normal and precipitation to be near normal. Normal highs for the period are between 70 and 75 degrees, and normal lows are between 50 and 55. The normal precipitation total for the 7 days is between 1.15 and 1.20 inches. At 2 a.m., at Indianapolis, it was clear. The temperature was 44 degrees, the dew point 33, and the relative humidity 65%. The wind was northwest at 7 miles an hour. The barometric pressure was 30.01 inches and rising. Around central Indiana, it was clear, with a temperature of 44 at Anderson, 44 at Muncie, 44 at Zionsville, 46 at Eagle Creek Airpark, and 44 at Shelbyville. Elsewhere across Indiana, skies ranged from clear to partly cloudy. It was 42 at South Bend, 44 at Fort Wayne, and 38 at Lafayette. Terre Haute reported 45, Bloomington reported 41, and Evansville reported 50. Just outside Indiana, it was clear, with a temperature of 41 at Chicago and 46 at St. Louis. It was partly cloudy, with a temperature of 42 at Dayton and 46 at Cincinnati. At Louisville, it was mostly cloudy, with a temperature of 51. At Champaign, the weather conditions were not available. Once again, at Indianapolis, it was 44 degrees with clear skies. And now a summary of river forecasts. For the Young's Creek, at Amity, at 2 p.m. Wednesday, the stage was 7.3 feet with minor flooding occurring. The river is cresting or has crested and is falling. This is NOAA All Hazards Radio KEC 74 in Indianapolis. And now a look at your forecast for Indianapolis and central Indiana. Rest of tonight. Clear. Lows around 40. Northwest winds around 5 miles an hour. For Thursday, mostly sunny. A slight chance of showers late in the afternoon. Highs around 60. West winds 5 to 10 miles an hour with gusts up to 20 miles an hour. Chance of rain 20%. Thursday night, partly cloudy. A chance of showers through the late overnight, then a slight chance of showers toward daybreak. Lows in the upper 40s. Southwest winds 5 to 10 miles an hour. Chance of rain 40%. For Friday, mostly cloudy. A chance of showers through early afternoon, then showers likely with a slight chance of thunderstorms late in the afternoon. Highs in the upper 60s. Southwest winds 5 to 10 miles an hour with gusts up to 20 miles an hour. Chance of rain 70%. Once again, the forecast for rest of tonight. Clear. Lows around 40. Northwest winds around 5 miles an hour.
taking a look at the 3-7 day forecast for Indianapolis and central Indiana. Friday night, mostly cloudy with showers with a slight chance of thunderstorms through the late overnight, then partly cloudy with a chance of showers toward daybreak. Lows in the lower 50s. Southwest winds around 5 miles an hour. Chance of rain 90%. For Saturday, mostly sunny. Highs in the mid-70s. Saturday night, mostly clear through the late overnight, then partly cloudy with a chance of showers toward daybreak. Lows in the mid-50s. Chance of rain 30%. For Sunday, showers likely. A slight chance of thunderstorms through early afternoon, then a chance of thunderstorms late in the afternoon. Highs in the upper 60s. Chance of rain 70%. Sunday night, partly cloudy with a slight chance of showers through the late overnight, then mostly clear toward daybreak. Cooler with lows in the mid-40s. Chance of rain 20%. For Monday and Monday night, mostly clear. Highs in the mid-60s. Lows in the upper 40s. Tuesday and Tuesday night, partly cloudy with a chance of showers with a slight chance of thunderstorms. Highs in the upper 60s. Lows in the mid-50s. Chance of rain 40%. For Wednesday, partly cloudy with a slight chance of showers. A slight chance of thunderstorms late in the afternoon. Highs in the lower 70s. Chance of rain 20%. The current time is 2:38 a.m. Eastern Daylight Time. The 8-14 day outlook for Thursday, May 14th through Wednesday, May 20th, calls for temperatures to be above normal and precipitation to be near normal. Normal highs for the period are between 70 and 75 degrees, and normal lows are between 50 and 55. The normal precipitation total for the 7 days is between 1.15 and 1.20 inches. Now here is the hazardous weather outlook for central Indiana. For the period tonight, some patchy frost is possible late tonight, mainly north and west of Indianapolis. And now the extended outlook for the period Thursday through Tuesday. Additional thunderstorms will be possible at times Friday, Sunday, and Tuesday, primarily during the afternoon and evening hours. Organized severe storms do not appear likely, though brief heavy downpours and localized flooding will be possible given recent significant rainfall. Spotter information statement, spotter activation is not anticipated. And now a summary of river forecasts. For the Youngs Creek, at Amity, at 2 p.m. Wednesday, the stage was 7.3 feet with minor flooding occurring. The river is cresting or has crested and is falling. This is NOAA All Hazards Radio KEC 74 in Indianapolis. And now a look at your forecast for Indianapolis and central Indiana. Today, sunny, then becoming partly cloudy. Highs in the lower 60s. Northwest winds 5 to 10 miles an hour with gusts up to 20 miles an hour, becoming west with gusts up to 20 miles an hour late this afternoon. For tonight, partly cloudy with a 20% chance of showers. Lows in the mid-40s. Southwest winds 5 to 10 miles an hour. Friday, mostly cloudy. A chance of showers through early afternoon, then showers with a slight chance of thunderstorms late in the afternoon. Highs in the upper 60s. Southwest winds 5 to 10 miles an hour with gusts up to 20 miles an hour. Chance of rain 90%. For Friday night, mostly cloudy with showers with a slight chance of thunderstorms through the late overnight, then partly cloudy with a chance of showers toward daybreak. Lows in the lower 50s. Southwest winds around 5 miles an hour. Chance of rain 90%. Saturday, mostly sunny. Highs in the mid-70s. Southwest winds 10 to 15 miles an hour with gusts up to 25 miles an hour. Once again, the forecast for today. Sunny, then becoming partly cloudy. Highs in the lower 60s. Northwest winds 5 to 10 miles an hour with gusts up to 20 miles an hour, becoming west with gusts up to 20 miles an hour late this afternoon. Taking a look at the 3-7 day forecast for Indianapolis and central Indiana. For Saturday night, partly cloudy.
A chance of showers toward daybreak. Lows in the lower 50s. Chance of rain 50%. Sunday. Mostly cloudy with showers likely through early afternoon. Then partly cloudy with a chance of showers with a slight chance of thunderstorms late in the afternoon. Highs in the upper 60s. Chance of rain 60%. For Sunday night. Partly cloudy through the late overnight. Then clearing. Lows in the mid-40s. Monday and Monday night. Mostly clear. Highs in the mid-60s. Lows in the mid-40s. For Tuesday. Partly cloudy. A slight chance of showers through early afternoon. Then a chance of showers with a slight chance of thunderstorms late in the afternoon. Highs in the upper 60s. Chance of rain 50%. Tuesday night. Partly cloudy. Showers likely with a slight chance of thunderstorms through the late overnight, then a chance of showers toward daybreak. Lows in the lower 50s. Chance of rain 60%. For Wednesday, partly cloudy. Highs in the lower 70s. The 8 to 14 day outlook for Thursday, May 14th through Wednesday, May 20th, calls for temperatures to be above normal and precipitation to be near normal. Normal highs for the period are between 70 and 75 degrees, and normal lows are between 50 and 55. The normal precipitation total for the 7 days is between 1.15 and 1.20 inches. At 2 a.m., at Indianapolis, it was clear. The temperature was 44 degrees, the dew point 33, and the relative humidity 65%. The wind was northwest at 7 miles an hour. The barometric pressure was 30.01 inches and rising. Around central Indiana, it was clear, with a temperature of 44 at Anderson, 44 at Muncie, 44 at Zionsville, 46 at Eagle Creek Airpark, and 44 at Shelbyville. Elsewhere across Indiana, skies ranged from clear to partly cloudy. It was 42 at South Bend, 44 at Fort Wayne, and 38 at Lafayette. Terre Haute reported 45, Bloomington reported 41, and Evansville reported 50. Just outside Indiana, it was clear, with a temperature of 41 at Chicago and 46 at St. Louis. It was partly cloudy, with a temperature of 42 at Dayton and 46 at Cincinnati. At Louisville, it was mostly cloudy, with a temperature of 51. At Champaign, the weather conditions were not available. Once again, at Indianapolis, it was 44 degrees with clear skies. And now a summary of river forecasts. For the Young's Creek, at Amity, at 2 p.m. Wednesday, the stage was 7.3 feet with minor flooding occurring. The river is cresting or has crested and is falling. This is NOAA All Hazards Radio KEC 74 in Indianapolis. And now a look at your forecast for Indianapolis and central Indiana. Today, sunny, then becoming partly cloudy. Highs in the lower 60s. Northwest winds 5 to 10 miles an hour with gusts up to 20 miles an hour, becoming west with gusts up to 20 miles an hour late this afternoon. For tonight, partly cloudy with a 20% chance of showers. Lows in the mid-40s. Southwest winds 5 to 10 miles an hour. Friday, mostly cloudy. A chance of showers through early afternoon, then showers with a slight chance of thunderstorms late in the afternoon. Highs in the upper 60s. Southwest winds 5 to 10 miles an hour with gusts up to 20 miles an hour. Chance of rain 90%. For Friday night, mostly cloudy with showers with a slight chance of thunderstorms through the late overnight, then partly cloudy with a chance of showers toward daybreak. Lows in the lower 50s. Southwest winds around 5 miles an hour. Chance of rain 90%. Saturday, mostly sunny. Highs in the mid-70s. Southwest winds 10 to 15 miles an hour with gusts up to 25 miles an hour. Once again, the forecast for today. Sunny, then becoming partly cloudy. Highs in the lower 60s. Northwest winds 5 to 10 miles an hour with gusts up to 20 miles an hour, becoming west with gusts up to 20 miles an hour late this afternoon. Taking a look at the 3 through 7 day forecast for Indianapolis and central Indiana. For Saturday night, partly cloudy.
a chance of showers toward daybreak. Lows in the lower 50s. Chance of rain 50%. Sunday, mostly cloudy with showers likely through early afternoon. Then partly cloudy with a chance of showers with a slight chance of thunderstorms late in the afternoon. Highs in the upper 60s. Chance of rain 60%. For Sunday night, partly cloudy through the late overnight, then clearing. Lows in the mid-40s. Monday and Monday night, mostly clear. Highs in the mid-60s. Lows in the mid-40s. For Tuesday, partly cloudy. A slight chance of showers through early afternoon, then a chance of showers with a slight chance of thunderstorms late in the afternoon. Highs in the upper 60s. Chance of rain 50%. Tuesday night, partly cloudy. Showers likely with a slight chance of thunderstorms through the late overnight, then a chance of showers toward daybreak. Lows in the lower 50s. Chance of rain 60%. For Wednesday, partly cloudy. Highs in the lower 70s. The 8 to 14 day outlook for Thursday, May 14th through Wednesday, May 20th, calls for temperatures to be above normal and precipitation to be near normal. Normal highs for the period are between 70 and 75 degrees, and normal lows are between 50 and 55. The normal precipitation total for the 7 days is between 1.15 and 1.20 inches. At 2 a.m., at Indianapolis, it was clear. The temperature was 44 degrees, the dew point 33, and the relative humidity 65%. The wind was northwest at 7 miles an hour. The barometric pressure was 30.01 inches and rising. Around central Indiana, it was clear, with a temperature of 44 at Anderson, 44 at Muncie, 44 at Zionsville, 46 at Eagle Creek Airpark, and 44 at Shelbyville. Elsewhere across Indiana, skies ranged from clear to partly cloudy. It was 42 at South Bend, 44 at Fort Wayne, and 38 at Lafayette. Terre Haute reported 45, Bloomington reported 41, and Evansville reported 50. Just outside Indiana, it was clear, with a temperature of 41 at Chicago and 46 at St. Louis. It was partly cloudy, with a temperature of 42 at Dayton and 46 at Cincinnati. At Louisville, it was mostly cloudy, with a temperature of 51. At Champaign, the weather conditions were not available. Once again, at Indianapolis, it was 44 degrees with clear skies. And now a summary of river forecasts. For the Young's Creek, at Amity, at 2 p.m. Wednesday, the stage was 7.3 feet with minor flooding occurring. The river is cresting or has crested and is falling. This is NOAA All Hazards Radio KEC 74 in Indianapolis. And now a look at your forecast for Indianapolis and central Indiana. Today, sunny, then becoming partly cloudy. Highs in the lower 60s. Northwest winds 5 to 10 miles an hour with gusts up to 20 miles an hour, becoming west with gusts up to 20 miles an hour late this afternoon. For tonight, partly cloudy with a 20% chance of showers. Lows in the mid-40s. Southwest winds 5 to 10 miles an hour. Friday, mostly cloudy. A chance of showers through early afternoon, then showers with a slight chance of thunderstorms late in the afternoon. Highs in the upper 60s. Southwest winds 5 to 10 miles an hour with gusts up to 20 miles an hour. Chance of rain 90%. For Friday night, mostly cloudy with showers with a slight chance of thunderstorms through the late overnight, then partly cloudy with a chance of showers toward daybreak. Lows in the lower 50s. Southwest winds around 5 miles an hour. Chance of rain 90%. Saturday, mostly sunny. Highs in the mid-70s. Southwest winds 10 to 15 miles an hour with gusts up to 25 miles an hour. Once again, the forecast for today. Sunny, then becoming partly cloudy. Highs in the lower 60s. Northwest winds 5 to 10 miles an hour with gusts up to 20 miles an hour, becoming west with gusts up to 20 miles an hour late this afternoon. Taking a look at the 3 through 7 day forecast for Indianapolis and central Indiana. For Saturday night, partly cloudy.
a chance of showers toward daybreak. Lows in the lower 50s. Chance of rain 50%. Sunday, mostly cloudy with showers likely through early afternoon, then partly cloudy with a chance of showers with a slight chance of thunderstorms late in the afternoon. Highs in the upper 60s. Chance of rain 60%. For Sunday night, partly cloudy through the late overnight, then clearing. Lows in the mid-40s. Monday and Monday night, mostly clear. Highs in the mid-60s. Lows in the mid-40s. For Tuesday, partly cloudy. A slight chance of showers through early afternoon, then a chance of showers with a slight chance of thunderstorms late in the afternoon. Highs in the upper 60s. Chance of rain 50%. Tuesday night, partly cloudy. Showers likely with a slight chance of thunderstorms through the late overnight, then a chance of showers toward daybreak. Lows in the lower 50s. Chance of rain 60%. For Wednesday, partly cloudy. Highs in the lower 70s. The current time is 2:53 a.m. Eastern Daylight Time. The 8 to 14 day outlook for Thursday, May 14th through Wednesday, May 20th, calls for temperatures to be above normal and precipitation to be near normal. Normal highs for the period are between 70 and 75 degrees, and normal lows are between 50 and 55. The normal precipitation total for the 7 days is between 1.15 and 1.20 inches. At 2 a.m., at Indianapolis, it was clear. The temperature was 44 degrees, the dew point 33, and the relative humidity 65%. The wind was northwest at 7 miles an hour. The barometric pressure was 30.01 inches and rising. Around central Indiana, it was clear, with a temperature of 44 at Anderson, 44 at Muncie, 44 at Zionsville, 46 at Eagle Creek Airpark, and 44 at Shelbyville. Elsewhere across Indiana, skies ranged from clear to partly cloudy. It was 42 at South Bend, 44 at Fort Wayne, and 38 at Lafayette. Terre Haute reported 45, Bloomington reported 41, and Evansville reported 50. Just outside Indiana, it was clear, with a temperature of 41 at Chicago and 46 at St. Louis. It was partly cloudy, with a temperature of 42 at Dayton and 46 at Cincinnati. At Louisville, it was mostly cloudy, with a temperature of 51. At Champaign, the weather conditions were not available. Once again, at Indianapolis, it was 44 degrees with clear skies. And now a summary of river forecasts. For the Young's Creek, at Amity, at 2 p.m. Wednesday, the stage was 7.3 feet with minor flooding occurring. The river is cresting or has crested and is falling. This is NOAA All Hazards Radio KEC 74 in Indianapolis. And now a look at your forecast for Indianapolis and central Indiana. Today, sunny, then becoming partly cloudy. Highs in the lower 60s. Northwest winds 5 to 10 miles an hour with gusts up to 20 miles an hour, becoming west with gusts up to 20 miles an hour late this afternoon. For tonight, partly cloudy with a 20% chance of showers. Lows in the mid-40s. Southwest winds 5 to 10 miles an hour. Friday, mostly cloudy. A chance of showers through early afternoon, then showers with a slight chance of thunderstorms late in the afternoon. Highs in the upper 60s. Southwest winds 5 to 10 miles an hour with gusts up to 20 miles an hour. Chance of rain 90%. For Friday night, mostly cloudy with showers with a slight chance of thunderstorms through the late overnight, then partly cloudy with a chance of showers toward daybreak. Lows in the lower 50s. Southwest winds around 5 miles an hour. Chance of rain 90%. Saturday, mostly sunny. Highs in the mid-70s. Southwest winds 10 to 15 miles an hour with gusts up to 25 miles an hour. Once again, the forecast for today. Sunny, then becoming partly cloudy. Highs in the lower 60s. Northwest winds 5 to 10 miles an hour with gusts up to 20 miles an hour, becoming west with gusts up to 20 miles an hour late this afternoon. Take
taking a look at the 3-7 day forecast for Indianapolis and central Indiana. For Saturday night, partly cloudy, a chance of showers toward daybreak, lows in the lower 50s, chance of rain 50%. Sunday, mostly cloudy with showers likely through early afternoon, then partly cloudy with a chance of showers with a slight chance of thunderstorms late in the afternoon. Highs in the upper 60s. Chance of rain 60%. For Sunday night, partly cloudy through the late overnight, then clearing. Lows in the mid-40s. Monday and Monday night, mostly clear. Highs in the mid-60s. Lows in the mid-40s. For Tuesday, partly cloudy. A slight chance of showers through early afternoon, then a chance of showers with a slight chance of thunderstorms late in the afternoon. Highs in the upper 60s. Chance of rain 50%. Tuesday night, partly cloudy. Showers likely with a slight chance of thunderstorms through the late overnight, then a chance of showers toward daybreak. Lows in the lower 50s. Chance of rain 60%. For Wednesday, partly cloudy. Highs in the lower 70s. The 8 to 14 day outlook for Thursday, May 14th through Wednesday, May 20th, calls for temperatures to be above normal and precipitation to be near normal. Normal highs for the period are between 70 and 75 degrees, and normal lows are between 50 and 55. The normal precipitation total for the 7 days is between 1.15 and 1.20 inches. At 2 a.m., at Indianapolis, it was clear. The temperature was 44 degrees, the dew point 33, and the relative humidity 65%. The wind was northwest at 7 miles an hour. The barometric pressure was 30.01 inches and rising. Around central Indiana, it was clear, with a temperature of 44 at Anderson, 44 at Muncie, 44 at Zionsville, 46 at Eagle Creek Airpark, and 44 at Shelbyville. Elsewhere across Indiana, skies ranged from clear to partly cloudy. It was 42 at South Bend, 44 at Fort Wayne, and 38 at Lafayette. Terre Haute reported 45, Bloomington reported 41, and Evansville reported 50. Just outside Indiana, it was clear, with a temperature of 41 at Chicago and 46 at St. Louis. It was partly cloudy, with a temperature of 42 at Dayton and 46 at Cincinnati. At Louisville, it was mostly cloudy, with a temperature of 51. At Champaign, the weather conditions were not available. Once again, at Indianapolis, it was 44 degrees with clear skies. Now here is the hazardous weather outlook for central Indiana. For the period tonight, some patchy frost is possible late tonight, mainly north and west of Indianapolis. And now the extended outlook for the period Thursday through Tuesday. Additional thunderstorms will be possible at times Friday, Sunday, and Tuesday, primarily during the afternoon and evening hours. Organized severe storms do not appear likely, though brief heavy downpours and localized flooding will be possible given recent significant rainfall. Spotter information statement, spotter activation is not anticipated. And now a summary of river forecasts. For the Young's Creek, at Amity, at 2 p.m. Wednesday, the stage was 7.3 feet with minor flooding occurring. The river is cresting or has crested and is falling. This is NOAA All Hazards Radio KEC 74 in Indianapolis. And now a look at your forecast for Indianapolis and central Indiana. Today, sunny, then becoming partly cloudy. Highs in the lower 60s. Northwest winds 5 to 10 miles an hour with gusts up to 20 miles an hour, becoming west with gusts up to 20 miles an hour late this afternoon. For tonight, partly cloudy with a 20% chance of showers. Lows in the mid-40s. Southwest winds 5 to 10 miles an hour. Friday, mostly cloudy. A chance of showers through early afternoon, then showers with a slight chance of thunderstorms late in the afternoon. Highs in the upper 60s. Southwest winds 5 to 10 miles an hour with gusts up to 20 miles an hour. Chance of rain 90%. For Friday night, mostly cloudy with showers with a slight chance of thunderstorms through the late overnight, then partly cloudy with a chance of showers toward daybreak.
Lows in the lower 50s. Southwest winds around 5 miles an hour. Chance of rain 90%. Saturday. Mostly sunny. Highs in the mid-70s. Southwest winds.

50s. Chance of rain 50%. Sunday. Mostly cloudy with showers likely through early afternoon. Then partly cloudy with a chance of showers with a slight chance of thunderstorms late in the afternoon. Highs in the upper 60s. Chance of rain 60%. For Sunday night. Partly cloudy through the late overnight, then clearing. Lows in the mid-40s. Monday and Monday night. Mostly clear. Highs in the mid-60s. Lows in the mid-40s. For Tuesday. Partly cloudy. A slight chance of showers through early afternoon, then a chance of showers with a slight chance of thunderstorms late in the afternoon. Highs in the upper 60s. Chance of rain 50%. Tuesday night. Partly cloudy. Showers likely with a slight chance of thunderstorms through the late overnight, then a chance of showers toward daybreak. Lows in the lower 50s. Chance of rain 60%. For Wednesday. Partly cloudy. Highs in the lower 70s. The 8 to 14 day outlook for Thursday, May 14th through Wednesday, May 20th, calls for temperatures to be above normal and precipitation to be near normal. Normal highs for the period are between 70 and 75 degrees, and normal lows are between 50 and 55. The normal precipitation total for the 7 days is between 1.15 and 1.20 inches. At 2 a.m., at Indianapolis, it was clear. The temperature was 44 degrees, the dew point 33, and the relative humidity 65%. The wind was northwest at 7 miles an hour. The barometric pressure was 30.01 inches and rising. Around central Indiana, it was clear, with a temperature of 44 at Anderson, 44 at Muncie, 44 at Zionsville, 46 at Eagle Creek Airpark, and 44 at Shelbyville. Elsewhere across Indiana, skies ranged from clear to partly cloudy. It was 42 at South Bend, 44 at Fort Wayne, and 38 at Lafayette. Terre Haute reported 45, Bloomington reported 41, and Evansville reported 50. Just outside Indiana, it was clear, with a temperature of 41 at Chicago and 46 at St. Louis. It was partly cloudy, with a temperature of 42 at Dayton and 46 at Cincinnati. At Louisville, it was mostly cloudy, with a temperature of 51. At Champaign, the weather conditions were not available. Once again, at Indianapolis, it was 44 degrees with clear skies. And now a summary of river forecasts. For the Young's Creek, at Amity, at 2 p.m. Wednesday, the stage was 7.3 feet with minor flooding occurring. The river is cresting or has crested and is falling. This is NOAA All Hazards Radio KEC 74 in Indianapolis. And now a look at your forecast for Indianapolis and central Indiana. Today, sunny, then becoming partly cloudy. Highs in the lower 60s. Northwest winds 5 to 10 miles an hour with gusts up to 20 miles an hour, becoming west with gusts up to 20 miles an hour late this afternoon. For tonight, partly cloudy with a 20% chance of showers. Lows in the mid-40s. Southwest winds 5 to 10 miles an hour. Friday, mostly cloudy. A chance of showers through early afternoon, then showers with a slight chance of thunderstorms late in the afternoon. Highs in the upper 60s. Southwest winds 5 to 10 miles an hour with gusts up to 20 miles an hour. Chance of rain 90%. For Friday night, mostly cloudy with showers with a slight chance of thunderstorms through the late overnight, then partly cloudy with a chance of showers toward daybreak. Lows in the lower 50s. Southwest winds around 5 miles an hour. Chance of rain 90%. Saturday. Mostly sunny. Highs in the mid-70s. Southwest winds 10 to 15 miles an hour with gusts up to 25 miles an hour. Once again, the forecast for today. Sunny, then becoming partly cloudy. Highs in the lower 60s. Northwest winds 5 to 10 miles an hour with gusts up to 20 miles an hour, becoming west with gusts up to 20 miles an hour late this afternoon. Taking a look at the 3 through 7 day forecast for Indianapolis and central Indiana. For Saturday night, partly cloudy. A chance of showers toward daybreak.

lows in the lower 50s. Chance of rain 50%. Sunday, mostly cloudy with showers likely through early afternoon, then partly cloudy with a chance of showers with a slight chance of thunderstorms late in the afternoon. Highs in the upper 60s. Chance of rain 60%. For Sunday night, partly cloudy through the late overnight, then clearing. Lows in the mid-40s. Monday and Monday night, mostly clear. Highs in the mid-60s. Lows in the mid-40s. For Tuesday, partly cloudy. A slight chance of showers through early afternoon, then a chance of showers with a slight chance of thunderstorms late in the afternoon. Highs in the upper 60s. Chance of rain 50%. Tuesday night, partly cloudy. Showers likely with a slight chance of thunderstorms through the late overnight, then a chance of showers toward daybreak. Lows in the lower 50s. Chance of rain 60%. For Wednesday, partly cloudy. Highs in the lower 70s. The current time is 3:09 a.m. Eastern Daylight Time. The 8 to 14 day outlook for Thursday, May 14th through Wednesday, May 20th, calls for temperatures to be above normal and precipitation to be near normal. Normal highs for the period are between 70 and 75 degrees, and normal lows are between 50 and 55. The normal precipitation total for the 7 days is between 1.15 and 1.20 inches. At 2 a.m., at Indianapolis, it was clear. The temperature was 44 degrees, the dew point 33, and the relative humidity 65%. The wind was northwest at 7 miles an hour. The barometric pressure was 30.01 inches and rising. Around central Indiana, it was clear, with a temperature of 44 at Anderson, 44 at Muncie, 44 at Zionsville, 46 at Eagle Creek Airpark, and 44 at Shelbyville. Elsewhere across Indiana, skies ranged from clear to partly cloudy. It was 42 at South Bend, 44 at Fort Wayne, and 38 at Lafayette. Terre Haute reported 45, Bloomington reported 41, and Evansville reported 50. Just outside Indiana, it was clear, with a temperature of 41 at Chicago and 46 at St. Louis. It was partly cloudy, with a temperature of 42 at Dayton and 46 at Cincinnati. At Louisville, it was mostly cloudy, with a temperature of 51. At Champaign, the weather conditions were not available. Once again, at Indianapolis, it was 44 degrees with clear skies. At 3 a.m., at Indianapolis, it was clear. The temperature was 42 degrees, the dew point 32, and the relative humidity 67%. The wind was northwest at 6 miles an hour. The barometric pressure was 30.00 inches and falling. Around central Indiana, it was clear, with a temperature of 41 at Anderson, 44 at Muncie, 41 at Zionsville, 44 at Eagle Creek Airpark, and 43 at Shelbyville. Elsewhere across Indiana, skies ranged from clear to partly cloudy. It was 40 at South Bend, 42 at Fort Wayne, and 37 at Lafayette. Terre Haute reported 41, Bloomington reported 42, and Evansville reported 49. Just outside Indiana, at St. Louis, it was clear, with a temperature of 44. It was partly cloudy, with a temperature of 40 at Chicago, 44 at Dayton, and 45 at Cincinnati. At Louisville, it was mostly cloudy, with a temperature of 51. At Champaign, the weather conditions were not available. Once again, at Indianapolis, it was 42 degrees with clear skies. And now a summary of river forecasts. For the Young's Creek, at Amity, at 2 p.m. Wednesday, the stage was 7.3 feet with minor flooding occurring. The river is cresting or has crested and is falling. This is NOAA All Hazards Radio KEC 74 in Indianapolis. And now a look at your forecast for Indianapolis and central Indiana. Today, sunny, then becoming partly cloudy. Highs in the lower 60s. Northwest winds 5 to 10 miles an hour with gusts up to 20 miles an hour, becoming west with gusts up to 20 miles an hour late this afternoon. For tonight, partly cloudy with a 20% chance of showers. Lows in the mid-40s. Southwest winds 5 to 10 miles an hour.
Friday, mostly cloudy. A chance of showers through early afternoon, then showers with a slight chance of thunderstorms late in the afternoon. Highs in the upper 60s. Southwest winds 5 to 10 miles an hour with gusts up to 20 miles an hour. Chance of rain 90%. For Friday night, mostly cloudy with showers with a slight chance of thunderstorms through the late overnight, then partly cloudy with a chance of showers toward daybreak. Lows in the lower 50s. Southwest winds around 5 miles an hour. Chance of rain 90%. Saturday, mostly sunny. Highs in the mid-70s. Southwest winds 10 to 15 miles an hour with gusts up to 25 miles an hour. Once again, the forecast for today. Sunny, then becoming partly cloudy. Highs in the lower 60s. Northwest winds 5 to 10 miles an hour with gusts up to 20 miles an hour, becoming west with gusts up to 20 miles an hour late this afternoon. Taking a look at the 3 through 7 day forecast for Indianapolis and central Indiana. For Saturday night, partly cloudy. A chance of showers toward daybreak. Lows in the lower 50s. Chance of rain 50%. Sunday, mostly cloudy with showers likely through early afternoon, then partly cloudy with a chance of showers with a slight chance of thunderstorms late in the afternoon. Highs in the upper 60s. Chance of rain 60%. For Sunday night, partly cloudy through the late overnight, then clearing. Lows in the mid-40s. Monday and Monday night, mostly clear. Highs in the mid-60s. Lows in the mid-40s. For Tuesday, partly cloudy. A slight chance of showers through early afternoon, then a chance of showers with a slight chance of thunderstorms late in the afternoon. Highs in the upper 60s. Chance of rain 50%. Tuesday night, partly cloudy. Showers likely with a slight chance of thunderstorms through the late overnight, then a chance of showers toward daybreak. Lows in the lower 50s. Chance of rain 60%. For Wednesday, partly cloudy. Highs in the lower 70s. The 8 to 14 day outlook for Thursday, May 14th through Wednesday, May 20th, calls for temperatures to be above normal and precipitation to be near normal. Normal highs for the period are between 70 and 75 degrees, and normal lows are between 50 and 55. The normal precipitation total for the 7 days is between 1.15 and 1.20 inches. At 3 a.m. at Indianapolis, it was clear. The temperature was 42 degrees, the dew point 32, and the relative humidity 67%. The wind was northwest at 6 miles an hour. The barometric pressure was 30.00 inches and falling. Around central Indiana, it was clear, with a temperature of 41 at Anderson, 44 at Muncie, 41 at Zionsville, 44 at Eagle Creek Airpark, and 43 at Shelbyville. Elsewhere across Indiana, skies ranged from clear to partly cloudy. It was 40 at South Bend, 42 at Fort Wayne, and 37 at Lafayette. Terre Haute reported 41, Bloomington reported 42, and Evansville reported 49. Just outside Indiana, at St. Louis, it was clear, with a temperature of 44. It was partly cloudy, with a temperature of 40 at Chicago, 44 at Dayton, and 45 at Cincinnati. At Louisville, it was mostly cloudy, with a temperature of 51. At Champaign, the weather conditions were not available. Once again, at Indianapolis, it was 42 degrees with clear skies. Now here is the hazardous weather outlook for central Indiana. For the period today and tonight, no hazardous weather is expected today or tonight. And now the extended outlook for the period Friday through Wednesday. Thunderstorms will be possible at times Friday, Sunday, and Tuesday, primarily during the afternoon and evening hours. Organized severe storms do not appear likely, though brief heavy downpours and localized flooding will be possible given recent significant rainfall. Spotter information statement, spotter activation is not anticipated. And now a summary of river forecasts. For the Young's Creek, at Amity, at 2 p.m. Wednesday, the stage was 7.3 feet with minor flooding occurring. The river is cresting or has crested and is falling.
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And now a look at your forecast for Indianapolis and central Indiana. Today, sunny, then becoming partly cloudy. Highs in the lower 60s. Northwest winds 5 to 10 miles an hour with gusts up to 20 miles an hour, becoming west with gusts up to 20 miles an hour late this afternoon. For tonight, partly cloudy with a 20% chance of showers. Lows in the mid-40s. Southwest winds 5 to 10 miles an hour. Friday, mostly cloudy. A chance of showers through early afternoon, then showers with a slight chance of thunderstorms late in the afternoon. Highs in the upper 60s. Southwest winds 5 to 10 miles an hour with gusts up to 20 miles an hour. Chance of rain 90%. For Friday night, mostly cloudy with showers with a slight chance of thunderstorms through the late overnight, then partly cloudy with a chance of showers toward daybreak. Lows in the lower 50s. Southwest winds around 5 miles an hour. Chance of rain 90%. Saturday, mostly sunny. Highs in the mid-70s. Southwest winds 10 to 15 miles an hour with gusts up to 25 miles an hour. Once again, the forecast for today. Sunny, then becoming partly cloudy. Highs in the lower 60s. Northwest winds 5 to 10 miles an hour with gusts up to 20 miles an hour, becoming west with gusts up to 20 miles an hour late this afternoon. Taking a look at the 3 through 7 day forecast for Indianapolis and central Indiana. For Saturday night, partly cloudy. A chance of showers toward daybreak. Lows in the lower 50s. Chance of rain 50%. Sunday, mostly cloudy with showers likely through early afternoon, then partly cloudy with a chance of showers with a slight chance of thunderstorms late in the afternoon. Highs in the upper 60s. Chance of rain 60%. For Sunday night, partly cloudy through the late overnight, then clearing. Lows in the mid-40s. Monday and Monday night, mostly clear. Highs in the mid-60s. Lows in the mid-40s. For Tuesday, partly cloudy. A slight chance of showers through early afternoon, then a chance of showers with a slight chance of thunderstorms late in the afternoon. Highs in the upper 60s. Chance of rain 50%. Tuesday night, partly cloudy. Showers likely with a slight chance of thunderstorms through the late overnight, then a chance of showers toward daybreak. Lows in the lower 50s. Chance of rain 60%. For Wednesday, partly cloudy. Highs in the lower 70s. The 8 to 14 day outlook for Thursday, May 14th through Wednesday, May 20th, calls for temperatures to be above normal and precipitation to be near normal. Normal highs for the period are between 70 and 75 degrees, and normal lows are between 50 and 55. The normal precipitation total for the 7 days is between 1.15 and 1.20 inches. At 3 a.m. at Indianapolis, it was clear. The temperature was 42 degrees, the dew point 32, and the relative humidity 67%. The wind was northwest at 6 miles an hour. The barometric pressure was 30.00 inches and falling. Around central Indiana, it was clear, with a temperature of 41 at Anderson, 44 at Muncie, 41 at Zionsville, 44 at Eagle Creek Airpark, and 43 at Shelbyville. Elsewhere across Indiana, skies ranged from clear to partly cloudy. It was 40 at South Bend, 42 at Fort Wayne, and 37 at Lafayette. Terre Haute reported 41, Bloomington reported 42, and Evansville reported 49. Just outside Indiana, at St. Louis, it was clear, with a temperature of 44. It was partly cloudy, with a temperature of 40 at Chicago, 44 at Dayton, and 45 at Cincinnati. At Louisville, it was mostly cloudy, with a temperature of 51. At Champaign, the weather conditions were not available. Once again, at Indianapolis, it was 42 degrees with clear skies. And now a summary of river forecasts. For the Youngs Creek, at Amity, at 2 p.m. Wednesday, the stage was 7.3 feet with minor flooding occurring. The river is cresting or has crested and is falling.
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And now a look at your forecast for Indianapolis and central Indiana. Today, sunny, then becoming partly cloudy. Highs in the lower 60s. Northwest winds 5 to 10 miles an hour with gusts up to 20 miles an hour, becoming west with gusts up to 20 miles an hour late this afternoon. For tonight, partly cloudy with a 20% chance of showers. Lows in the mid-40s. Southwest winds 5 to 10 miles an hour. Friday, mostly cloudy. A chance of showers through early afternoon, then showers with a slight chance of thunderstorms late in the afternoon. Highs in the upper 60s. Southwest winds 5 to 10 miles an hour with gusts up to 20 miles an hour. Chance of rain 90%. For Friday night, mostly cloudy with showers with a slight chance of thunderstorms through the late overnight, then partly cloudy with a chance of showers toward daybreak. Lows in the lower 50s. Southwest winds around 5 miles an hour. Chance of rain 90%. Saturday, mostly sunny. Highs in the mid-70s. Southwest winds 10 to 15 miles an hour with gusts up to 25 miles an hour. Once again, the forecast for today. Sunny, then becoming partly cloudy. Highs in the lower 60s. Northwest winds 5 to 10 miles an hour with gusts up to 20 miles an hour, becoming west with gusts up to 20 miles an hour late this afternoon. The current time is 3:24 a.m. Eastern Daylight Time. Taking a look at the 3 through 7 day forecast for Indianapolis and central Indiana. For Saturday night, partly cloudy. A chance of showers toward daybreak. Lows in the lower 50s. Chance of rain 50%. Sunday, mostly cloudy with showers likely through early afternoon, then partly cloudy with a chance of showers with a slight chance of thunderstorms late in the afternoon. Highs in the upper 60s. Chance of rain 60%. For Sunday night, partly cloudy through the late overnight, then clearing. Lows in the mid-40s. Monday and Monday night, mostly clear. Highs in the mid-60s. Lows in the mid-40s. For Tuesday, partly cloudy. A slight chance of showers through early afternoon, then a chance of showers with a slight chance of thunderstorms late in the afternoon. Highs in the upper 60s. Chance of rain 50%. Tuesday night, partly cloudy. Showers likely with a slight chance of thunderstorms through the late overnight, then a chance of showers toward daybreak. Lows in the lower 50s. Chance of rain 60%. For Wednesday, partly cloudy. Highs in the lower 70s. The 8 to 14 day outlook for Thursday, May 14th through Wednesday, May 20th, calls for temperatures to be above normal and precipitation to be near normal. Normal highs for the period are between 70 and 75 degrees, and normal lows are between 50 and 55. The normal precipitation total for the 7 days is between 1.15 and 1.20 inches. At 3 a.m. at Indianapolis, it was clear. The temperature was 42 degrees, the dew point 32, and the relative humidity 67%. The wind was northwest at 6 miles an hour. The barometric pressure was 30.00 inches and falling. Around central Indiana, it was clear, with a temperature of 41 at Anderson, 44 at Muncie, 41 at Zionsville, 44 at Eagle Creek Airpark, and 43 at Shelbyville. Elsewhere across Indiana, skies ranged from clear to partly cloudy. It was 40 at South Bend, 42 at Fort Wayne, and 37 at Lafayette. Terre Haute reported 41, Bloomington reported 42, and Evansville reported 49. Just outside Indiana, at St. Louis, it was clear, with a temperature of 44. It was partly cloudy, with a temperature of 40 at Chicago, 44 at Dayton, and 45 at Cincinnati. At Louisville, it was mostly cloudy, with a temperature of 51. At Champaign, the weather conditions were not available. Once again, at Indianapolis, it was 42 degrees with clear skies. And now a summary of river forecasts.
for the Young's Creek at Amity at 2 p.m. Wednesday. The stage was 7.3 feet with minor flooding occurring. The river is cresting or has crested and is falling. This is NOAA All Hazards Radio KEC 74 in Indianapolis. And now a look at your forecast for Indianapolis and central Indiana. Today, sunny, then becoming partly cloudy. Highs in the lower 60s. Northwest winds 5 to 10 miles an hour with gusts up to 20 miles an hour, becoming west with gusts up to 20 miles an hour late this afternoon. For tonight, partly cloudy with a 20% chance of showers. Lows in the mid-40s. Southwest winds 5 to 10 miles an hour. Friday, mostly cloudy. A chance of showers through early afternoon, then showers with a slight chance of thunderstorms late in the afternoon. Highs in the upper 60s. Southwest winds 5 to 10 miles an hour with gusts up to 20 miles an hour. Chance of rain 90%. For Friday night, mostly cloudy with showers with a slight chance of thunderstorms through the late overnight, then partly cloudy with a chance of showers toward daybreak. Lows in the lower 50s. Southwest winds around 5 miles an hour. Chance of rain 90%. Saturday, mostly sunny. Highs in the mid-70s. Southwest winds 10 to 15 miles an hour with gusts up to 25 miles an hour. Once again, the forecast for today. Sunny, then becoming partly cloudy. Highs in the lower 60s. Northwest winds 5 to 10 miles an hour with gusts up to 20 miles an hour, becoming west with gusts up to 20 miles an hour late this afternoon. Taking a look at the 3 through 7 day forecast for Indianapolis and central Indiana. For Saturday night, partly cloudy. A chance of showers toward daybreak. Lows in the lower 50s. Chance of rain 50%. Sunday, mostly cloudy with showers likely through early afternoon, then partly cloudy with a chance of showers with a slight chance of thunderstorms late in the afternoon. Highs in the upper 60s. Chance of rain 60%. For Sunday night, partly cloudy through the late overnight, then clearing. Lows in the mid-40s. Monday and Monday night, mostly clear. Highs in the mid-60s. Lows in the mid-40s. For Tuesday, partly cloudy. A slight chance of showers through early afternoon, then a chance of showers with a slight chance of thunderstorms late in the afternoon. Highs in the upper 60s. Chance of rain 50%. Tuesday night, partly cloudy. Showers likely with a slight chance of thunderstorms through the late overnight, then a chance of showers toward daybreak. Lows in the lower 50s. Chance of rain 60%. For Wednesday, partly cloudy. Highs in the lower 70s. Now here is the hazardous weather outlook for central Indiana. For the period today and tonight, no hazardous weather is expected today or tonight. And now the extended outlook for the period Friday through Wednesday. Thunderstorms will be possible at times Friday, Sunday, and Tuesday, primarily during the afternoon and evening hours. Organized severe storms do not appear likely, though brief heavy downpours and localized flooding will be possible given recent significant rainfall. Spotter information statement, spotter activation is not anticipated. The 8 to 14 day outlook for Thursday, May 14th through Wednesday, May 20th, calls for temperatures to be above normal and precipitation to be near normal. Normal highs for the period are between 70 and 75 degrees, and normal lows are between 50 and 55. The normal precipitation total for the 7 days is between 1.15 and 1.20 inches. At 3 a.m., at Indianapolis, it was clear. The temperature was 42 degrees, the dew point 32, and the relative humidity 67%. The wind was northwest at 6 miles an hour. The barometric pressure was 30.00 inches and falling. Around central Indiana, it was clear, with a temperature of 41 at Anderson, 44 at Muncie, 41 at Zionsville, 44 at Eagle Creek Airpark, and 43 at Shelbyville. Elsewhere across Indiana, skies ranged from clear to partly cloudy.
It was 40 at South Bend, 42 at Fort Wayne, and 37 at Lafayette. Terre Haute reported 41, Bloomington reported 42, and Evansville reported 49. Just outside Indiana, at St. Louis, it was clear, with a temperature of 44. It was partly cloudy, with a temperature of 40 at Chicago, 44 at Dayton, and 45 at Cincinnati. At Louisville, it was mostly cloudy, with a temperature of 51. At Champaign, the weather conditions were not available. Once again, at Indianapolis, it was 42 degrees with clear skies. And now a summary of river forecasts. For the Young's Creek, at Amity, at 2 p.m. Wednesday, the stage was 7.3 feet with minor flooding occurring. The river is cresting or has crested and is falling. This is NOAA All Hazards Radio KEC 74 in Indianapolis. And now a look at your forecast for Indianapolis and central Indiana. Today, sunny, then becoming partly cloudy. Highs in the lower 60s. Northwest winds 5 to 10 miles an hour with gusts up to 20 miles an hour, becoming west with gusts up to 20 miles an hour late this afternoon. For tonight, partly cloudy with a 20% chance of showers. Lows in the mid-40s. Southwest winds 5 to 10 miles an hour. Friday, mostly cloudy. A chance of showers through early afternoon, then showers with a slight chance of thunderstorms late in the afternoon. Highs in the upper 60s. Southwest winds 5 to 10 miles an hour with gusts up to 20 miles an hour. Chance of rain 90%. For Friday night, mostly cloudy with showers with a slight chance of thunderstorms through the late overnight, then partly cloudy with a chance of showers toward daybreak. Lows in the lower 50s. Southwest winds around 5 miles an hour. Chance of rain 90%. Saturday, mostly sunny. Highs in the mid-70s. Southwest winds 10 to 15 miles an hour with gusts up to 25 miles an hour. Once again, the forecast for today. Sunny, then becoming partly cloudy. Highs in the lower 60s. Northwest winds 5 to 10 miles an hour with gusts up to 20 miles an hour, becoming west with gusts up to 20 miles an hour late this afternoon. Taking a look at the 3 through 7 day forecast for Indianapolis and central Indiana. For Saturday night, partly cloudy. A chance of showers toward daybreak. Lows in the lower 50s. Chance of rain 50%. Sunday, mostly cloudy with showers likely through early afternoon, then partly cloudy with a chance of showers with a slight chance of thunderstorms late in the afternoon. Highs in the upper 60s. Chance of rain 60%. For Sunday night, partly cloudy through the late overnight, then clearing. Lows in the mid-40s. Monday and Monday night, mostly clear. Highs in the mid-60s. Lows in the mid-40s. For Tuesday, partly cloudy. A slight chance of showers through early afternoon, then a chance of showers with a slight chance of thunderstorms late in the afternoon. Highs in the upper 60s. Chance of rain 50%. Tuesday night, partly cloudy. Showers likely with a slight chance of thunderstorms through the late overnight, then a chance of showers toward daybreak. Lows in the lower 50s. Chance of rain 60%. For Wednesday, partly cloudy. Highs in the lower 70s. The 8 to 14 day outlook for Thursday, May 14th through Wednesday, May 20th, calls for temperatures to be above normal and precipitation to be near normal. Normal highs for the period are between 70 and 75 degrees, and normal lows are between 50 and 55. The normal precipitation total for the 7 days is between 1.15 and 1.20 inches. At 3 a.m., at Indianapolis, it was clear. The temperature was 42 degrees, the dew point 32, and the relative humidity 67%. The wind was northwest at 6 miles an hour. The barometric pressure was 30.00 inches and falling. Around central Indiana, it was clear, with a temperature of 41 at Anderson, 44 at Muncie, 41 at Zionsville, 44 at Eagle Creek Airpark, and 43 at Shelbyville. Elsewhere across Indiana,
Skies ranged from clear to partly cloudy. It was 40 at South Bend, 42 at Fort Wayne, and 37 at Lafayette. Terre Haute reported 41, Bloomington reported 42, and Evansville reported 49. Just outside Indiana, at St. Louis, it was clear, with a temperature of 44. It was partly cloudy, with a temperature of 40 at Chicago, 44 at Dayton, and 45 at Cincinnati. At Louisville, it was mostly cloudy, with a temperature of 51. At Champaign, the weather conditions were not available. Once again, at Indianapolis, it was 42 degrees with clear skies. The current time is 3:38 a.m. Eastern Daylight Time. And now a summary of river forecasts. For the Young's Creek, at Amity, at 2 p.m. Wednesday, the stage was 7.3 feet with minor flooding occurring. The river is cresting or has crested and is falling. This is NOAA All Hazards Radio KEC 74 in Indianapolis. And now a look at your forecast for Indianapolis and central Indiana. Today, sunny, then becoming partly cloudy. Highs in the lower 60s. Northwest winds 5 to 10 miles an hour with gusts up to 20 miles an hour, becoming west with gusts up to 20 miles an hour late this afternoon. For tonight, partly cloudy with a 20% chance of showers. Lows in the mid-40s. Southwest winds 5 to 10 miles an hour. Friday, mostly cloudy. A chance of showers through early afternoon, then showers with a slight chance of thunderstorms late in the afternoon. Highs in the upper 60s. Southwest winds 5 to 10 miles an hour with gusts up to 20 miles an hour. Chance of rain 90%. For Friday night, mostly cloudy with showers with a slight chance of thunderstorms through the late overnight, then partly cloudy with a chance of showers toward daybreak. Lows in the lower 50s. Southwest winds around 5 miles an hour. Chance of rain 90%. Saturday, mostly sunny. Highs in the mid-70s. Southwest winds 10 to 15 miles an hour with gusts up to 25 miles an hour. Once again, the forecast for today. Sunny, then becoming partly cloudy. Highs in the lower 60s. Northwest winds 5 to 10 miles an hour with gusts up to 20 miles an hour, becoming west with gusts up to 20 miles an hour late this afternoon. Taking a look at the 3 through 7 day forecast for Indianapolis and central Indiana. For Saturday night, partly cloudy. A chance of showers toward daybreak. Lows in the lower 50s. Chance of rain 50%. Sunday, mostly cloudy with showers likely through early afternoon, then partly cloudy with a chance of showers with a slight chance of thunderstorms late in the afternoon. Highs in the upper 60s. Chance of rain 60%. For Sunday night, partly cloudy through the late overnight, then clearing. Lows in the mid-40s. Monday and Monday night, mostly clear. Highs in the mid-60s. Lows in the mid-40s. For Tuesday, partly cloudy. A slight chance of showers through early afternoon, then a chance of showers with a slight chance of thunderstorms late in the afternoon. Highs in the upper 60s. Chance of rain 50%. Tuesday night, partly cloudy. Showers likely with a slight chance of thunderstorms through the late overnight, then a chance of showers toward daybreak. Lows in the lower 50s. Chance of rain 60%. For Wednesday, partly cloudy. Highs in the lower 70s. The 8 to 14 day outlook for Thursday, May 14th through Wednesday, May 20th, calls for temperatures to be above normal and precipitation to be near normal. Normal highs for the period are between 70 and 75 degrees, and normal lows are between 50 and 55. The normal precipitation total for the 7 days is between 1.15 and 1.20 inches. At 3 a.m., at Indianapolis, it was clear. The temperature was 42 degrees, the dew point 32, and the relative humidity 67%. The wind was northwest at 6 miles an hour. The barometric pressure was 30.00 inches and falling. Around central Indiana, it was clear, with a temperature of 41 at Anderson, 44 at Muncie, 41 at Zionsville,
44 at Eagle Creek Air Park, and 43 at Shelbyville. Elsewhere across Indiana, skies ranged from clear to partly cloudy. It was 40 at South Bend, 42 at Fort Wayne, and 37 at Lafayette. Terre Haute reported 41, Bloomington reported 42, and Evansville reported 49. Just outside Indiana, at St. Louis, it was clear, with a temperature of 44. It was partly cloudy, with a temperature of 40 at Chicago, 44 at Dayton, and 45 at Cincinnati. At Louisville, it was mostly cloudy, with a temperature of 51. At Champaign, the weather conditions were not available. Once again, at Indianapolis, it was 42 degrees with clear skies. And now a summary of river forecasts. For the Youngs Creek, at Amity, at 2 p.m. Wednesday, the stage was 7.3 feet with minor flooding occurring. The river is cresting or has crested and is falling. This is NOAA All Hazards Radio KEC 74 in Indianapolis. And now a look at your forecast for Indianapolis and central Indiana. Today, sunny, then becoming partly cloudy. Highs in the lower 60s. Northwest winds 5 to 10 miles an hour with gusts up to 20 miles an hour, becoming west with gusts up to 20 miles an hour late this afternoon. For tonight, partly cloudy with a 20% chance of showers. Lows in the mid-40s. Southwest winds 5 to 10 miles an hour. Friday, mostly cloudy. A chance of showers through early afternoon, then showers with a slight chance of thunderstorms late in the afternoon. Highs in the upper 60s. Southwest winds 5 to 10 miles an hour with gusts up to 20 miles an hour. Chance of rain 90%. For Friday night, mostly cloudy with showers with a slight chance of thunderstorms through the late overnight, then partly cloudy with a chance of showers toward daybreak. Lows in the lower 50s. Southwest winds around 5 miles an hour. Chance of rain 90%. Saturday, mostly sunny. Highs in the mid-70s. Southwest winds 10 to 15 miles an hour with gusts up to 25 miles an hour. Once again, the forecast for today. Sunny, then becoming partly cloudy. Highs in the lower 60s. Northwest winds 5 to 10 miles an hour with gusts up to 20 miles an hour, becoming west with gusts up to 20 miles an hour late this afternoon. Taking a look at the 3 through 7 day forecast for Indianapolis and central Indiana. For Saturday night, partly cloudy. A chance of showers toward daybreak. Lows in the lower 50s. Chance of rain 50%. Sunday, mostly cloudy with showers likely through early afternoon, then partly cloudy with a chance of showers with a slight chance of thunderstorms late in the afternoon. Highs in the upper 60s. Chance of rain 60%. For Sunday night, partly cloudy through the late overnight, then clearing. Lows in the mid-40s. Monday and Monday night, mostly clear. Highs in the mid-60s. Lows in the mid-40s. For Tuesday, partly cloudy. A slight chance of showers through early afternoon, then a chance of showers with a slight chance of thunderstorms late in the afternoon. Highs in the upper 60s. Chance of rain 50%. Tuesday night, partly cloudy. Showers likely with a slight chance of thunderstorms through the late overnight, then a chance of showers toward daybreak. Lows in the lower 50s. Chance of rain 60%. For Wednesday, partly cloudy. Highs in the lower 70s. The 8 to 14 day outlook for Thursday, May 14th through Wednesday, May 20th, calls for temperatures to be above normal and precipitation to be near normal. Normal highs for the period are between 70 and 75 degrees, and normal lows are between 50 and 55. The normal precipitation total for the 7 days is between 1.15 and 1.20 inches. At 3 a.m., at Indianapolis, it was clear. The temperature was 42 degrees, the dew point 32, and the relative humidity 67%. The wind was northwest at 6 miles an hour. The barometric pressure was 30.00 inches and falling. Around central Indiana, it was clear, with a temperature of 41 at Anderson, 44 at Muncie,
41 at Zionsville, 44 at Eagle Creek Air Park, and 43 at Shelbyville. Elsewhere across Indiana, skies ranged from clear to partly cloudy. It was 40 at South Bend, 42 at Fort Wayne, and 37 at Lafayette. Terre Haute reported 41, Bloomington reported 42, and Evansville reported 49. Just outside Indiana, at St. Louis, it was clear, with a temperature of 44. It was partly cloudy, with a temperature of 40 at Chicago, 44 at Dayton, and 45 at Cincinnati. At Louisville, it was mostly cloudy, with a temperature of 51. At Champaign, the weather conditions were not available. Once again, at Indianapolis, it was 42 degrees with clear skies. And now a summary of river forecasts. For the Young's Creek, at Amity, at 2 p.m. Wednesday, the stage was 7.3 feet with minor flooding occurring. The river is cresting or has crested and is falling. This is NOAA All Hazards Radio KEC 74 in Indianapolis. And now a look at your forecast for Indianapolis and central Indiana. Today, sunny, then becoming partly cloudy. Highs in the lower 60s. Northwest winds 5 to 10 miles an hour with gusts up to 20 miles an hour, becoming west with gusts up to 20 miles an hour late this afternoon. For tonight, partly cloudy with a 20% chance of showers. Lows in the mid-40s. Southwest winds 5 to 10 miles an hour. Friday, mostly cloudy. A chance of showers through early afternoon, then showers with a slight chance of thunderstorms late in the afternoon. Highs in the upper 60s. Southwest winds 5 to 10 miles an hour with gusts up to 20 miles an hour. Chance of rain 90%. For Friday night, mostly cloudy with showers with a slight chance of thunderstorms through the late overnight, then partly cloudy with a chance of showers toward daybreak. Lows in the lower 50s. Southwest winds around 5 miles an hour. Chance of rain 90%. Saturday, mostly sunny. Highs in the mid-70s. Southwest winds 10 to 15 miles an hour with gusts up to 25 miles an hour. Once again, the forecast for today. Sunny, then becoming partly cloudy. Highs in the lower 60s. Northwest winds 5 to 10 miles an hour with gusts up to 20 miles an hour, becoming west with gusts up to 20 miles an hour late this afternoon. Taking a look at the 3 through 7 day forecast for Indianapolis and central Indiana. For Saturday night, partly cloudy. A chance of showers toward daybreak. Lows in the lower 50s. Chance of rain 50%. Sunday, mostly cloudy with showers likely through early afternoon, then partly cloudy with a chance of showers with a slight chance of thunderstorms late in the afternoon. Highs in the upper 60s. Chance of rain 60%. For Sunday night, partly cloudy through the late overnight, then clearing. Lows in the mid-40s. Monday and Monday night, mostly clear. Highs in the mid-60s. Lows in the mid-40s. For Tuesday, partly cloudy. A slight chance of showers through early afternoon, then a chance of showers with a slight chance of thunderstorms late in the afternoon. Highs in the upper 60s. Chance of rain 50%. Tuesday night, partly cloudy. Showers likely with a slight chance of thunderstorms through the late overnight, then a chance of showers toward daybreak. Lows in the lower 50s. Chance of rain 60%. For Wednesday, partly cloudy. Highs in the lower 70s. Now here is the hazardous weather outlook for central Indiana. For the period today and tonight, no hazardous weather is expected today or tonight. And now the extended outlook for the period Friday through Wednesday. Thunderstorms will be possible at times Friday, Sunday, and Tuesday, primarily during the afternoon and evening hours. Organized severe storms do not appear likely, though brief heavy downpours and localized flooding will be possible given recent significant rainfall. Spotter information statement, spotter activation is not anticipated. The 8 to 14 day outlook for Thursday, May 14th through Wednesday, May 20th, calls for temperatures to be above normal and precipitation to be near normal.
Normal highs for the period are between 70 and 75 degrees, and normal lows are between 50 and 55. The normal precipitation total for the 7 days is between 1.15 and 1.20 inches. At 3 a.m., at Indianapolis, it was clear. The temperature was 42 degrees, the dew point 32, and the relative humidity 67%. The wind was northwest at 6 miles an hour. The barometric pressure was 30.00 inches and falling. Around central Indiana, it was clear, with a temperature of 41 at Anderson, 44 at Muncie, 41 at Zionsville, 44 at Eagle Creek Airpark, and 43 at Shelbyville. Elsewhere across Indiana, skies ranged from clear to partly cloudy. It was 40 at South Bend, 42 at Fort Wayne, and 37 at Lafayette. Terre Haute reported 41, Bloomington reported 42, and Evansville reported 49. Just outside Indiana, at St. Louis, it was clear, with a temperature of 44. It was partly cloudy, with a temperature of 40 at Chicago, 44 at Dayton, and 45 at Cincinnati. At Louisville, it was mostly cloudy, with a temperature of 51. At Champaign, the weather conditions were not available. Once again, at Indianapolis, it was 42 degrees with clear skies. The current time is 3:54 a.m. Eastern Daylight Time. And now a summary of river forecasts. For the Young's Creek, at Amity, at 2 p.m. Wednesday, the stage was 7.3 feet with minor flooding occurring. The river is cresting or has crested and is falling. This is NOAA All Hazards Radio KEC 74 in Indianapolis. And now a look at your forecast for Indianapolis and central Indiana. Today, sunny, then becoming partly cloudy. Highs in the lower 60s. Northwest winds 5 to 10 miles an hour with gusts up to 20 miles an hour, becoming west with gusts up to 20 miles an hour late this afternoon. For tonight, partly cloudy with a 20% chance of showers. Lows in the mid-40s. Southwest winds 5 to 10 miles an hour. Friday, mostly cloudy. A chance of showers through early afternoon, then showers with a slight chance of thunderstorms late in the afternoon. Highs in the upper 60s. Southwest winds 5 to 10 miles an hour with gusts up to 20 miles an hour. Chance of rain 90%. For Friday night, mostly cloudy with showers with a slight chance of thunderstorms through the late overnight, then partly cloudy with a chance of showers toward daybreak. Lows in the lower 50s. Southwest winds around 5 miles an hour. Chance of rain 90%. Saturday, mostly sunny. Highs in the mid-70s. Southwest winds 10 to 15 miles an hour with gusts up to 25 miles an hour. Once again, the forecast for today. Sunny, then becoming partly cloudy. Highs in the lower 60s. Northwest winds 5 to 10 miles an hour with gusts up to 20 miles an hour, becoming west with gusts up to 20 miles an hour late this afternoon. Taking a look at the 3 through 7 day forecast for Indianapolis and central Indiana. For Saturday night, partly cloudy. A chance of showers toward daybreak. Lows in the lower 50s. Chance of rain 50%. Sunday, mostly cloudy with showers likely through early afternoon, then partly cloudy with a chance of showers with a slight chance of thunderstorms late in the afternoon. Highs in the upper 60s. Chance of rain 60%. For Sunday night, partly cloudy through the late overnight, then clearing. Lows in the mid-40s. Monday and Monday night, mostly clear. Highs in the mid-60s. Lows in the mid-40s. For Tuesday, partly cloudy. A slight chance of showers through early afternoon, then a chance of showers with a slight chance of thunderstorms late in the afternoon. Highs in the upper 60s. Chance of rain 50%. Tuesday night, partly cloudy. Showers likely with a slight chance of thunderstorms through the late overnight, then a chance of showers toward daybreak. Lows in the lower 50s. Chance of rain 60%. For Wednesday, partly cloudy. Highs in the lower 70s. The 8 to 14 day outlook for
Thursday, May 14th through Wednesday, May 20th, calls for temperatures to be above normal and precipitation to be near normal. Normal highs for the period are between 70 and 75 degrees, and normal lows are between 50 and 55. The normal precipitation total for the 7 days is between 1.15 and 1.20 inches. At 3 a.m., at Indianapolis, it was clear. The temperature was 42 degrees, the dew point 32, and the relative humidity 67%. The wind was northwest at 6 miles an hour. The barometric pressure was 30.00 inches and falling. Around central Indiana, it was clear, with a temperature of 41 at Anderson, 44 at Muncie, 41 at Zionsville, 44 at Eagle Creek Airpark, and 43 at Shelbyville. Elsewhere across Indiana, skies ranged from clear to partly cloudy. It was 40 at South Bend, 42 at Fort Wayne, and 37 at Lafayette. Terre Haute reported 41, Bloomington reported 42, and Evansville reported 49. Just outside Indiana, at St. Louis, it was clear, with a temperature of 44. It was partly cloudy, with a temperature of 40 at Chicago, 44 at Dayton, and 45 at Cincinnati. At Louisville, it was mostly cloudy, with a temperature of 51. At Champaign, the weather conditions were not available. Once again, at Indianapolis, it was 42 degrees with clear skies. And now a summary of river forecasts. For the Young's Creek, at Amity, at 2 p.m. Wednesday, the stage was 7.3 feet with minor flooding occurring. The river is cresting or has crested and is falling. This is NOAA All Hazards Radio KEC 74 in Indianapolis. And now a look at your forecast for Indianapolis and central Indiana. Today, sunny, then becoming partly cloudy. Highs in the lower 60s. Northwest winds 5 to 10 miles an hour with gusts up to 20 miles an hour, becoming west with gusts up to 20 miles an hour late this afternoon. For tonight, partly cloudy with a 20% chance of showers. Lows in the mid-40s. Southwest winds 5 to 10 miles an hour. Friday, mostly cloudy. A chance of showers through early afternoon, then showers with a slight chance of thunderstorms late in the afternoon. Highs in the upper 60s. Southwest winds 5 to 10 miles an hour with gusts up to 20 miles an hour. Chance of rain 90%. For Friday night, mostly cloudy with showers with a slight chance of thunderstorms through the late overnight, then partly cloudy with a chance of showers toward daybreak. Lows in the lower 50s. Southwest winds around 5 miles an hour. Chance of rain 90%. Saturday, mostly sunny. Highs in the mid-70s. Southwest winds 10 to 15 miles an hour with gusts up to 25 miles an hour. Once again, the forecast for today. Sunny, then becoming partly cloudy. Highs in the lower 60s. Northwest winds 5 to 10 miles an hour with gusts up to 20 miles an hour, becoming west with gusts up to 20 miles an hour late this afternoon. Taking a look at the 3 through 7 day forecast for Indianapolis and central Indiana. For Saturday night, partly cloudy. A chance of showers toward daybreak. Lows in the lower 50s. Chance of rain 50%. Sunday, mostly cloudy with showers likely through early afternoon, then partly cloudy with a chance of showers with a slight chance of thunderstorms late in the afternoon. Highs in the upper 60s. Chance of rain 60%. For Sunday night, partly cloudy through the late overnight, then clearing. Lows in the mid-40s. Monday and Monday night, mostly clear. Highs in the mid-60s. Lows in the mid-40s. For Tuesday, partly cloudy. A slight chance of showers through early afternoon, then a chance of showers with a slight chance of thunderstorms late in the afternoon. Highs in the upper 60s. Chance of rain 50%. Tuesday night, partly cloudy. Showers likely with a slight chance of thunderstorms through the late overnight, then a chance of showers toward daybreak. Lows in the lower 50s. Chance of rain 60%. For Wednesday, partly cloudy. Highs in the lower 70s.
The 8 to 14 day outlook for Thursday, May 14th through Wednesday, May 20th, calls for temperatures to be above normal and precipitation to be near normal. Normal highs for the period are between 70 and 75 degrees, and normal lows

Indiana. It was clear, with a temperature of 41 at Anderson, 44 at Muncie, 41 at Zionsville, 44 at Eagle Creek Airpark, and 43 at Shelbyville. Elsewhere across Indiana, skies ranged from clear to partly cloudy. It was 40 at South Bend, 42 at Fort Wayne, and 37 at Lafayette. Terre Haute reported 41, Bloomington reported 42, and Evansville reported 49. Just outside Indiana, at St. Louis, it was clear, with a temperature of 44. It was partly cloudy, with a temperature of 40 at Chicago, 44 at Dayton, and 45 at Cincinnati. At Louisville, it was mostly cloudy, with a temperature of 51. At Champaign, the weather conditions were not available. Once again, at Indianapolis, it was 42 degrees with clear skies. And now a summary of river forecasts. For the Young's Creek, at Amity, at 2 p.m. Wednesday, the stage was 7.3 feet with minor flooding occurring. The river is cresting or has crested and is falling. This is NOAA All Hazards Radio KEC 74 in Indianapolis. And now a look at your forecast for Indianapolis and central Indiana. Today, sunny, then becoming partly cloudy. Highs in the lower 60s. Northwest winds 5 to 10 miles an hour with gusts up to 20 miles an hour, becoming west with gusts up to 20 miles an hour late this afternoon. For tonight, partly cloudy with a 20% chance of showers. Lows in the mid-40s. Southwest winds 5 to 10 miles an hour. Friday, mostly cloudy. A chance of showers through early afternoon, then showers with a slight chance of thunderstorms late in the afternoon. Highs in the upper 60s. Southwest winds 5 to 10 miles an hour with gusts up to 20 miles an hour. Chance of rain 90%. For Friday night, mostly cloudy with showers with a slight chance of thunderstorms through the late overnight, then partly cloudy with a chance of showers toward daybreak. Lows in the lower 50s. Southwest winds around 5 miles an hour. Chance of rain 90%. Saturday, mostly sunny. Highs in the mid-70s. Southwest winds 10 to 15 miles an hour with gusts up to 25 miles an hour. Once again, the forecast for today. Sunny, then becoming partly cloudy. Highs in the lower 60s. Northwest winds 5 to 10 miles an hour with gusts up to 20 miles an hour, becoming west with gusts up to 20 miles an hour late this afternoon. Taking a look at the 3 through 7 day forecast for Indianapolis and central Indiana. For Saturday night, partly cloudy. A chance of showers toward daybreak. Lows in the lower 50s. Chance of rain 50%. Sunday, mostly cloudy with showers likely through early afternoon, then partly cloudy with a chance of showers with a slight chance of thunderstorms late in the afternoon. Highs in the upper 60s. Chance of rain 60%. For Sunday night, partly cloudy through the late overnight, then clearing. Lows in the mid-40s. Monday and Monday night, mostly clear. Highs in the mid-60s. Lows in the mid-40s. For Tuesday, partly cloudy. A slight chance of showers through early afternoon, then a chance of showers with a slight chance of thunderstorms late in the afternoon. Highs in the upper 60s. Chance of rain 50%. Tuesday night, partly cloudy. Showers likely with a slight chance of thunderstorms through the late overnight, then a chance of showers toward daybreak. Lows in the lower 50s. Chance of rain 60%. For Wednesday, partly cloudy. Highs in the lower 70s. The 8 to 14 day outlook for Thursday, May 14th through Wednesday, May 20th, calls for temperatures to be above normal and precipitation to be near normal. Normal highs for the period are between 70 and 75 degrees, and normal lows are between 50 and 55. The normal precipitation total for the 7 days is between 1.15 and 1.20 inches. The current time is 4:08 a.m. Eastern Daylight Time. At 3 a.m. at Indianapolis, it was clear. The temperature was 42 degrees, the dew point 32, and the relative humidity 67%. The wind was northwest at 6 miles an hour.

The barometric pressure was 30.00 inches and falling. Around central Indiana, it was clear, with a temperature of 41 at Anderson, 44 at Muncie, 41 at Zionsville, 44 at Eagle Creek Air Park, and 43 at Shelbyville. Elsewhere across Indiana, skies ranged from clear to partly cloudy. It was 40 at South Bend, 42 at Fort Wayne, and 37 at Lafayette. Terre Haute reported 41, Bloomington reported 42, and Evansville reported 49. Just outside Indiana, at St. Louis, it was clear, with a temperature of 44. It was partly cloudy, with a temperature of 40 at Chicago, 44 at Dayton, and 45 at Cincinnati. At Louisville, it was mostly cloudy, with a temperature of 51. At Champaign, the weather conditions were not available. Once again, at Indianapolis, it was 42 degrees with clear skies. And now a summary of river forecasts. For the Youngs Creek, at Amity, at 2 p.m. Wednesday, the stage was 7.3 feet with minor flooding occurring. The river is cresting or has crested and is falling. This is NOAA All Hazards Radio KEC 74 in Indianapolis. And now a look at your forecast for Indianapolis and central Indiana. Today, sunny, then becoming partly cloudy. Highs in the lower 60s. Northwest winds 5 to 10 miles an hour with gusts up to 20 miles an hour, becoming west with gusts up to 20 miles an hour late this afternoon. For tonight, partly cloudy with a 20% chance of showers. Lows in the mid-40s. Southwest winds 5 to 10 miles an hour. Friday, mostly cloudy. A chance of showers through early afternoon, then showers with a slight chance of thunderstorms late in the afternoon. Highs in the upper 60s. Southwest winds 5 to 10 miles an hour with gusts up to 20 miles an hour. Chance of rain 90%. For Friday night, mostly cloudy with showers with a slight chance of thunderstorms through the late overnight, then partly cloudy with a chance of showers toward daybreak. Lows in the lower 50s. Southwest winds around 5 miles an hour. Chance of rain 90%. Saturday, mostly sunny. Highs in the mid-70s. Southwest winds 10 to 15 miles an hour with gusts up to 25 miles an hour. Once again, the forecast for today. Sunny, then becoming partly cloudy. Highs in the lower 60s. Northwest winds 5 to 10 miles an hour with gusts up to 20 miles an hour, becoming west with gusts up to 20 miles an hour late this afternoon. Now here is the hazardous weather outlook for central Indiana. For the period today and tonight, no hazardous weather is expected today or tonight. And now the extended outlook for the period Friday through Wednesday. Thunderstorms will be possible at times Friday, Sunday, and Tuesday, primarily during the afternoon and evening hours. Organized severe storms do not appear likely, though brief heavy downpours and localized flooding will be possible given recent significant rainfall. Spotter information statement, spotter activation is not anticipated. Taking a look at the 3 through 7 day forecast for Indianapolis and central Indiana. For Saturday night, partly cloudy. A chance of showers toward daybreak. Lows in the lower 50s. Chance of rain 50%. Sunday, mostly cloudy with showers likely through early afternoon, then partly cloudy with a chance of showers with a slight chance of thunderstorms late in the afternoon. Highs in the upper 60s. Chance of rain 60%. For Sunday night, partly cloudy through the late overnight, then clearing. Lows in the mid-40s. Monday and Monday night, mostly clear. Highs in the mid-60s. Lows in the mid-40s. For Tuesday, partly cloudy. A slight chance of showers through early afternoon, then a chance of showers with a slight chance of thunderstorms late in the afternoon. Highs in the upper 60s. Chance of rain 50%. Tuesday night, partly cloudy. Showers likely with a slight chance of thunderstorms through the late overnight, then a chance of showers toward daybreak. Lows in the lower 50s. Chance of rain 60%. For Wednesday, partly cloudy. Highs in the lower 70s.
the 8 to 14 day outlook for Thursday, May 14th through Wednesday, May 20th, calls for temperatures to be above normal and precipitation to be near normal. Normal highs for the period are between 70 and 75 degrees, and normal lows are between 50 and 55. The normal precipitation total for the 7 days is between 1.15 and 1.20 inches. At 4 a.m. at Indianapolis, it was clear. The temperature was 42 degrees, the dew point 32, and the relative humidity 67%. The wind was northwest at 5 miles an hour. The barometric pressure was 29.99 inches and falling. Around central Indiana, it was clear, with a temperature of 38 at Anderson, 41 at Muncie, 37 at Zionsville, 42 at Eagle Creek Airpark, and 41 at Shelbyville. Elsewhere across Indiana, it was clear. It was 37 at South Bend, 43 at Fort Wayne, and 35 at Lafayette. Terre Haute reported 39, Bloomington reported 38, and Evansville reported 47. Just outside Indiana, it was clear, with a temperature of 43 at Dayton and 42 at St. Louis. It was partly cloudy, with a temperature of 39 at Chicago and 44 at Cincinnati. At Louisville, it was mostly cloudy, with a temperature of 50. At Champaign, the weather conditions were not available. Once again, at Indianapolis, it was 42 degrees with clear skies. And now a summary of river forecasts. For the Youngs Creek, at Amity, at 2 p.m. Wednesday, the stage was 7.3 feet with minor flooding occurring. The river is cresting or has crested and is falling. This is NOAA All Hazards Radio KEC 74 in Indianapolis. And now a look at your forecast for Indianapolis and central Indiana. Today, sunny, then becoming partly cloudy. Highs in the lower 60s. Northwest winds 5 to 10 miles an hour with gusts up to 20 miles an hour, becoming west with gusts up to 20 miles an hour late this afternoon. For tonight, partly cloudy with a 20% chance of showers. Lows in the mid-40s. Southwest winds 5 to 10 miles an hour. Friday, mostly cloudy. A chance of showers through early afternoon, then showers with a slight chance of thunderstorms late in the afternoon. Highs in the upper 60s. Southwest winds 5 to 10 miles an hour with gusts up to 20 miles an hour. Chance of rain 90%. For Friday night, mostly cloudy with showers with a slight chance of thunderstorms through the late overnight, then partly cloudy with a chance of showers toward daybreak. Lows in the lower 50s. Southwest winds around 5 miles an hour. Chance of rain 90%. Saturday, mostly sunny. Highs in the mid-70s. Southwest winds 10 to 15 miles an hour with gusts up to 25 miles an hour. Once again, the forecast for today. Sunny, then becoming partly cloudy. Highs in the lower 60s. Northwest winds 5 to 10 miles an hour with gusts up to 20 miles an hour, becoming west with gusts up to 20 miles an hour late this afternoon. Taking a look at the 3 through 7 day forecast for Indianapolis and central Indiana. For Saturday night, partly cloudy. A chance of showers toward daybreak. Lows in the lower 50s. Chance of rain 50%. Sunday, mostly cloudy with showers likely through early afternoon, then partly cloudy with a chance of showers with a slight chance of thunderstorms late in the afternoon. Highs in the upper 60s. Chance of rain 60%. For Sunday night, partly cloudy through the late overnight, then clearing. Lows in the mid-40s. Monday and Monday night, mostly clear. Highs in the mid-60s. Lows in the mid-40s. For Tuesday, partly cloudy. A slight chance of showers through early afternoon, then a chance of showers with a slight chance of thunderstorms late in the afternoon. Highs in the upper 60s. Chance of rain 50%. Tuesday night, partly cloudy. Showers likely with a slight chance of thunderstorms through the late overnight, then a chance of showers toward daybreak. Lows in the lower 50s. Chance of rain 60%. For Wednesday, partly cloudy. Highs in the lower 70s.
the 8 to 14 day outlook for Thursday, May 14th through Wednesday, May 20th, calls for temperatures to be above normal and precipitation to be near normal. Normal highs for the period are between 70 and 75 degrees, and normal lows are between 50 and 55. The normal precipitation total for the 7 days is between 1.15 and 1.20 inches. At 4 a.m. at Indianapolis, it was clear. The temperature was 42 degrees, the dew point 32, and the relative humidity 67%. The wind was northwest at 5 miles an hour. The barometric pressure was 29.99 inches and falling. Around central Indiana, it was clear, with a temperature of 38 at Anderson, 41 at Muncie, 37 at Zionsville, 42 at Eagle Creek Airpark, and 41 at Shelbyville. Elsewhere across Indiana, it was clear. It was 37 at South Bend, 43 at Fort Wayne, and 35 at Lafayette. Terre Haute reported 39, Bloomington reported 38, and Evansville reported 47. Just outside Indiana, it was clear, with a temperature of 43 at Dayton and 42 at St. Louis. It was partly cloudy, with a temperature of 39 at Chicago and 44 at Cincinnati. At Louisville, it was mostly cloudy, with a temperature of 50. At Champaign, the weather conditions were not available. Once again, at Indianapolis, it was 42 degrees with clear skies. And now a summary of river forecasts. For the Young's Creek, at Amity, at 2 p.m. Wednesday, the stage was 7.3 feet with minor flooding occurring. The river is cresting or has crested and is falling. This is NOAA All Hazards Radio KEC 74 in Indianapolis. And now a look at your forecast for Indianapolis and central Indiana. Today, sunny, then becoming partly cloudy. Highs in the lower 60s. Northwest winds 5 to 10 miles an hour with gusts up to 20 miles an hour, becoming west with gusts up to 20 miles an hour late this afternoon. For tonight, partly cloudy with a 20% chance of showers. Lows in the mid-40s. Southwest winds 5 to 10 miles an hour. Friday, mostly cloudy. A chance of showers through early afternoon, then showers with a slight chance of thunderstorms late in the afternoon. Highs in the upper 60s. Southwest winds 5 to 10 miles an hour with gusts up to 20 miles an hour. Chance of rain 90%. For Friday night, mostly cloudy with showers with a slight chance of thunderstorms through the late overnight, then partly cloudy with a chance of showers toward daybreak. Lows in the lower 50s. Southwest winds around 5 miles an hour. Chance of rain 90%. Saturday, mostly sunny. Highs in the mid-70s. Southwest winds 10 to 15 miles an hour with gusts up to 25 miles an hour. Once again, the forecast for today. Sunny, then becoming partly cloudy. Highs in the lower 60s. Northwest winds 5 to 10 miles an hour with gusts up to 20 miles an hour, becoming west with gusts up to 20 miles an hour late this afternoon. Taking a look at the 3 through 7 day forecast for Indianapolis and central Indiana. For Saturday night, partly cloudy. A chance of showers toward daybreak. Lows in the lower 50s. Chance of rain 50%. Sunday, mostly cloudy with showers likely through early afternoon, then partly cloudy with a chance of showers with a slight chance of thunderstorms late in the afternoon. Highs in the upper 60s. Chance of rain 60%. For Sunday night, partly cloudy through the late overnight, then clearing. Lows in the mid-40s. Monday and Monday night, mostly clear. Highs in the mid-60s. Lows in the mid-40s. For Tuesday, partly cloudy. A slight chance of showers through early afternoon, then a chance of showers with a slight chance of thunderstorms late in the afternoon. Highs in the upper 60s. Chance of rain 50%. Tuesday night, partly cloudy. Showers likely with a slight chance of thunderstorms through the late overnight, then a chance of showers toward daybreak. Lows in the lower 50s. Chance of rain 60%. For Wednesday, partly cloudy. Highs in the lower 70s.
The current time is 4:23 a.m. Eastern Daylight Time. The 8 to 14 day outlook for Thursday, May 14th through Wednesday, May 20th, calls for temperatures to be above normal and precipitation to be near normal. Normal highs for the period are between 70 and 75 degrees, and normal lows are between 50 and 55. The normal precipitation total for the 7 days is between 1.15 and 1.20 inches. At 4 a.m. at Indianapolis, it was clear. The temperature was 42 degrees, the dew point 32, and the relative humidity 67%. The wind was northwest at 5 miles an hour. The barometric pressure was 29.99 inches and falling. Around central Indiana, it was clear, with a temperature of 38 at Anderson, 41 at Muncie, 37 at Zionsville, 42 at Eagle Creek Airpark, and 41 at Shelbyville. Elsewhere across Indiana, it was clear. It was 37 at South Bend, 43 at Fort Wayne, and 35 at Lafayette. Terre Haute reported 39, Bloomington reported 38, and Evansville reported 47. Just outside Indiana, it was clear, with a temperature of 43 at Dayton and 42 at St. Louis. It was partly cloudy, with a temperature of 39 at Chicago and 44 at Cincinnati. At Louisville, it was mostly cloudy, with a temperature of 50. At Champaign, the weather conditions were not available. Once again, at Indianapolis, it was 42 degrees with clear skies. And now a summary of river forecasts. For the Youngs Creek, at Amity, at 2 p.m. Wednesday, the stage was 7.3 feet with minor flooding occurring. The river is cresting or has crested and is falling. This is NOAA All Hazards Radio KEC 74 in Indianapolis. And now a look at your forecast for Indianapolis and central Indiana. Today, sunny, then becoming partly cloudy. Highs in the lower 60s. Northwest winds 5 to 10 miles an hour with gusts up to 20 miles an hour, becoming west with gusts up to 20 miles an hour late this afternoon. For tonight, partly cloudy with a 20% chance of showers. Lows in the mid-40s. Southwest winds 5 to 10 miles an hour. Friday, mostly cloudy. A chance of showers through early afternoon, then showers with a slight chance of thunderstorms late in the afternoon. Highs in the upper 60s. Southwest winds 5 to 10 miles an hour with gusts up to 20 miles an hour. Chance of rain 90%. For Friday night, mostly cloudy with showers with a slight chance of thunderstorms through the late overnight, then partly cloudy with a chance of showers toward daybreak. Lows in the lower 50s. Southwest winds around 5 miles an hour. Chance of rain 90%. Saturday, mostly sunny. Highs in the mid-70s. Southwest winds 10 to 15 miles an hour with gusts up to 25 miles an hour. Once again, the forecast for today. Sunny, then becoming partly cloudy. Highs in the lower 60s. Northwest winds 5 to 10 miles an hour with gusts up to 20 miles an hour, becoming west with gusts up to 20 miles an hour late this afternoon. Taking a look at the 3 through 7 day forecast for Indianapolis and central Indiana. For Saturday night, partly cloudy. A chance of showers toward daybreak. Lows in the lower 50s. Chance of rain 50%. Sunday, mostly cloudy with showers likely through early afternoon, then partly cloudy with a chance of showers with a slight chance of thunderstorms late in the afternoon. Highs in the upper 60s. Chance of rain 60%. For Sunday night, partly cloudy through the late overnight, then clearing. Lows in the mid-40s. Monday and Monday night, mostly clear. Highs in the mid-60s. Lows in the mid-40s. For Tuesday, partly cloudy. A slight chance of showers through early afternoon, then a chance of showers with a slight chance of thunderstorms late in the afternoon. Highs in the upper 60s. Chance of rain 50%. Tuesday night, partly cloudy. Showers likely with a slight chance of thunderstorms through the late overnight, then a chance of showers toward daybreak. Lows in the lower 50s. Chance of rain 60%. For Wednesday,
partly cloudy. Highs in the lower 70s. The 8 to 14 day outlook for Thursday, May 14th through Wednesday, May 20th, calls for temperatures to be above normal and precipitation to be near normal. Normal highs for the period are between 70 and 75 degrees, and normal lows are between 50 and 55. The normal precipitation total for the 7 days is between 1.15 and 1.20 inches. At 4 a.m. at Indianapolis, it was clear. The temperature was 42 degrees, the dew point 32, and the relative humidity 67%. The wind was northwest at 5 miles an hour. The barometric pressure was 29.99 inches and falling. Around central Indiana, it was clear, with a temperature of 38 at Anderson, 41 at Muncie, 37 at Zionsville, 42 at Eagle Creek Airpark, and 41 at Shelbyville. Elsewhere across Indiana, it was clear. It was 37 at South Bend, 43 at Fort Wayne, and 35 at Lafayette. Terre Haute reported 39, Bloomington reported 38, and Evansville reported 47. Just outside Indiana, it was clear, with a temperature of 43 at Dayton and 42 at St. Louis. It was partly cloudy, with a temperature of 39 at Chicago and 44 at Cincinnati. At Louisville, it was mostly cloudy, with a temperature of 50. At Champaign, the weather conditions were not available. Once again, at Indianapolis, it was 42 degrees with clear skies. And now a summary of river forecasts. For the Young's Creek, at Amity, at 2 p.m. Wednesday, the stage was 7.3 feet with minor flooding occurring. The river is cresting or has crested and is falling. This is NOAA All Hazards Radio KEC 74 in Indianapolis. And now a look at your forecast for Indianapolis and central Indiana. Today, sunny, then becoming partly cloudy. Highs in the lower 60s. Northwest winds 5 to 10 miles an hour with gusts up to 20 miles an hour, becoming west with gusts up to 20 miles an hour late this afternoon.

chance of showers through early afternoon. Then showers with a slight chance of thunderstorms late in the afternoon. Highs in the upper 60s. Southwest winds 5 to 10 miles an hour with gusts up to 20 miles an hour. Chance of rain 90%. For Friday night, mostly cloudy with showers with a slight chance of thunderstorms through the late overnight, then partly cloudy with a chance of showers toward daybreak. Lows in the lower 50s. Southwest winds around 5 miles an hour. Chance of rain 90%. Saturday, mostly sunny. Highs in the mid-70s. Southwest winds 10 to 15 miles an hour with gusts up to 25 miles an hour. Once again, the forecast for today. Sunny, then becoming partly cloudy. Highs in the lower 60s. Northwest winds 5 to 10 miles an hour with gusts up to 20 miles an hour, becoming west with gusts up to 20 miles an hour late this afternoon. Now here is the hazardous weather outlook for central Indiana. For the period today and tonight. No hazardous weather is expected today or tonight. And now the extended outlook for the period Friday through Wednesday. Thunderstorms will be possible at times Friday, Sunday, and Tuesday, primarily during the afternoon and evening hours. Organized severe storms do not appear likely, though brief heavy downpours and localized flooding will be possible given recent significant rainfall. Spotter information statement, spotter activation is not anticipated. Taking a look at the 3-7 day forecast for Indianapolis and central Indiana. For Saturday night, partly cloudy. A chance of showers toward daybreak. Lows in the lower 50s. Chance of rain 50%. Sunday, mostly cloudy with showers likely through early afternoon, then partly cloudy with a chance of showers with a slight chance of thunderstorms late in the afternoon. Highs in the upper 60s. Chance of rain 60%. For Sunday night, partly cloudy through the late overnight, then clearing. Lows in the mid-40s. Monday and Monday night, mostly clear. Highs in the mid-60s. Lows in the mid-40s. For Tuesday, partly cloudy. A slight chance of showers through early afternoon, then a chance of showers with a slight chance of thunderstorms late in the afternoon. Highs in the upper 60s. Chance of rain 50%. Tuesday night, partly cloudy. Showers likely with a slight chance of thunderstorms through the late overnight, then a chance of showers toward daybreak. Lows in the lower 50s. Chance of rain 60%. For Wednesday, partly cloudy. Highs in the lower 70s. The 8 to 14-day outlook for Thursday, May 14th through Wednesday, May 20th, calls for temperatures to be above normal and precipitation to be near normal. Normal highs for the period are between 70 and 75 degrees, and normal lows are between 50 and 55. The normal precipitation total for the 7 days is between 1.15 and 1.20 inches. At 4 a.m. at Indianapolis, it was clear. The temperature was 42 degrees, the dew point 32, and the relative humidity 67%. The wind was northwest at 5 miles an hour. The barometric pressure was 29.99 inches and falling. Around central Indiana, it was clear, with a temperature of 38 at Anderson, 41 at Muncie, 37 at Zionsville, 42 at Eagle Creek Airpark, and 41 at Shelbyville. Elsewhere across Indiana, it was clear. It was 37 at South Bend, 43 at Fort Wayne, and 35 at Lafayette. Terre Haute reported 39, Bloomington reported 38, and Evansville reported 47. Just outside Indiana, it was clear, with a temperature of 43 at Dayton and 42 at St. Louis. It was partly cloudy, with a temperature of 39 at Chicago and 44 at Cincinnati. At Louisville, it was mostly cloudy, with a temperature of 50. At Champaign, the weather conditions were not available. Once again, at Indianapolis, it was 42 degrees with clear skies. And now a summary of river forecasts. For the Youngs Creek, at Amity, at 2 p.m. Wednesday, the stage was 7.3 feet with minor flooding occurring. The river is cresting or has crested and is falling. This is NOAA All Hazards Radio KEC 74 in Indianapolis.
And now a look at your forecast for Indianapolis and central Indiana. Today, sunny, then becoming partly cloudy. Highs in the lower 60s. Northwest winds 5 to 10 miles an hour with gusts up to 20 miles an hour, becoming west with gusts up to 20 miles an hour late this afternoon. For tonight, partly cloudy with a 20% chance of showers. Lows in the mid-40s. Southwest winds 5 to 10 miles an hour. Friday, mostly cloudy. A chance of showers through early afternoon, then showers with a slight chance of thunderstorms late in the afternoon. Highs in the upper 60s. Southwest winds 5 to 10 miles an hour with gusts up to 20 miles an hour. Chance of rain 90%. For Friday night, mostly cloudy with showers with a slight chance of thunderstorms through the late overnight, then partly cloudy with a chance of showers toward daybreak. Lows in the lower 50s. Southwest winds around 5 miles an hour. Chance of rain 90%. Saturday, mostly sunny. Highs in the mid-70s. Southwest winds 10 to 15 miles an hour with gusts up to 25 miles an hour. Once again, the forecast for today. Sunny, then becoming partly cloudy. Highs in the lower 60s. Northwest winds 5 to 10 miles an hour with gusts up to 20 miles an hour, becoming west with gusts up to 20 miles an hour late this afternoon. Taking a look at the 3 through 7 day forecast for Indianapolis and central Indiana. For Saturday night, partly cloudy. A chance of showers toward daybreak. Lows in the lower 50s. Chance of rain 50%. Sunday, mostly cloudy with showers likely through early afternoon, then partly cloudy with a chance of showers with a slight chance of thunderstorms late in the afternoon. Highs in the upper 60s. Chance of rain 60%. For Sunday night, partly cloudy through the late overnight, then clearing. Lows in the mid-40s. Monday and Monday night, mostly clear. Highs in the mid-60s. Lows in the mid-40s. For Tuesday, partly cloudy. A slight chance of showers through early afternoon, then a chance of showers with a slight chance of thunderstorms late in the afternoon. Highs in the upper 60s. Chance of rain 50%. Tuesday night, partly cloudy. Showers likely with a slight chance of thunderstorms through the late overnight, then a chance of showers toward daybreak. Lows in the lower 50s. Chance of rain 60%. For Wednesday, partly cloudy. Highs in the lower 70s. The current time is 4:38 a.m. Eastern Daylight Time. The 8 to 14 day outlook for Thursday, May 14th through Wednesday, May 20th, calls for temperatures to be above normal and precipitation to be near normal. Normal highs for the period are between 70 and 75 degrees, and normal lows are between 50 and 55. The normal precipitation total for the 7 days is between 1.15 and 1.20 inches. At 4 a.m. at Indianapolis, it was clear. The temperature was 42 degrees, the dew point 32, and the relative humidity 67%. The wind was northwest at 5 miles an hour. The barometric pressure was 29.99 inches and falling. Around central Indiana, it was clear, with a temperature of 38 at Anderson, 41 at Muncie, 37 at Zionsville, 42 at Eagle Creek Airpark, and 41 at Shelbyville. Elsewhere across Indiana, it was clear. It was 37 at South Bend, 43 at Fort Wayne, and 35 at Lafayette. Terre Haute reported 39, Bloomington reported 38, and Evansville reported 47. Just outside Indiana, it was clear, with a temperature of 43 at Dayton and 42 at St. Louis. It was partly cloudy, with a temperature of 39 at Chicago and 44 at Cincinnati. At Louisville, it was mostly cloudy, with a temperature of 50. At Champaign, the weather conditions were not available. Once again, at Indianapolis, it was 42 degrees with clear skies. And now a summary of river forecasts. For the Youngs Creek, at Amity, at 2 p.m. Wednesday, the stage was 7.3 feet with minor flooding occurring. The river is cresting or has crested and is falling.
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And now a look at your forecast for Indianapolis and central Indiana. Today, sunny, then becoming partly cloudy. Highs in the lower 60s. Northwest winds 5 to 10 miles an hour with gusts up to 20 miles an hour, becoming west with gusts up to 20 miles an hour late this afternoon. For tonight, partly cloudy with a 20% chance of showers. Lows in the mid-40s. Southwest winds 5 to 10 miles an hour. Friday, mostly cloudy. A chance of showers through early afternoon, then showers with a slight chance of thunderstorms late in the afternoon. Highs in the upper 60s. Southwest winds 5 to 10 miles an hour with gusts up to 20 miles an hour. Chance of rain 90%. For Friday night, mostly cloudy with showers with a slight chance of thunderstorms through the late overnight, then partly cloudy with a chance of showers toward daybreak. Lows in the lower 50s. Southwest winds around 5 miles an hour. Chance of rain 90%. Saturday, mostly sunny. Highs in the mid-70s. Southwest winds 10 to 15 miles an hour with gusts up to 25 miles an hour. Once again, the forecast for today. Sunny, then becoming partly cloudy. Highs in the lower 60s. Northwest winds 5 to 10 miles an hour with gusts up to 20 miles an hour, becoming west with gusts up to 20 miles an hour late this afternoon. Taking a look at the 3 through 7 day forecast for Indianapolis and central Indiana. For Saturday night, partly cloudy. A chance of showers toward daybreak. Lows in the lower 50s. Chance of rain 50%. Sunday, mostly cloudy with showers likely through early afternoon, then partly cloudy with a chance of showers with a slight chance of thunderstorms late in the afternoon. Highs in the upper 60s. Chance of rain 60%. For Sunday night, partly cloudy through the late overnight, then clearing. Lows in the mid-40s. Monday and Monday night, mostly clear. Highs in the mid-60s. Lows in the mid-40s. For Tuesday, partly cloudy. A slight chance of showers through early afternoon, then a chance of showers with a slight chance of thunderstorms late in the afternoon. Highs in the upper 60s. Chance of rain 50%. Tuesday night, partly cloudy. Showers likely with a slight chance of thunderstorms through the late overnight, then a chance of showers toward daybreak. Lows in the lower 50s. Chance of rain 60%. For Wednesday, partly cloudy. Highs in the lower 70s. The 8 to 14 day outlook for Thursday, May 14th through Wednesday, May 20th, calls for temperatures to be above normal and precipitation to be near normal. Normal highs for the period are between 70 and 75 degrees, and normal lows are between 50 and 55. The normal precipitation total for the 7 days is between 1.15 and 1.20 inches. At 4 a.m. at Indianapolis, it was clear. The temperature was 42 degrees, the dew point 32, and the relative humidity 67%. The wind was northwest at 5 miles an hour. The barometric pressure was 29.99 inches and falling. Around central Indiana, it was clear, with a temperature of 38 at Anderson, 41 at Muncie, 37 at Zionsville, 42 at Eagle Creek Airpark, and 41 at Shelbyville. Elsewhere across Indiana, it was clear. It was 37 at South Bend, 43 at Fort Wayne, and 35 at Lafayette. Terre Haute reported 39, Bloomington reported 38, and Evansville reported 47. Just outside Indiana, it was clear, with a temperature of 43 at Dayton and 42 at St. Louis. It was partly cloudy, with a temperature of 39 at Chicago and 44 at Cincinnati. At Louisville, it was mostly cloudy, with a temperature of 50. At Champaign, the weather conditions were not available. Once again, at Indianapolis, it was 42 degrees with clear skies. And now a summary of river forecasts. For the Young's Creek, at Amity, at 2 p.m. Wednesday, the stage was 7.3 feet with minor flooding occurring. The river is cresting or has crested and is falling.
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And now a look at your forecast for Indianapolis and central Indiana. Today, sunny, then becoming partly cloudy. Highs in the lower 60s. Northwest winds 5 to 10 miles an hour with gusts up to 20 miles an hour, becoming west with gusts up to 20 miles an hour late this afternoon. For tonight, partly cloudy with a 20% chance of showers. Lows in the mid-40s. Southwest winds 5 to 10 miles an hour. Friday, mostly cloudy. A chance of showers through early afternoon, then showers with a slight chance of thunderstorms late in the afternoon. Highs in the upper 60s. Southwest winds 5 to 10 miles an hour with gusts up to 20 miles an hour. Chance of rain 90%. For Friday night, mostly cloudy with showers with a slight chance of thunderstorms through the late overnight, then partly cloudy with a chance of showers toward daybreak. Lows in the lower 50s. Southwest winds around 5 miles an hour. Chance of rain 90%. Saturday, mostly sunny. Highs in the mid-70s. Southwest winds 10 to 15 miles an hour with gusts up to 25 miles an hour. Once again, the forecast for today. Sunny, then becoming partly cloudy. Highs in the lower 60s. Northwest winds 5 to 10 miles an hour with gusts up to 20 miles an hour, becoming west with gusts up to 20 miles an hour late this afternoon. Taking a look at the 3 through 7 day forecast for Indianapolis and central Indiana. For Saturday night, partly cloudy. A chance of showers toward daybreak. Lows in the lower 50s. Chance of rain 50%. Sunday, mostly cloudy with showers likely through early afternoon, then partly cloudy with a chance of showers with a slight chance of thunderstorms late in the afternoon. Highs in the upper 60s. Chance of rain 60%. For Sunday night, partly cloudy through the late overnight, then clearing. Lows in the mid-40s. Monday and Monday night, mostly clear. Highs in the mid-60s. Lows in the mid-40s. For Tuesday, partly cloudy. A slight chance of showers through early afternoon, then a chance of showers with a slight chance of thunderstorms late in the afternoon. Highs in the upper 60s. Chance of rain 50%. Tuesday night, partly cloudy. Showers likely with a slight chance of thunderstorms through the late overnight, then a chance of showers toward daybreak. Lows in the lower 50s. Chance of rain 60%. For Wednesday, partly cloudy. Highs in the lower 70s. The 8 to 14 day outlook for Thursday, May 14th through Wednesday, May 20th, calls for temperatures to be above normal and precipitation to be near normal. Normal highs for the period are between 70 and 75 degrees, and normal lows are between 50 and 55. The normal precipitation total for the 7 days is between 1.15 and 1.20 inches. At 4 a.m. at Indianapolis, it was clear. The temperature was 42 degrees, the dew point 32, and the relative humidity 67%. The wind was northwest at 5 miles an hour. The barometric pressure was 29.99 inches and falling. Around central Indiana, it was clear, with a temperature of 38 at Anderson, 41 at Muncie, 37 at Zionsville, 42 at Eagle Creek Airpark, and 41 at Shelbyville. Elsewhere across Indiana, it was clear. It was 37 at South Bend, 43 at Fort Wayne, and 35 at Lafayette. Terre Haute reported 39, Bloomington reported 38, and Evansville reported 47. Just outside Indiana, it was clear, with a temperature of 43 at Dayton and 42 at St. Louis. It was partly cloudy, with a temperature of 39 at Chicago and 44 at Cincinnati. At Louisville, it was mostly cloudy, with a temperature of 50. At Champaign, the weather conditions were not available. Once again, at Indianapolis, it was 42 degrees with clear skies. And now a summary of river forecasts. For the Young's Creek, at Amity, at 2 p.m. Wednesday, the stage was 7.3 feet with minor flooding occurring. The river is cresting or has crested and is falling.
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Now here is the hazardous weather outlook for central Indiana. For the period today and tonight. No hazardous weather is expected today or tonight. And now the extended outlook for the period Friday through Wednesday. Thunderstorms will be possible at times Friday, Sunday, and Tuesday, primarily during the afternoon and evening hours. Organized severe storms do not appear likely, though brief heavy downpours and localized flooding will be possible given recent significant rainfall. Spotter information statement, spotter activation is not anticipated. And now a look at your forecast for Indianapolis and central Indiana. Today, sunny, then becoming partly cloudy. Highs in the lower 60s. Northwest winds 5 to 10 miles an hour with gusts up to 20 miles an hour, becoming west with gusts up to 20 miles an hour late this afternoon. For tonight, partly cloudy with a 20% chance of showers. Lows in the mid-40s. Southwest winds 5 to 10 miles an hour. Friday, mostly cloudy. A chance of showers through early afternoon, then showers with a slight chance of thunderstorms late in the afternoon. Highs in the upper 60s. Southwest winds 5 to 10 miles an hour with gusts up to 20 miles an hour. Chance of rain 90%. For Friday night, mostly cloudy with showers with a slight chance of thunderstorms through the late overnight, then partly cloudy with a chance of showers toward daybreak. Lows in the lower 50s. Southwest winds around 5 miles an hour. Chance of rain 90%. Saturday, mostly sunny. Highs in the mid-70s. Southwest winds 10 to 15 miles an hour with gusts up to 25 miles an hour. Once again, the forecast for today. Sunny, then becoming partly cloudy. Highs in the lower 60s. Northwest winds 5 to 10 miles an hour with gusts up to 20 miles an hour, becoming west with gusts up to 20 miles an hour late this afternoon. The current time is 4:53 a.m. Eastern Daylight Time. Taking a look at the 3 through 7 day forecast for Indianapolis and central Indiana. For Saturday night, partly cloudy. A chance of showers toward daybreak. Lows in the lower 50s. Chance of rain 50%. Sunday, mostly cloudy with showers likely through early afternoon, then partly cloudy with a chance of showers with a slight chance of thunderstorms late in the afternoon. Highs in the upper 60s. Chance of rain 60%. For Sunday night, partly cloudy through the late overnight, then clearing. Lows in the mid-40s. Monday and Monday night, mostly clear. Highs in the mid-60s. Lows in the mid-40s. For Tuesday, partly cloudy. A slight chance of showers through early afternoon, then a chance of showers with a slight chance of thunderstorms late in the afternoon. Highs in the upper 60s. Chance of rain 50%. Tuesday night, partly cloudy. Showers likely with a slight chance of thunderstorms through the late overnight, then a chance of showers toward daybreak. Lows in the lower 50s. Chance of rain 60%. For Wednesday, partly cloudy. Highs in the lower 70s. The 8 to 14 day outlook for Thursday, May 14th through Wednesday, May 20th, calls for temperatures to be above normal and precipitation to be near normal. Normal highs for the period are between 70 and 75 degrees, and normal lows are between 50 and 55. The normal precipitation total for the 7 days is between 1.15 and 1.20 inches. At 4 a.m. at Indianapolis, it was clear. The temperature was 42 degrees, the dew point 32, and the relative humidity 67%. The wind was northwest at 5 miles an hour. The barometric pressure was 29.99 inches and falling. Around central Indiana, it was clear, with a temperature of 38 at Anderson, 41 at Muncie, 37 at Zionsville, 42 at Eagle Creek Airpark, and 41 at Shelbyville. Elsewhere across Indiana, it was clear. It was 37 at South Bend, 43 at Fort Wayne, and 35 at Lafayette. Terre Haute reported 39, Bloomington reported 38,
and Evansville reported 47. Just outside Indiana, it was clear, with a temperature of 43 at Dayton and 42 at St. Louis. It was partly cloudy, with a temperature of 39 at Chicago and 44 at Cincinnati. At Louisville, it was mostly cloudy, with a temperature of 50. At Champaign, the weather conditions were not available. Once again, at Indianapolis, it was 42 degrees with clear skies. And now a summary of river forecasts. For the Young's Creek, at Amity, at 2 p.m. Wednesday, the stage was 7.3 feet with minor flooding occurring. The river is cresting or has crested and is falling. This is NOAA All Hazards Radio KEC 74 in Indianapolis. And now a look at your forecast for Indianapolis and central Indiana. Today, sunny, then becoming partly cloudy. Highs in the lower 60s. Northwest winds 5 to 10 miles an hour with gusts up to 20 miles an hour, becoming west with gusts up to 20 miles an hour late this afternoon. For tonight, partly cloudy with a 20% chance of showers. Lows in the mid-40s. Southwest winds 5 to 10 miles an hour. Friday, mostly cloudy. A chance of showers through early afternoon, then showers with a slight chance of thunderstorms late in the afternoon. Highs in the upper 60s. Southwest winds 5 to 10 miles an hour with gusts up to 20 miles an hour. Chance of rain 90%. For Friday night, mostly cloudy with showers with a slight chance of thunderstorms through the late overnight, then partly cloudy with a chance of showers toward daybreak. Lows in the lower 50s. Southwest winds around 5 miles an hour. Chance of rain 90%. Saturday, mostly sunny. Highs in the mid-70s. Southwest winds 10 to 15 miles an hour with gusts up to 25 miles an hour. Once again, the forecast for today. Sunny, then becoming partly cloudy. Highs in the lower 60s. Northwest winds 5 to 10 miles an hour with gusts up to 20 miles an hour, becoming west with gusts up to 20 miles an hour late this afternoon. Taking a look at the 3 through 7 day forecast for Indianapolis and central Indiana. For Saturday night, partly cloudy. A chance of showers toward daybreak. Lows in the lower 50s. Chance of rain 50%. Sunday, mostly cloudy with showers likely through early afternoon, then partly cloudy with a chance of showers with a slight chance of thunderstorms late in the afternoon. Highs in the upper 60s. Chance of rain 60%. For Sunday night, partly cloudy through the late overnight, then clearing. Lows in the mid-40s. Monday and Monday night, mostly clear. Highs in the mid-60s. Lows in the mid-40s. For Tuesday, partly cloudy. A slight chance of showers through early afternoon, then a chance of showers with a slight chance of thunderstorms late in the afternoon. Highs in the upper 60s. Chance of rain 50%. Tuesday night, partly cloudy. Showers likely with a slight chance of thunderstorms through the late overnight, then a chance of showers toward daybreak. Lows in the lower 50s. Chance of rain 60%. For Wednesday, partly cloudy. Highs in the lower 70s. The 8 to 14 day outlook for Thursday, May 14th through Wednesday, May 20th, calls for temperatures to be above normal and precipitation to be near normal. Normal highs for the period are between 70 and 75 degrees, and normal lows are between 50 and 55. The normal precipitation total for the 7 days is between 1.15 and 1.20 inches. At 4 a.m., at Indianapolis, it was clear. The temperature was 42 degrees, the dew point 32, and the relative humidity 67%. The wind was northwest at 5 miles an hour. The barometric pressure was 29.99 inches and falling. Around central Indiana, it was clear, with a temperature of 38 at Anderson, 41 at Muncie, 37 at Zionsville, 42 at Eagle Creek Airpark, and 41 at Shelbyville. Elsewhere across Indiana, it was clear. It was 37 at South Bend, 43 at Fort Wayne, and 35 at Lafayette.
Terre Haute reported 39, Bloomington reported 38, and Evansville reported 47. Just outside Indiana, it was clear, with a temperature of 43 at Dayton and 42 at St. Louis. It was partly cloudy, with a temperature of 39 at Chicago and 44 at Cincinnati. At Louisville, it was mostly cloudy, with a temperature of 50. At Champaign, the weather conditions were not available. Once again, at Indianapolis, it was 42 degrees with clear skies. And now a summary of river forecasts. For the Young's Creek, at Amity, at 2 p.m. Wednesday, the stage was 7.3 feet with minor flooding occurring. The river is cresting or has crested and is falling. This is NOAA All Hazards Radio KEC 74 in Indianapolis. And now a look at your forecast for Indianapolis and central Indiana. Today, sunny, then becoming partly cloudy. Highs in the lower 60s. Northwest winds 5 to 10 miles an hour with gusts up to 20 miles an hour, becoming west with gusts up to 20 miles an hour late this afternoon. For tonight, partly cloudy with a 20% chance of showers. Lows in the mid-40s. Southwest winds 5 to 10 miles an hour. Friday, mostly cloudy. A chance of showers through early afternoon, then showers with a slight chance of thunderstorms late in the afternoon. Highs in the upper 60s. Southwest winds 5 to 10 miles an hour with gusts up to 20 miles an hour. Chance of rain 90%. For Friday night, mostly cloudy with showers with a slight chance of thunderstorms through the late overnight, then partly cloudy with a chance of showers toward daybreak. Lows in the lower 50s. Southwest winds around 5 miles an hour. Chance of rain 90%. Saturday, mostly sunny. Highs in the mid-70s. Southwest winds 10 to 15 miles an hour with gusts up to 25 miles an hour. Once again, the forecast for today. Sunny, then becoming partly cloudy. Highs in the lower 60s. Northwest winds 5 to 10 miles an hour with gusts up to 20 miles an hour, becoming west with gusts up to 20 miles an hour late this afternoon.

partly cloudy through the late overnight, then clearing. Lows in the mid-40s. Monday and Monday night. Mostly clear. Highs in the mid-60s. Lows in the mid-40s. For Tuesday. Partly cloudy. A slight chance of showers through early afternoon, then a chance of showers with a slight chance of thunderstorms late in the afternoon. Highs in the upper 60s. Chance of rain 50%. Tuesday night. Partly cloudy. Showers likely with a slight chance of thunderstorms through the late overnight, then a chance of showers toward daybreak. Lows in the lower 50s. Chance of rain 60%. For Wednesday. Partly cloudy. Highs in the lower 70s. The 8 to 14 day outlook for Thursday, May 14th through Wednesday, May 20th, calls for temperatures to be above normal and precipitation to be near normal. Normal highs for the period are between 70 and 75 degrees, and normal lows are between 50 and 55. The normal precipitation total for the 7 days is between 1.15 and 1.20 inches. At 4 a.m., at Indianapolis, it was clear. The temperature was 42 degrees, the dew point 32, and the relative humidity 67%. The wind was northwest at 5 miles an hour. The barometric pressure was 29.99 inches and falling. Around central Indiana, it was clear, with a temperature of 38 at Anderson, 41 at Muncie, 37 at Zionsville, 42 at Eagle Creek Airpark, and 41 at Shelbyville. Elsewhere across Indiana, it was clear. It was 37 at South Bend, 43 at Fort Wayne, and 35 at Lafayette. Terre Haute reported 39, Bloomington reported 38, and Evansville reported 47. Just outside Indiana, it was clear, with a temperature of 43 at Dayton and 42 at St. Louis. It was partly cloudy, with a temperature of 39 at Chicago and 44 at Cincinnati. At Louisville, it was mostly cloudy, with a temperature of 50. At Champaign, the weather conditions were not available. Once again, at Indianapolis, it was 42 degrees with clear skies. And now a summary of river forecasts. For the Young's Creek, at Amity, at 2 p.m. Wednesday, the stage was 7.3 feet with minor flooding occurring. The river is cresting or has crested and is falling. This is NOAA All Hazards Radio KEC 74 in Indianapolis. And now a look at your forecast for Indianapolis and central Indiana. Today, sunny, then becoming partly cloudy. Highs in the lower 60s. Northwest winds 5 to 10 miles an hour with gusts up to 20 miles an hour, becoming west with gusts up to 20 miles an hour late this afternoon. For tonight, partly cloudy with a 20% chance of showers. Lows in the mid-40s. Southwest winds 5 to 10 miles an hour. Friday, mostly cloudy. A chance of showers through early afternoon, then showers with a slight chance of thunderstorms late in the afternoon. Highs in the upper 60s. Southwest winds 5 to 10 miles an hour with gusts up to 20 miles an hour. Chance of rain 90%. For Friday night, mostly cloudy with showers with a slight chance of thunderstorms through the late overnight, then partly cloudy with a chance of showers toward daybreak. Lows in the lower 50s. Southwest winds around 5 miles an hour. Chance of rain 90%. Saturday, mostly sunny. Highs in the mid-70s. Southwest winds 10 to 15 miles an hour with gusts up to 25 miles an hour. Once again, the forecast for today. Sunny, then becoming partly cloudy. Highs in the lower 60s. Northwest winds 5 to 10 miles an hour with gusts up to 20 miles an hour, becoming west with gusts up to 20 miles an hour late this afternoon. The current time is 5:08 a.m. Eastern Daylight Time. Taking a look at the 3 through 7 day forecast for Indianapolis and central Indiana. For Saturday night, partly cloudy. A chance of showers toward daybreak. Lows in the lower 50s. Chance of rain 50%. Sunday, mostly cloudy with showers likely through early afternoon, then partly cloudy with a chance of showers with a slight chance of thunderstorms late in the afternoon. Highs in the upper

50s. Chance of rain 60% for Sunday night. Partly cloudy through the late overnight, then clearing. Lows in the mid-40s. Monday and Monday night. Mostly clear. Highs in the mid-60s. Lows in the mid-40s. For Tuesday. Partly cloudy. A slight chance of showers through early afternoon, then a chance of showers with a slight chance of thunderstorms late in the afternoon. Highs in the upper 60s. Chance of rain 50%. Tuesday night. Partly cloudy. Showers likely with a slight chance of thunderstorms through the late overnight, then a chance of showers toward daybreak. Lows in the lower 50s. Chance of rain 60%. For Wednesday. Partly cloudy. Highs in the lower 70s. The 8 to 14 day outlook for Thursday, May 14th through Wednesday, May 20th, calls for temperatures to be above normal and precipitation to be near normal. Normal highs for the period are between 70 and 75 degrees, and normal lows are between 50 and 55. The normal precipitation total for the 7 days is between 1.15 and 1.20 inches. At 4 a.m., at Indianapolis, it was clear. The temperature was 42 degrees, the dew point 32, and the relative humidity 67%. The wind was northwest at 5 miles an hour. The barometric pressure was 29.99 inches and falling. Around central Indiana, it was clear, with a temperature of 38 at Anderson, 41 at Muncie, 37 at Zionsville, 42 at Eagle Creek Airpark, and 41 at Shelbyville. Elsewhere across Indiana, it was clear. It was 37 at South Bend, 43 at Fort Wayne, and 35 at Lafayette. Terre Haute reported 39, Bloomington reported 38, and Evansville reported 47. Just outside Indiana, it was clear, with a temperature of 43 at Dayton and 42 at St. Louis. It was partly cloudy, with a temperature of 39 at Chicago and 44 at Cincinnati. At Louisville, it was mostly cloudy, with a temperature of 50. At Champaign, the weather conditions were not available. Once again, at Indianapolis, it was 42 degrees with clear skies. At 5 a.m., at Indianapolis, it was partly cloudy. The temperature was 40 degrees, the dew point 32, and the relative humidity 73%. The wind was west at 3 miles an hour. The barometric pressure was 30.00 inches and rising. Around central Indiana, it was clear, with a temperature of 38 at Anderson, 40 at Muncie, 35 at Zionsville, 42 at Eagle Creek Airpark, and 41 at Shelbyville. Elsewhere across Indiana, skies ranged from clear to partly cloudy. It was 36 at South Bend, 40 at Fort Wayne, and 35 at Lafayette. Terre Haute reported 38, Bloomington reported 40, and Evansville reported 47. Just outside Indiana, at Dayton, it was clear, with a temperature of 41. It was partly cloudy, with a temperature of 38 at Chicago, 42 at St. Louis, 42 at Cincinnati, and 50 at Louisville. At Champaign, the weather conditions were not available. Once again, at Indianapolis, it was 40 degrees with partly cloudy skies. Now here is the hazardous weather outlook for central Indiana. For the period today and tonight, no hazardous weather is expected today or tonight. And now the extended outlook for the period Friday through Wednesday. Thunderstorms will be possible at times Friday, Sunday, and Tuesday, primarily during the afternoon and evening hours. Organized severe storms do not appear likely, though brief heavy downpours and localized flooding will be possible given recent significant rainfall. Spotter information statement, spotter activation is not anticipated. And now a summary of river forecasts. For the Youngs Creek, at Amity, at 2 p.m. Wednesday, the stage was 7.3 feet with minor flooding occurring. The river is cresting or has crested and is falling. This is NOAA All Hazards Radio KEC 74 in Indianapolis. And now a look at your forecast for Indianapolis and central Indiana. Today, sunny, then becoming partly cloudy. Highs in the lower 60s. Northwest winds 5 to 10 miles an hour with gusts up to 20 miles an hour,
becoming west with gusts up to 20 miles an hour late this afternoon. For tonight, partly cloudy with a 20% chance of showers. Lows in the mid-40s. Southwest winds 5 to 10 miles an hour. Friday, mostly cloudy. A chance of showers through early afternoon, then showers with a slight chance of thunderstorms late in the afternoon. Highs in the upper 60s. Southwest winds 5 to 10 miles an hour with gusts up to 20 miles an hour. Chance of rain 90%. For Friday night, mostly cloudy with showers with a slight chance of thunderstorms through the late overnight, then partly cloudy with a chance of showers toward daybreak. Lows in the lower 50s. Southwest winds around 5 miles an hour. Chance of rain 90%. Saturday, mostly sunny. Highs in the mid-70s. Southwest winds 10 to 15 miles an hour with gusts up to 25 miles an hour. Once again, the forecast for today. Sunny, then becoming partly cloudy. Highs in the lower 60s. Northwest winds 5 to 10 miles an hour with gusts up to 20 miles an hour, becoming west with gusts up to 20 miles an hour late this afternoon. Taking a look at the 3 through 7 day forecast for Indianapolis and central Indiana. For Saturday night, partly cloudy. A chance of showers toward daybreak. Lows in the lower 50s. Chance of rain 50%. Sunday, mostly cloudy with showers likely through early afternoon, then partly cloudy with a chance of showers with a slight chance of thunderstorms late in the afternoon. Highs in the upper 60s. Chance of rain 60%. For Sunday night, partly cloudy through the late overnight, then clearing. Lows in the mid-40s. Monday and Monday night, mostly clear. Highs in the mid-60s. Lows in the mid-40s. For Tuesday, partly cloudy. A slight chance of showers through early afternoon, then a chance of showers with a slight chance of thunderstorms late in the afternoon. Highs in the upper 60s. Chance of rain 50%. Tuesday night, partly cloudy. Showers likely with a slight chance of thunderstorms through the late overnight, then a chance of showers toward daybreak. Lows in the lower 50s. Chance of rain 60%. For Wednesday, partly cloudy. Highs in the lower 70s. The 8 to 14 day outlook for Thursday, May 14th through Wednesday, May 20th, calls for temperatures to be above normal and precipitation to be near normal. Normal highs for the period are between 70 and 75 degrees, and normal lows are between 50 and 55. The normal precipitation total for the 7 days is between 1.15 and 1.20 inches. At 5 a.m., at Indianapolis, it was partly cloudy. The temperature was 40 degrees, the dew point 32, and the relative humidity 73%. The wind was west at 3 miles an hour. The barometric pressure was 30.00 inches and rising. Around central Indiana, it was clear, with a temperature of 38 at Anderson, 40 at Muncie, 35 at Zionsville, 42 at Eagle Creek Airpark, and 41 at Shelbyville. Elsewhere across Indiana, skies ranged from clear to partly cloudy. It was 36 at South Bend, 40 at Fort Wayne, and 35 at Lafayette. Terre Haute reported 38, Bloomington reported 40, and Evansville reported 47. Just outside Indiana, at Dayton, it was clear, with a temperature of 41. It was partly cloudy, with a temperature of 38 at Chicago, 42 at St. Louis, 42 at Cincinnati, and 50 at Louisville. At Champaign, the weather conditions were not available. Once again, at Indianapolis, it was 40 degrees with partly cloudy skies. And now a summary of river forecasts. For the Young's Creek, at Amity, at 2 p.m. Wednesday, the stage was 7.3 feet with minor flooding occurring. The river is cresting or has crested and is falling. This is NOAA All Hazards Radio KEC 74 in Indianapolis. And now a look at your forecast for Indianapolis and central Indiana. Today, sunny, then becoming partly cloudy. Highs in the lower 60s.
Northwest winds 5 to 10 miles an hour with gusts up to 20 miles an hour, becoming west with gusts up to 20 miles an hour late this afternoon. For tonight, partly cloudy with a 20% chance of showers. Lows in the mid-40s. Southwest winds 5 to 10 miles an hour. Friday, mostly cloudy. A chance of showers through early afternoon, then showers with a slight chance of thunderstorms late in the afternoon. Highs in the upper 60s. Southwest winds 5 to 10 miles an hour with gusts up to 20 miles an hour. Chance of rain 90%. For Friday night, mostly cloudy with showers with a slight chance of thunderstorms through the late overnight, then partly cloudy with a chance of showers toward daybreak. Lows in the lower 50s. Southwest winds around 5 miles an hour. Chance of rain 90%. Saturday, mostly sunny. Highs in the mid-70s. Southwest winds 10 to 15 miles an hour with gusts up to 25 miles an hour. Once again, the forecast for today. Sunny, then becoming partly cloudy. Highs in the lower 60s. Northwest winds 5 to 10 miles an hour with gusts up to 20 miles an hour, becoming west with gusts up to 20 miles an hour late this afternoon. Taking a look at the 3 through 7 day forecast for Indianapolis and central Indiana. For Saturday night, partly cloudy. A chance of showers toward daybreak. Lows in the lower 50s. Chance of rain 50%. Sunday, mostly cloudy with showers likely through early afternoon, then partly cloudy with a chance of showers with a slight chance of thunderstorms late in the afternoon. Highs in the upper 60s. Chance of rain 60%. For Sunday night, partly cloudy through the late overnight, then clearing. Lows in the mid-40s. Monday and Monday night, mostly clear. Highs in the mid-60s. Lows in the mid-40s. For Tuesday, partly cloudy. A slight chance of showers through early afternoon, then a chance of showers with a slight chance of thunderstorms late in the afternoon. Highs in the upper 60s. Chance of rain 50%. Tuesday night, partly cloudy. Showers likely with a slight chance of thunderstorms through the late overnight, then a chance of showers toward daybreak. Lows in the lower 50s. Chance of rain 60%. For Wednesday, partly cloudy. Highs in the lower 70s. The 8 to 14 day outlook for Thursday, May 14th through Wednesday, May 20th, calls for temperatures to be above normal and precipitation to be near normal. Normal highs for the period are between 70 and 75 degrees, and normal lows are between 50 and 55. The normal precipitation total for the 7 days is between 1.15 and 1.20 inches. At 5 a.m., at Indianapolis, it was partly cloudy. The temperature was 40 degrees, the dew point 32, and the relative humidity 73%. The wind was west at 3 miles an hour. The barometric pressure was 30.00 inches and rising. Around central Indiana, it was clear, with a temperature of 38 at Anderson, 40 at Muncie, 35 at Zionsville, 42 at Eagle Creek Airpark, and 41 at Shelbyville. Elsewhere across Indiana, skies ranged from clear to partly cloudy. It was 36 at South Bend, 40 at Fort Wayne, and 35 at Lafayette. Terre Haute reported 38, Bloomington reported 40, and Evansville reported 47. Just outside Indiana, at Dayton, it was clear, with a temperature of 41. It was partly cloudy, with a temperature of 38 at Chicago, 42 at St. Louis, 42 at Cincinnati, and 50 at Louisville. At Champaign, the weather conditions were not available. Once again, at Indianapolis, it was 40 degrees with partly cloudy skies. The current time is 5:23 a.m. Eastern Daylight Time. And now a summary of river forecasts. For the Youngs Creek, at Amity, at 2 p.m. Wednesday, the stage was 7.3 feet with minor flooding occurring. The river is cresting or has crested and is falling. This is NOAA All Hazards Radio KEC 74 in Indianapolis. And now a look at your forecast for Indianapolis and central Indiana. Today,
sunny, then becoming partly cloudy. Highs in the lower 60s. Northwest winds 5 to 10 miles an hour with gusts up to 20 miles an hour, becoming west with gusts up to 20 miles an hour late this afternoon. For tonight, partly cloudy with a 20% chance of showers. Lows in the mid-40s. Southwest winds 5 to 10 miles an hour. Friday, mostly cloudy. A chance of showers through early afternoon, then showers with a slight chance of thunderstorms late in the afternoon. Highs in the upper 60s. Southwest winds 5 to 10 miles an hour with gusts up to 20 miles an hour. Chance of rain 90%. For Friday night, mostly cloudy with showers with a slight chance of thunderstorms through the late overnight, then partly cloudy with a chance of showers toward daybreak. Lows in the lower 50s. Southwest winds around 5 miles an hour. Chance of rain 90%. Saturday, mostly sunny. Highs in the mid-70s. Southwest winds 10 to 15 miles an hour with gusts up to 25 miles an hour. Once again, the forecast for today. Sunny, then becoming partly cloudy. Highs in the lower 60s. Northwest winds 5 to 10 miles an hour with gusts up to 20 miles an hour, becoming west with gusts up to 20 miles an hour late this afternoon. Taking a look at the 3 through 7 day forecast for Indianapolis and central Indiana. For Saturday night, partly cloudy. A chance of showers toward daybreak. Lows in the lower 50s. Chance of rain 50%. Sunday, mostly cloudy with showers likely through early afternoon, then partly cloudy with a chance of showers with a slight chance of thunderstorms late in the afternoon. Highs in the upper 60s. Chance of rain 60%. For Sunday night, partly cloudy through the late overnight, then clearing. Lows in the mid-40s. Monday and Monday night, mostly clear. Highs in the mid-60s. Lows in the mid-40s. For Tuesday, partly cloudy. A slight chance of showers through early afternoon, then a chance of showers with a slight chance of thunderstorms late in the afternoon. Highs in the upper 60s. Chance of rain 50%. Tuesday night, partly cloudy. Showers likely with a slight chance of thunderstorms through the late overnight, then a chance of showers toward daybreak. Lows in the lower 50s. Chance of rain 60%. For Wednesday, partly cloudy. Highs in the lower 70s. The 8 to 14 day outlook for Thursday, May 14th through Wednesday, May 20th, calls for temperatures to be above normal and precipitation to be near normal. Normal highs for the period are between 70 and 75 degrees, and normal lows are between 50 and 55. The normal precipitation total for the 7 days is between 1.15 and 1.20 inches. At 5 a.m., at Indianapolis, it was partly cloudy. The temperature was 40 degrees, the dew point 32, and the relative humidity 73%. The wind was west at 3 miles an hour. The barometric pressure was 30.00 inches and rising. Around central Indiana, it was clear, with a temperature of 38 at Anderson, 40 at Muncie, 35 at Zionsville, 42 at Eagle Creek Airpark, and 41 at Shelbyville. Elsewhere across Indiana, skies ranged from clear to partly cloudy. It was 36 at South Bend, 40 at Fort Wayne, and 35 at Lafayette. Terre Haute reported 38, Bloomington reported 40, and Evansville reported 47. Just outside Indiana, at Dayton, it was clear, with a temperature of 41. It was partly cloudy, with a temperature of 38 at Chicago, 42 at St. Louis, 42 at Cincinnati, and 50 at Louisville. At Champaign, the weather conditions were not available. Once again, at Indianapolis, it was 40 degrees with partly cloudy skies. And now a summary of river forecasts. For the Young's Creek, at Amity, at 2 p.m. Wednesday, the stage was 7.3 feet with minor flooding occurring. The river is cresting or has crested and is falling. This is NOAA All Hazards Radio KEC 74 in Indianapolis. And now a look at your forecast for Indianapolis and central Indiana. Today,
sunny, then becoming partly cloudy. Highs in the lower 60s. Northwest winds 5 to 10 miles an hour with gusts up to 20 miles an hour, becoming west with gusts up to 20 miles an hour late this afternoon. For tonight, partly cloudy with a 20% chance of showers. Lows in the mid-40s. Southwest winds 5 to 10 miles an hour. Friday, mostly cloudy. A chance of showers through early afternoon, then showers with a slight chance of thunderstorms late in the afternoon. Highs in the upper 60s. Southwest winds 5 to 10 miles an hour with gusts up to 20 miles an hour. Chance of rain 90%. For Friday night, mostly cloudy with showers with a slight chance of thunderstorms through the late overnight, then partly cloudy with a chance of showers toward daybreak. Lows in the lower 50s. Southwest winds around 5 miles an hour. Chance of rain 90%. Saturday, mostly sunny. Highs in the mid-70s. Southwest winds 10 to 15 miles an hour with gusts up to 25 miles an hour. Once again, the forecast for today. Sunny, then becoming partly cloudy. Highs in the lower 60s. Northwest winds 5 to 10 miles an hour with gusts up to 20 miles an hour, becoming west with gusts up to 20 miles an hour late this afternoon. Taking a look at the 3 through 7 day forecast for Indianapolis and central Indiana. For Saturday night, partly cloudy. A chance of showers toward daybreak. Lows in the lower 50s. Chance of rain 50%. Sunday, mostly cloudy with showers likely through early afternoon, then partly cloudy with a chance of showers with a slight chance of thunderstorms late in the afternoon. Highs in the upper 60s. Chance of rain 60%. For Sunday night, partly cloudy through the late overnight, then clearing. Lows in the mid-40s. Monday and Monday night, mostly clear. Highs in the mid-60s. Lows in the mid-40s. For Tuesday, partly cloudy. A slight chance of showers through early afternoon, then a chance of showers with a slight chance of thunderstorms late in the afternoon. Highs in the upper 60s. Chance of rain 50%. Tuesday night, partly cloudy. Showers likely with a slight chance of thunderstorms through the late overnight, then a chance of showers toward daybreak. Lows in the lower 50s. Chance of rain 60%. For Wednesday, partly cloudy. Highs in the lower 70s. Now here is the hazardous weather outlook for central Indiana. For the period today and tonight, no hazardous weather is expected today or tonight. And now the extended outlook for the period Friday through Wednesday. Thunderstorms will be possible at times Friday, Sunday, and Tuesday, primarily during the afternoon and evening hours. Organized severe storms do not appear likely, though brief heavy downpours and localized flooding will be possible given recent significant rainfall. Spotter information statement, spotter activation is not anticipated. The 8 to 14 day outlook for Thursday, May 14th through Wednesday, May 20th, calls for temperatures to be above normal and precipitation to be near normal. Normal highs for the period are between 70 and 75 degrees, and normal lows are between 50 and 55. The normal precipitation total for the 7 days is between 1.15 and 1.20 inches. At 5 a.m., at Indianapolis, it was partly cloudy. The temperature was 40 degrees, the dew point 32, and the relative humidity 73%. The wind was west at 3 miles an hour. The barometric pressure was 30.00 inches and rising. Around central Indiana, it was clear, with a temperature of 38 at Anderson, 40 at Muncie, 35 at Zionsville, 42 at Eagle Creek Airpark, and 41 at Shelbyville. Elsewhere across Indiana, skies ranged from clear to partly cloudy. It was 36 at South Bend, 40 at Fort Wayne, and 35 at Lafayette. Terre Haute reported 38, Bloomington reported 40, and Evansville reported 47. Just outside Indiana, at Dayton, it was clear, with a temperature of 41. It was partly cloudy, with a temperature of 38 at Chicago, 42 at St. Louis, 42 at Cincinnati, and 50 at Louisville. At
Champaign, the weather conditions were not available. Once again, at Indianapolis, it was 40 degrees with partly cloudy skies. And now a summary of river forecasts. For the Youngs Creek, at Amity, at 2 p.m. Wednesday, the stage was 7.3 feet with minor flooding occurring. The river is cresting or has crested and is falling. This is NOAA All Hazards Radio KEC 74 in Indianapolis. And now a look at your forecast for Indianapolis and central Indiana. Today, sunny, then becoming partly cloudy. Highs in the lower 60s. Northwest winds 5 to 10 miles an hour with gusts up to 20 miles an hour, becoming west with gusts up to 20 miles an hour late this afternoon. For tonight, partly cloudy with a 20% chance of showers. Lows in the mid-40s. Southwest winds 5 to 10 miles an hour. Friday, mostly cloudy. A chance of showers through early afternoon, then showers with a slight chance of thunderstorms late in the afternoon. Highs in the upper 60s. Southwest winds 5 to 10 miles an hour with gusts up to 20 miles an hour. Chance of rain 90%. For Friday night, mostly cloudy with showers with a slight chance of thunderstorms through the late overnight, then partly cloudy with a chance of showers toward daybreak. Lows in the lower 50s. Southwest winds around 5 miles an hour. Chance of rain 90%. Saturday, mostly sunny. Highs in the mid-70s. Southwest winds 10 to 15 miles an hour with gusts up to 25 miles an hour. Once again, the forecast for today. Sunny, then becoming partly cloudy. Highs in the lower 60s. Northwest winds 5 to 10 miles an hour with gusts up to 20 miles an hour, becoming west with gusts up to 20 miles an hour late this afternoon. Taking a look at the 3 through 7 day forecast for Indianapolis and central Indiana. For Saturday night, partly cloudy. A chance of showers toward daybreak. Lows in the lower 50s. Chance of rain 50%. Sunday, mostly cloudy with showers likely through early afternoon, then partly cloudy with a chance of showers with a slight chance of thunderstorms late in the afternoon. Highs in the upper 60s. Chance of rain 60%. For Sunday night, partly cloudy through the late overnight, then clearing. Lows in the mid-40s. Monday and Monday night, mostly clear. Highs in the mid-60s. Lows in the mid-40s. For Tuesday, partly cloudy. A slight chance of showers through early afternoon, then a chance of showers with a slight chance of thunderstorms late in the afternoon. Highs in the upper 60s. Chance of rain 50%. Tuesday night, partly cloudy. Showers likely with a slight chance of thunderstorms through the late overnight, then a chance of showers toward daybreak. Lows in the lower 50s. Chance of rain 60%. For Wednesday, partly cloudy. Highs in the lower 70s. The 8 to 14 day outlook for Thursday, May 14th through Wednesday, May 20th, calls for temperatures to be above normal and precipitation to be near normal. Normal highs for the period are between 70 and 75 degrees, and normal lows are between 50 and 55. The normal precipitation total for the 7 days is between 1.15 and 1.20 inches. At 5 a.m., at Indianapolis, it was partly cloudy. The temperature was 40 degrees, the dew point 32, and the relative humidity 73%. The wind was west at 3 miles an hour. The barometric pressure was 30.00 inches and rising. Around central Indiana, it was clear, with a temperature of 38 at Anderson, 40 at Muncie, 35 at Zionsville, 42 at Eagle Creek Airpark, and 41 at Shelbyville. Elsewhere across Indiana, skies ranged from clear to partly cloudy. It was 36 at South Bend, 40 at Fort Wayne, and 35 at Lafayette. Terre Haute reported 38, Bloomington reported 40, and Evansville reported 47. Just outside Indiana, at Dayton, it was clear, with a temperature of 41. It was partly cloudy, with a temperature of 38 at Chicago, 42 at St. Louis, 42 at Cincinnati, and 50 at Louisville.
at Champaign, the weather conditions were not available. Once again, at Indianapolis, it was 40 degrees with partly cloudy skies. The current time is 5:38 a.m. Eastern Daylight Time. And now a summary of river forecasts. For the Young's Creek, at Amity, at 2 p.m. Wednesday, the stage was 7.3 feet with minor flooding occurring. The river is cresting or has crested and is falling. This is NOAA All Hazards Radio KEC 74 in Indianapolis. And now a look at your forecast for Indianapolis and central Indiana. Today, sunny, then becoming partly cloudy. Highs in the lower 60s. Northwest winds 5 to 10 miles an hour with gusts up to 20 miles an hour, becoming west with gusts up to 20 miles an hour late this afternoon. For tonight, partly cloudy with a 20% chance of showers. Lows in the mid-40s. Southwest winds 5 to 10 miles an hour. Friday, mostly cloudy. A chance of showers through early afternoon, then showers with a slight chance of thunderstorms late in the afternoon. Highs in the upper 60s. Southwest winds 5 to 10 miles an hour with gusts up to 20 miles an hour. Chance of rain 90%. For Friday night, mostly cloudy with showers with a slight chance of thunderstorms through the late overnight, then partly cloudy with a chance of showers toward daybreak. Lows in the lower 50s. Southwest winds around 5 miles an hour. Chance of rain 90%. Saturday, mostly sunny. Highs in the mid-70s. Southwest winds 10 to 15 miles an hour with gusts up to 25 miles an hour. Once again, the forecast for today. Sunny, then becoming partly cloudy. Highs in the lower 60s. Northwest winds 5 to 10 miles an hour with gusts up to 20 miles an hour, becoming west with gusts up to 20 miles an hour late this afternoon. Taking a look at the 3 through 7 day forecast for Indianapolis and central Indiana. For Saturday night, partly cloudy. A chance of showers toward daybreak. Lows in the lower 50s. Chance of rain 50%. Sunday, mostly cloudy with showers likely through early afternoon, then partly cloudy with a chance of showers with a slight chance of thunderstorms late in the afternoon. Highs in the upper 60s. Chance of rain 60%. For Sunday night, partly cloudy through the late overnight, then clearing. Lows in the mid-40s. Monday and Monday night, mostly clear. Highs in the mid-60s. Lows in the mid-40s. For Tuesday, partly cloudy. A slight chance of showers through early afternoon, then a chance of showers with a slight chance of thunderstorms late in the afternoon. Highs in the upper 60s. Chance of rain 50%. Tuesday night, partly cloudy. Showers likely with a slight chance of thunderstorms through the late overnight, then a chance of showers toward daybreak. Lows in the lower 50s. Chance of rain 60%. For Wednesday, partly cloudy. Highs in the lower 70s. The 8 to 14 day outlook for Thursday, May 14th through Wednesday, May 20th, calls for temperatures to be above normal and precipitation to be near normal. Normal highs for the period are between 70 and 75 degrees, and normal lows are between 50 and 55. The normal precipitation total for the 7 days is between 1.15 and 1.20 inches. At 5 a.m., at Indianapolis, it was partly cloudy. The temperature was 40 degrees, the dew point 32, and the relative humidity 73%. The wind was west at 3 miles an hour. The barometric pressure was 30.00 inches and rising. Around central Indiana, it was clear, with a temperature of 38 at Anderson, 40 at Muncie, 35 at Zionsville, 42 at Eagle Creek Airpark, and 41 at Shelbyville. Elsewhere across Indiana, skies ranged from clear to partly cloudy. It was 36 at South Bend, 40 at Fort Wayne, and 35 at Lafayette. Terre Haute reported 38, Bloomington reported 40, and Evansville reported 47. Just outside Indiana, at Dayton, it was clear, with a temperature of 41.
It was partly cloudy, with a temperature of 38 at Chicago, 42 at St. Louis, 42 at Cincinnati, and 50 at Louisville. At Champaign, the weather conditions were not available. Once again, at Indianapolis, it was 40 degrees with partly cloudy skies. And now a summary of river forecasts. For the Young's Creek, at Amity, at 2 p.m. Wednesday, the stage was 7.3 feet with minor flooding occurring. The river is cresting or has crested and is falling. This is NOAA All Hazards Radio KEC 74 in Indianapolis. And now a look at your forecast for Indianapolis and central Indiana. Today, sunny, then becoming partly cloudy. Highs in the lower 60s. Northwest winds 5 to 10 miles an hour with gusts up to 20 miles an hour, becoming west with gusts up to 20 miles an hour late this afternoon. For tonight, partly cloudy with a 20% chance of showers. Lows in the mid-40s. Southwest winds 5 to 10 miles an hour. Friday, mostly cloudy. A chance of showers through early afternoon, then showers with a slight chance of thunderstorms late in the afternoon. Highs in the upper 60s. Southwest winds 5 to 10 miles an hour with gusts up to 20 miles an hour. Chance of rain 90%. For Friday night, mostly cloudy with showers with a slight chance of thunderstorms through the late overnight, then partly cloudy with a chance of showers toward daybreak. Lows in the lower 50s. Southwest winds around 5 miles an hour. Chance of rain 90%. Saturday, mostly sunny. Highs in the mid-70s. Southwest winds 10 to 15 miles an hour with gusts up to 25 miles an hour. Once again, the forecast for today. Sunny, then becoming partly cloudy. Highs in the lower 60s. Northwest winds 5 to 10 miles an hour with gusts up to 20 miles an hour, becoming west with gusts up to 20 miles an hour late this afternoon. Taking a look at the 3 through 7 day forecast for Indianapolis and central Indiana. For Saturday night, partly cloudy. A chance of showers toward daybreak. Lows in the lower 50s. Chance of rain 50%. Sunday, mostly cloudy with showers likely through early afternoon, then partly cloudy with a chance of showers with a slight chance of thunderstorms late in the afternoon. Highs in the upper 60s. Chance of rain 60%. For Sunday night, partly cloudy through the late overnight, then clearing. Lows in the mid-40s. Monday and Monday night, mostly clear. Highs in the mid-60s. Lows in the mid-40s. For Tuesday, partly cloudy. A slight chance of showers through early afternoon, then a chance of showers with a slight chance of thunderstorms late in the afternoon. Highs in the upper 60s. Chance of rain 50%. Tuesday night, partly cloudy. Showers likely with a slight chance of thunderstorms through the late overnight, then a chance of showers toward daybreak. Lows in the lower 50s. Chance of rain 60%. For Wednesday, partly cloudy. Highs in the lower 70s. The 8 to 14 day outlook for Thursday, May 14th through Wednesday, May 20th, calls for temperatures to be above normal and precipitation to be near normal. Normal highs for the period are between 70 and 75 degrees, and normal lows are between 50 and 55. The normal precipitation total for the 7 days is between 1.15 and 1.20 inches. At 5 a.m., at Indianapolis, it was partly cloudy. The temperature was 40 degrees, the dew point 32, and the relative humidity 73%. The wind was west at 3 miles an hour. The barometric pressure was 30.00 inches and rising. Around central Indiana, it was clear, with a temperature of 38 at Anderson, 40 at Muncie, 35 at Zionsville, 42 at Eagle Creek Airpark, and 41 at Shelbyville. Elsewhere across Indiana, skies ranged from clear to partly cloudy. It was 36 at South Bend, 40 at Fort Wayne, and 35 at Lafayette. Terre Haute reported 38, Bloomington reported 40, and Evansville reported 47. Just outside Indiana, at Dayton, it was clear, with a temperature of 41.
It was partly cloudy, with a temperature of 38 at Chicago, 42 at St. Louis, 42 at Cincinnati, and 50 at Louisville. At Champaign, the weather conditions were not available. Once again, at Indianapolis, it was 40 degrees with partly cloudy skies. And now a summary of river forecasts. For the Young's Creek, at Amity, at 2 p.m. Wednesday, the stage was 7.3 feet with minor flooding occurring. The river is cresting or has crested and is falling. This is NOAA All Hazards Radio KEC 74 in Indianapolis. And now a look at your forecast for Indianapolis and central Indiana. Today, sunny, then becoming partly cloudy. Highs in the lower 60s. Northwest winds 5 to 10 miles an hour with gusts up to 20 miles an hour, becoming west with gusts up to 20 miles an hour late this afternoon. For tonight, partly cloudy with a 20% chance of showers. Lows in the mid-40s. Southwest winds 5 to 10 miles an hour. Friday, mostly cloudy. A chance of showers through early afternoon, then showers with a slight chance of thunderstorms late in the afternoon. Highs in the upper 60s. Southwest winds 5 to 10 miles an hour with gusts up to 20 miles an hour. Chance of rain 90%. For Friday night, mostly cloudy with showers with a slight chance of thunderstorms through the late overnight, then partly cloudy with a chance of showers toward daybreak. Lows in the lower 50s. Southwest winds around 5 miles an hour. Chance of rain 90%. Saturday, mostly sunny. Highs in the mid-70s. Southwest winds 10 to 15 miles an hour with gusts up to 25 miles an hour. Once again, the forecast for today. Sunny, then becoming partly cloudy. Highs in the lower 60s. Northwest winds 5 to 10 miles an hour with gusts up to 20 miles an hour, becoming west with gusts up to 20 miles an hour late this afternoon. Taking a look at the 3 through 7 day forecast for Indianapolis and central Indiana. For Saturday night, partly cloudy. A chance of showers toward daybreak. Lows in the lower 50s. Chance of rain 50%. Sunday, mostly cloudy with showers likely through early afternoon, then partly cloudy with a chance of showers with a slight chance of thunderstorms late in the afternoon. Highs in the upper 60s. Chance of rain 60%. For Sunday night, partly cloudy through the late overnight, then clearing. Lows in the mid-40s. Monday and Monday night, mostly clear. Highs in the mid-60s. Lows in the mid-40s. For Tuesday, partly cloudy. A slight chance of showers through early afternoon, then a chance of showers with a slight chance of thunderstorms late in the afternoon. Highs in the upper 60s. Chance of rain 50%. Tuesday night, partly cloudy. Showers likely with a slight chance of thunderstorms through the late overnight, then a chance of showers toward daybreak. Lows in the lower 50s. Chance of rain 60%. For Wednesday, partly cloudy. Highs in the lower 70s. Now here is the hazardous weather outlook for central Indiana. For the period today and tonight, no hazardous weather is expected today or tonight. And now the extended outlook for the period Friday through Wednesday. Thunderstorms will be possible at times Friday, Sunday, and Tuesday, primarily during the afternoon and evening hours. Organized severe storms do not appear likely, though brief heavy downpours and localized flooding will be possible given recent significant rainfall. Spotter information statement, spotter activation is not anticipated. The 8 to 14 day outlook for Thursday, May 14th through Wednesday, May 20th, calls for temperatures to be above normal and precipitation to be near normal. Normal highs for the period are between 70 and 75 degrees, and normal lows are between 50 and 55. The normal precipitation total for the 7 days is between 1.15 and 1.20 inches. The current time is 5:53 a.m. Eastern Daylight Time. At 5 a.m., at Indianapolis, it was partly cloudy. The temperature was 40 degrees, the dew point 32, and the relative humidity 73%. The wind was west at 3 miles an hour.
The barometric pressure was 30.00 inches and rising. Around central Indiana, it was clear, with a temperature of 38 at Anderson, 40 at Muncie, 35 at Zionsville, 42 at Eagle Creek Air Park, and 41 at Shelbyville. Elsewhere across Indiana, skies ranged from clear to partly cloudy. It was 36 at South Bend, 40 at Fort Wayne, and 35 at Lafayette. Terre Haute reported 38, Bloomington reported 40, and Evansville reported 47. Just outside Indiana, at Dayton, it was clear, with a temperature of 41. It was partly cloudy, with a temperature of 38 at Chicago, 42 at St. Louis, 42 at Cincinnati, and 50 at Louisville. At Champaign, the weather conditions were not available. Once again, at Indianapolis, it was 40 degrees with partly cloudy skies. And now a summary of river forecasts. For the Young's Creek, at Amity, at 2 p.m. Wednesday, the stage was 7.3 feet with minor flooding occurring. The river is cresting or has crested and is falling. This is NOAA All Hazards Radio KEC 74 in Indianapolis. And now a look at your forecast for Indianapolis and central Indiana. Today, sunny, then becoming partly cloudy. Highs in the lower 60s. Northwest winds 5 to 10 miles an hour with gusts up to 20 miles an hour, becoming west with gusts up to 20 miles an hour late this afternoon. For tonight, partly cloudy with a 20% chance of showers. Lows in the mid-40s. Southwest winds 5 to 10 miles an hour. Friday, mostly cloudy. A chance of showers through early afternoon, then showers with a slight chance of thunderstorms late in the afternoon. Highs in the upper 60s. Southwest winds 5 to 10 miles an hour with gusts up to 20 miles an hour. Chance of rain 90%. For Friday night, mostly cloudy with showers with a slight chance of thunderstorms through the late overnight, then partly cloudy with a chance of showers toward daybreak. Lows in the lower 50s. Southwest winds around 5 miles an hour. Chance of rain 90%. Saturday, mostly sunny. Highs in the mid-70s. Southwest winds 10 to 15 miles an hour with gusts up to 25 miles an hour. Once again, the forecast for today. Sunny, then becoming partly cloudy. Highs in the lower 60s. Northwest winds 5 to 10 miles an hour with gusts up to 20 miles an hour, becoming west with gusts up to 20 miles an hour late this afternoon. Taking a look at the 3 through 7 day forecast for Indianapolis and central Indiana. For Saturday night, partly cloudy. A chance of showers toward daybreak. Lows in the lower 50s. Chance of rain 50%. Sunday, mostly cloudy with showers likely through early afternoon, then partly cloudy with a chance of showers with a slight chance of thunderstorms late in the afternoon. Highs in the upper 60s. Chance of rain 60%. For Sunday night, partly cloudy through the late overnight, then clearing. Lows in the mid-40s. Monday and Monday night, mostly clear. Highs in the mid-60s. Lows in the mid-40s. For Tuesday, partly cloudy. A slight chance of showers through early afternoon, then a chance of showers with a slight chance of thunderstorms late in the afternoon. Highs in the upper 60s. Chance of rain 50%. Tuesday night, partly cloudy. Showers likely with a slight chance of thunderstorms through the late overnight, then a chance of showers toward daybreak. Lows in the lower 50s. Chance of rain 60%. For Wednesday, partly cloudy. Highs in the lower 70s. The 8 to 14 day outlook for Thursday, May 14th through Wednesday, May 20th, calls for temperatures to be above normal and precipitation to be near normal. Normal highs for the period are between 70 and 75 degrees, and normal lows are between 50 and 55. The normal precipitation total for the 7 days is between 1.15 and 1.20 inches. At 5 a.m., at Indianapolis, it was partly cloudy. The temperature was 40 degrees, the dew point 32, and the relative humidity 73%. The wind was west at 3 miles an hour.
The barometric pressure was 30.00 inches and rising. Around central Indiana, it was clear, with a temperature of 38 at Anderson, 40 at Muncie, 35 at Zionsville, 42 at Eagle Creek Airpark, and 41 at Shelbyville. Elsewhere across Indiana, skies ranged from clear to partly cloudy. It was 36 at South Bend, 40 at Fort Wayne, and 35 at Lafayette. Terre Haute reported 38, Bloomington reported 40, and Evansville reported 47. Just outside Indiana, at Dayton, it was clear, with a temperature of 41. It was partly cloudy, with a temperature of 38 at Chicago, 42 at St. Louis, 42 at Cincinnati, and 50 at Louisville. At Champaign, the weather conditions were not available. Once again, at Indianapolis, it was 40 degrees with partly cloudy skies. And now a summary of river forecasts. For the Young's Creek, at Amity, at 2 p.m. Wednesday, the stage was 7.3 feet with minor flooding occurring. The river is cresting or has crested and is falling. This is NOAA All Hazards Radio KEC 74 in Indianapolis. And now a look at your forecast for Indianapolis and central Indiana. Today, sunny, then becoming partly cloudy. Highs in the lower 60s. Northwest winds 5 to 10 miles an hour with gusts up to 20 miles an hour, becoming west with gusts up to 20 miles an hour late this afternoon. For tonight, partly cloudy with a 20% chance of showers. Lows in the mid-40s. Southwest winds 5 to 10 miles an hour. Friday, mostly cloudy. A chance of showers through early afternoon, then showers with a slight chance of thunderstorms late in the afternoon. Highs in the upper 60s. Southwest winds 5 to 10 miles an hour with gusts up to 20 miles an hour. Chance of rain 90%. For Friday night, mostly cloudy with showers with a slight chance of thunderstorms through the late overnight, then partly cloudy with a chance of showers toward daybreak. Lows in the lower 50s. Southwest winds around 5 miles an hour. Chance of rain 90%. Saturday, mostly sunny. Highs in the mid-70s. Southwest winds 10 to 15 miles an hour with gusts up to 25 miles an hour. Once again, the forecast for today. Sunny, then becoming partly cloudy. Highs in the lower 60s. Northwest winds 5 to 10 miles an hour with gusts up to 20 miles an hour, becoming west with gusts up to 20 miles an hour late this afternoon. Taking a look at the 3 through 7 day forecast for Indianapolis and central Indiana. For Saturday night, partly cloudy. A chance of showers toward daybreak. Lows in the lower 50s. Chance of rain 50%. Sunday, mostly cloudy with showers likely through early afternoon, then partly cloudy with a chance of showers with a slight chance of thunderstorms late in the afternoon. Highs in the upper 60s. Chance of rain 60%. For Sunday night, partly cloudy through the late overnight, then clearing. Lows in the mid-40s. Monday and Monday night, mostly clear. Highs in the mid-60s. Lows in the mid-40s. For Tuesday, partly cloudy. A slight chance of showers through early afternoon, then a chance of showers with a slight chance of thunderstorms late in the afternoon. Highs in the upper 60s. Chance of rain 50%. Tuesday night, partly cloudy. Showers likely with a slight chance of thunderstorms through the late overnight, then a chance of showers toward daybreak. Lows in the lower 50s. Chance of rain 60%. For Wednesday, partly cloudy. Highs in the lower 70s. The 8 to 14 day outlook for Thursday, May 14th through Wednesday, May 20th, calls for temperatures to be above normal and precipitation to be near normal. Normal highs for the period are between 70 and 75 degrees, and normal lows are between 50 and 55. The normal precipitation total for the 7 days is between 1.15 and 1.20 inches. At 5 a.m., at Indianapolis, it was partly cloudy. The temperature was 40 degrees, the dew point 32, and the relative humidity 73%. The wind was west at 3 miles an hour.
The barometric pressure was 30.00 inches and rising. Around central Indiana, it was clear, with a temperature of 38 at Anderson, 40 at Muncie, 35 at Zionsville, 42 at Eagle Creek Airpark, and 41 at Shelbyville. Elsewhere across Indiana, skies ranged from clear to partly cloudy. It was 36 at South Bend, 40 at Fort Wayne, and 35 at Lafayette. Terre Haute reported

At Amity, at 2 p.m. Wednesday, the stage was 7.3 feet with minor flooding occurring. The river is cresting or has crested and is falling. This is NOAA All Hazards Radio KEC 74 in Indianapolis. And now a look at your forecast for Indianapolis and central Indiana. Today, sunny, then becoming partly cloudy. Highs in the lower 60s. Northwest winds 5 to 10 miles an hour with gusts up to 20 miles an hour, becoming west with gusts up to 20 miles an hour late this afternoon. For tonight, partly cloudy with a 20% chance of showers. Lows in the mid-40s. Southwest winds 5 to 10 miles an hour. Friday, mostly cloudy. A chance of showers through early afternoon, then showers with a slight chance of thunderstorms late in the afternoon. Highs in the upper 60s. Southwest winds 5 to 10 miles an hour with gusts up to 20 miles an hour. Chance of rain 90%. For Friday night, mostly cloudy with showers with a slight chance of thunderstorms through the late overnight, then partly cloudy with a chance of showers toward daybreak. Lows in the lower 50s. Southwest winds around 5 miles an hour. Chance of rain 90%. Saturday, mostly sunny. Highs in the mid-70s. Southwest winds 10 to 15 miles an hour with gusts up to 25 miles an hour. Once again, the forecast for today. Sunny, then becoming partly cloudy. Highs in the lower 60s. Northwest winds 5 to 10 miles an hour with gusts up to 20 miles an hour, becoming west with gusts up to 20 miles an hour late this afternoon. Taking a look at the 3 through 7 day forecast for Indianapolis and central Indiana. For Saturday night, partly cloudy. A chance of showers toward daybreak. Lows in the lower 50s. Chance of rain 50%. Sunday, mostly cloudy with showers likely through early afternoon, then partly cloudy with a chance of showers with a slight chance of thunderstorms late in the afternoon. Highs in the upper 60s. Chance of rain 60%. For Sunday night, partly cloudy through the late overnight, then clearing. Lows in the mid-40s. Monday and Monday night, mostly clear. Highs in the mid-60s. Lows in the mid-40s. For Tuesday, partly cloudy. A slight chance of showers through early afternoon, then a chance of showers with a slight chance of thunderstorms late in the afternoon. Highs in the upper 60s. Chance of rain 50%. Tuesday night, partly cloudy. Showers likely with a slight chance of thunderstorms through the late overnight, then a chance of showers toward daybreak. Lows in the lower 50s. Chance of rain 60%. For Wednesday, partly cloudy. Highs in the lower 70s. The 8 to 14 day outlook for Thursday, May 14th through Wednesday, May 20th, calls for temperatures to be above normal and precipitation to be near normal. Normal highs for the period are between 70 and 75 degrees, and normal lows are between 50 and 55. The normal precipitation total for the 7 days is between 1.15 and 1.20 inches. The current time is 6:08 a.m. Eastern Daylight Time. At 5 a.m. at Indianapolis, it was partly cloudy. The temperature was 40 degrees, the dew point 32, and the relative humidity 73%. The wind was west at 3 miles an hour. The barometric pressure was 30.00 inches and rising. Around central Indiana, it was clear, with a temperature of 38 at Anderson, 40 at Muncie, 35 at Zionsville, 42 at Eagle Creek Airpark, and 41 at Shelbyville. Elsewhere across Indiana, skies ranged from clear to partly cloudy. It was 36 at South Bend, 40 at Fort Wayne, and 35 at Lafayette. Terre Haute reported 38, Bloomington reported 40, and Evansville reported 47. Just outside Indiana, at Dayton, it was clear, with a temperature of 41. It was partly cloudy, with a temperature of 38 at Chicago, 42 at St. Louis, 42 at Cincinnati, and 50 at Louisville. At Champaign, the weather conditions were not available. Once again, at Indianapolis, it was 40 degrees with partly cloudy skies.

summary of river forecasts for the Young's Creek at Amity. At 2 p.m. Wednesday, the stage was 7.3 feet with minor flooding occurring. The river is cresting or has crested and is falling. This is NOAA All Hazards Radio KEC 74 in Indianapolis. And now a look at your forecast for Indianapolis and central Indiana. Today, sunny, then becoming partly cloudy. Highs in the lower 60s. Northwest winds 5 to 10 miles an hour with gusts up to 20 miles an hour, becoming west with gusts up to 20 miles an hour late this afternoon. For tonight, partly cloudy with a 20% chance of showers. Lows in the mid-40s. Southwest winds 5 to 10 miles an hour. Friday, mostly cloudy. A chance of showers through early afternoon, then showers with a slight chance of thunderstorms late in the afternoon. Highs in the upper 60s. Southwest winds 5 to 10 miles an hour with gusts up to 20 miles an hour. Chance of rain 90%. For Friday night, mostly cloudy with showers with a slight chance of thunderstorms through the late overnight, then partly cloudy with a chance of showers toward daybreak. Lows in the lower 50s. Southwest winds around 5 miles an hour. Chance of rain 90%. Saturday, mostly sunny. Highs in the mid-70s. Southwest winds 10 to 15 miles an hour with gusts up to 25 miles an hour. Once again, the forecast for today. Sunny, then becoming partly cloudy. Highs in the lower 60s. Northwest winds 5 to 10 miles an hour with gusts up to 20 miles an hour, becoming west with gusts up to 20 miles an hour late this afternoon. And now a look at your forecast for Indianapolis and central Indiana. Today, sunny through early afternoon, then becoming partly cloudy. Highs in the lower 60s. West winds 5 to 10 miles an hour with gusts up to 20 miles an hour. For tonight, partly cloudy with a 20% chance of showers. Lows in the mid-40s. Southwest winds 5 to 10 miles an hour. Friday, mostly cloudy. A chance of showers through early afternoon, then showers with a slight chance of thunderstorms late in the afternoon. Highs in the upper 60s. Southwest winds 5 to 10 miles an hour with gusts up to 20 miles an hour. Chance of rain 90%. For Friday night, mostly cloudy with showers with a slight chance of thunderstorms through the late overnight, then partly cloudy with a chance of showers toward daybreak. Lows in the lower 50s. Southwest winds around 5 miles an hour. Chance of rain 90%. Saturday, mostly sunny. Highs in the mid-70s. Southwest winds 10 to 15 miles an hour with gusts up to 25 miles an hour. Once again, the forecast for today. Sunny through early afternoon, then becoming partly cloudy. Highs in the lower 60s. West winds 5 to 10 miles an hour with gusts up to 20 miles an hour. Now here is the hazardous weather outlook for central Indiana. For the period today and tonight. No hazardous weather is expected today or tonight. And now the extended outlook for the period Friday through Wednesday. Thunderstorms will be possible at times Friday, Sunday, and Tuesday, primarily during the afternoon and evening hours. Organized severe storms do not appear likely, though brief heavy downpours and localized flooding will be possible given recent significant rainfall. Spotter information statement, spotter activation is not anticipated. Taking a look at the 3-7 day forecast for Indianapolis and central Indiana. For Saturday night, partly cloudy. A chance of showers toward daybreak. Lows in the lower 50s. Chance of rain 50%. Sunday, mostly cloudy with showers likely through early afternoon, then partly cloudy with a chance of showers with a slight chance of thunderstorms late in the afternoon. Highs in the upper 60s. Chance of rain 60%. For Sunday night, partly cloudy through the late overnight, then clearing. Lows in the mid-40s. Monday and Monday night, mostly clear. Highs in the mid-60s. Lows in the mid-40s. For Tuesday, partly cloudy. A slight chance of showers through early afternoon,
then a chance of showers with a slight chance of thunderstorms late in the afternoon. Highs in the upper 60s. Chance of rain 50%. Tuesday night, partly cloudy. Showers likely with a slight chance of thunderstorms through the late overnight, then a chance of showers toward daybreak. Lows in the lower 50s. Chance of rain 60%. For Wednesday, partly cloudy. Highs in the lower 70s. The 8 to 14 day outlook for Thursday, May 14th through Wednesday, May 20th, calls for temperatures to be above normal and precipitation to be near normal. Normal highs for the period are between 70 and 75 degrees, and normal lows are between 50 and 55. The normal precipitation total for the 7 days is between 1.15 and 1.20 inches. At 6 a.m., at Indianapolis, it was partly cloudy. The temperature was 38 degrees, the dew point 32, and the relative humidity 79%. The wind was west at 6 miles an hour, producing a wind chill of 33. The barometric pressure was 30.00 inches and steady. Around central Indiana, at Shelbyville, it was clear, with a temperature of 40. It was partly cloudy, with a temperature of 36 at Anderson, 38 at Muncie, 35 at Zionsville, and 40 at Eagle Creek Air Park. Elsewhere across Indiana, it was clear, with a temperature of 37 at Bloomington and 44 at Evansville. It was partly cloudy, with a temperature of 35 at South Bend and 38 at Terre Haute. It was mostly cloudy, with a temperature of 40 at Fort Wayne and 36 at Lafayette. Just outside Indiana, at Cincinnati, it was clear, with a temperature of 42. It was partly cloudy, with a temperature of 37 at Chicago, 41 at Dayton, and 47 at Louisville. At St. Louis, it was mostly cloudy, with a temperature of 43. At Champaign, the weather conditions were not available. Once again, at Indianapolis, it was 38 degrees with partly cloudy skies. And now a summary of river forecasts. For the Youngs Creek, at Amity, at 2 p.m. Wednesday, the stage was 7.3 feet with minor flooding occurring. The river is cresting or has crested and is falling. This is NOAA All Hazards Radio KEC 74 in Indianapolis. And now a look at your forecast for Indianapolis and central Indiana. Today, sunny through early afternoon, then becoming partly cloudy. Highs in the lower 60s. West winds 5 to 10 miles an hour with gusts up to 20 miles an hour. For tonight, partly cloudy with a 20% chance of showers. Lows in the mid-40s. Southwest winds 5 to 10 miles an hour. Friday, mostly cloudy. A chance of showers through early afternoon, then showers with a slight chance of thunderstorms late in the afternoon. Highs in the upper 60s. Southwest winds 5 to 10 miles an hour with gusts up to 20 miles an hour. Chance of rain 90%. For Friday night, mostly cloudy with showers with a slight chance of thunderstorms through the late overnight, then partly cloudy with a chance of showers toward daybreak. Lows in the lower 50s. Southwest winds around 5 miles an hour. Chance of rain 90%. Saturday, mostly sunny. Highs in the mid-70s. Southwest winds 10 to 15 miles an hour with gusts up to 25 miles an hour. Once again, the forecast for today. Sunny through early afternoon, then becoming partly cloudy. Highs in the lower 60s. West winds 5 to 10 miles an hour with gusts up to 20 miles an hour. Taking a look at the 3 through 7 day forecast for Indianapolis and central Indiana. For Saturday night, partly cloudy, a chance of showers toward daybreak, lows in the lower 50s, chance of rain 50%. Sunday, mostly cloudy with showers likely through early afternoon, then partly cloudy with a chance of showers with a slight chance of thunderstorms late in the afternoon. Highs in the upper 60s, chance of rain 60%. For Sunday night, partly cloudy through the late overnight, then clearing. Lows in the mid-40s. Monday and Monday night. Mostly clear. Highs in the mid-60s. Lows in the mid-40s. For Tuesday, partly cloudy.
a slight chance of showers through early afternoon, then a chance of showers with a slight chance of thunderstorms late in the afternoon. Highs in the upper 60s. Chance of rain 50%. Tuesday night, partly cloudy. Showers likely with a slight chance of thunderstorms through the late overnight, then a chance of showers toward daybreak. Lows in the lower 50s. Chance of rain 60%. For Wednesday, partly cloudy. Highs in the lower 70s. The 8 to 14 day outlook for Thursday, May 14th through Wednesday, May 20th, calls for temperatures to be above normal and precipitation to be near normal. Normal highs for the period are between 70 and 75 degrees, and normal lows are between 50 and 55. The normal precipitation total for the 7 days is between 1.15 and 1.20 inches. At 6 a.m., at Indianapolis, it was partly cloudy. The temperature was 38 degrees, the dew point 32, and the relative humidity 79%. The wind was west at 6 miles an hour, producing a wind chill of 33. The barometric pressure was 30.00 inches and steady. Around central Indiana, at Shelbyville, it was clear, with a temperature of 40. It was partly cloudy, with a temperature of 36 at Anderson, 38 at Muncie, 35 at Zionsville, and 40 at Eagle Creek Air Park. Elsewhere across Indiana, it was clear, with a temperature of 37 at Bloomington and 44 at Evansville. It was partly cloudy, with a temperature of 35 at South Bend and 38 at Terre Haute. It was mostly cloudy, with a temperature of 40 at Fort Wayne and 36 at Lafayette. Just outside Indiana, at Cincinnati, it was clear, with a temperature of 42. It was partly cloudy, with a temperature of 37 at Chicago, 41 at Dayton, and 47 at Louisville. At St. Louis, it was mostly cloudy, with a temperature of 43. At Champaign, the weather conditions were not available. Once again, at Indianapolis, it was 38 degrees with partly cloudy skies. And now a summary of river forecasts. For the Youngs Creek, at Amity, at 2 p.m. Wednesday, the stage was 7.3 feet with minor flooding occurring. The river is cresting or has crested and is falling. This is NOAA All Hazards Radio KEC 74 in Indianapolis. And now a look at your forecast for Indianapolis and central Indiana. Today, sunny through early afternoon, then becoming partly cloudy. Highs in the lower 60s. West winds 5 to 10 miles an hour with gusts up to 20 miles an hour. For tonight, partly cloudy with a 20% chance of showers. Lows in the mid-40s. Southwest winds 5 to 10 miles an hour. Friday, mostly cloudy. A chance of showers through early afternoon, then showers with a slight chance of thunderstorms late in the afternoon. Highs in the upper 60s. Southwest winds 5 to 10 miles an hour with gusts up to 20 miles an hour. Chance of rain 90%. For Friday night, mostly cloudy with showers with a slight chance of thunderstorms through the late overnight, then partly cloudy with a chance of showers toward daybreak. Lows in the lower 50s. Southwest winds around 5 miles an hour. Chance of rain 90%. Saturday, mostly sunny. Highs in the mid-70s. Southwest winds 10 to 15 miles an hour with gusts up to 25 miles an hour. Once again, the forecast for today. Sunny through early afternoon, then becoming partly cloudy. Highs in the lower 60s. West winds 5 to 10 miles an hour with gusts up to 20 miles an hour. The current time is 6:23 a.m. Eastern Daylight Time. Taking a look at the 3 through 7 day forecast for Indianapolis and central Indiana. For Saturday night, partly cloudy. A chance of showers toward daybreak. Lows in the lower 50s. Chance of rain 50%. Sunday, mostly cloudy with showers likely through early afternoon, then partly cloudy with a chance of showers with a slight chance of thunderstorms late in the afternoon. Highs in the upper 60s. Chance of rain 60%. For Sunday night, partly cloudy through the late overnight, then clearing. Lows in the mid-40s. Monday and Monday night, mostly
mostly clear. Highs in the mid-60s. Lows in the mid-40s. For Tuesday, partly cloudy. A slight chance of showers through early afternoon, then a chance of showers with a slight chance of thunderstorms late in the afternoon. Highs in the upper 60s. Chance of rain 50%. Tuesday night, partly cloudy. Showers likely with a slight chance of thunderstorms through the late overnight, then a chance of showers toward daybreak. Lows in the lower 50s. Chance of rain 60%. For Wednesday, partly cloudy. Highs in the lower 70s. The 8 to 14 day outlook for Thursday, May 14th through Wednesday, May 20th, calls for temperatures to be above normal and precipitation to be near normal. Normal highs for the period are between 70 and 75 degrees, and normal lows are between 50 and 55. The normal precipitation total for the 7 days is between 1.15 and 1.20 inches. At 6 a.m., at Indianapolis, it was partly cloudy. The temperature was 38 degrees, the dew point 32, and the relative humidity 79%. The wind was west at 6 miles an hour, producing a wind chill of 33. The barometric pressure was 30.00 inches and steady. Around central Indiana, at Shelbyville, it was clear, with a temperature of 40. It was partly cloudy, with a temperature of 36 at Anderson, 38 at Muncie, 35 at Zionsville, and 40 at Eagle Creek Air Park. Elsewhere across Indiana, it was clear, with a temperature of 37 at Bloomington, and 44 at Evansville. It was partly cloudy, with a temperature of 35 at South Bend, and 38 at Terre Haute. It was mostly cloudy, with a temperature of 40 at Fort Wayne, and 36 at Lafayette. Just outside Indiana, at Cincinnati, it was clear, with a temperature of 42. It was partly cloudy, with a temperature of 37 at Chicago, 41 at Dayton, and 47 at Louisville. At St. Louis, it was mostly cloudy, with a temperature of 43. At Champaign, the weather conditions were not available. Once again, at Indianapolis, it was 38 degrees with partly cloudy skies. This is NOAA All Hazards Radio KEC 74 in Indianapolis. And now a look at your forecast for Indianapolis and central Indiana. Today, sunny through early afternoon, then becoming partly cloudy. Highs in the lower 60s. West winds 5 to 10 miles an hour with gusts up to 20 miles an hour. For tonight, partly cloudy with a 20% chance of showers. Lows in the mid-40s. Southwest winds 5 to 10 miles an hour. Friday, mostly cloudy. A chance of showers through early afternoon, then showers with a slight chance of thunderstorms late in the afternoon. Highs in the upper 60s. Southwest winds 5 to 10 miles an hour with gusts up to 20 miles an hour. Chance of rain 90%. For Friday night, mostly cloudy with showers with a slight chance of thunderstorms through the late overnight, then partly cloudy with a chance of showers toward daybreak. Lows in the lower 50s. Southwest winds around 5 miles an hour. Chance of rain 90%. Saturday, mostly sunny. Highs in the mid-70s. Southwest winds 10 to 15 miles an hour with gusts up to 25 miles an hour. Once again, the forecast for today. Sunny through early afternoon, then becoming partly cloudy. Highs in the lower 60s. West winds 5 to 10 miles an hour with gusts up to 20 miles an hour. Taking a look at the 3 through 7 day forecast for Indianapolis and central Indiana. For Saturday night, partly cloudy. A chance of showers toward daybreak. Lows in the lower 50s. Chance of rain 50%. Sunday, mostly cloudy with showers likely through early afternoon, then partly cloudy with a chance of showers with a slight chance of thunderstorms late in the afternoon. Highs in the upper 60s. Chance of rain 60%. For Sunday night, partly cloudy through the late overnight, then clearing. Lows in the mid-40s. Monday and Monday night, mostly clear. Highs in the mid-60s. Lows in the mid-40s. For Tuesday, partly cloudy.
a slight chance of showers through early afternoon, then a chance of showers with a slight chance of thunderstorms late in the afternoon. Highs in the upper 60s. Chance of rain 50%. Tuesday night, partly cloudy. Showers likely with a slight chance of thunderstorms through the late overnight, then a chance of showers toward daybreak. Lows in the lower 50s. Chance of rain 60%. For Wednesday, partly cloudy. Highs in the lower 70s. The 8 to 14 day outlook for Thursday, May 14th through Wednesday, May 20th, calls for temperatures to be above normal and precipitation to be near normal. Normal highs for the period are between 70 and 75 degrees, and normal lows are between 50 and 55. The normal precipitation total for the 7 days is between 1.15 and 1.20 inches. At 6 a.m., at Indianapolis, it was partly cloudy. The temperature was 38 degrees, the dew point 32, and the relative humidity 79%. The wind was west at 6 miles an hour, producing a wind chill of 33. The barometric pressure was 30.00 inches and steady. Around central Indiana, at Shelbyville, it was clear, with a temperature of 40. It was partly cloudy, with a temperature of 36 at Anderson, 38 at Muncie, 35 at Zionsville, and 40 at Eagle Creek Air Park. Elsewhere across Indiana, it was clear, with a temperature of 37 at Bloomington, and 44 at Evansville. It was partly cloudy, with a temperature of 35 at South Bend, and 38 at Terre Haute. It was mostly cloudy, with a temperature of 40 at Fort Wayne, and 36 at Lafayette. Just outside Indiana, at Cincinnati, it was clear, with a temperature of 42. It was partly cloudy, with a temperature of 37 at Chicago, 41 at Dayton, and 47 at Louisville. At St. Louis, it was mostly cloudy, with a temperature of 43. At Champaign, the weather conditions were not available. Once again, at Indianapolis, it was 38 degrees with partly cloudy skies. Now here is the hazardous weather outlook for central Indiana. For the period today and tonight, no hazardous weather is expected today or tonight. And now the extended outlook for the period Friday through Wednesday. Thunderstorms will be possible at times Friday, Sunday, and Tuesday, primarily during the afternoon and evening hours. Organized severe storms do not appear likely, though brief heavy downpours and localized flooding will be possible given recent significant rainfall. Spotter information statement, spotter activation is not anticipated. This is NOAA All Hazards Radio KEC 74 in Indianapolis. And now a look at your forecast for Indianapolis and central Indiana. Today, sunny through early afternoon, then becoming partly cloudy. Highs in the lower 60s. West winds 5 to 10 miles an hour with gusts up to 20 miles an hour. For tonight, partly cloudy with a 20% chance of showers. Lows in the mid-40s. Southwest winds 5 to 10 miles an hour. Friday, mostly cloudy. A chance of showers through early afternoon, then showers with a slight chance of thunderstorms late in the afternoon. Highs in the upper 60s. Southwest winds 5 to 10 miles an hour with gusts up to 20 miles an hour. Chance of rain 90%. For Friday night, mostly cloudy with showers with a slight chance of thunderstorms through the late overnight, then partly cloudy with a chance of showers toward daybreak. Lows in the lower 50s. Southwest winds around 5 miles an hour. Chance of rain 90%. Saturday, mostly sunny. Highs in the mid-70s. Southwest winds 10 to 15 miles an hour with gusts up to 25 miles an hour. Once again, the forecast for today. Sunny through early afternoon, then becoming partly cloudy. Highs in the lower 60s. West winds 5 to 10 miles an hour with gusts up to 20 miles an hour. Taking a look at the 3 through 7 day forecast for Indianapolis and central Indiana. For Saturday night, partly cloudy. A chance of showers toward daybreak. Lows in the lower 50s. Chance of rain 50%. Sunday, mostly cloudy with showers likely through early afternoon,
then partly cloudy with a chance of showers with a slight chance of thunderstorms late in the afternoon. Highs in the upper 60s. Chance of rain 60%. For Sunday night, partly cloudy through the late overnight, then clearing. Lows in the mid-40s. Monday and Monday night, mostly clear. Highs in the mid-60s. Lows in the mid-40s. For Tuesday, partly cloudy. A slight chance of showers through early afternoon, then a chance of showers with a slight chance of thunderstorms late in the afternoon. Highs in the upper 60s. Chance of rain 50%. Tuesday night, partly cloudy. Showers likely with a slight chance of thunderstorms through the late overnight, then a chance of showers toward daybreak. Lows in the lower 50s. Chance of rain 60%. For Wednesday, partly cloudy. Highs in the lower 70s. The 8 to 14 day outlook for Thursday, May 14th through Wednesday, May 20th, calls for temperatures to be above normal and precipitation to be near normal. Normal highs for the period are between 70 and 75 degrees, and normal lows are between 50 and 55. The normal precipitation total for the 7 days is between 1.15 and 1.20 inches. At 6 a.m., at Indianapolis, it was partly cloudy. The temperature was 38 degrees, the dew point 32, and the relative humidity 79%. The wind was west at 6 miles an hour, producing a wind chill of 33. The barometric pressure was 30.00 inches and steady. Around central Indiana, at Shelbyville, it was clear, with a temperature of 40. It was partly cloudy, with a temperature of 36 at Anderson, 38 at Muncie, 35 at Zionsville, and 40 at Eagle Creek Air Park. Elsewhere across Indiana, it was clear, with a temperature of 37 at Bloomington, and 44 at Evansville. It was partly cloudy, with a temperature of 35 at South Bend, and 38 at Terre Haute. It was mostly cloudy, with a temperature of 40 at Fort Wayne, and 36 at Lafayette. Just outside Indiana, at Cincinnati, it was clear, with a temperature of 42. It was partly cloudy, with a temperature of 37 at Chicago, 41 at Dayton, and 47 at Louisville. At St. Louis, it was mostly cloudy, with a temperature of 43. At Champaign, the weather conditions were not available. Once again, at Indianapolis, it was 38 degrees with partly cloudy skies. This is NOAA All Hazards Radio KEC 74 in Indianapolis. And now a look at your forecast for Indianapolis and central Indiana. Today, sunny through early afternoon, then becoming partly cloudy. Highs in the lower 60s. West winds 5 to 10 miles an hour with gusts up to 20 miles an hour. For tonight, partly cloudy with a 20% chance of showers. Lows in the mid-40s. Southwest winds 5 to 10 miles an hour. Friday, mostly cloudy. A chance of showers through early afternoon, then showers with a slight chance of thunderstorms late in the afternoon. Highs in the upper 60s. Southwest winds 5 to 10 miles an hour with gusts up to 20 miles an hour. Chance of rain 90%. For Friday night, mostly cloudy with showers with a slight chance of thunderstorms through the late overnight, then partly cloudy with a chance of showers toward daybreak. Lows in the lower 50s. Southwest winds around 5 miles an hour. Chance of rain 90%. Saturday, mostly sunny. Highs in the mid-70s. Southwest winds 10 to 15 miles an hour with gusts up to 25 miles an hour. Once again, the forecast for today. Sunny through early afternoon, then becoming partly cloudy. Highs in the lower 60s. West winds 5 to 10 miles an hour with gusts up to 20 miles an hour. The current time is 6:38 a.m. Eastern Daylight Time. Taking a look at the 3 through 7 day forecast for Indianapolis and central Indiana. For Saturday night, partly cloudy. A chance of showers toward daybreak. Lows in the lower 50s. Chance of rain 50%. Sunday, mostly cloudy with showers likely through early afternoon, then partly cloudy with a chance of showers with a slight chance of thunderstorms late in the afternoon.
highs in the upper 60s. Chance of rain 60%. For Sunday night, partly cloudy through the late overnight, then clearing. Lows in the mid-40s. Monday and Monday night, mostly clear. Highs in the mid-60s. Lows in the mid-40s. For Tuesday, partly cloudy. A slight chance of showers through early afternoon, then a chance of showers with a slight chance of thunderstorms late in the afternoon. Highs in the upper 60s. Chance of rain 50%. Tuesday night, partly cloudy. Showers likely with a slight chance of thunderstorms through the late overnight, then a chance of showers toward daybreak. Lows in the lower 50s. Chance of rain 60%. For Wednesday, partly cloudy. Highs in the lower 70s. The 8 to 14 day outlook for Thursday, May 14th through Wednesday, May 20th, calls for temperatures to be above normal and precipitation to be near normal. Normal highs for the period are between 70 and 75 degrees, and normal lows are between 50 and 55. The normal precipitation total for the 7 days is between 1.15 and 1.20 inches. At 6 a.m. at Indianapolis, it was partly cloudy. The temperature was 38 degrees, the dew point 32, and the relative humidity 79%. The wind was west at 6 miles an hour, producing a wind chill of 33. The barometric pressure was 30.00 inches and steady. Around central Indiana, at Shelbyville, it was clear, with a temperature of 40. It was partly cloudy, with a temperature of 36 at Anderson, 38 at Muncie, 35 at Zionsville, and 40 at Eagle Creek Air Park. Elsewhere across Indiana, it was clear, with a temperature of 37 at Bloomington, and 44 at Evansville. It was partly cloudy, with a temperature of 35 at South Bend, and 38 at Terre Haute. It was mostly cloudy, with a temperature of 40 at Fort Wayne, and 36 at Lafayette. Just outside Indiana, at Cincinnati, it was clear, with a temperature of 42. It was partly cloudy, with a temperature of 37 at Chicago, 41 at Dayton, and 47 at Louisville. At St. Louis, it was mostly cloudy, with a temperature of 43. At Champaign, the weather conditions were not available. Once again, at Indianapolis, it was 38 degrees with partly cloudy skies. This is NOAA All Hazards Radio KEC 74 in Indianapolis. And now a look at your forecast for Indianapolis and central Indiana. Today, sunny through early afternoon, then becoming partly cloudy. Highs in the lower 60s. West winds 5 to 10 miles an hour with gusts up to 20 miles an hour. For tonight, partly cloudy with a 20% chance of showers. Lows in the mid-40s. Southwest winds 5 to 10 miles an hour. Friday, mostly cloudy. A chance of showers through early afternoon, then showers with a slight chance of thunderstorms late in the afternoon. Highs in the upper 60s. Southwest winds 5 to 10 miles an hour with gusts up to 20 miles an hour. Chance of rain 90%. For Friday night, mostly cloudy with showers with a slight chance of thunderstorms through the late overnight, then partly cloudy with a chance of showers toward daybreak. Lows in the lower 50s. Southwest winds around 5 miles an hour. Chance of rain 90%. Saturday, mostly sunny. Highs in the mid-70s. Southwest winds 10 to 15 miles an hour with gusts up to 25 miles an hour. Once again, the forecast for today. Sunny through early afternoon, then becoming partly cloudy. Highs in the lower 60s. West winds 5 to 10 miles an hour with gusts up to 20 miles an hour. Taking a look at the 3 through 7 day forecast for Indianapolis and central Indiana. For Saturday night, partly cloudy. A chance of showers toward daybreak. Lows in the lower 50s. Chance of rain 50%. Sunday, mostly cloudy with showers likely through early afternoon, then partly cloudy with a chance of showers with a slight chance of thunderstorms late in the afternoon. Highs in the upper 60s. Chance of rain 60%. For Sunday night, partly cloudy through the late overnight, then clearing.
Lows in the mid-40s. Monday and Monday night. Mostly clear. Highs in the mid-60s. Lows in the mid-40s. For Tuesday. Partly cloudy. A slight chance of showers through early afternoon, then a chance of showers with a slight chance of thunderstorms late in the afternoon. Highs in the upper 60s. Chance of rain 50%. Tuesday night. Partly cloudy. Showers likely with a slight chance of thunderstorms through the late overnight, then a chance of showers toward daybreak. Lows in the lower 50s. Chance of rain 60%. For Wednesday. Partly cloudy. Highs in the lower 70s. The 8 to 14 day outlook for Thursday, May 14th through Wednesday, May 20th, calls for temperatures to be above normal and precipitation to be near normal. Normal highs for the period are between 70 and 75 degrees, and normal lows are between 50 and 55. The normal precipitation total for the 7 days is between 1.15 and 1.20 inches. At 6 a.m., at Indianapolis, it was partly cloudy. The temperature was 38 degrees, the dew point 32, and the relative humidity 79%. The wind was west at 6 miles an hour, producing a wind chill of 33. The barometric pressure was 30.00 inches and steady. Around central Indiana, at Shelbyville, it was clear, with a temperature of 40. It was partly cloudy, with a temperature of 36 at Anderson, 38 at Muncie, 35 at Zionsville, and 40 at Eagle Creek Air Park. Elsewhere across Indiana, it was clear, with a temperature of 37 at Bloomington and 44 at Evansville. It was partly cloudy, with a temperature of 35 at South Bend and 38 at Terre Haute. It was mostly cloudy, with a temperature of 40 at Fort Wayne and 36 at Lafayette. Just outside Indiana, at Cincinnati, it was clear, with a temperature of 42. It was partly cloudy, with a temperature of 37 at Chicago, 41 at Dayton, and 47 at Louisville. At St. Louis, it was mostly cloudy, with a temperature of 43. At Champaign, the weather conditions were not available. Once again, at Indianapolis, it was 38 degrees with partly cloudy skies. This is NOAA All Hazards Radio KEC 74 in Indianapolis. And now a look at your forecast for Indianapolis and central Indiana. Today, sunny through early afternoon, then becoming partly cloudy. Highs in the lower 60s. West winds 5 to 10 miles an hour with gusts up to 20 miles an hour. For tonight, partly cloudy with a 20% chance of showers. Lows in the mid-40s. Southwest winds 5 to 10 miles an hour. Friday, mostly cloudy. A chance of showers through early afternoon, then showers with a slight chance of thunderstorms late in the afternoon. Highs in the upper 60s. Southwest winds 5 to 10 miles an hour with gusts up to 20 miles an hour. Chance of rain 90%. For Friday night, mostly cloudy with showers with a slight chance of thunderstorms through the late overnight, then partly cloudy with a chance of showers toward daybreak. Lows in the lower 50s. Southwest winds around 5 miles an hour. Chance of rain 90%. Saturday. Mostly sunny. Highs in the mid-70s. Southwest winds 10 to 15 miles an hour with gusts up to 25 miles an hour. Once again, the forecast for today. Sunny through early afternoon, then becoming partly cloudy. Highs in the lower 60s. West winds 5 to 10 miles an hour with gusts up to 20 miles an hour. Taking a look at the 3 through 7 day forecast for Indianapolis and central Indiana. For Saturday night, partly cloudy. A chance of showers toward daybreak. Lows in the lower 50s. Chance of rain 50%. Sunday, mostly cloudy with showers likely through early afternoon, then partly cloudy with a chance of showers with a slight chance of thunderstorms late in the afternoon. Highs in the upper 60s. Chance of rain 60%. For Sunday night, partly cloudy through the late overnight, then clearing. Lows in the mid-40s. Monday and Monday night, mostly clear. Highs in the mid-60s. Lows in the mid-40s.
for Tuesday. Partly cloudy. A slight chance of showers through early afternoon, then a chance of showers with a slight chance of thunderstorms late in the afternoon. Highs in the upper 60s. Chance of rain 50%. Tuesday night. Partly cloudy. Showers likely with a slight chance of thunderstorms through the late overnight, then a chance of showers toward daybreak. Lows in the lower 50s. Chance of rain 60%. For Wednesday. Partly cloudy. Highs in the lower 70s. The 8 to 14 day outlook for Thursday, May 14th through Wednesday, May 20th, calls for temperatures to be above normal and precipitation to be near normal. Normal highs for the period are between 70 and 75 degrees, and normal lows are between 50 and 55. The normal precipitation total for the 7 days is between 1.15 and 1.20 inches. At 6 a.m., at Indianapolis, it was partly cloudy. The temperature was 38 degrees, the dew point 32, and the relative humidity 79%. The wind was west at 6 miles an hour, producing a wind chill of 33. The barometric pressure was 30.00 inches and steady. Around central Indiana, at Shelbyville, it was clear, with a temperature of 40. It was partly cloudy, with a temperature of 36 at Anderson, 38 at Muncie, 35 at Zionsville, and 40 at Eagle Creek Air Park. Elsewhere across Indiana, it was clear, with a temperature of 37 at Bloomington, and 44 at Evansville. It was partly cloudy, with a temperature of 35 at South Bend, and 38 at Terre Haute. It was mostly cloudy, with a temperature of 40 at Fort Wayne, and 36 at Lafayette. Just outside Indiana, at Cincinnati, it was clear, with a temperature of 42. It was partly cloudy, with a temperature of 37 at Chicago, 41 at Dayton, and 47 at Louisville. At St. Louis, it was mostly cloudy, with a temperature of 43. At Champaign, the weather conditions were not available. Once again, at Indianapolis, it was 38 degrees with partly cloudy skies. Now here is the hazardous weather outlook for central Indiana. For the period today and tonight. No hazardous weather is expected today or tonight. And now the extended outlook for the period Friday through Wednesday. Thunderstorms will be possible at times Friday, Sunday, and Tuesday, primarily during the afternoon and evening hours. Organized severe storms do not appear likely, though brief heavy downpours and localized flooding will be possible given recent significant rainfall. Spotter information statement, spotter activation is not anticipated. This is NOAA All Hazards Radio KEC 74 in Indianapolis. And now a look at your forecast for Indianapolis and central Indiana. Today, sunny through early afternoon, then becoming partly cloudy. Highs in the lower 60s. West winds 5 to 10 miles an hour with gusts up to 20 miles an hour. For tonight, partly cloudy with a 20% chance of showers. Lows in the mid-40s. Southwest winds 5 to 10 miles an hour. Friday, mostly cloudy. A chance of showers through early afternoon, then showers with a slight chance of thunderstorms late in the afternoon. Highs in the upper 60s. Southwest winds 5 to 10 miles an hour with gusts up to 20 miles an hour. Chance of rain 90%. For Friday night, mostly cloudy with showers with a slight chance of thunderstorms through the late overnight, then partly cloudy with a chance of showers toward daybreak. Lows in the lower 50s. Southwest winds around 5 miles an hour. Chance of rain 90%. Saturday, mostly sunny. Highs in the mid-70s. Southwest winds 10 to 15 miles an hour with gusts up to 25 miles an hour. Once again, the forecast for today. Sunny through early afternoon, then becoming partly cloudy. Highs in the lower 60s. West winds 5 to 10 miles an hour with gusts up to 20 miles an hour. The current time is 6:53 a.m. Eastern Daylight Time. Taking a look at the 3 through 7 day forecast for Indianapolis and central Indiana. For Saturday night, partly cloudy. A chance of showers toward daybreak. Lows in the lower 50s. Chance of rain 50%.
Sunday. Mostly cloudy with showers likely through early afternoon, then partly cloudy with a chance of showers with a slight chance of thunderstorms late in the afternoon. Highs in the upper 60s. Chance of rain 60%. For Sunday night, partly cloudy through the late overnight, then clearing. Lows in the mid-40s. Monday and Monday night, mostly clear. Highs in the mid-60s. Lows in the mid-40s. For Tuesday, partly cloudy. A slight chance of showers through early afternoon, then a chance of showers with a slight chance of thunderstorms late in the afternoon. Highs in the upper 60s. Chance of rain 50%. Tuesday night, partly cloudy. Showers likely with a slight chance of thunderstorms through the late overnight, then a chance of showers toward daybreak. Lows in the lower 50s. Chance of rain 60%. For Wednesday, partly cloudy. Highs in the lower 70s. The 8 to 14 day outlook for Thursday, May 14th through Wednesday, May 20th, calls for temperatures to be above normal and precipitation to be near normal. Normal highs for the period are between 70 and 75 degrees, and normal lows are between 50 and 55. The normal precipitation total for the 7 days is between 1.15 and 1.20 inches. At 6 a.m., at Indianapolis, it was partly cloudy. The temperature was 38 degrees, the dew point 32, and the relative humidity 79%. The wind was west at 6 miles an hour, producing a wind chill of 33. The barometric pressure was 30.00 inches and steady. Around central Indiana, at Shelbyville, it was clear, with a temperature of 40. It was partly cloudy, with a temperature of 36 at Anderson, 38 at Muncie, 35 at Zionsville, and 40 at Eagle Creek Air Park. Elsewhere across Indiana, it was clear, with a temperature of 37 at Bloomington, and 44 at Evansville. It was partly cloudy, with a temperature of 35 at South Bend, and 38 at Terre Haute. It was mostly cloudy, with a temperature of 40 at Fort Wayne, and 36 at Lafayette. Just outside Indiana, at Cincinnati, it was clear, with a temperature of 42. It was partly cloudy, with a temperature of 37 at Chicago, 41 at Dayton, and 47 at Louisville. At St. Louis, it was mostly cloudy, with a temperature of 43. At Champaign, the weather conditions were not available. Once again, at Indianapolis, it was 38 degrees with partly cloudy skies. This is NOAA All Hazards Radio KEC 74 in Indianapolis. And now a look at your forecast for Indianapolis and central Indiana. Today, sunny through early afternoon, then becoming partly cloudy. Highs in the lower 60s. West winds 5 to 10 miles an hour with gusts up to 20 miles an hour. For tonight, partly cloudy with a 20% chance of showers. Lows in the mid-40s. Southwest winds 5 to 10 miles an hour. Friday, mostly cloudy. A chance of showers through early afternoon, then showers with a slight chance of thunderstorms late in the afternoon. Highs in the upper 60s. Southwest winds 5 to 10 miles an hour with gusts up to 20 miles an hour. Chance of rain 90%. For Friday night, mostly cloudy with showers with a slight chance of thunderstorms through the late overnight, then partly cloudy with a chance of showers toward daybreak. Lows in the lower 50s. Southwest winds around 5 miles an hour. Chance of rain 90%. Saturday, mostly sunny. Highs in the mid-70s. Southwest winds 10 to 15 miles an hour with gusts up to 25 miles an hour. Once again, the forecast for today. Sunny through early afternoon, then becoming partly cloudy. Highs in the lower 60s. West winds 5 to 10 miles an hour with gusts up to 20 miles an hour. Taking a look at the 3 through 7 day forecast for Indianapolis and central Indiana. For Saturday night, partly cloudy. A chance of showers toward daybreak. Lows in the lower 50s. Chance of rain 50%. Sunday, mostly cloudy with showers likely through early afternoon, then partly cloudy with a chance of showers with a slight chance of thunderstorms late in the afternoon.
Highs in the upper 60s. Chance of rain 60%. For Sunday night, partly cloudy through the late overnight, then clearing. Lows in the mid-40s. Monday and Monday night, mostly clear. Highs in the mid-60s. Lows in the mid-40s. For Tuesday, partly cloudy. A slight chance of showers through early afternoon, then a chance of showers with a slight chance of thunderstorms late in the afternoon. Highs in the upper 60s. Chance of rain 50%. Tuesday night, partly cloudy. Showers likely with a slight chance of thunderstorms through the late overnight, then a chance of showers toward daybreak. Lows in the lower 50s. Chance of rain 60%. For Wednesday, partly cloudy. Highs in the lower 70s. The 8 to 14 day outlook for Thursday, May 14th through Wednesday, May 20th, calls for temperatures to be above normal and precipitation to be near normal. Normal highs for the period are between 70 and 75 degrees, and normal lows are between 50 and 55. The normal precipitation total for the 7 days is between 1.15 and 1.20 inches. At 6 a.m., at Indianapolis, it was partly cloudy. The temperature was 38 degrees, the dew point 32, and the relative humidity 79%. The wind was west at 6 miles an hour, producing a wind chill of 33. The barometric pressure was 30.00 inches and steady. Around central Indiana, at Shelbyville, it was clear, with a temperature of 40. It was partly cloudy, with a temperature of 36 at Anderson, 38 at Muncie, 35 at Zionsville, and 40 at Eagle Creek Air Park. Elsewhere across Indiana, it was clear, with a temperature of 37 at Bloomington, and 44 at Evansville. It was partly cloudy, with a temperature of 35 at South Bend, and 38 at Terre Haute. It was mostly cloudy, with a temperature of 40 at Fort Wayne, and 36 at Lafayette. Just outside Indiana, at Cincinnati, it was clear, with a temperature of 42. It was partly cloudy, with a temperature of 37 at Chicago, 41 at Dayton, and 47 at Louisville. At St. Louis, it was mostly cloudy, with a temperature of 43. At Champaign, the weather conditions were not available. Once again, at Indianapolis, it was 38 degrees with partly cloudy skies. This is NOAA All Hazards Radio KEC 74 in Indianapolis. And now a look at your forecast for Indianapolis and central Indiana. Today, sunny through early afternoon, then becoming partly cloudy. Highs in the lower 60s. West winds 5 to 10 miles an hour with gusts up to 20 miles an hour. For tonight, partly cloudy with a 20% chance of showers. Lows in the mid-40s. Southwest winds 5 to 10 miles an hour. Friday, mostly cloudy. A chance of showers through early afternoon, then showers with a slight chance of thunderstorms late in the afternoon. Highs in the upper 60s. Southwest winds 5 to 10 miles an hour with gusts up to 20 miles an hour. Chance of rain 90%. For Friday night, mostly cloudy with showers with a slight chance of thunderstorms through the late overnight, then partly cloudy with a chance of showers toward daybreak. Lows in the lower 50s. Southwest winds around 5 miles an hour. Chance of rain 90%. Saturday, mostly sunny. Highs in the mid-70s. Southwest winds 10 to 15 miles an hour with gusts up to 25 miles an hour. Once again, the forecast for today. Sunny through early afternoon, then becoming partly cloudy. Highs in the lower 60s. West winds 5 to 10 miles an hour with gusts up to 20 miles an hour. Taking a look at the 3 through 7 day forecast for Indianapolis and central Indiana. For Saturday night, partly cloudy. A chance of showers toward daybreak. Lows in the lower 50s. Chance of rain 50%. Sunday, mostly cloudy with showers likely through early afternoon, then partly cloudy with a chance of showers with a slight chance of thunderstorms late in the afternoon. Highs in the upper 60s. Chance of rain 60%. For Sunday night, partly cloudy through the late overnight, then clearing.
Lows in the mid-40s. Monday and Monday night. Mostly clear. Highs in the mid-60s.

chance of rain 60%. For Wednesday, partly cloudy. Highs in the lower 70s. The 8 to 14 day outlook for Thursday, May 14th through Wednesday, May 20th, calls for temperatures to be above normal and precipitation to be near normal. Normal highs for the period are between 70 and 75 degrees, and normal lows are between 50 and 55. The normal precipitation total for the 7 days is between 1.15 and 1.20 inches. At 6 a.m. at Indianapolis, it was partly cloudy. The temperature was 38 degrees, the dew point 32, and the relative humidity 79%. The wind was west at 6 miles an hour, producing a wind chill of 33. The barometric pressure was 30.00 inches and steady. Around central Indiana, at Shelbyville, it was clear, with a temperature of 40. It was partly cloudy, with a temperature of 36 at Anderson, 38 at Muncie, 35 at Zionsville, and 40 at Eagle Creek Air Park. Elsewhere across Indiana, it was clear, with a temperature of 37 at Bloomington, and 44 at Evansville. It was partly cloudy, with a temperature of 35 at South Bend, and 38 at Terre Haute. It was mostly cloudy, with a temperature of 40 at Fort Wayne, and 36 at Lafayette. Just outside Indiana, at Cincinnati, it was clear, with a temperature of 42. It was partly cloudy, with a temperature of 37 at Chicago, 41 at Dayton, and 47 at Louisville. At St. Louis, it was mostly cloudy, with a temperature of 43. At Champaign, the weather conditions were not available. Once again, at Indianapolis, it was 38 degrees with partly cloudy skies. This is NOAA All Hazards Radio KEC 74 in Indianapolis. And now a look at your forecast for Indianapolis and central Indiana. Today, sunny through early afternoon, then becoming partly cloudy. Highs in the lower 60s. West winds 5 to 10 miles an hour with gusts up to 20 miles an hour. For tonight, partly cloudy with a 20% chance of showers. Lows in the mid-40s. Southwest winds 5 to 10 miles an hour. Friday, mostly cloudy. A chance of showers through early afternoon, then showers with a slight chance of thunderstorms late in the afternoon. Highs in the upper 60s. Southwest winds 5 to 10 miles an hour with gusts up to 20 miles an hour. Chance of rain 90%. For Friday night, mostly cloudy with showers with a slight chance of thunderstorms through the late overnight, then partly cloudy with a chance of showers toward daybreak. Lows in the lower 50s. Southwest winds around 5 miles an hour. Chance of rain 90%. Saturday, mostly sunny. Highs in the mid-70s. Southwest winds 10 to 15 miles an hour with gusts up to 25 miles an hour. Once again, the forecast for today. Sunny through early afternoon, then becoming partly cloudy. Highs in the lower 60s. West winds 5 to 10 miles an hour with gusts up to 20 miles an hour. The current time is 7:08 a.m. Eastern Daylight Time. Taking a look at the 3 through 7 day forecast for Indianapolis and central Indiana. For Saturday night, partly cloudy. A chance of showers toward daybreak. Lows in the lower 50s. Chance of rain 50%. Sunday, mostly cloudy with showers likely through early afternoon, then partly cloudy with a chance of showers with a slight chance of thunderstorms late in the afternoon. Highs in the upper 60s. Chance of rain 60%. For Sunday night, partly cloudy through the late overnight, then clearing. Lows in the mid-40s. Monday and Monday night, mostly clear. Highs in the mid-60s. Lows in the mid-40s. For Tuesday, partly cloudy. A slight chance of showers through early afternoon, then a chance of showers with a slight chance of thunderstorms late in the afternoon. Highs in the upper 60s. Chance of rain 50%. Tuesday night, partly cloudy. Showers likely with a slight chance of thunderstorms through the late overnight, then a chance of showers toward daybreak. Lows in the lower 50s. Chance of rain 60%. For Wednesday, partly cloudy.

highs in the lower 70s. The 8 to 14 day outlook for Thursday, May 14th through Wednesday, May 20th, calls for temperatures to be above normal and precipitation to be near normal. Normal highs for the period are between 70 and 75 degrees, and normal lows are between 50 and 55. The normal precipitation total for the 7 days is between 1.15 and 1.20 inches. At 6 a.m., at Indianapolis, it was partly cloudy. The temperature was 38 degrees, the dew point 32, and the relative humidity 79%. The wind was west at 6 miles an hour, producing a wind chill of 33. The barometric pressure was 30.00 inches and steady. Around central Indiana, at Shelbyville, it was clear, with a temperature of 40. It was partly cloudy, with a temperature of 36 at Anderson, 38 at Muncie, 35 at Zionsville, and 40 at Eagle Creek Air Park. Elsewhere across Indiana, it was clear, with a temperature of 37 at Bloomington and 44 at Evansville. It was partly cloudy, with a temperature of 35 at South Bend and 38 at Terre Haute. It was mostly cloudy, with a temperature of 40 at Fort Wayne and 36 at Lafayette. Just outside Indiana, at Cincinnati, it was clear, with a temperature of 42. It was partly cloudy, with a temperature of 37 at Chicago, 41 at Dayton, and 47 at Louisville. At St. Louis, it was mostly cloudy, with a temperature of 43. At Champaign, the weather conditions were not available. Once again, at Indianapolis, it was 38 degrees with partly cloudy skies. At 7 a.m., at Indianapolis, it was mostly cloudy. The temperature was 37 degrees, the dew point 33, and the relative humidity 85%. The wind was west at 5 miles an hour. The barometric pressure was 30.00 inches and steady. Around central Indiana, at Shelbyville, it was partly cloudy, with a temperature of 39. It was mostly cloudy, with a temperature of 37 at Anderson, 39 at Muncie, 36 at Zionsville, and 41 at Eagle Creek Air Park. Elsewhere across Indiana, it was clear, with a temperature of 34 at South Bend, 36 at Bloomington, and 43 at Evansville. At Lafayette, it was partly cloudy, with a temperature of 36. It was mostly cloudy, with a temperature of 40 at Fort Wayne, and 38 at Terre Haute. Just outside Indiana, skies ranged from clear to partly cloudy. It was 37 at Chicago, 39 at Champaign, and 40 at Dayton. St. Louis reported 42, Cincinnati reported 43, and Louisville reported 45. Once again, at Indianapolis, it was 37 degrees with mostly cloudy skies. Now here is the hazardous weather outlook for central Indiana. For the period today and tonight, no hazardous weather is expected today or tonight. And now the extended outlook for the period Friday through Wednesday. Thunderstorms will be possible at times Friday, Sunday, and Tuesday, primarily during the afternoon and evening hours. Organized severe storms do not appear likely, though brief heavy downpours and localized flooding will be possible given recent significant rainfall. Spotter information statement, spotter activation is not anticipated. This is NOAA All Hazards Radio KEC 74 in Indianapolis. And now a look at your forecast for Indianapolis and central Indiana. Today, sunny through early afternoon, then becoming partly cloudy. Highs in the lower 60s. West winds 5 to 10 miles an hour with gusts up to 20 miles an hour. For tonight, partly cloudy with a 20% chance of showers. Lows in the mid-40s. Southwest winds 5 to 10 miles an hour. Friday, mostly cloudy. A chance of showers through early afternoon, then showers with a slight chance of thunderstorms late in the afternoon. Highs in the upper 60s. Southwest winds 5 to 10 miles an hour with gusts up to 20 miles an hour. Chance of rain 90%. For Friday night, mostly cloudy with showers with a slight chance of thunderstorms through the late overnight, then partly cloudy with a chance of showers toward daybreak. Lows in the lower 50s. Southwest winds around 5 miles an hour. Chance of rain 90%. Saturday, mostly sunny. High
highs in the mid-70s. Southwest winds 10 to 15 miles an hour with gusts up to 25 miles an hour. Once again, the forecast for today. Sunny through early afternoon, then becoming partly cloudy. Highs in the lower 60s. West winds 5 to 10 miles an hour with gusts up to 20 miles an hour. Taking a look at the 3 through 7 day forecast for Indianapolis and central Indiana. For Saturday night, partly cloudy. A chance of showers toward daybreak. Lows in the lower 50s. Chance of rain 50%. Sunday, mostly cloudy with showers likely through early afternoon, then partly cloudy with a chance of showers with a slight chance of thunderstorms late in the afternoon. Highs in the upper 60s. Chance of rain 60%. For Sunday night, partly cloudy through the late overnight, then clearing. Lows in the mid-40s. Monday and Monday night, mostly clear. Highs in the mid-60s. Lows in the mid-40s. For Tuesday, partly cloudy. A slight chance of showers through early afternoon, then a chance of showers with a slight chance of thunderstorms late in the afternoon. Highs in the upper 60s. Chance of rain 50%. Tuesday night, partly cloudy. Showers likely with a slight chance of thunderstorms through the late overnight, then a chance of showers toward daybreak. Lows in the lower 50s. Chance of rain 60%. For Wednesday, partly cloudy. Highs in the lower 70s. The 8 to 14 day outlook for Thursday, May 14th through Wednesday, May 20th, calls for temperatures to be above normal and precipitation to be near normal. Normal highs for the period are between 70 and 75 degrees, and normal lows are between 50 and 55. The normal precipitation total for the 7 days is between 1.15 and 1.20 inches. At 7 a.m., at Indianapolis, it was mostly cloudy. The temperature was 37 degrees, the dew point 33, and the relative humidity 85%. The wind was west at 5 miles an hour. The barometric pressure was 30.00 inches and steady. Around central Indiana, at Shelbyville, it was partly cloudy, with a temperature of 39. It was mostly cloudy, with a temperature of 37 at Anderson, 39 at Muncie, 36 at Zionsville, and 41 at Eagle Creek Air Park. Elsewhere across Indiana, it was clear, with a temperature of 34 at South Bend, 36 at Bloomington, and 43 at Evansville. At Lafayette, it was partly cloudy, with a temperature of 36. It was mostly cloudy, with a temperature of 40 at Fort Wayne, and 38 at Terre Haute. Just outside Indiana, skies ranged from clear to partly cloudy. It was 37 at Chicago, 39 at Champaign, and 40 at Dayton. St. Louis reported 42, Cincinnati reported 43, and Louisville reported 45. Once again, at Indianapolis, it was 37 degrees with mostly cloudy skies. This is NOAA All Hazards Radio KEC 74 in Indianapolis. And now a look at your forecast for Indianapolis and central Indiana. Today, sunny through early afternoon, then becoming partly cloudy. Highs in the lower 60s. West winds 5 to 10 miles an hour with gusts up to 20 miles an hour. For tonight, partly cloudy with a 20% chance of showers. Lows in the mid-40s. Southwest winds 5 to 10 miles an hour. Friday, mostly cloudy. A chance of showers through early afternoon, then showers with a slight chance of thunderstorms late in the afternoon. Highs in the upper 60s. Southwest winds 5 to 10 miles an hour with gusts up to 20 miles an hour. Chance of rain 90%. For Friday night, mostly cloudy with showers with a slight chance of thunderstorms through the late overnight, then partly cloudy with a chance of showers toward daybreak. Lows in the lower 50s. Southwest winds around 5 miles an hour. Chance of rain 90%. Saturday, mostly sunny. Highs in the mid-70s. Southwest winds 10 to 15 miles an hour with gusts up to 25 miles an hour. Once again, the forecast for today. Sunny through early afternoon, then becoming partly cloudy.
highs in the lower 60s. West winds 5 to 10 miles an hour with gusts up to 20 miles an hour. Taking a look at the 3 through 7 day forecast for Indianapolis and central Indiana. For Saturday night, partly cloudy. A chance of showers toward daybreak. Lows in the lower 50s. Chance of rain 50%. Sunday, mostly cloudy with showers likely through early afternoon, then partly cloudy with a chance of showers with a slight chance of thunderstorms late in the afternoon. Highs in the upper 60s. Chance of rain 60%. For Sunday night, partly cloudy through the late overnight, then clearing. Lows in the mid-40s. Monday and Monday night, mostly clear. Highs in the mid-60s. Lows in the mid-40s. For Tuesday, partly cloudy. A slight chance of showers through early afternoon, then a chance of showers with a slight chance of thunderstorms late in the afternoon. Highs in the upper 60s. Chance of rain 50%. Tuesday night, partly cloudy. Showers likely with a slight chance of thunderstorms through the late overnight, then a chance of showers toward daybreak. Lows in the lower 50s. Chance of rain 60%. For Wednesday, partly cloudy. Highs in the lower 70s. The 8 to 14 day outlook for Thursday, May 14th through Wednesday, May 20th, calls for temperatures to be above normal and precipitation to be near normal. Normal highs for the period are between 70 and 75 degrees, and normal lows are between 50 and 55. The normal precipitation total for the 7 days is between 1.15 and 1.20 inches. At 7 a.m., at Indianapolis, it was mostly cloudy. The temperature was 37 degrees, the dew point 33, and the relative humidity 85%. The wind was west at 5 miles an hour. The barometric pressure was 30.00 inches and steady. Around central Indiana, at Shelbyville, it was partly cloudy, with a temperature of 39. It was mostly cloudy, with a temperature of 37 at Anderson, 39 at Muncie, 36 at Zionsville, and 41 at Eagle Creek Air Park. Elsewhere across Indiana, it was clear, with a temperature of 34 at South Bend, 36 at Bloomington, and 43 at Evansville. At Lafayette, it was partly cloudy, with a temperature of 36. It was mostly cloudy, with a temperature of 40 at Fort Wayne, and 38 at Terre Haute. Just outside Indiana, skies ranged from clear to partly cloudy. It was 37 at Chicago, 39 at Champaign, and 40 at Dayton. St. Louis reported 42, Cincinnati reported 43, and Louisville reported 45. Once again, at Indianapolis, it was 37 degrees with mostly cloudy skies. The current time is 7:23 a.m. Eastern Daylight Time. This is NOAA All Hazards Radio KEC-74 in Indianapolis. And now a look at your forecast for Indianapolis and central Indiana. Today, sunny through early afternoon, then becoming partly cloudy. Highs in the lower 60s. West winds 5 to 10 miles an hour with gusts up to 20 miles an hour. For tonight, partly cloudy with a 20% chance of showers. Lows in the mid-40s. Southwest winds 5 to 10 miles an hour. Friday, mostly cloudy. A chance of showers through early afternoon, then showers with a slight chance of thunderstorms late in the afternoon. Highs in the upper 60s. Southwest winds 5 to 10 miles an hour with gusts up to 20 miles an hour. Chance of rain 90%. For Friday night, mostly cloudy with showers with a slight chance of thunderstorms through the late overnight, then partly cloudy with a chance of showers toward daybreak. Lows in the lower 50s. Southwest winds around 5 miles an hour. Chance of rain 90%. Saturday, mostly sunny. Highs in the mid-70s. Southwest winds 10 to 15 miles an hour with gusts up to 25 miles an hour. Once again, the forecast for today. Sunny through early afternoon, then becoming partly cloudy. Highs in the lower 60s. West winds 5 to 10 miles an hour with gusts up to 20 miles an hour.
taking a look at the 3-7 day forecast for Indianapolis and central Indiana. For Saturday night, partly cloudy. A chance of showers toward daybreak. Lows in the lower 50s. Chance of rain 50%. Sunday, mostly cloudy with showers likely through early afternoon, then partly cloudy with a chance of showers with a slight chance of thunderstorms late in the afternoon. Highs in the upper 60s. Chance of rain 60%. For Sunday night, partly cloudy through the late overnight, then clearing. Lows in the mid-40s. Monday and Monday night, mostly clear. Highs in the mid-60s. Lows in the mid-40s. For Tuesday, partly cloudy. A slight chance of showers through early afternoon, then a chance of showers with a slight chance of thunderstorms late in the afternoon. Highs in the upper 60s. Chance of rain 50%. Tuesday night, partly cloudy. Showers likely with a slight chance of thunderstorms through the late overnight, then a chance of showers toward daybreak. Lows in the lower 50s. Chance of rain 60%. For Wednesday, partly cloudy. Highs in the lower 70s. The 8 to 14 day outlook for Thursday, May 14th through Wednesday, May 20th, calls for temperatures to be above normal and precipitation to be near normal. Normal highs for the period are between 70 and 75 degrees, and normal lows are between 50 and 55. The normal precipitation total for the 7 days is between 1.15 and 1.20 inches. At 7 a.m., at Indianapolis, it was mostly cloudy. The temperature was 37 degrees, the dew point 33, and the relative humidity 85%. The wind was west at 5 miles an hour. The barometric pressure was 30.00 inches and steady. Around central Indiana, at Shelbyville, it was partly cloudy, with a temperature of 39. It was mostly cloudy, with a temperature of 37 at Anderson, 39 at Muncie, 36 at Zionsville, and 41 at Eagle Creek Air Park. Elsewhere across Indiana, it was clear, with a temperature of 34 at South Bend, 36 at Bloomington, and 43 at Evansville. At Lafayette, it was partly cloudy, with a temperature of 36. It was mostly cloudy, with a temperature of 40 at Fort Wayne, and 38 at Terre Haute. Just outside Indiana, skies ranged from clear to partly cloudy. It was 37 at Chicago, 39 at Champaign, and 40 at Dayton. St. Louis reported 42, Cincinnati reported 43, and Louisville reported 45. Once again, at Indianapolis, it was 37 degrees with mostly cloudy skies. This is NOAA All Hazards Radio KEC 74 in Indianapolis. And now a look at your forecast for Indianapolis and central Indiana. Today, sunny through early afternoon, then becoming partly cloudy. Highs in the lower 60s. West winds 5 to 10 miles an hour with gusts up to 20 miles an hour. For tonight, partly cloudy with a 20% chance of showers. Lows in the mid-40s. Southwest winds 5 to 10 miles an hour. Friday, mostly cloudy. A chance of showers through early afternoon, then showers with a slight chance of thunderstorms late in the afternoon. Highs in the upper 60s. Southwest winds 5 to 10 miles an hour with gusts up to 20 miles an hour. Chance of rain 90%. For Friday night, mostly cloudy with showers with a slight chance of thunderstorms through the late overnight, then partly cloudy with a chance of showers toward daybreak. Lows in the lower 50s. Southwest winds around 5 miles an hour. Chance of rain 90%. Saturday, mostly sunny. Highs in the mid-70s. Southwest winds 10 to 15 miles an hour with gusts up to 25 miles an hour. Once again, the forecast for today. Sunny through early afternoon, then becoming partly cloudy. Highs in the lower 60s. West winds 5 to 10 miles an hour with gusts up to 20 miles an hour. Taking a look at the 3-7 day forecast for Indianapolis and central Indiana. For Saturday night, partly cloudy. A chance of showers toward daybreak. Lows in the lower 50s. Chance of rain 50%.
Sunday. Mostly cloudy with showers likely through early afternoon, then partly cloudy with a chance of showers with a slight chance of thunderstorms late in the afternoon. Highs in the upper 60s. Chance of rain 60%. For Sunday night, partly cloudy through the late overnight, then clearing. Lows in the mid-40s. Monday and Monday night, mostly clear. Highs in the mid-60s. Lows in the mid-40s. For Tuesday, partly cloudy. A slight chance of showers through early afternoon, then a chance of showers with a slight chance of thunderstorms late in the afternoon. Highs in the upper 60s. Chance of rain 50%. Tuesday night, partly cloudy. Showers likely with a slight chance of thunderstorms through the late overnight, then a chance of showers toward daybreak. Lows in the lower 50s. Chance of rain 60%. For Wednesday, partly cloudy. Highs in the lower 70s. The 8 to 14 day outlook for Thursday, May 14th through Wednesday, May 20th, calls for temperatures to be above normal and precipitation to be near normal. Normal highs for the period are between 70 and 75 degrees, and normal lows are between 50 and 55. The normal precipitation total for the 7 days is between 1.15 and 1.20 inches. Now here is the hazardous weather outlook for central Indiana. For the period today and tonight, no hazardous weather is expected today or tonight. And now the extended outlook for the period Friday through Wednesday. Thunderstorms will be possible at times Friday, Sunday, and Tuesday, primarily during the afternoon and evening hours. Organized severe storms do not appear likely, though brief heavy downpours and localized flooding will be possible given recent significant rainfall. Spotter information statement, spotter activation is not anticipated. At 7 a.m., at Indianapolis, it was mostly cloudy. The temperature was 37 degrees, the dew point 33, and the relative humidity 85%. The wind was west at 5 miles an hour. The barometric pressure was 30.00 inches and steady. Around central Indiana, at Shelbyville, it was partly cloudy, with a temperature of 39. It was mostly cloudy, with a temperature of 37 at Anderson, 39 at Muncie, 36 at Zionsville, and 41 at Eagle Creek Air Park. Elsewhere across Indiana, it was clear, with a temperature of 34 at South Bend, 36 at Bloomington, and 43 at Evansville. At Lafayette, it was partly cloudy, with a temperature of 36. It was mostly cloudy, with a temperature of 40 at Fort Wayne, and 38 at Terre Haute. Just outside Indiana, skies ranged from clear to partly cloudy. It was 37 at Chicago, 39 at Champaign, and 40 at Dayton. St. Louis reported 42, Cincinnati reported 43, and Louisville reported 45. Once again, at Indianapolis, it was 37 degrees with mostly cloudy skies. The Indianapolis climate summary for yesterday, May 6, 2026. Yesterday's high temperature was 58 degrees. The normal high is 71. Yesterday's low temperature was 44 degrees. The normal low is 51. 0.03 inches of precipitation fell yesterday, which brings the monthly total to 2.17 inches. This is 1.21 inches above the normal amount of 0.96 inches for May. The total precipitation for the year now stands at 16.16 inches, which is 1.62 inches above normal. No snow fell yesterday, which brings the monthly total to 0.0 inches. The total snowfall since July 1st still stands at 29.9 inches. There were 14 heating degree days yesterday. This brings the monthly total to 74. The yearly total since July 1st is 4,658. There were no cooling degree days yesterday. This leaves the monthly total at zero. The yearly total since January 1st is 78. The record high for today is 87, which occurred in 1926, and the record low is 31, which occurred in 1974. Sunrise today is at 6:39 a.m. and sunset is at 8:45 p.m. This is NOAA All Hazards Radio KEC 74 in Indianapolis. And now a look at your forecast for Indianapolis and central Indiana.
today. Sunny through early afternoon, then becoming partly cloudy. Highs in the lower 60s. West winds 5 to 10 miles an hour with gusts up to 20 miles an hour. For tonight, partly cloudy with a 20% chance of showers. Lows in the mid-40s. Southwest winds 5 to 10 miles an hour. Friday, mostly cloudy. A chance of showers through early afternoon, then showers with a slight chance of thunderstorms late in the afternoon. Highs in the upper 60s. Southwest winds 5 to 10 miles an hour with gusts up to 20 miles an hour. Chance of rain 90%. For Friday night, mostly cloudy with showers with a slight chance of thunderstorms through the late overnight, then partly cloudy with a chance of showers toward daybreak. Lows in the lower 50s. Southwest winds around 5 miles an hour. Chance of rain 90%. Saturday, mostly sunny. Highs in the mid-70s. Southwest winds 10 to 15 miles an hour with gusts up to 25 miles an hour. Once again, the forecast for today. Sunny through early afternoon, then becoming partly cloudy. Highs in the lower 60s. West winds 5 to 10 miles an hour with gusts up to 20 miles an hour. Taking a look at the 3 through 7 day forecast for Indianapolis and central Indiana. For Saturday night, partly cloudy. A chance of showers toward daybreak. Lows in the lower 50s. Chance of rain 50%. Sunday, mostly cloudy with showers likely through early afternoon, then partly cloudy with a chance of showers with a slight chance of thunderstorms late in the afternoon. Highs in the upper 60s. Chance of rain 60%. For Sunday night, partly cloudy through the late overnight, then clearing. Lows in the mid-40s. Monday and Monday night, mostly clear. Highs in the mid-60s. Lows in the mid-40s. For Tuesday, partly cloudy. A slight chance of showers through early afternoon, then a chance of showers with a slight chance of thunderstorms late in the afternoon. Highs in the upper 60s. Chance of rain 50%. Tuesday night, partly cloudy. Showers likely with a slight chance of thunderstorms through the late overnight, then a chance of showers toward daybreak. Lows in the lower 50s. Chance of rain 60%. For Wednesday, partly cloudy. Highs in the lower 70s. The 8 to 14 day outlook for Thursday, May 14th through Wednesday, May 20th, calls for temperatures to be above normal and precipitation to be near normal. Normal highs for the period are between 70 and 75 degrees, and normal lows are between 50 and 55. The normal precipitation total for the 7 days is between 1.15 and 1.20 inches. The current time is 7:38 a.m. Eastern Daylight Time. At 7 a.m. at Indianapolis, it was mostly cloudy. The temperature was 37 degrees, the dew point 33, and the relative humidity 85%. The wind was west at 5 miles an hour. The barometric pressure was 30.00 inches and steady. Around central Indiana, at Shelbyville, it was partly cloudy, with a temperature of 39. It was mostly cloudy, with a temperature of 37 at Anderson, 39 at Muncie, 36 at Zionsville, and 41 at Eagle Creek Air Park. Elsewhere across Indiana, it was clear, with a temperature of 34 at South Bend, 36 at Bloomington, and 43 at Evansville. At Lafayette, it was partly cloudy, with a temperature of 36. It was mostly cloudy, with a temperature of 40 at Fort Wayne, and 38 at Terre Haute. Just outside Indiana, skies ranged from clear to partly cloudy. It was 37 at Chicago, 39 at Champaign, and 40 at Dayton. St. Louis reported 42, Cincinnati reported 43, and Louisville reported 45. Once again, at Indianapolis it was 37 degrees with mostly cloudy skies. The Indianapolis climate summary for yesterday, May 6, 2026. Yesterday's high temperature was 58 degrees. The normal high is 71. Yesterday's low temperature was 44 degrees. The normal low is 51.
0.03 inches of precipitation fell yesterday, which brings the monthly total to 2.17 inches. This is 1.21 inches above the normal amount of 0.96 inches for May. The total precipitation for the year now stands at 16.16 inches, which is 1.62 inches above normal. No snow fell yesterday, which brings the monthly total to 0.0 inches. The total snowfall since July 1st still stands at 29.9 inches. There were 14 heating degree days yesterday. This brings the monthly total to 74. The yearly total since July 1st is 4,658. There were no cooling degree days yesterday. This leaves the monthly total at zero. The yearly total since January 1st is 78. The record high for today is 87, which occurred in 1926, and the record low is 31, which occurred in 1974. Sunrise today is at 6:39 a.m. and sunset is at 8:45 p.m. This is NOAA All Hazards Radio KEC 74 in Indianapolis. And now a look at your forecast for Indianapolis and central Indiana. Today, sunny through early afternoon, then becoming partly cloudy. Highs in the lower 60s. West winds 5 to 10 miles an hour with gusts up to 20 miles an hour. For tonight, partly cloudy with a 20% chance of showers. Lows in the mid-40s. Southwest winds 5 to 10 miles an hour. Friday, mostly cloudy. A chance of showers through early afternoon, then showers with a slight chance of thunderstorms late in the afternoon. Highs in the upper 60s. Southwest winds 5 to 10 miles an hour with gusts up to 20 miles an hour. Chance of rain 90%. For Friday night, mostly cloudy with showers with a slight chance of thunderstorms through the late overnight, then partly cloudy with a chance of showers toward daybreak. Lows in the lower 50s. Southwest winds around 5 miles an hour. Chance of rain 90%. Saturday, mostly sunny. Highs in the mid-70s. Southwest winds 10 to 15 miles an hour with gusts up to 25 miles an hour. Once again, the forecast for today. Sunny through early afternoon, then becoming partly cloudy. Highs in the lower 60s. West winds 5 to 10 miles an hour with gusts up to 20 miles an hour. Taking a look at the 3 through 7 day forecast for Indianapolis and central Indiana. For Saturday night, partly cloudy. A chance of showers toward daybreak. Lows in the lower 50s. Chance of rain 50%. Sunday, mostly cloudy with showers likely through early afternoon, then partly cloudy with a chance of showers with a slight chance of thunderstorms late in the afternoon. Highs in the upper 60s. Chance of rain 60%. For Sunday night, partly cloudy through the late overnight, then clearing. Lows in the mid-40s. Monday and Monday night, mostly clear. Highs in the mid-60s. Lows in the mid-40s. For Tuesday, partly cloudy. A slight chance of showers through early afternoon, then a chance of showers with a slight chance of thunderstorms late in the afternoon. Highs in the upper 60s. Chance of rain 50%. Tuesday night, partly cloudy. Showers likely with a slight chance of thunderstorms through the late overnight, then a chance of showers toward daybreak. Lows in the lower 50s. Chance of rain 60%. For Wednesday, partly cloudy. Highs in the lower 70s. The 8 to 14 day outlook for Thursday, May 14th through Wednesday, May 20th, calls for temperatures to be above normal and precipitation to be near normal. Normal highs for the period are between 70 and 75 degrees, and normal lows are between 50 and 55. The normal precipitation total for the 7 days is between 1.15 and 1.20 inches. At 7 a.m., at Indianapolis, it was mostly cloudy. The temperature was 37 degrees, the dew point 33, and the relative humidity 85%. The wind was west at 5 miles an hour. The barometric pressure was 30.00 inches and steady. Around central Indiana, at Shelbyville, it was partly cloudy, with a temperature of 39.
It was mostly cloudy, with a temperature of 37 at Anderson, 39 at Muncie, 36 at Zionsville, and 41 at Eagle Creek Air Park. Elsewhere across Indiana, it was clear, with a temperature of 34 at South Bend, 36 at Bloomington, and 43 at Evansville. At Lafayette, it was partly cloudy, with a temperature of 36. It was mostly cloudy, with a temperature of 40 at Fort Wayne, and 38 at Terre Haute. Just outside Indiana, skies ranged from clear to partly cloudy. It was 37 at Chicago, 39 at Champaign, and 40 at Dayton. St. Louis reported 42, Cincinnati reported 43, and Louisville reported 45. Once again, at Indianapolis it was 37 degrees with mostly cloudy skies. The Indianapolis climate summary for yesterday, May 6, 2026. Yesterday's high temperature was 58 degrees. The normal high is 71. Yesterday's low temperature was 44 degrees. The normal low is 51. 0.03 inches of precipitation fell yesterday, which brings the monthly total to 2.17 inches. This is 1.21 inches above the normal amount of 0.96 inches for May. The total precipitation for the year now stands at 16.16 inches, which is 1.62 inches above normal. No snow fell yesterday, which brings the monthly total to 0.0 inches. The total snowfall since July 1st still stands at 29.9 inches. There were 14 heating degree days yesterday. This brings the monthly total to 74. The yearly total since July 1st is 4,658. There were no cooling degree days yesterday. This leaves the monthly total at zero. The yearly total since January 1st is 78. The record high for today is 87, which occurred in 1926, and the record low is 31, which occurred in 1974. Sunrise today is at 6:39 a.m. and sunset is at 8:45 p.m. This is NOAA All Hazards Radio KEC 74 in Indianapolis. And now a look at your forecast for Indianapolis and central Indiana. Today, sunny through early afternoon, then becoming partly cloudy. Highs in the lower 60s. West winds 5 to 10 miles an hour with gusts up to 20 miles an hour. For tonight, partly cloudy with a 20% chance of showers. Lows in the mid-40s. Southwest winds 5 to 10 miles an hour. Friday, mostly cloudy. A chance of showers through early afternoon, then showers with a slight chance of thunderstorms late in the afternoon. Highs in the upper 60s. Southwest winds 5 to 10 miles an hour with gusts up to 20 miles an hour. Chance of rain 90%. For Friday night, mostly cloudy with showers with a slight chance of thunderstorms through the late overnight, then partly cloudy with a chance of showers toward daybreak. Lows in the lower 50s. Southwest winds around 5 miles an hour. Chance of rain 90%. Saturday, mostly sunny. Highs in the mid-70s. Southwest winds 10 to 15 miles an hour with gusts up to 25 miles an hour. Once again, the forecast for today. Sunny through early afternoon, then becoming partly cloudy. Highs in the lower 60s. West winds 5 to 10 miles an hour with gusts up to 20 miles an hour. Taking a look at the 3 through 7 day forecast for Indianapolis and central Indiana. For Saturday night, partly cloudy. A chance of showers toward daybreak. Lows in the lower 50s. Chance of rain 50%. Sunday, mostly cloudy with showers likely through early afternoon, then partly cloudy with a chance of showers with a slight chance of thunderstorms late in the afternoon. Highs in the upper 60s. Chance of rain 60%. For Sunday night, partly cloudy through the late overnight, then clearing. Lows in the mid-40s. Monday and Monday night, mostly clear. Highs in the mid-60s. Lows in the mid-40s. For Tuesday, partly cloudy. A slight chance of showers through early afternoon, then a chance of showers with a slight chance of thunderstorms late in the afternoon. Highs in the upper 60s. Chance of rain 50%. Tuesday night,
partly cloudy. Showers likely with a slight chance of thunderstorms through the late overnight, then a chance of showers toward daybreak. Lows in the lower 50s. Chance of rain 60%. For Wednesday, partly cloudy. Highs in the lower 70s. The 8 to 14 day outlook for Thursday, May 14th through Wednesday, May 20th, calls for temperatures to be above normal and precipitation to be near normal. Normal highs for the period are between 70 and 75 degrees, and normal lows are between 50 and 55. The normal precipitation total for the 7 days is between 1.15 and 1.20 inches. At 7 a.m., at Indianapolis, it was mostly cloudy. The temperature was 37 degrees, the dew point 33, and the relative humidity 85%. The wind was west at 5 miles an hour. The barometric pressure was 30.00 inches and steady. Around central Indiana, at Shelbyville, it was partly cloudy, with a temperature of 39. It was mostly cloudy, with a temperature of 37 at Anderson, 39 at Muncie, 36 at Zionsville, and 41 at Eagle Creek Air Park. Elsewhere across Indiana, it was clear, with a temperature of 34 at South Bend, 36 at Bloomington, and 43 at Evansville. At Lafayette, it was partly cloudy, with a temperature of 36. It was mostly cloudy, with a temperature of 40 at Fort Wayne, and 38 at Terre Haute. Just outside Indiana, skies ranged from clear to partly cloudy. It was 37 at Chicago, 39 at Champaign, and 40 at Dayton. St. Louis reported 42, Cincinnati reported 43, and Louisville reported 45. Once again, at Indianapolis, it was 37 degrees with mostly cloudy skies. Now here is the hazardous weather outlook for central Indiana. For the period today and tonight, no hazardous weather is expected today or tonight. And now the extended outlook for the period Friday through Wednesday. Thunderstorms will be possible at times Friday, Sunday, and Tuesday, primarily during the afternoon and evening hours. Organized severe storms do not appear likely, though brief heavy downpours and localized flooding will be possible given recent significant rainfall. Spotter information statement, spotter activation is not anticipated. The Indianapolis climate summary for yesterday, May 6, 2026. Yesterday's high temperature was 58 degrees. The normal high is 71. Yesterday's low temperature was 44 degrees. The normal low is 51. 0.03 inches of precipitation fell yesterday, which brings the monthly total to 2.17 inches. This is 1.21 inches above the normal amount of 0.96 inches for May. The total precipitation for the year now stands at 16.16 inches, which is 1.62 inches above normal. No snow fell yesterday, which brings the monthly total to 0.0 inches. The total snowfall since July 1st still stands at 29.9 inches. There were 14 heating degree days yesterday. This brings the monthly total to 74. The yearly total since July 1st is 4,658. There were no cooling degree days yesterday. This leaves the monthly total at zero. The yearly total since January 1st is 78. The record high for today is 87, which occurred in 1926, and the record low is 31, which occurred in 1974. Sunrise today is at 6:39 a.m. and sunset is at 8:45 p.m. The current time is 7:53 a.m. Eastern Daylight Time. 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And now a look at your forecast for Indianapolis and central Indiana. Today, sunny through early afternoon, then becoming partly cloudy. Highs in the lower 60s. West winds 5 to 10 miles an hour with gusts up to 20 miles an hour. For tonight, partly cloudy with a 20% chance of showers. Lows in the mid-40s. Southwest winds 5 to 10 miles an hour. Friday, mostly cloudy. A chance of showers through early afternoon, then showers with a slight chance of thunderstorms late in the afternoon. Highs in the upper 60s. Southwest winds 5 to 10 miles an hour with gusts up to 20 miles an hour.
chance of rain 90%. For Friday night, mostly cloudy with showers with a slight chance of thunderstorms through the late overnight, then partly cloudy with a chance of showers toward daybreak. Lows in the lower 50s. Southwest winds around 5 miles an hour. Chance of rain 90%. Saturday, mostly sunny. Highs in the mid-70s. Southwest winds 10 to 15 miles an hour with gusts up to 25 miles an hour. Once again, the forecast for today. Sunny through early afternoon, then becoming partly cloudy. Highs in the lower 60s. West winds 5 to 10 miles an hour with gusts up to 20 miles an hour. Taking a look at the 3 through 7 day forecast for Indianapolis and central Indiana. For Saturday night, partly cloudy. A chance of showers toward daybreak. Lows in the lower 50s. Chance of rain 50%. Sunday, mostly cloudy with showers likely through early afternoon, then partly cloudy with a chance of showers with a slight chance of thunderstorms late in the afternoon. Highs in the upper 60s. Chance of rain 60%. For Sunday night, partly cloudy through the late overnight, then clearing. Lows in the mid-40s. Monday and Monday night, mostly clear. Highs in the mid-60s. Lows in the mid-40s. For Tuesday, partly cloudy. A slight chance of showers through early afternoon, then a chance of showers with a slight chance of thunderstorms late in the afternoon. Highs in the upper 60s. Chance of rain 50%. Tuesday night, partly cloudy. Showers likely with a slight chance of thunderstorms through the late overnight, then a chance of showers toward daybreak. Lows in the lower 50s. Chance of rain 60%. For Wednesday, partly cloudy. Highs in the lower 70s. The 8 to 14 day outlook for Thursday, May 14th through Wednesday, May 20th, calls for temperatures to be above normal and precipitation to be near normal. Normal highs for the period are between 70 and 75 degrees, and normal lows are between 50 and 55. The normal precipitation total for the 7 days is between 1.15 and 1.20 inches. At 7 a.m. at Indianapolis, it was mostly cloudy. The temperature was 37 degrees, the dew point 33, and the relative humidity 85%. The wind was west at 5 miles an hour. The barometric pressure was 30.00 inches and steady. Around central Indiana, at Shelbyville, it was partly cloudy, with a temperature of 39. It was mostly cloudy, with a temperature of 37 at Anderson, 39 at Muncie, 36 at Zionsville, and 41 at Eagle Creek Air Park. Elsewhere across Indiana, it was clear, with a temperature of 34 at South Bend, 36 at Bloomington, and 43 at Evansville. At Lafayette, it was partly cloudy, with a temperature of 36. It was mostly cloudy, with a temperature of 40 at Fort Wayne, and 38 at Terre Haute. Just outside Indiana, skies ranged from clear to partly cloudy. It was 37 at Chicago, 39 at Champaign, and 40 at Dayton. St. Louis reported 42, Cincinnati reported 43, and Louisville reported 45. Once again, at Indianapolis, it was 37 degrees with mostly cloudy skies. The Indianapolis climate summary for yesterday, May 6, 2026. Yesterday's high temperature was 58 degrees. The normal high is 71. Yesterday's low temperature was 44 degrees. The normal low is 51. 0.03 inches of precipitation fell yesterday, which brings the monthly total to 2.17 inches. This is 1.21 inches above the normal amount of 0.96 inches for May. The total precipitation for the year now stands at 16.16 inches, which is 1.62 inches above normal. No snow fell yesterday, which brings the monthly total to 0.0 inches. The total snowfall since July 1st still stands at 29.9 inches. There were 14 heating degree days yesterday. This brings the monthly total to 74. The yearly total since July 1st is 4,658. There were no cooling degree days yesterday. This leaves the monthly total at zero.
The yearly total since January 1st is 78. The record high for today is 87, which occurred in 1926, and the record low is 31, which occurred in 1974. Sunrise today is at 6:39 a.m. and sunset is at 8:45 p.m. This is NOAA All Hazards Radio KEC 74 in Indianapolis. And now a look at your forecast for Indianapolis and central Indiana. Today, sunny through early afternoon, then becoming partly cloudy. Highs in the lower 60s. West winds 5 to 10 miles an hour with gusts up to 20 miles an hour. For tonight, partly cloudy with a 20% chance of showers. Lows in the mid-40s. Southwest winds 5 to 10 miles an hour. Friday, mostly cloudy. A chance of showers through early afternoon, then showers with a slight chance of thunderstorms late in the afternoon. Highs in the upper 60s. Southwest winds 5 to 10 miles an hour with gusts up to 20 miles an hour. Chance of rain 90%. For Friday night, mostly cloudy with showers with a slight chance of thunderstorms through the late overnight, then partly cloudy with a chance of showers toward daybreak. Lows in the lower 50s. Southwest winds around 5 miles an hour. Chance of rain 90%. Saturday, mostly sunny. Highs in the mid-70s. Southwest winds 10 to 15 miles an hour with gusts up to 25 miles an hour. Once again, the forecast for today. Sunny through early afternoon, then becoming partly cloudy. Highs in the lower 60s. West winds 5 to 10 miles an hour with gusts up to 20 miles an hour. Taking a look at the 3 through 7 day forecast for Indianapolis and central Indiana. For Saturday night, partly cloudy. A chance of showers toward daybreak. Lows in the lower 50s. Chance of rain 50%. Sunday, mostly cloudy with showers likely through early afternoon, then partly cloudy with a chance of showers with a slight chance of thunderstorms late in the afternoon. Highs in the upper 60s. Chance of rain 60%. For Sunday night, partly cloudy through the late overnight, then clearing. Lows in the mid-40s. Monday and Monday night, mostly clear. Highs in the mid-60s. Lows in the mid-40s. For Tuesday, partly cloudy. A slight chance of showers through early afternoon, then a chance of showers with a slight chance of thunderstorms late in the afternoon. Highs in the upper 60s. Chance of rain 50%. Tuesday night, partly cloudy. Showers likely with a slight chance of thunderstorms through the late overnight, then a chance of showers toward daybreak. Lows in the lower 50s. Chance of rain 60%. For Wednesday, partly cloudy. Highs in the lower 70s. The 8 to 14 day outlook for Thursday, May 14th through Wednesday, May 20th, calls for temperatures to be above normal and precipitation to be near normal. Normal highs for the period are between 70 and 75 degrees, and normal lows are between 50 and 55. The normal precipitation total for the 7 days is between 1.15 and 1.20 inches. At 7 a.m., at Indianapolis, it was mostly cloudy. The temperature was 37 degrees, the dew point 33, and the relative humidity 85%. The wind was west at 5 miles an hour. The barometric pressure was 30.00 inches and steady. Around central Indiana, at Shelbyville, it was partly cloudy, with a temperature of 39. It was mostly cloudy, with a temperature of 37 at Anderson, 39 at Muncie, 36 at Zionsville, and 41 at Eagle Creek Air Park. Elsewhere across Indiana, it was clear, with a temperature of 34 at South Bend, 36 at Bloomington, and 43 at Evansville. At Lafayette, it was partly cloudy, with a temperature of 36. It was mostly cloudy, with a temperature of 40 at Fort Wayne, and 38 at Terre Haute. Just outside Indiana, skies ranged from clear to partly cloudy. It was 37 at Chicago, 39 at Champaign, and 40 at Dayton. St. Louis reported 42, Cincinnati reported 43, and Louisville reported 45.
Once again, at Indianapolis, it was 37 degrees with mostly cloudy skies. The Indianapolis climate summary for yesterday, May 6, 2026. Yesterday's high temperature was 58 degrees. The normal high is 71. Yesterday's low temperature was 44.

at 29.9 inches. There were 14 heating degree days yesterday. This brings the monthly total to 74. The yearly total since July 1st is 4,658. There were no cooling degree days yesterday. This leaves the monthly total at 0. The yearly total since January 1st is 78. The record high for today is 87, which occurred in 1926, and the record low is 31, which occurred in 1974. Sunrise today is at 6:39 a.m. and sunset is at 8:45 p.m. This is NOAA All Hazards Radio KEC-74 in Indianapolis. And now a look at your forecast for Indianapolis and central Indiana. Today, sunny through early afternoon, then becoming partly cloudy. Highs in the lower 60s. West winds 5 to 10 miles an hour with gusts up to 20 miles an hour. For tonight, partly cloudy with a 20% chance of showers. Lows in the mid-40s. Southwest winds 5 to 10 miles an hour. Friday, mostly cloudy. A chance of showers through early afternoon, then showers with a slight chance of thunderstorms late in the afternoon. Highs in the upper 60s. Southwest winds 5 to 10 miles an hour with gusts up to 20 miles an hour. Chance of rain 90%. For Friday night, mostly cloudy with showers with a slight chance of thunderstorms through the late overnight, then partly cloudy with a chance of showers toward daybreak. Lows in the lower 50s. Southwest winds around 5 miles an hour. Chance of rain 90%. Saturday, mostly sunny. Highs in the mid-70s. Southwest winds 10 to 15 miles an hour with gusts up to 25 miles an hour. Once again, the forecast for today. Sunny through early afternoon, then becoming partly cloudy. Highs in the lower 60s. West winds 5 to 10 miles an hour with gusts up to 20 miles an hour. Taking a look at the 3 through 7 day forecast for Indianapolis and central Indiana. For Saturday night, partly cloudy. A chance of showers toward daybreak. Lows in the lower 50s. Chance of rain 50%. Sunday, mostly cloudy with showers likely through early afternoon, then partly cloudy with a chance of showers with a slight chance of thunderstorms late in the afternoon. Highs in the upper 60s. Chance of rain 60%. For Sunday night, partly cloudy through the late overnight, then clearing. Lows in the mid-40s. Monday and Monday night, mostly clear. Highs in the mid-60s. Lows in the mid-40s. For Tuesday, partly cloudy. A slight chance of showers through early afternoon, then a chance of showers with a slight chance of thunderstorms late in the afternoon. Highs in the upper 60s. Chance of rain 50%. Tuesday night, partly cloudy. Showers likely with a slight chance of thunderstorms through the late overnight, then a chance of showers toward daybreak. Lows in the lower 50s. Chance of rain 60%. For Wednesday, partly cloudy. Highs in the lower 70s. The current time is 8:09 a.m. Eastern Daylight Time. The 8 to 14 day outlook for Thursday, May 14th through Wednesday, May 20th, calls for temperatures to be above normal and precipitation to be near normal. Normal highs for the period are between 70 and 75 degrees, and normal lows are between 50 and 55. The normal precipitation total for the 7 days is between 1.15 and 1.20 inches. At 7 a.m. at Indianapolis, it was mostly cloudy. The temperature was 37 degrees, the dew point 33, and the relative humidity 85%. The wind was west at 5 miles an hour. The barometric pressure was 30.00 inches and steady. Around central Indiana, at Shelbyville, it was partly cloudy, with a temperature of 39. It was mostly cloudy, with a temperature of 37 at Anderson, 39 at Muncie, 36 at Zionsville, and 41 at Eagle Creek Air Park. Elsewhere across Indiana, it was clear, with a temperature of 34 at South Bend, 36 at Bloomington, and 43 at Evansville. At Lafayette, it was partly cloudy, with a temperature of 36. It was mostly cloudy, with a temperature

temperature of 40 at Fort Wayne and 38 at Terre Haute. Just outside Indiana, skies ranged from clear to partly cloudy. It was 37 at Chicago, 39 at Champaign, and 40 at Dayton. St. Louis reported 42, Cincinnati reported 43, and Louisville reported 45. Once again, at Indianapolis, it was 37 degrees with mostly cloudy skies. At 8 a.m., at Indianapolis, it was partly sunny. The temperature was 41 degrees, the dew point 34, and the relative humidity 76%. The wind was west at 5 miles an hour. The barometric pressure was 30.01 inches and rising. Around central Indiana, it was mostly sunny, with a temperature of 39 at Anderson, 42 at Muncie, 39 at Zionsville, 43 at Eagle Creek Airpark, and 41 at Shelbyville. Elsewhere across Indiana, it was sunny, with a temperature of 40 at South Bend, 38 at Lafayette, 40 at Terre Haute, 40 at Bloomington, and 46 at Evansville. At Fort Wayne, it was partly sunny, with a temperature of 41. Just outside Indiana, it was sunny, with a temperature of 41 at Champaign and 45 at Cincinnati. It was mostly sunny, with a temperature of 39 at Chicago, 43 at Dayton, and 48 at Louisville. At St. Louis, it was partly sunny, with a temperature of 45. Once again, at Indianapolis, it was 41 degrees with partly sunny skies. Now here is the hazardous weather outlook for central Indiana. For the period today and tonight. No hazardous weather is expected today or tonight. And now the extended outlook for the period Friday through Wednesday. Thunderstorms will be possible at times Friday, Sunday, and Tuesday, primarily during the afternoon and evening hours. Organized severe storms do not appear likely, though brief heavy downpours and localized flooding will be possible given recent significant rainfall. Spotter information statement. Spotter activation is not anticipated. The Indianapolis climate summary for yesterday, May 6, 2026. Yesterday's high temperature was 58 degrees. The normal high is 71. Yesterday's low temperature was 44 degrees. The normal low is 51. 0.03 inches of precipitation fell yesterday, which brings the monthly total to 2.17 inches. This is 1.21 inches above the normal amount of 0.96 inches for May. The total precipitation for the year now stands at 16.16 inches, which is 1.62 inches above normal. No snow fell yesterday, which brings the monthly total to 0.0 inches. The total snowfall since July 1st still stands at 29.9 inches. There were 14 heating degree days yesterday. This brings the monthly total to 74. The yearly total since July 1st is 4,658. There were no cooling degree days yesterday. This leaves the monthly total at zero. The yearly total since January 1st is 78. The record high for today is 87, which occurred in 1926, and the record low is 31, which occurred in 1974. Sunrise today is at 6:39 a.m. and sunset is at 8:45 p.m. This is NOAA All Hazards Radio KEC 74 in Indianapolis. And now a look at your forecast for Indianapolis and central Indiana. Today, sunny through early afternoon, then becoming partly cloudy. Highs in the lower 60s. West winds 5 to 10 miles an hour with gusts up to 20 miles an hour. For tonight, partly cloudy with a 20% chance of showers. Lows in the mid-40s. Southwest winds 5 to 10 miles an hour. Friday, mostly cloudy. A chance of showers through early afternoon, then showers with a slight chance of thunderstorms late in the afternoon. Highs in the upper 60s. Southwest winds 5 to 10 miles an hour with gusts up to 20 miles an hour. Chance of rain 90%. For Friday night, mostly cloudy with showers with a slight chance of thunderstorms through the late overnight, then partly cloudy with a chance of showers toward daybreak. Lows in the lower 50s. Southwest winds around 5 miles an hour. Chance of rain 90%. Saturday, mostly sunny. Highs in the mid-70s.
southwest winds 10 to 15 miles an hour with gusts up to 25 miles an hour. Once again, the forecast for today. Sunny through early afternoon, then becoming partly cloudy. Highs in the lower 60s. West winds 5 to 10 miles an hour with gusts up to 20 miles an hour. Taking a look at the 3 through 7 day forecast for Indianapolis and central Indiana. For Saturday night, partly cloudy. A chance of showers toward daybreak. Lows in the lower 50s. Chance of rain 50%. Sunday, mostly cloudy with showers likely through early afternoon, then partly cloudy with a chance of showers with a slight chance of thunderstorms late in the afternoon. Highs in the upper 60s. Chance of rain 60%. For Sunday night, partly cloudy through the late overnight, then clearing. Lows in the mid-40s. Monday and Monday night, mostly clear. Highs in the mid-60s. Lows in the mid-40s. For Tuesday, partly cloudy. A slight chance of showers through early afternoon, then a chance of showers with a slight chance of thunderstorms late in the afternoon. Highs in the upper 60s. Chance of rain 50%. Tuesday night, partly cloudy. Showers likely with a slight chance of thunderstorms through the late overnight, then a chance of showers toward daybreak. Lows in the lower 50s. Chance of rain 60%. For Wednesday, partly cloudy. Highs in the lower 70s. The 8 to 14 day outlook for Thursday, May 14th through Wednesday, May 20th, calls for temperatures to be above normal and precipitation to be near normal. Normal highs for the period are between 70 and 75 degrees, and normal lows are between 50 and 55. The normal precipitation total for the 7 days is between 1.15 and 1.20 inches. At 8 a.m., at Indianapolis, it was partly sunny. The temperature was 41 degrees, the dew point 34, and the relative humidity 76%. The wind was west at 5 miles an hour. The barometric pressure was 30.01 inches and rising. Around central Indiana, it was mostly sunny, with a temperature of 39 at Anderson, 42 at Muncie, 39 at Zionsville, 43 at Eagle Creek Airpark, and 41 at Shelbyville. Elsewhere across Indiana, it was sunny, with a temperature of 40 at South Bend, 38 at Lafayette, 40 at Terre Haute, 40 at Bloomington, and 46 at Evansville. At Fort Wayne, it was partly sunny, with a temperature of 41. Just outside Indiana, it was sunny, with a temperature of 41 at Champaign and 45 at Cincinnati. It was mostly sunny, with a temperature of 39 at Chicago, 43 at Dayton, and 48 at Louisville. At St. Louis, it was partly sunny, with a temperature of 45. Once again, at Indianapolis, it was 41 degrees with partly sunny skies. The Indianapolis climate summary for yesterday, May 6, 2026. Yesterday's high temperature was 58 degrees. The normal high is 71. Yesterday's low temperature was 44 degrees. The normal low is 51. 0.03 inches of precipitation fell yesterday, which brings the monthly total to 2.17 inches. This is 1.21 inches above the normal amount of 0.96 inches for May. The total precipitation for the year now stands at 16.16 inches, which is 1.62 inches above normal. No snow fell yesterday, which brings the monthly total to 0.0 inches. The total snowfall since July 1st still stands at 29.9 inches. There were 14 heating degree days yesterday. This brings the monthly total to 74. The yearly total since July 1st is 4,658. There were no cooling degree days yesterday. This leaves the monthly total at zero. The yearly total since January 1st is 78. The record high for today is 87, which occurred in 1926, and the record low is 31, which occurred in 1974. Sunrise today is at 6:39 a.m. and sunset is at 8:45 p.m. This is NOAA All Hazards Radio KEC 74 in Indianapolis. And now a look at your forecast for Indianapolis and central Indiana. Today, sunny through early afternoon,
then becoming partly cloudy. Highs in the lower 60s. West winds 5 to 10 miles an hour with gusts up to 20 miles an hour. For tonight, partly cloudy with a 20% chance of showers. Lows in the mid-40s. Southwest winds 5 to 10 miles an hour. Friday, mostly cloudy. A chance of showers through early afternoon, then showers with a slight chance of thunderstorms late in the afternoon. Highs in the upper 60s. Southwest winds 5 to 10 miles an hour with gusts up to 20 miles an hour. Chance of rain 90%. For Friday night, mostly cloudy with showers with a slight chance of thunderstorms through the late overnight, then partly cloudy with a chance of showers toward daybreak. Lows in the lower 50s. Southwest winds around 5 miles an hour. Chance of rain 90%. Saturday, mostly sunny. Highs in the mid-70s. Southwest winds 10 to 15 miles an hour with gusts up to 25 miles an hour. Once again, the forecast for today. Sunny through early afternoon, then becoming partly cloudy. Highs in the lower 60s. West winds 5 to 10 miles an hour with gusts up to 20 miles an hour. Taking a look at the 3 through 7 day forecast for Indianapolis and central Indiana. For Saturday night, partly cloudy. A chance of showers toward daybreak. Lows in the lower 50s. Chance of rain 50%. Sunday, mostly cloudy with showers likely through early afternoon, then partly cloudy with a chance of showers with a slight chance of thunderstorms late in the afternoon. Highs in the upper 60s. Chance of rain 60%. For Sunday night, partly cloudy through the late overnight, then clearing. Lows in the mid-40s. Monday and Monday night, mostly clear. Highs in the mid-60s. Lows in the mid-40s. For Tuesday, partly cloudy. A slight chance of showers through early afternoon, then a chance of showers with a slight chance of thunderstorms late in the afternoon. Highs in the upper 60s. Chance of rain 50%. Tuesday night, partly cloudy. Showers likely with a slight chance of thunderstorms through the late overnight, then a chance of showers toward daybreak. Lows in the lower 50s. Chance of rain 60%. For Wednesday, partly cloudy. Highs in the lower 70s. The current time is 8:23 a.m. Eastern Daylight Time. The 8 to 14 day outlook for Thursday, May 14th through Wednesday, May 20th, calls for temperatures to be above normal and precipitation to be near normal. Normal highs for the period are between 70 and 75 degrees, and normal lows are between 50 and 55. The normal precipitation total for the 7 days is between 1.15 and 1.20 inches. At 8 a.m. at Indianapolis, it was partly sunny. The temperature was 41 degrees, the dew point 34, and the relative humidity 76%. The wind was west at 5 miles an hour. The barometric pressure was 30.01 inches and rising. Around central Indiana, it was mostly sunny, with a temperature of 39 at Anderson, 42 at Muncie, 39 at Zionsville, 43 at Eagle Creek Airpark, and 41 at Shelbyville. Elsewhere across Indiana, it was sunny, with a temperature of 40 at South Bend, 38 at Lafayette, 40 at Terre Haute, 40 at Bloomington, and 46 at Evansville. At Fort Wayne, it was partly sunny, with a temperature of 41. Just outside Indiana, it was sunny, with a temperature of 41 at Champaign and 45 at Cincinnati. It was mostly sunny, with a temperature of 39 at Chicago, 43 at Dayton, and 48 at Louisville. At St. Louis, it was partly sunny, with a temperature of 45. Once again, at Indianapolis, it was 41 degrees with partly sunny skies. The Indianapolis climate summary for yesterday, May 6, 2026. Yesterday's high temperature was 58 degrees. The normal high is 71. Yesterday's low temperature was 44 degrees. The normal low is 51. 0.03 inches of precipitation fell yesterday, which brings the monthly total to 2.17 inches. This is 1.21 inches above the normal amount of 0.96 inches for May.
The total precipitation for the year now stands at 16.16 inches, which is 1.62 inches above normal. No snow fell yesterday, which brings the monthly total to 0.0 inches. The total snowfall since July 1st still stands at 29.9 inches. There were 14 heating degree days yesterday. This brings the monthly total to 74. The yearly total since July 1st is 4,658. There were no cooling degree days yesterday. This leaves the monthly total at zero. The yearly total since January 1st is 78. The record high for today is 87, which occurred in 1926, and the record low is 31, which occurred in 1974. Sunrise today is at 6:39 a.m. and sunset is at 8:45 p.m. This is NOAA All Hazards Radio KEC 74 in Indianapolis. And now a look at your forecast for Indianapolis and central Indiana. Rest of today. Mostly sunny. Highs in the lower 60s. West winds 5 to 10 miles an hour. Gusts up to 20 miles an hour. For tonight. Partly cloudy with a 20% chance of showers. Lows in the mid-40s. Southwest winds 5 to 10 miles an hour. Friday. Mostly cloudy. A chance of showers through early afternoon, then showers with a slight chance of thunderstorms late in the afternoon. Highs in the upper 60s. Southwest winds 5 to 10 miles an hour with gusts up to 20 miles an hour. Chance of rain 90%. For Friday night. Mostly cloudy with showers with a slight chance of thunderstorms through the late overnight, then partly cloudy with a chance of showers toward daybreak. Lows in the lower 50s. Southwest winds around 5 miles an hour. Chance of rain 90%. Saturday. Mostly sunny. Highs in the mid-70s. Southwest winds 10 to 15 miles an hour with gusts up to 25 miles an hour. Once again, the forecast for rest of today. Mostly sunny. Highs in the lower 60s. West winds 5 to 10 miles an hour. Gusts up to 20 miles an hour. Taking a look at the 3 through 7 day forecast for Indianapolis and central Indiana. For Saturday night. Partly cloudy. A chance of showers toward daybreak. Lows in the lower 50s. Chance of rain 50%. Sunday. Mostly cloudy with showers likely through early afternoon, then partly cloudy with a chance of showers with a slight chance of thunderstorms late in the afternoon. Highs in the upper 60s. Chance of rain 60%. For Sunday night. Partly cloudy through the late overnight, then clearing. Lows in the mid-40s. Monday and Monday night. Mostly clear. Highs in the mid-60s. Lows in the mid-40s. For Tuesday. Partly cloudy. A slight chance of showers through early afternoon, then a chance of showers with a slight chance of thunderstorms late in the afternoon. Highs in the upper 60s. Chance of rain 50%. Tuesday night. Partly cloudy. Showers likely with a slight chance of thunderstorms through the late overnight, then a chance of showers toward daybreak. Lows in the lower 50s. Chance of rain 60%. For Wednesday, partly cloudy. Highs in the lower 70s. The 8 to 14 day outlook for Thursday, May 14th through Wednesday, May 20th, calls for temperatures to be above normal and precipitation to be near normal. Normal highs for the period are between 70 and 75 degrees, and normal lows are between 50 and 55. The normal precipitation total for the 7 days is between 1.15 and 1.20 inches. At 8 a.m., at Indianapolis, it was partly sunny. The temperature was 41 degrees, the dew point 34, and the relative humidity 76%. The wind was west at 5 miles an hour. The barometric pressure was 30.01 inches and rising. Around central Indiana, it was mostly sunny, with a temperature of 39 at Anderson, 42 at Muncie, 39 at Zionsville, 43 at Eagle Creek Airpark, and 41 at Shelbyville. Elsewhere across Indiana, it was sunny, with a temperature of 40 at South Bend, 38 at Lafayette, 40 at Terre Haute, 40 at Bloomington, and 46 at Evansville.
at Fort Wayne, it was partly sunny, with a temperature of 41. Just outside Indiana, it was sunny, with a temperature of 41 at Champaign and 45 at Cincinnati. It was mostly sunny, with a temperature of 39 at Chicago, 43 at Dayton, and 48 at Louisville. At St. Louis, it was partly sunny, with a temperature of 45. Once again, at Indianapolis, it was 41 degrees with partly sunny skies. The Indianapolis climate summary for yesterday, May 6, 2026. Yesterday's high temperature was 58 degrees. The normal high is 71. Yesterday's low temperature was 44 degrees. The normal low is 51. 0.03 inches of precipitation fell yesterday, which brings the monthly total to 2.17 inches. This is 1.21 inches above the normal amount of 0.96 inches for May. The total precipitation for the year now stands at 16.16 inches, which is 1.62 inches above normal. No snow fell yesterday, which brings the monthly total to 0.0 inches. The total snowfall since July 1st still stands at 29.9 inches. There were 14 heating degree days yesterday. This brings the monthly total to 74. The yearly total since July 1st is 4,658. There were no cooling degree days yesterday. This leaves the monthly total at zero. The yearly total since January 1st is 78. The record high for today is 87, which occurred in 1926, and the record low is 31, which occurred in 1974. Sunrise today is at 6:39 a.m. and sunset is at 8:45 p.m. Now here is the hazardous weather outlook for central Indiana. For the period today and tonight, no hazardous weather is expected today or tonight. And now the extended outlook for the period Friday through Wednesday. Thunderstorms will be possible at times Friday, Sunday, and Tuesday, primarily during the afternoon and evening hours. Organized severe storms do not appear likely, though brief heavy downpours and localized flooding will be possible given recent significant rainfall. Spotter information statement, spotter activation is not anticipated. This is NOAA All Hazards Radio KEC 74 in Indianapolis. And now a look at your forecast for Indianapolis and central Indiana. Rest of today. Mostly sunny. Highs in the lower 60s. West winds 5 to 10 miles an hour. Gusts up to 20 miles an hour. For tonight, partly cloudy with a 20% chance of showers. Lows in the mid-40s. Southwest winds 5 to 10 miles an hour. Friday, mostly cloudy. A chance of showers through early afternoon, then showers with a slight chance of thunderstorms late in the afternoon. Highs in the upper 60s. Southwest winds 5 to 10 miles an hour with gusts up to 20 miles an hour. Chance of rain 90%. For Friday night, mostly cloudy with showers with a slight chance of thunderstorms through the late overnight, then partly cloudy with a chance of showers toward daybreak. Lows in the lower 50s. Southwest winds around 5 miles an hour. Chance of rain 90%. Saturday, mostly sunny. Highs in the mid-70s. Southwest winds 10 to 15 miles an hour with gusts up to 25 miles an hour. Once again, the forecast for rest of today. Mostly sunny. Highs in the lower 60s. West winds 5 to 10 miles an hour. Gusts up to 20 miles an hour. Taking a look at the 3 through 7 day forecast for Indianapolis and central Indiana. For Saturday night, partly cloudy. A chance of showers toward daybreak. Lows in the lower 50s. Chance of rain 50%. Sunday, mostly cloudy with showers likely through early afternoon, then partly cloudy with a chance of showers with a slight chance of thunderstorms late in the afternoon. Highs in the upper 60s. Chance of rain 60%. For Sunday night, partly cloudy through the late overnight, then clearing. Lows in the mid-40s. Monday and Monday night, mostly clear. Highs in the mid-60s. Lows in the mid-40s. For Tuesday, partly cloudy.
a slight chance of showers through early afternoon, then a chance of showers with a slight chance of thunderstorms late in the afternoon. Highs in the upper 60s. Chance of rain 50%. Tuesday night, partly cloudy. Showers likely with a slight chance of thunderstorms through the late overnight, then a chance of showers toward daybreak. Lows in the lower 50s. Chance of rain 60%. For Wednesday, partly cloudy. Highs in the lower 70s. The 8 to 14 day outlook for Thursday, May 14th through Wednesday, May 20th, calls for temperatures to be above normal and precipitation to be near normal. Normal highs for the period are between 70 and 75 degrees, and normal lows are between 50 and 55. The normal precipitation total for the 7 days is between 1.15 and 1.20 inches. At 8 a.m., at Indianapolis, it was partly sunny. The temperature was 41 degrees, the dew point 34, and the relative humidity 76%. The wind was west at 5 miles an hour. The barometric pressure was 30.01 inches and rising. Around central Indiana, it was mostly sunny, with a temperature of 39 at Anderson, 42 at Muncie, 39 at Zionsville, 43 at Eagle Creek Airpark, and 41 at Shelbyville. Elsewhere across Indiana, it was sunny, with a temperature of 40 at South Bend, 38 at Lafayette, 40 at Terre Haute, 40 at Bloomington, and 46 at Evansville. At Fort Wayne, it was partly sunny, with a temperature of 41. Just outside Indiana, it was sunny, with a temperature of 41 at Champaign and 45 at Cincinnati. It was mostly sunny, with a temperature of 39 at Chicago, 43 at Dayton, and 48 at Louisville. At St. Louis, it was partly sunny, with a temperature of 45. Once again, at Indianapolis, it was 41 degrees with partly sunny skies. The Indianapolis climate summary for yesterday, May 6, 2026. Yesterday's high temperature was 58 degrees. The normal high is 71. Yesterday's low temperature was 44 degrees. The normal low is 51. 0.03 inches of precipitation fell yesterday, which brings the monthly total to 2.17 inches. This is 1.21 inches above the normal amount of 0.96 inches for May. The total precipitation for the year now stands at 16.16 inches, which is 1.62 inches above normal. No snow fell yesterday, which brings the monthly total to 0.0 inches. The total snowfall since July 1st still stands at 29.9 inches. There were 14 heating degree days yesterday. This brings the monthly total to 74. The yearly total since July 1st is 4,658. There were no cooling degree days yesterday. This leaves the monthly total at zero. The yearly total since January 1st is 78. The record high for today is 87, which occurred in 1926, and the record low is 31, which occurred in 1974. Sunrise today is at 6:39 a.m. and sunset is at 8:45 p.m. The current time is 8:38 a.m. Eastern Daylight Time. 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And now a look at your forecast for Indianapolis and central Indiana. Rest of today. Mostly sunny. Highs in the lower 60s. West winds 5 to 10 miles an hour. Gusts up to 20 miles an hour. For tonight, partly cloudy with a 20% chance of showers. Lows in the mid-40s. Southwest winds 5 to 10 miles an hour. Friday, mostly cloudy. A chance of showers through early afternoon, then showers with a slight chance of thunderstorms late in the afternoon. Highs in the upper 60s. Southwest winds 5 to 10 miles an hour with gusts up to 20 miles an hour. Chance of rain 90%. For Friday night, mostly cloudy with showers with a slight chance of thunderstorms through the late overnight, then partly cloudy with a chance of showers toward daybreak. Lows in the lower 50s. Southwest winds around 5 miles an hour. Chance of rain 90%. Saturday, mostly sunny. Highs in the mid-70s. Southwest winds 10 to 15 miles an hour with gusts up to 25 miles an hour.
Once again, the forecast for rest of today. Mostly sunny. Highs in the lower 60s. West winds 5 to 10 miles an hour. Gusts up to 20 miles an hour. Taking a look at the 3 through 7 day forecast for Indianapolis and central Indiana. For Saturday night, partly cloudy. A chance of showers toward daybreak. Lows in the lower 50s. Chance of rain 50%. Sunday, mostly cloudy with showers likely through early afternoon, then partly cloudy with a chance of showers with a slight chance of thunderstorms late in the afternoon. Highs in the upper 60s. Chance of rain 60%. For Sunday night, partly cloudy through the late overnight, then clearing. Lows in the mid-40s. Monday and Monday night, mostly clear. Highs in the mid-60s. Lows in the mid-40s. For Tuesday, partly cloudy. A slight chance of showers through early afternoon, then a chance of showers with a slight chance of thunderstorms late in the afternoon. Highs in the upper 60s. Chance of rain 50%. Tuesday night, partly cloudy. Showers likely with a slight chance of thunderstorms through the late overnight, then a chance of showers toward daybreak. Lows in the lower 50s. Chance of rain 60%. For Wednesday, partly cloudy. Highs in the lower 70s. The 8 to 14 day outlook for Thursday, May 14th through Wednesday, May 20th, calls for temperatures to be above normal and precipitation to be near normal. Normal highs for the period are between 70 and 75 degrees, and normal lows are between 50 and 55. The normal precipitation total for the 7 days is between 1.15 and 1.20 inches. At 8 a.m. at Indianapolis, it was partly sunny. The temperature was 41 degrees, the dew point 34, and the relative humidity 76%. The wind was west at 5 miles an hour. The barometric pressure was 30.01 inches and rising. Around central Indiana, it was mostly sunny, with a temperature of 39 at Anderson, 42 at Muncie, 39 at Zionsville, 43 at Eagle Creek Airpark, and 41 at Shelbyville. Elsewhere across Indiana, it was sunny, with a temperature of 40 at South Bend, 38 at Lafayette, 40 at Terre Haute, 40 at Bloomington, and 46 at Evansville. At Fort Wayne, it was partly sunny, with a temperature of 41. Just outside Indiana, it was sunny, with a temperature of 41 at Champaign and 45 at Cincinnati. It was mostly sunny, with a temperature of 39 at Chicago, 43 at Dayton, and 48 at Louisville. At St. Louis, it was partly sunny, with a temperature of 45. Once again, at Indianapolis, it was 41 degrees with partly sunny skies. The Indianapolis climate summary for yesterday, May 6, 2026. Yesterday's high temperature was 58 degrees. The normal high is 71. Yesterday's low temperature was 44 degrees. The normal low is 51. 0.03 inches of precipitation fell yesterday, which brings the monthly total to 2.17 inches. This is 1.21 inches above the normal amount of 0.96 inches for May. The total precipitation for the year now stands at 16.16 inches, which is 1.62 inches above normal. No snow fell yesterday, which brings the monthly total to 0.0 inches. The total snowfall since July 1st still stands at 29.9 inches. There were 14 heating degree days yesterday. This brings the monthly total to 74. The yearly total since July 1st is 4,658. There were no cooling degree days yesterday. This leaves the monthly total at zero. The yearly total since January 1st is 78. The record high for today is 87, which occurred in 1926, and the record low is 31, which occurred in 1974. Sunrise today is at 6:39 a.m. and sunset is at 8:45 p.m. This is NOAA All Hazards Radio KEC 74 in Indianapolis. And now a look at your forecast for Indianapolis and central Indiana. Rest of today. Mostly sunny. Highs in the lower 60s. West winds 5 to 10 miles an hour. Gusts up to 20 miles an hour.
For tonight, partly cloudy with a 20% chance of showers. Lows in the mid-40s. Southwest winds 5 to 10 miles an hour. Friday, mostly cloudy. A chance of showers through early afternoon, then showers with a slight chance of thunderstorms late in the afternoon. Highs in the upper 60s. Southwest winds 5 to 10 miles an hour with gusts up to 20 miles an hour. Chance of rain 90%. For Friday night, mostly cloudy with showers with a slight chance of thunderstorms through the late overnight, then partly cloudy with a chance of showers toward daybreak. Lows in the lower 50s. Southwest winds around 5 miles an hour. Chance of rain 90%. Saturday, mostly sunny. Highs in the mid-70s. Southwest winds 10 to 15 miles an hour with gusts up to 25 miles an hour. Once again, the forecast for rest of today. Mostly sunny. Highs in the lower 60s. West winds 5 to 10 miles an hour. Gusts up to 20 miles an hour. Taking a look at the 3 through 7 day forecast for Indianapolis and central Indiana. For Saturday night, partly cloudy. A chance of showers toward daybreak. Lows in the lower 50s. Chance of rain 50%. Sunday, mostly cloudy with showers likely through early afternoon, then partly cloudy with a chance of showers with a slight chance of thunderstorms late in the afternoon. Highs in the upper 60s. Chance of rain 60%. For Sunday night, partly cloudy through the late overnight, then clearing. Lows in the mid-40s. Monday and Monday night, mostly clear. Highs in the mid-60s. Lows in the mid-40s. For Tuesday, partly cloudy. A slight chance of showers through early afternoon, then a chance of showers with a slight chance of thunderstorms late in the afternoon. Highs in the upper 60s. Chance of rain 50%. Tuesday night, partly cloudy. Showers likely with a slight chance of thunderstorms through the late overnight, then a chance of showers toward daybreak. Lows in the lower 50s. Chance of rain 60%. For Wednesday, partly cloudy. Highs in the lower 70s. The 8 to 14 day outlook for Thursday, May 14th through Wednesday, May 20th, calls for temperatures to be above normal and precipitation to be near normal. Normal highs for the period are between 70 and 75 degrees, and normal lows are between 50 and 55. The normal precipitation total for the 7 days is between 1.15 and 1.20 inches. At 8 a.m. at Indianapolis, it was partly sunny. The temperature was 41 degrees, the dew point 34, and the relative humidity 76%. The wind was west at 5 miles an hour. The barometric pressure was 30.01 inches and rising. Around central Indiana, it was mostly sunny, with a temperature of 39 at Anderson, 42 at Muncie, 39 at Zionsville, 43 at Eagle Creek Airpark, and 41 at Shelbyville. Elsewhere across Indiana, it was sunny, with a temperature of 40 at South Bend, 38 at Lafayette, 40 at Terre Haute, 40 at Bloomington, and 46 at Evansville. At Fort Wayne, it was partly sunny, with a temperature of 41. Just outside Indiana, it was sunny, with a temperature of 41 at Champaign and 45 at Cincinnati. It was mostly sunny, with a temperature of 39 at Chicago, 43 at Dayton, and 48 at Louisville. At St. Louis, it was partly sunny, with a temperature of 45. Once again, at Indianapolis, it was 41 degrees with partly sunny skies. The Indianapolis climate summary for yesterday, May 6, 2026. Yesterday's high temperature was 58 degrees. The normal high is 71. Yesterday's low temperature was 44 degrees. The normal low is 51. 0.03 inches of precipitation fell yesterday, which brings the monthly total to 2.17 inches. This is 1.21 inches above the normal amount of 0.96 inches for May. The total precipitation for the year now stands at 16.16 inches, which is 1.62 inches above normal. No snow fell yesterday, which brings the monthly total to 0.0 inches.
The total snowfall since July 1st still stands at 29.9 inches. There were 14 heating degree days yesterday. This brings the monthly total to 74. The yearly total since July 1st is 4,658. There were no cooling degree days yesterday. This leaves the monthly total at zero. The yearly total since January 1st is 78. The record high for today is 87, which occurred in 1926, and the record low is 31, which occurred in 1974. Sunrise today is at 6:39 a.m. and sunset is at 8:45 p.m. This is NOAA All Hazards Radio KEC 74 in Indianapolis. Now here is the hazardous weather outlook for central Indiana. For the period today and tonight. No hazardous weather is expected today or tonight. And now the extended outlook for the period Friday through Wednesday. Thunderstorms will be possible at times Friday, Sunday, and Tuesday, primarily during the afternoon and evening hours. Organized severe storms do not appear likely, though brief heavy downpours and localized flooding will be possible given recent significant rainfall. Spotter information statement, spotter activation is not anticipated. And now a look at your forecast for Indianapolis and central Indiana. Rest of today. Mostly sunny. Highs in the lower 60s. West winds 5 to 10 miles an hour. Gusts up to 20 miles an hour. For tonight. Partly cloudy with a 20% chance of showers. Lows in the mid-40s. Southwest winds 5 to 10 miles an hour. Friday. Mostly cloudy. A chance of showers through early afternoon, then showers with a slight chance of thunderstorms late in the afternoon. Highs in the upper 60s. Southwest winds 5 to 10 miles an hour with gusts up to 20 miles an hour. Chance of rain 90%. For Friday night, mostly cloudy with showers with a slight chance of thunderstorms through the late overnight, then partly cloudy with a chance of showers toward daybreak. Lows in the lower 50s. Southwest winds around 5 miles an hour. Chance of rain 90%. Saturday. Mostly sunny. Highs in the mid-70s. Southwest winds 10 to 15 miles an hour with gusts up to 25 miles an hour. Once again, the forecast for rest of today. Mostly sunny. Highs in the lower 60s. West winds 5 to 10 miles an hour. Gusts up to 20 miles an hour. The current time is 8:53 a.m. Eastern Daylight Time. Taking a look at the 3-7 day forecast for Indianapolis and central Indiana. For Saturday night, partly cloudy. A chance of showers toward daybreak. Lows in the lower 50s. Chance of rain 50%. Sunday, mostly cloudy with showers likely through early afternoon, then partly cloudy with a chance of showers with a slight chance of thunderstorms late in the afternoon. Highs in the upper 60s. Chance of rain 60%. For Sunday night, partly cloudy through the late overnight, then clearing. Lows in the mid-40s. Monday and Monday night, mostly clear. Highs in the mid-60s. Lows in the mid-40s. For Tuesday, partly cloudy. A slight chance of showers through early afternoon, then a chance of showers with a slight chance of thunderstorms late in the afternoon. Highs in the upper 60s. Chance of rain 50%. Tuesday night, partly cloudy. Showers likely with a slight chance of thunderstorms through the late overnight, then a chance of showers toward daybreak. Lows in the lower 50s. Chance of rain 60%. For Wednesday, partly cloudy. Highs in the lower 70s. The 8 to 14 day outlook for Thursday, May 14th through Wednesday, May 20th, calls for temperatures to be above normal and precipitation to be near normal. Normal highs for the period are between 70 and 75 degrees, and normal lows are between 50 and 55. The normal precipitation total for the 7 days is between 1.15 and 1.20 inches. At 8 a.m. at Indianapolis, it was partly sunny. The temperature was 41 degrees, the dew point 34, and the relative humidity 76%. The wind was west at 5 miles an hour.
The barometric pressure was 30.01 inches and rising. Around central Indiana, it was mostly sunny, with a temperature of 39 at Anderson, 42 at Muncie, 39 at Zionsville, 43 at Eagle Creek Airpark, and 41 at Shelbyville. Elsewhere across Indiana, it was sunny, with a temperature of 40 at South Bend, 38 at Lafayette, 40 at Terre Haute, 40 at Bloomington, and 46 at Evansville. At Fort Wayne, it was partly sunny, with a temperature of 41. Just outside Indiana, it was sunny, with a temperature of 41 at Champaign and 45 at Cincinnati. It was mostly sunny, with a temperature of 39 at Chicago, 43 at Dayton, and 48 at Louisville. At St. Louis, it was partly sunny, with a temperature of 45. Once again, at Indianapolis, it was 41 degrees with partly sunny skies. The Indianapolis climate summary for yesterday, May 6, 2026. Yesterday's high temperature was 58 degrees. The normal high is 71. Yesterday's low temperature was 44 degrees. The normal low is 51. 0.03 inches of precipitation fell yesterday, which brings the monthly total to 2.17 inches. This is 1.21 inches above the normal amount of 0.96 inches for May. The total precipitation for the year now stands at 16.16 inches, which is 1.62 inches above normal. No snow fell yesterday, which brings the monthly total to 0.0 inches. The total snowfall since July 1st still stands at 29.9 inches. There were 14 heating degree days yesterday. This brings the monthly total to 74. The yearly total since July 1st is 4,658. There were no cooling degree days yesterday. This leaves the monthly total at zero. The yearly total since January 1st is 78. The record high for today is 87, which occurred in 1926, and the record low is 31, which occurred in 1974. Sunrise today is at 6:39 a.m. and sunset is at 8:45 p.m. This is NOAA All Hazards Radio KEC 74 in Indianapolis. And now a look at your forecast for Indianapolis and central Indiana. Rest of today. Mostly sunny. Highs in the lower 60s. West winds 5 to 10 miles an hour. Gusts up to 20 miles an hour. For tonight, partly cloudy with a 20% chance of showers. Lows in the mid-40s. Southwest winds 5 to 10 miles an hour. Friday, mostly cloudy. A chance of showers through early afternoon, then showers with a slight chance of thunderstorms late in the afternoon. Highs in the upper 60s. Southwest winds 5 to 10 miles an hour with gusts up to 20 miles an hour. Chance of rain 90%. For Friday night, mostly cloudy with showers with a slight chance of thunderstorms through the late overnight, then partly cloudy with a chance of showers toward daybreak. Lows in the lower 50s. Southwest winds around 5 miles an hour. Chance of rain 90%. Saturday, mostly sunny. Highs in the mid-70s. Southwest winds 10 to 15 miles an hour with gusts up to 25 miles an hour. Once again, the forecast for rest of today. Mostly sunny. Highs in the lower 60s. West winds 5 to 10 miles an hour. Gusts up to 20 miles an hour. Taking a look at the 3 through 7 day forecast for Indianapolis and central Indiana. For Saturday night, partly cloudy. A chance of showers toward daybreak. Lows in the lower 50s. Chance of rain 50%. Sunday, mostly cloudy with showers likely through early afternoon, then partly cloudy with a chance of showers with a slight chance of thunderstorms late in the afternoon. Highs in the upper 60s. Chance of rain 60%. For Sunday night, partly cloudy through the late overnight, then clearing. Lows in the mid-40s. Monday and Monday night, mostly clear. Highs in the mid-60s. Lows in the mid-40s. For Tuesday, partly cloudy. A slight chance of showers through early afternoon, then a chance of showers with a slight chance of thunderstorms late in the afternoon. Highs in the upper 60s. Chance of rain 50%.
Tuesday night, partly cloudy. Showers likely with a slight chance of thunderstorms through the late overnight, then a chance of showers toward daybreak. Lows in the lower 50s. Chance of rain 60%. For Wednesday, partly cloudy. Highs in the lower 70s. The 8 to 14 day outlook for Thursday, May 14th through Wednesday, May 20th, calls for temperatures to be above normal and precipitation to be near normal. Normal highs for the period are between 70 and 75 degrees, and normal lows are between 50 and 55. The normal precipitation total for the 7 days is between 1.15 and 1.20 inches. At 8 a.m., at Indianapolis, it was partly sunny. The temperature was 41 degrees, the dew point 34, and the relative humidity 76%. The wind was west at 5 miles an hour. The barometric pressure was 30.01 inches and rising. Around central Indiana, it was mostly sunny, with a temperature of 39 at Anderson, 42 at Muncie, 39 at Zionsville, 43 at Eagle Creek Airpark, and 41 at Shelbyville. Elsewhere across Indiana, it was sunny, with a temperature of 40 at South Bend, 38 at Lafayette, 40 at Terre Haute, 40 at Bloomington, and 46 at Evansville. At Fort Wayne, it was partly sunny, with a temperature of 41. Just outside Indiana, it was sunny, with a temperature of 41 at Champaign and 45 at Cincinnati. It was mostly sunny, with a temperature of 39 at Chicago, 43 at Dayton, and 48 at Louisville. At St. Louis, it was partly sunny, with a temperature of 45. Once again, at Indianapolis, it was 41 degrees with partly sunny skies. The Indianapolis climate summary for yesterday, May 6, 2026. Yesterday's high temperature was 58 degrees. The normal high is 71. Yesterday's low temperature was 44 degrees. The normal low is 51. 0.03 inches of precipitation fell yesterday, which brings the monthly total to 2.17 inches. This is 1.21 inches above the normal amount of 0.96 inches for May. The total precipitation for the year now stands at 16.16 inches, which is 1.62 inches above normal. No snow fell yesterday, which brings the monthly total to 0.0 inches. The total snowfall since July 1st still stands at 29.9 inches. There were 14 heating degree days yesterday. This brings the monthly total to 74. The yearly total since July 1st is 4,658. There were no cooling degree days yesterday. This leaves the monthly total at zero. The yearly total since January 1st is 78. The record high for today is 87, which occurred in 1926, and the record low is 31, which occurred in 1974. Sunrise today is at 6:39 a.m. and sunset is at 8:45 p.m. This is NOAA All Hazards Radio KEC 74 in Indianapolis. And now a look at your forecast for Indianapolis and central Indiana. Rest of today. Mostly sunny. Highs in the lower 60s. West winds 5 to 10 miles an hour. Gusts up to 20 miles an hour. For tonight. Partly cloudy with a 20% chance of showers. Lows in the mid-40s. Southwest winds 5 to 10 miles an hour. Friday. Mostly cloudy. A chance of showers through early afternoon, then showers with a slight chance of thunderstorms late in the afternoon. Highs in the upper 60s. Southwest winds 5 to 10 miles an hour with gusts up to 20 miles an hour. Chance of rain 90%. For Friday night, mostly cloudy with showers with a slight chance of thunderstorms through the late overnight, then partly cloudy with a chance of showers toward daybreak. Lows in the lower 50s. Southwest winds around 5 miles an hour. Chance of rain 90%. Saturday. Mostly sunny. Highs in the mid-70s. Southwest winds 10 to 15 miles an hour with gusts up to 25 miles an hour. Once again, the forecast for rest of today. Mostly sunny. Highs in the lower 60s. West winds 5 to 10 miles an hour. Gusts up to 20 miles an hour.
taking a look at the 3-7 day forecast for Indianapolis and central Indiana. For Saturday night, partly cloudy. A chance of showers toward daybreak.

mostly clear. Highs in the mid-60s. Lows in the mid-40s. For Tuesday, partly cloudy. A slight chance of showers through early afternoon, then a chance of showers with a slight chance of thunderstorms late in the afternoon. Highs in the upper 60s. Chance of rain 50%. Tuesday night, partly cloudy. Showers likely with a slight chance of thunderstorms through the late overnight, then a chance of showers toward daybreak. Lows in the lower 50s. Chance of rain 60%. For Wednesday, partly cloudy. Highs in the lower 70s. The 8 to 14 day outlook for Thursday, May 14th through Wednesday, May 20th, calls for temperatures to be above normal and precipitation to be near normal. Normal highs for the period are between 70 and 75 degrees, and normal lows are between 50 and 55. The normal precipitation total for the 7 days is between 1.15 and 1.20 inches. At 8 a.m., at Indianapolis, it was partly sunny. The temperature was 41 degrees, the dew point 34, and the relative humidity 76%. The wind was west at 5 miles an hour. The barometric pressure was 30.01 inches and rising. Around central Indiana, it was mostly sunny, with a temperature of 39 at Anderson, 42 at Muncie, 39 at Zionsville, 43 at Eagle Creek Airpark, and 41 at Shelbyville. Elsewhere across Indiana, it was sunny, with a temperature of 40 at South Bend, 38 at Lafayette, 40 at Terre Haute, 40 at Bloomington, and 46 at Evansville. At Fort Wayne, it was partly sunny, with a temperature of 41. Just outside Indiana, it was sunny, with a temperature of 41 at Champaign and 45 at Cincinnati. It was mostly sunny, with a temperature of 39 at Chicago, 43 at Dayton, and 48 at Louisville. At St. Louis, it was partly sunny, with a temperature of 45. Once again, at Indianapolis, it was 41 degrees with partly sunny skies. The current time is 9:08 a.m. Eastern Daylight Time. The Indianapolis climate summary for yesterday, May 6, 2026. Yesterday's high temperature was 58 degrees. The normal high is 71. Yesterday's low temperature was 44 degrees. The normal low is 51. 0.03 inches of precipitation fell yesterday, which brings the monthly total to 2.17 inches. This is 1.21 inches above the normal amount of 0.96 inches for May. The total precipitation for the year now stands at 16.16 inches, which is 1.62 inches above normal. No snow fell yesterday, which brings the monthly total to 0.0 inches. The total snowfall since July 1st still stands at 29.9 inches. There were 14 heating degree days yesterday. This brings the monthly total to 74. The yearly total since July 1st is 4,658. There were no cooling degree days yesterday. This leaves the monthly total at zero. The yearly total since January 1st is 78. The record high for today is 87, which occurred in 1926, and the record low is 31, which occurred in 1974. Sunrise today is at 6:39 a.m. and sunset is at 8:45 p.m. This is NOAA All Hazards Radio KEC 74 in Indianapolis. And now a look at your forecast for Indianapolis and central Indiana. Rest of today. Mostly sunny. Highs in the lower 60s. West winds 5 to 10 miles an hour. Gusts up to 20 miles an hour. For tonight, partly cloudy with a 20% chance of showers. Lows in the mid-40s. Southwest winds 5 to 10 miles an hour. Friday, mostly cloudy. A chance of showers through early afternoon, then showers with a slight chance of thunderstorms late in the afternoon. Highs in the upper 60s. Southwest winds 5 to 10 miles an hour with gusts up to 20 miles an hour. Chance of rain 90%. For Friday night, mostly cloudy with showers with a slight chance of thunderstorms through the late overnight, then partly cloudy with a chance of showers toward daybreak. Lows in the lower 50s. Southwest winds around 5 miles an hour. Chance of rain 90%. Saturday.

mostly sunny. Highs in the mid-70s. Southwest winds 10 to 15 miles an hour with gusts up to 25 miles an hour. Once again, the forecast for rest of today. Mostly sunny. Highs in the lower 60s. West winds 5 to 10 miles an hour. Gusts up to 20 miles an hour. Now here is the hazardous weather outlook for central Indiana. For the period today and tonight. No hazardous weather is expected today or tonight. And now the extended outlook for the period Friday through Wednesday. Thunderstorms will be possible at times Friday, Sunday, and Tuesday, primarily during the afternoon and evening hours. Organized severe storms do not appear likely, though brief heavy downpours and localized flooding will be possible given recent significant rainfall. Spotter information statement, spotter activation is not anticipated. Taking a look at the 3 through 7 day forecast for Indianapolis and central Indiana. For Saturday night, partly cloudy. A chance of showers toward daybreak. Lows in the lower 50s. Chance of rain 50%. Sunday, mostly cloudy with showers likely through early afternoon, then partly cloudy with a chance of showers with a slight chance of thunderstorms late in the afternoon. Highs in the upper 60s. Chance of rain 60%. For Sunday night, partly cloudy through the late overnight, then clearing. Lows in the mid-40s. Monday and Monday night, mostly clear. Highs in the mid-60s. Lows in the mid-40s. For Tuesday, partly cloudy. A slight chance of showers through early afternoon, then a chance of showers with a slight chance of thunderstorms late in the afternoon. Highs in the upper 60s. Chance of rain 50%. Tuesday night, partly cloudy. Showers likely with a slight chance of thunderstorms through the late overnight, then a chance of showers toward daybreak. Lows in the lower 50s. Chance of rain 60%. For Wednesday, partly cloudy. Highs in the lower 70s. The 8 to 14 day outlook for Thursday, May 14th through Wednesday, May 20th, calls for temperatures to be above normal and precipitation to be near normal. Normal highs for the period are between 70 and 75 degrees, and normal lows are between 50 and 55. The normal precipitation total for the 7 days is between 1.15 and 1.20 inches. At 9 a.m., at Indianapolis, it was mostly sunny. The temperature was 46 degrees, the dew point 36, and the relative humidity 68%. The wind was west at 5 miles an hour. The barometric pressure was 30.02 inches and rising. Around central Indiana, it was sunny, with a temperature of 46 at Anderson, 46 at Muncie, 45 at Zionsville, 48 at Eagle Creek Airpark, and 46 at Shelbyville. Elsewhere across Indiana, skies ranged from sunny to mostly sunny. It was 44 at South Bend, 46 at Fort Wayne, and 44 at Lafayette. Terre Haute reported 47, Bloomington reported 50, and Evansville reported 51. Just outside Indiana, at Champaign, it was sunny, with a temperature of 46. It was mostly sunny, with a temperature of 47 at Dayton, 51 at St. Louis, 48 at Cincinnati, and 52 at Louisville. At Chicago, it was partly sunny, with a temperature of 44. Once again, at Indianapolis, it was 46 degrees with mostly sunny skies. The Indianapolis climate summary for yesterday, May 6, 2026. Yesterday's high temperature was 58 degrees. The normal high is 71. Yesterday's low temperature was 44 degrees. The normal low is 51. 0.03 inches of precipitation fell yesterday, which brings the monthly total to 2.17 inches. This is 1.21 inches above the normal amount of 0.96 inches for May. The total precipitation for the year now stands at 16.16 inches, which is 1.62 inches above normal. No snow fell yesterday, which brings the monthly total to 0.0 inches. The total snowfall since July 1st still stands at 29.9 inches. There were 14 heating degree days yesterday. This brings the monthly total to 74.
The yearly total since July 1st is 4,658. There were no cooling degree days yesterday. This leaves the monthly total at zero. The yearly total since January 1st is 78. The record high for today is 87, which occurred in 1926, and the record low is 31, which occurred in 1974. Sunrise today is at 6:39 a.m. and sunset is at 8:45 p.m. This is NOAA All Hazards Radio KEC 74 in Indianapolis. And now a look at your forecast for Indianapolis and central Indiana. Rest of today. Mostly sunny. Highs in the lower 60s. West winds 5 to 10 miles an hour. Gusts up to 20 miles an hour. For tonight. Partly cloudy with a 20% chance of showers. Lows in the mid-40s. Southwest winds 5 to 10 miles an hour. Friday. Mostly cloudy. A chance of showers through early afternoon, then showers with a slight chance of thunderstorms late in the afternoon. Highs in the upper 60s. Southwest winds 5 to 10 miles an hour with gusts up to 20 miles an hour. Chance of rain 90%. For Friday night. Mostly cloudy with showers with a slight chance of thunderstorms through the late overnight, then partly cloudy with a chance of showers toward daybreak. Lows in the lower 50s. Southwest winds around 5 miles an hour. Chance of rain 90%. Saturday. Mostly sunny. Highs in the mid-70s. Southwest winds 10 to 15 miles an hour with gusts up to 25 miles an hour. Once again, the forecast for rest of today. Mostly sunny. Highs in the lower 60s. West winds 5 to 10 miles an hour. Gusts up to 20 miles an hour. Taking a look at the 3 through 7 day forecast for Indianapolis and central Indiana. For Saturday night, partly cloudy. A chance of showers toward daybreak. Lows in the lower 50s. Chance of rain 50%. Sunday, mostly cloudy with showers likely through early afternoon, then partly cloudy with a chance of showers with a slight chance of thunderstorms late in the afternoon. Highs in the upper 60s. Chance of rain 60%. For Sunday night, partly cloudy through the late overnight, then clearing. Lows in the mid-40s. Monday and Monday night, mostly clear. Highs in the mid-60s. Lows in the mid-40s. For Tuesday, partly cloudy. A slight chance of showers through early afternoon, then a chance of showers with a slight chance of thunderstorms late in the afternoon. Highs in the upper 60s. Chance of rain 50%. Tuesday night, partly cloudy. Showers likely with a slight chance of thunderstorms through the late overnight, then a chance of showers toward daybreak. Lows in the lower 50s. Chance of rain 60%. For Wednesday, partly cloudy. Highs in the lower 70s. The 8 to 14 day outlook for Thursday, May 14th through Wednesday, May 20th, calls for temperatures to be above normal and precipitation to be near normal. Normal highs for the period are between 70 and 75 degrees, and normal lows are between 50 and 55. The normal precipitation total for the 7 days is between 1.15 and 1.20 inches. At 9 a.m. at Indianapolis, it was mostly sunny. The temperature was 46 degrees, the dew point 36, and the relative humidity 68%. The wind was west at 5 miles an hour. The barometric pressure was 30.02 inches and rising. Around central Indiana, it was sunny, with a temperature of 46 at Anderson, 46 at Muncie, 45 at Zionsville, 48 at Eagle Creek Airpark, and 46 at Shelbyville. Elsewhere across Indiana, skies ranged from sunny to mostly sunny. It was 44 at South Bend, 46 at Fort Wayne, and 44 at Lafayette. Terre Haute reported 47, Bloomington reported 50, and Evansville reported 51. Just outside Indiana, at Champaign, it was sunny, with a temperature of 46. It was mostly sunny, with a temperature of 47 at Dayton, 51 at St. Louis, 48 at Cincinnati, and 52 at Louisville. At Chicago, it was partly sunny, with a temperature of 44.
Once again, at Indianapolis, it was 46 degrees with mostly sunny skies. The Indianapolis climate summary for yesterday, May 6, 2026. Yesterday's high temperature was 58 degrees. The normal high is 71. Yesterday's low temperature was 44 degrees. The normal low is 51. 0.03 inches of precipitation fell yesterday, which brings the monthly total to 2.17 inches. This is 1.21 inches above the normal amount of 0.96 inches for May. The total precipitation for the year now stands at 16.16 inches, which is 1.62 inches above normal. No snow fell yesterday, which brings the monthly total to 0.0 inches. The total snowfall since July 1st still stands at 29.9 inches. There were 14 heating degree days yesterday. This brings the monthly total to 74. The yearly total since July 1st is 4,658. There were no cooling degree days yesterday. This leaves the monthly total at zero. The yearly total since January 1st is 78. The record high for today is 87, which occurred in 1926, and the record low is 31, which occurred in 1974. Sunrise today is at 6:39 a.m. and sunset is at 8:45 p.m. This is NOAA All Hazards Radio KEC 74 in Indianapolis. And now a look at your forecast for Indianapolis and central Indiana. Rest of today. Mostly sunny. Highs in the lower 60s. West winds 5 to 10 miles an hour. Gusts up to 20 miles an hour. For tonight, partly cloudy with a 20% chance of showers. Lows in the mid-40s. Southwest winds 5 to 10 miles an hour. Friday, mostly cloudy. A chance of showers through early afternoon, then showers with a slight chance of thunderstorms late in the afternoon. Highs in the upper 60s. Southwest winds 5 to 10 miles an hour with gusts up to 20 miles an hour. Chance of rain 90%. For Friday night, mostly cloudy with showers with a slight chance of thunderstorms through the late overnight, then partly cloudy with a chance of showers toward daybreak. Lows in the lower 50s. Southwest winds around 5 miles an hour. Chance of rain 90%. Saturday, mostly sunny. Highs in the mid-70s. Southwest winds 10 to 15 miles an hour with gusts up to 25 miles an hour. Once again, the forecast for rest of today. Mostly sunny. Highs in the lower 60s. West winds 5 to 10 miles an hour. Gusts up to 20 miles an hour. The current time is 9:24 a.m. Eastern Daylight Time. Taking a look at the 3-7 day forecast for Indianapolis and central Indiana. For Saturday night, partly cloudy. A chance of showers toward daybreak. Lows in the lower 50s. Chance of rain 50%. Sunday, mostly cloudy with showers likely through early afternoon, then partly cloudy with a chance of showers with a slight chance of thunderstorms late in the afternoon. Highs in the upper 60s. Chance of rain 60%. For Sunday night, partly cloudy through the late overnight, then clearing. Lows in the mid-40s. Monday and Monday night, mostly clear. Highs in the mid-60s. Lows in the mid-40s. For Tuesday, partly cloudy. A slight chance of showers through early afternoon, then a chance of showers with a slight chance of thunderstorms late in the afternoon. Highs in the upper 60s. Chance of rain 50%. Tuesday night, partly cloudy. Showers likely with a slight chance of thunderstorms through the late overnight, then a chance of showers toward daybreak. Lows in the lower 50s. Chance of rain 60%. For Wednesday, partly cloudy. Highs in the lower 70s. The 8-14 day outlook for Thursday, May 14th through Wednesday, May 20th, calls for temperatures to be above normal and precipitation to be near normal. Normal highs for the period are between 70 and 75 degrees, and normal lows are between 50 and 55. The normal precipitation total for the 7 days is between 1.15 and 1.20 inches.
At 9 a.m. at Indianapolis, it was mostly sunny. The temperature was 46 degrees, the dew point 36, and the relative humidity 68%. The wind was west at 5 miles an hour. The barometric pressure was 30.02 inches and rising. Around central Indiana, it was sunny, with a temperature of 46 at Anderson, 46 at Muncie, 45 at Zionsville, 48 at Eagle Creek Airpark, and 46 at Shelbyville. Elsewhere across Indiana, skies ranged from sunny to mostly sunny. It was 44 at South Bend, 46 at Fort Wayne, and 44 at Lafayette. Terre Haute reported 47, Bloomington reported 50, and Evansville reported 51. Just outside Indiana, at Champaign, it was sunny, with a temperature of 46. It was mostly sunny, with a temperature of 47 at Dayton, 51 at St. Louis, 48 at Cincinnati, and 52 at Louisville. At Chicago, it was partly sunny, with a temperature of 44. Once again, at Indianapolis, it was 46 degrees with mostly sunny skies. The Indianapolis climate summary for yesterday, May 6, 2026. Yesterday's high temperature was 58 degrees. The normal high is 71. Yesterday's low temperature was 44 degrees. The normal low is 51. 0.03 inches of precipitation fell yesterday, which brings the monthly total to 2.17 inches. This is 1.21 inches above the normal amount of 0.96 inches for May. The total precipitation for the year now stands at 16.16 inches, which is 1.62 inches above normal. No snow fell yesterday, which brings the monthly total to 0.0 inches. The total snowfall since July 1st still stands at 29.9 inches. There were 14 heating degree days yesterday. This brings the monthly total to 74. The yearly total since July 1st is 4,658. There were no cooling degree days yesterday. This leaves the monthly total at zero. The yearly total since January 1st is 78. The record high for today is 87, which occurred in 1926, and the record low is 31, which occurred in 1974. Sunrise today is at 6:39 a.m. and sunset is at 8:45 p.m. This is NOAA All Hazards Radio KEC 74 in Indianapolis. And now a look at your forecast for Indianapolis and central Indiana. Rest of today. Mostly sunny. Highs in the lower 60s. West winds 5 to 10 miles an hour. Gusts up to 20 miles an hour. For tonight, partly cloudy with a 20% chance of showers. Lows in the mid-40s. Southwest winds 5 to 10 miles an hour. Friday, mostly cloudy. A chance of showers through early afternoon, then showers with a slight chance of thunderstorms late in the afternoon. Highs in the upper 60s. Southwest winds 5 to 10 miles an hour with gusts up to 20 miles an hour. Chance of rain 90%. For Friday night, mostly cloudy with showers with a slight chance of thunderstorms through the late overnight, then partly cloudy with a chance of showers toward daybreak. Lows in the lower 50s. Southwest winds around 5 miles an hour. Chance of rain 90%. Saturday, mostly sunny. Highs in the mid-70s. Southwest winds 10 to 15 miles an hour with gusts up to 25 miles an hour. Once again, the forecast for rest of today. Mostly sunny. Highs in the lower 60s. West winds 5 to 10 miles an hour. Gusts up to 20 miles an hour. Taking a look at the 3 through 7 day forecast for Indianapolis and central Indiana. For Saturday night, partly cloudy. A chance of showers toward daybreak. Lows in the lower 50s. Chance of rain 50%. Sunday, mostly cloudy with showers likely through early afternoon, then partly cloudy with a chance of showers with a slight chance of thunderstorms late in the afternoon. Highs in the upper 60s. Chance of rain 60%. For Sunday night, partly cloudy through the late overnight, then clearing. Lows in the mid-40s. Monday and Monday night, mostly clear. Highs in the mid-60s. Lows in the mid-40s.
for Tuesday. Partly cloudy. A slight chance of showers through early afternoon, then a chance of showers with a slight chance of thunderstorms late in the afternoon. Highs in the upper 60s. Chance of rain 50%. Tuesday night. Partly cloudy. Showers likely with a slight chance of thunderstorms through the late overnight, then a chance of showers toward daybreak. Lows in the lower 50s. Chance of rain 60%. For Wednesday. Partly cloudy. Highs in the lower 70s. Now here is the hazardous weather outlook for central Indiana. For the period today and tonight. No hazardous weather is expected today or tonight. And now the extended outlook for the period Friday through Wednesday. Thunderstorms will be possible at times Friday, Sunday, and Tuesday, primarily during the afternoon and evening hours. Organized severe storms do not appear likely, though brief heavy downpours and localized flooding will be possible given recent significant rainfall. Spotter information statement, spotter activation is not anticipated. The 8 to 14 day outlook for Thursday, May 14th through Wednesday, May 20th, calls for temperatures to be above normal and precipitation to be near normal. Normal highs for the period are between 70 and 75 degrees, and normal lows are between 50 and 55. The normal precipitation total for the 7 days is between 1.15 and 1.20 inches. At 9 a.m., at Indianapolis, it was mostly sunny. The temperature was 46 degrees, the dew point 36, and the relative humidity 68%. The wind was west at 5 miles an hour. The barometric pressure was 30.02 inches and rising. Around central Indiana, it was sunny, with a temperature of 46 at Anderson, 46 at Muncie, 45 at Zionsville, 48 at Eagle Creek Airpark, and 46 at Shelbyville. Elsewhere across Indiana, skies ranged from sunny to mostly sunny. It was 44 at South Bend, 46 at Fort Wayne, and 44 at Lafayette. Terre Haute reported 47, Bloomington reported 50, and Evansville reported 51. Just outside Indiana, at Champaign, it was sunny, with a temperature of 46. It was mostly sunny, with a temperature of 47 at Dayton, 51 at St. Louis, 48 at Cincinnati, and 52 at Louisville. At Chicago, it was partly sunny, with a temperature of 44. Once again, at Indianapolis, it was 46 degrees with mostly sunny skies. This is NOAA All Hazards Radio KEC 74 in Indianapolis. And now a look at your forecast for Indianapolis and central Indiana. Rest of today. Mostly sunny. Highs in the lower 60s. West winds 5 to 10 miles an hour. Gusts up to 20 miles an hour. For tonight. Partly cloudy with a 20% chance of showers. Lows in the mid-40s. Southwest winds 5 to 10 miles an hour. Friday. Mostly cloudy. A chance of showers through early afternoon, then showers with a slight chance of thunderstorms late in the afternoon. Highs in the upper 60s. Southwest winds 5 to 10 miles an hour with gusts up to 20 miles an hour. Chance of rain 90%. For Friday night. Mostly cloudy with showers with a slight chance of thunderstorms through the late overnight, then partly cloudy with a chance of showers toward daybreak. Lows in the lower 50s. Southwest winds around 5 miles an hour. Chance of rain 90%. Saturday. Mostly sunny. Highs in the mid-70s. Southwest winds 10 to 15 miles an hour with gusts up to 25 miles an hour. Once again, the forecast for rest of today. Mostly sunny. Highs in the lower 60s. West winds 5 to 10 miles an hour. Gusts up to 20 miles an hour. Taking a look at the 3 through 7 day forecast for Indianapolis and central Indiana. For Saturday night. Partly cloudy. A chance of showers toward daybreak. Lows in the lower 50s. Chance of rain 50%. Sunday. Mostly cloudy with showers likely through early afternoon, then partly cloudy with a chance of showers with a slight chance of thunderstorms late in the afternoon. Highs in the upper 60s. Chance of rain 60%. For Sunday night.
partly cloudy through the late overnight, then clearing. Lows in the mid-40s. Monday and Monday night, mostly clear. Highs in the mid-60s. Lows in the mid-40s. For Tuesday, partly cloudy. A slight chance of showers through early afternoon, then a chance of showers with a slight chance of thunderstorms late in the afternoon. Highs in the upper 60s. Chance of rain 50%. Tuesday night, partly cloudy. Showers likely with a slight chance of thunderstorms through the late overnight, then a chance of showers toward daybreak. Lows in the lower 50s. Chance of rain 60%. For Wednesday, partly cloudy. Highs in the lower 70s. The 8 to 14 day outlook for Thursday, May 14th through Wednesday, May 20th, calls for temperatures to be above normal and precipitation to be near normal. Normal highs for the period are between 70 and 75 degrees, and normal lows are between 50 and 55. The normal precipitation total for the 7 days is between 1.15 and 1.20 inches. At 9 a.m., at Indianapolis, it was mostly sunny. The temperature was 46 degrees, the dew point 36, and the relative humidity 68%. The wind was west at 5 miles an hour. The barometric pressure was 30.02 inches and rising. Around central Indiana, it was sunny, with a temperature of 46 at Anderson, 46 at Muncie, 45 at Zionsville, 48 at Eagle Creek Airpark, and 46 at Shelbyville. Elsewhere across Indiana, skies ranged from sunny to mostly sunny. It was 44 at South Bend, 46 at Fort Wayne, and 44 at Lafayette. Terre Haute reported 47, Bloomington reported 50, and Evansville reported 51. Just outside Indiana, at Champaign, it was sunny, with a temperature of 46. It was mostly sunny, with a temperature of 47 at Dayton, 51 at St. Louis, 48 at Cincinnati, and 52 at Louisville. At Chicago, it was partly sunny, with a temperature of 44. Once again, at Indianapolis, it was 46 degrees with mostly sunny skies. The current time is 9:38 a.m. Eastern Daylight Time. This is NOAA All Hazards Radio KEC 74 in Indianapolis. And now a look at your forecast for Indianapolis and central Indiana. Rest of today. Mostly sunny. Highs in the lower 60s. West winds 5 to 10 miles an hour. Gusts up to 20 miles an hour. For tonight, partly cloudy with a 20% chance of showers. Lows in the mid-40s. Southwest winds 5 to 10 miles an hour. Friday, mostly cloudy. A chance of showers through early afternoon, then showers with a slight chance of thunderstorms late in the afternoon. Highs in the upper 60s. Southwest winds 5 to 10 miles an hour with gusts up to 20 miles an hour. Chance of rain 90%. For Friday night, mostly cloudy with showers with a slight chance of thunderstorms through the late overnight, then partly cloudy with a chance of showers toward daybreak. Lows in the lower 50s. Southwest winds around 5 miles an hour. Chance of rain 90%. Saturday, mostly sunny. Highs in the mid-70s. Southwest winds 10 to 15 miles an hour with gusts up to 25 miles an hour. Once again, the forecast for rest of today. Mostly sunny. Highs in the lower 60s. West winds 5 to 10 miles an hour. Gusts up to 20 miles an hour. Taking a look at the 3 through 7 day forecast for Indianapolis and central Indiana. For Saturday night, partly cloudy. A chance of showers toward daybreak. Lows in the lower 50s. Chance of rain 50%. Sunday, mostly cloudy with showers likely through early afternoon, then partly cloudy with a chance of showers with a slight chance of thunderstorms late in the afternoon. Highs in the upper 60s. Chance of rain 60%. For Sunday night, partly cloudy through the late overnight, then clearing. Lows in the mid-40s. Monday and Monday night. Mostly clear. Highs in the mid-60s. Lows in the mid-40s. For Tuesday, partly cloudy.
A slight chance of showers through early afternoon, then a chance of showers with a slight chance of thunderstorms late in the afternoon. Highs in the upper 60s. Chance of rain 50%. Tuesday night. Partly cloudy. Showers likely with a slight chance of thunderstorms through the late overnight, then a chance of showers toward daybreak. Lows in the lower 50s. Chance of rain 60%. For Wednesday. Partly cloudy. Highs in the lower 70s. The 8 to 14 day outlook for Thursday, May 14th through Wednesday, May 20th, calls for temperatures to be above normal and precipitation to be near normal. Normal highs for the period are between 70 and 75 degrees, and normal lows are between 50 and 55. The normal precipitation total for the 7 days is between 1.15 and 1.20 inches. At 9 a.m. at Indianapolis, it was mostly sunny. The temperature was 46 degrees, the dew point 36, and the relative humidity 68%. The wind was west at 5 miles an hour. The barometric pressure was 30.02 inches and rising. Around central Indiana, it was sunny, with a temperature of 46 at Anderson, 46 at Muncie, 45 at Zionsville, 48 at Eagle Creek Airpark, and 46 at Shelbyville. Elsewhere across Indiana, skies ranged from sunny to mostly sunny. It was 44 at South Bend, 46 at Fort Wayne, and 44 at Lafayette. Terre Haute reported 47, Bloomington reported 50, and Evansville reported 51. Just outside Indiana, at Champaign, it was sunny, with a temperature of 46. It was mostly sunny, with a temperature of 47 at Dayton, 51 at St. Louis, 48 at Cincinnati, and 52 at Louisville. At Chicago, it was partly sunny, with a temperature of 44. Once again, at Indianapolis, it was 46 degrees with mostly sunny skies. This is NOAA All Hazards Radio KEC 74 in Indianapolis. And now a look at your forecast for Indianapolis and central Indiana. Rest of today. Mostly sunny. Highs in the lower 60s. West winds 5 to 10 miles an hour. Gusts up to 20 miles an hour. For tonight. Partly cloudy with a 20% chance of showers. Lows in the mid-40s. Southwest winds 5 to 10 miles an hour. Friday. Mostly cloudy. A chance of showers through early afternoon, then showers with a slight chance of thunderstorms late in the afternoon. Highs in the upper 60s. Southwest winds 5 to 10 miles an hour with gusts up to 20 miles an hour. Chance of rain 90%. For Friday night, mostly cloudy with showers with a slight chance of thunderstorms through the late overnight, then partly cloudy with a chance of showers toward daybreak. Lows in the lower 50s. Southwest winds around 5 miles an hour. Chance of rain 90%. Saturday. Mostly sunny. Highs in the mid-70s. Southwest winds 10 to 15 miles an hour with gusts up to 25 miles an hour. Once again, the forecast for rest of today. Mostly sunny. Highs in the lower 60s. West winds 5 to 10 miles an hour. Gusts up to 20 miles an hour. Taking a look at the 3 through 7 day forecast for Indianapolis and central Indiana. For Saturday night, partly cloudy. A chance of showers toward daybreak. Lows in the lower 50s. Chance of rain 50%. Sunday, mostly cloudy with showers likely through early afternoon, then partly cloudy with a chance of showers with a slight chance of thunderstorms late in the afternoon. Highs in the upper 60s. Chance of rain 60%. For Sunday night, partly cloudy through the late overnight, then clearing. Lows in the mid-40s. Monday and Monday night, mostly clear. Highs in the mid-60s. Lows in the mid-40s. For Tuesday, partly cloudy. A slight chance of showers through early afternoon, then a chance of showers with a slight chance of thunderstorms late in the afternoon. Highs in the upper 60s. Chance of rain 50%. Tuesday night, partly cloudy. Showers likely with a slight chance of thunderstorms through the late overnight, then a chance of showers toward daybreak.
lows in the lower 50s. Chance of rain 60%. For Wednesday, partly cloudy. Highs in the lower 70s. The 8 to 14 day outlook for Thursday, May 14th through Wednesday, May 20th, calls for temperatures to be above normal and precipitation to be near normal. Normal highs for the period are between 70 and 75 degrees, and normal lows are between 50 and 55. The normal precipitation total for the 7 days is between 1.15 and 1.20 inches. At 9 a.m. at Indianapolis, it was mostly sunny. The temperature was 46 degrees, the dew point 36, and the relative humidity 68%. The wind was west at 5 miles an hour. The barometric pressure was 30.02 inches and rising. Around central Indiana, it was sunny, with a temperature of 46 at Anderson, 46 at Muncie, 45 at Zionsville, 48 at Eagle Creek Airpark, and 46 at Shelbyville. Elsewhere across Indiana, skies ranged from sunny to mostly sunny. It was 44 at South Bend, 46 at Fort Wayne, and 44 at Lafayette. Terre Haute reported 47, Bloomington reported 50, and Evansville reported 51. Just outside Indiana, at Champaign, it was sunny, with a temperature of 46. It was mostly sunny, with a temperature of 47 at Dayton, 51 at St. Louis, 48 at Cincinnati, and 52 at Louisville. At Chicago, it was partly sunny, with a temperature of 44. Once again, at Indianapolis, it was 46 degrees with mostly sunny skies. This is NOAA All Hazards Radio KEC 74 in Indianapolis. And now a look at your forecast for Indianapolis and central Indiana. Rest of today. Mostly sunny. Highs in the lower 60s. West winds 5 to 10 miles an hour. Gusts up to 20 miles an hour. For tonight, partly cloudy with a 20% chance of showers. Lows in the mid-40s. Southwest winds 5 to 10 miles an hour. Friday, mostly cloudy. A chance of showers through early afternoon, then showers with a slight chance of thunderstorms late in the afternoon. Highs in the upper 60s. Southwest winds 5 to 10 miles an hour with gusts up to 20 miles an hour. Chance of rain 90%. For Friday night, mostly cloudy with showers with a slight chance of thunderstorms through the late overnight, then partly cloudy with a chance of showers toward daybreak. Lows in the lower 50s. Southwest winds around 5 miles an hour. Chance of rain 90%. Saturday, mostly sunny. Highs in the mid-70s. Southwest winds 10 to 15 miles an hour with gusts up to 25 miles an hour. Once again, the forecast for rest of today. Mostly sunny. Highs in the lower 60s. West winds 5 to 10 miles an hour. Gusts up to 20 miles an hour. Taking a look at the 3 through 7 day forecast for Indianapolis and central Indiana. For Saturday night, partly cloudy. A chance of showers toward daybreak. Lows in the lower 50s. Chance of rain 50%. Sunday, mostly cloudy with showers likely through early afternoon. Then partly cloudy with a chance of showers with a slight chance of thunderstorms late in the afternoon. Highs in the upper 60s. Chance of rain 60%. For Sunday night, partly cloudy through the late overnight, then clearing. Lows in the mid-40s. Monday and Monday night, mostly clear. Highs in the mid-60s. Lows in the mid-40s. For Tuesday, partly cloudy. A slight chance of showers through early afternoon, then a chance of showers with a slight chance of thunderstorms late in the afternoon. Highs in the upper 60s. Chance of rain 50%. Tuesday night, partly cloudy. Showers likely with a slight chance of thunderstorms through the late overnight, then a chance of showers toward daybreak. Lows in the lower 50s. Chance of rain 60%. For Wednesday, partly cloudy. Highs in the lower 70s. The 8 to 14 day outlook for Thursday, May 14th through Wednesday, May 20th, calls for temperatures to be above normal and precipitation to be near normal.
Normal highs for the period are between 70 and 75 degrees, and normal lows are between 50 and 55. The normal precipitation total for the 7 days is between 1.15 and 1.20 inches. Now here is the hazardous weather outlook for central Indiana. For the period today and tonight, no hazardous weather is expected today or tonight. And now the extended outlook for the period Friday through Wednesday. Thunderstorms will be possible at times Friday, Sunday, and Tuesday, primarily during the afternoon and evening hours. Organized severe storms do not appear likely, though brief heavy downpours and localized flooding will be possible given recent significant rainfall. Spotter information statement, spotter activation is not anticipated. At 9 a.m., at Indianapolis, it was mostly sunny. The temperature was 46 degrees, the dew point 36, and the relative humidity 68%. The wind was west at 5 miles an hour. The barometric pressure was 30.02 inches and rising. Around central Indiana, it was sunny, with a temperature of 46 at Anderson, 46 at Muncie, 45 at Zionsville, 48 at Eagle Creek Airpark, and 46 at Shelbyville. Elsewhere across Indiana, skies ranged from sunny to mostly sunny. It was 44 at South Bend, 46 at Fort Wayne, and 44 at Lafayette. Terre Haute reported 47, Bloomington reported 50, and Evansville reported 51. Just outside Indiana, at Champaign, it was sunny, with a temperature of 46. It was mostly sunny, with a temperature of 47 at Dayton, 51 at St. Louis, 48 at Cincinnati, and 52 at Louisville. At Chicago, it was partly sunny, with a temperature of 44. Once again, at Indianapolis, it was 46 degrees with mostly sunny skies. This is NOAA All Hazards Radio KEC 74 in Indianapolis. And now a look at your forecast for Indianapolis and central Indiana. Rest of today. Mostly sunny. Highs in the lower 60s. West winds 5 to 10 miles an hour. Gusts up to 20 miles an hour. For tonight, partly cloudy with a 20% chance of showers. Lows in the mid-40s. Southwest winds 5 to 10 miles an hour. Friday, mostly cloudy. A chance of showers through early afternoon, then showers with a slight chance of thunderstorms late in the afternoon. Highs in the upper 60s. Southwest winds 5 to 10 miles an hour with gusts up to 20 miles an hour. Chance of rain 90%. For Friday night, mostly cloudy with showers with a slight chance of thunderstorms through the late overnight, then partly cloudy with a chance of showers toward daybreak. Lows in the lower 50s. Southwest winds around 5 miles an hour. Chance of rain 90%. Saturday, mostly sunny. Highs in the mid-70s. Southwest winds 10 to 15 miles an hour with gusts up to 25 miles an hour. Once again, the forecast for rest of today. Mostly sunny. Highs in the lower 60s. West winds 5 to 10 miles an hour. Gusts up to 20 miles an hour. The current time is 9:54 a.m. Eastern Daylight Time. Taking a look at the 3-7 day forecast for Indianapolis and central Indiana. For Saturday night, partly cloudy. A chance of showers toward daybreak. Lows in the lower 50s. Chance of rain 50%. Sunday, mostly cloudy with showers likely through early afternoon, then partly cloudy with a chance of showers with a slight chance of thunderstorms late in the afternoon. Highs in the upper 60s. Chance of rain 60%. For Sunday night, partly cloudy through the late overnight, then clearing. Lows in the mid-40s. Monday and Monday night, mostly clear. Highs in the mid-60s. Lows in the mid-40s. For Tuesday, partly cloudy. A slight chance of showers through early afternoon, then a chance of showers with a slight chance of thunderstorms late in the afternoon. Highs in the upper 60s. Chance of rain 50%. Tuesday night, partly cloudy. Showers likely with a slight chance of thunderstorms through the late overnight, then a chance of showers toward daybreak. Lows in the lower 50s.
chance of rain 60%. For Wednesday, partly cloudy. Highs in the lower 70s. The 8 to 14 day outlook for Thursday, May 14th through Wednesday, May 20th, calls for temperatures to be above normal and precipitation to be near normal. Normal highs for the period are between 70 and 75 degrees, and normal lows are between 50 and 55. The normal precipitation total for the 7 days is between 1.15 and 1.20 inches. At 9 a.m. at Indianapolis, it was mostly sunny. The temperature was 46 degrees, the dew point 36, and the relative humidity 68%. The wind was west at 5 miles an hour. The barometric pressure was 30.02 inches and rising. Around central Indiana, it was sunny, with a temperature of 46 at Anderson, 46 at Muncie, 45 at Zionsville, 48 at Eagle Creek Airpark, and 46 at Shelbyville. Elsewhere across Indiana, skies ranged from sunny to mostly sunny. It was 44 at South Bend, 46 at Fort Wayne, and 44 at Lafayette. Terre Haute reported 47, Bloomington reported 50, and Evansville reported 51. Just outside Indiana, at Champaign, it was sunny, with a temperature of 46. It was mostly sunny, with a temperature of 47 at Dayton, 51 at St. Louis, 48 at Cincinnati, and 52 at Louisville. At Chicago, it was partly sunny, with a temperature of 44. Once again, at Indianapolis, it was 46 degrees with mostly sunny skies. This is NOAA All Hazards Radio KEC 74 in Indianapolis. And now a look at your forecast for Indianapolis and central Indiana. Rest of today. Mostly sunny. Highs in the lower 60s. West winds 5 to 10 miles an hour. Gusts up to 20 miles an hour. For tonight, partly cloudy with a 20% chance of showers. Lows in the mid-40s. Southwest winds 5 to 10 miles an hour. Friday, mostly cloudy. A chance of showers through early afternoon, then showers with a slight chance of thunderstorms late in the afternoon. Highs in the upper 60s. Southwest winds 5 to 10 miles an hour with gusts up to 20 miles an hour. Chance of rain 90%. For Friday night, mostly cloudy with showers with a slight chance of thunderstorms through the late overnight, then partly cloudy with a chance of showers toward daybreak. Lows in the lower 50s. Southwest winds around 5 miles an hour. Chance of rain 90%. Saturday, mostly sunny. Highs in the mid-70s. Southwest winds 10 to 15 miles an hour with gusts up to 25 miles an hour. Once again, the forecast for rest of today. Mostly sunny. Highs in the lower 60s. West winds 5 to 10 miles an hour. Gusts up to 20 miles an hour. Taking a look at the 3 through 7 day forecast for Indianapolis and central Indiana. For Saturday night, partly cloudy. A chance of showers toward daybreak. Lows in the lower 50s. Chance of rain 50%. Sunday, mostly cloudy with showers likely through early afternoon, then partly cloudy with a chance of showers with a slight chance of thunderstorms late in the afternoon. Highs in the upper 60s. Chance of rain 60%. For Sunday night, partly cloudy through the late overnight, then clearing. Lows in the mid-40s. Monday and Monday night, mostly clear. Highs in the mid-60s. Lows in the mid-40s. For Tuesday, partly cloudy. A slight chance of showers through early afternoon, then a chance of showers with a slight chance of thunderstorms late in the afternoon. Highs in the upper 60s. Chance of rain 50%. Tuesday night, partly cloudy. Showers likely with a slight chance of thunderstorms through the late overnight, then a chance of showers toward daybreak. Lows in the lower 50s. Chance of rain 60%. For Wednesday, partly cloudy. Highs in the lower 70s. The 8 to 14 day outlook for Thursday, May 14th through Wednesday, May 20th, calls for temperatures to be above normal and precipitation to be near normal. Normal highs for the period are between 70 and 75 degrees,
and normal lows are between 50 and 55. The normal precipitation total for the 7 days is between 1.15 and 1.20 inches. At 9 a.m. at Indianapolis, it was mostly sunny. The temperature was 46 degrees, the dew point 36, and the relative humidity 68%. The wind was west at 5 miles an hour. The barometric pressure was 30.02 inches and rising. Around central Indiana, it was sunny, with a temperature of 46 at Anderson, 46 at Muncie, 45 at Zionsville, 48 at Eagle Creek Airpark, and 46 at Shelbyville. Elsewhere across Indiana, skies ranged from sunny to mostly sunny. It was 44 at South Bend, 46 at Fort Wayne, and 44 at Lafayette. Terre Haute reported 47, Bloomington reported 50, and Evansville reported 51. Just outside Indiana, at Champaign, it was sunny, with a temperature of 46. It was mostly sunny, with a temperature of 47 at Dayton, 51 at St. Louis, 48 at Cincinnati, and 52 at Louisville. At Chicago, it was partly sunny, with a temperature of 44. Once again, at Indianapolis, it was 46 degrees with mostly sunny skies. This is NOAA All Hazards Radio KEC 74 in Indianapolis. And now a look at your forecast for Indianapolis and central Indiana. Rest of today. Mostly sunny. Highs in the lower 60s. West winds 5 to 10 miles an hour. Gusts up to 20 miles an hour. For tonight, partly cloudy with a 20% chance of showers. Lows in the mid-40s. Southwest winds 5 to 10 miles an hour. Friday, mostly cloudy. A chance of showers through early afternoon, then showers with a slight chance of thunderstorms late in the afternoon. Highs in the upper 60s. Southwest winds 5 to 10 miles an hour with gusts up to 20 miles an hour. Chance of rain 90%. For Friday night, mostly cloudy with showers with a slight chance of thunderstorms through the late overnight, then partly cloudy with a chance of showers toward daybreak. Lows in the lower 50s. Southwest winds around 5 miles an hour. Chance of rain 90%. Saturday, mostly sunny. Highs in the mid-70s. Southwest winds 10 to 15 miles an hour with gusts up to 25 miles an hour. Once again, the forecast for rest of today. Mostly sunny. Highs in the lower 60s. West winds 5 to 10 miles an hour. Gusts up to 20 miles an hour. Taking a look at the 3 through 7 day forecast for Indianapolis and central Indiana. For Saturday night, partly cloudy. A chance of showers toward daybreak. Lows in the lower 50s. Chance of rain 50%. Sunday, mostly cloudy with showers likely through early afternoon, then partly cloudy with a chance of showers with a slight chance of thunderstorms late in the afternoon. Highs in the upper 60s. Chance of rain 60%. For Sunday night, partly cloudy through the late overnight, then clearing. Lows in the mid-40s. Monday and Monday night, mostly clear. Highs in the mid-60s. Lows in the mid-40s. For Tuesday, partly cloudy. A slight chance of showers through early afternoon, then a chance of showers with a slight chance of thunderstorms late in the afternoon. Highs in the upper 60s. Chance of rain 50%. Tuesday night, partly cloudy. Showers likely with a slight chance of thunderstorms through the late overnight, then a chance of showers toward daybreak. Lows in the lower 50s. Chance of rain 60%. For Wednesday, partly cloudy. Highs in the lower 70s. The 8 to 14 day outlook for Thursday, May 14th through Wednesday, May 20th, calls for temperatures to be above normal and precipitation to be near normal. Normal highs for the period are between 70 and 75 degrees, and normal lows are between 50 and 55. The normal precipitation total for the 7 days is between 1.15 and 1.20 inches. At 9 a.m. at Indianapolis, it was mostly sunny. The temperature was 46 degrees, the dew point 36, and the relative humidity 68%.
The wind was west at 5 miles an hour. The barometric pressure was 30.02 inches and rising. Around central Indiana, it was sunny, with a temperature of 46 at Anderson.

6. It was mostly sunny, with a temperature of 47 at Dayton, 51 at St. Louis, 48 at Cincinnati, and 52 at Louisville. At Chicago, it was partly sunny, with a temperature of 44. Once again, at Indianapolis, it was 46 degrees with mostly sunny skies. This is NOAA All Hazards Radio KEC 74 in Indianapolis. And now a look at your forecast for Indianapolis and central Indiana. Rest of today. Sunny through early afternoon, then partly cloudy with scattered showers late this afternoon. Highs in the lower 60s. West winds 5 to 10 miles an hour with gusts up to 20 miles an hour. Chance of rain 40%. For tonight, partly cloudy with isolated showers. Lows in the mid-40s. Southwest winds 5 to 10 miles an hour. Chance of rain 20%. Friday, mostly cloudy. A chance of showers through early afternoon, then showers with a slight chance of thunderstorms late in the afternoon. Highs in the upper 60s. Southwest winds 5 to 10 miles an hour with gusts up to 20 miles an hour. Chance of rain 90%. For Friday night, mostly cloudy with showers with a slight chance of thunderstorms through the late overnight, then partly cloudy with a chance of showers toward daybreak. Lows in the lower 50s. Southwest winds around 5 miles an hour. Chance of rain 90%. Saturday, mostly sunny. Highs in the mid-70s. Southwest winds 10 to 15 miles an hour with gusts up to 25 miles an hour. Once again, the forecast for rest of today. Sunny through early afternoon, then partly cloudy with scattered showers late this afternoon. Highs in the lower 60s. West winds 5 to 10 miles an hour with gusts up to 20 miles an hour. Chance of rain 40%. The current time is 10:08 a.m. Eastern Daylight Time. Taking a look at the 3-7 day forecast for Indianapolis and central Indiana. For Saturday night, partly cloudy. A chance of showers toward daybreak. Lows in the lower 50s. Chance of rain 50%. Sunday, mostly cloudy with showers likely through early afternoon, then partly cloudy with a chance of showers with a slight chance of thunderstorms late in the afternoon. Highs in the upper 60s. Chance of rain 60%. For Sunday night, partly cloudy through the late overnight, then clearing. Lows in the mid-40s. Monday and Monday night, mostly clear. Highs in the mid-60s. Lows in the mid-40s. For Tuesday, partly cloudy. A slight chance of showers through early afternoon, then a chance of showers with a slight chance of thunderstorms late in the afternoon. Highs in the upper 60s. Chance of rain 50%. Tuesday night, partly cloudy. Showers likely with a slight chance of thunderstorms through the late overnight, then a chance of showers toward daybreak. Lows in the lower 50s. Chance of rain 60%. For Wednesday, partly cloudy. Highs in the lower 70s. The 8-14 day outlook for Thursday, May 14th through Wednesday, May 20th, calls for temperatures to be above normal and precipitation to be near normal. Normal highs for the period are between 70 and 75 degrees, and normal lows are between 50 and 55. The normal precipitation total for the 7 days is between 1.15 and 1.20 inches. At 9 a.m. at Indianapolis, it was mostly sunny. The temperature was 46 degrees, the dew point 36, and the relative humidity 68%. The wind was west at 5 miles an hour. The barometric pressure was 30.02 inches and rising. Around central Indiana, it was sunny, with a temperature of 46 at Anderson, 46 at Muncie, 45 at Zionsville, 48 at Eagle Creek Airpark, and 46 at Shelbyville. Elsewhere across Indiana, skies ranged from sunny to mostly sunny. It was 44 at South Bend, 46 at Fort Wayne, and 44 at Lafayette. Terre Haute reported 47, Bloomington reported 50, and Evansville reported 51. Just outside Indiana, at Champaign, it was sunny, with a temperature of 46. It was mostly sunny, with a temperature of 47 at Dayton, 51.

at St. Louis, 48 at Cincinnati, and 52 at Louisville. At Chicago, it was partly sunny, with a temperature of 44. Once again, at Indianapolis it was 46 degrees with mostly sunny skies. At 10 a.m., at Indianapolis, it was mostly sunny. The temperature was 51 degrees, the dew point 30, and the relative humidity 44%. The wind was northwest at 9 miles an hour. The barometric pressure was 30.02 inches and steady. Around central Indiana, it was sunny, with a temperature of 49 at Muncie, 48 at Zionsville, 51 at Eagle Creek Air Park, and 50 at Shelbyville. Elsewhere across Indiana, it was sunny. It was 48 at South Bend, 48 at Fort Wayne, and 50 at Lafayette. Terre Haute reported 52, Bloomington reported 53, and Evansville reported 55. Just outside Indiana, at Champaign, it was sunny, with a temperature of 52. It was mostly sunny, with a temperature of 49 at Dayton, 56 at St. Louis, 51 at Cincinnati, and 54 at Louisville. At Chicago, it was partly sunny, with a temperature of 47. Once again, at Indianapolis, it was 51 degrees with mostly sunny skies. Now here is the hazardous weather outlook for central Indiana. For the period today and tonight. No hazardous weather is expected today or tonight. And now the extended outlook for the period Friday through Wednesday. Thunderstorms will be possible at times Friday, Sunday, and Tuesday, primarily during the afternoon and evening hours. Organized severe storms do not appear likely, though brief heavy downpours and localized flooding will be possible given recent significant rainfall. Spotter information statement, spotter activation is not anticipated. This is NOAA All Hazards Radio KEC 74 in Indianapolis. And now a look at your forecast for Indianapolis and central Indiana. Rest of today. Sunny through early afternoon, then partly cloudy with scattered showers late this afternoon. Highs in the lower 60s. West winds 5 to 10 miles an hour with gusts up to 20 miles an hour. Chance of rain 40%. For tonight, partly cloudy with isolated showers. Lows in the mid-40s. Southwest winds 5 to 10 miles an hour. Chance of rain 20%. Friday, mostly cloudy. A chance of showers through early afternoon, then showers with a slight chance of thunderstorms late in the afternoon. Highs in the upper 60s. Southwest winds 5 to 10 miles an hour with gusts up to 20 miles an hour. Chance of rain 90%. For Friday night, mostly cloudy with showers with a slight chance of thunderstorms through the late overnight, then partly cloudy with a chance of showers toward daybreak. Lows in the lower 50s. Southwest winds around 5 miles an hour. Chance of rain 90%. Saturday, mostly sunny. Highs in the mid-70s. Southwest winds 10 to 15 miles an hour with gusts up to 25 miles an hour. Once again, the forecast for rest of today. Sunny through early afternoon, then partly cloudy with scattered showers late this afternoon. Highs in the lower 60s. West winds 5 to 10 miles an hour with gusts up to 20 miles an hour. Chance of rain 40%. Taking a look at the 3-7 day forecast for Indianapolis and central Indiana. For Saturday night, partly cloudy. A chance of showers toward daybreak. Lows in the lower 50s. Chance of rain 50%. Sunday, mostly cloudy with showers likely through early afternoon, then partly cloudy with a chance of showers with a slight chance of thunderstorms late in the afternoon. Highs in the upper 60s. Chance of rain 60%. For Sunday night, partly cloudy through the late overnight, then clearing. Lows in the mid-40s. Monday and Monday night, mostly clear. Highs in the mid-60s. Lows in the mid-40s. For Tuesday, partly cloudy. A slight chance of showers through early afternoon, then a chance of showers with a slight chance of thunderstorms late in the afternoon. Highs in the upper 60s. Chance of rain 50%. Tuesday night, partly cloudy. Showers likely with a slight chance of thunderstorms through the late overnight, then a chance of showers toward daybreak.
lows in the lower 50s. Chance of rain 60%. For Wednesday, partly cloudy. Highs in the lower 70s. The 8 to 14 day outlook for Thursday, May 14th through Wednesday, May 20th, calls for temperatures to be above normal and precipitation to be near normal. Normal highs for the period are between 70 and 75 degrees, and normal lows are between 50 and 55. The normal precipitation total for the 7 days is between 1.15 and 1.20 inches. At 10 a.m., at Indianapolis, it was mostly sunny. The temperature was 51 degrees, the dew point 30, and the relative humidity 44%. The wind was northwest at 9 miles an hour. The barometric pressure was 30.02 inches and steady. Around central Indiana, it was sunny, with a temperature of 49 at Muncie, 48 at Zionsville, 51 at Eagle Creek Air Park, and 50 at Shelbyville. Elsewhere across Indiana, it was sunny. It was 48 at South Bend, 48 at Fort Wayne, and 50 at Lafayette. Terre Haute reported 52, Bloomington reported 53, and Evansville reported 55. Just outside Indiana, at Champaign, it was sunny, with a temperature of 52. It was mostly sunny, with a temperature of 49 at Dayton, 56 at St. Louis, 51 at Cincinnati, and 54 at Louisville. At Chicago, it was partly sunny, with a temperature of 47. Once again, at Indianapolis, it was 51 degrees with mostly sunny skies. This is NOAA All Hazards Radio KEC 74 in Indianapolis. And now a look at your forecast for Indianapolis and central Indiana. Rest of today. Sunny through early afternoon, then partly cloudy with scattered showers late this afternoon. Highs in the lower 60s. West winds 5 to 10 miles an hour with gusts up to 20 miles an hour. Chance of rain 40%. For tonight, partly cloudy with isolated showers. Lows in the mid-40s. Southwest winds 5 to 10 miles an hour. Chance of rain 20%. Friday, mostly cloudy. A chance of showers through early afternoon, then showers with a slight chance of thunderstorms late in the afternoon. Highs in the upper 60s. Southwest winds 5 to 10 miles an hour with gusts up to 20 miles an hour. Chance of rain 90%. For Friday night, mostly cloudy with showers with a slight chance of thunderstorms through the late overnight, then partly cloudy with a chance of showers toward daybreak. Lows in the lower 50s. Southwest winds around 5 miles an hour. Chance of rain 90%. Saturday, mostly sunny. Highs in the mid-70s. Southwest winds 10 to 15 miles an hour with gusts up to 25 miles an hour. Once again, the forecast for rest of today. Sunny through early afternoon, then partly cloudy with scattered showers late this afternoon. Highs in the lower 60s. West winds 5 to 10 miles an hour with gusts up to 20 miles an hour. Chance of rain 40%. Taking a look at the 3 through 7 day forecast for Indianapolis and central Indiana. For Saturday night, partly cloudy. A chance of showers toward daybreak. Lows in the lower 50s. Chance of rain 50%. Sunday, mostly cloudy with showers likely through early afternoon, then partly cloudy with a chance of showers with a slight chance of thunderstorms late in the afternoon. Highs in the upper 60s. Chance of rain 60%. For Sunday night, partly cloudy through the late overnight, then clearing. Lows in the mid-40s. Monday and Monday night, mostly clear. Highs in the mid-60s. Lows in the mid-40s. For Tuesday, partly cloudy. A slight chance of showers through early afternoon, then a chance of showers with a slight chance of thunderstorms late in the afternoon. Highs in the upper 60s. Chance of rain 50%. Tuesday night, partly cloudy. Showers likely with a slight chance of thunderstorms through the late overnight, then a chance of showers toward daybreak. Lows in the lower 50s. Chance of rain 60%. For Wednesday, partly cloudy. Highs in the lower 70s. The 8 to 14 day outlook for Thursday, May 14th through Wednesday, May 20th,
for temperatures to be above normal and precipitation to be near normal. Normal highs for the period are between 70 and 75 degrees, and normal lows are between 50 and 55. The normal precipitation total for the 7 days is between 1.15 and 1.20 inches. At 10 a.m., at Indianapolis, it was mostly sunny. The temperature was 51 degrees, the dew point 30, and the relative humidity 44%. The wind was northwest at 9 miles an hour. The barometric pressure was 30.02 inches and steady. Around central Indiana, it was sunny, with a temperature of 49 at Muncie, 48 at Zionsville, 51 at Eagle Creek Air Park, and 50 at Shelbyville. Elsewhere across Indiana, it was sunny. It was 48 at South Bend, 48 at Fort Wayne, and 50 at Lafayette. Terre Haute reported 52, Bloomington reported 53, and Evansville reported 55. Just outside Indiana, at Champaign, it was sunny, with a temperature of 52. It was mostly sunny, with a temperature of 49 at Dayton, 56 at St. Louis, 51 at Cincinnati, and 54 at Louisville. At Chicago, it was partly sunny, with a temperature of 47. Once again, at Indianapolis, it was 51 degrees with mostly sunny skies. This is NOAA All Hazards Radio KEC 74 in Indianapolis. And now a look at your forecast for Indianapolis and central Indiana. Rest of today. Sunny through early afternoon, then partly cloudy with scattered showers late this afternoon. Highs in the lower 60s. West winds 5 to 10 miles an hour with gusts up to 20 miles an hour. Chance of rain 40%. For tonight, partly cloudy with isolated showers. Lows in the mid-40s. Southwest winds 5 to 10 miles an hour. Chance of rain 20%. Friday, mostly cloudy. A chance of showers through early afternoon, then showers with a slight chance of thunderstorms late in the afternoon. Highs in the upper 60s. Southwest winds 5 to 10 miles an hour with gusts up to 20 miles an hour. Chance of rain 90%. For Friday night, mostly cloudy with showers with a slight chance of thunderstorms through the late overnight, then partly cloudy with a chance of showers toward daybreak. Lows in the lower 50s. Southwest winds around 5 miles an hour. Chance of rain 90%. Saturday, mostly sunny. Highs in the mid-70s. Southwest winds 10 to 15 miles an hour with gusts up to 25 miles an hour. Once again, the forecast for rest of today. Sunny through early afternoon, then partly cloudy with scattered showers late this afternoon. Highs in the lower 60s. West winds 5 to 10 miles an hour with gusts up to 20 miles an hour. Chance of rain 40%. The current time is 10:24 a.m. Eastern Daylight Time. Taking a look at the 3-7 day forecast for Indianapolis and central Indiana. For Saturday night, partly cloudy. A chance of showers toward daybreak. Lows in the lower 50s. Chance of rain 50%. Sunday, mostly cloudy with showers likely through early afternoon, then partly cloudy with a chance of showers with a slight chance of thunderstorms late in the afternoon. Highs in the upper 60s. Chance of rain 60%. For Sunday night, partly cloudy through the late overnight, then clearing. Lows in the mid-40s. Monday and Monday night, mostly clear. Highs in the mid-60s. Lows in the mid-40s. For Tuesday, partly cloudy. A slight chance of showers through early afternoon, then a chance of showers with a slight chance of thunderstorms late in the afternoon. Highs in the upper 60s. Chance of rain 50%. Tuesday night, partly cloudy. Showers likely with a slight chance of thunderstorms through the late overnight, then a chance of showers toward daybreak. Lows in the lower 50s. Chance of rain 60%. For Wednesday, partly cloudy. Highs in the lower 70s. The 8-14 day outlook for Thursday, May 14th through Wednesday, May 20th, calls for temperatures to be above normal and precipitation to be near normal.
Normal highs for the period are between 70 and 75 degrees, and normal lows are between 50 and 55. The normal precipitation total for the 7 days is between 1.15 and 1.20 inches. At 10 a.m., at Indianapolis, it was mostly sunny. The temperature was 51 degrees, the dew point 30, and the relative humidity 44%. The wind was northwest at 9 miles an hour. The barometric pressure was 30.02 inches and steady. Around central Indiana, it was sunny, with a temperature of 49 at Muncie, 48 at Zionsville, 51 at Eagle Creek Air Park, and 50 at Shelbyville. Elsewhere across Indiana, it was sunny. It was 48 at South Bend, 48 at Fort Wayne, and 50 at Lafayette. Terre Haute reported 52, Bloomington reported 53, and Evansville reported 55. Just outside Indiana, at Champaign, it was sunny, with a temperature of 52. It was mostly sunny, with a temperature of 49 at Dayton, 56 at St. Louis, 51 at Cincinnati, and 54 at Louisville. At Chicago, it was partly sunny, with a temperature of 47. Once again, at Indianapolis, it was 51 degrees with mostly sunny skies. This is NOAA All Hazards Radio KEC 74 in Indianapolis. And now a look at your forecast for Indianapolis and central Indiana. Rest of today. Sunny through early afternoon, then partly cloudy with scattered showers late this afternoon. Highs in the lower 60s. West winds 5 to 10 miles an hour with gusts up to 20 miles an hour. Chance of rain 40%. For tonight, partly cloudy with isolated showers. Lows in the mid-40s. Southwest winds 5 to 10 miles an hour. Chance of rain 20%. Friday, mostly cloudy. A chance of showers through early afternoon, then showers with a slight chance of thunderstorms late in the afternoon. Highs in the upper 60s. Southwest winds 5 to 10 miles an hour with gusts up to 20 miles an hour. Chance of rain 90%. For Friday night, mostly cloudy with showers with a slight chance of thunderstorms through the late overnight, then partly cloudy with a chance of showers toward daybreak. Lows in the lower 50s. Southwest winds around 5 miles an hour. Chance of rain 90%. Saturday, mostly sunny. Highs in the mid-70s. Southwest winds 10 to 15 miles an hour with gusts up to 25 miles an hour. Once again, the forecast for rest of today. Sunny through early afternoon, then partly cloudy with scattered showers late this afternoon. Highs in the lower 60s. West winds 5 to 10 miles an hour with gusts up to 20 miles an hour. Chance of rain 40%. Taking a look at the 3 through 7 day forecast for Indianapolis and central Indiana. For Saturday night, partly cloudy. A chance of showers toward daybreak. Lows in the lower 50s. Chance of rain 50%. Sunday, mostly cloudy with showers likely through early afternoon, then partly cloudy with a chance of showers with a slight chance of thunderstorms late in the afternoon. Highs in the upper 60s. Chance of rain 60%. For Sunday night, partly cloudy through the late overnight, then clearing. Lows in the mid-40s. Monday and Monday night, mostly clear. Highs in the mid-60s. Lows in the mid-40s. For Tuesday, partly cloudy. A slight chance of showers through early afternoon, then a chance of showers with a slight chance of thunderstorms late in the afternoon. Highs in the upper 60s. Chance of rain 50%. Tuesday night, partly cloudy. Showers likely with a slight chance of thunderstorms through the late overnight, then a chance of showers toward daybreak. Lows in the lower 50s. Chance of rain 60%. For Wednesday, partly cloudy. Highs in the lower 70s. The 8 to 14 day outlook for Thursday, May 14th through Wednesday, May 20th, calls for temperatures to be above normal and precipitation to be near normal. Normal highs for the period are between 70 and 75 degrees, and normal lows are between 50 and 55. The normal precipitation total for the 7 days is between 1.15 and 1.20 inches.
Now here is the hazardous weather outlook for central Indiana. For the period today and tonight, no hazardous weather is expected today or tonight. And now the extended outlook for the period Friday through Wednesday. Thunderstorms will be possible at times Friday, Sunday, and Tuesday, primarily during the afternoon and evening hours. Organized severe storms do not appear likely, though brief heavy downpours and localized flooding will be possible given recent significant rainfall. Spotter information statement, spotter activation is not anticipated. At 10 a.m., at Indianapolis, it was mostly sunny. The temperature was 51 degrees, the dew point 30, and the relative humidity 44%. The wind was northwest at 9 miles an hour. The barometric pressure was 30.02 inches and steady. Around central Indiana, it was sunny, with a temperature of 49 at Muncie, 48 at Zionsville, 51 at Eagle Creek Airpark, and 50 at Shelbyville. Elsewhere across Indiana, it was sunny. It was 48 at South Bend, 48 at Fort Wayne, and 50 at Lafayette. Terre Haute reported 52, Bloomington reported 53, and Evansville reported 55. Just outside Indiana, at Champaign, it was sunny, with a temperature of 52. It was mostly sunny, with a temperature of 49 at Dayton, 56 at St. Louis, 51 at Cincinnati, and 54 at Louisville. At Chicago, it was partly sunny, with a temperature of 47. Once again, at Indianapolis, it was 51 degrees with mostly sunny skies. This is NOAA All Hazards Radio KEC 74 in Indianapolis. And now a look at your forecast for Indianapolis and central Indiana. Rest of today. Sunny through early afternoon, then partly cloudy with scattered showers late this afternoon. Highs in the lower 60s. West winds 5 to 10 miles an hour with gusts up to 20 miles an hour. Chance of rain 40%. For tonight, partly cloudy with isolated showers. Lows in the mid-40s. Southwest winds 5 to 10 miles an hour. Chance of rain 20%. Friday, mostly cloudy. A chance of showers through early afternoon, then showers with a slight chance of thunderstorms late in the afternoon. Highs in the upper 60s. Southwest winds 5 to 10 miles an hour with gusts up to 20 miles an hour. Chance of rain 90%. For Friday night, mostly cloudy with showers with a slight chance of thunderstorms through the late overnight, then partly cloudy with a chance of showers toward daybreak. Lows in the lower 50s. Southwest winds around 5 miles an hour. Chance of rain 90%. Saturday, mostly sunny. Highs in the mid-70s. Southwest winds 10 to 15 miles an hour with gusts up to 25 miles an hour. Once again, the forecast for rest of today. Sunny through early afternoon, then partly cloudy with scattered showers late this afternoon. Highs in the lower 60s. West winds 5 to 10 miles an hour with gusts up to 20 miles an hour. Chance of rain 40%. Taking a look at the 3 through 7 day forecast for Indianapolis and central Indiana. For Saturday night, partly cloudy. A chance of showers toward daybreak. Lows in the lower 50s. Chance of rain 50%. Sunday, mostly cloudy with showers likely through early afternoon, then partly cloudy with a chance of showers with a slight chance of thunderstorms late in the afternoon. Highs in the upper 60s. Chance of rain 60%. For Sunday night, partly cloudy through the late overnight, then clearing. Lows in the mid-40s. Monday and Monday night, mostly clear. Highs in the mid-60s. Lows in the mid-40s. For Tuesday, partly cloudy. A slight chance of showers through early afternoon, then a chance of showers with a slight chance of thunderstorms late in the afternoon. Highs in the upper 60s. Chance of rain 50%. Tuesday night, partly cloudy. Showers likely with a slight chance of thunderstorms through the late overnight, then a chance of showers toward daybreak. Lows in the lower 50s. Chance of rain 60%. For Wednesday, partly cloudy. Highs in the lower 70s.
The 8 to 14 day outlook for Thursday, May 14th through Wednesday, May 20th, calls for temperatures to be above normal and precipitation to be near normal. Normal highs for the period are between 70 and 75 degrees, and normal lows are between 50 and 55. The normal precipitation total for the 7 days is between 1.15 and 1.20 inches. At 10 a.m., at Indianapolis, it was mostly sunny. The temperature was 51 degrees, the dew point 30, and the relative humidity 44%. The wind was northwest at 9 miles an hour. The barometric pressure was 30.02 inches and steady. Around central Indiana, it was sunny, with a temperature of 49 at Muncie, 48 at Zionsville, 51 at Eagle Creek Air Park, and 50 at Shelbyville. Elsewhere across Indiana, it was sunny. It was 48 at South Bend, 48 at Fort Wayne, and 50 at Lafayette. Terre Haute reported 52, Bloomington reported 53, and Evansville reported 55. Just outside Indiana, at Champaign, it was sunny, with a temperature of 52. It was mostly sunny, with a temperature of 49 at Dayton, 56 at St. Louis, 51 at Cincinnati, and 54 at Louisville. At Chicago, it was partly sunny, with a temperature of 47. Once again, at Indianapolis, it was 51 degrees with mostly sunny skies. This is NOAA All Hazards Radio KEC 74 in Indianapolis. And now a look at your forecast for Indianapolis and central Indiana. Rest of today. Sunny through early afternoon, then partly cloudy with scattered showers late this afternoon. Highs in the lower 60s. West winds 5 to 10 miles an hour with gusts up to 20 miles an hour. Chance of rain 40%. For tonight, partly cloudy with isolated showers. Lows in the mid-40s. Southwest winds 5 to 10 miles an hour. Chance of rain 20%. Friday, mostly cloudy. A chance of showers through early afternoon, then showers with a slight chance of thunderstorms late in the afternoon. Highs in the upper 60s. Southwest winds 5 to 10 miles an hour with gusts up to 20 miles an hour. Chance of rain 90%. For Friday night, mostly cloudy with showers with a slight chance of thunderstorms through the late overnight, then partly cloudy with a chance of showers toward daybreak. Lows in the lower 50s. Southwest winds around 5 miles an hour. Chance of rain 90%. Saturday, mostly sunny. Highs in the mid-70s. Southwest winds 10 to 15 miles an hour with gusts up to 25 miles an hour. Once again, the forecast for rest of today. Sunny through early afternoon, then partly cloudy with scattered showers late this afternoon. Highs in the lower 60s. West winds 5 to 10 miles an hour with gusts up to 20 miles an hour. Chance of rain 40%. The current time is 10:39 a.m. Eastern Daylight Time. Taking a look at the 3 through 7 day forecast for Indianapolis and central Indiana. For Saturday night, partly cloudy. A chance of showers toward daybreak. Lows in the lower 50s. Chance of rain 50%. Sunday, mostly cloudy with showers likely through early afternoon, then partly cloudy with a chance of showers with a slight chance of thunderstorms late in the afternoon. Highs in the upper 60s. Chance of rain 60%. For Sunday night, partly cloudy through the late overnight, then clearing. Lows in the mid-40s. Monday and Monday night, mostly clear. Highs in the mid-60s. Lows in the mid-40s. For Tuesday, partly cloudy. A slight chance of showers through early afternoon, then a chance of showers with a slight chance of thunderstorms late in the afternoon. Highs in the upper 60s. Chance of rain 50%. Tuesday night, partly cloudy. Showers likely with a slight chance of thunderstorms through the late overnight, then a chance of showers toward daybreak. Lows in the lower 50s. Chance of rain 60%. For Wednesday, partly cloudy. Highs in the lower 70s. The 8 to 14 day outlook for Thursday, May 14th through Wednesday, May 20th, calls for temperatures to be above normal and precipitation to be near normal.
Normal highs for the period are between 70 and 75 degrees, and normal lows are between 50 and 55. The normal precipitation total for the 7 days is between 1.15 and 1.20 inches. At 10 a.m., at Indianapolis, it was mostly sunny. The temperature was 51 degrees, the dew point 30, and the relative humidity 44%. The wind was northwest at 9 miles an hour. The barometric pressure was 30.02 inches and steady. Around central Indiana, it was sunny, with a temperature of 49 at Muncie, 48 at Zionsville, 51 at Eagle Creek Airpark, and 50 at Shelbyville. Elsewhere across Indiana, it was sunny. It was 48 at South Bend, 48 at Fort Wayne, and 50 at Lafayette. Terre Haute reported 52, Bloomington reported 53, and Evansville reported 55. Just outside Indiana, at Champaign, it was sunny, with a temperature of 52. It was mostly sunny, with a temperature of 49 at Dayton, 56 at St. Louis, 51 at Cincinnati, and 54 at Louisville. At Chicago, it was partly sunny, with a temperature of 47. Once again, at Indianapolis, it was 51 degrees with mostly sunny skies. This is NOAA All Hazards Radio KEC 74 in Indianapolis. And now a look at your forecast for Indianapolis and central Indiana. Rest of today. Sunny through early afternoon, then partly cloudy with scattered showers late this afternoon. Highs in the lower 60s. West winds 5 to 10 miles an hour with gusts up to 20 miles an hour. Chance of rain 40%. For tonight, partly cloudy with isolated showers. Lows in the mid-40s. Southwest winds 5 to 10 miles an hour. Chance of rain 20%. Friday, mostly cloudy. A chance of showers through early afternoon, then showers with a slight chance of thunderstorms late in the afternoon. Highs in the upper 60s. Southwest winds 5 to 10 miles an hour with gusts up to 20 miles an hour. Chance of rain 90%. For Friday night, mostly cloudy with showers with a slight chance of thunderstorms through the late overnight, then partly cloudy with a chance of showers toward daybreak. Lows in the lower 50s. Southwest winds around 5 miles an hour. Chance of rain 90%. Saturday, mostly sunny. Highs in the mid-70s. Southwest winds 10 to 15 miles an hour with gusts up to 25 miles an hour. Once again, the forecast for rest of today. Sunny through early afternoon, then partly cloudy with scattered showers late this afternoon. Highs in the lower 60s. West winds 5 to 10 miles an hour with gusts up to 20 miles an hour. Chance of rain 40%. Taking a look at the 3 through 7 day forecast for Indianapolis and central Indiana. For Saturday night, partly cloudy. A chance of showers toward daybreak. Lows in the lower 50s. Chance of rain 50%. Sunday, mostly cloudy with showers likely through early afternoon, then partly cloudy with a chance of showers with a slight chance of thunderstorms late in the afternoon. Highs in the upper 60s. Chance of rain 60%. For Sunday night, partly cloudy through the late overnight, then clearing. Lows in the mid-40s. Monday and Monday night, mostly clear. Highs in the mid-60s. Lows in the mid-40s. For Tuesday, partly cloudy. A slight chance of showers through early afternoon, then a chance of showers with a slight chance of thunderstorms late in the afternoon. Highs in the upper 60s. Chance of rain 50%. Tuesday night, partly cloudy. Showers likely with a slight chance of thunderstorms through the late overnight, then a chance of showers toward daybreak. Lows in the lower 50s. Chance of rain 60%. For Wednesday, partly cloudy. Highs in the lower 70s. The 8 to 14 day outlook for Thursday, May 14th through Wednesday, May 20th, calls for temperatures to be above normal and precipitation to be near normal. Normal highs for the period are between 70 and 75 degrees, and normal lows are between 50 and 55. The normal precipitation total for the 7 days is between 1.15 and 1.20 inches.
At 10 a.m., at Indianapolis, it was mostly sunny. The temperature was 51 degrees, the dew point 30, and the relative humidity 44%. The wind was northwest at 9 miles an hour. The barometric pressure was 30.02 inches and steady. Around central Indiana, it was sunny, with a temperature of 49 at Muncie, 48 at Zionsville, 51 at Eagle Creek Air Park, and 50 at Shelbyville. Elsewhere across Indiana, it was sunny. It was 48 at South Bend, 48 at Fort Wayne, and 50 at Lafayette. Terre Haute reported 52, Bloomington reported 53, and Evansville reported 55. Just outside Indiana, at Champaign, it was sunny, with a temperature of 52. It was mostly sunny, with a temperature of 49 at Dayton, 56 at St. Louis, 51 at Cincinnati, and 54 at Louisville. At Chicago, it was partly sunny, with a temperature of 47. Once again, at Indianapolis, it was 51 degrees with mostly sunny skies. This is NOAA All Hazards Radio KEC 74 in Indianapolis. And now a look at your forecast for Indianapolis and central Indiana. Rest of today. Sunny through early afternoon, then partly cloudy with scattered showers late this afternoon. Highs in the lower 60s. West winds 5 to 10 miles an hour with gusts up to 20 miles an hour. Chance of rain 40%. For tonight, partly cloudy with isolated showers. Lows in the mid-40s. Southwest winds 5 to 10 miles an hour. Chance of rain 20%. Friday, mostly cloudy. A chance of showers through early afternoon, then showers with a slight chance of thunderstorms late in the afternoon. Highs in the upper 60s. Southwest winds 5 to 10 miles an hour with gusts up to 20 miles an hour. Chance of rain 90%. For Friday night, mostly cloudy with showers with a slight chance of thunderstorms through the late overnight, then partly cloudy with a chance of showers toward daybreak. Lows in the lower 50s. Southwest winds around 5 miles an hour. Chance of rain 90%. Saturday, mostly sunny. Highs in the mid-70s. Southwest winds 10 to 15 miles an hour with gusts up to 25 miles an hour. Once again, the forecast for rest of today. Sunny through early afternoon, then partly cloudy with scattered showers late this afternoon. Highs in the lower 60s. West winds 5 to 10 miles an hour with gusts up to 20 miles an hour. Chance of rain 40%. Taking a look at the 3 through 7 day forecast for Indianapolis and central Indiana. For Saturday night, partly cloudy. A chance of showers toward daybreak. Lows in the lower 50s. Chance of rain 50%. Sunday, mostly cloudy with showers likely through early afternoon, then partly cloudy with a chance of showers with a slight chance of thunderstorms late in the afternoon. Highs in the upper 60s. Chance of rain 60%. For Sunday night, partly cloudy through the late overnight, then clearing. Lows in the mid-40s. Monday and Monday night, mostly clear. Highs in the mid-60s. Lows in the mid-40s. For Tuesday, partly cloudy. A slight chance of showers through early afternoon, then a chance of showers with a slight chance of thunderstorms late in the afternoon. Highs in the upper 60s. Chance of rain 50%. Tuesday night, partly cloudy. Showers likely with a slight chance of thunderstorms through the late overnight, then a chance of showers toward daybreak. Lows in the lower 50s. Chance of rain 60%. For Wednesday, partly cloudy. Highs in the lower 70s. The 8 to 14 day outlook for Thursday, May 14th through Wednesday, May 20th, calls for temperatures to be above normal and precipitation to be near normal. Normal highs for the period are between 70 and 75 degrees, and normal lows are between 50 and 55. The normal precipitation total for the 7 days is between 1.15 and 1.20 inches. At 10 a.m., at Indianapolis, it was mostly sunny. The temperature was 51 degrees, the dew point 30, and the relative humidity 44%. The wind was northwest at 9 miles an hour.
The barometric pressure was 30.02 inches and steady. Around central Indiana, it was sunny, with a temperature of 49 at Muncie, 48 at Zionsville, 51 at Eagle Creek Airpark, and 50 at Shelbyville. Elsewhere across Indiana, it was sunny. It was 48 at South Bend, 48 at Fort Wayne, and 50 at Lafayette. Terre Haute reported 52, Bloomington reported 53, and Evansville reported 55. Just outside Indiana, at Champaign, it was sunny, with a temperature of 52. It was mostly sunny, with a temperature of 49 at Dayton, 56 at St. Louis, 51 at Cincinnati, and 54 at Louisville. At Chicago, it was partly sunny, with a temperature of 47. Once again, at Indianapolis, it was 51 degrees with mostly sunny skies. Now here is the hazardous weather outlook for central Indiana. For the period today and tonight. No hazardous weather is expected today or tonight. And now the extended outlook for the period Friday through Wednesday. Thunderstorms will be possible at times Friday, Sunday, and Tuesday, primarily during the afternoon and evening hours. Organized severe storms do not appear likely, though brief heavy downpours and localized flooding will be possible given recent significant rainfall. Spotter information statement. Spotter activation is not anticipated. This is NOAA All Hazards Radio KEC 74 in Indianapolis. And now a look at your forecast for Indianapolis and central Indiana. Rest of today. Sunny through early afternoon, then partly cloudy with scattered showers late this afternoon. Highs in the lower 60s. West winds 5 to 10 miles an hour with gusts up to 20 miles an hour. Chance of rain 40%. For tonight, partly cloudy with isolated showers. Lows in the mid-40s. Southwest winds 5 to 10 miles an hour. Chance of rain 20%. Friday, mostly cloudy. A chance of showers through early afternoon, then showers with a slight chance of thunderstorms late in the afternoon. Highs in the upper 60s. Southwest winds 5 to 10 miles an hour with gusts up to 20 miles an hour. Chance of rain 90%. For Friday night, mostly cloudy with showers with a slight chance of thunderstorms through the late overnight, then partly cloudy with a chance of showers toward daybreak. Lows in the lower 50s. Southwest winds around 5 miles an hour. Chance of rain 90%. Saturday, mostly sunny. Highs in the mid-70s. Southwest winds 10 to 15 miles an hour with gusts up to 25 miles an hour. Once again, the forecast for rest of today. Sunny through early afternoon, then partly cloudy with scattered showers late this afternoon. Highs in the lower 60s. West winds 5 to 10 miles an hour with gusts up to 20 miles an hour. Chance of rain 40%. The current time is 10:54 a.m. Eastern Daylight Time. Taking a look at the 3-7 day forecast for Indianapolis and central Indiana. For Saturday night, partly cloudy. A chance of showers toward daybreak. Lows in the lower 50s. Chance of rain 50%. Sunday, mostly cloudy with showers likely through early afternoon, then partly cloudy with a chance of showers with a slight chance of thunderstorms late in the afternoon. Highs in the upper 60s. Chance of rain 60%. For Sunday night, partly cloudy through the late overnight, then clearing. Lows in the mid-40s. Monday and Monday night, mostly clear. Highs in the mid-60s. Lows in the mid-40s. For Tuesday, partly cloudy. A slight chance of showers through early afternoon, then a chance of showers with a slight chance of thunderstorms late in the afternoon. Highs in the upper 60s. Chance of rain 50%. Tuesday night, partly cloudy. Showers likely with a slight chance of thunderstorms through the late overnight, then a chance of showers toward daybreak. Lows in the lower 50s. Chance of rain 60%. For Wednesday, partly cloudy. Highs in the lower 70s. The 8 to 14 day outlook for Thursday, May 14th through Wednesday, May 20th, calls for temperatures to be above normal and precipitation to be near normal.
Normal highs for the period are between 70 and 75 degrees, and normal lows are between 50 and 55. The normal precipitation total for the 7 days is between 1.15 and 1.20 inches. At 10 a.m., at Indianapolis, it was mostly sunny. The temperature was 51 degrees, the dew point 30, and the relative humidity 44%. The wind was northwest at 9 miles an hour. The barometric pressure was 30.02 inches and steady. Around central Indiana, it was sunny, with a temperature of 49 at Muncie, 48 at Zionsville, 51 at Eagle Creek Air Park, and 50 at Shelbyville. Elsewhere across Indiana, it was sunny. It was 48 at South Bend, 48 at Fort Wayne, and 50 at Lafayette. Terre Haute reported 52, Bloomington reported 53, and Evansville reported 55. Just outside Indiana, at Champaign, it was sunny, with a temperature of 52. It was mostly sunny, with a temperature of 49 at Dayton, 56 at St. Louis, 51 at Cincinnati, and 54 at Louisville. At Chicago, it was partly sunny, with a temperature of 47. Once again, at Indianapolis, it was 51 degrees with mostly sunny skies. This is NOAA All Hazards Radio KEC 74 in Indianapolis. And now a look at your forecast for Indianapolis and central Indiana. Rest of today. Sunny through early afternoon, then partly cloudy with scattered showers late this afternoon. Highs in the lower 60s. West winds 5 to 10 miles an hour with gusts up to 20 miles an hour. Chance of rain 40%. For tonight, partly cloudy with isolated showers. Lows in the mid-40s. Southwest winds 5 to 10 miles an hour. Chance of rain 20%. Friday, mostly cloudy. A chance of showers through early afternoon, then showers with a slight chance of thunderstorms late in the afternoon. Highs in the upper 60s. Southwest winds 5 to 10 miles an hour with gusts up to 20 miles an hour. Chance of rain 90%. For Friday night, mostly cloudy with showers with a slight chance of thunderstorms through the late overnight, then partly cloudy with a chance of showers toward daybreak. Lows in the lower 50s. Southwest winds around 5 miles an hour. Chance of rain 90%. Saturday, mostly sunny. Highs in the mid-70s. Southwest winds 10 to 15 miles an hour with gusts up to 25 miles an hour. Once again, the forecast for rest of today. Sunny through early afternoon, then partly cloudy with scattered showers late this afternoon. Highs in the lower 60s. West winds 5 to 10 miles an hour with gusts up to 20 miles an hour. Chance of rain 40%. Taking a look at the 3 through 7 day forecast for Indianapolis and central Indiana. For Saturday night, partly cloudy. A chance of showers toward daybreak. Lows in the lower 50s. Chance of rain 50%. Sunday, mostly cloudy with showers likely through early afternoon, then partly cloudy with a chance of showers with a slight chance of thunderstorms late in the afternoon. Highs in the upper 60s. Chance of rain 60%. For Sunday night, partly cloudy through the late overnight, then clearing. Lows in the mid-40s. Monday and Monday night, mostly clear. Highs in the mid-60s. Lows in the mid-40s. For Tuesday, partly cloudy. A slight chance of showers through early afternoon, then a chance of showers with a slight chance of thunderstorms late in the afternoon. Highs in the upper 60s. Chance of rain 50%. Tuesday night, partly cloudy. Showers likely with a slight chance of thunderstorms through the late overnight, then a chance of showers toward daybreak. Lows in the lower 50s. Chance of rain 60%. For Wednesday, partly cloudy. Highs in the lower 70s. The 8 to 14 day outlook for Thursday, May 14th through Wednesday, May 20th, calls for temperatures to be above normal and precipitation to be near normal. Normal highs for the period are between 70 and 75 degrees, and normal lows are between 50 and 55. The normal precipitation total for the 7 days is between 1.15 and 1.20 inches.
At 10 a.m., at Indianapolis, it was mostly sunny. The temperature was 51 degrees, the dew point 30, and the relative humidity 44%. The wind was northwest at 9 miles an hour. The barometric pressure was 30.02 inches and steady. Around central Indiana, it was sunny, with a temperature of 49 at Muncie, 48 at Zionsville, 51 at Eagle Creek Airpark, and 50 at Shelbyville. Elsewhere across Indiana, it was sunny. It was 48 at South Bend, 48 at Fort Wayne, and 50 at Lafayette. Terre Haute reported 52, Bloomington reported 53, and Evansville reported 55. Just outside Indiana, at Champaign, it was sunny, with a temperature of 52. It was mostly sunny, with a temperature of 49 at Dayton, 56 at St. Louis, 51 at Cincinnati, and 54 at Louisville. At Chicago, it was partly sunny, with a temperature of 47. Once again, at Indianapolis, it was 51 degrees with mostly sunny skies. This is NOAA All Hazards Radio KEC 74 in Indianapolis. And now a look at your forecast for Indianapolis and central Indiana. Rest of today. Sunny through early afternoon, then partly cloudy with scattered showers late this afternoon. Highs in the lower 60s. West winds 5 to 10 miles an hour with gusts up to 20 miles an hour. Chance of rain 40%. For tonight, partly cloudy with isolated showers. Lows in the mid-40s. Southwest winds 5 to 10 miles an hour. Chance of rain 20%. Friday, mostly cloudy. A chance of showers through early afternoon, then showers with a slight chance of thunderstorms late in the afternoon. Highs in the upper 60s. Southwest winds 5 to 10 miles an hour with gusts up to 20 miles an hour. Chance of rain 90%. For Friday night, mostly cloudy with showers with a slight chance of thunderstorms through the late overnight, then partly cloudy with a chance of showers toward daybreak. Lows in the lower 50s. Southwest winds around 5 miles an hour. Chance of rain 90%. Saturday, mostly sunny. Highs in the mid-70s. Southwest winds 10 to 15 miles an hour with gusts up to 25 miles an hour. Once again, the forecast for rest of today. Sunny through early afternoon, then partly cloudy with scattered showers late this afternoon. Highs in the lower 60s. West winds 5 to 10 miles an hour with gusts up to 20 miles an hour. Chance of rain 40%. Taking a look at the 3-7 day forecast for Indianapolis and central Indiana. For Saturday night, partly cloudy. A chance of showers toward daybreak. Lows in the lower 50s. Chance of rain 50%. Sunday, mostly cloudy with showers likely through early afternoon, then partly cloudy with a chance of showers with a slight chance of thunderstorms late in the afternoon. Highs in the upper 60s. Chance of rain 60%. For Sunday night, partly cloudy through the late overnight, then clearing. Lows in the mid-40s. Monday and Monday night, mostly clear. Highs in the mid-60s. Lows in the mid-40s. For Tuesday, partly cloudy. A slight chance of showers through early afternoon, then a chance of showers with a slight chance of thunderstorms late in the afternoon. Highs in the upper 60s. Chance of rain 50%. Tuesday night, partly cloudy. Showers likely with a slight chance of thunderstorms through the late overnight, then a chance of showers toward daybreak. Lows in the lower 50s. Chance of rain 60%. For Wednesday, partly cloudy. Highs in the lower 70s. The 8 to 14 day outlook for Thursday, May 14th through Wednesday, May 20th, calls for temperatures to be above normal and precipitation to be near normal. Normal highs for the period are between 70 and 75 degrees, and normal lows are between 50 and 55. The normal precipitation total for the 7 days is between 1.15 and 1.20 inches. At 10 a.m., at Indianapolis, it was mostly sunny. The temperature was 51 degrees, the dew point 30, and the relative humidity 44%. The wind was northwest at 9 miles an hour.
The barometric pressure was 30.02 inches and steady. Around central Indiana, it was sunny, with a temperature of 49 at Muncie, 48 at Zionsville, 51 at Eagle Creek Air Park, and 50 at Shelbyville. Elsewhere across Indiana, it was sunny. It was 48 at South Bend, 48 at Fort Wayne.

degrees with mostly sunny skies. This is NOAA All Hazards Radio KEC 74 in Indianapolis. And now a look at your forecast for Indianapolis and central Indiana. Rest of today. Sunny through early afternoon, then partly cloudy with scattered showers late this afternoon. Highs in the lower 60s. West winds 5 to 10 miles an hour with gusts up to 20 miles an hour. Chance of rain 40%. For tonight, partly cloudy with isolated showers. Lows in the mid-40s. Southwest winds 5 to 10 miles an hour. Chance of rain 20%. Friday, mostly cloudy. A chance of showers through early afternoon, then showers with a slight chance of thunderstorms late in the afternoon. Highs in the upper 60s. Southwest winds 5 to 10 miles an hour with gusts up to 20 miles an hour. Chance of rain 90%. For Friday night, mostly cloudy with showers with a slight chance of thunderstorms through the late overnight, then partly cloudy with a chance of showers toward daybreak. Lows in the lower 50s. Southwest winds around 5 miles an hour. Chance of rain 90%. Saturday, mostly sunny. Highs in the mid-70s. Southwest winds 10 to 15 miles an hour with gusts up to 25 miles an hour. Once again, the forecast for rest of today. Sunny through early afternoon, then partly cloudy with scattered showers late this afternoon. Highs in the lower 60s. West winds 5 to 10 miles an hour with gusts up to 20 miles an hour. Chance of rain 40%. The current time is 11:08 a.m. Eastern Daylight Time. Taking a look at the 3 through 7 day forecast for Indianapolis and central Indiana. For Saturday night, partly cloudy. A chance of showers toward daybreak. Lows in the lower 50s. Chance of rain 50%. Sunday, mostly cloudy with showers likely through early afternoon, then partly cloudy with a chance of showers with a slight chance of thunderstorms late in the afternoon. Highs in the upper 60s. Chance of rain 60%. For Sunday night, partly cloudy through the late overnight, then clearing. Lows in the mid-40s. Monday and Monday night, mostly clear. Highs in the mid-60s. Lows in the mid-40s. For Tuesday, partly cloudy. A slight chance of showers through early afternoon, then a chance of showers with a slight chance of thunderstorms late in the afternoon. Highs in the upper 60s. Chance of rain 50%. Tuesday night, partly cloudy. Showers likely with a slight chance of thunderstorms through the late overnight, then a chance of showers toward daybreak. Lows in the lower 50s. Chance of rain 60%. For Wednesday, partly cloudy. Highs in the lower 70s. The 8 to 14 day outlook for Thursday, May 14th through Wednesday, May 20th, calls for temperatures to be above normal and precipitation to be near normal. Normal highs for the period are between 70 and 75 degrees, and normal lows are between 50 and 55. The normal precipitation total for the 7 days is between 1.15 and 1.20 inches. At 11 a.m., at Indianapolis, it was mostly sunny. The temperature was 53 degrees, the dew point 27, and the relative humidity 36%. The wind was west at 9 miles an hour. The barometric pressure was 30.02 inches and steady. Around central Indiana, it was sunny, with a temperature of 52 at Muncie, 51 at Zionsville, 52 at Eagle Creek Airpark, and 53 at Shelbyville. Elsewhere across Indiana, it was sunny. It was 49 at South Bend, 50 at Fort Wayne, and 53 at Lafayette. Terre Haute reported 55, Bloomington reported 55, and Evansville reported 58. Just outside Indiana, skies ranged from sunny to mostly sunny. It was 50 at Chicago, 54 at Champaign, and 51 at Dayton. St. Louis reported 58, Cincinnati reported 53, and Louisville reported 56. Once again, at Indianapolis it was 53 degrees with mostly sunny skies. Now here is the hazardous weather outlook for central Indiana. For the period today and tonight, no hazardous weather is expected today.

for tonight. And now the extended outlook for the period Friday through Wednesday. Thunderstorms will be possible at times Friday, Sunday, and Tuesday, primarily during the afternoon and evening hours. Organized severe storms do not appear likely, though brief heavy downpours and localized flooding will be possible given recent significant rainfall. Spotter information statement. Spotter activation is not anticipated. This is NOAA All Hazards Radio KEC 74 in Indianapolis. And now a look at your forecast for Indianapolis and central Indiana. Rest of today. Sunny through early afternoon, then partly cloudy with scattered showers late this afternoon. Highs in the lower 60s. West winds 5 to 10 miles an hour with gusts up to 20 miles an hour. Chance of rain 40%. For tonight, partly cloudy with isolated showers. Lows in the mid-40s. Southwest winds 5 to 10 miles an hour. Chance of rain 20%. Friday, mostly cloudy. A chance of showers through early afternoon, then showers with a slight chance of thunderstorms late in the afternoon. Highs in the upper 60s. Southwest winds 5 to 10 miles an hour with gusts up to 20 miles an hour. Chance of rain 90%. For Friday night, mostly cloudy with showers with a slight chance of thunderstorms through the late overnight, then partly cloudy with a chance of showers toward daybreak. Lows in the lower 50s. Southwest winds around 5 miles an hour. Chance of rain 90%. Saturday, mostly sunny. Highs in the mid-70s. Southwest winds 10 to 15 miles an hour with gusts up to 25 miles an hour. Once again, the forecast for rest of today. Sunny through early afternoon, then partly cloudy with scattered showers late this afternoon. Highs in the lower 60s. West winds 5 to 10 miles an hour with gusts up to 20 miles an hour. Chance of rain 40%. Taking a look at the 3 through 7 day forecast for Indianapolis and central Indiana. For Saturday night, partly cloudy. A chance of showers toward daybreak. Lows in the lower 50s. Chance of rain 50%. Sunday, mostly cloudy with showers likely through early afternoon, then partly cloudy with a chance of showers with a slight chance of thunderstorms late in the afternoon. Highs in the upper 60s. Chance of rain 60%. For Sunday night, partly cloudy through the late overnight, then clearing. Lows in the mid-40s. Monday and Monday night, mostly clear. Highs in the mid-60s. Lows in the mid-40s. For Tuesday, partly cloudy. A slight chance of showers through early afternoon, then a chance of showers with a slight chance of thunderstorms late in the afternoon. Highs in the upper 60s. Chance of rain 50%. Tuesday night, partly cloudy. Showers likely with a slight chance of thunderstorms through the late overnight, then a chance of showers toward daybreak. Lows in the lower 50s. Chance of rain 60%. For Wednesday, partly cloudy. Highs in the lower 70s. The 8 to 14 day outlook for Thursday, May 14th through Wednesday, May 20th, calls for temperatures to be above normal and precipitation to be near normal. Normal highs for the period are between 70 and 75 degrees, and normal lows are between 50 and 55. The normal precipitation total for the 7 days is between 1.15 and 1.20 inches. At 11 a.m., at Indianapolis, it was mostly sunny. The temperature was 53 degrees, the dew point 27, and the relative humidity 36%. The wind was west at 9 miles an hour. The barometric pressure was 30.02 inches and steady. Around central Indiana, it was sunny, with a temperature of 52 at Muncie, 51 at Zionsville, 52 at Eagle Creek Air Park, and 53 at Shelbyville. Elsewhere across Indiana, it was sunny. It was 49 at South Bend, 50 at Fort Wayne, and 53 at Lafayette. Terre Haute reported 55, Bloomington reported 55, and Evansville reported 58. Just outside Indiana, skies ranged from sunny to mostly sunny. It was 50 at Chicago, 54 at Champaign, and 51 at Dayton. St. Louis reported 58,
Cincinnati reported 53, and Louisville reported 56. Once again, at Indianapolis it was 53 degrees with mostly sunny skies. This is NOAA All Hazards Radio KEC 74 in Indianapolis. And now a look at your forecast for Indianapolis and central Indiana. Rest of today. Sunny through early afternoon, then partly cloudy with scattered showers late this afternoon. Highs in the lower 60s. West winds 5 to 10 miles an hour with gusts up to 20 miles an hour. Chance of rain 40%. For tonight, partly cloudy with isolated showers. Lows in the mid-40s. Southwest winds 5 to 10 miles an hour. Chance of rain 20%. Friday, mostly cloudy. A chance of showers through early afternoon, then showers with a slight chance of thunderstorms late in the afternoon. Highs in the upper 60s. Southwest winds 5 to 10 miles an hour with gusts up to 20 miles an hour. Chance of rain 90%. For Friday night, mostly cloudy with showers with a slight chance of thunderstorms through the late overnight, then partly cloudy with a chance of showers toward daybreak. Lows in the lower 50s. Southwest winds around 5 miles an hour. Chance of rain 90%. Saturday, mostly sunny. Highs in the mid-70s. Southwest winds 10 to 15 miles an hour with gusts up to 25 miles an hour. Once again, the forecast for rest of today. Sunny through early afternoon, then partly cloudy with scattered showers late this afternoon. Highs in the lower 60s. West winds 5 to 10 miles an hour with gusts up to 20 miles an hour. Chance of rain 40%. Taking a look at the 3 through 7 day forecast for Indianapolis and central Indiana. For Saturday night, partly cloudy. A chance of showers toward daybreak. Lows in the lower 50s. Chance of rain 50%. Sunday, mostly cloudy with showers likely through early afternoon, then partly cloudy with a chance of showers with a slight chance of thunderstorms late in the afternoon. Highs in the upper 60s. Chance of rain 60%. For Sunday night, partly cloudy through the late overnight, then clearing. Lows in the mid-40s. Monday and Monday night, mostly clear. Highs in the mid-60s. Lows in the mid-40s. For Tuesday, partly cloudy. A slight chance of showers through early afternoon, then a chance of showers with a slight chance of thunderstorms late in the afternoon. Highs in the upper 60s. Chance of rain 50%. Tuesday night, partly cloudy. Showers likely with a slight chance of thunderstorms through the late overnight, then a chance of showers toward daybreak. Lows in the lower 50s. Chance of rain 60%. For Wednesday, partly cloudy. Highs in the lower 70s. The 8 to 14 day outlook for Thursday, May 14th through Wednesday, May 20th, calls for temperatures to be above normal and precipitation to be near normal. Normal highs for the period are between 70 and 75 degrees, and normal lows are between 50 and 55. The normal precipitation total for the 7 days is between 1.15 and 1.20 inches. At 11 a.m., at Indianapolis, it was mostly sunny. The temperature was 53 degrees, the dew point 27, and the relative humidity 36%. The wind was west at 9 miles an hour. The barometric pressure was 30.02 inches and steady. Around central Indiana, it was sunny, with a temperature of 52 at Muncie, 51 at Zionsville, 52 at Eagle Creek Airpark, and 53 at Shelbyville. Elsewhere across Indiana, it was sunny. It was 49 at South Bend, 50 at Fort Wayne, and 53 at Lafayette. Terre Haute reported 55, Bloomington reported 55, and Evansville reported 58. Just outside Indiana, skies ranged from sunny to mostly sunny. It was 50 at Chicago, 54 at Champaign, and 51 at Dayton. St. Louis reported 58, Cincinnati reported 53, and Louisville reported 56. Once again, at Indianapolis it was 53 degrees with mostly sunny skies. This is NOAA All Hazards Radio KEC 74 in Indianapolis.
And now a look at your forecast for Indianapolis and central Indiana. Rest of today. Sunny through early afternoon, then partly cloudy with scattered showers late this afternoon. Highs in the lower 60s. West winds 5 to 10 miles an hour with gusts up to 20 miles an hour. Chance of rain 40%. For tonight, partly cloudy with isolated showers. Lows in the mid-40s. Southwest winds 5 to 10 miles an hour. Chance of rain 20%. Friday, mostly cloudy. A chance of showers through early afternoon, then showers with a slight chance of thunderstorms late in the afternoon. Highs in the upper 60s. Southwest winds 5 to 10 miles an hour with gusts up to 20 miles an hour. Chance of rain 90%. For Friday night, mostly cloudy with showers with a slight chance of thunderstorms through the late overnight, then partly cloudy with a chance of showers toward daybreak. Lows in the lower 50s. Southwest winds around 5 miles an hour. Chance of rain 90%. Saturday, mostly sunny. Highs in the mid-70s. Southwest winds 10 to 15 miles an hour with gusts up to 25 miles an hour. Once again, the forecast for rest of today. Sunny through early afternoon, then partly cloudy with scattered showers late this afternoon. Highs in the lower 60s. West winds 5 to 10 miles an hour with gusts up to 20 miles an hour. Chance of rain 40%. The current time is 11:23 a.m. Eastern Daylight Time. Taking a look at the 3 through 7 day forecast for Indianapolis and central Indiana. For Saturday night, partly cloudy. A chance of showers toward daybreak. Lows in the lower 50s. Chance of rain 50%. Sunday, mostly cloudy with showers likely through early afternoon, then partly cloudy with a chance of showers with a slight chance of thunderstorms late in the afternoon. Highs in the upper 60s. Chance of rain 60%. For Sunday night, partly cloudy through the late overnight, then clearing. Lows in the mid-40s. Monday and Monday night, mostly clear. Highs in the mid-60s. Lows in the mid-40s. For Tuesday, partly cloudy. A slight chance of showers through early afternoon, then a chance of showers with a slight chance of thunderstorms late in the afternoon. Highs in the upper 60s. Chance of rain 50%. Tuesday night, partly cloudy. Showers likely with a slight chance of thunderstorms through the late overnight, then a chance of showers toward daybreak. Lows in the lower 50s. Chance of rain 60%. For Wednesday, partly cloudy. Highs in the lower 70s. The 8 to 14 day outlook for Thursday, May 14th through Wednesday, May 20th, calls for temperatures to be above normal and precipitation to be near normal. Normal highs for the period are between 70 and 75 degrees, and normal lows are between 50 and 55. The normal precipitation total for the 7 days is between 1.15 and 1.20 inches. At 11 a.m., at Indianapolis, it was mostly sunny. The temperature was 53 degrees, the dew point 27, and the relative humidity 36%. The wind was west at 9 miles an hour. The barometric pressure was 30.02 inches and steady. Around central Indiana, it was sunny, with a temperature of 52 at Muncie, 51 at Zionsville, 52 at Eagle Creek Airpark, and 53 at Shelbyville. Elsewhere across Indiana, it was sunny. It was 49 at South Bend, 50 at Fort Wayne, and 53 at Lafayette. Terre Haute reported 55, Bloomington reported 55, and Evansville reported 58. Just outside Indiana, skies ranged from sunny to mostly sunny. It was 50 at Chicago, 54 at Champaign, and 51 at Dayton. St. Louis reported 58, Cincinnati reported 53, and Louisville reported 56. Once again, at Indianapolis it was 53 degrees with mostly sunny skies. This is NOAA All Hazards Radio KEC 74 in Indianapolis. And now a look at your forecast for Indianapolis and central Indiana. Rest of today. Sunny through early afternoon, then partly cloudy with scattered showers late this afternoon.
highs in the lower 60s. West winds 5 to 10 miles an hour with gusts up to 20 miles an hour. Chance of rain 40%. For tonight, partly cloudy with isolated showers. Lows in the mid-40s. Southwest winds 5 to 10 miles an hour. Chance of rain 20%. Friday, mostly cloudy. A chance of showers through early afternoon, then showers with a slight chance of thunderstorms late in the afternoon. Highs in the upper 60s. Southwest winds 5 to 10 miles an hour with gusts up to 20 miles an hour. Chance of rain 90%. For Friday night, mostly cloudy with showers with a slight chance of thunderstorms through the late overnight, then partly cloudy with a chance of showers toward daybreak. Lows in the lower 50s. Southwest winds around 5 miles an hour. Chance of rain 90%. Saturday, mostly sunny. Highs in the mid-70s. Southwest winds 10 to 15 miles an hour with gusts up to 25 miles an hour. Once again, the forecast for rest of today. Sunny through early afternoon, then partly cloudy with scattered showers late this afternoon. Highs in the lower 60s. West winds 5 to 10 miles an hour with gusts up to 20 miles an hour. Chance of rain 40%. Taking a look at the 3 through 7 day forecast for Indianapolis and central Indiana. For Saturday night, partly cloudy. A chance of showers toward daybreak. Lows in the lower 50s. Chance of rain 50%. Sunday, mostly cloudy with showers likely through early afternoon, then partly cloudy with a chance of showers with a slight chance of thunderstorms late in the afternoon. Highs in the upper 60s. Chance of rain 60%. For Sunday night, partly cloudy through the late overnight, then clearing. Lows in the mid-40s. Monday and Monday night, mostly clear. Highs in the mid-60s. Lows in the mid-40s. For Tuesday, partly cloudy. A slight chance of showers through early afternoon, then a chance of showers with a slight chance of thunderstorms late in the afternoon. Highs in the upper 60s. Chance of rain 50%. Tuesday night, partly cloudy. Showers likely with a slight chance of thunderstorms through the late overnight, then a chance of showers toward daybreak. Lows in the lower 50s. Chance of rain 60%. For Wednesday, partly cloudy. Highs in the lower 70s. The 8 to 14 day outlook for Thursday, May 14th through Wednesday, May 20th, calls for temperatures to be above normal and precipitation to be near normal. Normal highs for the period are between 70 and 75 degrees, and normal lows are between 50 and 55. The normal precipitation total for the 7 days is between 1.15 and 1.20 inches. At 11 a.m., at Indianapolis, it was mostly sunny. The temperature was 53 degrees, the dew point 27, and the relative humidity 36%. The wind was west at 9 miles an hour. The barometric pressure was 30.02 inches and steady. Around central Indiana, it was sunny, with a temperature of 52 at Muncie, 51 at Zionsville, 52 at Eagle Creek Airpark, and 53 at Shelbyville. Elsewhere across Indiana, it was sunny. It was 49 at South Bend, 50 at Fort Wayne, and 53 at Lafayette. Terre Haute reported 55, Bloomington reported 55, and Evansville reported 58. Just outside Indiana, skies ranged from sunny to mostly sunny. It was 50 at Chicago, 54 at Champaign, and 51 at Dayton. St. Louis reported 58, Cincinnati reported 53, and Louisville reported 56. Once again, at Indianapolis it was 53 degrees with mostly sunny skies. Now here is the hazardous weather outlook for central Indiana. For the period today and tonight, no hazardous weather is expected today or tonight. And now the extended outlook for the period Friday through Wednesday. Thunderstorms will be possible at times Friday, Sunday, and Tuesday, primarily during the afternoon and evening hours. Organized severe storms do not appear likely, though brief heavy downpours and localized flooding will be possible given recent significant rainfall. Spotter Information Statement,
spotter activation is not anticipated. 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And now a look at your forecast for Indianapolis and central Indiana. Rest of today. Sunny through early afternoon, then partly cloudy with scattered showers late this afternoon. Highs in the lower 60s. West winds 5 to 10 miles an hour with gusts up to 20 miles an hour. Chance of rain 40%. For tonight, partly cloudy with isolated showers. Lows in the mid-40s. Southwest winds 5 to 10 miles an hour. Chance of rain 20%. Friday, mostly cloudy. A chance of showers through early afternoon, then showers with a slight chance of thunderstorms late in the afternoon. Highs in the upper 60s. Southwest winds 5 to 10 miles an hour with gusts up to 20 miles an hour. Chance of rain 90%. For Friday night, mostly cloudy with showers with a slight chance of thunderstorms through the late overnight, then partly cloudy with a chance of showers toward daybreak. Lows in the lower 50s. Southwest winds around 5 miles an hour. Chance of rain 90%. Saturday, mostly sunny. Highs in the mid-70s. Southwest winds 10 to 15 miles an hour with gusts up to 25 miles an hour. Once again, the forecast for rest of today. Sunny through early afternoon, then partly cloudy with scattered showers late this afternoon. Highs in the lower 60s. West winds 5 to 10 miles an hour with gusts up to 20 miles an hour. Chance of rain 40%. Taking a look at the 3 through 7 day forecast for Indianapolis and central Indiana. For Saturday night, partly cloudy. A chance of showers toward daybreak. Lows in the lower 50s. Chance of rain 50%. Sunday, mostly cloudy with showers likely through early afternoon, then partly cloudy with a chance of showers with a slight chance of thunderstorms late in the afternoon. Highs in the upper 60s. Chance of rain 60%. For Sunday night, partly cloudy through the late overnight, then clearing. Lows in the mid-40s. Monday and Monday night, mostly clear. Highs in the mid-60s. Lows in the mid-40s. For Tuesday, partly cloudy. A slight chance of showers through early afternoon, then a chance of showers with a slight chance of thunderstorms late in the afternoon. Highs in the upper 60s. Chance of rain 50%. Tuesday night, partly cloudy. Showers likely with a slight chance of thunderstorms through the late overnight, then a chance of showers toward daybreak. Lows in the lower 50s. Chance of rain 60%. For Wednesday, partly cloudy. Highs in the lower 70s. The 8 to 14 day outlook for Thursday, May 14th through Wednesday, May 20th, calls for temperatures to be above normal and precipitation to be near normal. Normal highs for the period are between 70 and 75 degrees, and normal lows are between 50 and 55. The normal precipitation total for the 7 days is between 1.15 and 1.20 inches. At 11 a.m., at Indianapolis, it was mostly sunny. The temperature was 53 degrees, the dew point 27, and the relative humidity 36%. The wind was west at 9 miles an hour. The barometric pressure was 30.02 inches and steady. Around central Indiana, it was sunny, with a temperature of 52 at Muncie, 51 at Zionsville, 52 at Eagle Creek Airpark, and 53 at Shelbyville. Elsewhere across Indiana, it was sunny. It was 49 at South Bend, 50 at Fort Wayne, and 53 at Lafayette. Terre Haute reported 55, Bloomington reported 55, and Evansville reported 58. Just outside Indiana, skies ranged from sunny to mostly sunny. It was 50 at Chicago, 54 at Champaign, and 51 at Dayton. St. Louis reported 58, Cincinnati reported 53, and Louisville reported 56. Once again, at Indianapolis it was 53 degrees with mostly sunny skies. This is NOAA All Hazards Radio KEC 74 in Indianapolis. And now a look at your forecast for Indianapolis and central Indiana. Rest of today.
sunny through early afternoon, then partly cloudy with scattered showers late this afternoon. Highs in the lower 60s. West winds 5 to 10 miles an hour with gusts up to 20 miles an hour. Chance of rain 40%. For tonight, partly cloudy with isolated showers. Lows in the mid-40s. Southwest winds 5 to 10 miles an hour. Chance of rain 20%. Friday, mostly cloudy. A chance of showers through early afternoon, then showers with a slight chance of thunderstorms late in the afternoon. Highs in the upper 60s. Southwest winds 5 to 10 miles an hour with gusts up to 20 miles an hour. Chance of rain 90%. For Friday night, mostly cloudy with showers with a slight chance of thunderstorms through the late overnight, then partly cloudy with a chance of showers toward daybreak. Lows in the lower 50s. Southwest winds around 5 miles an hour. Chance of rain 90%. Saturday, mostly sunny. Highs in the mid-70s. Southwest winds 10 to 15 miles an hour with gusts up to 25 miles an hour. Once again, the forecast for rest of today. Sunny through early afternoon, then partly cloudy with scattered showers late this afternoon. Highs in the lower 60s. West winds 5 to 10 miles an hour with gusts up to 20 miles an hour. Chance of rain 40%. The current time is 11:38 a.m. Eastern Daylight Time. Taking a look at the 3 through 7 day forecast for Indianapolis and central Indiana. For Saturday night, partly cloudy. A chance of showers toward daybreak. Lows in the lower 50s. Chance of rain 50%. Sunday, mostly cloudy with showers likely through early afternoon, then partly cloudy with a chance of showers with a slight chance of thunderstorms late in the afternoon. Highs in the upper 60s. Chance of rain 60%. For Sunday night, partly cloudy through the late overnight, then clearing. Lows in the mid-40s. Monday and Monday night, mostly clear. Highs in the mid-60s. Lows in the mid-40s. For Tuesday, partly cloudy. A slight chance of showers through early afternoon, then a chance of showers with a slight chance of thunderstorms late in the afternoon. Highs in the upper 60s. Chance of rain 50%. Tuesday night, partly cloudy. Showers likely with a slight chance of thunderstorms through the late overnight, then a chance of showers toward daybreak. Lows in the lower 50s. Chance of rain 60%. For Wednesday, partly cloudy. Highs in the lower 70s. The 8 to 14 day outlook for Thursday, May 14th through Wednesday, May 20th, calls for temperatures to be above normal and precipitation to be near normal. Normal highs for the period are between 70 and 75 degrees, and normal lows are between 50 and 55. The normal precipitation total for the 7 days is between 1.15 and 1.20 inches. At 11 a.m., at Indianapolis, it was mostly sunny. The temperature was 53 degrees, the dew point 27, and the relative humidity 36%. The wind was west at 9 miles an hour. The barometric pressure was 30.02 inches and steady. Around central Indiana, it was sunny, with a temperature of 52 at Muncie, 51 at Zionsville, 52 at Eagle Creek Airpark, and 53 at Shelbyville. Elsewhere across Indiana, it was sunny. It was 49 at South Bend, 50 at Fort Wayne, and 53 at Lafayette. Terre Haute reported 55, Bloomington reported 55, and Evansville reported 58. Just outside Indiana, skies ranged from sunny to mostly sunny. It was 50 at Chicago, 54 at Champaign, and 51 at Dayton. St. Louis reported 58, Cincinnati reported 53, and Louisville reported 56. Once again, at Indianapolis it was 53 degrees with mostly sunny skies. This is NOAA All Hazards Radio KEC 74 in Indianapolis. And now a look at your forecast for Indianapolis and central Indiana. Rest of today. Sunny through early afternoon, then partly cloudy with scattered showers late this afternoon. Highs in the lower 60s.
West winds 5 to 10 miles an hour with gusts up to 20 miles an hour. Chance of rain 40%. For tonight, partly cloudy with isolated showers. Lows in the mid-40s. Southwest winds 5 to 10 miles an hour. Chance of rain 20%. Friday, mostly cloudy. A chance of showers through early afternoon, then showers with a slight chance of thunderstorms late in the afternoon. Highs in the upper 60s. Southwest winds 5 to 10 miles an hour with gusts up to 20 miles an hour. Chance of rain 90%. For Friday night, mostly cloudy with showers with a slight chance of thunderstorms through the late overnight, then partly cloudy with a chance of showers toward daybreak. Lows in the lower 50s. Southwest winds around 5 miles an hour. Chance of rain 90%. Saturday, mostly sunny. Highs in the mid-70s. Southwest winds 10 to 15 miles an hour with gusts up to 25 miles an hour. Once again, the forecast for rest of today. Sunny through early afternoon, then partly cloudy with scattered showers late this afternoon. Highs in the lower 60s. West winds 5 to 10 miles an hour with gusts up to 20 miles an hour. Chance of rain 40%. Taking a look at the 3 through 7 day forecast for Indianapolis and central Indiana. For Saturday night, partly cloudy. A chance of showers toward daybreak. Lows in the lower 50s. Chance of rain 50%. Sunday, mostly cloudy with showers likely through early afternoon, then partly cloudy with a chance of showers with a slight chance of thunderstorms late in the afternoon. Highs in the upper 60s. Chance of rain 60%. For Sunday night, partly cloudy through the late overnight, then clearing. Lows in the mid-40s. Monday and Monday night, mostly clear. Highs in the mid-60s. Lows in the mid-40s. For Tuesday, partly cloudy. A slight chance of showers through early afternoon, then a chance of showers with a slight chance of thunderstorms late in the afternoon. Highs in the upper 60s. Chance of rain 50%. Tuesday night, partly cloudy. Showers likely with a slight chance of thunderstorms through the late overnight, then a chance of showers toward daybreak. Lows in the lower 50s. Chance of rain 60%. For Wednesday, partly cloudy. Highs in the lower 70s. The 8 to 14 day outlook for Thursday, May 14th through Wednesday, May 20th, calls for temperatures to be above normal and precipitation to be near normal. Normal highs for the period are between 70 and 75 degrees, and normal lows are between 50 and 55. The normal precipitation total for the 7 days is between 1.15 and 1.20 inches. At 11 a.m., at Indianapolis, it was mostly sunny. The temperature was 53 degrees, the dew point 27, and the relative humidity 36%. The wind was west at 9 miles an hour. The barometric pressure was 30.02 inches and steady. Around central Indiana, it was sunny, with a temperature of 52 at Muncie, 51 at Zionsville, 52 at Eagle Creek Air Park, and 53 at Shelbyville. Elsewhere across Indiana, it was sunny. It was 49 at South Bend, 50 at Fort Wayne, and 53 at Lafayette. Terre Haute reported 55, Bloomington reported 55, and Evansville reported 58. Just outside Indiana, skies ranged from sunny to mostly sunny. It was 50 at Chicago, 54 at Champaign, and 51 at Dayton. St. Louis reported 58, Cincinnati reported 53, and Louisville reported 56. Once again, at Indianapolis, it was 53 degrees with mostly sunny skies. This is NOAA All Hazards Radio KEC 74 in Indianapolis. And now a look at your forecast for Indianapolis and central Indiana. Rest of today. Sunny through early afternoon, then partly cloudy with scattered showers late this afternoon. Highs in the lower 60s. West winds 5 to 10 miles an hour with gusts up to 20 miles an hour. Chance of rain 40%. For tonight, partly cloudy with isolated showers. Lows in the mid-40s. Southwest winds 5 to 10 miles an hour.
Chance of rain 20%. Friday, mostly cloudy. A chance of showers through early afternoon. Sun showers with a slight chance of thunderstorms late in the afternoon. Highs in the upper 60s. Southwest winds 5 to 10 miles an hour with gusts up to 20 miles an hour. Chance of rain 90%. For Friday night, mostly cloudy with showers with a slight chance of thunderstorms through the late overnight, then partly cloudy with a chance of showers toward daybreak. Lows in the lower 50s. Southwest winds around 5 miles an hour. Chance of rain 90%. Saturday, mostly sunny. Highs in the mid-70s. Southwest winds 10 to 15 miles an hour with gusts up to 25 miles an hour. Once again, the forecast for rest of today. Sunny through early afternoon, then partly cloudy with scattered showers late this afternoon. Highs in the lower 60s. West winds 5 to 10 miles an hour with gusts up to 20 miles an hour. Chance of rain 40%. Taking a look at the 3 through 7 day forecast for Indianapolis and central Indiana. For Saturday night, partly cloudy. A chance of showers toward daybreak. Lows in the lower 50s. Chance of rain 50%. Sunday, mostly cloudy with showers likely through early afternoon, then partly cloudy with a chance of showers with a slight chance of thunderstorms late in the afternoon. Highs in the upper 60s. Chance of rain 60%. For Sunday night, partly cloudy through the late overnight, then clearing. Lows in the mid-40s. Monday and Monday night, mostly clear. Highs in the mid-60s. Lows in the mid-40s. For Tuesday, partly cloudy. A slight chance of showers through early afternoon, then a chance of showers with a slight chance of thunderstorms late in the afternoon. Highs in the upper 60s. Chance of rain 50%. Tuesday night, partly cloudy. Showers likely with a slight chance of thunderstorms through the late overnight, then a chance of showers toward daybreak. Lows in the lower 50s. Chance of rain 60%. For Wednesday, partly cloudy. Highs in the lower 70s. The 8 to 14 day outlook for Thursday, May 14th through Wednesday, May 20th, calls for temperatures to be above normal and precipitation to be near normal. Normal highs for the period are between 70 and 75 degrees, and normal lows are between 50 and 55. The normal precipitation total for the 7 days is between 1.15 and 1.20 inches. At 11 a.m., at Indianapolis, it was mostly sunny. The temperature was 53 degrees, the dew point 27, and the relative humidity 36%. The wind was west at 9 miles an hour. The barometric pressure was 30.02 inches and steady. Around central Indiana, it was sunny, with a temperature of 52 at Muncie, 51 at Zionsville, 52 at Eagle Creek Airpark, and 53 at Shelbyville. Elsewhere across Indiana, it was sunny. It was 49 at South Bend, 50 at Fort Wayne, and 53 at Lafayette. Terre Haute reported 55, Bloomington reported 55, and Evansville reported 58. Just outside Indiana, skies ranged from sunny to mostly sunny. It was 50 at Chicago, 54 at Champaign, and 51 at Dayton. St. Louis reported 58, Cincinnati reported 53, and Louisville reported 56. Once again, at Indianapolis it was 53 degrees with mostly sunny skies. This is NOAA All Hazards Radio KEC 74 in Indianapolis. And now a look at your forecast for Indianapolis and central Indiana. Rest of today. Sunny through early afternoon, then partly cloudy with scattered showers late this afternoon. Highs in the lower 60s. West winds 5 to 10 miles an hour with gusts up to 20 miles an hour. Chance of rain 40%. For tonight, partly cloudy with isolated showers. Lows in the mid-40s. Southwest winds 5 to 10 miles an hour. Chance of rain 20%. Friday, mostly cloudy. A chance of showers through early afternoon, then showers with a slight chance of thunderstorms late in the afternoon. Highs in the upper 60s.
southwest winds 5 to 10 miles an hour with gusts up to 20 miles an hour. Chance of rain 90%. For Friday night, mostly cloudy with showers with a slight chance of thunderstorms through the late overnight, then partly cloudy with a chance of showers toward daybreak. Lows in the lower 50s. Southwest winds around 5 miles an hour. Chance of rain 90%. Saturday, mostly sunny. Highs in the mid-70s. Southwest winds 10 to 15 miles an hour with gusts up to 25 miles an hour. Once again, the forecast for rest of today. Sunny through early afternoon, then partly cloudy with scattered showers late this afternoon. Highs in the lower 60s. West winds 5 to 10 miles an hour with gusts up to 20 miles an hour. Chance of rain 40%. Now here is the hazardous weather outlook for central Indiana. For the period today and tonight. No hazardous weather is expected today or tonight. And now the extended outlook for the period Friday through Wednesday. Thunderstorms will be possible at times Friday, Sunday, and Tuesday, primarily during the afternoon and evening hours. Organized severe storms do not appear likely, though brief heavy downpours and localized flooding will be possible given recent significant rainfall. Spotter information statement, spotter activation is not anticipated. The current time is 11:53 a.m. Eastern Daylight Time. Taking a look at the 3 through 7 day forecast for Indianapolis and central Indiana. For Saturday night, partly cloudy. A chance of showers toward daybreak. Lows in the lower 50s. Chance of rain 50%. Sunday, mostly cloudy with showers likely through early afternoon, then partly cloudy with a chance of showers with a slight chance of thunderstorms late in the afternoon. Highs in the upper 60s. Chance of rain 60%. For Sunday night, partly cloudy through the late overnight, then clearing. Lows in the mid-40s. Monday and Monday night, mostly clear. Highs in the mid-60s. Lows in the mid-40s. For Tuesday, partly cloudy. A slight chance of showers through early afternoon, then a chance of showers with a slight chance of thunderstorms late in the afternoon. Highs in the upper 60s. Chance of rain 50%. Tuesday night, partly cloudy. Showers likely with a slight chance of thunderstorms through the late overnight, then a chance of showers toward daybreak. Lows in the lower 50s. Chance of rain 60%. For Wednesday, partly cloudy. Highs in the lower 70s. The 8 to 14 day outlook for Thursday, May 14th through Wednesday, May 20th, calls for temperatures to be above normal and precipitation to be near normal. Normal highs for the period are between 70 and 75 degrees, and normal lows are between 50 and 55. The normal precipitation total for the 7 days is between 1.15 and 1.20 inches. At 11 a.m., at Indianapolis, it was mostly sunny. The temperature was 53 degrees, the dew point 27, and the relative humidity 36%. The wind was west at 9 miles an hour. The barometric pressure was 30.02 inches and steady. Around central Indiana, it was sunny, with a temperature of 52 at Muncie, 51 at Zionsville, 52 at Eagle Creek Airpark, and 53 at Shelbyville. Elsewhere across Indiana, it was sunny. It was 49 at South Bend, 50 at Fort Wayne, and 53 at Lafayette. Terre Haute reported 55, Bloomington reported 55, and Evansville reported 58. Just outside Indiana, skies ranged from sunny to mostly sunny. It was 50 at Chicago, 54 at Champaign, and 51 at Dayton. St. Louis reported 58, Cincinnati reported 53, and Louisville reported 56. Once again, at Indianapolis it was 53 degrees with mostly sunny skies. This is NOAA All Hazards Radio KEC 74 in Indianapolis. And now a look at your forecast for Indianapolis and central Indiana. Rest of today. Sunny early this afternoon, then partly cloudy with a chance of showers late this afternoon. Highs in the lower 60s. West winds 5 to 10 miles an hour with gusts up to 20 miles an hour. Chance of rain 40%.
For tonight, partly cloudy with a 20% chance of showers. Lows in the mid-40s. Southwest winds 5 to 10 miles an hour. Friday, partly cloudy with a slight chance of showers through early afternoon, then mostly cloudy with showers likely with a slight chance of thunderstorms late in the afternoon. Highs in the upper 60s. Southwest winds 5 to 10 miles an hour with gusts up to 20 miles an hour. Chance of rain 70%. For Friday night, mostly cloudy. Showers with a slight chance of thunderstorms through the late overnight, then a chance of showers toward daybreak. Lows in the lower 50s. Southwest winds 5 to 10 miles an hour. Chance of rain 90%. Saturday, partly cloudy through early afternoon, then clearing. Highs in the mid-70s. Southwest winds 10 to 15 miles an hour with gusts up to 25 miles an hour. Once again, the forecast for rest of today. Sunny early this afternoon, then partly cloudy with a chance of showers late this afternoon. Highs in the lower 60s. West winds 5 to 10 miles an hour with gusts up to 20 miles an hour. Chance of rain 40%. Taking a look at the 3-7 day forecast for Indianapolis and central Indiana. For Saturday night and Sunday, partly cloudy with a 40% chance of showers. Lows in the lower 50s. Highs in the mid-60s. Sunday night through Monday night, mostly clear. Lows in the mid-40s. Highs in the mid-60s. For Tuesday, partly cloudy with a slight chance of showers through early afternoon, then mostly cloudy with a chance of showers with a slight chance of thunderstorms late in the afternoon. Highs in the mid-60s. Chance of rain 50%. Tuesday night, partly cloudy. Showers likely with a slight chance of thunderstorms through the late overnight, then a chance of showers toward daybreak. Lows in the lower 50s. Chance of rain 60%. For Wednesday, partly cloudy. Highs around 70. The 8 to 14 day outlook for Thursday, May 14th through Wednesday, May 20th, calls for temperatures to be above normal and precipitation to be near normal. Normal highs for the period are between 70 and 75 degrees, and normal lows are between 50 and 55. The normal precipitation total for the 7 days is between 1.15 and 1.20 inches. At 11 a.m., at Indianapolis, it was mostly sunny. The temperature was 53 degrees, the dew point 27, and the relative humidity 36%. The wind was west at 9 miles an hour. The barometric pressure was 30.02 inches and steady. Around central Indiana, it was sunny, with a temperature of 52 at Muncie, 51 at Zionsville, 52 at Eagle Creek Airpark, and 53 at Shelbyville. Elsewhere across Indiana, it was sunny. It was 49 at South Bend, 50 at Fort Wayne, and 53 at Lafayette. Terre Haute reported 55, Bloomington reported 55, and Evansville reported 58. Just outside Indiana, skies ranged from sunny to mostly sunny. It was 50 at Chicago, 54 at Champaign, and 51 at Dayton. St. Louis reported 58, Cincinnati reported 53, and Louisville reported 56. Once again, at Indianapolis it was 53 degrees with mostly sunny skies. This is NOAA All Hazards Radio KEC 74 in Indianapolis. And now a look at your forecast for Indianapolis and central Indiana. Rest of today. Sunny early this afternoon, then partly cloudy with a chance of showers late this afternoon. Highs in the lower 60s. West winds 5 to 10 miles an hour with gusts up to 20 miles an hour. Chance of rain 40%. For tonight, partly cloudy with a 20% chance of showers. Lows in the mid-40s. Southwest winds 5 to 10 miles an hour. Friday, partly cloudy with a slight chance of showers through early afternoon, then mostly cloudy with showers likely with a slight chance of thunderstorms late in the afternoon. Highs in the upper 60s. Southwest winds 5 to 10 miles an hour with gusts up to 20 miles an hour. Chance of rain 70%. For Friday night, mostly cloudy.
showers with a slight chance of thunderstorms through the late overnight, then a chance of showers toward daybreak. Lows in the lower 50s. Southwest winds 5 to 10 miles an hour. Chance of rain 90%. Saturday. Partly cloudy through early afternoon, then clearing. Highs in the mid-70s. Southwest winds 10 to 15 miles an hour with gusts up to 25 miles an hour. Once again, the forecast for rest of today. Sunny early this afternoon, then partly cloudy with a chance of showers late this afternoon. Highs in the lower 60s. West winds 5 to 10 miles an hour with gusts up to 20 miles an hour. Chance of rain 40%. Taking a look at the 3 through 7 day forecast for Indianapolis and central Indiana. For Saturday night and Sunday, partly cloudy with a 40% chance of showers. Lows in the lower 50s. Highs in the mid-60s. Sunday night through Monday night, mostly clear. Lows in the mid-40s. Highs in the mid-60s. For Tuesday, partly cloudy with a slight chance of showers through early afternoon, then mostly cloudy with a chance of showers with a slight chance of thunderstorms late in the afternoon. Highs in the mid-60s. Chance of rain 50%. Tuesday night, partly cloudy. Showers likely with a slight chance of thunderstorms through the late overnight, then a chance of showers toward daybreak. Lows in the lower 50s. Chance of rain 60%. For Wednesday, partly cloudy. Highs around 70. The 8 to 14 day outlook for Thursday, May 14th through Wednesday, May 20th, calls for temperatures to be above normal and precipitation to be near normal. Normal highs for the period are between 70 and 75 degrees, and normal lows are between 50 and 55. The normal precipitation total for the 7 days is between 1.15 and 1.20 inches. At 11 a.m., at Indianapolis, it was mostly sunny. The temperature was 53 degrees, the dew point 27, and the relative humidity 36%. The wind was west at 9 miles an hour. The barometric pressure was 30.02 inches and steady. Around central Indiana, it was sunny, with a temperature of 52 at Muncie, 51 at Zionsville, 52 at Eagle Creek Airpark, and 53 at Shelbyville. Elsewhere across Indiana, it was sunny. It was 49 at South Bend, 50 at Fort Wayne, and 53 at Lafayette. Terre Haute reported 55, Bloomington reported 55, and Evansville reported 58. Just outside Indiana, skies ranged from sunny to mostly sunny. It was 50 at Chicago, 54 at Champaign, and 51 at Dayton. St. Louis reported 58, Cincinnati reported 53, and Louisville reported 56. Once again, at Indianapolis it was 53 degrees with mostly sunny skies. This is NOAA All Hazards Radio KEC 74 in Indianapolis. And now a look at your forecast for Indianapolis and central Indiana. Rest of today. Sunny early this afternoon, then partly cloudy with a chance of showers late this afternoon. Highs in the lower 60s. West winds 5 to 10 miles an hour with gusts up to 20 miles an hour. Chance of rain 40%. For tonight, partly cloudy with a 20% chance of showers. Lows in the mid-40s. Southwest winds 5 to 10 miles an hour. Friday, partly cloudy with a slight chance of showers through early afternoon, then mostly cloudy with showers likely with a slight chance of thunderstorms late in the afternoon. Highs in the upper 60s. Southwest winds 5 to 10 miles an hour with gusts up to 20 miles an hour. Chance of rain 70%. For Friday night, mostly cloudy. Showers with a slight chance of thunderstorms through the late overnight, then a chance of showers toward daybreak. Lows in the lower 50s. Southwest winds 5 to 10 miles an hour. Chance of rain 90%. Saturday. Partly cloudy through early afternoon, then clearing. Highs in the mid-70s. Southwest winds 10 to 15 miles an hour with gusts up to 25 miles an hour. Once again, the forecast for rest of today. Sunny early this afternoon, then partly cloudy with a chance of showers late this afternoon.
highs in the lower 60s. West winds 5 to 10 miles an hour with gusts up to 20 miles an hour. Chance of rain 40%. Taking a look at the 3 through 7 day forecast for Indianapolis and Central.

chance of rain 50%. Tuesday night, partly cloudy. Showers likely with a slight chance of thunderstorms through the late overnight, then a chance of showers toward daybreak. Lows in the lower 50s. Chance of rain 60%. For Wednesday, partly cloudy. Highs around 70. The 8 to 14 day outlook for Thursday, May 14th through Wednesday, May 20th, calls for temperatures to be above normal and precipitation to be near normal. Normal highs for the period are between 70 and 75 degrees, and normal lows are between 50 and 55. The normal precipitation total for the 7 days is between 1.15 and 1.20 inches. The current time is 12:08 p.m. Eastern Daylight Time. At 11 a.m. at Indianapolis, it was mostly sunny. The temperature was 53 degrees, the dew point 27, and the relative humidity 36%. The wind was west at 9 miles an hour. The barometric pressure was 30.02 inches and steady. Around central Indiana, it was sunny, with a temperature of 52 at Muncie, 51 at Zionsville, 52 at Eagle Creek Airpark, and 53 at Shelbyville. Elsewhere across Indiana, it was sunny. It was 49 at South Bend, 50 at Fort Wayne, and 53 at Lafayette. Terre Haute reported 55, Bloomington reported 55, and Evansville reported 58. Just outside Indiana, skies ranged from sunny to mostly sunny. It was 50 at Chicago, 54 at Champaign, and 51 at Dayton. St. Louis reported 58, Cincinnati reported 53, and Louisville reported 56. Once again, at Indianapolis it was 53 degrees with mostly sunny skies. This is NOAA All Hazards Radio KEC 74 in Indianapolis. And now a look at your forecast for Indianapolis and central Indiana. Rest of today. Sunny early this afternoon, then partly cloudy with a chance of showers late this afternoon. Highs in the lower 60s. West winds 5 to 10 miles an hour with gusts up to 20 miles an hour. Chance of rain 40%. For tonight, partly cloudy with a 20% chance of showers. Lows in the mid-40s. Southwest winds 5 to 10 miles an hour. Friday, partly cloudy with a slight chance of showers through early afternoon, then mostly cloudy with showers likely with a slight chance of thunderstorms late in the afternoon. Highs in the upper 60s. Southwest winds 5 to 10 miles an hour with gusts up to 20 miles an hour. Chance of rain 70%. For Friday night, mostly cloudy. Showers with a slight chance of thunderstorms through the late overnight, then a chance of showers toward daybreak. Lows in the lower 50s. Southwest winds 5 to 10 miles an hour. Chance of rain 90%. Saturday, partly cloudy through early afternoon, then clearing. Highs in the mid-70s. Southwest winds 10 to 15 miles an hour with gusts up to 25 miles an hour. Once again, the forecast for rest of today. Sunny early this afternoon, then partly cloudy with a chance of showers late this afternoon. Highs in the lower 60s. West winds 5 to 10 miles an hour with gusts up to 20 miles an hour. Chance of rain 40%. Now here is the hazardous weather outlook for central Indiana. For the period today and tonight. No hazardous weather is expected today or tonight. And now the extended outlook for the period Friday through Wednesday. Thunderstorms will be possible at times Friday, Sunday, and Tuesday, primarily during the afternoon and evening hours. Organized severe storms do not appear likely, though brief heavy downpours and localized flooding will be possible given recent significant rainfall. Spotter information statement, spotter activation is not anticipated. Taking a look at the 3 through 7 day forecast for Indianapolis and central Indiana. For Saturday night and Sunday, partly cloudy with a 40% chance of showers. Lows in the lower 50s. Highs in the mid-60s. Sunday night through Monday night. Mostly clear. Lows in the mid-40s. Highs in the mid-60s. For Tuesday, partly cloudy with a slight chance of showers through early afternoon, then mostly cloudy with a chance of showers with a slight chance of thunderstorms late.

the afternoon. Highs in the mid-60s. Chance of rain 50%. Tuesday night. Partly cloudy. Showers likely with a slight chance of thunderstorms through the late overnight, then a chance of showers toward daybreak. Lows in the lower 50s. Chance of rain 60%. For Wednesday, partly cloudy. Highs around 70. The 8 to 14 day outlook for Thursday, May 14th through Wednesday, May 20th, calls for temperatures to be above normal and precipitation to be near normal. Normal highs for the period are between 70 and 75 degrees, and normal lows are between 50 and 55. The normal precipitation total for the 7 days is between 1.15 and 1.20 inches. At noon, at Indianapolis, it was mostly sunny. The temperature was 55 degrees, the dew point 29, and the relative humidity 36%. The wind was northwest at 8 miles an hour. The barometric pressure was 30.02 inches and steady. Around central Indiana, it was sunny, with a temperature of 55 at Muncie, 53 at Zionsville, 54 at Eagle Creek Airpark, and 54 at Shelbyville. Elsewhere across Indiana, it was sunny. It was 51 at South Bend, 53 at Fort Wayne, and 56 at Lafayette. Terre Haute reported 57, Bloomington reported 58, and Evansville reported 59. Just outside Indiana, skies ranged from sunny to mostly sunny. It was 54 at Chicago, 57 at Champaign, and 52 at Dayton. St. Louis reported 61, Cincinnati reported 55, and Louisville reported 60. Once again, at Indianapolis, it was 55 degrees with mostly sunny skies. This is NOAA All Hazards Radio KEC 74 in Indianapolis. And now a look at your forecast for Indianapolis and central Indiana. Rest of today. Sunny early this afternoon, then partly cloudy with a chance of showers late this afternoon. Highs in the lower 60s. West winds 5 to 10 miles an hour with gusts up to 20 miles an hour. Chance of rain 40%. For tonight, partly cloudy with a 20% chance of showers. Lows in the mid-40s. Southwest winds 5 to 10 miles an hour. Friday, partly cloudy with a slight chance of showers through early afternoon, then mostly cloudy with showers likely with a slight chance of thunderstorms late in the afternoon. Highs in the upper 60s. Southwest winds 5 to 10 miles an hour with gusts up to 20 miles an hour. Chance of rain 70%. For Friday night, mostly cloudy. Showers with a slight chance of thunderstorms through the late overnight, then a chance of showers toward daybreak. Lows in the lower 50s. Southwest winds 5 to 10 miles an hour. Chance of rain 90%. Saturday. Partly cloudy through early afternoon, then clearing. Highs in the mid-70s. Southwest winds 10 to 15 miles an hour with gusts up to 25 miles an hour. Once again, the forecast for rest of today. Sunny early this afternoon, then partly cloudy with a chance of showers late this afternoon. Highs in the lower 60s. West winds 5 to 10 miles an hour with gusts up to 20 miles an hour. Chance of rain 40%. Taking a look at the 3 through 7 day forecast for Indianapolis and central Indiana. For Saturday night and Sunday, partly cloudy with a 40% chance of showers. Lows in the lower 50s. Highs in the mid-60s. Sunday night through Monday night. Mostly clear. Lows in the mid-40s. Highs in the mid-60s. For Tuesday. Partly cloudy with a slight chance of showers through early afternoon, then mostly cloudy with a chance of showers with a slight chance of thunderstorms late in the afternoon. Highs in the mid-60s. Chance of rain 50%. Tuesday night. Partly cloudy. Showers likely with a slight chance of thunderstorms through the late overnight, then a chance of showers toward daybreak. Lows in the lower 50s. Chance of rain 60%. For Wednesday, partly cloudy. Highs around 70. The 8 to 14 day outlook for Thursday, May 14th through Wednesday, May 20th, calls for temperatures to be above normal and precipitation to be near normal.
Normal highs for the period are between 70 and 75 degrees, and normal lows are between 50 and 55. The normal precipitation total for the 7 days is between 1.15 and 1.20 inches. At noon, at Indianapolis, it was mostly sunny. The temperature was 55 degrees, the dew point 29, and the relative humidity 36%. The wind was northwest at 8 miles an hour. The barometric pressure was 30.02 inches and steady. Around central Indiana, it was sunny, with a temperature of 55 at Muncie, 53 at Zionsville, 54 at Eagle Creek Airpark, and 54 at Shelbyville. Elsewhere across Indiana, it was sunny. It was 51 at South Bend, 53 at Fort Wayne, and 56 at Lafayette. Terre Haute reported 57, Bloomington reported 58, and Evansville reported 59. Just outside Indiana, skies ranged from sunny to mostly sunny. It was 54 at Chicago, 57 at Champaign, and 52 at Dayton. St. Louis reported 61, Cincinnati reported 55, and Louisville reported 60. Once again, at Indianapolis it was 55 degrees with mostly sunny skies. This is NOAA All Hazards Radio KEC 74 in Indianapolis. And now a look at your forecast for Indianapolis and central Indiana. Rest of today. Sunny early this afternoon, then partly cloudy with a chance of showers late this afternoon. Highs in the lower 60s. West winds 5 to 10 miles an hour with gusts up to 20 miles an hour. Chance of rain 40%. For tonight, partly cloudy with a 20% chance of showers. Lows in the mid-40s. Southwest winds 5 to 10 miles an hour. Friday, partly cloudy with a slight chance of showers through early afternoon, then mostly cloudy with showers likely with a slight chance of thunderstorms late in the afternoon. Highs in the upper 60s. Southwest winds 5 to 10 miles an hour with gusts up to 20 miles an hour. Chance of rain 70%. For Friday night, mostly cloudy. Showers with a slight chance of thunderstorms through the late overnight, then a chance of showers toward daybreak. Lows in the lower 50s. Southwest winds 5 to 10 miles an hour. Chance of rain 90%. Saturday, partly cloudy through early afternoon, then clearing. Highs in the mid-70s. Southwest winds 10 to 15 miles an hour with gusts up to 25 miles an hour. Once again, the forecast for rest of today. Sunny early this afternoon, then partly cloudy with a chance of showers late this afternoon. Highs in the lower 60s. West winds 5 to 10 miles an hour with gusts up to 20 miles an hour. Chance of rain 40%. Taking a look at the 3 through 7 day forecast for Indianapolis and central Indiana. For Saturday night and Sunday, partly cloudy with a 40% chance of showers. Lows in the lower 50s. Highs in the mid-60s. Sunday night through Monday night, mostly clear. Lows in the mid-40s. Highs in the mid-60s. For Tuesday, partly cloudy with a slight chance of showers through early afternoon, then mostly cloudy with a chance of showers with a slight chance of thunderstorms late in the afternoon. Highs in the mid-60s. Chance of rain 50%. Tuesday night, partly cloudy. Showers likely with a slight chance of thunderstorms through the late overnight, then a chance of showers toward daybreak. Lows in the lower 50s. Chance of rain 60%. For Wednesday, partly cloudy. Highs around 70. The 8 to 14 day outlook for Thursday, May 14th through Wednesday, May 20th, calls for temperatures to be above normal and precipitation to be near normal. Normal highs for the period are between 70 and 75 degrees, and normal lows are between 50 and 55. The normal precipitation total for the 7 days is between 1.15 and 1.20 inches. At noon, at Indianapolis, it was mostly sunny. The temperature was 55 degrees, the dew point 29, and the relative humidity 36%. The wind was northwest at 8 miles an hour. The barometric pressure was 30.02 inches and steady.
around central Indiana. It was sunny, with a temperature of 55 at Muncie, 53 at Zionsville, 54 at Eagle Creek Airpark, and 54 at Shelbyville. Elsewhere across Indiana, it was sunny. It was 51 at South Bend, 53 at Fort Wayne, and 56 at Lafayette. Terre Haute reported 57, Bloomington reported 58, and Evansville reported 59. Just outside Indiana, skies ranged from sunny to mostly sunny. It was 54 at Chicago, 57 at Champaign, and 52 at Dayton. St. Louis reported 61, Cincinnati reported 55, and Louisville reported 60. Once again, at Indianapolis it was 55 degrees with mostly sunny skies. The current time is 12:23 p.m. Eastern Daylight Time. This is NOAA All Hazards Radio KEC 74 in Indianapolis. And now a look at your forecast for Indianapolis and central Indiana. Rest of today. Sunny early this afternoon, then partly cloudy with a chance of showers late this afternoon. Highs in the lower 60s. West winds 5 to 10 miles an hour with gusts up to 20 miles an hour. Chance of rain 40%. For tonight, partly cloudy with a 20% chance of showers. Lows in the mid-40s. Southwest winds 5 to 10 miles an hour. Friday, partly cloudy with a slight chance of showers through early afternoon, then mostly cloudy with showers likely with a slight chance of thunderstorms late in the afternoon. Highs in the upper 60s. Southwest winds 5 to 10 miles an hour with gusts up to 20 miles an hour. Chance of rain 70%. For Friday night, mostly cloudy. Showers with a slight chance of thunderstorms through the late overnight, then a chance of showers toward daybreak. Lows in the lower 50s. Southwest winds 5 to 10 miles an hour. Chance of rain 90%. Saturday, partly cloudy through early afternoon, then clearing. Highs in the mid-70s. Southwest winds 10 to 15 miles an hour with gusts up to 25 miles an hour. Once again, the forecast for rest of today. Sunny early this afternoon, then partly cloudy with a chance of showers late this afternoon. Highs in the lower 60s. West winds 5 to 10 miles an hour with gusts up to 20 miles an hour. Chance of rain 40%. Taking a look at the 3-7 day forecast for Indianapolis and central Indiana. For Saturday night and Sunday, partly cloudy with a 40% chance of showers. Lows in the lower 50s. Highs in the mid-60s. Sunday night through Monday night, mostly clear. Lows in the mid-40s. Highs in the mid-60s. For Tuesday, partly cloudy with a slight chance of showers through early afternoon, then mostly cloudy with a chance of showers with a slight chance of thunderstorms late in the afternoon. Highs in the mid-60s. Chance of rain 50%. Tuesday night, partly cloudy. Showers likely with a slight chance of thunderstorms through the late overnight, then a chance of showers toward daybreak. Lows in the lower 50s. Chance of rain 60%. For Wednesday, partly cloudy. Highs around 70. The 8-14 day outlook for Thursday, May 14th through Wednesday, May 20th, calls for temperatures to be above normal and precipitation to be near normal. Normal highs for the period are between 70 and 75 degrees, and normal lows are between 50 and 55. The normal precipitation total for the 7 days is between 1.15 and 1.20 inches. At noon, at Indianapolis, it was mostly sunny. The temperature was 55 degrees, the dew point 29, and the relative humidity 36%. The wind was northwest at 8 miles an hour. The barometric pressure was 30.02 inches and steady. Around central Indiana, it was sunny, with a temperature of 55 at Muncie, 53 at Zionsville, 54 at Eagle Creek Airpark, and 54 at Shelbyville. Elsewhere across Indiana, it was sunny. It was 51 at South Bend, 53 at Fort Wayne, and 56 at Lafayette. Terre Haute reported 57, Bloomington reported 58, and Evansville reported 59. Just outside Indiana, skies ranged from sunny to mostly sunny.
It was 54 at Chicago, 57 at Champaign, and 52 at Dayton. St. Louis reported 61, Cincinnati reported 55, and Louisville reported 60. Once again, at Indianapolis it was 55 degrees with mostly sunny skies. This is NOAA All Hazards Radio KEC 74 in Indianapolis. And now a look at your forecast for Indianapolis and central Indiana. Rest of today. Sunny early this afternoon, then partly cloudy with a chance of showers late this afternoon. Highs in the lower 60s. West winds 5 to 10 miles an hour with gusts up to 20 miles an hour. Chance of rain 40%. For tonight, partly cloudy with a 20% chance of showers. Lows in the mid-40s. Southwest winds 5 to 10 miles an hour. Friday, partly cloudy with a slight chance of showers through early afternoon, then mostly cloudy with showers likely with a slight chance of thunderstorms late in the afternoon. Highs in the upper 60s. Southwest winds 5 to 10 miles an hour with gusts up to 20 miles an hour. Chance of rain 70%. For Friday night, mostly cloudy. Showers with a slight chance of thunderstorms through the late overnight, then a chance of showers toward daybreak. Lows in the lower 50s. Southwest winds 5 to 10 miles an hour. Chance of rain 90%. Saturday, partly cloudy through early afternoon, then clearing. Highs in the mid-70s. Southwest winds 10 to 15 miles an hour with gusts up to 25 miles an hour. Once again, the forecast for rest of today. Sunny early this afternoon, then partly cloudy with a chance of showers late this afternoon. Highs in the lower 60s. West winds 5 to 10 miles an hour with gusts up to 20 miles an hour. Chance of rain 40%. Taking a look at the 3 through 7 day forecast for Indianapolis and central Indiana. For Saturday night and Sunday, partly cloudy with a 40% chance of showers. Lows in the lower 50s. Highs in the mid-60s. Sunday night through Monday night, mostly clear. Lows in the mid-40s. Highs in the mid-60s. For Tuesday, partly cloudy with a slight chance of showers through early afternoon, then mostly cloudy with a chance of showers with a slight chance of thunderstorms late in the afternoon. Highs in the mid-60s. Chance of rain 50%. Tuesday night, partly cloudy. Showers likely with a slight chance of thunderstorms through the late overnight, then a chance of showers toward daybreak. Lows in the lower 50s. Chance of rain 60%. For Wednesday, partly cloudy. Highs around 70. The 8 to 14 day outlook for Thursday, May 14th through Wednesday, May 20th, calls for temperatures to be above normal and precipitation to be near normal. Normal highs for the period are between 70 and 75 degrees, and normal lows are between 50 and 55. The normal precipitation total for the 7 days is between 1.15 and 1.20 inches. At noon, at Indianapolis, it was mostly sunny. The temperature was 55 degrees, the dew point 29, and the relative humidity 36%. The wind was northwest at 8 miles an hour. The barometric pressure was 30.02 inches and steady. Around central Indiana, it was sunny, with a temperature of 55 at Muncie, 53 at Zionsville, 54 at Eagle Creek Airpark, and 54 at Shelbyville. Elsewhere across Indiana, it was sunny. It was 51 at South Bend, 53 at Fort Wayne, and 56 at Lafayette. Terre Haute reported 57, Bloomington reported 58, and Evansville reported 59. Just outside Indiana, skies ranged from sunny to mostly sunny. It was 54 at Chicago, 57 at Champaign, and 52 at Dayton. St. Louis reported 61, Cincinnati reported 55, and Louisville reported 60. Once again, at Indianapolis it was 55 degrees with mostly sunny skies. Now here is the hazardous weather outlook for central Indiana. For the period today and tonight, no hazardous weather is expected today or tonight. And now the extended outlook for the period Friday through Wednesday. Thunderstorms will be possible at times Friday, Sunday,
and Tuesday, primarily during the afternoon and evening hours. Organized severe storms do not appear likely, though brief heavy downpours and localized flooding will be possible given recent significant rainfall. Spotter information statement. Spotter activation is not anticipated. 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And now a look at your forecast for Indianapolis and central Indiana. Rest of today. Sunny early this afternoon, then partly cloudy with a chance of showers late this afternoon. Highs in the lower 60s. West winds 5 to 10 miles an hour with gusts up to 20 miles an hour. Chance of rain 40%. For tonight, partly cloudy with a 20% chance of showers. Lows in the mid-40s. Southwest winds 5 to 10 miles an hour. Friday, partly cloudy with a slight chance of showers through early afternoon, then mostly cloudy with showers likely with a slight chance of thunderstorms late in the afternoon. Highs in the upper 60s. Southwest winds 5 to 10 miles an hour with gusts up to 20 miles an hour. Chance of rain 70%. For Friday night, mostly cloudy. Showers with a slight chance of thunderstorms through the late overnight, then a chance of showers toward daybreak. Lows in the lower 50s. Southwest winds 5 to 10 miles an hour. Chance of rain 90%. Saturday, partly cloudy through early afternoon, then clearing. Highs in the mid-70s. Southwest winds 10 to 15 miles an hour with gusts up to 25 miles an hour. Once again, the forecast for rest of today. Sunny early this afternoon, then partly cloudy with a chance of showers late this afternoon. Highs in the lower 60s. West winds 5 to 10 miles an hour with gusts up to 20 miles an hour. Chance of rain 40%. Taking a look at the 3 through 7 day forecast for Indianapolis and central Indiana. For Saturday night and Sunday, partly cloudy with a 40% chance of showers. Lows in the lower 50s. Highs in the mid-60s. Sunday night through Monday night, mostly clear. Lows in the mid-40s. Highs in the mid-60s. For Tuesday, partly cloudy with a slight chance of showers through early afternoon, then mostly cloudy with a chance of showers with a slight chance of thunderstorms late in the afternoon. Highs in the mid-60s. Chance of rain 50%. Tuesday night, partly cloudy. Showers likely with a slight chance of thunderstorms through the late overnight, then a chance of showers toward daybreak. Lows in the lower 50s. Chance of rain 60%. For Wednesday, partly cloudy. Highs around 70. The 8 to 14 day outlook for Thursday, May 14th through Wednesday, May 20th, calls for temperatures to be above normal and precipitation to be near normal. Normal highs for the period are between 70 and 75 degrees, and normal lows are between 50 and 55. The normal precipitation total for the 7 days is between 1.15 and 1.20 inches. At noon, at Indianapolis, it was mostly sunny. The temperature was 55 degrees, the dew point 29, and the relative humidity 36%. The wind was northwest at 8 miles an hour. The barometric pressure was 30.02 inches and steady. Around central Indiana, it was sunny, with a temperature of 55 at Muncie, 53 at Zionsville, 54 at Eagle Creek Airpark, and 54 at Shelbyville. Elsewhere across Indiana, it was sunny. It was 51 at South Bend, 53 at Fort Wayne, and 56 at Lafayette. Terre Haute reported 57, Bloomington reported 58, and Evansville reported 59. Just outside Indiana, skies ranged from sunny to mostly sunny. It was 54 at Chicago, 57 at Champaign, and 52 at Dayton. St. Louis reported 61, Cincinnati reported 55, and Louisville reported 60. Once again, at Indianapolis it was 55 degrees with mostly sunny skies. This is NOAA All Hazards Radio KEC 74 in Indianapolis. And now a look at your forecast for Indianapolis and central Indiana. Rest of today. Sunny early this afternoon, then partly cloudy with a chance of showers late this afternoon. Highs in the lower 60s.
West winds 5 to 10 miles an hour with gusts up to 20 miles an hour. Chance of rain 40%. For tonight, partly cloudy with a 20% chance of showers. Lows in the mid-40s. Southwest winds 5 to 10 miles an hour. Friday, partly cloudy with a slight chance of showers through early afternoon, then mostly cloudy with showers likely with a slight chance of thunderstorms late in the afternoon. Highs in the upper 60s. Southwest winds 5 to 10 miles an hour with gusts up to 20 miles an hour. Chance of rain 70%. For Friday night, mostly cloudy. Showers with a slight chance of thunderstorms through the late overnight, then a chance of showers toward daybreak. Lows in the lower 50s. Southwest winds 5 to 10 miles an hour. Chance of rain 90%. Saturday. Partly cloudy through early afternoon, then clearing. Highs in the mid-70s. Southwest winds 10 to 15 miles an hour with gusts up to 25 miles an hour. Once again, the forecast for rest of today. Sunny early this afternoon, then partly cloudy with a chance of showers late this afternoon. Highs in the lower 60s. West winds 5 to 10 miles an hour with gusts up to 20 miles an hour. Chance of rain 40%. The current time is 12:38 p.m. Eastern Daylight Time. Taking a look at the 3 through 7 day forecast for Indianapolis and central Indiana. For Saturday night and Sunday, partly cloudy with a 40% chance of showers. Lows in the lower 50s. Highs in the mid-60s. Sunday night through Monday night, mostly clear. Lows in the mid-40s. Highs in the mid-60s. For Tuesday, partly cloudy with a slight chance of showers through early afternoon, then mostly cloudy with a chance of showers with a slight chance of thunderstorms late in the afternoon. Highs in the mid-60s. Chance of rain 50%. Tuesday night, partly cloudy. Showers likely with a slight chance of thunderstorms through the late overnight, then a chance of showers toward daybreak. Lows in the lower 50s. Chance of rain 60%. For Wednesday, partly cloudy. Highs around 70. The 8 to 14 day outlook for Thursday, May 14th through Wednesday, May 20th, calls for temperatures to be above normal and precipitation to be near normal. Normal highs for the period are between 70 and 75 degrees, and normal lows are between 50 and 55. The normal precipitation total for the 7 days is between 1.15 and 1.20 inches. At noon, at Indianapolis, it was mostly sunny. The temperature was 55 degrees, the dew point 29, and the relative humidity 36%. The wind was northwest at 8 miles an hour. The barometric pressure was 30.02 inches and steady. Around central Indiana, it was sunny, with a temperature of 55 at Muncie, 53 at Zionsville, 54 at Eagle Creek Airpark, and 54 at Shelbyville. Elsewhere across Indiana, it was sunny. It was 51 at South Bend, 53 at Fort Wayne, and 56 at Lafayette. Terre Haute reported 57, Bloomington reported 58, and Evansville reported 59. Just outside Indiana, skies ranged from sunny to mostly sunny. It was 54 at Chicago, 57 at Champaign, and 52 at Dayton. St. Louis reported 61, Cincinnati reported 55, and Louisville reported 60. Once again, at Indianapolis, it was 55 degrees with mostly sunny skies. This is NOAA All Hazards Radio KEC 74 in Indianapolis. And now a look at your forecast for Indianapolis and central Indiana. Rest of today. Sunny early this afternoon, then partly cloudy with a chance of showers late this afternoon. Highs in the lower 60s. West winds 5 to 10 miles an hour with gusts up to 20 miles an hour. Chance of rain 40%. For tonight, partly cloudy with a 20% chance of showers. Lows in the mid-40s. Southwest winds 5 to 10 miles an hour. Friday, partly cloudy with a slight chance of showers through early afternoon, then mostly cloudy with showers likely with a slight chance of thunderstorms late in the afternoon. Highs in the upper 60s.
southwest winds 5 to 10 miles an hour with gusts up to 20 miles an hour. Chance of rain 70%. For Friday night, mostly cloudy. Showers with a slight chance of thunderstorms through the late overnight, then a chance of showers toward daybreak. Lows in the lower 50s. Southwest winds 5 to 10 miles an hour. Chance of rain 90%. Saturday, partly cloudy through early afternoon, then clearing. Highs in the mid-70s. Southwest winds 10 to 15 miles an hour with gusts up to 25 miles an hour. Once again, the forecast for rest of today. Sunny early this afternoon, then partly cloudy with a chance of showers late this afternoon. Highs in the lower 60s. West winds 5 to 10 miles an hour with gusts up to 20 miles an hour. Chance of rain 40%. Taking a look at the 3 through 7 day forecast for Indianapolis and central Indiana. For Saturday night and Sunday, partly cloudy with a 40% chance of showers. Lows in the lower 50s. Highs in the mid-60s. Sunday night through Monday night, mostly clear. Lows in the mid-40s. Highs in the mid-60s. For Tuesday, partly cloudy with a slight chance of showers through early afternoon, then mostly cloudy with a chance of showers with a slight chance of thunderstorms late in the afternoon. Highs in the mid-60s. Chance of rain 50%. Tuesday night, partly cloudy. Showers likely with a slight chance of thunderstorms through the late overnight, then a chance of showers toward daybreak. Lows in the lower 50s. Chance of rain 60%. For Wednesday, partly cloudy. Highs around 70. The 8 to 14 day outlook for Thursday, May 14th through Wednesday, May 20th, calls for temperatures to be above normal and precipitation to be near normal. Normal highs for the period are between 70 and 75 degrees, and normal lows are between 50 and 55. The normal precipitation total for the 7 days is between 1.15 and 1.20 inches. At noon, at Indianapolis, it was mostly sunny. The temperature was 55 degrees, the dew point 29, and the relative humidity 36%. The wind was northwest at 8 miles an hour. The barometric pressure was 30.02 inches and steady. Around central Indiana, it was sunny, with a temperature of 55 at Muncie, 53 at Zionsville, 54 at Eagle Creek Airpark, and 54 at Shelbyville. Elsewhere across Indiana, it was sunny. It was 51 at South Bend, 53 at Fort Wayne, and 56 at Lafayette. Terre Haute reported 57, Bloomington reported 58, and Evansville reported 59. Just outside Indiana, skies ranged from sunny to mostly sunny. It was 54 at Chicago, 57 at Champaign, and 52 at Dayton. St. Louis reported 61, Cincinnati reported 55, and Louisville reported 60. Once again, at Indianapolis, it was 55 degrees with mostly sunny skies. This is NOAA All Hazards Radio KEC 74 in Indianapolis. And now a look at your forecast for Indianapolis and central Indiana. Rest of today. Sunny early this afternoon, then partly cloudy with a chance of showers late this afternoon. Highs in the lower 60s. West winds 5 to 10 miles an hour with gusts up to 20 miles an hour. Chance of rain 40%. For tonight, partly cloudy with a 20% chance of showers. Lows in the mid-40s. Southwest winds 5 to 10 miles an hour. Friday, partly cloudy with a slight chance of showers through early afternoon, then mostly cloudy with showers likely with a slight chance of thunderstorms late in the afternoon. Highs in the upper 60s. Southwest winds 5 to 10 miles an hour with gusts up to 20 miles an hour. Chance of rain 70%. For Friday night, mostly cloudy. Showers with a slight chance of thunderstorms through the late overnight, then a chance of showers toward daybreak. Lows in the lower 50s. Southwest winds 5 to 10 miles an hour. Chance of rain 90%. Saturday, partly cloudy through early afternoon, then clearing. Highs in the mid-70s. Southwest winds 10 to 15 miles an hour with gusts up to 25 miles an hour.
Once again, the forecast for rest of today. Sunny early this afternoon, then partly cloudy with a chance of showers late this afternoon. Highs in the lower 60s. West winds 5 to 10 miles an hour with gusts up to 20 miles an hour. Chance of rain 40%. Taking a look at the 3 through 7 day forecast for Indianapolis and central Indiana. For Saturday night and Sunday. Partly cloudy with a 40% chance of showers. Lows in the lower 50s. Highs in the mid 60s. Sunday night through Monday night. Mostly clear. Lows in the mid 40s. Highs in the mid 60s. For Tuesday. Partly cloudy with a slight chance of showers through early afternoon, then mostly cloudy with a chance of showers with a slight chance of thunderstorms late in the afternoon. Highs in the mid 60s. Chance of rain 50%. Tuesday night. Partly cloudy. Showers likely with a slight chance of thunderstorms through the late overnight, then a chance of showers toward daybreak. Lows in the lower 50s. Chance of rain 60%. For Wednesday. Partly cloudy. Highs around 70. The 8 to 14 day outlook for Thursday, May 14th through Wednesday, May 20th, calls for temperatures to be above normal and precipitation to be near normal. Normal highs for the period are between 70 and 75 degrees, and normal lows are between 50 and 55. The normal precipitation total for the 7 days is between 1.15 and 1.20 inches. At noon, at Indianapolis, it was mostly sunny. The temperature was 55 degrees, the dew point 29, and the relative humidity 36%. The wind was northwest at 8 miles an hour. The barometric pressure was 30.02 inches and steady. Around central Indiana, it was sunny, with a temperature of 55 at Muncie, 53 at Zionsville, 54 at Eagle Creek Airpark, and 54 at Shelbyville. Elsewhere across Indiana, it was sunny. It was 51 at South Bend, 53 at Fort Wayne, and 56 at Lafayette. Terre Haute reported 57, Bloomington reported 58, and Evansville reported 59. Just outside Indiana, skies ranged from sunny to mostly sunny. It was 54 at Chicago, 57 at Champaign, and 52 at Dayton. St. Louis reported 61, Cincinnati reported 55, and Louisville reported 60. Once again, at Indianapolis it was 55 degrees with mostly sunny skies. This is NOAA All Hazards Radio KEC 74 in Indianapolis. And now a look at your forecast for Indianapolis and central Indiana. Rest of today. Sunny early this afternoon, then partly cloudy with a chance of showers late this afternoon. Highs in the lower 60s. West winds 5 to 10 miles an hour with gusts up to 20 miles an hour. Chance of rain 40%. For tonight, partly cloudy with a 20% chance of showers. Lows in the mid-40s. Southwest winds 5 to 10 miles an hour. Friday, partly cloudy with a slight chance of showers through early afternoon, then mostly cloudy with showers likely with a slight chance of thunderstorms late in the afternoon. Highs in the upper 60s. Southwest winds 5 to 10 miles an hour with gusts up to 20 miles an hour. Chance of rain 70%. For Friday night, mostly cloudy. Showers with a slight chance of thunderstorms through the late overnight, then a chance of showers toward daybreak. Lows in the lower 50s. Southwest winds 5 to 10 miles an hour. Chance of rain 90%. Saturday. Partly cloudy through early afternoon, then clearing. Highs in the mid-70s. Southwest winds 10 to 15 miles an hour with gusts up to 25 miles an hour. Once again, the forecast for rest of today. Sunny early this afternoon, then partly cloudy with a chance of showers late this afternoon. Highs in the lower 60s. West winds 5 to 10 miles an hour with gusts up to 20 miles an hour. Chance of rain 40%. Now here is the hazardous weather outlook for central Indiana. For the period today and tonight. No hazardous weather is expected today or tonight. And now the extended outlook for the period Friday through Wednesday. Thunderstorms will be possible at times Friday, Sunday,
and Tuesday, primarily during the afternoon and evening hours. Organized severe storms do not appear likely, though brief heavy downpours and localized flooding will be possible given recent significant rainfall. Spotter information statement. Spotter activation is not anticipated. Taking a look at the 3-7 day forecast for Indianapolis and central Indiana. For Saturday night and Sunday, partly cloudy with a 40% chance of showers. Lows in the lower 50s. Highs in the mid-60s. Sunday night through Monday night, mostly clear. Lows in the mid-40s. Highs in the mid-60s. For Tuesday, partly cloudy with a slight chance of showers through early afternoon, then mostly cloudy with a chance of showers with a slight chance of thunderstorms late in the afternoon. Highs in the mid-60s. Chance of rain 50%. Tuesday night, partly cloudy. Showers likely with a slight chance of thunderstorms through the late overnight, then a chance of showers toward daybreak. Lows in the lower 50s. Chance of rain 60%. For Wednesday, partly cloudy. Highs around 70. The current time is 12:53 p.m. Eastern Daylight Time. The 8-14 day outlook for Thursday, May 14th through Wednesday, May 20th, calls for temperatures to be above normal and precipitation to be near normal. Normal highs for the period are between 70 and 75 degrees, and normal lows are between 50 and 55. The normal precipitation total for the 7 days is between 1.15 and 1.20 inches. At noon, at Indianapolis, it was mostly sunny. The temperature was 55 degrees, the dew point 29, and the relative humidity 36%. The wind was northwest at 8 miles an hour. The barometric pressure was 30.02 inches and steady. Around central Indiana, it was sunny, with a temperature of 55 at Muncie, 53 at Zionsville, 54 at Eagle Creek Airpark, and 54 at Shelbyville. Elsewhere across Indiana, it was sunny. It was 51 at South Bend, 53 at Fort Wayne, and 56 at Lafayette. Terre Haute reported 57, Bloomington reported 58, and Evansville reported 59. Just outside Indiana, skies ranged from sunny to mostly sunny. It was 54 at Chicago, 57 at Champaign, and 52 at Dayton. St. Louis reported 61, Cincinnati reported 55, and Louisville reported 60. Once again, at Indianapolis, it was 55 degrees with mostly sunny skies. This is NOAA All Hazards Radio KEC 74 in Indianapolis. And now a look at your forecast for Indianapolis and central Indiana. Rest of today. Sunny early this afternoon, then partly cloudy with a chance of showers late this afternoon. Highs in the lower 60s. West winds 5 to 10 miles an hour with gusts up to 20 miles an hour. Chance of rain 40%. For tonight, partly cloudy with a 20% chance of showers. Lows in the mid-40s. Southwest winds 5 to 10 miles an hour. Friday, partly cloudy with a slight chance of showers through early afternoon, then mostly cloudy with showers likely with a slight chance of thunderstorms late in the afternoon. Highs in the upper 60s. Southwest winds 5 to 10 miles an hour with gusts up to 20 miles an hour. Chance of rain 70%. For Friday night, mostly cloudy. Showers with a slight chance of thunderstorms through the late overnight, then a chance of showers toward daybreak. Lows in the lower 50s. Southwest winds 5 to 10 miles an hour. Chance of rain 90%. Saturday, partly cloudy through early afternoon, then clearing. Highs in the mid-70s. Southwest winds 10 to 15 miles an hour with gusts up to 25 miles an hour. Once again, the forecast for rest of today. Sunny early this afternoon, then partly cloudy with a chance of showers late this afternoon. Highs in the lower 60s. West winds 5 to 10 miles an hour with gusts up to 20 miles an hour. Chance of rain 40%. Taking a look at the 3-7 day forecast for Indianapolis and central Indiana. For Saturday night and Sunday, partly cloudy with a 40% chance of showers. Lows in the lower 50s.
Highs in the mid-60s. Sunday night through Monday night. Mostly clear. Lows in the mid-40s. Highs in the mid-60s. For Tuesday. Partly cloudy with a slight chance of showers through early afternoon, then mostly cloudy with a chance of showers with a slight chance of thunderstorms late in the afternoon. Highs in the mid-60s. Chance of rain 50%. Tuesday night. Partly cloudy. Showers likely with a slight chance of thunderstorms through the late overnight, then a chance of showers toward daybreak. Lows in the lower 50s. Chance of rain 60%. For Wednesday. Partly cloudy. Highs around 70. The 8 to 14 day outlook for Thursday, May 14th through Wednesday, May 20th, calls for temperatures to be above normal and precipitation to be near normal. Normal highs for the period are between 70 and 75 degrees, and normal lows are between 50 and 55. The normal precipitation total for the 7 days is between 1.15 and 1.20 inches. At noon, at Indianapolis, it was mostly sunny. The temperature was 55 degrees, the dew point 29, and the relative humidity 36%. The wind was northwest at 8 miles an hour. The barometric pressure was 30.02 inches and steady. Around central Indiana, it was sunny, with a temperature of 55 at Muncie, 53 at Zionsville, 54 at Eagle Creek Airpark, and 54 at Shelbyville. Elsewhere across Indiana, it was sunny. It was 51 at South Bend, 53 at Fort Wayne, and 56 at Lafayette. Terre Haute reported 57, Bloomington reported 58, and Evansville reported 59. Just outside Indiana, skies ranged from sunny to mostly sunny. It was 54 at Chicago, 57 at Champaign, and 52 at Dayton. St. Louis reported 61, Cincinnati reported 55, and Louisville reported 60. Once again, at Indianapolis it was 55 degrees with mostly sunny skies. This is NOAA All Hazards Radio KEC 74 in Indianapolis. And now a look at your forecast for Indianapolis and central Indiana. Rest of today. Sunny early this afternoon, then partly cloudy with a chance of showers late this afternoon. Highs in the lower 60s. West winds 5 to 10 miles an hour with gusts up to 20 miles an hour. Chance of rain 40%. For tonight. Partly cloudy with a 20% chance of showers. Lows in the mid-40s. Southwest winds 5 to 10 miles an hour. Friday. Partly cloudy with a slight chance of showers through early afternoon, then mostly cloudy with showers likely with a slight chance of thunderstorms late in the afternoon. Highs in the upper 60s. Southwest winds 5 to 10 miles an hour with gusts up to 20 miles an hour. Chance of rain 70%. For Friday night, mostly cloudy. Showers with a slight chance of thunderstorms through the late overnight, then a chance of showers toward daybreak. Lows in the lower 50s. Southwest winds 5 to 10 miles an hour. Chance of rain 90%. Saturday, partly cloudy through early afternoon, then clearing. Highs in the mid-70s. Southwest winds 10 to 15 miles an hour with gusts up to 25 miles an hour. Once again, the forecast for rest of today. Sunny early this afternoon, then partly cloudy with a chance of showers late this afternoon. Highs in the lower 60s. West winds 5 to 10 miles an hour with gusts up to 20 miles an hour. Chance of rain 40%. Taking a look at the 3 through 7 day forecast for Indianapolis and central Indiana. For Saturday night and Sunday, partly cloudy with a 40% chance of showers. Lows in the lower 50s. Highs in the mid-60s. Sunday night through Monday night, mostly clear. Lows in the mid-40s. Highs in the mid-60s. For Tuesday, partly cloudy with a slight chance of showers through early afternoon, then mostly cloudy with a chance of showers with a slight chance of thunderstorms late in the afternoon. Highs in the mid-60s. Chance of rain 50%. Tuesday night, partly cloudy. Showers likely with a slight chance of thunderstorms through the late overnight, then a chance of showers toward daybreak. Lows in the lower 50s.
chance of rain 60%. For Wednesday, partly cloudy, highs around 70. The 8 to 14 day outlook for Thursday, May 14th through Wednesday, May 20th, calls for temperatures to be above normal and precipitation to be near normal. Normal highs for the period are between 70 and 75 degrees, and normal lows are between 50 and 55. The normal precipitation total for the 7 days is between 1.15 and 1.20 inches. At noon, at Indianapolis, it was mostly sunny. The temperature was 55 degrees, the dew point 29, and the relative humidity 36%. The wind was northwest at 8 miles an hour. The barometric pressure was 30.02 inches and steady. Around central Indiana, it was sunny, with a temperature of 55 at Muncie, 53 at Zionsville, 54 at Eagle Creek Airpark, and 54 at Shelbyville. Elsewhere across Indiana, it was sunny. It was 51 at South Bend, 53 at Fort Wayne, and 56 at Lafayette. Terre Haute reported 57, Bloomington reported 58, and Evansville reported 59. Just outside Indiana, skies ranged from sunny to mostly sunny. It was 54 at Chicago, 57 at Champaign, and 52 at Dayton. St. Louis reported 61, Cincinnati reported 55, and Louisville reported 60. Once again, at Indianapolis, it was 55 degrees with mostly sunny skies. This is NOAA All Hazards Radio KEC 74 in Indianapolis. And now a look at your forecast for Indianapolis and central Indiana. Rest of today. Sunny early this afternoon, then partly cloudy with a chance of showers late this afternoon. Highs in the lower 60s. West winds 5 to 10 miles an hour with gusts up to 20 miles an hour. Chance of rain 40%. For tonight, partly cloudy with a 20% chance of showers. Lows in the mid-40s. Southwest winds 5 to 10 miles an hour. Friday, partly cloudy with a slight chance of showers through early afternoon, then mostly cloudy with showers likely with a slight chance of thunderstorms late in the afternoon. Highs in the upper 60s. Southwest winds 5 to 10 miles an hour with gusts up to 20 miles an hour. Chance of rain 70%. For Friday night, mostly cloudy. Showers with a slight chance of thunderstorms through the late overnight, then a chance of showers toward daybreak. Lows in the lower 50s. Southwest winds 5 to 10 miles an hour. Chance of rain 90%. Saturday, partly cloudy through early afternoon, then clearing. Highs in the mid-70s. Southwest winds 10 to 15 miles an hour with gusts up to 25 miles an hour. Once again, the forecast for rest of today. Sunny early this afternoon, then partly cloudy with a chance of showers late this afternoon. Highs in the lower 60s. West winds 5 to 10 miles an hour with gusts up to 20 miles an hour. Chance of rain 40%. Taking a look at the 3 through 7 day forecast for Indianapolis and central Indiana. For Saturday night and Sunday, partly cloudy with a 40% chance of showers. Lows in the lower 50s. Highs in the mid 60s. Sunday night through Monday night, mostly clear. Lows in the mid 40s. Highs in the mid 60s. For Tuesday, partly cloudy with a slight chance of showers through early afternoon, then mostly cloudy with a chance of showers with a slight chance of thunderstorms late in the afternoon. Highs in the mid-60s. Chance of rain 50%. Tuesday night, partly cloudy. Showers likely with a slight chance of thunderstorms through the late overnight, then a chance of showers toward daybreak. Lows in the lower 50s. Chance of rain 60%. For Wednesday, partly cloudy. Highs around 70. The 8 to 14 day outlook for Thursday, May 14th through Wednesday, May 20th, calls for temperatures to be above normal and precipitation to be near normal. Normal highs for the period are between 70 and 75 degrees, and normal lows are between 50 and 55. The normal precipitation total for the 7 days is between 1.15 and 1.20 inches. At noon, at Indianapolis, it was mostly sunny.
The temperature was 55 degrees, the dew point 29, and the relative humidity 36%. The wind was northwest at 8 miles an hour. The barometric pressure was 30.02 inches and steady.

Chicago, 57 at Champaign, and 52 at Dayton. St. Louis reported 61, Cincinnati reported 55, and Louisville reported 60. Once again, at Indianapolis it was 55 degrees with mostly sunny skies. The current time is 1:08 p.m. Eastern Daylight Time. This is NOAA All Hazards Radio KEC 74 in Indianapolis. And now a look at your forecast for Indianapolis and central Indiana. Rest of today. Sunny early this afternoon, then partly cloudy with a chance of showers late this afternoon. Highs in the lower 60s. West winds 5 to 10 miles an hour with gusts up to 20 miles an hour. Chance of rain 40%. For tonight, partly cloudy with a 20% chance of showers. Lows in the mid-40s. Southwest winds 5 to 10 miles an hour. Friday, partly cloudy with a slight chance of showers through early afternoon, then mostly cloudy with showers likely with a slight chance of thunderstorms late in the afternoon. Highs in the upper 60s. Southwest winds 5 to 10 miles an hour with gusts up to 20 miles an hour. Chance of rain 70%. For Friday night, mostly cloudy. Showers with a slight chance of thunderstorms through the late overnight, then a chance of showers toward daybreak. Lows in the lower 50s. Southwest winds 5 to 10 miles an hour. Chance of rain 90%. Saturday, partly cloudy through early afternoon, then clearing. Highs in the mid-70s. Southwest winds 10 to 15 miles an hour with gusts up to 25 miles an hour. Once again, the forecast for rest of today. Sunny early this afternoon, then partly cloudy with a chance of showers late this afternoon. Highs in the lower 60s. West winds 5 to 10 miles an hour with gusts up to 20 miles an hour. Chance of rain 40%. Taking a look at the 3 through 7 day forecast for Indianapolis and central Indiana. For Saturday night and Sunday, partly cloudy with a 40% chance of showers. Lows in the lower 50s. Highs in the mid-60s. Sunday night through Monday night, mostly clear. Lows in the mid-40s. Highs in the mid-60s. For Tuesday, partly cloudy with a slight chance of showers through early afternoon, then mostly cloudy with a chance of showers with a slight chance of thunderstorms late in the afternoon. Highs in the mid-60s. Chance of rain 50%. Tuesday night, partly cloudy. Showers likely with a slight chance of thunderstorms through the late overnight, then a chance of showers toward daybreak. Lows in the lower 50s. Chance of rain 60%. For Wednesday, partly cloudy. Highs around 70. Now here is the hazardous weather outlook for central Indiana. For the period today and tonight, no hazardous weather is expected today or tonight. And now the extended outlook for the period Friday through Wednesday. Thunderstorms will be possible at times Friday, Sunday, and Tuesday, primarily during the afternoon and evening hours. Organized severe storms do not appear likely, though brief heavy downpours and localized flooding will be possible given recent significant rainfall. Spotter information statement, spotter activation is not anticipated. The 8 to 14 day outlook for Thursday, May 14th through Wednesday, May 20th, calls for temperatures to be above normal and precipitation to be near normal. Normal highs for the period are between 70 and 75 degrees, and normal lows are between 50 and 55. The normal precipitation total for the 7 days is between 1.15 and 1.20 inches. At 1 p.m., at Indianapolis, it was sunny. The temperature was 58 degrees, the dew point 30, and the relative humidity 34%. The wind was northwest at 13 miles an hour, gusting to 22. The barometric pressure was 30.01 inches and falling. Around central Indiana, it was sunny, with a temperature of 56 at Muncie, 56 at Eagle Creek Air Park, and 57 at Shelbyville. At Zionsville, it was mostly sunny, with a temperature of 54. Elsewhere across Indiana, skies ranged from sunny to mostly sunny. It was 52 at South Bend, 55 at Fort Wayne, and 58 at Lafayette. Terre Haute reported 59, Bloomington reported 59.

Southwest. Chance of rain 40% for Friday. Partly cloudy through early afternoon, then becoming mostly cloudy. A slight chance of thunderstorms. A slight chance of showers through early afternoon, then showers late in the afternoon. Highs in the upper 60s. Southwest winds 5 to 10 miles an hour with gusts up to 20 miles an hour. Chance of rain 80%. Friday night. Mostly cloudy. Showers with a slight chance of thunderstorms through the late overnight, then a chance of showers toward daybreak. Lows in the lower 50s. Southwest winds 5 to 10 miles an hour. Chance of rain 90%. For Saturday. Partly cloudy through early afternoon, then clearing. Highs in the mid-70s. Southwest winds 10 to 15 miles an hour with gusts up to 25 miles an hour. Once again, the forecast for tonight. Partly cloudy. A chance of showers late this afternoon, then a slight chance of showers. Lows in the upper 40s. West winds 5 to 10 miles an hour with gusts up to 20 miles an hour, becoming southwest. Chance of rain 40%. Taking a look at the 3 through 7 day forecast for Indianapolis and central Indiana. Saturday night. Partly cloudy with a 40% chance of showers. Lows in the lower 50s. West winds around 5 miles an hour, becoming north toward daybreak. For Sunday. Partly cloudy. A chance of showers through early afternoon, then a slight chance of showers late in the afternoon. Not as warm with highs in the mid-60s. Chance of rain 40%. Sunday night through Monday night. Mostly clear. Lows in the mid-40s. Highs in the mid-60s. For Tuesday. Partly cloudy. A slight chance of showers through early afternoon, then a chance of showers with a slight chance of thunderstorms late in the afternoon. Highs in the mid-60s. Chance of rain 50%. Tuesday night. Partly cloudy. Showers likely with a slight chance of thunderstorms through the late overnight, then a chance of showers toward daybreak. Lows in the lower 50s. Chance of rain 60%. For Wednesday. Partly cloudy. Highs around 70. Wednesday night. Partly cloudy through the late overnight, then mostly clear with a slight chance of showers toward daybreak. Lows around 50. Chance of rain 20%. For Thursday, partly cloudy through early afternoon, then mostly sunny with a slight chance of showers late in the afternoon. Highs in the mid-70s. Chance of rain 20%. The 8 to 14 day outlook for Friday, May 15th through Thursday, May 21st, calls for temperatures to be above normal and precipitation to be near normal. Normal highs for the period are between 70 and 75 degrees, and normal lows are between 50 and 55. The normal precipitation total for the 7 days is between 1.15 and 1.20 inches. The ultraviolet index for Indianapolis on Friday will be 5. The Environmental Protection Agency categorizes an index of 5 as moderate exposure to ultraviolet radiation. At 5 p.m. at Indianapolis, it was partly sunny. The temperature was 60 degrees, the dew point 30, and the relative humidity 32%. The wind was west at 7 miles an hour. The barometric pressure was 29.93 inches and falling. Around central Indiana, it was mostly sunny, with a temperature of 59 at Muncie, 61 at Eagle Creek Airpark, and 60 at Shelbyville. At Zionsville, it was cloudy, with a temperature of 59. Elsewhere across Indiana, at Lafayette, rain was falling, with a temperature of 57. It was sunny, with a temperature of 62 at Bloomington, and 63 at Evansville. At Terre Haute, it was mostly sunny, with a temperature of 63. At Fort Wayne, it was partly sunny, with a temperature of 57. At South Bend, it was cloudy, with a temperature of 55. Just outside Indiana, at Chicago, a thunderstorm was reported, with a temperature of 55. At Champaign, rain was falling, with a temperature of 57. It was mostly sunny, with a temperature of 58 at Dayton, 61 at Cincinnati, and 63 at Louisville. At St. Louis, it was partly sunny, with a temperature of 65. Once again, at Indianapolis, it was 65.

degrees with partly sunny skies. This is NOAA All Hazards Radio KEC 74 in Indianapolis. And now a look at your forecast for Indianapolis and central Indiana. Tonight, partly cloudy. A chance of showers late this afternoon, then a slight chance of showers. Lows in the upper 40s. West winds 5 to 10 miles an hour with gusts up to 20 miles an hour, becoming southwest. Chance of rain 40%. For Friday, partly cloudy through early afternoon, then becoming mostly cloudy. A slight chance of thunderstorms. A slight chance of showers through early afternoon, then showers late in the afternoon. Highs in the upper 60s. Southwest winds 5 to 10 miles an hour with gusts up to 20 miles an hour. Chance of rain 80%. Friday night, mostly cloudy. Showers with a slight chance of thunderstorms through the late overnight, then a chance of showers toward daybreak. Lows in the lower 50s. Southwest winds 5 to 10 miles an hour. Chance of rain 90%. For Saturday, partly cloudy through early afternoon, then clearing. Highs in the mid-70s. Southwest winds 10 to 15 miles an hour with gusts up to 25 miles an hour. Once again, the forecast for tonight. Partly cloudy. A chance of showers late this afternoon, then a slight chance of showers. Lows in the upper 40s. West winds 5 to 10 miles an hour with gusts up to 20 miles an hour, becoming southwest. Chance of rain 40%. The current time is 5:23 p.m. Eastern Daylight Time. Taking a look at the 3 through 7 day forecast for Indianapolis and central Indiana. Saturday night, partly cloudy with a 40% chance of showers. Lows in the lower 50s. West winds around 5 miles an hour, becoming north toward daybreak. For Sunday, partly cloudy. A chance of showers through early afternoon, then a slight chance of showers late in the afternoon. Not as warm with highs in the mid-60s. Chance of rain 40%. Sunday night through Monday night. Mostly clear. Lows in the mid-40s. Highs in the mid-60s. For Tuesday, partly cloudy. A slight chance of showers through early afternoon, then a chance of showers with a slight chance of thunderstorms late in the afternoon. Highs in the mid-60s. Chance of rain 50%. Tuesday night, partly cloudy. Showers likely with a slight chance of thunderstorms through the late overnight, then a chance of showers toward daybreak. Lows in the lower 50s. Chance of rain 60%. For Wednesday, partly cloudy. Highs around 70. Wednesday night, partly cloudy through the late overnight, then mostly clear with a slight chance of showers toward daybreak. Lows around 50. Chance of rain 20%. For Thursday, partly cloudy through early afternoon, then mostly sunny with a slight chance of showers late in the afternoon. Highs in the mid-70s. Chance of rain 20%. The 8 to 14 day outlook for Friday, May 15th through Thursday, May 21st, calls for temperatures to be above normal and precipitation to be near normal. Normal highs for the period are between 70 and 75 degrees, and normal lows are between 50 and 55. The normal precipitation total for the 7 days is between 1.15 and 1.20 inches. The ultraviolet index for Indianapolis on Friday will be 5. The Environmental Protection Agency categorizes an index of 5 as moderate exposure to ultraviolet radiation. At 5 p.m., at Indianapolis, it was partly sunny. The temperature was 60 degrees, the dew point 30, and the relative humidity 32%. The wind was west at 7 miles an hour. The barometric pressure was 29.93 inches and falling. Around central Indiana, it was mostly sunny, with a temperature of 59 at Muncie, 61 at Eagle Creek Air Park, and 60 at Shelbyville. At Zionsville, it was cloudy, with a temperature of 59. Elsewhere across Indiana, at Lafayette, rain was falling, with a temperature of 57. It was sunny, with a temperature of 62 at Bloomington, and 63 at Evansville. At Terre Haute, it was mostly sunny, with a temperature of 63.
At Fort Wayne, it was partly sunny, with a temperature of 57. At South Bend, it was cloudy, with a temperature of 55. Just outside Indiana, at Chicago, a thunderstorm was reported, with a temperature of 55. At Champaign, rain was falling, with a temperature of 57. It was mostly sunny, with a temperature of 58 at Dayton, 61 at Cincinnati, and 63 at Louisville. At St. Louis, it was partly sunny, with a temperature of 65. Once again, at Indianapolis, it was 60 degrees with partly sunny skies. This is NOAA All Hazards Radio KEC 74 in Indianapolis. And now a look at your forecast for Indianapolis and central Indiana. Tonight, partly cloudy. A chance of showers late this afternoon, then a slight chance of showers. Lows in the upper 40s. West winds 5 to 10 miles an hour with gusts up to 20 miles an hour, becoming southwest. Chance of rain 40%. For Friday, partly cloudy through early afternoon, then becoming mostly cloudy. A slight chance of thunderstorms. A slight chance of showers through early afternoon, then showers late in the afternoon. Highs in the upper 60s. Southwest winds 5 to 10 miles an hour with gusts up to 20 miles an hour. Chance of rain 80%. Friday night, mostly cloudy. Showers with a slight chance of thunderstorms through the late overnight, then a chance of showers toward daybreak. Lows in the lower 50s. Southwest winds 5 to 10 miles an hour. Chance of rain 90%. For Saturday, partly cloudy through early afternoon, then clearing. Highs in the mid-70s. Southwest winds 10 to 15 miles an hour with gusts up to 25 miles an hour. Once again, the forecast for tonight. Partly cloudy. A chance of showers late this afternoon, then a slight chance of showers. Lows in the upper 40s. West winds 5 to 10 miles an hour with gusts up to 20 miles an hour, becoming southwest. Chance of rain 40%. Now here is the hazardous weather outlook for central Indiana. For the period through tonight, no hazardous weather is expected today or tonight. And now the extended outlook for the period Friday through Wednesday. Thunderstorms will be possible at times Friday, Sunday, and Tuesday, primarily during the afternoon and evening hours. Organized severe storms do not appear likely, though brief heavy downpours and localized flooding will be possible given recent significant rainfall. Spotter information statement, spotter activation is not anticipated. Taking a look at the 3 through 7 day forecast for Indianapolis and central Indiana. Saturday night, partly cloudy with a 40% chance of showers. Lows in the lower 50s. West winds around 5 miles an hour, becoming north toward daybreak. For Sunday, partly cloudy. A chance of showers through early afternoon, then a slight chance of showers late in the afternoon. Not as warm with highs in the mid-60s. Chance of rain 40%. Sunday night through Monday night, mostly clear. Lows in the mid-40s. Highs in the mid-60s. For Tuesday, partly cloudy. A slight chance of showers through early afternoon, then a chance of showers with a slight chance of thunderstorms late in the afternoon. Highs in the mid-60s. Chance of rain 50%. Tuesday night, partly cloudy. Showers likely with a slight chance of thunderstorms through the late overnight, then a chance of showers toward daybreak. Lows in the lower 50s. Chance of rain 60%. For Wednesday, partly cloudy. Highs around 70. Wednesday night, partly cloudy through the late overnight, then mostly clear with a slight chance of showers toward daybreak. Lows around 50. Chance of rain 20%. For Thursday, partly cloudy through early afternoon, then mostly sunny with a slight chance of showers late in the afternoon. Highs in the mid-70s. Chance of rain 20%. The 8 to 14 day outlook for Friday, May 15th through Thursday, May 21st, calls for temperatures to be above normal and precipitation to be near normal. Normal highs for the period are between 70 and 75 degrees, and normal lows are between 50 and 55.
The normal precipitation total for the 7 days is between 1.15 and 1.20 inches. The ultraviolet index for Indianapolis on Friday will be 5. The Environmental Protection Agency categorizes an index of 5 as moderate exposure to ultraviolet radiation. At 5 p.m., at Indianapolis, it was partly sunny. The temperature was 60 degrees, the dew point 30, and the relative humidity 32%. The wind was west at 7 miles an hour. The barometric pressure was 29.93 inches and falling. Around central Indiana, it was mostly sunny, with a temperature of 59 at Muncie, 61 at Eagle Creek Airpark, and 60 at Shelbyville. At Zionsville, it was cloudy, with a temperature of 59. Elsewhere across Indiana, at Lafayette, rain was falling, with a temperature of 57. It was sunny, with a temperature of 62 at Bloomington, and 63 at Evansville. At Terre Haute, it was mostly sunny, with a temperature of 63. At Fort Wayne, it was partly sunny, with a temperature of 57. At South Bend, it was cloudy, with a temperature of 55. Just outside Indiana, at Chicago, a thunderstorm was reported, with a temperature of 55. At Champaign, rain was falling, with a temperature of 57. It was mostly sunny, with a temperature of 58 at Dayton, 61 at Cincinnati, and 63 at Louisville. At St. Louis, it was partly sunny, with a temperature of 65. Once again, at Indianapolis, it was 60 degrees with partly sunny skies. This is NOAA All Hazards Radio KEC 74 in Indianapolis. And now a look at your forecast for Indianapolis and central Indiana. Tonight, partly cloudy. A chance of showers late this afternoon, then a slight chance of showers. Lows in the upper 40s. West winds 5 to 10 miles an hour with gusts up to 20 miles an hour, becoming southwest. Chance of rain 40%. For Friday, partly cloudy through early afternoon, then becoming mostly cloudy. A slight chance of thunderstorms. A slight chance of showers through early afternoon, then showers late in the afternoon. Highs in the upper 60s. Southwest winds 5 to 10 miles an hour with gusts up to 20 miles an hour. Chance of rain 80%. Friday night, mostly cloudy. Showers with a slight chance of thunderstorms through the late overnight, then a chance of showers toward daybreak. Lows in the lower 50s. Southwest winds 5 to 10 miles an hour. Chance of rain 90%. For Saturday, partly cloudy through early afternoon, then clearing. Highs in the mid-70s. Southwest winds 10 to 15 miles an hour with gusts up to 25 miles an hour. Once again, the forecast for tonight. Partly cloudy. A chance of showers late this afternoon, then a slight chance of showers. Lows in the upper 40s. West winds 5 to 10 miles an hour with gusts up to 20 miles an hour, becoming southwest. Chance of rain 40%. Taking a look at the 3 through 7 day forecast for Indianapolis and central Indiana. Saturday night, partly cloudy with a 40% chance of showers. Lows in the lower 50s. West winds around 5 miles an hour, becoming north toward daybreak. For Sunday, partly cloudy. A chance of showers through early afternoon, then a slight chance of showers late in the afternoon. Not as warm with highs in the mid-60s. Chance of rain 40%. Sunday night through Monday night, mostly clear. Lows in the mid-40s. Highs in the mid-60s. For Tuesday, partly cloudy. A slight chance of showers through early afternoon, then a chance of showers with a slight chance of thunderstorms late in the afternoon. Highs in the mid-60s. Chance of rain 50%. Tuesday night, partly cloudy. Showers likely with a slight chance of thunderstorms through the late overnight, then a chance of showers toward daybreak. Lows in the lower 50s. Chance of rain 60%. For Wednesday, partly cloudy. Highs around 70. Wednesday night, partly cloudy through the late overnight, then mostly clear with a slight chance of showers toward daybreak. Lows around 50. Chance of rain 20%. For Thursday,
partly cloudy through early afternoon, then mostly sunny with a slight chance of showers late in the afternoon. Highs in the mid-70s. Chance of rain 20%. The 8 to 14 day outlook for Friday, May 15th through Thursday, May 21st, calls for temperatures to be above normal and precipitation to be near normal. Normal highs for the period are between 70 and 75 degrees, and normal lows are between 50 and 55. The normal precipitation total for the 7 days is between 1.15 and 1.20 inches. The ultraviolet index for Indianapolis on Friday will be 5. The Environmental Protection Agency categorizes an index of 5 as moderate exposure to ultraviolet radiation. At 5 p.m., at Indianapolis, it was partly sunny. The temperature was 60 degrees, the dew point 30, and the relative humidity 32%. The wind was west at 7 miles an hour. The barometric pressure was 29.93 inches and falling. Around central Indiana, it was mostly sunny, with a temperature of 59 at Muncie, 61 at Eagle Creek Air Park, and 60 at Shelbyville. At Zionsville, it was cloudy, with a temperature of 59. Elsewhere across Indiana, at Lafayette, rain was falling, with a temperature of 57. It was sunny, with a temperature of 62 at Bloomington, and 63 at Evansville. At Terre Haute, it was mostly sunny, with a temperature of 63. At Fort Wayne, it was partly sunny, with a temperature of 57. At South Bend, it was cloudy, with a temperature of 55. Just outside Indiana, at Chicago, a thunderstorm was reported, with a temperature of 55. At Champaign, rain was falling, with a temperature of 57. It was mostly sunny, with a temperature of 58 at Dayton, 61 at Cincinnati, and 63 at Louisville. At St. Louis, it was partly sunny, with a temperature of 65. Once again, at Indianapolis, it was 60 degrees with partly sunny skies. The current time is 5:39 p.m. Eastern Daylight Time. This is NOAA All Hazards Radio KEC 74 in Indianapolis. And now a look at your forecast for Indianapolis and central Indiana. Tonight, partly cloudy. A chance of showers late this afternoon, then a slight chance of showers. Lows in the upper 40s. West winds 5 to 10 miles an hour with gusts up to 20 miles an hour, becoming southwest. Chance of rain 40%. For Friday, partly cloudy through early afternoon, then becoming mostly cloudy. A slight chance of thunderstorms. A slight chance of showers through early afternoon, then showers late in the afternoon. Highs in the upper 60s. Southwest winds 5 to 10 miles an hour with gusts up to 20 miles an hour. Chance of rain 80%. Friday night. Mostly cloudy. Showers with a slight chance of thunderstorms through the late overnight, then a chance of showers toward daybreak. Lows in the lower 50s. Southwest winds 5 to 10 miles an hour. Chance of rain 90%. For Saturday. Partly cloudy through early afternoon, then clearing. Highs in the mid-70s. Southwest winds 10 to 15 miles an hour with gusts up to 25 miles an hour. Once again, the forecast for tonight. Partly cloudy. A chance of showers late this afternoon, then a slight chance of showers. Lows in the upper 40s. West winds 5 to 10 miles an hour with gusts up to 20 miles an hour, becoming southwest. Chance of rain 40%. Taking a look at the 3 through 7 day forecast for Indianapolis and central Indiana. Saturday night, partly cloudy with a 40% chance of showers. Lows in the lower 50s. West winds around 5 miles an hour, becoming north toward daybreak. For Sunday, partly cloudy. A chance of showers through early afternoon, then a slight chance of showers late in the afternoon. Not as warm with highs in the mid-60s. Chance of rain 40%. Sunday night through Monday night. Mostly clear. Lows in the mid-40s. Highs in the mid-60s. For Tuesday. Partly cloudy. A slight chance of showers through early afternoon, then a chance of showers with a slight chance of thunderstorms late in the afternoon. Highs in the mid-60s. Chance of rain 50%.
Tuesday night. Partly cloudy. Showers likely with a slight chance of thunderstorms through the late overnight, then a chance of showers toward daybreak. Lows in the lower 50s. Chance of rain 60%. For Wednesday. Partly cloudy. Highs around 70. Wednesday night. Partly cloudy through the late overnight, then mostly clear with a slight chance of showers toward daybreak. Lows around 50. Chance of rain 20%. For Thursday. Partly cloudy through early afternoon, then mostly sunny with a slight chance of showers late in the afternoon. Highs in the mid-70s. Chance of rain 20%. The 8 to 14 day outlook for Friday, May 15th through Thursday, May 21st, calls for temperatures to be above normal and precipitation to be near normal. Normal highs for the period are between 70 and 75 degrees, and normal lows are between 50 and 55. The normal precipitation total for the 7 days is between 1.15 and 1.20 inches. The ultraviolet index for Indianapolis on Friday will be 5. The Environmental Protection Agency categorizes an index of 5 as moderate exposure to ultraviolet radiation. At 5 p.m., at Indianapolis, it was partly sunny. The temperature was 60 degrees, the dew point 30, and the relative humidity 32%. The wind was west at 7 miles an hour. The barometric pressure was 29.93 inches and falling. Around central Indiana, it was mostly sunny, with a temperature of 59 at Muncie, 61 at Eagle Creek Air Park, and 60 at Shelbyville. At Zionsville, it was cloudy, with a temperature of 59. Elsewhere across Indiana, at Lafayette, rain was falling, with a temperature of 57. It was sunny, with a temperature of 62 at Bloomington, and 63 at Evansville. At Terre Haute, it was mostly sunny, with a temperature of 63. At Fort Wayne, it was partly sunny, with a temperature of 57. At South Bend, it was cloudy, with a temperature of 55. Just outside Indiana, at Chicago, a thunderstorm was reported, with a temperature of 55. At Champaign, rain was falling, with a temperature of 57. It was mostly sunny, with a temperature of 58 at Dayton, 61 at Cincinnati, and 63 at Louisville. At St. Louis, it was partly sunny, with a temperature of 65. Once again, at Indianapolis, it was 60 degrees with partly sunny skies. This is NOAA All Hazards Radio KEC 74 in Indianapolis. And now a look at your forecast for Indianapolis and central Indiana. Tonight, partly cloudy. A chance of showers late this afternoon, then a slight chance of showers. Lows in the upper 40s. West winds 5 to 10 miles an hour with gusts up to 20 miles an hour, becoming southwest. Chance of rain 40%. For Friday, partly cloudy through early afternoon, then becoming mostly cloudy. A slight chance of thunderstorms. A slight chance of showers through early afternoon, then showers late in the afternoon. Highs in the upper 60s. Southwest winds 5 to 10 miles an hour with gusts up to 20 miles an hour. Chance of rain 80%. Friday night. Mostly cloudy. Showers with a slight chance of thunderstorms through the late overnight, then a chance of showers toward daybreak. Lows in the lower 50s. Southwest winds 5 to 10 miles an hour. Chance of rain 90%. For Saturday. Partly cloudy through early afternoon, then clearing. Highs in the mid-70s. Southwest winds 10 to 15 miles an hour with gusts up to 25 miles an hour. Once again, the forecast for tonight. Partly cloudy. A chance of showers late this afternoon, then a slight chance of showers. Lows in the upper 40s. West winds 5 to 10 miles an hour with gusts up to 20 miles an hour, becoming southwest. Chance of rain 40%. Taking a look at the 3 through 7 day forecast for Indianapolis and central Indiana. Saturday night. Partly cloudy with a 40% chance of showers. Lows in the lower 50s. West winds around 5 miles an hour, becoming north toward daybreak. For Sunday. Partly cloudy. A chance of showers through early afternoon, then a slight chance of showers late in the afternoon.
not as warm with highs in the mid-60s. Chance of rain 40%. Sunday night through Monday night, mostly clear. Lows in the mid-40s. Highs in the mid-60s. For Tuesday, partly cloudy. A slight chance of showers through early afternoon, then a chance of showers with a slight chance of thunderstorms late in the afternoon. Highs in the mid-60s. Chance of rain 50%. Tuesday night, partly cloudy. Showers likely with a slight chance of thunderstorms through the late overnight, then a chance of showers toward daybreak. Lows in the lower 50s. Chance of rain 60%. For Wednesday, partly cloudy. Highs around 70. Wednesday night, partly cloudy through the late overnight, then mostly clear with a slight chance of showers toward daybreak. Lows around 50. Chance of rain 20%. For Thursday, partly cloudy through early afternoon, then mostly sunny with a slight chance of showers late in the afternoon. Highs in the mid-70s. Chance of rain 20%. Now here is the hazardous weather outlook for central Indiana. For the period through tonight, no hazardous weather is expected today or tonight. And now the extended outlook for the period Friday through Wednesday. Thunderstorms will be possible at times Friday, Sunday, and Tuesday, primarily during the afternoon and evening hours. Organized severe storms do not appear likely, though brief heavy downpours and localized flooding will be possible given recent significant rainfall. Spotter information statement, spotter activation is not anticipated. The 8 to 14 day outlook for Friday, May 15th through Thursday, May 21st, calls for temperatures to be above normal and precipitation to be near normal. Normal highs for the period are between 70 and 75 degrees, and normal lows are between 50 and 55. The normal precipitation total for the 7 days is between 1.15 and 1.20 inches. The ultraviolet index for Indianapolis on Friday will be 5. The Environmental Protection Agency categorizes an index of 5 as moderate exposure to ultraviolet radiation. At 5 p.m., at Indianapolis, it was partly sunny. The temperature was 60 degrees, the dew point 30, and the relative humidity 32%. The wind was west at 7 miles an hour. The barometric pressure was 29.93 inches and falling. Around central Indiana, it was mostly sunny, with a temperature of 59 at Muncie, 61 at Eagle Creek Airpark, and 60 at Shelbyville. At Zionsville, it was cloudy, with a temperature of 59. Elsewhere across Indiana, at Lafayette, rain was falling, with a temperature of 57. It was sunny, with a temperature of 62 at Bloomington, and 63 at Evansville. At Terre Haute, it was mostly sunny, with a temperature of 63. At Fort Wayne, it was partly sunny, with a temperature of 57. At South Bend, it was cloudy, with a temperature of 55. Just outside Indiana, at Chicago, a thunderstorm was reported, with a temperature of 55. At Champaign, rain was falling, with a temperature of 57. It was mostly sunny, with a temperature of 58 at Dayton, 61 at Cincinnati, and 63 at Louisville. At St. Louis, it was partly sunny, with a temperature of 65. Once again, at Indianapolis, it was 60 degrees with partly sunny skies. This is NOAA All Hazards Radio KEC 74 in Indianapolis. And now a look at your forecast for Indianapolis and central Indiana. Tonight, partly cloudy. A chance of showers late this afternoon, then a slight chance of showers. Lows in the upper 40s. West winds 5 to 10 miles an hour with gusts up to 20 miles an hour, becoming southwest. Chance of rain 40%. For Friday, partly cloudy through early afternoon, then becoming mostly cloudy. A slight chance of thunderstorms. A slight chance of showers through early afternoon, then showers late in the afternoon. Highs in the upper 60s. Southwest winds 5 to 10 miles an hour with gusts up to 20 miles an hour. Chance of rain 80%. Friday night, mostly cloudy. Showers with a slight chance of thunderstorms through the late overnight, then a chance of showers toward daybreak. Lows in the lower 50s.
southwest winds 5 to 10 miles an hour. Chance of rain 90%. For Saturday, partly cloudy through early afternoon, then clearing. Highs in the mid-70s. Southwest winds 10 to 15 miles an hour with gusts up to 25 miles an hour. Once again, the forecast for tonight. Partly cloudy. A chance of showers late this afternoon, then a slight chance of showers. Lows in the upper 40s. West winds 5 to 10 miles an hour with gusts up to 20 miles an hour, becoming southwest. Chance of rain 40%. Taking a look at the 3 through 7 day forecast for Indianapolis and central Indiana. Saturday night. Partly cloudy with a 40% chance of showers. Lows in the lower 50s. West winds around 5 miles an hour, becoming north toward daybreak. For Sunday, partly cloudy. A chance of showers through early afternoon, then a slight chance of showers late in the afternoon. Not as warm with highs in the mid-60s. Chance of rain 40%. Sunday night through Monday night, mostly clear. Lows in the mid-40s. Highs in the mid-60s. For Tuesday, partly cloudy. A slight chance of showers through early afternoon, then a chance of showers with a slight chance of thunderstorms late in the afternoon. Highs in the mid-60s. Chance of rain 50%. Tuesday night, partly cloudy. Showers likely with a slight chance of thunderstorms through the late overnight, then a chance of showers toward daybreak. Lows in the lower 50s. Chance of rain 60%. For Wednesday, partly cloudy. Highs around 70. Wednesday night, partly cloudy through the late overnight, then mostly clear with a slight chance of showers toward daybreak. Lows around 50. Chance of rain 20%. For Thursday, partly cloudy through early afternoon, then mostly sunny with a slight chance of showers late in the afternoon. Highs in the mid-70s. Chance of rain 20%. The current time is 5:54 p.m. Eastern Daylight Time. The 8 to 14 day outlook for Friday, May 15th through Thursday, May 21st, calls for temperatures to be above normal and precipitation to be near normal. Normal highs for the period are between 70 and 75 degrees, and normal lows are between 50 and 55. The normal precipitation total for the 7 days is between 1.15 and 1.20 inches. The ultraviolet index for Indianapolis on Friday will be 5. The Environmental Protection Agency categorizes an index of 5 as moderate exposure to ultraviolet radiation. At 5 p.m., at Indianapolis, it was partly sunny. The temperature was 60 degrees, the dew point 30, and the relative humidity 32%. The wind was west at 7 miles an hour. The barometric pressure was 29.93 inches and falling. Around central Indiana, it was mostly sunny, with a temperature of 59 at Muncie, 61 at Eagle Creek Air Park, and 60 at Shelbyville. At Zionsville, it was cloudy, with a temperature of 59. Elsewhere across Indiana, at Lafayette, rain was falling, with a temperature of 57. It was sunny, with a temperature of 62 at Bloomington, and 63 at Evansville. At Terre Haute, it was mostly sunny, with a temperature of 63. At Fort Wayne, it was partly sunny, with a temperature of 57. At South Bend, it was cloudy, with a temperature of 55. Just outside Indiana, at Chicago, a thunderstorm was reported, with a temperature of 55. At Champaign, rain was falling, with a temperature of 57. It was mostly sunny, with a temperature of 58 at Dayton, 61 at Cincinnati, and 63 at Louisville. At St. Louis, it was partly sunny, with a temperature of 65. Once again, at Indianapolis, it was 60 degrees with partly sunny skies. This is NOAA All Hazards Radio KEC 74 in Indianapolis. And now a look at your forecast for Indianapolis and central Indiana. Tonight, partly cloudy. A chance of showers late this afternoon, then a slight chance of showers. Lows in the upper 40s. West winds 5 to 10 miles an hour with gusts up to 20 miles an hour, becoming southwest. Chance of rain 40%. For Friday,
partly cloudy through early afternoon, then becoming mostly cloudy. A slight chance of thunderstorms. A slight chance of showers through early afternoon, then showers late in the afternoon. Highs in the upper 60s. Southwest winds 5 to 10 miles an hour with gusts up to 20 miles an hour. Chance of rain 80%. Friday night. Mostly cloudy. Showers with a slight chance of thunderstorms through the late overnight, then a chance of showers toward daybreak. Lows in the lower 50s. Southwest winds 5 to 10 miles an hour. Chance of rain 90%. For Saturday, partly cloudy through early afternoon, then clearing. Highs in the mid-70s. Southwest winds 10 to 15 miles an hour with gusts up to 25 miles an hour. Once again, the forecast for tonight. Partly cloudy. A chance of showers late this afternoon, then a slight chance of showers. Lows in the upper 40s. West winds 5 to 10 miles an hour with gusts up to 20 miles an hour, becoming southwest. Chance of rain 40%. Taking a look at the 3 through 7 day forecast for Indianapolis and central Indiana. Saturday night. Partly cloudy with a 40% chance of showers. Lows in the lower 50s. West winds around 5 miles an hour, becoming north toward daybreak. For Sunday, partly cloudy. A chance of showers through early afternoon, then a slight chance of showers late in the afternoon. Not as warm with highs in the mid-60s. Chance of rain 40%. Sunday night through Monday night, mostly clear. Lows in the mid-40s. Highs in the mid-60s. For Tuesday, partly cloudy. A slight chance of showers through early afternoon, then a chance of showers with a slight chance of thunderstorms late in the afternoon. Highs in the mid-60s. Chance of rain 50%. Tuesday night, partly cloudy. Showers likely with a slight chance of thunderstorms through the late overnight, then a chance of showers toward daybreak. Lows in the lower 50s. Chance of rain 60%. For Wednesday, partly cloudy. Highs around 70. Wednesday night, partly cloudy through the late overnight, then mostly clear with a slight chance of showers toward daybreak. Lows around 50. Chance of rain 20%. For Thursday, partly cloudy through early afternoon, then mostly sunny with a slight chance of showers late in the afternoon. Highs in the mid-70s. Chance of rain 20%. The 8 to 14 day outlook for Friday, May 15th through Thursday, May 21st, calls for temperatures to be above normal and precipitation to be near normal. Normal highs for the period are between 70 and 75 degrees, and normal lows are between 50 and 55. The normal precipitation total for the 7 days is between 1.15 and 1.20 inches. The ultraviolet index for Indianapolis on Friday will be 5. The Environmental Protection Agency categorizes an index of 5 as moderate exposure to ultraviolet radiation. At 5 p.m., at Indianapolis, it was partly sunny. The temperature was 60 degrees, the dew point 30, and the relative humidity 32%. The wind was west at 7 miles an hour. The barometric pressure was 29.93 inches and falling. Around central Indiana, it was mostly sunny, with a temperature of 59 at Muncie, 61 at Eagle Creek Airpark, and 60 at Shelbyville. At Zionsville, it was cloudy, with a temperature of 59. Elsewhere across Indiana, at Lafayette, rain was falling, with a temperature of 57. It was sunny, with a temperature of 62 at Bloomington, and 63 at Evansville. At Terre Haute, it was mostly sunny, with a temperature of 63. At Fort Wayne, it was partly sunny, with a temperature of 57. At South Bend, it was cloudy, with a temperature of 55. Just outside Indiana, at Chicago, a thunderstorm was reported, with a temperature of 55. At Champaign, rain was falling, with a temperature of 57. It was mostly sunny, with a temperature of 58 at Dayton, 61 at Cincinnati, and 63 at Louisville. At St. Louis, it was partly sunny, with a temperature of 65. Once again, at Indianapolis, it was 60 degrees with partly sunny skies.
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And now a look at your forecast for Indianapolis and central Indiana. Tonight, partly cloudy. A chance of showers late this afternoon, then a slight chance of showers. Lows in the upper 40s. West winds 5 to 10 miles an hour with gusts up to 20 miles an hour, becoming southwest. Chance of rain 40%. For Friday, partly cloudy through early afternoon, then becoming mostly cloudy. A slight chance of thunderstorms. A slight chance of showers through early afternoon, then showers late in the afternoon. Highs in the upper 60s. Southwest winds 5 to 10 miles an hour with gusts up to 20 miles an hour. Chance of rain 80%. Friday night, mostly cloudy. Showers with a slight chance of thunderstorms through the late overnight, then a chance of showers toward daybreak. Lows in the lower 50s. Southwest winds 5 to 10 miles an hour. Chance of rain 90%. For Saturday, partly cloudy through early afternoon, then clearing. Highs in the mid-70s. Southwest winds 10 to 15 miles an hour with gusts up to 25 miles an hour. Once again, the forecast for tonight. Partly cloudy. A chance of showers late this afternoon, then a slight chance of showers. Lows in the upper 40s. West winds 5 to 10 miles an hour with gusts up to 20 miles an hour, becoming southwest. Chance of rain 40%. Taking a look at the 3 through 7 day forecast for Indianapolis and central Indiana. Saturday night, partly cloudy with a 40% chance of showers. Lows in the lower 50s. West winds around 5 miles an hour, becoming north toward daybreak. For Sunday, partly cloudy. A chance of showers through early afternoon, then a slight chance of showers late in the afternoon. Not as warm with highs in the mid-60s. Chance of rain 40%. Sunday night through Monday night, mostly clear. Lows in the mid-40s. Highs in the mid-60s. For Tuesday, partly cloudy. A slight chance of showers through early afternoon, then a chance of showers with a slight chance of thunderstorms late in the afternoon. Highs in the mid-60s. Chance of rain 50%. Tuesday night, partly cloudy. Showers likely with a slight chance of thunderstorms through the late overnight, then a chance of showers toward daybreak. Lows in the lower 50s. Chance of rain 60%. For Wednesday, partly cloudy. Highs around 70. Wednesday night, partly cloudy through the late overnight, then mostly clear with a slight chance of showers toward daybreak. Lows around 50. Chance of rain 20%. For Thursday, partly cloudy through early afternoon, then mostly sunny with a slight chance of showers late in the afternoon. Highs in the mid-70s. Chance of rain 20%. The 8 to 14 day outlook for Friday, May 15th through Thursday, May 21st, calls for temperatures to be above normal and precipitation to be near normal. Normal highs for the period are between 70 and 75 degrees, and normal lows are between 50 and 55. The normal precipitation total for the 7 days is between 1.15 and 1.20 inches. The ultraviolet index for Indianapolis on Friday will be 5. The Environmental Protection Agency categorizes an index of 5 as moderate exposure to ultraviolet radiation. At 5 p.m. at Indianapolis, it was partly sunny. The temperature was 60 degrees, the dew point 30, and the relative humidity 32%. The wind was west at 7 miles an hour. The barometric pressure was 29.93 inches and falling. Around central Indiana, it was mostly sunny, with a temperature of 59 at Muncie, 61 at Eagle Creek Air Park, and 60 at Shelbyville. At Zionsville, it was cloudy, with a temperature of 59. Elsewhere across Indiana, at Lafayette, rain was falling, with a temperature of 57. It was sunny, with a temperature of 62 at Bloomington, and 63 at Evansville. At Terre Haute, it was mostly sunny, with a temperature of 63. At Fort Wayne, it was partly sunny, with a temperature of 57. At South Bend, it was cloudy, with a temperature of 55.
just outside Indiana, at Chicago, a thunderstorm was reported, with a temperature of 55. At Champaign, rain was falling, with a temperature of 57. It was mostly sunny, with a temperature of 58 at Dayton, 61 at Cincinnati, and 63 at Louisville. At St. Louis, it was partly sunny, with a temperature of 65. Once again, at Indianapolis, it was 60 degrees with partly sunny skies. This is NOAA All Hazards Radio KEC 74 in Indianapolis. And now a look at your forecast for Indianapolis and central Indiana. Tonight, partly cloudy. A chance of showers late this afternoon, then a slight chance of showers. Lows in the upper 40s. West winds 5 to 10 miles an hour with gusts up to 20 miles an hour, becoming southwest. Chance of rain 40%. For Friday, partly cloudy through early afternoon, then becoming mostly cloudy. A slight chance of thunderstorms. A slight chance of showers through early afternoon, then showers late in the afternoon. Highs in the upper 60s. Southwest winds 5 to 10 miles an hour with gusts up to 20 miles an hour. Chance of rain 80%. Friday night, mostly cloudy. Showers with a slight chance of thunderstorms through the late overnight, then a chance of showers toward daybreak. Lows in the lower 50s. Southwest winds 5 to 10 miles an hour. Chance of rain 90%. For Saturday, partly cloudy through early afternoon, then clearing. Highs in the mid-70s. Southwest winds 10 to 15 miles an hour with gusts up to 25 miles an hour. Once again, the forecast for tonight. Partly cloudy. A chance of showers late this afternoon, then a slight chance of showers. Lows in the upper 40s. West winds 5 to 10 miles an hour with gusts up to 20 miles an hour, becoming southwest. Chance of rain 40%. The current time is 6:09 p.m. Eastern Daylight Time. Now here is the hazardous weather outlook for central Indiana. For the period through tonight, no hazardous weather is expected today or tonight. And now the extended outlook for the period Friday through Wednesday. Thunderstorms will be possible at times Friday, Sunday, and Tuesday, primarily during the afternoon and evening hours. Organized severe storms do not appear likely, though brief heavy downpours and localized flooding will be possible given recent significant rainfall. Spotter information statement, spotter activation is not anticipated. Taking a look at the 3-7 day forecast for Indianapolis and central Indiana. Saturday night, partly cloudy with a 40% chance of showers. Lows in the lower 50s. West winds around 5 miles an hour, becoming north toward daybreak. For Sunday, partly cloudy. A chance of showers through early afternoon, then a slight chance of showers late in the afternoon. Not as warm with highs in the mid-60s. Chance of rain 40%. Sunday night through Monday night. Mostly clear. Lows in the mid-40s. Highs in the mid-60s. For Tuesday, partly cloudy. A slight chance of showers through early afternoon, then a chance of showers with a slight chance of thunderstorms late in the afternoon. Highs in the mid-60s. Chance of rain 50%. Tuesday night, partly cloudy. Showers likely with a slight chance of thunderstorms through the late overnight, then a chance of showers toward daybreak. Lows in the lower 50s. Chance of rain 60%. For Wednesday, partly cloudy. Highs around 70. Wednesday night, partly cloudy through the late overnight, then mostly clear with a slight chance of showers toward daybreak. Lows around 50. Chance of rain 20%. For Thursday, partly cloudy through early afternoon, then mostly sunny with a slight chance of showers late in the afternoon. Highs in the mid-70s. Chance of rain 20%. This is NOAA All Hazards Radio KEC 74 in Indianapolis. And now a look at your forecast for Indianapolis and central Indiana. Tonight, partly cloudy. A chance of showers late this afternoon, then a slight chance of showers. Lows in the upper 40s.
West winds 5 to 10 miles an hour with gusts up to 20 miles an hour, becoming southwest. Chance of rain 40%. For Friday, partly cloudy through early afternoon, then becoming mostly cloudy. A slight chance of thunderstorms. A slight chance of showers through early afternoon, then showers late in the afternoon. Highs in the upper 60s. Southwest winds 5 to 10 miles an hour with gusts up to 20 miles an hour. Chance of rain 80%. Friday night. Mostly cloudy. Showers with a slight chance of thunderstorms through the late overnight, then a chance of showers toward daybreak. Lows in the lower 50s. Southwest winds 5 to 10 miles an hour. Chance of rain 90%. For Saturday. Partly cloudy through early afternoon, then clearing. Highs in the mid-70s. Southwest winds 10 to 15 miles an hour with gusts up to 25 miles an hour. Once again, the forecast for tonight. Partly cloudy. A chance of showers late this afternoon, then a slight chance of showers. Lows in the upper 40s. West winds 5 to 10 miles an hour with gusts up to 20 miles an hour, becoming southwest. Chance of rain 40%. Taking a look at the 3 through 7 day forecast for Indianapolis and central Indiana. Saturday night. Partly cloudy with a 40% chance of showers. Lows in the lower 50s. West winds around 5 miles an hour, becoming north toward daybreak. For Sunday. Partly cloudy. A chance of showers through early afternoon, then a slight chance of showers late in the afternoon. Not as warm with highs in the mid-60s. Chance of rain 40%. Sunday night through Monday night. Mostly clear. Lows in the mid-40s. Highs in the mid-60s. For Tuesday. Partly cloudy. A slight chance of showers through early afternoon, then a chance of showers with a slight chance of thunderstorms late in the afternoon. Highs in the mid-60s. Chance of rain 50%. Tuesday night. Partly cloudy. Showers likely with a slight chance of thunderstorms through the late overnight, then a chance of showers toward daybreak. Lows in the lower 50s. Chance of rain 60%. For Wednesday. Partly cloudy. Highs around 70. Wednesday night. Partly cloudy through the late overnight, then mostly clear with a slight chance of showers toward daybreak. Lows around 50. Chance of rain 20%. For Thursday, partly cloudy through early afternoon, then mostly sunny with a slight chance of showers late in the afternoon. Highs in the mid-70s. Chance of rain 20%. The 8 to 14 day outlook for Friday, May 15th through Thursday, May 21st, calls for temperatures to be above normal and precipitation to be near normal. Normal highs for the period are between 70 and 75 degrees, and normal lows are between 50 and 55. The normal precipitation total for the 7 days is between 1.15 and 1.20 inches. The ultraviolet index for Indianapolis on Friday will be 5. The Environmental Protection Agency categorizes an index of 5 as moderate exposure to ultraviolet radiation. At 6 p.m. at Indianapolis, it was partly sunny. The temperature was 59 degrees, the dew point 31, and the relative humidity 34%. The wind was west at 12 miles an hour. The barometric pressure was 29.93 inches and steady. Around central Indiana, at Shelbyville, it was mostly sunny, with a temperature of 60. It was partly sunny, with a temperature of 58 at Anderson, 59 at Muncie, and 60 at Eagle Creek Air Park. At Zionsville, it was cloudy, with a temperature of 57. Elsewhere across Indiana, at Lafayette, rain was falling, with a temperature of 53. At Bloomington, it was sunny, with a temperature of 62. It was mostly sunny, with a temperature of 63 at Terre Haute, and 64 at Evansville. It was cloudy, with a temperature of 55 at South Bend, and 54 at Fort Wayne. Just outside Indiana, at Chicago, rain was falling, with a temperature of 52. It was mostly sunny, with a temperature of 58 at Dayton, 67 at St. Louis, 60 at Cincinnati, and 64 at Louisville. At Champaign, it was cloudy, with a temperature of 59.
Once again, at Indianapolis it was 59 degrees with partly sunny skies. This is NOAA All Hazards Radio KEC 74 in Indianapolis.

highs in the upper 60s. Southwest winds 5 to 10 miles an hour with gusts up to 20 miles an hour. Chance of rain 80%. Friday night, mostly cloudy. Showers with a slight chance of thunderstorms through the late overnight, then a chance of showers toward daybreak. Lows in the lower 50s. Southwest winds 5 to 10 miles an hour. Chance of rain 90%. For Saturday, partly cloudy through early afternoon, then clearing. Highs in the mid-70s. Southwest winds 10 to 15 miles an hour with gusts up to 25 miles an hour. Once again, the forecast for tonight. Partly cloudy. A chance of showers late this afternoon, then a slight chance of showers. Lows in the upper 40s. West winds 5 to 10 miles an hour with gusts up to 20 miles an hour, becoming southwest. Chance of rain 40%. Taking a look at the 3 through 7 day forecast for Indianapolis and central Indiana. Saturday night, partly cloudy with a 40% chance of showers. Lows in the lower 50s. West winds around 5 miles an hour, becoming north toward daybreak. For Sunday, partly cloudy. A chance of showers through early afternoon, then a slight chance of showers late in the afternoon. Not as warm with highs in the mid-60s. Chance of rain 40%. Sunday night through Monday night, mostly clear. Lows in the mid-40s. Highs in the mid-60s. For Tuesday, partly cloudy. A slight chance of showers through early afternoon, then a chance of showers with a slight chance of thunderstorms late in the afternoon. Highs in the mid-60s. Chance of rain 50%. Tuesday night, partly cloudy. Showers likely with a slight chance of thunderstorms through the late overnight, then a chance of showers toward daybreak. Lows in the lower 50s. Chance of rain 60%. For Wednesday, partly cloudy. Highs around 70. Wednesday night, partly cloudy through the late overnight, then mostly clear with a slight chance of showers toward daybreak. Lows around 50. Chance of rain 20%. For Thursday, partly cloudy through early afternoon, then mostly sunny with a slight chance of showers late in the afternoon. Highs in the mid-70s. Chance of rain 20%. The 8 to 14 day outlook for Friday, May 15th through Thursday, May 21st, calls for temperatures to be above normal and precipitation to be near normal. Normal highs for the period are between 70 and 75 degrees, and normal lows are between 50 and 55. The normal precipitation total for the 7 days is between 1.15 and 1.20 inches. The ultraviolet index for Indianapolis on Friday will be 5. The Environmental Protection Agency categorizes an index of 5 as moderate exposure to ultraviolet radiation. At 6 p.m. at Indianapolis, it was partly sunny. The temperature was 59 degrees, the dew point 31, and the relative humidity 34%. The wind was west at 12 miles an hour. The barometric pressure was 29.93 inches and steady. Around central Indiana, at Shelbyville, it was mostly sunny, with a temperature of 60. It was partly sunny, with a temperature of 58 at Anderson, 59 at Muncie, and 60 at Eagle Creek Air Park. At Zionsville, it was cloudy, with a temperature of 57. Elsewhere across Indiana, at Lafayette, rain was falling, with a temperature of 53. At Bloomington, it was sunny, with a temperature of 62. It was mostly sunny, with a temperature of 63 at Terre Haute, and 64 at Evansville. It was cloudy, with a temperature of 55 at South Bend, and 54 at Fort Wayne. Just outside Indiana, at Chicago, rain was falling, with a temperature of 52. It was mostly sunny, with a temperature of 58 at Dayton, 67 at St. Louis, 60 at Cincinnati, and 64 at Louisville. At Champaign, it was cloudy, with a temperature of 59. Once again, at Indianapolis, it was 59 degrees with partly sunny skies. This is NOAA All Hazards Radio KEC-74 in Indianapolis. And now a look at your forecast for Indianapolis and central Indiana. Tonight, partly cloudy. A chance of showers late this afternoon, then a slight chance of showers.

lows in the upper 40s. West winds 5 to 10 miles an hour with gusts up to 20 miles an hour, becoming southwest. Chance of rain 40%. For Friday, partly cloudy through early afternoon, then becoming mostly cloudy. A slight chance of thunderstorms. A slight chance of showers through early afternoon, then showers late in the afternoon. Highs in the upper 60s. Southwest winds 5 to 10 miles an hour with gusts up to 20 miles an hour. Chance of rain 80%. Friday night, mostly cloudy. Showers with a slight chance of thunderstorms through the late overnight, then a chance of showers toward daybreak. Lows in the lower 50s. Southwest winds 5 to 10 miles an hour. Chance of rain 90%. For Saturday, partly cloudy through early afternoon, then clearing. Highs in the mid-70s. Southwest winds 10 to 15 miles an hour with gusts up to 25 miles an hour. Once again, the forecast for tonight. Partly cloudy. A chance of showers late this afternoon, then a slight chance of showers. Lows in the upper 40s. West winds 5 to 10 miles an hour with gusts up to 20 miles an hour, becoming southwest. Chance of rain 40%. The current time is 6:24 p.m. Eastern Daylight Time. Taking a look at the 3 through 7 day forecast for Indianapolis and central Indiana. Saturday night, partly cloudy with a 40% chance of showers. Lows in the lower 50s. West winds around 5 miles an hour, becoming north toward daybreak. For Sunday, partly cloudy. A chance of showers through early afternoon, then a slight chance of showers late in the afternoon. Not as warm with highs in the mid-60s. Chance of rain 40%. Sunday night through Monday night. Mostly clear. Lows in the mid-40s. Highs in the mid-60s. For Tuesday. Partly cloudy. A slight chance of showers through early afternoon, then a chance of showers with a slight chance of thunderstorms late in the afternoon. Highs in the mid-60s. Chance of rain 50%. Tuesday night. Partly cloudy. Showers likely with a slight chance of thunderstorms through the late overnight, then a chance of showers toward daybreak. Lows in the lower 50s. Chance of rain 60%. For Wednesday. Partly cloudy. Highs around 70. Wednesday night. Partly cloudy through the late overnight, then mostly clear with a slight chance of showers toward daybreak. Lows around 50. Chance of rain 20%. For Thursday. Partly cloudy through early afternoon, then mostly sunny with a slight chance of showers late in the afternoon. Highs in the mid-70s. Chance of rain 20%. And now a look at your forecast for Indianapolis and central Indiana. Tonight. Partly cloudy. Scattered showers through the late overnight, then a slight chance of showers toward daybreak. Lows in the upper 40s. Southwest winds 5 to 10 miles an hour. Chance of rain 30%. For Friday. Partly cloudy through early afternoon, then becoming mostly cloudy. A slight chance of thunderstorms. A slight chance of showers through early afternoon, then showers late in the afternoon. Highs in the upper 60s. Southwest winds 5 to 10 miles an hour with gusts up to 20 miles an hour. Chance of rain 80%. Friday night. Mostly cloudy. Showers with a slight chance of thunderstorms through the late overnight, then a chance of showers toward daybreak. Lows in the lower 50s. Southwest winds 5 to 10 miles an hour. Chance of rain 90%. For Saturday. Partly cloudy through early afternoon, then clearing. Highs in the mid-70s. Southwest winds 10 to 15 miles an hour with gusts up to 25 miles an hour. Once again, the forecast for tonight. Partly cloudy. Scattered showers through the late overnight, then a slight chance of showers toward daybreak. Lows in the upper 40s. Southwest winds 5 to 10 miles an hour. Chance of rain 30%. Taking a look at the 3 through 7 day forecast for Indianapolis and central Indiana. Saturday night. Partly cloudy with a 40% chance of showers.
lows in the lower 50s. West winds around 5 miles an hour, becoming north toward daybreak. For Sunday, partly cloudy. A chance of showers through early afternoon, then a slight chance of showers late in the afternoon. Not as warm with highs in the mid-60s. Chance of rain 40%. Sunday night through Monday night. Mostly clear. Lows in the mid-40s. Highs in the mid-60s. For Tuesday. Partly cloudy. A slight chance of showers through early afternoon, then a chance of showers with a slight chance of thunderstorms late in the afternoon. Highs in the mid-60s. Chance of rain 50%. Tuesday night. Partly cloudy. Showers likely with a slight chance of thunderstorms through the late overnight, then a chance of showers toward daybreak. Lows in the lower 50s. Chance of rain 60%. For Wednesday. Partly cloudy. Highs around 70. Wednesday night. Partly cloudy through the late overnight, then mostly clear with a slight chance of showers toward daybreak. Lows around 50. Chance of rain 20%. For Thursday. Partly cloudy through early afternoon, then mostly sunny with a slight chance of showers late in the afternoon. Highs in the mid-70s. Chance of rain 20%. Now here is the hazardous weather outlook for central Indiana. For the period through tonight. No hazardous weather is expected today or tonight. And now the extended outlook for the period Friday through Wednesday. Thunderstorms will be possible at times Friday, Sunday, and Tuesday, primarily during the afternoon and evening hours. Organized severe storms do not appear likely, though brief heavy downpours and localized flooding will be possible given recent significant rainfall. Spotter information statement, spotter activation is not anticipated. The 8 to 14 day outlook for Friday, May 15th through Thursday, May 21st, calls for temperatures to be above normal and precipitation to be near normal. Normal highs for the period are between 70 and 75 degrees, and normal lows are between 50 and 55. The normal precipitation total for the 7 days is between 1.15 and 1.20 inches. The ultraviolet index for Indianapolis on Friday will be 5. The Environmental Protection Agency categorizes an index of 5 as moderate exposure to ultraviolet radiation. At 6 p.m. at Indianapolis, it was partly sunny. The temperature was 59 degrees, the dew point 31, and the relative humidity 34%. The wind was west at 12 miles an hour. The barometric pressure was 29.93 inches and steady. Around central Indiana, at Shelbyville, it was mostly sunny, with a temperature of 60. It was partly sunny, with a temperature of 58 at Anderson, 59 at Muncie, and 60 at Eagle Creek Air Park. At Zionsville, it was cloudy, with a temperature of 57. Elsewhere across Indiana, at Lafayette, rain was falling, with a temperature of 53. At Bloomington, it was sunny, with a temperature of 62. It was mostly sunny, with a temperature of 63 at Terre Haute, and 64 at Evansville. It was cloudy, with a temperature of 55 at South Bend, and 54 at Fort Wayne. Just outside Indiana, at Chicago, rain was falling, with a temperature of 52. It was mostly sunny, with a temperature of 58 at Dayton, 67 at St. Louis, 60 at Cincinnati, and 64 at Louisville. At Champaign, it was cloudy, with a temperature of 59. Once again, at Indianapolis, it was 59 degrees with partly sunny skies. This is NOAA All Hazards Radio KEC 74 in Indianapolis. And now a look at your forecast for Indianapolis and central Indiana. Tonight, partly cloudy. Scattered showers through the late overnight, then a slight chance of showers toward daybreak. Lows in the upper 40s. Southwest winds 5 to 10 miles an hour. Chance of rain 30%. For Friday. Partly cloudy through early afternoon, then becoming mostly cloudy. A slight chance of thunderstorms. A slight chance of showers through early afternoon, then showers late in the afternoon. Highs in the upper 60s. Southwest winds 5 to 10 miles an hour with gusts up to 20 miles an hour. Chance of rain 80%. Friday night. Mostly cloudy.
showers with a slight chance of thunderstorms through the late overnight, then a chance of showers toward daybreak. Lows in the lower 50s. Southwest winds 5 to 10 miles an hour. Chance of rain 90%. For Saturday, partly cloudy through early afternoon, then clearing. Highs in the mid-70s. Southwest winds 10 to 15 miles an hour with gusts up to 25 miles an hour. Once again, the forecast for tonight. Partly cloudy. Scattered showers through the late overnight, then a slight chance of showers toward daybreak. Lows in the upper 40s. Southwest winds 5 to 10 miles an hour. Chance of rain 30%. Taking a look at the 3 through 7 day forecast for Indianapolis and central Indiana. Saturday night. Partly cloudy with a 40% chance of showers. Lows in the lower 50s. West winds around 5 miles an hour, becoming north toward daybreak. For Sunday. Partly cloudy. A chance of showers through early afternoon, then a slight chance of showers late in the afternoon. Not as warm with highs in the mid-60s. Chance of rain 40%. Sunday night through Monday night. Mostly clear. Lows in the mid-40s. Highs in the mid-60s. For Tuesday. Partly cloudy. A slight chance of showers through early afternoon, then a chance of showers with a slight chance of thunderstorms late in the afternoon. Highs in the mid-60s. Chance of rain 50%. Tuesday night. Partly cloudy. Showers likely with a slight chance of thunderstorms through the late overnight, then a chance of showers toward daybreak. Lows in the lower 50s. Chance of rain 60%. For Wednesday. Partly cloudy. Highs around 70. Wednesday night. Partly cloudy through the late overnight, then mostly clear with a slight chance of showers toward daybreak. Lows around 50. Chance of rain 20%. For Thursday. Partly cloudy through early afternoon, then mostly sunny with a slight chance of showers late in the afternoon. Highs in the mid-70s. Chance of rain 20%. The 8 to 14 day outlook for Friday, May 15th through Thursday, May 21st, calls for temperatures to be above normal and precipitation to be near normal. Normal highs for the period are between 70 and 75 degrees, and normal lows are between 50 and 55. The normal precipitation total for the 7 days is between 1.15 and 1.20 inches. The ultraviolet index for Indianapolis on Friday will be 5. The Environmental Protection Agency categorizes an index of 5 as moderate exposure to ultraviolet radiation. At 6 p.m. at Indianapolis, it was partly sunny. The temperature was 59 degrees, the dew point 31, and the relative humidity 34%. The wind was west at 12 miles an hour. The barometric pressure was 29.93 inches and steady. Around central Indiana, at Shelbyville, it was mostly sunny, with a temperature of 60. It was partly sunny, with a temperature of 58 at Anderson, 59 at Muncie, and 60 at Eagle Creek Air Park. At Zionsville, it was cloudy, with a temperature of 57. Elsewhere across Indiana, at Lafayette, rain was falling, with a temperature of 53. At Bloomington, it was sunny, with a temperature of 62. It was mostly sunny, with a temperature of 63 at Terre Haute and 64 at Evansville. It was cloudy, with a temperature of 55 at South Bend and 54 at Fort Wayne. Just outside Indiana, at Chicago, rain was falling, with a temperature of 52. It was mostly sunny, with a temperature of 58 at Dayton, 67 at St. Louis, 60 at Cincinnati, and 64 at Louisville. At Champaign, it was cloudy, with a temperature of 59. Once again, at Indianapolis, it was 59 degrees with partly sunny skies. This is NOAA All Hazards Radio KEC 74 in Indianapolis. And now a look at your forecast for Indianapolis and central Indiana. Tonight, partly cloudy. Scattered showers through the late overnight, then a slight chance of showers toward daybreak. Lows in the upper 40s. Southwest winds 5 to 10 miles an hour. Chance of rain 30%. For Friday, partly cloudy through early afternoon, then becoming mostly cloudy.
A slight chance of thunderstorms. A slight chance of showers through early afternoon, then showers late in the afternoon. Highs in the upper 60s. Southwest winds 5 to 10 miles an hour with gusts up to 20 miles an hour. Chance of rain 80%. Friday night. Mostly cloudy. Showers with a slight chance of thunderstorms through the late overnight, then a chance of showers toward daybreak. Lows in the lower 50s. Southwest winds 5 to 10 miles an hour. Chance of rain 90%. For Saturday, partly cloudy through early afternoon, then clearing. Highs in the mid-70s. Southwest winds 10 to 15 miles an hour with gusts up to 25 miles an hour. Once again, the forecast for tonight. Partly cloudy. Scattered showers through the late overnight, then a slight chance of showers toward daybreak. Lows in the upper 40s. Southwest winds 5 to 10 miles an hour. Chance of rain 30%. The current time is 6:38 p.m. Eastern Daylight Time. Taking a look at the 3 through 7 day forecast for Indianapolis and central Indiana. Saturday night. Partly cloudy with a 40% chance of showers. Lows in the lower 50s. West winds around 5 miles an hour, becoming north toward daybreak. For Sunday, partly cloudy. A chance of showers through early afternoon, then a slight chance of showers late in the afternoon. Not as warm with highs in the mid-60s. Chance of rain 40%. Sunday night through Monday night, mostly clear. Lows in the mid-40s. Highs in the mid-60s. For Tuesday, partly cloudy. A slight chance of showers through early afternoon, then a chance of showers with a slight chance of thunderstorms late in the afternoon. Highs in the mid-60s. Chance of rain 50%. Tuesday night. Partly cloudy. Showers likely with a slight chance of thunderstorms through the late overnight, then a chance of showers toward daybreak. Lows in the lower 50s. Chance of rain 60%. For Wednesday. Partly cloudy. Highs around 70. Wednesday night. Partly cloudy through the late overnight, then mostly clear with a slight chance of showers toward daybreak. Lows around 50. Chance of rain 20%. For Thursday. Partly cloudy through early afternoon, then mostly sunny with a slight chance of showers late in the afternoon. Highs in the mid-70s. Chance of rain 20%. The 8 to 14 day outlook for Friday, May 15th through Thursday, May 21st, calls for temperatures to be above normal and precipitation to be near normal. Normal highs for the period are between 70 and 75 degrees, and normal lows are between 50 and 55. The normal precipitation total for the 7 days is between 1.15 and 1.20 inches. The ultraviolet index for Indianapolis on Friday will be 5. The Environmental Protection Agency categorizes an index of 5 as moderate exposure to ultraviolet radiation. At 6 p.m. at Indianapolis, it was partly sunny. The temperature was 59 degrees, the dew point 31, and the relative humidity 34%. The wind was west at 12 miles an hour. The barometric pressure was 29.93 inches and steady. Around central Indiana, at Shelbyville, it was mostly sunny, with a temperature of 60. It was partly sunny, with a temperature of 58 at Anderson, 59 at Muncie, and 60 at Eagle Creek Air Park. At Zionsville, it was cloudy, with a temperature of 57. Elsewhere across Indiana, at Lafayette, rain was falling, with a temperature of 53. At Bloomington, it was sunny, with a temperature of 62. It was mostly sunny, with a temperature of 63 at Terre Haute and 64 at Evansville. It was cloudy, with a temperature of 55 at South Bend and 54 at Fort Wayne. Just outside Indiana, at Chicago, rain was falling, with a temperature of 52. It was mostly sunny, with a temperature of 58 at Dayton, 67 at St. Louis, 60 at Cincinnati, and 64 at Louisville. At Champaign, it was cloudy, with a temperature of 59. Once again, at Indianapolis, it was 59 degrees with partly sunny skies. This is NOAA All Hazards Radio KEC 74 in Indianapolis.
And now a look at your forecast for Indianapolis and central Indiana. Tonight, partly cloudy. Scattered showers through the late overnight, then a slight chance of showers toward daybreak. Lows in the upper 40s. Southwest winds 5 to 10 miles an hour. Chance of rain 30%. For Friday, partly cloudy through early afternoon, then becoming mostly cloudy. A slight chance of thunderstorms. A slight chance of showers through early afternoon, then showers late in the afternoon. Highs in the upper 60s. Southwest winds 5 to 10 miles an hour with gusts up to 20 miles an hour. Chance of rain 80%. Friday night, mostly cloudy. Showers with a slight chance of thunderstorms through the late overnight, then a chance of showers toward daybreak. Lows in the lower 50s. Southwest winds 5 to 10 miles an hour. Chance of rain 90%. For Saturday, partly cloudy through early afternoon, then clearing. Highs in the mid-70s. Southwest winds 10 to 15 miles an hour with gusts up to 25 miles an hour. Once again, the forecast for tonight. Partly cloudy. Scattered showers through the late overnight, then a slight chance of showers toward daybreak. Lows in the upper 40s. Southwest winds 5 to 10 miles an hour. Chance of rain 30%. Taking a look at the 3 through 7 day forecast for Indianapolis and central Indiana. Saturday night, partly cloudy with a 40% chance of showers. Lows in the lower 50s. West winds around 5 miles an hour, becoming north toward daybreak. For Sunday, partly cloudy. A chance of showers through early afternoon, then a slight chance of showers late in the afternoon. Not as warm with highs in the mid-60s. Chance of rain 40%. Sunday night through Monday night, mostly clear. Lows in the mid-40s. Highs in the mid-60s. For Tuesday, partly cloudy. A slight chance of showers through early afternoon, then a chance of showers with a slight chance of thunderstorms late in the afternoon. Highs in the mid-60s. Chance of rain 50%. Tuesday night, partly cloudy. Showers likely with a slight chance of thunderstorms through the late overnight, then a chance of showers toward daybreak. Lows in the lower 50s. Chance of rain 60%. For Wednesday, partly cloudy. Highs around 70. Wednesday night, partly cloudy through the late overnight, then mostly clear with a slight chance of showers toward daybreak. Lows around 50. Chance of rain 20%. For Thursday, partly cloudy through early afternoon, then mostly sunny with a slight chance of showers late in the afternoon. Highs in the mid-70s. Chance of rain 20%. The 8 to 14 day outlook for Friday, May 15th through Thursday, May 21st, calls for temperatures to be above normal and precipitation to be near normal. Normal highs for the period are between 70 and 75 degrees, and normal lows are between 50 and 55. The normal precipitation total for the 7 days is between 1.15 and 1.20 inches. The ultraviolet index for Indianapolis on Friday will be 5. The Environmental Protection Agency categorizes an index of 5 as moderate exposure to ultraviolet radiation. At 6 p.m. at Indianapolis, it was partly sunny. The temperature was 59 degrees, the dew point 31, and the relative humidity 34%. The wind was west at 12 miles an hour. The barometric pressure was 29.93 inches and steady. Around central Indiana, at Shelbyville, it was mostly sunny, with a temperature of 60. It was partly sunny, with a temperature of 58 at Anderson, 59 at Muncie, and 60 at Eagle Creek Air Park. At Zionsville, it was cloudy, with a temperature of 57. Elsewhere across Indiana, at Lafayette, rain was falling, with a temperature of 53. At Bloomington, it was sunny, with a temperature of 62. It was mostly sunny, with a temperature of 63 at Terre Haute, and 64 at Evansville. It was cloudy, with a temperature of 55 at South Bend, and 54 at Fort Wayne. Just outside Indiana, at Chicago, rain was falling, with a temperature of 52. It was mostly sunny, with a temperature of 58 at Dayton,
67 at St. Louis, 60 at Cincinnati, and 64 at Louisville. At Champaign, it was cloudy, with a temperature of 59. Once again, at Indianapolis, it was 59 degrees with partly sunny skies. Now here is the hazardous weather outlook for central Indiana. For the period through tonight, no hazardous weather is expected today or tonight. And now the extended outlook for the period Friday through Wednesday. Thunderstorms will be possible at times Friday, Sunday, and Tuesday, primarily during the afternoon and evening hours. Organized severe storms do not appear likely, though brief heavy downpours and localized flooding will be possible given recent significant rainfall. Spotter information statement, spotter activation is not anticipated. This is NOAA All Hazards Radio KEC 74 in Indianapolis. And now a look at your forecast for Indianapolis and central Indiana. Tonight, partly cloudy. Scattered showers through the late overnight, then a slight chance of showers toward daybreak. Lows in the upper 40s. Southwest winds 5 to 10 miles an hour. Chance of rain 30%. For Friday, partly cloudy through early afternoon, then becoming mostly cloudy. A slight chance of thunderstorms. A slight chance of showers through early afternoon, then showers late in the afternoon. Highs in the upper 60s. Southwest winds 5 to 10 miles an hour with gusts up to 20 miles an hour. Chance of rain 80%. Friday night. Mostly cloudy. Showers with a slight chance of thunderstorms through the late overnight, then a chance of showers toward daybreak. Lows in the lower 50s. Southwest winds 5 to 10 miles an hour. Chance of rain 90%. For Saturday, partly cloudy through early afternoon, then clearing. Highs in the mid-70s. Southwest winds 10 to 15 miles an hour with gusts up to 25 miles an hour. Once again, the forecast for tonight. Partly cloudy. Scattered showers through the late overnight, then a slight chance of showers toward daybreak. Lows in the upper 40s. Southwest winds 5 to 10 miles an hour. Chance of rain 30%. Taking a look at the 3 through 7 day forecast for Indianapolis and central Indiana. Saturday night. Partly cloudy with a 40% chance of showers. Lows in the lower 50s. West winds around 5 miles an hour, becoming north toward daybreak. For Sunday. Partly cloudy. A chance of showers through early afternoon, then a slight chance of showers late in the afternoon. Not as warm with highs in the mid-60s. Chance of rain 40%. Sunday night through Monday night. Mostly clear. Lows in the mid-40s. Highs in the mid-60s. For Tuesday. Partly cloudy. A slight chance of showers through early afternoon, then a chance of showers with a slight chance of thunderstorms late in the afternoon. Highs in the mid-60s. Chance of rain 50%. Tuesday night. Partly cloudy. Showers likely with a slight chance of thunderstorms through the late overnight, then a chance of showers toward daybreak. Lows in the lower 50s. Chance of rain 60%. For Wednesday. Partly cloudy. Highs around 70. Wednesday night. Partly cloudy through the late overnight, then mostly clear with a slight chance of showers toward daybreak. Lows around 50. Chance of rain 20%. For Thursday. Partly cloudy through early afternoon, then mostly sunny with a slight chance of showers late in the afternoon. Highs in the mid-70s. Chance of rain 20%. The 8 to 14 day outlook for Friday, May 15th through Thursday, May 21st, calls for temperatures to be above normal and precipitation to be near normal. Normal highs for the period are between 70 and 75 degrees, and normal lows are between 50 and 55. The normal precipitation total for the 7 days is between 1.15 and 1.20 inches. The ultraviolet index for Indianapolis on Friday will be 5. The Environmental Protection Agency categorizes an index of 5 as moderate exposure to ultraviolet radiation. At 6 p.m., at Indianapolis, it was partly sunny. The temperature was 59 degrees, the dew point 31, and the relative humidity 34%.
The wind was west at 12 miles an hour. The barometric pressure was 29.93 inches and steady. Around central Indiana, at Shelbyville, it was mostly sunny, with a temperature of 60. It was partly sunny, with a temperature of 58 at Anderson, 59 at Muncie, and 60 at Eagle Creek Air Park. At Zionsville, it was cloudy, with a temperature of 57. Elsewhere across Indiana, at Lafayette, rain was falling, with a temperature of 53. At Bloomington, it was sunny, with a temperature of 62. It was mostly sunny, with a temperature of 63 at Terre Haute, and 64 at Evansville. It was cloudy, with a temperature of 55 at South Bend, and 54 at Fort Wayne. Just outside Indiana, at Chicago, rain was falling, with a temperature of 52. It was mostly sunny, with a temperature of 58 at Dayton, 67 at St. Louis, 60 at Cincinnati, and 64 at Louisville. At Champaign, it was cloudy, with a temperature of 59. Once again, at Indianapolis, it was 59 degrees with partly sunny skies. The current time is 6:53 p.m. Eastern Daylight Time. This is NOAA All Hazards Radio KEC 74 in Indianapolis. And now a look at your forecast for Indianapolis and central Indiana. Tonight, partly cloudy. Scattered showers through the late overnight, then a slight chance of showers toward daybreak. Lows in the upper 40s. Southwest winds 5 to 10 miles an hour. Chance of rain 30%. For Friday, partly cloudy through early afternoon, then becoming mostly cloudy. A slight chance of thunderstorms. A slight chance of showers through early afternoon, then showers late in the afternoon. Highs in the upper 60s. Southwest winds 5 to 10 miles an hour with gusts up to 20 miles an hour. Chance of rain 80%. Friday night, mostly cloudy. Showers with a slight chance of thunderstorms through the late overnight, then a chance of showers toward daybreak. Lows in the lower 50s. Southwest winds 5 to 10 miles an hour. Chance of rain 90%. For Saturday, partly cloudy through early afternoon, then clearing. Highs in the mid-70s. Southwest winds 10 to 15 miles an hour with gusts up to 25 miles an hour. Once again, the forecast for tonight. Partly cloudy. Scattered showers through the late overnight, then a slight chance of showers toward daybreak. Lows in the upper 40s. Southwest winds 5 to 10 miles an hour. Chance of rain 30%. Taking a look at the 3 through 7 day forecast for Indianapolis and central Indiana. Saturday night, partly cloudy with a 40% chance of showers. Lows in the lower 50s. West winds around 5 miles an hour, becoming north toward daybreak. For Sunday, partly cloudy. A chance of showers through early afternoon, then a slight chance of showers late in the afternoon. Not as warm with highs in the mid-60s. Chance of rain 40%. Sunday night through Monday night, mostly clear. Lows in the mid-40s. Highs in the mid-60s. For Tuesday, partly cloudy. A slight chance of showers through early afternoon, then a chance of showers with a slight chance of thunderstorms late in the afternoon. Highs in the mid-60s. Chance of rain 50%. Tuesday night, partly cloudy. Showers likely with a slight chance of thunderstorms through the late overnight, then a chance of showers toward daybreak. Lows in the lower 50s. Chance of rain 60%. For Wednesday, partly cloudy. Highs around 70. Wednesday night, partly cloudy through the late overnight, then mostly clear with a slight chance of showers toward daybreak. Lows around 50. Chance of rain 20%. For Thursday, partly cloudy through early afternoon, then mostly sunny with a slight chance of showers late in the afternoon. Highs in the mid-70s. Chance of rain 20%. The 8 to 14 day outlook for Friday, May 15th through Thursday, May 21st, calls for temperatures to be above normal and precipitation to be near normal. Normal highs for the period are between 70 and 75 degrees, and normal lows are between 50 and 55.
The normal precipitation total for the 7 days is between 1.15 and 1.20 inches. The ultraviolet index for Indianapolis on Friday will be 5. The Environmental Protection Agency categorizes an index of 5 as moderate exposure to ultraviolet radiation. At 6 p.m. at Indianapolis, it was partly sunny. The temperature was 59 degrees, the dew point 31, and the relative humidity 34%. The wind was west at 12 miles an hour. The barometric pressure was 29.93 inches and steady. Around central Indiana, at Shelbyville, it was mostly sunny, with a temperature of 60. It was partly sunny, with a temperature of 58 at Anderson, 59 at Muncie, and 60 at Eagle Creek Air Park. At Zionsville, it was cloudy, with a temperature of 57. Elsewhere across Indiana, at Lafayette, rain was falling, with a temperature of 53. At Bloomington, it was sunny, with a temperature of 62. It was mostly sunny, with a temperature of 63 at Terre Haute, and 64 at Evansville. It was cloudy, with a temperature of 55 at South Bend, and 54 at Fort Wayne. Just outside Indiana, at Chicago, rain was falling, with a temperature of 52. It was mostly sunny, with a temperature of 58 at Dayton, 67 at St. Louis, 60 at Cincinnati, and 64 at Louisville. At Champaign, it was cloudy, with a temperature of 59. Once again, at Indianapolis, it was 59 degrees with partly sunny skies. This is NOAA All Hazards Radio KEC 74 in Indianapolis. And now a look at your forecast for Indianapolis and central Indiana. Tonight, partly cloudy. Scattered showers through the late overnight, then a slight chance of showers toward daybreak. Lows in the upper 40s. Southwest winds 5 to 10 miles an hour. Chance of rain 30%. For Friday, partly cloudy through early afternoon, then becoming mostly cloudy. A slight chance of thunderstorms. A slight chance of showers through early afternoon, then showers late in the afternoon. Highs in the upper 60s. Southwest winds 5 to 10 miles an hour with gusts up to 20 miles an hour. Chance of rain 80%. Friday night, mostly cloudy. Showers with a slight chance of thunderstorms through the late overnight, then a chance of showers toward daybreak. Lows in the lower 50s. Southwest winds 5 to 10 miles an hour. Chance of rain 90%. For Saturday, partly cloudy through early afternoon, then clearing. Highs in the mid-70s. Southwest winds 10 to 15 miles an hour with gusts up to 25 miles an hour. Once again, the forecast for tonight. Partly cloudy. Scattered showers through the late overnight, then a slight chance of showers toward daybreak. Lows in the upper 40s. Southwest winds 5 to 10 miles an hour. Chance of rain 30%. Taking a look at the 3 through 7 day forecast for Indianapolis and central Indiana. Saturday night, partly cloudy with a 40% chance of showers. Lows in the lower 50s. West winds around 5 miles an hour, becoming north toward daybreak. For Sunday, partly cloudy. A chance of showers through early afternoon, then a slight chance of showers late in the afternoon. Not as warm with highs in the mid-60s. Chance of rain 40%. Sunday night through Monday night, mostly clear. Lows in the mid-40s. Highs in the mid-60s. For Tuesday, partly cloudy. A slight chance of showers through early afternoon, then a chance of showers with a slight chance of thunderstorms late in the afternoon. Highs in the mid-60s. Chance of rain 50%. Tuesday night, partly cloudy. Showers likely with a slight chance of thunderstorms through the late overnight, then a chance of showers toward daybreak. Lows in the lower 50s. Chance of rain 60%. For Wednesday, partly cloudy. Highs around 70. Wednesday night, partly cloudy through the late overnight, then mostly clear with a slight chance of showers toward daybreak. Lows around 50. Chance of rain 20%. For Thursday, partly cloudy through early afternoon, then mostly sunny with a slight chance of showers late in the afternoon.
Highs in the mid-70s. Chance of rain 20%. The 8 to 14 day outlook for Friday, May 15th through Thursday, May 21st, calls for temperatures to be above normal and precipitation to be near normal. Normal highs for the period are between 70 and 75 degrees, and normal lows are between 50 and 55. The normal precipitation total for the 7 days is between 1.15 and 1.20 inches. The ultraviolet index for Indianapolis on Friday will be 5. The Environmental Protection Agency categorizes an index of 5 as moderate exposure to ultraviolet radiation. At 6 p.m. at Indianapolis, it was partly sunny. The temperature was 59 degrees, the dew point 31, and the relative humidity 34%. The wind was west at 12 miles an hour. The barometric pressure was 29.93 inches and steady. Around central Indiana, at Shelbyville, it was mostly sunny, with a temperature of 60. It was partly sunny, with a temperature of 58 at Anderson, 59 at Muncie, and 60 at Eagle Creek Air Park. At Zionsville, it was cloudy, with a temperature of 57. Elsewhere across Indiana, at Lafayette, rain was falling, with a temperature of 53. At Bloomington, it was sunny, with a temperature of 62. It was mostly sunny, with a temperature of 63 at Terre Haute and 64 at Evansville. It was cloudy, with a temperature of 55 at South Bend and 54 at Fort Wayne. Just outside Indiana, at Chicago, rain was falling, with a temperature of 52. It was mostly sunny, with a temperature of 58 at Dayton, 67 at St. Louis, 60 at Cincinnati, and 64 at Louisville. At Champaign, it was cloudy, with a temperature of 59. Once again, at Indianapolis, it was 59 degrees with partly sunny skies. This is NOAA All Hazards Radio KEC 74 in Indianapolis. And now a look at your forecast for Indianapolis and central Indiana. Tonight, partly cloudy. Scattered showers through the late overnight, then a slight chance of showers toward daybreak. Lows in the upper 40s. Southwest winds 5 to 10 miles an hour. Chance of rain 30%. For Friday, partly cloudy through early afternoon, then becoming mostly cloudy. A slight chance of thunderstorms. A slight chance of showers through early afternoon, then showers late in the afternoon. Highs in the upper 60s. Southwest winds 5 to 10 miles an hour with gusts up to 20 miles an hour. Chance of rain 80%. Friday night, mostly cloudy. Showers with a slight chance of thunderstorms through the late overnight, then a chance of showers toward daybreak. Lows in the lower 50s. Southwest winds 5 to 10 miles an hour. Chance of rain 90%. For Saturday, partly cloudy through early afternoon, then clearing. Highs in the mid-70s. Southwest winds 10 to 15 miles an hour with gusts up to 25 miles an hour. Once again, the forecast for tonight. Partly cloudy. Scattered showers through the late overnight, then a slight chance of showers toward daybreak. Lows in the upper 40s. Southwest winds 5 to 10 miles an hour. Chance of rain 30%. Taking a look at the 3 through 7 day forecast for Indianapolis and central Indiana. Saturday night, partly cloudy with a 40% chance of showers. Lows in the lower 50s. West winds around 5 miles an hour, becoming north toward daybreak. For Sunday, partly cloudy. A chance of showers through early afternoon, then a slight chance of showers late in the afternoon. Not as warm with highs in the mid-60s. Chance of rain 40%. Sunday night through Monday night, mostly clear. Lows in the mid-40s. Highs in the mid-60s. For Tuesday, partly cloudy. A slight chance of showers through early afternoon, then a chance of showers with a slight chance of thunderstorms late in the afternoon. Highs in the mid-60s. Chance of rain 50%. Tuesday night, partly cloudy. Showers likely with a slight chance of thunderstorms through the late overnight, then a chance of showers toward daybreak. Lows in the lower 50s. Chance of rain 60%. For Wednesday, partly cloudy.
highs around 70. Wednesday night, partly cloudy through the late overnight, then mostly clear with a slight chance of showers toward daybreak. Lows around 50. Chance of rain 20%. For Thursday, partly cloudy through early afternoon, then mostly sunny with a slight chance of showers late in the afternoon. Highs in the mid-70s. Chance of rain 20%. The current time is 7:08 p.m. Eastern Daylight Time. Now here is the hazardous weather outlook for central Indiana. For the period through tonight, no hazardous weather is expected today or tonight. And now the extended outlook for the period Friday through Wednesday. Thunderstorms will be possible at times Friday, Sunday, and Tuesday, primarily during the afternoon and evening hours. Organized severe storms do not appear likely, though brief heavy downpours and localized flooding will be possible given recent significant rainfall. Spotter information statement, spotter activation is not anticipated. The 8 to 14 day outlook for Friday, May 15th through Thursday, May 21st, calls for temperatures to be above normal and precipitation to be near normal. Normal highs for the period are between 70 and 75 degrees, and normal lows are between 50 and 55. The normal precipitation total for the 7 days is between 1.15 and 1.20 inches. The ultraviolet index for Indianapolis on Friday will be 5. The Environmental Protection Agency categorizes an index of 5 as moderate exposure to ultraviolet radiation. At 6 p.m. at Indianapolis, it was partly sunny. The temperature was 59 degrees, the dew point 31, and the relative humidity 34%. The wind was west at 12 miles an hour. The barometric pressure was 29.93 inches and steady. Around central Indiana, at Shelbyville, it was mostly sunny, with a temperature of 60. It was partly sunny, with a temperature of 58 at Anderson, 59 at Muncie, and 60 at Eagle Creek Air Park. At Zionsville, it was cloudy, with a temperature of 57. Elsewhere across Indiana, at Lafayette, rain was falling, with a temperature of 53. At Bloomington, it was sunny, with a temperature of 62. It was mostly sunny, with a temperature of 63 at Terre Haute and 64 at Evansville. It was cloudy, with a temperature of 55 at South Bend and 54 at Fort Wayne. Just outside Indiana, at Chicago, rain was falling, with a temperature of 52. It was mostly sunny, with a temperature of 58 at Dayton, 67 at St. Louis, 60 at Cincinnati, and 64 at Louisville. At Champaign, it was cloudy, with a temperature of 59. Once again, at Indianapolis, it was 59 degrees with partly sunny skies. This is NOAA All Hazards Radio KEC 74 in Indianapolis. And now a look at your forecast for Indianapolis and central Indiana. Tonight, partly cloudy. Scattered showers through the late overnight, then a slight chance of showers toward daybreak. Lows in the upper 40s. Southwest winds 5 to 10 miles an hour. Chance of rain 30%. For Friday, partly cloudy through early afternoon, then becoming mostly cloudy. A slight chance of thunderstorms. A slight chance of showers through early afternoon, then showers late in the afternoon. Highs in the upper 60s. Southwest winds 5 to 10 miles an hour with gusts up to 20 miles an hour. Chance of rain 80%. Friday night, mostly cloudy. Showers with a slight chance of thunderstorms through the late overnight, then a chance of showers toward daybreak. Lows in the lower 50s. Southwest winds 5 to 10 miles an hour. Chance of rain 90%. For Saturday, partly cloudy through early afternoon, then clearing. Highs in the mid-70s. Southwest winds 10 to 15 miles an hour with gusts up to 25 miles an hour. Once again, the forecast for tonight. Partly cloudy. Scattered showers through the late overnight, then a slight chance of showers toward daybreak. Lows in the upper 40s. Southwest winds 5 to 10 miles an hour. Chance of rain 30%. And now a look at your forecast for Indianapolis and central Indiana. Tonight, partly cloudy. Scattered showers through the late overnight,
Then a slight chance of showers toward daybreak. Lows in the upper 40s. Southwest winds 5 to 10 miles an hour. Chance of rain 30%. For Friday, partly cloudy through early afternoon, then becoming mostly cloudy. A slight chance of thunderstorms. A slight chance of showers through early afternoon, then showers late in the afternoon. Highs in the upper 60s. Southwest winds 5 to 10 miles an hour with gusts up to 20 miles an hour. Chance of rain 80%. Friday night, mostly cloudy. Showers with a slight chance of thunderstorms through the late overnight, then a chance of showers toward daybreak. Lows in the lower 50s. Southwest winds 5 to 10 miles an hour. Chance of rain 90%. For Saturday, partly cloudy through early afternoon, then clearing. Highs in the mid-70s. Southwest winds 10 to 15 miles an hour with gusts up to 25 miles an hour. Once again, the forecast for tonight. Partly cloudy. Scattered showers through the late overnight, then a slight chance of showers toward daybreak. Lows in the upper 40s. Southwest winds 5 to 10 miles an hour. Chance of rain 30%. Taking a look at the 3 through 7 day forecast for Indianapolis and central Indiana. Saturday night. Partly cloudy with a 40% chance of showers. Lows in the lower 50s. West winds around 5 miles an hour, becoming north toward daybreak. For Sunday. Partly cloudy. A chance of showers through early afternoon, then a slight chance of showers late in the afternoon. Not as warm with highs in the mid-60s. Chance of rain 40%. Sunday night through Monday night. Mostly clear. Lows in the mid-40s. Highs in the mid-60s. For Tuesday. Partly cloudy. A slight chance of showers through early afternoon, then a chance of showers with a slight chance of thunderstorms late in the afternoon. Highs in the mid-60s. Chance of rain 50%. Tuesday night. Partly cloudy. Showers likely with a slight chance of thunderstorms through the late overnight, then a chance of showers toward daybreak. Lows in the lower 50s. Chance of rain 60%. For Wednesday. Partly cloudy. Highs around 70. Wednesday night. Partly cloudy through the late overnight, then mostly clear with a slight chance of showers toward daybreak. Lows around 50. Chance of rain 20%. For Thursday. Partly cloudy through early afternoon, then mostly sunny with a slight chance of showers late in the afternoon. Highs in the mid-70s. Chance of rain 20%. The 8 to 14 day outlook for Friday, May 15th through Thursday, May 21st, calls for temperatures to be above normal and precipitation to be near normal. Normal highs for the period are between 70 and 75 degrees, and normal lows are between 50 and 55. The normal precipitation total for the 7 days is between 1.15 and 1.20 inches. The ultraviolet index for Indianapolis on Friday will be 5. The Environmental Protection Agency categorizes an index of 5 as moderate exposure to ultraviolet radiation. At 7 p.m. at Indianapolis, it was partly sunny. The temperature was 59 degrees, the dew point 31, and the relative humidity 34%. The wind was west at 13 miles an hour. The barometric pressure was 29.94 inches and rising. Around central Indiana, rain was falling, with a temperature of 57 at Anderson and 56 at Muncie. At Zionsville, drizzle was falling, with a temperature of 49. At Shelbyville, it was mostly sunny, with a temperature of 60. At Eagle Creek Airport, it was cloudy, with a temperature of 58. Elsewhere across Indiana, it was sunny, with a temperature of 61 at Bloomington and 63 at Evansville. It was partly sunny, with a temperature of 54 at South Bend, 53 at Fort Wayne, and 55 at Lafayette. At Terre Haute, it was cloudy, with a temperature of 61. Just outside Indiana, skies ranged from mostly sunny to partly sunny. It was 56 at Chicago, 59 at Champaign, and 57 at Dayton. St. Louis reported 67, Cincinnati reported 59, and Louisville reported 63.
Once again, at Indianapolis, it was 59 degrees with partly sunny skies. This is Noah.

Friday night. Mostly cloudy. Showers with a slight chance of thunderstorms through the late overnight, then a chance of showers toward daybreak. Lows in the lower 50s. Southwest winds 5 to 10 miles an hour. Chance of rain 90%. For Saturday, partly cloudy through early afternoon, then clearing. Highs in the mid-70s. Southwest winds 10 to 15 miles an hour with gusts up to 25 miles an hour. Once again, the forecast for tonight. Partly cloudy. Scattered showers through the late overnight, then a slight chance of showers toward daybreak. Lows in the upper 40s. Southwest winds 5 to 10 miles an hour. Chance of rain 30%. Taking a look at the 3 through 7 day forecast for Indianapolis and central Indiana. Saturday night. Partly cloudy with a 40% chance of showers. Lows in the lower 50s. West winds around 5 miles an hour, becoming north toward daybreak. For Sunday. Partly cloudy. A chance of showers through early afternoon, then a slight chance of showers late in the afternoon. Not as warm with highs in the mid-60s. Chance of rain 40%. Sunday night through Monday night. Mostly clear. Lows in the mid-40s. Highs in the mid-60s. For Tuesday. Partly cloudy. A slight chance of showers through early afternoon, then a chance of showers with a slight chance of thunderstorms late in the afternoon. Highs in the mid-60s. Chance of rain 50%. Tuesday night. Partly cloudy. Showers likely with a slight chance of thunderstorms through the late overnight, then a chance of showers toward daybreak. Lows in the lower 50s. Chance of rain 60%. For Wednesday. Partly cloudy. Highs around 70. Wednesday night. Partly cloudy through the late overnight, then mostly clear with a slight chance of showers toward daybreak. Lows around 50. Chance of rain 20%. For Thursday, partly cloudy through early afternoon, then mostly sunny with a slight chance of showers late in the afternoon. Highs in the mid-70s. Chance of rain 20%. The 8 to 14 day outlook for Friday, May 15th through Thursday, May 21st, calls for temperatures to be above normal and precipitation to be near normal. Normal highs for the period are between 70 and 75 degrees, and normal lows are between 50 and 55. The normal precipitation total for the 7 days is between 1.15 and 1.20 inches. The ultraviolet index for Indianapolis on Friday will be 5. The Environmental Protection Agency categorizes an index of 5 as moderate exposure to ultraviolet radiation. At 7 p.m. at Indianapolis, it was partly sunny. The temperature was 59 degrees, the dew point 31, and the relative humidity 34%. The wind was west at 13 miles an hour. The barometric pressure was 29.94 inches and rising. Around central Indiana, rain was falling, with a temperature of 57 at Anderson and 56 at Muncie. At Zionsville, drizzle was falling, with a temperature of 49. At Shelbyville, it was mostly sunny, with a temperature of 60. At Eagle Creek Airport, it was cloudy, with a temperature of 58. Elsewhere across Indiana, it was sunny, with a temperature of 61 at Bloomington and 63 at Evansville. It was partly sunny, with a temperature of 54 at South Bend, 53 at Fort Wayne, and 55 at Lafayette. At Terre Haute, it was cloudy, with a temperature of 61. Just outside Indiana, skies ranged from mostly sunny to partly sunny. It was 56 at Chicago, 59 at Champaign, and 57 at Dayton. St. Louis reported 67, Cincinnati reported 59, and Louisville reported 63. Once again, at Indianapolis, it was 59 degrees with partly sunny skies. The current time is 7:23 p.m. Eastern Daylight Time. This is NOAA All Hazards Radio KEC 74 in Indianapolis. And now a look at your forecast for Indianapolis and central Indiana. Tonight, partly cloudy. Scattered showers through the late overnight, then a slight chance of showers toward daybreak. Lows in the upper 40s. Southwest winds 5 to 10 miles an hour,

chance of rain 30% for Friday. Partly cloudy through early afternoon, then becoming mostly cloudy. A slight chance of thunderstorms. A slight chance of showers through early afternoon, then showers late in the afternoon. Highs in the upper 60s. Southwest winds 5 to 10 miles an hour with gusts up to 20 miles an hour. Chance of rain 80%. Friday night. Mostly cloudy. Showers with a slight chance of thunderstorms through the late overnight, then a chance of showers toward daybreak. Lows in the lower 50s. Southwest winds 5 to 10 miles an hour. Chance of rain 90%. For Saturday. Partly cloudy through early afternoon, then clearing. Highs in the mid-70s. Southwest winds 10 to 15 miles an hour with gusts up to 25 miles an hour. Once again, the forecast for tonight. Partly cloudy. Scattered showers through the late overnight, then a slight chance of showers toward daybreak. Lows in the upper 40s. Southwest winds 5 to 10 miles an hour. Chance of rain 30%. Taking a look at the 3 through 7 day forecast for Indianapolis and central Indiana. Saturday night. Partly cloudy with a 40% chance of showers. Lows in the lower 50s. West winds around 5 miles an hour, becoming north toward daybreak. For Sunday. Partly cloudy. A chance of showers through early afternoon, then a slight chance of showers late in the afternoon. Not as warm with highs in the mid-60s. Chance of rain 40%. Sunday night through Monday night. Mostly clear. Lows in the mid-40s. Highs in the mid-60s. For Tuesday. Partly cloudy. A slight chance of showers through early afternoon, then a chance of showers with a slight chance of thunderstorms late in the afternoon. Highs in the mid-60s. Chance of rain 50%. Tuesday night. Partly cloudy. Showers likely with a slight chance of thunderstorms through the late overnight, then a chance of showers toward daybreak. Lows in the lower 50s. Chance of rain 60%. For Wednesday. Partly cloudy. Highs around 70. Wednesday night. Partly cloudy through the late overnight, then mostly clear with a slight chance of showers toward daybreak. Lows around 50. Chance of rain 20%. For Thursday. Partly cloudy through early afternoon, then mostly sunny with a slight chance of showers late in the afternoon. Highs in the mid-70s. Chance of rain 20%. The 8 to 14 day outlook for Friday, May 15th through Thursday, May 21st, calls for temperatures to be above normal and precipitation to be near normal. Normal highs for the period are between 70 and 75 degrees, and normal lows are between 50 and 55. The normal precipitation total for the 7 days is between 1.15 and 1.20 inches. The ultraviolet index for Indianapolis on Friday will be 5. The Environmental Protection Agency categorizes an index of 5 as moderate exposure to ultraviolet radiation. At 7 p.m. at Indianapolis, it was partly sunny. The temperature was 59 degrees, the dew point 31, and the relative humidity 34%. The wind was west at 13 miles an hour. The barometric pressure was 29.94 inches and rising. Around central Indiana, rain was falling, with a temperature of 57 at Anderson and 56 at Muncie. At Zionsville, drizzle was falling, with a temperature of 49. At Shelbyville, it was mostly sunny, with a temperature of 60. At Eagle Creek Airport, it was cloudy, with a temperature of 58. Elsewhere across Indiana, it was sunny, with a temperature of 61 at Bloomington and 63 at Evansville. It was partly sunny, with a temperature of 54 at South Bend, 53 at Fort Wayne, and 55 at Lafayette. At Terre Haute, it was cloudy, with a temperature of 61. Just outside Indiana, skies ranged from mostly sunny to partly sunny. It was 56 at Chicago, 59 at Champaign, and 57 at Dayton. St. Louis reported 67, Cincinnati reported 59, and Louisville reported 63. Once again, at Indianapolis, it was 59 degrees with partly sunny skies. Now here is the hazardous weather outlook for central Indiana.
for the period through tonight. No hazardous weather is expected today or tonight. And now the extended outlook for the period Friday through Wednesday. Thunderstorms will be possible at times Friday, Sunday, and Tuesday, primarily during the afternoon and evening hours. Organized severe storms do not appear likely, though brief heavy downpours and localized flooding will be possible given recent significant rainfall. Spotter information statement. Spotter activation is not anticipated. This is NOAA All Hazards Radio KEC 74 in Indianapolis. And now a look at your forecast for Indianapolis and central Indiana. Tonight, partly cloudy. Scattered showers through the late overnight, then a slight chance of showers toward daybreak. Lows in the upper 40s. Southwest winds 5 to 10 miles an hour. Chance of rain 30%. For Friday, partly cloudy through early afternoon, then becoming mostly cloudy. A slight chance of thunderstorms. A slight chance of showers through early afternoon, then showers late in the afternoon. Highs in the upper 60s. Southwest winds 5 to 10 miles an hour with gusts up to 20 miles an hour. Chance of rain 80%. Friday night, mostly cloudy. Showers with a slight chance of thunderstorms through the late overnight, then a chance of showers toward daybreak. Lows in the lower 50s. Southwest winds 5 to 10 miles an hour. Chance of rain 90%. For Saturday, partly cloudy through early afternoon, then clearing. Highs in the mid-70s. Southwest winds 10 to 15 miles an hour with gusts up to 25 miles an hour. Once again, the forecast for tonight. Partly cloudy. Scattered showers through the late overnight, then a slight chance of showers toward daybreak. Lows in the upper 40s. Southwest winds 5 to 10 miles an hour. Chance of rain 30%. Taking a look at the 3 through 7 day forecast for Indianapolis and central Indiana. Saturday night. Partly cloudy with a 40% chance of showers. Lows in the lower 50s. West winds around 5 miles an hour, becoming north toward daybreak. For Sunday. Partly cloudy. A chance of showers through early afternoon, then a slight chance of showers late in the afternoon. Not as warm with highs in the mid-60s. Chance of rain 40%. Sunday night through Monday night. Mostly clear. Lows in the mid-40s. Highs in the mid-60s. For Tuesday. Partly cloudy. A slight chance of showers through early afternoon, then a chance of showers with a slight chance of thunderstorms late in the afternoon. Highs in the mid-60s. Chance of rain 50%. Tuesday night. Partly cloudy. Showers likely with a slight chance of thunderstorms through the late overnight, then a chance of showers toward daybreak. Lows in the lower 50s. Chance of rain 60%. For Wednesday. Partly cloudy. Highs around 70. Wednesday night. Partly cloudy through the late overnight, then mostly clear with a slight chance of showers toward daybreak. Lows around 50. Chance of rain 20%. For Thursday, partly cloudy through early afternoon, then mostly sunny with a slight chance of showers late in the afternoon. Highs in the mid-70s. Chance of rain 20%. The Indianapolis climate summary is of 7 p.m., May 7, 2026. So far today the high temperature has been 62 degrees. The normal high is 71. So far today the low temperature has been 37 degrees. The normal low is 51. No precipitation has fallen, which leaves the monthly total at 2.17 inches. This is 1.06 inches above the normal amount of 1.11 inches for May. The total precipitation for the year still stands at 16.16 inches, which is 1.47 inches above normal. No snow has fallen, which brings the monthly total to 0.0 inches. The total snowfall since July 1st still stands at 29.9 inches. The record high for tomorrow is 90, which occurred in 1896, and the record low is 31, which occurred in 1947. Sunset tonight is at 8:45 p.m. Sunrise tomorrow is at 6:38 a.m.
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And now a look at your forecast for Indianapolis and central Indiana. Tonight, partly cloudy. Scattered showers through the late overnight, then a slight chance of showers toward daybreak. Lows in the upper 40s. Southwest winds 5 to 10 miles an hour. Chance of rain 30%. For Friday, partly cloudy through early afternoon, then becoming mostly cloudy. A slight chance of thunderstorms. A slight chance of showers through early afternoon, then showers late in the afternoon. Highs in the upper 60s. Southwest winds 5 to 10 miles an hour with gusts up to 20 miles an hour. Chance of rain 80%. Friday night, mostly cloudy. Showers with a slight chance of thunderstorms through the late overnight, then a chance of showers toward daybreak. Lows in the lower 50s. Southwest winds 5 to 10 miles an hour. Chance of rain 90%. For Saturday, partly cloudy through early afternoon, then clearing. Highs in the mid-70s. Southwest winds 10 to 15 miles an hour with gusts up to 25 miles an hour. Once again, the forecast for tonight. Partly cloudy. Scattered showers through the late overnight, then a slight chance of showers toward daybreak. Lows in the upper 40s. Southwest winds 5 to 10 miles an hour. Chance of rain 30%. Taking a look at the 3 through 7 day forecast for Indianapolis and central Indiana. Saturday night, partly cloudy with a 40% chance of showers. Lows in the lower 50s. West winds around 5 miles an hour, becoming north toward daybreak. For Sunday, partly cloudy. A chance of showers through early afternoon, then a slight chance of showers late in the afternoon. Not as warm with highs in the mid-60s. Chance of rain 40%. Sunday night through Monday night. Mostly clear. Lows in the mid-40s. Highs in the mid-60s. For Tuesday. Partly cloudy. A slight chance of showers through early afternoon, then a chance of showers with a slight chance of thunderstorms late in the afternoon. Highs in the mid-60s. Chance of rain 50%. Tuesday night. Partly cloudy. Showers likely with a slight chance of thunderstorms through the late overnight, then a chance of showers toward daybreak. Lows in the lower 50s. Chance of rain 60%. For Wednesday. Partly cloudy. Highs around 70. Wednesday night. Partly cloudy through the late overnight, then mostly clear with a slight chance of showers toward daybreak. Lows around 50. Chance of rain 20%. For Thursday, partly cloudy through early afternoon, then mostly sunny with a slight chance of showers late in the afternoon. Highs in the mid-70s. Chance of rain 20%. The 8 to 14 day outlook for Friday, May 15th through Thursday, May 21st, calls for temperatures to be above normal and precipitation to be near normal. Normal highs for the period are between 70 and 75 degrees, and normal lows are between 50 and 55. The normal precipitation total for the 7 days is between 1.15 and 1.20 inches. The ultraviolet index for Indianapolis on Friday will be 5. The Environmental Protection Agency categorizes an index of 5 as moderate exposure to ultraviolet radiation. At 7 p.m. at Indianapolis, it was partly sunny. The temperature was 59 degrees, the dew point 31, and the relative humidity 34%. The wind was west at 13 miles an hour. The barometric pressure was 29.94 inches and rising. Around central Indiana, rain was falling, with a temperature of 57 at Anderson and 56 at Muncie. At Zionsville, drizzle was falling, with a temperature of 49. At Shelbyville, it was mostly sunny, with a temperature of 60. At Eagle Creek Airpark, it was cloudy, with a temperature of 58. Elsewhere across Indiana, it was sunny, with a temperature of 61 at Bloomington and 63 at Evansville. It was partly sunny, with a temperature of 54 at South Bend, 53 at Fort Wayne, and 55 at Lafayette. At Terre Haute, it was cloudy, with a temperature of 61. Just outside Indiana,
skies ranged from mostly sunny to partly sunny. It was 56 at Chicago, 59 at Champaign, and 57 at Dayton. St. Louis reported 67, Cincinnati reported 59, and Louisville reported 63. Once again, at Indianapolis it was 59 degrees with partly sunny skies. The current time is 7:38 p.m. Eastern Daylight Time. The Indianapolis climate summary is of 7 p.m., May 7, 2026. So far today the high temperature has been 62 degrees. The normal high is 71. So far today the low temperature has been 37 degrees. The normal low is 51. No precipitation has fallen, which leaves the monthly total at 2.17 inches. This is 1.06 inches above the normal amount of 1.11 inches for May. The total precipitation for the year still stands at 16.16 inches, which is 1.47 inches above normal. No snow has fallen, which brings the monthly total to 0.0 inches. The total snowfall since July 1st still stands at 29.9 inches. The record high for tomorrow is 90, which occurred in 1896, and the record low is 31, which occurred in 1947. Sunset tonight is at 8:45 p.m. Sunrise tomorrow is at 6:38 a.m. This is NOAA All Hazards Radio KEC 74 in Indianapolis. And now a look at your forecast for Indianapolis and central Indiana. Tonight, partly cloudy. Scattered showers through the late overnight, then a slight chance of showers toward daybreak. Lows in the upper 40s. Southwest winds 5 to 10 miles an hour. Chance of rain 30%. For Friday, partly cloudy through early afternoon, then becoming mostly cloudy. A slight chance of thunderstorms. A slight chance of showers through early afternoon, then showers late in the afternoon. Highs in the upper 60s. Southwest winds 5 to 10 miles an hour with gusts up to 20 miles an hour. Chance of rain 80%. Friday night, mostly cloudy. Showers with a slight chance of thunderstorms through the late overnight, then a chance of showers toward daybreak. Lows in the lower 50s. Southwest winds 5 to 10 miles an hour. Chance of rain 90%. For Saturday, partly cloudy through early afternoon, then clearing. Highs in the mid-70s. Southwest winds 10 to 15 miles an hour with gusts up to 25 miles an hour. Once again, the forecast for tonight. Partly cloudy. Scattered showers through the late overnight, then a slight chance of showers toward daybreak. Lows in the upper 40s. Southwest winds 5 to 10 miles an hour. Chance of rain 30%. Taking a look at the 3 through 7 day forecast for Indianapolis and central Indiana. Saturday night, partly cloudy with a 40% chance of showers. Lows in the lower 50s. West winds around 5 miles an hour, becoming north toward daybreak. For Sunday, partly cloudy. A chance of showers through early afternoon, then a slight chance of showers late in the afternoon. Not as warm with highs in the mid-60s. Chance of rain 40%. Sunday night through Monday night, mostly clear. Lows in the mid-40s. Highs in the mid-60s. For Tuesday, partly cloudy. A slight chance of showers through early afternoon, then a chance of showers with a slight chance of thunderstorms late in the afternoon. Highs in the mid-60s. Chance of rain 50%. Tuesday night, partly cloudy. Showers likely with a slight chance of thunderstorms through the late overnight, then a chance of showers toward daybreak. Lows in the lower 50s. Chance of rain 60%. For Wednesday, partly cloudy. Highs around 70. Wednesday night, partly cloudy through the late overnight, then mostly clear with a slight chance of showers toward daybreak. Lows around 50. Chance of rain 20%. For Thursday, partly cloudy through early afternoon, then mostly sunny with a slight chance of showers late in the afternoon. Highs in the mid-70s. Chance of rain 20%. The 8 to 14 day outlook for Friday, May 15th through Thursday, May 21st.
calls for temperatures to be above normal and precipitation to be near normal. Normal highs for the period are between 70 and 75 degrees, and normal lows are between 50 and 55. The normal precipitation total for the 7 days is between 1.15 and 1.20 inches. The ultraviolet index for Indianapolis on Friday will be 5. The Environmental Protection Agency categorizes an index of 5 as moderate exposure to ultraviolet radiation. At 7 p.m. at Indianapolis, it was partly sunny. The temperature was 59 degrees, the dew point 31, and the relative humidity 34%. The wind was west at 13 miles an hour. The barometric pressure was 29.94 inches and rising. Around central Indiana, rain was falling, with a temperature of 57 at Anderson and 56 at Muncie. At Zionsville, drizzle was falling, with a temperature of 49. At Shelbyville, it was mostly sunny, with a temperature of 60. At Eagle Creek Airport, it was cloudy, with a temperature of 58. Elsewhere across Indiana, it was sunny, with a temperature of 61 at Bloomington and 63 at Evansville. It was partly sunny, with a temperature of 54 at South Bend, 53 at Fort Wayne, and 55 at Lafayette. At Terre Haute, it was cloudy, with a temperature of 61. Just outside Indiana, skies ranged from mostly sunny to partly sunny. It was 56 at Chicago, 59 at Champaign, and 57 at Dayton. St. Louis reported 67, Cincinnati reported 59, and Louisville reported 63. Once again, at Indianapolis, it was 59 degrees with partly sunny skies. The Indianapolis climate summary is of 7 p.m., May 7, 2026. So far today, the high temperature has been 62 degrees. The normal high is 71. So far today, the low temperature has been 37 degrees. The normal low is 51. No precipitation has fallen, which leaves the monthly total at 2.17 inches. This is 1.06 inches above the normal amount of 1.11 inches for May. The total precipitation for the year still stands at 16.16 inches, which is 1.47 inches above normal. No snow has fallen, which brings the monthly total to 0.0 inches. The total snowfall since July 1st still stands at 29.9 inches. The record high for tomorrow is 90, which occurred in 1896, and the record low is 31, which occurred in 1947. Sunset tonight is at 8:45 p.m. Sunrise tomorrow is at 6:38 a.m. This is NOAA All Hazards Radio KEC 74 in Indianapolis. And now a look at your forecast for Indianapolis and central Indiana. Tonight, partly cloudy. Scattered showers through the late overnight, then a slight chance of showers toward daybreak. Lows in the upper 40s. Southwest winds 5 to 10 miles an hour. Chance of rain 30%. For Friday, partly cloudy through early afternoon, then becoming mostly cloudy. A slight chance of thunderstorms. A slight chance of showers through early afternoon, then showers late in the afternoon. Highs in the upper 60s. Southwest winds 5 to 10 miles an hour with gusts up to 20 miles an hour. Chance of rain 80%. Friday night, mostly cloudy. Showers with a slight chance of thunderstorms through the late overnight, then a chance of showers toward daybreak. Lows in the lower 50s. Southwest winds 5 to 10 miles an hour. Chance of rain 90%. For Saturday, partly cloudy through early afternoon, then clearing. Highs in the mid-70s. Southwest winds 10 to 15 miles an hour with gusts up to 25 miles an hour. Once again, the forecast for tonight. Partly cloudy. Scattered showers through the late overnight, then a slight chance of showers toward daybreak. Lows in the upper 40s. Southwest winds 5 to 10 miles an hour. Chance of rain 30%. Now here is the hazardous weather outlook for central Indiana. For the period through tonight, no hazardous weather is expected today or tonight. And now the extended outlook for the period Friday through Wednesday. Thunderstorms will be possible at times Friday, Sunday,
and Tuesday, primarily during the afternoon and evening hours. Organized severe storms do not appear likely, though brief heavy downpours and localized flooding will be possible given recent significant rainfall. Spotter information statement. Spotter activation is not anticipated. Taking a look at the 3 through 7 day forecast for Indianapolis and central Indiana. Saturday night. Partly cloudy with a 40% chance of showers. Lows in the lower 50s. West winds around 5 miles an hour, becoming north toward daybreak. For Sunday, partly cloudy. A chance of showers through early afternoon, then a slight chance of showers late in the afternoon. Not as warm with highs in the mid-60s. Chance of rain 40%. Sunday night through Monday night, mostly clear. Lows in the mid-40s. Highs in the mid-60s. For Tuesday, partly cloudy. A slight chance of showers through early afternoon, then a chance of showers with a slight chance of thunderstorms late in the afternoon. Highs in the mid-60s. Chance of rain 50%. Tuesday night, partly cloudy. Showers likely with a slight chance of thunderstorms through the late overnight, then a chance of showers toward daybreak. Lows in the lower 50s. Chance of rain 60%. For Wednesday, partly cloudy. Highs around 70. Wednesday night, partly cloudy through the late overnight, then mostly clear with a slight chance of showers toward daybreak. Lows around 50. Chance of rain 20%. For Thursday, partly cloudy through early afternoon, then mostly sunny with a slight chance of showers late in the afternoon. Highs in the mid-70s. Chance of rain 20%. The 8 to 14 day outlook for Friday, May 15th through Thursday, May 21st, calls for temperatures to be above normal and precipitation to be near normal. Normal highs for the period are between 70 and 75 degrees, and normal lows are between 50 and 55. The normal precipitation total for the 7 days is between 1.15 and 1.20 inches. The ultraviolet index for Indianapolis on Friday will be 5. The Environmental Protection Agency categorizes an index of 5 as moderate exposure to ultraviolet radiation. At 7 p.m. at Indianapolis, it was partly sunny. The temperature was 59 degrees, the dew point 31, and the relative humidity 34%. The wind was west at 13 miles an hour. The barometric pressure was 29.94 inches and rising. Around central Indiana, rain was falling, with a temperature of 57 at Anderson and 56 at Muncie. At Zionsville, drizzle was falling, with a temperature of 49. At Shelbyville, it was mostly sunny, with a temperature of 60. At Eagle Creek Airport, it was cloudy, with a temperature of 58. Elsewhere across Indiana, it was sunny, with a temperature of 61 at Bloomington and 63 at Evansville. It was partly sunny, with a temperature of 54 at South Bend, 53 at Fort Wayne, and 55 at Lafayette. At Terre Haute, it was cloudy, with a temperature of 61. Just outside Indiana, skies ranged from mostly sunny to partly sunny. It was 56 at Chicago, 59 at Champaign, and 57 at Dayton. St. Louis reported 67, Cincinnati reported 59, and Louisville reported 63. Once again, at Indianapolis, it was 59 degrees with partly sunny skies. The Indianapolis climate summary is of 7 p.m., May 7, 2026. So far today, the high temperature has been 62 degrees. The normal high is 71. So far today, the low temperature has been 37 degrees. The normal low is 51. No precipitation has fallen, which leaves the monthly total at 2.17 inches. This is 1.06 inches above the normal amount of 1.11 inches for May. The total precipitation for the year still stands at 16.16 inches, which is 1.47 inches above normal. No snow has fallen, which brings the monthly total to 0.0 inches. The total snowfall since July 1st still stands at 29.9 inches. The record high for tomorrow is 90, which occurred in 1896, and the record low is 31, which occurred in 1947. Sunset tonight is at 8:45 p.m.
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And now a look at your forecast for Indianapolis and central Indiana. Tonight, partly cloudy. Scattered showers through the late overnight, then a slight chance of showers toward daybreak. Lows in the upper 40s. Southwest winds 5 to 10 miles an hour. Chance of rain 30%. For Friday, partly cloudy through early afternoon, then becoming mostly cloudy. A slight chance of thunderstorms. A slight chance of showers through early afternoon, then showers late in the afternoon. Highs in the upper 60s. Southwest winds 5 to 10 miles an hour with gusts up to 20 miles an hour. Chance of rain 80%. Friday night, mostly cloudy. Showers with a slight chance of thunderstorms through the late overnight, then a chance of showers toward daybreak. Lows in the lower 50s. Southwest winds 5 to 10 miles an hour. Chance of rain 90%. For Saturday, partly cloudy through early afternoon, then clearing. Highs in the mid-70s. Southwest winds 10 to 15 miles an hour with gusts up to 25 miles an hour. Once again, the forecast for tonight. Partly cloudy. Scattered showers through the late overnight, then a slight chance of showers toward daybreak. Lows in the upper 40s. Southwest winds 5 to 10 miles an hour. Chance of rain 30%. Taking a look at the 3 through 7 day forecast for Indianapolis and central Indiana. Saturday night, partly cloudy with a 40% chance of showers. Lows in the lower 50s. West winds around 5 miles an hour, becoming north toward daybreak. For Sunday, partly cloudy. A chance of showers through early afternoon, then a slight chance of showers late in the afternoon. Not as warm with highs in the mid-60s. Chance of rain 40%. Sunday night through Monday night. Mostly clear. Lows in the mid-40s. Highs in the mid-60s. For Tuesday. Partly cloudy. A slight chance of showers through early afternoon, then a chance of showers with a slight chance of thunderstorms late in the afternoon. Highs in the mid-60s. Chance of rain 50%. Tuesday night. Partly cloudy. Showers likely with a slight chance of thunderstorms through the late overnight, then a chance of showers toward daybreak. Lows in the lower 50s. Chance of rain 60%. For Wednesday. Partly cloudy. Highs around 70. Wednesday night. Partly cloudy through the late overnight, then mostly clear with a slight chance of showers toward daybreak. Lows around 50. Chance of rain 20%. For Thursday. Partly cloudy through early afternoon, then mostly sunny with a slight chance of showers late in the afternoon. Highs in the mid-70s. Chance of rain 20%. The 8 to 14 day outlook for Friday, May 15th through Thursday, May 21st, calls for temperatures to be above normal and precipitation to be near normal. Normal highs for the period are between 70 and 75 degrees, and normal lows are between 50 and 55. The normal precipitation total for the 7 days is between 1.15 and 1.20 inches. The ultraviolet index for Indianapolis on Friday will be 5. The Environmental Protection Agency categorizes an index of 5 as moderate exposure to ultraviolet radiation. At 7 p.m. at Indianapolis, it was partly sunny. The temperature was 59 degrees, the dew point 31, and the relative humidity 34%. The wind was west at 13 miles an hour. The barometric pressure was 29.94 inches and rising. Around central Indiana, rain was falling, with a temperature of 57 at Anderson and 56 at Muncie. At Zionsville, drizzle was falling, with a temperature of 49. At Shelbyville, it was mostly sunny, with a temperature of 60. At Eagle Creek Airport, it was cloudy, with a temperature of 58. Elsewhere across Indiana, it was sunny, with a temperature of 61 at Bloomington and 63 at Evansville.
It was partly sunny, with a temperature of 54 at South Bend, 53 at Fort Wayne, and 55 at Lafayette. At Terre Haute, it was cloudy, with a temperature of 61. Just outside Indiana, skies ranged from mostly sunny to partly sunny. It was 56 at Chicago, 59 at Champaign, and 57 at Dayton. St. Louis reported 67, Cincinnati reported 59, and Louisville reported 63. Once again, at Indianapolis, it was 59 degrees with partly sunny skies. The Indianapolis climate summary is of 7 p.m., May 7, 2026. So far today, the high temperature has been 62 degrees. The normal high is 71. So far today, the low temperature has been 37 degrees. The normal low is 51. No precipitation has fallen, which leaves the monthly total at 2.17 inches. This is 1.06 inches above the normal amount of 1.11 inches for May. The total precipitation for the year still stands at 16.16 inches, which is 1.47 inches above normal. No snow has fallen, which brings the monthly total to 0.0 inches. The total snowfall since July 1st still stands at 29.9 inches. The record high for tomorrow is 90, which occurred in 1896, and the record low is 31, which occurred in 1947. Sunset tonight is at 8:45 p.m. Sunrise tomorrow is at 6:38 a.m. This is NOAA All Hazards Radio KEC 74 in Indianapolis. And now a look at your forecast for Indianapolis and central Indiana. Tonight, partly cloudy. Scattered showers through the late overnight, then a slight chance of showers toward daybreak. Lows in the upper 40s. Southwest winds 5 to 10 miles an hour. Chance of rain 30%. For Friday, partly cloudy through early afternoon, then becoming mostly cloudy. A slight chance of thunderstorms. A slight chance of showers through early afternoon, then showers late in the afternoon. Highs in the upper 60s. Southwest winds 5 to 10 miles an hour with gusts up to 20 miles an hour. Chance of rain 80%. Friday night, mostly cloudy. Showers with a slight chance of thunderstorms through the late overnight, then a chance of showers toward daybreak. Lows in the lower 50s. Southwest winds 5 to 10 miles an hour. Chance of rain 90%. For Saturday, partly cloudy through early afternoon, then clearing. Highs in the mid-70s. Southwest winds 10 to 15 miles an hour with gusts up to 25 miles an hour. Once again, the forecast for tonight. Partly cloudy. Scattered showers through the late overnight, then a slight chance of showers toward daybreak. Lows in the upper 40s. Southwest winds 5 to 10 miles an hour. Chance of rain 30%. Taking a look at the 3 through 7 day forecast for Indianapolis and central Indiana. Saturday night, partly cloudy with a 40% chance of showers. Lows in the lower 50s. West winds around 5 miles an hour, becoming north toward daybreak. For Sunday, partly cloudy. A chance of showers through early afternoon, then a slight chance of showers late in the afternoon. Not as warm with highs in the mid-60s. Chance of rain 40%. Sunday night through Monday night, mostly clear. Lows in the mid-40s. Highs in the mid-60s. For Tuesday, partly cloudy. A slight chance of showers through early afternoon, then a chance of showers with a slight chance of thunderstorms late in the afternoon. Highs in the mid-60s. Chance of rain 50%. Tuesday night, partly cloudy. Showers likely with a slight chance of thunderstorms through the late overnight, then a chance of showers toward daybreak. Lows in the lower 50s. Chance of rain 60%. For Wednesday, partly cloudy. Highs around 70. Wednesday night, partly cloudy through the late overnight, then mostly clear with a slight chance of showers toward daybreak. Lows around 50. Chance of rain 20%. For Thursday, partly cloudy through early afternoon, then mostly sunny with a slight chance of showers late in the afternoon. Highs in the mid-70s.
chance of rain 20%. The 8 to 14 day outlook for Friday, May 15th through Thursday, May 21st calls for temperatures to be above normal and precipitation to be near normal.